Much cooler with lows in the upper 40s. The nearshore marine forecast. For the following marine location, the islands to Vermilion. Tonight, east winds 10 knots or less, becoming south 10 to 15 knots. Mostly clear this evening, then becoming mostly cloudy. Waves 1 foot or less. Wednesday, south winds 5 to 15 knots, becoming southwest. Mostly cloudy. Waves 2 feet or less. Wednesday night, south winds 5 to 15 knots. A chance of showers overnight. Waves 1 foot or less. Thursday, southwest winds 5 to 15 knots. Mostly cloudy. Waves 2 feet or less. The water temperature off Toledo is 66 degrees, off Cleveland 69 degrees, and off Erie 67 degrees. The extended forecast for the Central Highlands. Saturday, partly cloudy. Highs in the mid-60s. Saturday night, partly cloudy in the evening, then becoming mostly cloudy. Lows in the upper 40s. Sunday, partly cloudy. Highs in the mid-60s. Sunday night, mostly clear. Cold with lows in the mid-40s. Monday, mostly sunny. Highs in the lower 60s. Monday night, clear, cold with lows around 40. Tuesday, sunny. Highs in the lower 60s. The Mansfield, Ohio climate summary for this evening, as of 5:15 p.m., September 29, 2026. Today's high temperature was 75 degrees. The normal high is 70. The record high is 92 degrees, which was set in 1953. Today's low temperature was 48 degrees. The normal low is 49. The record low is 27 degrees, which was set in 1942. No precipitation fell today. No snow fell today, which brings the monthly total to 0.0 inches. The total snowfall since July 1st still stands at 0.0 inches. Sunset tonight is at 7:15 p.m. Sunrise tomorrow is at 7:26 a.m. At 7 p.m., weather reports for selected cities. At Mansfield Long Regional Airport, it was clear. The temperature was 69 degrees, the dew point 53, and the relative humidity 56%. The wind was southeast, at 7 miles an hour. The pressure was 30.05 inches and rising. Elsewhere across Ohio, skies ranged from clear to partly cloudy. It was 68 at Worcester, 70 at Marion, 68 at Toledo Express, 68 at Cleveland, and 69 at Akron-Canton Regional Airport. Youngstown reported 66, Cincinnati reported 76, Dayton reported 72, Findlay reported 70, and Columbus reported 74. Reports from nearby cities outside Ohio, it was partly cloudy, with a temperature of 65 at Buffalo, and 74 at Indianapolis. It was mostly cloudy, with a temperature of 68 at Pittsburgh, and 70 at Detroit. At Chicago, it was cloudy, with a temperature of 75. The current time is 8:04 p.m. Eastern Daylight Time. 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On the latest weather map, high pressure drifts into the mid-Atlantic tonight and Wednesday. A warm front lifts across the area Wednesday night, followed by a cold front late Thursday night and Friday. High pressure briefly builds in to start the weekend. The forecast for the Central Highlands. Tonight, mostly clear this evening, then becoming partly cloudy. Lows in the mid-50s. South winds around 5 miles per hour. Wednesday, partly sunny in the morning, then becoming mostly cloudy. Highs in the mid-70s. South winds 5 to 10 miles per hour. Wednesday night, mostly cloudy with a 20% chance of showers. Not as cool with lows in the mid-60s. South winds 5 to 10 miles per hour. Thursday, partly sunny. Highs around 80. Southwest winds around 10 miles per hour with gusts up to 20 miles per hour. Thursday night, mostly cloudy. A chance of showers after midnight. Lows in the mid-60s. Southwest winds 5 to 10 miles per hour.
chance of rain 50%. Friday, showers, cooler with highs around 70. Temperature falling into the mid-60s in the afternoon. Chance of rain 90%. Friday night, mostly cloudy. Much cooler with lows in the upper 40s. At 8 p.m., weather reports for selected cities. At Mansfield Long Regional Airport, it was clear. The temperature was 64 degrees, the dew point 54, and the relative humidity 69%. The wind was southeast, at 5 miles an hour. The pressure was 30.06 inches and rising. Elsewhere across Ohio, skies ranged from clear to partly cloudy. It was 60 at Wooster, 64 at Marion, 63 at Toledo Express, 66 at Cleveland, and 65 at Akron-Canton Regional Airport. Youngstown reported 59, Cincinnati reported 72, Dayton reported 70, Findlay reported 66, and Columbus reported 71. Reports from nearby cities outside Ohio, it was partly cloudy, with a temperature of 66 at Pittsburgh, 63 at Buffalo, and 70 at Indianapolis. At Detroit, it was mostly cloudy, with a temperature of 67. At Chicago, it was cloudy, with a temperature of 74. The current time is 8:07 p.m. Eastern Daylight Time. 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On the latest weather map, high pressure drifts into the mid-Atlantic tonight and Wednesday. A warm front lifts across the area Wednesday night, followed by a cold front late Thursday night and Friday. High pressure briefly builds in to start the weekend. The forecast for the Central Highlands. Tonight, mostly clear this evening, then becoming partly cloudy. Lows in the mid-50s. South winds around 5 miles per hour. Wednesday, partly sunny in the morning, then becoming mostly cloudy. Highs in the mid-70s. South winds 5 to 10 miles per hour. Wednesday night, mostly cloudy with a 20% chance of showers. Not as cool with lows in the mid-60s. South winds 5 to 10 miles per hour. Thursday, partly sunny. Highs around 80. Southwest winds around 10 miles per hour with gusts up to 20 miles per hour. Thursday night, mostly cloudy. A chance of showers after midnight. Lows in the mid-60s. Southwest winds 5 to 10 miles per hour. Chance of rain 50%. Friday, showers, cooler with highs around 70. Temperature falling into the mid-60s in the afternoon. Chance of rain 90%. Friday night, mostly cloudy. Much cooler with lows in the upper 40s. At 8 p.m., weather reports for selected cities. At Mansfield Long Regional Airport, it was clear. The temperature was 64 degrees, the dew point 54, and the relative humidity 69%. The wind was southeast, at 5 miles an hour. The pressure was 30.06 inches and rising. Elsewhere across Ohio, skies ranged from clear to partly cloudy. It was 60 at Wooster, 64 at Marion, 63 at Toledo Express, 66 at Cleveland, and 65 at Akron-Canton Regional Airport. Youngstown reported 59, Cincinnati reported 72, Dayton reported 70, Findlay reported 66, and Columbus reported 71. Reports from nearby cities outside Ohio, it was partly cloudy, with a temperature of 66 at Pittsburgh, 63 at Buffalo, and 70 at Indianapolis. At Detroit, it was mostly cloudy, with a temperature of 67. At Chicago, it was cloudy, with a temperature of 74. The extended forecast for the Central Highlands. Saturday, partly cloudy. Highs in the mid-60s. Saturday night, partly cloudy in the evening, then becoming mostly cloudy. Lows in the upper 40s. Sunday, partly cloudy. Highs in the mid-60s. Sunday night, mostly clear. Cold with lows in the mid-40s. Monday, mostly sunny. Highs in the lower 60s. Monday night, clear, cold with lows around 40. Tuesday, sunny. Highs in the lower 60s.
The current time is 8:10 p.m. Eastern Daylight Time. 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On the latest weather map, high pressure drifts into the mid-Atlantic tonight and Wednesday. A warm front lifts across the area Wednesday night, followed by a cold front late Thursday night and Friday. High pressure briefly builds in to start the weekend. The forecast for the Central Highlands. Tonight, mostly clear this evening, then becoming partly cloudy. Lows in the mid-50s. South winds around 5 miles per hour. Wednesday, partly sunny in the morning, then becoming mostly cloudy. Highs in the mid-70s. South winds 5 to 10 miles per hour. Wednesday night, mostly cloudy with a 20% chance of showers. Not as cool with lows in the mid-60s. South winds 5 to 10 miles per hour. Thursday, partly sunny. Highs around 80. Southwest winds around 10 miles per hour with gusts up to 20 miles per hour. Thursday night, mostly cloudy. A chance of showers after midnight. Lows in the mid-60s. Southwest winds 5 to 10 miles per hour. Chance of rain 50%. Friday, showers, cooler with highs around 70. Temperature falling into the mid-60s in the afternoon. Chance of rain 90%. Friday night, mostly cloudy. Much cooler with lows in the upper 40s. At 8 p.m., weather reports for selected cities at Mansfield Lawn Regional Airport, it was clear. The temperature was 64 degrees, the dew point 54, and the relative humidity 69%. The wind was southeast, at 5 miles an hour. The pressure was 30.06 inches and rising. Elsewhere across Ohio, skies ranged from clear to partly cloudy. It was 60 at Wooster, 64 at Marion, 63 at Toledo Express, 66 at Cleveland, and 65 at Akron-Canton Regional Airport. Youngstown reported 59, Cincinnati reported 72, Dayton reported 70, Findlay reported 66, and Columbus reported 71. Reports from nearby cities outside Ohio, it was partly cloudy, with a temperature of 66 at Pittsburgh, 63 at Buffalo, and 70 at Indianapolis. At Detroit, it was mostly cloudy, with a temperature of 67. At Chicago, it was cloudy, with a temperature of 74. The current time is 8:13 p.m. Eastern Daylight Time. 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On the latest weather map, high pressure drifts into the mid-Atlantic tonight and Wednesday. A warm front lifts across the area Wednesday night, followed by a cold front late Thursday night and Friday. High pressure briefly builds in to start the weekend. The forecast for the Central Highlands. Tonight, mostly clear this evening, then becoming partly cloudy. Lows in the mid-50s. South winds around 5 miles per hour. Wednesday, partly sunny in the morning, then becoming mostly cloudy. Highs in the mid-70s. South winds 5 to 10 miles per hour. Wednesday night, mostly cloudy with a 20% chance of showers. Not as cool with lows in the mid-60s. South winds 5 to 10 miles per hour. Thursday, partly sunny. Highs around 80. Southwest winds around 10 miles per hour with gusts up to 20 miles per hour. Thursday night, mostly cloudy. A chance of showers after midnight. Lows in the mid-60s. Southwest winds 5 to 10 miles per hour. Chance of rain 50%. Friday, showers, cooler with highs around 70. Temperature falling into the mid-60s in the afternoon. Chance of rain 90%. Friday night, mostly cloudy. Much cooler with lows in the upper 40s. The Mansfield, Ohio climate summary for this evening, as of 5:15 p.m. September 29, 2026. Today's high temperature was 75 degrees.
The normal high is 70. The record high is 92 degrees, which was set in 1953. Today's low temperature was 48 degrees. The normal low is 49. The record low is 27 degrees, which was set in 1942. No precipitation fell today. No snow fell today, which brings the monthly total to 0.0 inches. The total snowfall since July 1st still stands at 0.0 inches. Sunset tonight is at 7:15 p.m. Sunrise tomorrow is at 7:26 a.m. At 8 p.m., weather reports for selected cities. At Mansfield Long Regional Airport, it was clear. The temperature was 64 degrees, the dew point 54, and the relative humidity 69%. The wind was southeast, at 5 miles an hour. The pressure was 30.06 inches and rising. Elsewhere across Ohio, skies ranged from clear to partly cloudy. It was 60 at Wooster, 64 at Marion, 63 at Toledo Express, 66 at Cleveland, and 65 at Akron-Canton Regional Airport. Youngstown reported 59, Cincinnati reported 72, Dayton reported 70, Findlay reported 66, and Columbus reported 71. Reports from nearby cities outside Ohio, it was partly cloudy, with a temperature of 66 at Pittsburgh, 63 at Buffalo, and 70 at Indianapolis. At Detroit, it was mostly cloudy, with a temperature of 67. At Chicago, it was cloudy, with a temperature of 74. The current time is 8:17 p.m. Eastern Daylight Time. 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On the latest weather map, high pressure drifts into the mid-Atlantic tonight and Wednesday. A warm front lifts across the area Wednesday night, followed by a cold front late Thursday night and Friday. High pressure briefly builds in to start the weekend. The forecast for the Central Highlands. Tonight, mostly clear this evening, then becoming partly cloudy. Lows in the mid-50s. South winds around 5 miles per hour. Wednesday, partly sunny in the morning, then becoming mostly cloudy. Highs in the mid-70s. South winds 5 to 10 miles per hour. Wednesday night, mostly cloudy with a 20% chance of showers. Not as cool with lows in the mid-60s. South winds 5 to 10 miles per hour. Thursday, partly sunny. Highs around 80. Southwest winds around 10 miles per hour with gusts up to 20 miles per hour. Thursday night, mostly cloudy. A chance of showers after midnight. Lows in the mid-60s. Southwest winds 5 to 10 miles per hour. Chance of rain 50%. Friday, showers, cooler with highs around 70. Temperature falling into the mid-60s in the afternoon. Chance of rain 90%. Friday night, mostly cloudy. Much cooler with lows in the upper 40s. At 8 p.m., weather reports for selected cities. At Mansfield Long Regional Airport, it was clear. The temperature was 64 degrees, the dew point 54, and the relative humidity 69%. The wind was southeast, at 5 miles an hour. The pressure was 30.06 inches and rising. Elsewhere across Ohio, skies ranged from clear to partly cloudy. It was 60 at Wooster, 64 at Marion, 63 at Toledo Express, 66 at Cleveland, and 65 at Akron-Canton Regional Airport. Youngstown reported 59, Cincinnati reported 72, Dayton reported 70, Findlay reported 66, and Columbus reported 71. Reports from nearby cities outside Ohio, it was partly cloudy, with a temperature of 66 at Pittsburgh, 63 at Buffalo, and 70 at Indianapolis. At Detroit, it was mostly cloudy, with a temperature of 67. At Chicago, it was cloudy, with a temperature of 74. The extended forecast for the Central Highlands. Saturday, partly cloudy. Highs in the mid-60s. Saturday night, partly cloudy in the evening, then becoming mostly cloudy. Lows in the upper 40s. Sunday, partly cloudy. Highs in the mid-60s. Sunday night, mostly clear.
cold with lows in the mid-40s. Monday, mostly sunny. Highs in the lower 60s. Monday night, clear, cold with lows around 40. Tuesday, sunny. Highs in the lower 60s. The current time is 8:21 p.m. Eastern Daylight Time. 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On the latest weather map, high pressure drifts into the mid-Atlantic tonight and Wednesday. A warm front lifts across the area Wednesday night, followed by a cold front late Thursday night and Friday. High pressure briefly builds in to start the weekend. The forecast for the Central Highlands. Tonight, mostly clear this evening, then becoming partly cloudy. Lows in the mid-50s. South winds around 5 miles per hour. Wednesday, partly sunny in the morning, then becoming mostly cloudy. Highs in the mid-70s. South winds 5 to 10 miles per hour. Wednesday night, mostly cloudy with a 20% chance of showers. Not as cool with lows in the mid-60s. South winds 5 to 10 miles per hour. Thursday, partly sunny. Highs around 80. Southwest winds around 10 miles per hour with gusts up to 20 miles per hour. Thursday night, mostly cloudy. A chance of showers after midnight. Lows in the mid-60s. Southwest winds 5 to 10 miles per hour. Chance of rain 50%. Friday, showers, cooler with highs around 70. Temperature falling into the mid-60s in the afternoon. Chance of rain 90%. Friday night, mostly cloudy. Much cooler with lows in the upper 40s. At 8 p.m., weather reports for selected cities. At Mansfield Long Regional Airport, it was clear. The temperature was 64 degrees, the dew point 54, and the relative humidity 69%. The wind was southeast, at 5 miles an hour. The pressure was 30.06 inches and rising. Elsewhere across Ohio, skies ranged from clear to partly cloudy. It was 60 at Wooster, 64 at Marion, 63 at Toledo Express, 66 at Cleveland, and 65 at Akron-Canton Regional Airport. Youngstown reported 59, Cincinnati reported 72, Dayton reported 70, Findlay reported 66, and Columbus reported 71. Reports from nearby cities outside Ohio, it was partly cloudy, with a temperature of 66 at Pittsburgh, 63 at Buffalo, and 70 at Indianapolis. At Detroit, it was mostly cloudy, with a temperature of 67. At Chicago, it was cloudy, with a temperature of 74. The current time is 8:24 p.m. Eastern Daylight Time. 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On the latest weather map, high pressure drifts into the mid-Atlantic tonight and Wednesday. A warm front lifts across the area Wednesday night, followed by a cold front late Thursday night and Friday. High pressure briefly builds in to start the weekend. The forecast for the Central Highlands. Tonight, mostly clear this evening, then becoming partly cloudy. Lows in the mid-50s. South winds around 5 miles per hour. Wednesday, partly sunny in the morning, then becoming mostly cloudy. Highs in the mid-70s. South winds 5 to 10 miles per hour. Wednesday night, mostly cloudy with a 20% chance of showers. Not as cool with lows in the mid-60s. South winds 5 to 10 miles per hour. Thursday, partly sunny. Highs around 80. Southwest winds around 10 miles per hour with gusts up to 20 miles per hour. Thursday night, mostly cloudy. A chance of showers after midnight. Lows in the mid-60s. Southwest winds 5 to 10 miles per hour. Chance of rain 50%. Friday, showers, cooler with highs around 70. Temperature falling into the mid-60s in the afternoon. Chance of rain 90%. Friday night, mostly cloudy.
much cooler with lows in the upper 40s. At 8 p.m., weather reports for selected cities at Mansfield Lawn Regional Airport, it was clear. The temperature was 64 degrees, the dew point 54, and the relative humidity 69%. The wind was southeast, at 5 miles an hour. The pressure was 30.06 inches and rising. Elsewhere across Ohio, skies ranged from clear to partly cloudy. It was 60 at Wooster, 64 at Marion, 63 at Toledo Express, 66 at Cleveland, and 65 at Akron-Canton Regional Airport. Youngstown reported 59, Cincinnati reported 72, Dayton reported 70, Findlay reported 66, and Columbus reported 71. Reports from nearby cities outside Ohio, it was partly cloudy, with a temperature of 66 at Pittsburgh, 63 at Buffalo, and 70 at Indianapolis. At Detroit, it was mostly cloudy, with a temperature of 67. At Chicago, it was cloudy, with a temperature of 74. The current time is 8:26 p.m. Eastern Daylight Time. 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On the latest weather map, high pressure drifts into the mid-Atlantic tonight and Wednesday. A warm front lifts across the area Wednesday night, followed by a cold front late Thursday night and Friday. High pressure briefly builds in to start the weekend. The forecast for the Central Highlands. Tonight, mostly clear this evening, then becoming partly cloudy. Lows in the mid-50s. South winds around 5 miles per hour. Wednesday, partly sunny in the morning, then becoming mostly cloudy. Highs in the mid-70s. South winds 5 to 10 miles per hour. Wednesday night, mostly cloudy with a 20% chance of showers. Not as cool with lows in the mid-60s. South winds 5 to 10 miles per hour. Thursday, partly sunny. Highs around 80. Southwest winds around 10 miles per hour with gusts up to 20 miles per hour. Thursday night, mostly cloudy. A chance of showers after midnight. Lows in the mid-60s. Southwest winds 5 to 10 miles per hour. Chance of rain 50%. Friday, showers, cooler with highs around 70. Temperature falling into the mid-60s in the afternoon. Chance of rain 90%. Friday night, mostly cloudy. Much cooler with lows in the upper 40s. At 8 p.m., weather reports for selected cities at Mansfield Lawn Regional Airport, it was clear. The temperature was 64 degrees, the dew point 54, and the relative humidity 69%. The wind was southeast, at 5 miles an hour. The pressure was 30.06 inches and rising. Elsewhere across Ohio, skies ranged from clear to partly cloudy. It was 60 at Wooster, 64 at Marion, 63 at Toledo Express, 66 at Cleveland, and 65 at Akron-Canton Regional Airport. Youngstown reported 59, Cincinnati reported 72, Dayton reported 70, Findlay reported 66, and Columbus reported 71. Reports from nearby cities outside Ohio, it was partly cloudy, with a temperature of 66 at Pittsburgh, 63 at Buffalo, and 70 at Indianapolis. At Detroit, it was mostly cloudy, with a temperature of 67. At Chicago, it was cloudy, with a temperature of 74. The current time is 8:29 p.m. Eastern Daylight Time. 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The extended forecast for the Central Highlands. Saturday, partly cloudy. Highs in the mid-60s. Saturday night, partly cloudy in the evening, then becoming mostly cloudy. Lows in the upper 40s. Sunday, partly cloudy. Highs in the mid-60s. Sunday night, mostly clear. Cold with lows in the mid-40s. Monday, mostly sunny. Highs in the lower 60s.
Monday night, clear, cold with lows around 40. Tuesday, sunny. Highs in the lower 60s. The Mansfield, Ohio climate summary for this evening, as of 5:15 p.m., September 29, 2026. Today's high temperature was 75 degrees. The normal high is 70. The record high is 92 degrees, which was set in 1953. Today's low temperature was 48 degrees. The normal low is 49. The record low is 27 degrees, which was set in 1942. No precipitation fell today. No snow fell today, which brings the monthly total to 0.0 inches. The total snowfall since July 1st still stands at 0.0 inches. Sunset tonight is at 7:15 p.m. Sunrise tomorrow is at 7:26 a.m. On the latest weather map, high pressure drifts into the mid-Atlantic tonight and Wednesday. A warm front lifts across the area Wednesday night, followed by a cold front late Thursday night and Friday. High pressure briefly builds in to start the weekend. The forecast for the Central Highlands. Tonight, mostly clear this evening, then becoming partly cloudy. Lows in the mid-50s. South winds around 5 miles per hour. Wednesday, partly sunny in the morning, then becoming mostly cloudy. Highs in the mid-70s. South winds 5 to 10 miles per hour. Wednesday night, mostly cloudy with a 20% chance of showers. Not as cool with lows in the mid-60s. South winds 5 to 10 miles per hour. Thursday, partly sunny. Highs around 80. Southwest winds around 10 miles per hour with gusts up to 20 miles per hour. Thursday night, mostly cloudy. A chance of showers after midnight. Lows in the mid-60s. Southwest winds 5 to 10 miles per hour. Chance of rain 50%. Friday, showers, cooler with highs around 70. Temperature falling into the mid-60s in the afternoon. Chance of rain 90%. Friday night, mostly cloudy. Much cooler with lows in the upper 40s. At 8 p.m., weather reports for selected cities. At Mansfield Long Regional Airport, it was clear. The temperature was 64 degrees, the dew point 54, and the relative humidity sure was 30.06 inches and rising. Elsewhere across Ohio, skies ranged from clear to partly cloudy. It was 60 at Wooster, 64 at Marion, 63 at Toledo Express, 66 at Cleveland, and 65 at Akron-Canton Regional Airport. Youngstown reported 59, Cincinnati reported 72, Dayton reported 70, Findlay reported 66, and Columbus reported 71. Reports from nearby cities outside Ohio, it was partly cloudy, with a temperature of 66 at Pittsburgh, 63 at Buffalo, and 70 at Indianapolis. At Detroit, it was mostly cloudy, with a temperature of 67. At Chicago, it was cloudy, with a temperature of 74. The current time is 8:34 p.m. Eastern Daylight Time. 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On the latest weather map, high pressure drifts into the mid-Atlantic tonight and Wednesday. A warm front lifts across the area Wednesday night, followed by a cold front late Thursday night and Friday. High pressure briefly builds in to start the weekend. The forecast for the Central Highlands. Tonight, mostly clear this evening, then becoming partly cloudy. Lows in the mid-50s. South winds around 5 miles per hour. Wednesday, partly sunny in the morning, then becoming mostly cloudy. Highs in the mid-70s. South winds 5 to 10 miles per hour. Wednesday night, mostly cloudy with a 20% chance of showers. Not as cool with lows in the mid-60s. South winds 5 to 10 miles per hour. Thursday, partly sunny. Highs around 80. Southwest winds around 10 miles per hour with gusts up to 20 miles per hour. Thursday night, mostly cloudy. A chance of showers after midnight. Lows in the mid-60s. Southwest winds 5 to 10 miles per hour. Chance of rain 50%. Friday,
showers, cooler with highs around 70. Temperature falling into the mid-60s in the afternoon.

chance of rain 90%. Friday night, mostly cloudy. Much cooler with lows in the upper 40s. At 8 p.m., weather reports for selected cities at Mansfield Lawn Regional Airport, it was clear. The temperature was 64 degrees, the dew point 54, and the relative humidity 69%. The wind was southeast, at 5 miles an hour. The pressure was 30.06 inches and rising. Elsewhere across Ohio, skies ranged from clear to partly cloudy. It was 60 at Wooster, 64 at Marion, 63 at Toledo Express, 66 at Cleveland, and 65 at Akron-Canton Regional Airport. Youngstown reported 59, Cincinnati reported 72, Dayton reported 70, Findlay reported 66, and Columbus reported 71. Reports from nearby cities outside Ohio, it was partly cloudy, with a temperature of 66 at Pittsburgh, 63 at Buffalo, and 70 at Indianapolis. At Detroit, it was mostly cloudy, with a temperature of 67. At Chicago, it was cloudy, with a temperature of 74. The current time is 8:37 p.m. Eastern Daylight Time. 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On the latest weather map, high pressure drifts into the mid-Atlantic tonight and Wednesday. A warm front lifts across the area Wednesday night, followed by a cold front late Thursday night and Friday. High pressure briefly builds in to start the weekend. The forecast for the Central Highlands. Tonight, mostly clear this evening, then becoming partly cloudy. Lows in the mid-50s. South winds around 5 miles per hour. Wednesday, partly sunny in the morning, then becoming mostly cloudy. Highs in the mid-70s. South winds 5 to 10 miles per hour. Wednesday night, mostly cloudy with a 20% chance of showers. Dot is cool with lows in the mid-60s. South winds 5 to 10 miles per hour. Thursday, partly sunny. Highs around 80. Southwest winds around 10 miles per hour with gusts up to 20 miles per hour. Thursday night, mostly cloudy. A chance of showers after midnight. Lows in the mid-60s. Southwest winds 5 to 10 miles per hour. Chance of rain 50%. Friday, showers, cooler with highs around 70. Temperature falling into the mid-60s in the afternoon. Chance of rain 90%. Friday night, mostly cloudy. Much cooler with lows in the upper 40s. At 8 p.m., weather reports for selected cities at Mansfield Lawn Regional Airport, it was clear. The temperature was 64 degrees, the dew point 54, and the relative humidity 69%. The wind was southeast, at 5 miles an hour. The pressure was 30.06 inches and rising. Elsewhere across Ohio, skies ranged from clear to partly cloudy. It was 60 at Wooster, 64 at Marion, 63 at Toledo Express, 66 at Cleveland, and 65 at Akron-Canton Regional Airport. Youngstown reported 59, Cincinnati reported 72, Dayton reported 70, Findlay reported 66, and Columbus reported 71. Reports from nearby cities outside Ohio, it was partly cloudy, with a temperature of 66 at Pittsburgh, 63 at Buffalo, and 70 at Indianapolis. At Detroit, it was mostly cloudy, with a temperature of 67. At Chicago, it was cloudy, with a temperature of 74. The extended forecast for the Central Highlands. Saturday, partly cloudy. Highs in the mid-60s. Saturday night, partly cloudy in the evening, then becoming mostly cloudy. Lows in the upper 40s. Sunday, partly cloudy. Highs in the mid-60s. Sunday night, mostly clear. Cold with lows in the mid-40s. Monday, mostly sunny. Highs in the lower 60s. Monday night, clear, cold with lows around 40. Tuesday, sunny. Highs in the lower 60s. The current time is 8:40 p.m. Eastern Daylight Time. 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
We supply the latest available information for the Central Highlands over station WWG57 from Butler on a frequency of 162.450 MHz. On the latest weather map, high pressure drifts into the mid-Atlantic tonight and Wednesday. A warm front lifts across the area Wednesday night, followed by a cold front late Thursday night and Friday. High pressure briefly builds in to start the weekend. The forecast for the Central Highlands. Tonight, mostly clear this evening, then becoming partly cloudy. Lows in the mid-50s. South winds around 5 miles per hour. Wednesday, partly sunny in the morning, then becoming mostly cloudy. Highs in the mid-70s. South winds 5 to 10 miles per hour. Wednesday night, mostly cloudy with a 20% chance of showers. Not as cool with lows in the mid-60s. South winds 5 to 10 miles per hour. Thursday, partly sunny. Highs around 80. Southwest winds around 10 miles per hour with gusts up to 20 miles per hour. Thursday night, mostly cloudy. A chance of showers after midnight. Lows in the mid-60s. Southwest winds 5 to 10 miles per hour. Chance of rain 50%. Friday, showers, cooler with highs around 70. Temperature falling into the mid-60s in the afternoon. Chance of rain 90%. Friday night, mostly cloudy. Much cooler with lows in the upper 40s. At 8 p.m., weather reports for selected cities at Mansfield Lawn Regional Airport, it was clear. The temperature was 64 degrees, the dew point 54, and the relative humidity 69%. The wind was southeast, at 5 miles an hour. The pressure was 30.06 inches and rising. Elsewhere across Ohio, skies ranged from clear to partly cloudy. It was 60 at Wooster, 64 at Marion, 63 at Toledo Express, 66 at Cleveland, and 65 at Akron-Canton Regional Airport. Youngstown reported 59, Cincinnati reported 72, Dayton reported 70, Findlay reported 66, and Columbus reported 71. Reports from nearby cities outside Ohio, it was partly cloudy, with a temperature of 66 at Pittsburgh, 63 at Buffalo, and 70 at Indianapolis. At Detroit, it was mostly cloudy, with a temperature of 67. At Chicago, it was cloudy, with a temperature of 74. The current time is 8:43 p.m. Eastern Daylight Time. 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On the latest weather map, high pressure drifts into the mid-Atlantic tonight and Wednesday. A warm front lifts across the area Wednesday night, followed by a cold front late Thursday night and Friday. High pressure briefly builds in to start the weekend. The forecast for the Central Highlands. Tonight, mostly clear this evening, then becoming partly cloudy. Lows in the mid-50s. South winds around 5 miles per hour. Wednesday, partly sunny in the morning, then becoming mostly cloudy. Highs in the mid-70s. South winds 5 to 10 miles per hour. Wednesday night, mostly cloudy with a 20% chance of showers. Not as cool with lows in the mid-60s. South winds 5 to 10 miles per hour. Thursday, partly sunny. Highs around 80. Southwest winds around 10 miles per hour with gusts up to 20 miles per hour. Thursday night, mostly cloudy. A chance of showers after midnight. Lows in the mid-60s. Southwest winds 5 to 10 miles per hour. Chance of rain 50%. Friday, showers, cooler with highs around 70. Temperature falling into the mid-60s in the afternoon. Chance of rain 90%. Friday night, mostly cloudy. Much cooler with lows in the upper 40s. The Mansfield, Ohio climate summary for this evening, as of 5:15 p.m., September 29, 2026. Today's high temperature was 75 degrees. The normal high is 70. The record high is 92 degrees, which was set in 1953. Today's low temperature was 48 degrees. The normal low is 49.
The record low is 27 degrees, which was set in 1942. No precipitation fell today. No snow fell today, which brings the monthly total to 0.0 inches. The total snowfall since July 1st still stands at 0.0 inches. Sunset tonight is at 7:15 p.m. Sunrise tomorrow is at 7:26 a.m. At 8 p.m., weather reports for selected cities. At Mansfield Lawn Regional Airport, it was clear. The temperature was 64 degrees, the dew point 54, and the relative humidity 69%. The wind was southeast, at 5 miles an hour. The pressure was 30.06 inches and rising. Elsewhere across Ohio, skies ranged from clear to partly cloudy. It was 60 at Wooster, 64 at Marion, 63 at Toledo Express, 66 at Cleveland, and 65 at Akron-Canton Regional Airport. Youngstown reported 59, Cincinnati reported 72, Dayton reported 70, Findlay reported 66, and Columbus reported 71. Reports from nearby cities outside Ohio, it was partly cloudy, with a temperature of 66 at Pittsburgh, 63 at Buffalo, and 70 at Indianapolis. At Detroit, it was mostly cloudy, with a temperature of 67. At Chicago, it was cloudy, with a temperature of 74. The current time is 8:47 p.m. Eastern Daylight Time. 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On the latest weather map, high pressure drifts into the mid-Atlantic tonight and Wednesday. A warm front lifts across the area Wednesday night, followed by a cold front late Thursday night and Friday. High pressure briefly builds in to start the weekend. The forecast for the Central Highlands. Tonight, mostly clear this evening, then becoming partly cloudy. Lows in the mid-50s. South winds around 5 miles per hour. Wednesday, partly sunny in the morning, then becoming mostly cloudy. Highs in the mid-70s. South winds 5 to 10 miles per hour. Wednesday night, mostly cloudy with a 20% chance of showers. Not as cool with lows in the mid-60s. South winds 5 to 10 miles per hour. Thursday, partly sunny. Highs around 80. Southwest winds around 10 miles per hour with gusts up to 20 miles per hour. Thursday night, mostly cloudy. A chance of showers after midnight. Lows in the mid-60s. Southwest winds 5 to 10 miles per hour. Chance of rain 50%. Friday, showers, cooler with highs around 70. Temperature falling into the mid-60s in the afternoon. Chance of rain 90%. Friday night, mostly cloudy. Much cooler with lows in the upper 40s. At 8 p.m., weather reports for selected cities. At Mansfield Lawn Regional Airport, it was clear. The temperature was 64 degrees, the dew point 54, and the relative humidity 69%. The wind was southeast, at 5 miles an hour. The pressure was 30.06 inches and rising. Elsewhere across Ohio, skies ranged from clear to partly cloudy. It was 60 at Wooster, 64 at Marion, 63 at Toledo Express, 66 at Cleveland, and 65 at Akron-Canton Regional Airport. Youngstown reported 59, Cincinnati reported 72, Dayton reported 70, Findlay reported 66, and Columbus reported 71. Reports from nearby cities outside Ohio, it was partly cloudy, with a temperature of 66 at Pittsburgh, 63 at Buffalo, and 70 at Indianapolis. At Detroit, it was mostly cloudy, with a temperature of 67. At Chicago, it was cloudy, with a temperature of 74. The extended forecast for the Central Highlands. Saturday, partly cloudy. Highs in the mid-60s. Saturday night, partly cloudy in the evening, then becoming mostly cloudy. Lows in the upper 40s. Sunday, partly cloudy. Highs in the mid-60s. Sunday night, mostly clear. Cold with lows in the mid-40s. Monday, mostly sunny. Highs in the lower 60s. Monday night, clear, cold with lows around 40.
Tuesday, sunny.

followed by a cold front late Thursday night and Friday. High pressure briefly builds in to start the weekend. The forecast for the Central Highlands. Tonight, mostly clear this evening, then becoming partly cloudy. Lows in the mid-50s. South winds around 5 miles per hour. Wednesday, partly sunny in the morning, then becoming mostly cloudy. Highs in the mid-70s. South winds 5 to 10 miles per hour. Wednesday night, mostly cloudy with a 20% chance of showers. Not as cool with lows in the mid-60s. South winds 5 to 10 miles per hour. Thursday, partly sunny. Highs around 80. Southwest winds around 10 miles per hour with gusts up to 20 miles per hour. Thursday night, mostly cloudy. A chance of showers after midnight. Lows in the mid-60s. Southwest winds 5 to 10 miles per hour. Chance of rain 50%. Friday, showers, cooler with highs around 70. Temperature falling into the mid-60s in the afternoon. Chance of rain 90%. Friday night, mostly cloudy. Much cooler with lows in the upper 40s. At 8 p.m., weather reports for selected cities. At Mansfield Lawn Regional Airport, it was clear. The temperature was 64 degrees, the dew point 54, and the relative humidity 69%. The wind was southeast, at 5 miles an hour. The pressure was 30.06 inches and rising. Elsewhere across Ohio, skies ranged from clear to partly cloudy. It was 60 at Wooster, 64 at Marion, 63 at Toledo Express, 66 at Cleveland, and 65 at Akron-Canton Regional Airport. Youngstown reported 59, Cincinnati reported 72, Dayton reported 70, Findlay reported 66, and Columbus reported 71. Reports from nearby cities outside Ohio, it was partly cloudy, with a temperature of 66 at Pittsburgh, 63 at Buffalo, and 70 at Indianapolis. At Detroit, it was mostly cloudy, with a temperature of 67. At Chicago, it was cloudy, with a temperature of 74. The current time is 8:53 p.m. Eastern Daylight Time. 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On the latest weather map, high pressure drifts into the mid-Atlantic tonight and Wednesday. A warm front lifts across the area Wednesday night, followed by a cold front late Thursday night and Friday. High pressure briefly builds in to start the weekend. The forecast for the Central Highlands. Tonight, mostly clear this evening, then becoming partly cloudy. Lows in the mid-50s. South winds around 5 miles per hour. Wednesday, partly sunny in the morning, then becoming mostly cloudy. Highs in the mid-70s. South winds 5 to 10 miles per hour. Wednesday night, mostly cloudy with a 20% chance of showers. Not as cool with lows in the mid-60s. South winds 5 to 10 miles per hour. Thursday, partly sunny. Highs around 80. Southwest winds around 10 miles per hour with gusts up to 20 miles per hour. Thursday night, mostly cloudy. A chance of showers after midnight. Lows in the mid-60s. Southwest winds 5 to 10 miles per hour. Chance of rain 50%. Friday, showers, cooler with highs around 70. Temperature falling into the mid-60s in the afternoon. Chance of rain 90%. Friday night, mostly cloudy. Much cooler with lows in the upper 40s. At 8 p.m., weather reports for selected cities. At Mansfield Lawn Regional Airport, it was clear. The temperature was 64 degrees, the dew point 54, and the relative humidity 69%. The wind was southeast, at 5 miles an hour. The pressure was 30.06 inches and rising. Elsewhere across Ohio, skies ranged from clear to partly cloudy. It was 60 at Wooster, 64 at Marion, 63 at Toledo Express, 66 at Cleveland, and 65 at Akron-Canton Regional Airport. Youngstown reported 59, Cincinnati reported 72, Dayton reported 70, Findlay reported 66, and Columbus reported 71.

reports from nearby cities outside Ohio, it was partly cloudy, with a temperature of 66 at Pittsburgh, 63 at Buffalo, and 70 at Indianapolis. At Detroit, it was mostly cloudy, with a temperature of 67. At Chicago, it was cloudy, with a temperature of 74. The current time is 8:56 p.m. Eastern Daylight Time. 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On the latest weather map, high pressure drifts into the mid-Atlantic tonight and Wednesday. A warm front lifts across the area Wednesday night, followed by a cold front late Thursday night and Friday. High pressure briefly builds in to start the weekend. The forecast for the Central Highlands. Tonight, mostly clear this evening, then becoming partly cloudy. Lows in the mid-50s. South winds around 5 miles per hour. Wednesday, partly sunny in the morning, then becoming mostly cloudy. Highs in the mid-70s. South winds 5 to 10 miles per hour. Wednesday night, mostly cloudy with a 20% chance of showers. Not as cool with lows in the mid-60s. South winds 5 to 10 miles per hour. Thursday, partly sunny. Highs around 80. Southwest winds around 10 miles per hour with gusts up to 20 miles per hour. Thursday night, mostly cloudy. A chance of showers after midnight. Lows in the mid-60s. Southwest winds 5 to 10 miles per hour. Chance of rain 50%. Friday, showers, cooler with highs around 70. Temperature falling into the mid-60s in the afternoon. Chance of rain 90%. Friday night, mostly cloudy. Much cooler with lows in the upper 40s. At 8 p.m., weather reports for selected cities. At Mansfield Long Regional Airport, it was clear. The temperature was 64 degrees, the dew point 54, and the relative humidity 69%. The wind was southeast, at 5 miles an hour. The pressure was 30.06 inches and rising. Elsewhere across Ohio, skies ranged from clear to partly cloudy. It was 60 at Wooster, 64 at Marion, 63 at Toledo Express, 66 at Cleveland, and 65 at Akron-Canton Regional Airport. Youngstown reported 59, Cincinnati reported 72, Dayton reported 70, Findlay reported 66, and Columbus reported 71. Reports from nearby cities outside Ohio, it was partly cloudy, with a temperature of 66 at Pittsburgh, 63 at Buffalo, and 70 at Indianapolis. At Detroit, it was mostly cloudy, with a temperature of 67. At Chicago, it was cloudy, with a temperature of 74. The current time is 8:59 p.m. Eastern Daylight Time. 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The Nearshore Marine Forecast. For the following marine location, the islands to Vermilion. Tonight, east winds 10 knots or less becoming south 10 to 15 knots. Mostly clear this evening, then becoming mostly cloudy. Waves 1 foot or less. Wednesday, south winds 5 to 15 knots becoming southwest. Mostly cloudy. Waves 2 feet or less. Wednesday night, south winds 5 to 15 knots. A chance of showers overnight. Waves 1 foot or less. Thursday, southwest winds 5 to 15 knots. Mostly cloudy. Waves 2 feet or less. The water temperature off Toledo is 66 degrees, off Cleveland 69 degrees, and off Erie 67 degrees. The extended forecast for the Central Highlands. Saturday, partly cloudy. Highs in the mid-60s. Saturday night, partly cloudy in the evening, then becoming mostly cloudy. Lows in the upper 40s. Sunday, partly cloudy. Highs in the mid-60s. Sunday night, mostly clear. Cold with lows in the mid-40s. Monday, mostly sunny.
highs in the lower 60s. Monday night, clear, cold with lows around 40. Tuesday, sunny. Highs in the lower 60s. The Mansfield, Ohio climate summary for this evening, as of 5:15 p.m., September 29, 2026. Today's high temperature was 75 degrees. The normal high is 70. The record high is 92 degrees, which was set in 1953. Today's low temperature was 48 degrees. The normal low is 49. The record low is 27 degrees, which was set in 1942. No precipitation fell today. No snow fell today, which brings the monthly total to 0.0 inches. The total snowfall since July 1st still stands at 0.0 inches. Sunset tonight is at 7:15 p.m. Sunrise tomorrow is at 7:26 a.m. On the latest weather map, high pressure drifts into the mid-Atlantic tonight and Wednesday. A warm front lifts across the area Wednesday night, followed by a cold front late Thursday night and Friday. High pressure briefly builds in to start the weekend. The forecast for the Central Highlands. Tonight, mostly clear this evening, then becoming partly cloudy. Lows in the mid-50s. South winds around 5 miles per hour. Wednesday, partly sunny in the morning, then becoming mostly cloudy. Highs in the mid-70s. South winds 5 to 10 miles per hour. Wednesday night, mostly cloudy with a 20% chance of showers. Not as cool with lows in the mid-60s. South winds 5 to 10 miles per hour. Thursday, partly sunny. Highs around 80. Southwest winds around 10 miles per hour with gusts up to 20 miles per hour. Thursday night, mostly cloudy. A chance of showers after midnight. Lows in the mid-60s. Southwest winds 5 to 10 miles per hour. Chance of rain 50%. Friday, showers, cooler with highs around 70. Temperature falling into the mid-60s in the afternoon. Chance of rain 90%. Friday night, mostly cloudy. Much cooler with lows in the upper 40s. At 8 p.m., weather reports for selected cities. At Mansfield Long Regional Airport, it was clear. The temperature was 64 degrees, the dew point 54, and the relative humidity 69%. The wind was southeast, at 5 miles an hour. The pressure was 30.06 inches and rising. Elsewhere across Ohio, skies ranged from clear to partly cloudy. It was 60 at Wooster, 64 at Marion, 63 at Toledo Express, 66 at Cleveland, and 65 at Akron-Canton Regional Airport. Youngstown reported 59, Cincinnati reported 72, Dayton reported 70, Findlay reported 66, and Columbus reported 71. Reports from nearby cities outside Ohio, it was partly cloudy, with a temperature of 66 at Pittsburgh, 63 at Buffalo, and 70 at Indianapolis. At Detroit, it was mostly cloudy, with a temperature of 67. At Chicago, it was cloudy, with a temperature of 74. The current time is 9:05 p.m. Eastern Daylight Time. 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On the latest weather map, high pressure drifts into the mid-Atlantic tonight and Wednesday. A warm front lifts across the area Wednesday night, followed by a cold front late Thursday night and Friday. High pressure briefly builds in to start the weekend. The forecast for the Central Highlands. Tonight, mostly clear this evening, then becoming partly cloudy. Lows in the mid-50s. South winds around 5 miles per hour. Wednesday, partly sunny in the morning, then becoming mostly cloudy. Highs in the mid-70s. South winds 5 to 10 miles per hour. Wednesday night, mostly cloudy with a 20% chance of showers. Not as cool with lows in the mid-60s. South winds 5 to 10 miles per hour. Thursday, partly sunny. Highs around 80. Southwest winds around 10 miles per hour with gusts up to 20 miles per hour. Thursday night, mostly cloudy. A chance of showers after midnight.
lows in the mid-60s. Southwest winds 5 to 10 miles per hour. Chance of rain 50%. Friday, showers, cooler with highs around 70. Temperature falling into the mid-60s in the afternoon. Chance of rain 90%. Friday night, mostly cloudy. Much cooler with lows in the upper 40s. At 9 p.m., weather reports for selected cities. At Mansfield Long Regional Airport, it was clear. The temperature was 60 degrees, the dew point 54, and the relative humidity 80%. The wind was southeast, at 3 miles an hour. The pressure was 30.06 inches and steady. Elsewhere across Ohio, skies ranged from clear to partly cloudy. It was 57 at Wooster, 59 at Marion, 60 at Toledo Express, 65 at Cleveland, and 66 at Akron-Canton Regional Airport. Youngstown reported 55, Cincinnati reported 70, Dayton reported 69, Findlay reported 64, and Columbus reported 68. Reports from nearby cities outside Ohio, it was partly cloudy, with a temperature of 63 at Pittsburgh, 62 at Buffalo, and 69 at Indianapolis. At Detroit, it was mostly cloudy, with a temperature of 64. At Chicago, it was cloudy, with a temperature of 70. The current time is 9:08 p.m. Eastern Daylight Time. 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On the latest weather map, high pressure drifts into the mid-Atlantic tonight and Wednesday. A warm front lifts across the area Wednesday night, followed by a cold front late Thursday night and Friday. High pressure briefly builds in to start the weekend. The forecast for the Central Highlands. Tonight, mostly clear this evening, then becoming partly cloudy. Lows in the mid-50s. South winds around 5 miles per hour. Wednesday, partly sunny in the morning, then becoming mostly cloudy. Highs in the mid-70s. South winds 5 to 10 miles per hour. Wednesday night, mostly cloudy with a 20% chance of showers. Not as cool with lows in the mid-60s. South winds 5 to 10 miles per hour. Thursday, partly sunny. Highs around 80. Southwest winds around 10 miles per hour with gusts up to 20 miles per hour. Thursday night, mostly cloudy. A chance of showers after midnight. Lows in the mid-60s. Southwest winds 5 to 10 miles per hour. Chance of rain 50%. Friday, showers, cooler with highs around 70. Temperature falling into the mid-60s in the afternoon. Chance of rain 90%. Friday night, mostly cloudy. Much cooler with lows in the upper 40s. At 9 p.m., weather reports for selected cities. At Mansfield Long Regional Airport, it was clear. The temperature was 60 degrees, the dew point 54, and the relative humidity 80%. The wind was southeast, at 3 miles an hour. The pressure was 30.06 inches and steady. Elsewhere across Ohio, skies ranged from clear to partly cloudy. It was 57 at Wooster, 59 at Marion, 60 at Toledo Express, 65 at Cleveland, and 66 at Akron-Canton Regional Airport. Youngstown reported 55, Cincinnati reported 70, Dayton reported 69, Findlay reported 64, and Columbus reported 68. Reports from nearby cities outside Ohio, it was partly cloudy, with a temperature of 63 at Pittsburgh, 62 at Buffalo, and 69 at Indianapolis. At Detroit, it was mostly cloudy, with a temperature of 64. At Chicago, it was cloudy, with a temperature of 70. The extended forecast for the Central Highlands. Saturday, partly cloudy. Highs in the mid-60s. Saturday night, partly cloudy in the evening, then becoming mostly cloudy. Lows in the upper 40s. Sunday, partly cloudy. Highs in the mid-60s. Sunday night, mostly clear. Cold with lows in the mid-40s. Monday, mostly sunny. Highs in the lower 60s. Monday night, clear, cold with lows around 40. Tuesday, sunny.
highs in the lower 60s. The current time is 9:11 p.m. Eastern Daylight Time. 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On the latest weather map, high pressure drifts into the mid-Atlantic tonight and Wednesday. A warm front lifts across the area Wednesday night, followed by a cold front late Thursday night and Friday. High pressure briefly builds in to start the weekend. The forecast for the Central Highlands. Tonight, mostly clear this evening, then becoming partly cloudy. Lows in the mid-50s. South winds around 5 miles per hour. Wednesday, partly sunny in the morning, then becoming mostly cloudy. Highs in the mid-70s. South winds 5 to 10 miles per hour. Wednesday night, mostly cloudy with a 20% chance of showers. Not as cool with lows in the mid-60s. South winds 5 to 10 miles per hour. Thursday, partly sunny. Highs around 80. Southwest winds around 10 miles per hour with gusts up to 20 miles per hour. Thursday night, mostly cloudy. A chance of showers after midnight. Lows in the mid-60s. Southwest winds 5 to 10 miles per hour. Chance of rain 50%. Friday, showers, cooler with highs around 70. Temperature falling into the mid-60s in the afternoon. Chance of rain 90%. Friday night, mostly cloudy. Much cooler with lows in the upper 40s. At 9 p.m., weather reports for selected cities. At Mansfield Lawn Regional Airport, it was clear. The temperature was 60 degrees, the dew point 54, and the relative humidity 80%. The wind was southeast, at 3 miles an hour. The pressure was 30.06 inches and steady. Elsewhere across Ohio, skies ranged from clear to partly cloudy. It was 57 at Wooster, 59 at Marion, 60 at Toledo Express, 65 at Cleveland, and 66 at Akron-Canton Regional Airport. Youngstown reported 55, Cincinnati reported 70, Dayton reported 69, Findlay reported 64, and Columbus reported 68. Reports from nearby cities outside Ohio, it was partly cloudy, with a temperature of 63 at Pittsburgh, 62 at Buffalo, and 69 at Indianapolis. At Detroit, it was mostly cloudy, with a temperature of 64. At Chicago, it was cloudy, with a temperature of 70. At 9 p.m., weather reports for selected cities. At Mansfield Lawn Regional Airport, it was clear. The temperature was 60 degrees, the dew point 54, and the relative humidity 80%. The wind was southeast, at 3 miles an hour. The pressure was 30.06 inches and steady. Elsewhere across Ohio, skies ranged from clear to partly cloudy. It was 57 at Wooster, 59 at Marion, 60 at Toledo Express, 65 at Cleveland, and 66 at Akron-Canton Regional Airport. Youngstown reported 55, Cincinnati reported 70, Dayton reported 69, Findlay reported 64, and Columbus reported 68. Reports from nearby cities outside Ohio, it was partly cloudy, with a temperature of 63 at Pittsburgh, 62 at Buffalo, and 69 at Indianapolis. At Detroit, it was mostly cloudy, with a temperature of 64. At Chicago, it was cloudy, with a temperature of 70. The Mansfield, Ohio climate summary for this evening, as of 5:15 p.m., September 29, 2026. Today's high temperature was 75 degrees. The normal high is 70. The record high is 92 degrees, which was set in 1953. Today's low temperature was 48 degrees. The normal low is 49. The record low is 27 degrees, which was set in 1942. No precipitation fell today. No snow fell today, which brings the monthly total to 0.0 inches. The total snowfall since July 1st still stands at 0.0 inches. Sunset tonight is at 7:15 p.m. Sunrise tomorrow is at 7:26 a.m. The current time is 9:16 p.m. Eastern Daylight Time.
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On the latest weather map, high pressure drifts into the mid-Atlantic tonight and Wednesday. A warm front lifts across the area Wednesday night, followed by a cold front late Thursday night and Friday. High pressure briefly builds in to start the weekend. The forecast for the Central Highlands. Tonight, mostly clear this evening, then becoming partly cloudy. Lows in the mid-50s. South winds around 5 miles per hour. Wednesday, partly sunny in the morning, then becoming mostly cloudy. Highs in the mid-70s. South winds 5 to 10 miles per hour. Wednesday night, mostly cloudy with a 20% chance of showers. Not as cool with lows in the mid-60s. South winds 5 to 10 miles per hour. Thursday, partly sunny. Highs around 80. Southwest winds around 10 miles per hour with gusts up to 20 miles per hour. Thursday night, mostly cloudy. A chance of showers after midnight. Lows in the mid-60s. Southwest winds 5 to 10 miles per hour. Chance of rain 50%. Friday, showers, cooler with highs around 70. Temperature falling into the mid-60s in the afternoon. Chance of rain 90%. Friday night, mostly cloudy. Much cooler with lows in the upper 40s. At 9 p.m., weather reports for selected cities. At Mansfield Long Regional Airport, it was clear. The temperature was 60 degrees, the dew point 54, and the relative humidity 80%. The wind was southeast, at 3 miles an hour. The pressure was 30.06 inches and steady. Elsewhere across Ohio, skies ranged from clear to partly cloudy. It was 57 at Wooster, 59 at Marion, 60 at Toledo Express, 65 at Cleveland, and 66 at Akron-Canton Regional Airport. Youngstown reported 55, Cincinnati reported 70, Dayton reported 69, Findlay reported 64, and Columbus reported 68. Reports from nearby cities outside Ohio, it was partly cloudy, with a temperature of 63 at Pittsburgh, 62 at Buffalo, and 69 at Indianapolis. At Detroit, it was mostly cloudy, with a temperature of 64. At Chicago, it was cloudy, with a temperature of 70. The current time is 9:19 p.m. Eastern Daylight Time. 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On the latest weather map, high pressure drifts into the mid-Atlantic tonight and Wednesday. A warm front lifts across the area Wednesday night, followed by a cold front late Thursday night and Friday. High pressure briefly builds in to start the weekend. The forecast for the Central Highlands. Tonight, mostly clear this evening, then becoming partly cloudy. Lows in the mid-50s. South winds around 5 miles per hour. Wednesday, partly sunny in the morning, then becoming mostly cloudy. Highs in the mid-70s. South winds 5 to 10 miles per hour. Wednesday night, mostly cloudy with a 20% chance of showers. Not as cool with lows in the mid-60s. South winds 5 to 10 miles per hour. Thursday, partly sunny. Highs around 80. Southwest winds around 10 miles per hour with gusts up to 20 miles per hour. Thursday night, mostly cloudy. A chance of showers after midnight. Lows in the mid-60s. Southwest winds 5 to 10 miles per hour. Chance of rain 50%. Friday, showers, cooler with highs around 70. Temperature falling into the mid-60s in the afternoon. Chance of rain 90%. Friday night, mostly cloudy. Much cooler with lows in the upper 40s. The extended forecast for the Central Highlands. Saturday, partly cloudy. Highs in the mid-60s. Saturday night, partly cloudy in the evening, then becoming mostly cloudy. Lows in the upper 40s.
Sunday, partly cloudy. Highs in the mid-60s. Sunday night, mostly clear. Cold with lows in the mid-40s. Monday, mostly sunny. Highs in the lower 60s. Monday night, clear, cold with lows around 40. Tuesday, sunny. Highs in the lower 60s. At 9 p.m., weather reports for selected cities. At Mansfield Lawn Regional Airport, it was clear. The temperature was 60 degrees, the dew point 54, and the relative humidity 80%. The wind was southeast, at 3 miles an hour. The pressure was 30.06 inches and steady. Elsewhere across Ohio, skies ranged from clear to partly cloudy. It was 57 at Wooster, 59 at Marion, 60 at Toledo Express, 65 at Cleveland, and 66 at Akron-Canton Regional Airport. Youngstown reported 55, Cincinnati reported 70, Dayton reported 69, Findlay reported 64, and Columbus reported 68. Reports from nearby cities outside Ohio, it was partly cloudy, with a temperature of 63 at Pittsburgh, 62 at Buffalo, and 69 at Indianapolis. At Detroit, it was mostly cloudy, with a temperature of 64. At Chicago, it was cloudy, with a temperature of 70. The current time is 9:22 p.m. Eastern Daylight Time. 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On the latest weather map, high pressure drifts into the mid-Atlantic tonight and Wednesday. A warm front lifts across the area Wednesday night, followed by a cold front late Thursday night and Friday. High pressure briefly builds in to start the weekend. The forecast for the Central Highlands. Tonight, mostly clear this evening, then becoming partly cloudy. Lows in the mid-50s. South winds around 5 miles per hour. Wednesday, partly sunny in the morning, then becoming mostly cloudy. Highs in the mid-70s. South winds 5 to 10 miles per hour. Wednesday night, mostly cloudy with a 20% chance of showers. Not as cool with lows in the mid-60s. South winds 5 to 10 miles per hour. Thursday, partly sunny. Highs around 80. Southwest winds around 10 miles per hour with gusts up to 20 miles per hour. Thursday night, mostly cloudy. A chance of showers after midnight. Lows in the mid-60s. Southwest winds 5 to 10 miles per hour. Chance of rain 50%. Friday, showers, cooler with highs around 70. Temperature falling into the mid-60s in the afternoon. Chance of rain 90%. Friday night, mostly cloudy. Much cooler with lows in the upper 40s. At 9 p.m., weather reports for selected cities. At Mansfield Lawn Regional Airport, it was clear. The temperature was 60 degrees, the dew point 54, and the relative humidity 80%. The wind was southeast, at 3 miles an hour. The pressure was 30.06 inches and steady. Elsewhere across Ohio, skies ranged from clear to partly cloudy. It was 57 at Wooster, 59 at Marion, 60 at Toledo Express, 65 at Cleveland, and 66 at Akron-Canton Regional Airport. Youngstown reported 55, Cincinnati reported 70, Dayton reported 69, Findlay reported 64, and Columbus reported 68. Reports from nearby cities outside Ohio, it was partly cloudy, with a temperature of 63 at Pittsburgh, 62 at Buffalo, and 69 at Indianapolis. At Detroit, it was mostly cloudy, with a temperature of 64. At Chicago, it was cloudy, with a temperature of 70. The current time is 9:25 p.m. Eastern Daylight Time. 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On the latest weather map, high pressure drifts into the mid-Atlantic tonight and Wednesday. A warm front lifts across the area Wednesday night, followed by a cold front late Thursday night and Friday.
High pressure briefly builds in to start the weekend. The forecast for the Central Highlands. Tonight, mostly clear this evening, then becoming partly cloudy. Lows in the mid-50s. South winds around 5 miles per hour. Wednesday, partly sunny in the morning, then becoming mostly cloudy. Highs in the mid-70s. South winds 5 to 10 miles per hour. Wednesday night, mostly cloudy with a 20% chance of showers. Not as cool with lows in the mid-60s. South winds 5 to 10 miles per hour. Thursday, partly sunny. Highs around 80. Southwest winds around 10 miles per hour with gusts up to 20 miles per hour. Thursday night, mostly cloudy. A chance of showers after midnight. Lows in the mid-60s. Southwest winds 5 to 10 miles per hour. Chance of rain 50%. Friday, showers, cooler with highs around 70. Temperature falling into the mid-60s in the afternoon. Chance of rain 90%. Friday night, mostly cloudy. Much cooler with lows in the upper 40s. At 9 p.m., weather reports for selected cities. At Mansfield Long Regional Airport, it was clear. The temperature was 60 degrees, the dew point 54, and the relative humidity 80%. The wind was southeast, at 3 miles an hour. The pressure was 30.06 inches and steady. Elsewhere across Ohio, skies ranged from clear to partly cloudy. It was 57 at Wooster, 59 at Marion, 60 at Toledo Express, 65 at Cleveland, and 66 at Akron-Canton Regional Airport. Youngstown reported 55, Cincinnati reported 70, Dayton reported 69, Findlay reported 64, and Columbus reported 68. Reports from nearby cities outside Ohio, it was partly cloudy, with a temperature of 63 at Pittsburgh, 62 at Buffalo, and 69 at Indianapolis. At Detroit, it was mostly cloudy, with a temperature of 64. At Chicago, it was cloudy, with a temperature of 70. The current time is 9:28 p.m. Eastern Daylight Time. 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On the latest weather map, high pressure drifts into the mid-Atlantic tonight and Wednesday. A warm front lifts across the area Wednesday night, followed by a cold front late Thursday night and Friday. High pressure briefly builds in to start the weekend. The forecast for the Central Highlands. Tonight, mostly clear this evening, then becoming partly cloudy. Lows in the mid-50s. South winds around 5 miles per hour. Wednesday, partly sunny in the morning, then becoming mostly cloudy. Highs in the mid-70s. South winds 5 to 10 miles per hour. Wednesday night, mostly cloudy with a 20% chance of showers. Not as cool with lows in the mid-60s. South winds 5 to 10 miles per hour. Thursday, partly sunny. Highs around 80. Southwest winds around 10 miles per hour with gusts up to 20 miles per hour. Thursday night, mostly cloudy. A chance of showers after midnight. Lows in the mid-60s. Southwest winds 5 to 10 miles per hour. Chance of rain 50%. Friday, showers, cooler with highs around 70. Temperature falling into the mid-60s in the afternoon. Chance of rain 90%. Friday night, mostly cloudy. Much cooler with lows in the upper 40s. The extended forecast for the Central Highlands. Saturday, partly cloudy. Highs in the mid-60s. Saturday night, partly cloudy in the evening, then becoming mostly cloudy. Lows in the upper 40s. Sunday, partly cloudy. Highs in the mid-60s. Sunday night, mostly clear. Cold with lows in the mid-40s. Monday, mostly sunny. Highs in the lower 60s. Monday night, clear, cold with lows around 40. Tuesday, sunny. Highs in the lower 60s. The Mansfield, Ohio climate summary for this evening, as of 5:15 p.m., September 29, 2026.
Today's high temperature was 75 degrees. The normal high is 70. The record high is 92 degrees, which was set in 1953. Today's low temperature was 48 degrees. The normal low is 49. The record low is 27 degrees, which was set in 1942. No precipitation fell today. No snow fell today, which brings the monthly total to 0.0 inches. The total snowfall since July 1st still stands at 0.0 inches. Sunset tonight is at 7:15 p.m. Sunrise tomorrow is at 7:26 a.m. At 9 p.m., weather reports for selected cities. At Mansfield Long Regional Airport, it was clear. The temperature was 60 degrees, the dew point 54, and the relative humidity 80%. The wind was southeast, at 3 miles an hour. The pressure was 30.06 inches and steady. Elsewhere across Ohio, skies ranged from clear to partly cloudy. It was 57 at Wooster, 59 at Marion, 60 at Toledo Express, 65 at Cleveland, and 66 at Akron-Canton Regional Airport. Youngstown reported 55, Cincinnati reported 70, Dayton reported 69, Findlay reported 64, and Columbus reported 68. Reports from nearby cities outside Ohio, it was partly cloudy, with a temperature of 63 at Pittsburgh, 62 at Buffalo, and 69 at Indianapolis. At Detroit, it was mostly cloudy, with a temperature of 64. At Chicago, it was cloudy, with a temperature of 70. The current time is 9:33 p.m. Eastern Daylight Time. 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On the latest weather map, high pressure drifts into the mid-Atlantic tonight and Wednesday. A warm front lifts across the area Wednesday night, followed by a cold front late Thursday night and Friday. High pressure briefly builds in to start the weekend. The forecast for the Central Highlands. Tonight, mostly clear this evening, then becoming partly cloudy. Lows in the mid-50s. South winds around 5 miles per hour. Wednesday, partly sunny in the morning, then becoming mostly cloudy. Highs in the mid-70s. South winds 5 to 10 miles per hour. Wednesday night, mostly cloudy with a 20% chance of showers. Not as cool with lows in the mid-60s. South winds 5 to 10 miles per hour. Thursday, partly sunny. Highs around 80. Southwest winds around 10 miles per hour with gusts up to 20 miles per hour. Thursday night, mostly cloudy. A chance of showers after midnight. Lows in the mid-60s. Southwest winds 5 to 10 miles per hour. Chance of rain 50%. Friday, showers, cooler with highs around 70. Temperature falling into the mid-60s in the afternoon. Chance of rain 90%. Friday night, mostly cloudy. Much cooler with lows in the upper 40s. At 9 p.m., weather reports for selected cities, at Mansfield Long Regional Airport, it was clear. The temperature was 60 degrees, the dew point 54, and the relative humidity 80%. The wind was southeast, at 3 miles an hour. The pressure was 30.06 inches and steady. Elsewhere across Ohio, skies ranged from clear to partly cloudy. It was 57 at Wooster, 59 at Marion, 60 at Toledo Express, 65 at Cleveland, and 66 at Akron-Canton Regional Airport. Youngstown reported 55, Cincinnati reported 70, Dayton reported 69, Findlay reported 64, and Columbus reported 68. Reports from nearby cities outside Ohio, it was partly cloudy, with a temperature of 63 at Pittsburgh, 62 at Buffalo, and 69 at Indianapolis. At Detroit, it was mostly cloudy, with a temperature of 64. At Chicago, it was cloudy, with a temperature of 70. The current time is 9:36 p.m. Eastern Daylight Time. 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
We supply the latest available information for the Central Highlands over station WWG57 from Butler on a frequency of 162.450 MHz. On the latest weather map, high pressure drifts into the mid-Atlantic tonight and Wednesday. A warm front lifts across the area Wednesday night, followed by a cold front late Thursday night and Friday. High pressure briefly builds in to start the weekend. The forecast for the Central Highlands. Tonight, mostly clear this evening, then becoming partly cloudy. Lows in the mid-50s. South winds around 5 miles per hour. Wednesday, partly sunny in the morning, then becoming mostly cloudy. Highs in the mid-70s. South winds 5 to 10 miles per hour. Wednesday night, mostly cloudy with a 20% chance of showers. Not as cool with lows in the mid-60s. South winds 5 to 10 miles per hour. Thursday, partly sunny. Highs around 80. Southwest winds around 10 miles per hour with gusts up to 20 miles per hour. Thursday night, mostly cloudy. A chance of showers after midnight. Lows in the mid-60s. Southwest winds 5 to 10 miles per hour. Chance of rain 50%. Friday, showers, cooler with highs around 70. Temperature falling into the mid-60s in the afternoon. Chance of rain 90%. Friday night, mostly cloudy. Much cooler with lows in the upper 40s. At 9 p.m., weather reports for selected cities, at Mansfield Long Regional Airport, it was clear. The temperature was 60 degrees, the dew point 54, and the relative humidity 80%. The wind was southeast, at 3 miles an hour. The pressure was 30.06 inches and steady. Elsewhere across Ohio, skies ranged from clear to partly cloudy. It was 57 at Wooster, 59 at Marion, 60 at Toledo Express, 65 at Cleveland, and 66 at Akron-Canton Regional Airport. Youngstown reported 55, Cincinnati reported 70, Dayton reported 69, Findlay reported 64, and Columbus reported 68. Reports from nearby cities outside Ohio, it was partly cloudy, with a temperature of 63 at Pittsburgh, 62 at Buffalo, and 69 at Indianapolis. At Detroit, it was mostly cloudy, with a temperature of 64. At Chicago, it was cloudy, with a temperature of 70. The current time is 9:39 p.m. Eastern Daylight Time. 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On the latest weather map, high pressure drifts into the mid-Atlantic tonight and Wednesday. A warm front lifts across the area Wednesday night, followed by a cold front late Thursday night and Friday. High pressure briefly builds in to start the weekend. The forecast for the Central Highlands. Tonight, mostly clear this evening, then becoming partly cloudy. Lows in the mid-50s. South winds around 5 miles per hour. Wednesday, partly sunny in the morning, then becoming mostly cloudy. Highs in the mid-70s. South winds 5 to 10 miles per hour. Wednesday night, mostly cloudy with a 20% chance of showers. Not as cool with lows in the mid-60s. South winds 5 to 10 miles per hour. Thursday, partly sunny. Highs around 80. Southwest winds around 10 miles per hour with gusts up to 20 miles per hour. Thursday night, mostly cloudy. A chance of showers after midnight. Lows in the mid-60s. Southwest winds 5 to 10 miles per hour. Chance of rain 50%. Friday, showers, cooler with highs around 70. Temperature falling into the mid-60s in the afternoon. Chance of rain 90%. Friday night, mostly cloudy. Much cooler with lows in the upper 40s. The extended forecast for the Central Highlands. Saturday, partly cloudy. Highs in the mid-60s. Saturday night, partly cloudy in the evening, then becoming mostly cloudy. Lows in the upper 40s. Sunday, partly cloudy. Highs in the mid-60s. Sunday night, mostly clear. Cold with lows in the mid-40s.
Monday, mostly sunny. Highs in the lower 60s. Monday night, clear, cold with lows around 40. Tuesday, sunny. Highs in the lower 60s. At 9 p.m., weather reports for selected cities. At Mansfield Long Regional Airport, it was clear. The temperature was 60 degrees, the dew point 54, and the relative humidity 80%. The wind was southeast, at 3 miles an hour. The pressure was 30.06 inches and steady. Elsewhere across Ohio, skies ranged from clear to partly cloudy. It was 57 at Wooster, 59 at Marion, 60 at Toledo Express, 65 at Cleveland, and 66 at Akron-Canton Regional Airport. Youngstown reported 55, Cincinnati reported 70, Dayton reported 69, Findlay reported 64, and Columbus reported 68. Reports from nearby cities outside Ohio, it was partly cloudy, with a temperature of 63 at Pittsburgh, 62 at Buffalo, and 69 at Indianapolis. At Detroit, it was mostly cloudy, with a temperature of 64. At Chicago, it was cloudy, with a temperature of 70. The current time is 9:42 p.m. Eastern Daylight Time. 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On the latest weather map, high pressure drifts into the mid-Atlantic tonight and Wednesday. A warm front lifts across the area Wednesday night, followed by a cold front late Thursday night and Friday. High pressure briefly builds in to start the weekend. The forecast for the Central Highlands. Tonight, mostly clear this evening, then becoming partly cloudy. Lows in the mid-50s. South winds around 5 miles per hour. Wednesday, partly sunny in the morning, then becoming mostly cloudy. Highs in the mid-70s. South winds 5 to 10 miles per hour. Wednesday night, mostly cloudy with a 20% chance of showers. Not as cool with lows in the mid-60s. South winds 5 to 10 miles per hour. Thursday, partly sunny. Highs around 80. Southwest winds around 10 miles per hour with gusts up to 20 miles per hour. Thursday night, mostly cloudy. A chance of showers after midnight. Lows in the mid-60s. Southwest winds 5 to 10 miles per hour. Chance of rain 50%. Friday, showers, cooler with highs around 70. Temperature falling into the mid-60s in the afternoon. Chance of rain 90%. Friday night, mostly cloudy. Much cooler with lows in the upper 40s. At 9 p.m., weather reports for selected cities. At Mansfield Long Regional Airport, it was clear. The temperature was 60 degrees, the dew point 54, and the relative humidity 80%. The wind was southeast, at 3 miles an hour. The pressure was 30.06 inches and steady. Elsewhere across Ohio, skies ranged from clear to partly cloudy. It was 57 at Wooster, 59 at Marion, 60 at Toledo Express, 65 at Cleveland, and 66 at Akron-Canton Regional Airport. Youngstown reported 55, Cincinnati reported 70, Dayton reported 69, Findlay reported 64, and Columbus reported 68. Reports from nearby cities outside Ohio, it was partly cloudy, with a temperature of 63 at Pittsburgh, 62 at Buffalo, and 69 at Indianapolis. At Detroit, it was mostly cloudy, with a temperature of 64. At Chicago, it was cloudy, with a temperature of 70. The Mansfield, Ohio climate summary for this evening, as of 5:15 p.m., September 29, 2026. Today's high temperature was 75 degrees. The normal high is 70. The record high is 92 degrees, which was set in 1953. Today's low temperature was 48 degrees. The normal low is 49. The record low is 27 degrees, which was set in 1942. No precipitation fell today. No snow fell today, which brings the monthly total to 0.0 inches. The total snowfall since July 1st still stands at 0.0 inches. Sunset tonight is at 7:15 p.m.
Sunrise tomorrow is at 7:26 a.m. The current time is 9:46 p.m. Eastern Daylight Time. 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On the latest weather map, high pressure drifts into the mid-Atlantic tonight and Wednesday. A warm front lifts across the area Wednesday night, followed by a cold front late Thursday night and Friday. High pressure briefly builds in to start the weekend. The forecast for the Central Highlands. Tonight, mostly clear this evening, then becoming partly cloudy. Lows in the mid-50s. South winds around 5 miles per hour. Wednesday, partly sunny in the morning, then becoming mostly cloudy. Highs in the mid-70s. South winds 5 to 10 miles per hour. Wednesday night, mostly cloudy with a 20% chance of showers. Not as cool with lows in the mid-60s. South winds 5 to 10 miles per hour. Thursday, partly sunny. Highs around 80. Southwest winds around 10 miles per hour with gusts up to 20 miles per hour. Thursday night, mostly cloudy. A chance of showers after midnight. Lows in the mid-60s. Southwest winds 5 to 10 miles per hour. Chance of rain 50%. Friday, showers, cooler with highs around 70. Temperature falling into the mid-60s in the afternoon. Chance of rain 90%. Friday night, mostly cloudy. Much cooler with lows in the upper 40s. At 9 p.m., weather reports for selected cities. At Mansfield Long Regional Airport, it was clear. The temperature was 60 degrees, the dew point 54, and the relative humidity 80%. The wind was southeast, at 3 miles an hour. The pressure was 30.06 inches and steady. Elsewhere across Ohio, skies ranged from clear to partly cloudy. It was 57 at Wooster, 59 at Marion, 60 at Toledo Express, 65 at Cleveland, and 66 at Akron-Canton Regional Airport. Youngstown reported 55, Cincinnati reported 70, Dayton reported 69, Findlay reported 64, and Columbus reported 68. Reports from nearby cities outside Ohio, it was partly cloudy, with a temperature of 63 at Pittsburgh, 62 at Buffalo, and 69 at Indianapolis. At Detroit, it was mostly cloudy, with a temperature of 64. At Chicago, it was cloudy, with a temperature of 70. The current time is 9:49 p.m. Eastern Daylight Time. 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On the latest weather map, high pressure drifts into the mid-Atlantic tonight and Wednesday. A warm front lifts across the area Wednesday night, followed by a cold front late Thursday night and Friday. High pressure briefly builds in to start the weekend. The forecast for the Central Highlands. Tonight, mostly clear this evening, then becoming partly cloudy. Lows in the mid-50s. South winds around 5 miles per hour. Wednesday, partly sunny in the morning, then becoming mostly cloudy. Highs in the mid-70s. South winds 5 to 10 miles per hour. Wednesday night, mostly cloudy with a 20% chance of showers. Not as cool with lows in the mid-60s. South winds 5 to 10 miles per hour. Thursday, partly sunny. Highs around 80. Southwest winds around 10 miles per hour with gusts up to 20 miles per hour. Thursday night, mostly cloudy. A chance of showers after midnight. Lows in the mid-60s. Southwest winds 5 to 10 miles per hour. Chance of rain 50%. Friday, showers, cooler with highs around 70. Temperature falling into the mid-60s in the afternoon. Chance of rain 90%. Friday night, mostly cloudy. Much cooler with lows in the upper 40s. The extended forecast for the Central Highlands. Saturday, partly cloudy.
highs in the mid-60s. Saturday night, partly cloudy in the evening, then becoming mostly cloudy. Lows in the upper 40s. Sunday, partly cloudy. Highs in the mid-60s. Sunday night, mostly clear. Cold with lows in the mid-40s.

at Wooster, 59 at Marion, 60 at Toledo Express, 65 at Cleveland, and 66 at Akron-Canton Regional Airport. Youngstown reported 55, Cincinnati reported 70, Dayton reported 69, Findlay reported 64, and Columbus reported 68. Reports from nearby cities outside Ohio, it was partly cloudy, with a temperature of 63 at Pittsburgh, 62 at Buffalo, and 69 at Indianapolis. At Detroit, it was mostly cloudy, with a temperature of 64. At Chicago, it was cloudy, with a temperature of 70. The current time is 9:52 p.m. Eastern Daylight Time. 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On the latest weather map, high pressure drifts into the mid-Atlantic tonight and Wednesday. A warm front lifts across the area Wednesday night, followed by a cold front late Thursday night and Friday. High pressure briefly builds in to start the weekend. The forecast for the Central Highlands. Tonight, mostly clear this evening, then becoming partly cloudy. Lows in the mid-50s. South winds around 5 miles per hour. Wednesday, partly sunny in the morning, then becoming mostly cloudy. Highs in the mid-70s. South winds 5 to 10 miles per hour. Wednesday night, mostly cloudy with a 20% chance of showers. Not as cool with lows in the mid-60s. South winds 5 to 10 miles per hour. Thursday, partly sunny. Highs around 80. Southwest winds around 10 miles per hour with gusts up to 20 miles per hour. Thursday night, mostly cloudy. A chance of showers after midnight. Lows in the mid-60s. Southwest winds 5 to 10 miles per hour. Chance of rain 50%. Friday, showers, cooler with highs around 70. Temperature falling into the mid-60s in the afternoon. Chance of rain 90%. Friday night, mostly cloudy. Much cooler with lows in the upper 40s. At 9 p.m., weather reports for selected cities. At Mansfield Long Regional Airport, it was clear. The temperature was 60 degrees, the dew point 54, and the relative humidity 80%. The wind was southeast, at 3 miles an hour. The pressure was 30.06 inches and steady. Elsewhere across Ohio, skies ranged from clear to partly cloudy. It was 57 at Wooster, 59 at Marion, 60 at Toledo Express, 65 at Cleveland, and 66 at Akron-Canton Regional Airport. Youngstown reported 55, Cincinnati reported 70, Dayton reported 69, Findlay reported 64, and Columbus reported 68. Reports from nearby cities outside Ohio, it was partly cloudy, with a temperature of 63 at Pittsburgh, 62 at Buffalo, and 69 at Indianapolis. At Detroit, it was mostly cloudy, with a temperature of 64. At Chicago, it was cloudy, with a temperature of 70. The current time is 9:55 p.m. Eastern Daylight Time. 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On the latest weather map, high pressure drifts into the mid-Atlantic tonight and Wednesday. A warm front lifts across the area Wednesday night, followed by a cold front late Thursday night and Friday. High pressure briefly builds in to start the weekend. The forecast for the Central Highlands. Tonight, mostly clear this evening, then becoming partly cloudy. Lows in the mid-50s. South winds around 5 miles per hour. Wednesday, partly sunny in the morning, then becoming mostly cloudy. Highs in the mid-70s. South winds 5 to 10 miles per hour. Wednesday night, mostly cloudy with a 20% chance of showers. Not as cool with lows in the mid-60s. South winds 5 to 10 miles per hour. Thursday, partly sunny. Highs around 80. Southwest winds around 10 miles per hour with gusts up to 20 miles per hour. Thursday night, mostly cloudy.

A chance of showers after midnight. Lows in the mid-60s. Southwest winds 5 to 10 miles per hour. Chance of rain 50%. Friday, showers, cooler with highs around 70. Temperature falling into the mid-60s in the afternoon. Chance of rain 90%. Friday night, mostly cloudy. Much cooler with lows in the upper 40s. At 9 p.m., weather reports for selected cities. At Mansfield Lawn Regional Airport, it was clear. The temperature was 60 degrees, the dew point 54, and the relative humidity 80%. The wind was southeast, at 3 miles an hour. The pressure was 30.06 inches and steady. Elsewhere across Ohio, skies ranged from clear to partly cloudy. It was 57 at Wooster, 59 at Marion, 60 at Toledo Express, 65 at Cleveland, and 66 at Akron-Canton Regional Airport. Youngstown reported 55, Cincinnati reported 70, Dayton reported 69, Findlay reported 64, and Columbus reported 68. Reports from nearby cities outside Ohio, it was partly cloudy, with a temperature of 63 at Pittsburgh, 62 at Buffalo, and 69 at Indianapolis. At Detroit, it was mostly cloudy, with a temperature of 64. At Chicago, it was cloudy, with a temperature of 70. The Nearshore Marine Forecast. For the following marine location, the islands to Vermilion. West of tonight, southeast winds 5 to 15 knots becoming south. Partly cloudy late this evening, then becoming mostly cloudy. Waves 1 foot or less. Wednesday, south winds 5 to 15 knots becoming southwest. Mostly cloudy. Waves 2 feet or less. Wednesday night, south winds 5 to 15 knots. A chance of showers overnight. Waves 1 foot or less. Thursday, southwest winds 5 to 15 knots. Mostly cloudy. Waves 2 feet or less. The water temperature off Toledo is 66 degrees, off Cleveland 69 degrees, and off Erie 67 degrees. The current time is 9:59 p.m. Eastern Daylight Time. 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On the latest weather map, high pressure drifts into the mid-Atlantic tonight and Wednesday. A warm front lifts across the area Wednesday night, followed by a cold front late Thursday night and Friday. High pressure briefly builds in to start the weekend. The extended forecast for the Central Highlands. Saturday, partly cloudy. Highs in the mid-60s. Saturday night, partly cloudy in the evening, then becoming mostly cloudy. Lows in the upper 40s. Sunday, partly cloudy. Highs in the mid-60s. Sunday night, mostly clear. Cold with lows in the mid-40s. Monday, mostly sunny. Highs in the lower 60s. Monday night, clear, cold with lows around 40. Tuesday, sunny. Highs in the lower 60s. The Mansfield, Ohio climate summary for this evening, as of 5:15 p.m., September 29, 2026. Today's high temperature was 75 degrees. The normal high is 70. The record high is 92 degrees, which was set in 1953. Today's low temperature was 48 degrees. The normal low is 49. The record low is 27 degrees, which was set in 1942. No precipitation fell today. No snow fell today, which brings the monthly total to 0.0 inches. The total snowfall since July 1st still stands at 0.0 inches. Sunset tonight is at 7:15 p.m. Sunrise tomorrow is at 7:26 a.m. The forecast for the Central Highlands. Tonight, mostly clear this evening, then becoming partly cloudy. Lows in the mid-50s. South winds around 5 miles per hour. Wednesday, partly sunny in the morning, then becoming mostly cloudy. Highs in the mid-70s. South winds 5 to 10 miles per hour. Wednesday night, mostly cloudy with a 20% chance of showers. Not as cool with lows in the mid-60s. South winds 5 to 10 miles per hour.
Thursday, partly sunny. Highs around 80. Southwest winds around 10 miles per hour with gusts up to 20 miles per hour. Thursday night, mostly cloudy. A chance of showers after midnight. Lows in the mid-60s. Southwest winds 5 to 10 miles per hour. Chance of rain 50%. Friday, showers, cooler with highs around 70. Temperature falling into the mid-60s in the afternoon. Chance of rain 90%. Friday night, mostly cloudy. Much cooler with lows in the upper 40s. At 9 p.m., weather reports for selected cities. At Mansfield Long Regional Airport, it was clear. The temperature was 60 degrees, the dew point 54, and the relative humidity 80%. The wind was southeast, at 3 miles an hour. The pressure was 30.06 inches and steady. Elsewhere across Ohio, skies ranged from clear to partly cloudy. It was 57 at Wooster, 59 at Marion, 60 at Toledo Express, 65 at Cleveland, and 66 at Akron-Canton Regional Airport. Youngstown reported 55, Cincinnati reported 70, Dayton reported 69, Findlay reported 64, and Columbus reported 68. Reports from nearby cities outside Ohio, it was partly cloudy, with a temperature of 63 at Pittsburgh, 62 at Buffalo, and 69 at Indianapolis. At Detroit, it was mostly cloudy, with a temperature of 64. At Chicago, it was cloudy, with a temperature of 70. The Nearshore Marine Forecast. For the following marine location, the islands to Vermilion. West of tonight, southeast winds 5 to 15 knots becoming south. Partly cloudy late this evening, then becoming mostly cloudy. Waves 1 foot or less. Wednesday, south winds 5 to 15 knots becoming southwest. Mostly cloudy. Waves 2 feet or less. Wednesday night, south winds 5 to 15 knots. A chance of showers overnight. Waves 1 foot or less. Thursday, southwest winds 5 to 15 knots. Mostly cloudy. Waves 2 feet or less. The water temperature off Toledo is 66 degrees, off Cleveland 69 degrees, and off Erie 67 degrees. The current time is 10:04 p.m. Eastern Daylight Time. 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On the latest weather map, high pressure drifts into the mid-Atlantic tonight and Wednesday. A warm front lifts across the area Wednesday night, followed by a cold front late Thursday night and Friday. High pressure briefly builds in to start the weekend. The forecast for the Central Highlands. Tonight, mostly clear this evening, then becoming partly cloudy. Lows in the mid-50s. South winds around 5 miles per hour. Wednesday, partly sunny in the morning, then becoming mostly cloudy. Highs in the mid-70s. South winds 5 to 10 miles per hour. Wednesday night, mostly cloudy with a 20% chance of showers. Not as cool with lows in the mid-60s. South winds 5 to 10 miles per hour. Thursday, partly sunny. Highs around 80. Southwest winds around 10 miles per hour with gusts up to 20 miles per hour. Thursday night, mostly cloudy. A chance of showers after midnight. Lows in the mid-60s. Southwest winds 5 to 10 miles per hour. Chance of rain 50%. Friday, showers, cooler with highs around 70. Temperature falling into the mid-60s in the afternoon. Chance of rain 90%. Friday night, mostly cloudy. Much cooler with lows in the upper 40s. At 10 p.m., weather reports for selected cities. At Mansfield Long Regional Airport, it was clear. The temperature was 59 degrees, the dew point 53, and the relative humidity 80%. The wind was south, at 6 miles an hour. The pressure was 30.07 inches and rising. Elsewhere across Ohio, skies ranged from clear to partly cloudy. It was 55 at Wooster, 56 at Marion, 59 at Toledo Express, 59 at Cleveland, and 61 at Akron-Canton Regional Airport.
Youngstown reported 61, Cincinnati reported 67, Dayton reported 67, Findlay reported 62, and Columbus reported 67. Reports from nearby cities outside Ohio, it was partly cloudy, with a temperature of 62 at Pittsburgh, 59 at Buffalo, and 68 at Indianapolis. At Detroit, it was mostly cloudy, with a temperature of 65. At Chicago, it was cloudy, with a temperature of 68. The current time is 10:07 p.m. Eastern Daylight Time. 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On the latest weather map, high pressure drifts into the mid-Atlantic tonight and Wednesday. A warm front lifts across the area Wednesday night, followed by a cold front late Thursday night and Friday. High pressure briefly builds in to start the weekend. The forecast for the Central Highlands. Tonight, mostly clear this evening, then becoming partly cloudy. Lows in the mid-50s. South winds around 5 miles per hour. Wednesday, partly sunny in the morning, then becoming mostly cloudy. Highs in the mid-70s. South winds 5 to 10 miles per hour. Wednesday night, mostly cloudy with a 20% chance of showers. Dot is cool with lows in the mid-60s. South winds 5 to 10 miles per hour. Thursday, partly sunny. Highs around 80. Southwest winds around 10 miles per hour with gusts up to 20 miles per hour. Thursday night, mostly cloudy. A chance of showers after midnight. Lows in the mid-60s. Southwest winds 5 to 10 miles per hour. Chance of rain 50%. Friday, showers, cooler with highs around 70. Temperature falling into the mid-60s in the afternoon. Chance of rain 90%. Friday night, mostly cloudy. Much cooler with lows in the upper 40s. At 10 p.m., weather reports for selected cities at Mansfield Long Regional Airport, it was clear. The temperature was 59 degrees, the dew point 53, and the relative humidity 80%. The wind was south, at 6 miles an hour. The pressure was 30.07 inches and rising. Elsewhere across Ohio, skies ranged from clear to partly cloudy. It was 55 at Worcester, 56 at Marion, 59 at Toledo Express, 59 at Cleveland, and 61 at Akron-Canton Regional Airport. Youngstown reported 61, Cincinnati reported 67, Dayton reported 67, Findlay reported 62, and Columbus reported 67. Reports from nearby cities outside Ohio, it was partly cloudy, with a temperature of 62 at Pittsburgh, 59 at Buffalo, and 68 at Indianapolis. At Detroit, it was mostly cloudy, with a temperature of 65. At Chicago, it was cloudy, with a temperature of 68. The extended forecast for the Central Highlands. Saturday, partly cloudy. Highs in the mid-60s. Saturday night, partly cloudy in the evening, then becoming mostly cloudy. Lows in the upper 40s. Sunday, partly cloudy. Highs in the mid-60s. Sunday night, mostly clear. Cold with lows in the mid-40s. Monday, mostly sunny. Highs in the lower 60s. Monday night, clear, cold with lows around 40. Tuesday, sunny. Highs in the lower 60s. The current time is 10:11 p.m. Eastern Daylight Time. 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On the latest weather map, high pressure drifts into the mid-Atlantic tonight and Wednesday. A warm front lifts across the area Wednesday night, followed by a cold front late Thursday night and Friday. High pressure briefly builds in to start the weekend. The forecast for the Central Highlands. Tonight, mostly clear this evening, then becoming partly cloudy. Lows in the mid-50s. South winds around 5 miles per hour. Wednesday, partly sunny in the morning,
then becoming mostly cloudy. Highs in the mid-70s. South winds 5 to 10 miles per hour. Wednesday night, mostly cloudy with a 20% chance of showers. Not as cool with lows in the mid-60s. South winds 5 to 10 miles per hour. Thursday, partly sunny. Highs around 80. Southwest winds around 10 miles per hour with gusts up to 20 miles per hour. Thursday night, mostly cloudy. A chance of showers after midnight. Lows in the mid-60s. Southwest winds 5 to 10 miles per hour. Chance of rain 50%. Friday, showers, cooler with highs around 70. Temperature falling into the mid-60s in the afternoon. Chance of rain 90%. Friday night, mostly cloudy. Much cooler with lows in the upper 40s. At 10 p.m., weather reports for selected cities. At Mansfield Lawn Regional Airport, it was clear. The temperature was 59 degrees, the dew point 53, and the relative humidity 80%. The wind was south, at 6 miles an hour. The pressure was 30.07 inches and rising. Elsewhere across Ohio, skies ranged from clear to partly cloudy. It was 55 at Worcester, 56 at Marion, 59 at Toledo Express, 59 at Cleveland, and 61 at Akron-Canton Regional Airport. Youngstown reported 61, Cincinnati reported 67, Dayton reported 67, Findlay reported 62, and Columbus reported 67. Reports from nearby cities outside Ohio, it was partly cloudy, with a temperature of 62 at Pittsburgh, 59 at Buffalo, and 68 at Indianapolis. At Detroit, it was mostly cloudy, with a temperature of 65. At Chicago, it was cloudy, with a temperature of 68. At 10 p.m., weather reports for selected cities. At Mansfield Lawn Regional Airport, it was clear. The temperature was 59 degrees, the dew point 53, and the relative humidity 80%. The wind was south, at 6 miles an hour. The pressure was 30.07 inches and rising. Elsewhere across Ohio, skies ranged from clear to partly cloudy. It was 55 at Worcester, 56 at Marion, 59 at Toledo Express, 59 at Cleveland, and 61 at Akron-Canton Regional Airport. Youngstown reported 61, Cincinnati reported 67, Dayton reported 67, Findlay reported 62, and Columbus reported 67. Reports from nearby cities outside Ohio, it was partly cloudy, with a temperature of 62 at Pittsburgh, 59 at Buffalo, and 68 at Indianapolis. At Detroit, it was mostly cloudy, with a temperature of 65. At Chicago, it was cloudy, with a temperature of 68. The Mansfield, Ohio climate summary for this evening, as of 5:15 p.m., September 29, 2026. Today's high temperature was 75 degrees. The normal high is 70. The record high is 92 degrees, which was set in 1953. Today's low temperature was 48 degrees. The normal low is 49. The record low is 27 degrees, which was set in 1942. No precipitation fell today. No snow fell today, which brings the monthly total to 0.0 inches. The total snowfall since July 1st still stands at 0.0 inches. Sunset tonight is at 7:15 p.m. Sunrise tomorrow is at 7:26 a.m. The current time is 10:16 p.m. Eastern Daylight Time. 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On the latest weather map, high pressure drifts into the mid-Atlantic tonight and Wednesday. A warm front lifts across the area Wednesday night, followed by a cold front late Thursday night and Friday. High pressure briefly builds in to start the weekend. The forecast for the Central Highlands. Tonight, mostly clear this evening, then becoming partly cloudy. Lows in the mid-50s. South winds around 5 miles per hour. Wednesday, partly sunny in the morning, then becoming mostly cloudy. Highs in the mid-70s. South winds 5 to 10 miles per hour.
Wednesday night, mostly cloudy with a 20% chance of showers. Not as cool with lows in the mid-60s. South winds 5 to 10 miles per hour. Thursday, partly sunny. Highs around 80. Southwest winds around 10 miles per hour with gusts up to 20 miles per hour. Thursday night, mostly cloudy. A chance of showers after midnight. Lows in the mid-60s. Southwest winds 5 to 10 miles per hour. Chance of rain 50%. Friday, showers, cooler with highs around 70. Temperature falling into the mid-60s in the afternoon. Chance of rain 90%. Friday night, mostly cloudy. Much cooler with lows in the upper 40s. At 10 p.m., weather reports for selected cities. At Mansfield Long Regional Airport, it was clear. The temperature was 59 degrees, the dew point 53, and the relative humidity 80%. The wind was south, at 6 miles an hour. The pressure was 30.07 inches and rising. Elsewhere across Ohio, skies ranged from clear to partly cloudy. It was 55 at Wooster, 56 at Marion, 59 at Toledo Express, 59 at Cleveland, and 61 at Akron-Canton Regional Airport. Youngstown reported 61, Cincinnati reported 67, Dayton reported 67, Findlay reported 62, and Columbus reported 67. Reports from nearby cities outside Ohio, it was partly cloudy, with a temperature of 62 at Pittsburgh, 59 at Buffalo, and 68 at Indianapolis. At Detroit, it was mostly cloudy, with a temperature of 65. At Chicago, it was cloudy, with a temperature of 68. The current time is 10:19 p.m. Eastern Daylight Time. 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On the latest weather map, high pressure drifts into the mid-Atlantic tonight and Wednesday. A warm front lifts across the area Wednesday night, followed by a cold front late Thursday night and Friday. High pressure briefly builds in to start the weekend. The forecast for the Central Highlands. Tonight, mostly clear this evening, then becoming partly cloudy. Lows in the mid-50s. South winds around 5 miles per hour. Wednesday, partly sunny in the morning, then becoming mostly cloudy. Highs in the mid-70s. South winds 5 to 10 miles per hour. Wednesday night, mostly cloudy with a 20% chance of showers. Not as cool with lows in the mid-60s. South winds 5 to 10 miles per hour. Thursday, partly sunny. Highs around 80. Southwest winds around 10 miles per hour with gusts up to 20 miles per hour. Thursday night, mostly cloudy. A chance of showers after midnight. Lows in the mid-60s. Southwest winds 5 to 10 miles per hour. Chance of rain 50%. Friday, showers, cooler with highs around 70. Temperature falling into the mid-60s in the afternoon. Chance of rain 90%. Friday night, mostly cloudy. Much cooler with lows in the upper 40s. The extended forecast for the Central Highlands. Saturday, partly cloudy. Highs in the mid-60s. Saturday night, partly cloudy in the evening, then becoming mostly cloudy. Lows in the upper 40s. Sunday, partly cloudy. Highs in the mid-60s. Sunday night, mostly clear. Cold with lows in the mid-40s. Monday, mostly sunny. Highs in the lower 60s. Monday night, clear, cold with lows around 40. Tuesday, sunny. Highs in the lower 60s. At 10 p.m., weather reports for selected cities. At Mansfield Long Regional Airport, it was clear. The temperature was 59 degrees, the dew point 53, and the relative humidity 80%. The wind was south, at 6 miles an hour. The pressure was 30.07 inches and rising. Elsewhere across Ohio, skies ranged from clear to partly cloudy. It was 55 at Wooster, 56 at Marion, 59 at Toledo Express, 59 at Cleveland, and 61 at Akron-Canton Regional Airport.
Youngstown reported 61, Cincinnati reported 67, Dayton reported 67, Findlay reported 62, and Columbus reported 67. Reports from nearby cities outside Ohio, it was partly cloudy, with a temperature of 62 at Pittsburgh, 59 at Buffalo, and 68 at Indianapolis. At Detroit, it was mostly cloudy, with a temperature of 65. At Chicago, it was cloudy, with a temperature of 68. The current time is 10:22 p.m. Eastern Daylight Time. 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On the latest weather map, high pressure drifts into the mid-Atlantic tonight and Wednesday. A warm front lifts across the area Wednesday night, followed by a cold front late Thursday night and Friday. High pressure briefly builds in to start the weekend. The forecast for the Central Highlands. Tonight, mostly clear this evening, then becoming partly cloudy. Lows in the mid-50s. South winds around 5 miles per hour. Wednesday, partly sunny in the morning, then becoming mostly cloudy. Highs in the mid-70s. South winds 5 to 10 miles per hour. Wednesday night, mostly cloudy with a 20% chance of showers. Dot is cool with lows in the mid-60s. South winds 5 to 10 miles per hour. Thursday, partly sunny. Highs around 80. Southwest winds around 10 miles per hour with gusts up to 20 miles per hour. Thursday night, mostly cloudy. A chance of showers after midnight. Lows in the mid-60s. Southwest winds 5 to 10 miles per hour. Chance of rain 50%. Friday, showers, cooler with highs around 70. Temperature falling into the mid-60s in the afternoon. Chance of rain 90%. Friday night, mostly cloudy. Much cooler with lows in the upper 40s. At 10 p.m., weather reports for selected cities. At Mansfield Long Regional Airport, it was clear. The temperature was 59 degrees, the dew point 53, and the relative humidity 80%. The wind was south, at 6 miles an hour. The pressure was 30.07 inches and rising. Elsewhere across Ohio, skies ranged from clear to partly cloudy. It was 55 at Worcester, 56 at Marion, 59 at Toledo Express, 59 at Cleveland, and 61 at Akron-Canton Regional Airport. Youngstown reported 61, Cincinnati reported 67, Dayton reported 67, Findlay reported 62, and Columbus reported 67. Reports from nearby cities outside Ohio, it was partly cloudy, with a temperature of 62 at Pittsburgh, 59 at Buffalo, and 68 at Indianapolis. At Detroit, it was mostly cloudy, with a temperature of 65. At Chicago, it was cloudy, with a temperature of 68. The current time is 10:25 p.m. Eastern Daylight Time. 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On the latest weather map, high pressure drifts into the mid-Atlantic tonight and Wednesday. A warm front lifts across the area Wednesday night, followed by a cold front late Thursday night and Friday. High pressure briefly builds in to start the weekend. The forecast for the Central Highlands. Tonight, mostly clear this evening, then becoming partly cloudy. Lows in the mid-50s. South winds around 5 miles per hour. Wednesday, partly sunny in the morning, then becoming mostly cloudy. Highs in the mid-70s. South winds 5 to 10 miles per hour. Wednesday night, mostly cloudy with a 20% chance of showers. Dot is cool with lows in the mid-60s. South winds 5 to 10 miles per hour. Thursday, partly sunny. Highs around 80. Southwest winds around 10 miles per hour with gusts up to 20 miles per hour. Thursday night, mostly cloudy. A chance of showers after midnight. Lows in the mid-60s. Southwest winds 5 to 10 miles per hour.
chance of rain 50%. Friday, showers, cooler with highs around 70. Temperature falling into the mid-60s in the afternoon. Chance of rain 90%. Friday night, mostly cloudy. Much cooler with lows in the upper 40s. At 10 p.m., weather reports for selected cities. At Mansfield Long Regional Airport, it was clear. The temperature was 59 degrees, the dew point 53, and the relative humidity 80%. The wind was south, at 6 miles an hour. The pressure was 30.07 inches and rising. Elsewhere across Ohio, skies ranged from clear to partly cloudy. It was 55 at Worcester, 56 at Marion, 59 at Toledo Express, 59 at Cleveland, and 61 at Akron-Canton Regional Airport. Youngstown reported 61, Cincinnati reported 67, Dayton reported 67, Findlay reported 62, and Columbus reported 67. Reports from nearby cities outside Ohio, it was partly cloudy, with a temperature of 62 at Pittsburgh, 59 at Buffalo, and 68 at Indianapolis. At Detroit, it was mostly cloudy, with a temperature of 65. At Chicago, it was cloudy, with a temperature of 68. The current time is 10:28 p.m. Eastern Daylight Time. 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On the latest weather map, high pressure drifts into the mid-Atlantic tonight and Wednesday. A warm front lifts across the area Wednesday night, followed by a cold front late Thursday night and Friday. High pressure briefly builds in to start the weekend. The forecast for the Central Highlands. Tonight, mostly clear this evening, then becoming partly cloudy. Lows in the mid-50s. South winds around 5 miles per hour. Wednesday, partly sunny in the morning, then becoming mostly cloudy. Highs in the mid-70s. South winds 5 to 10 miles per hour. Wednesday night, mostly cloudy with a 20% chance of showers. Not as cool with lows in the mid-60s. South winds 5 to 10 miles per hour. Thursday, partly sunny. Highs around 80. Southwest winds around 10 miles per hour with gusts up to 20 miles per hour. Thursday night, mostly cloudy. A chance of showers after midnight. Lows in the mid-60s. Southwest winds 5 to 10 miles per hour. Chance of rain 50%. Friday, showers, cooler with highs around 70. Temperature falling into the mid-60s in the afternoon. Chance of rain 90%. Friday night, mostly cloudy. Much cooler with lows in the upper 40s. The extended forecast for the Central Highlands. Saturday, partly cloudy. Highs in the mid-60s. Saturday night, partly cloudy in the evening, then becoming mostly cloudy. Lows in the upper 40s. Sunday, partly cloudy. Highs in the mid-60s. Sunday night, mostly clear. Cold with lows in the mid-40s. Monday, mostly sunny. Highs in the lower 60s. Monday night, clear, cold with lows around 40. Tuesday, sunny. Highs in the lower 60s. The Mansfield, Ohio climate summary for this evening, as of 5:15 p.m., September 29, 2026. Today's high temperature was 75 degrees. The normal high is 70. The record high is 92 degrees, which was set in 1953. Today's low temperature was 48 degrees. The normal low is 49. The record low is 27 degrees, which was set in 1942. No precipitation fell today. No snow fell today, which brings the monthly total to 0.0 inches. The total snowfall since July 1st still stands at 0.0 inches. Sunset tonight is at 7:15 p.m. Sunrise tomorrow is at 7:26 a.m. At 10 p.m., weather reports for selected cities. At Mansfield Long Regional Airport, it was clear. The temperature was 59 degrees, the dew point 53, and the relative humidity 80%. The wind was south, at 6 miles an hour. The pressure was 30.07 inches and rising.
Elsewhere across Ohio, skies ranged from clear to partly cloudy. It was 55 at Wooster, 56 at Marion, 59 at Toledo Express, 59 at Cleveland, and 61 at Akron-Canton Regional Airport. Youngstown reported 61, Cincinnati reported 67, Dayton reported 67, Findlay reported 62, and Columbus reported 67. Reports from nearby cities outside Ohio, it was partly cloudy, with a temperature of 62 at Pittsburgh, 59 at Buffalo, and 68 at Indianapolis. At Detroit, it was mostly cloudy, with a temperature of 65. At Chicago, it was cloudy, with a temperature of 68. The current time is 10:32 p.m. Eastern Daylight Time. 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On the latest weather map, high pressure drifts into the mid-Atlantic tonight and Wednesday. A warm front lifts across the area Wednesday night, followed by a cold front late Thursday night and Friday. High pressure briefly builds in to start the weekend. The forecast for the Central Highlands. Tonight, mostly clear this evening, then becoming partly cloudy. Lows in the mid-50s. South winds around 5 miles per hour. Wednesday, partly sunny in the morning, then becoming mostly cloudy. Highs in the mid-70s. South winds 5 to 10 miles per hour. Wednesday night, mostly cloudy with a 20% chance of showers. Not as cool with lows in the mid-60s. South winds 5 to 10 miles per hour. Thursday, partly sunny. Highs around 80. Southwest winds around 10 miles per hour with gusts up to 20 miles per hour. Thursday night, mostly cloudy. A chance of showers after midnight. Lows in the mid-60s. Southwest winds 5 to 10 miles per hour. Chance of rain 50%. Friday, showers, cooler with highs around 70. Temperature falling into the mid-60s in the afternoon. Chance of rain 90%. Friday night, mostly cloudy. Much cooler with lows in the upper 40s. At 10 p.m., weather reports for selected cities. At Mansfield-Long Regional Airport, it was clear. The temperature was 59 degrees, the dew point 53, and the relative humidity 80%. The wind was south, at 6 miles an hour. The pressure was 30.07 inches and rising. Elsewhere across Ohio, skies ranged from clear to partly cloudy. It was 55 at Wooster, 56 at Marion, 59 at Toledo Express, 59 at Cleveland, and 61 at Akron-Canton Regional Airport. Youngstown reported 61, Cincinnati reported 67, Dayton reported 67, Findlay reported 62, and Columbus reported 67. Reports from nearby cities outside Ohio, it was partly cloudy, with a temperature of 62 at Pittsburgh, 59 at Buffalo, and 68 at Indianapolis. At Detroit, it was mostly cloudy, with a temperature of 65. At Chicago, it was cloudy, with a temperature of 68. The current time is 10:35 p.m. Eastern Daylight Time. 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On the latest weather map, high pressure drifts into the mid-Atlantic tonight and Wednesday. A warm front lifts across the area Wednesday night, followed by a cold front late Thursday night and Friday. High pressure briefly builds in to start the weekend. The forecast for the Central Highlands. Tonight, mostly clear this evening, then becoming partly cloudy. Lows in the mid-50s. South winds around 5 miles per hour. Wednesday, partly sunny in the morning, then becoming mostly cloudy. Highs in the mid-70s. South winds 5 to 10 miles per hour. Wednesday night, mostly cloudy with a 20% chance of showers. Not as cool with lows in the mid-60s. South winds 5 to 10 miles per hour. Thursday, partly sunny. Highs around 80.
Southwest winds around 10 miles per hour with gusts up to 20 miles per hour. Thursday night, mostly cloudy. A chance of showers after midnight. Lows in the mid-60s. Southwest winds 5 to 10 miles per hour. Chance of rain 50%. Friday, showers, cooler with highs around 70. Temperature falling into the mid-60s in the afternoon. Chance of rain 90%. Friday night, mostly cloudy. Much cooler with lows in the upper 40s. At 10 p.m., weather reports for selected cities. At Mansfield Long Regional Airport, it was clear. The temperature was 59 degrees, the dew point 53, and the relative humidity 80%. The wind was south, at 6 miles an hour. The pressure was 30.07 inches and rising. Elsewhere across Ohio, skies ranged from clear to partly cloudy. It was 55 at Wooster, 56 at Marion, 59 at Toledo Express, 59 at Cleveland, and 61 at Akron-Canton Regional Airport. Youngstown reported 61, Cincinnati reported 67, Dayton reported 67, Findlay reported 62, and Columbus reported 67. Reports from nearby cities outside Ohio, it was partly cloudy, with a temperature of 62 at Pittsburgh, 59 at Buffalo, and 68 at Indianapolis. At Detroit, it was mostly cloudy, with a temperature of 65. At Chicago, it was cloudy, with a temperature of 68. The current time is 10:38 p.m. Eastern Daylight Time. 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On the latest weather map, high pressure drifts into the mid-Atlantic tonight and Wednesday. A warm front lifts across the area Wednesday night, followed by a cold front late Thursday night and Friday. High pressure briefly builds in to start the weekend. The forecast for the Central Highlands. Tonight, mostly clear this evening, then becoming partly cloudy. Lows in the mid-50s. South winds around 5 miles per hour. Wednesday, partly sunny in the morning, then becoming mostly cloudy. Highs in the mid-70s. South winds 5 to 10 miles per hour. Wednesday night, mostly cloudy with a 20% chance of showers. Not as cool with lows in the mid-60s. South winds 5 to 10 miles per hour. Thursday, partly sunny. Highs around 80. Southwest winds around 10 miles per hour with gusts up to 20 miles per hour. Thursday night, mostly cloudy. A chance of showers after midnight. Lows in the mid-60s. Southwest winds 5 to 10 miles per hour. Chance of rain 50%. Friday, showers, cooler with highs around 70. Temperature falling into the mid-60s in the afternoon. Chance of rain 90%. Friday night, mostly cloudy. Much cooler with lows in the upper 40s. The extended forecast for the Central Highlands. Saturday, partly cloudy. Highs in the mid-60s. Saturday night, partly cloudy in the evening, then becoming mostly cloudy. Lows in the upper 40s. Sunday, partly cloudy. Highs in the mid-60s. Sunday night, mostly clear. Cold with lows in the mid-40s. Monday, mostly sunny. Highs in the lower 60s. Monday night, clear, cold with lows around 40. Tuesday, sunny. Highs in the lower 60s. At 10 p.m., weather reports for selected cities. At Mansfield Long Regional Airport, it was clear. The temperature was 59 degrees, the dew point 53, and the relative humidity 80%. The wind was south, at 6 miles an hour. The pressure was 30.07 inches and rising. Elsewhere across Ohio, skies ranged from clear to partly cloudy. It was 55 at Wooster, 56 at Marion, 59 at Toledo Express, 59 at Cleveland, and 61 at Akron-Canton Regional Airport. Youngstown reported 61, Cincinnati reported 67, Dayton reported 67, Findlay reported 62, and Columbus reported 67.
Reports from nearby cities outside Ohio, it was partly cloudy, with a temperature of 62 at Pittsburgh, 59 at Buffalo, and 68 at Indianapolis. At Detroit, it was mostly cloudy, with a temperature of 65. At Chicago, it was cloudy, with a temperature of 68. The current time is 10:42 p.m. Eastern Daylight Time. 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On the latest weather map, high pressure drifts into the mid-Atlantic tonight and Wednesday. A warm front lifts across the area Wednesday night, followed by a cold front late Thursday night and Friday. High pressure briefly builds in to start the weekend. The forecast for the Central Highlands. Tonight, mostly clear this evening, then becoming partly cloudy. Lows in the mid-50s. South winds around 5 miles per hour. Wednesday, partly sunny in the morning, then becoming mostly cloudy. Highs in the mid-70s. South winds 5 to 10 miles per hour. Wednesday night, mostly cloudy with a 20% chance of showers. Not as cool with lows in the mid-60s. South winds 5 to 10 miles per hour. Thursday, partly sunny. Highs around 80. Southwest winds around 10 miles per hour with gusts up to 20 miles per hour. Thursday night, mostly cloudy. A chance of showers after midnight. Lows in the mid-60s. Southwest winds 5 to 10 miles per hour. Chance of rain 50%. Friday, showers, cooler with highs around 70. Temperature falling into the mid-60s in the afternoon. Chance of rain 90%. Friday night, mostly cloudy. Much cooler with lows in the upper 40s. At 10 p.m., weather reports for selected cities. At Mansfield Long Regional Airport, it was clear. The temperature was 59 degrees, the dew point 53, and the relative humidity 80%. The wind was south, at 6 miles an hour. The pressure was 30.07 inches and rising. Elsewhere across Ohio, skies ranged from clear to partly cloudy. It was 55 at Wooster, 56 at Marion, 59 at Toledo Express, 59 at Cleveland, and 61 at Akron-Canton Regional Airport. Youngstown reported 61, Cincinnati reported 67, Dayton reported 67, Findlay reported 62, and Columbus reported 67. Reports from nearby cities outside Ohio, it was partly cloudy, with a temperature of 62 at Pittsburgh, 59 at Buffalo, and 68 at Indianapolis. At Detroit, it was mostly cloudy, with a temperature of 65. At Chicago, it was cloudy, with a temperature of 68. The Mansfield, Ohio climate summary for this evening, as of 5:15 p.m., September 29, 2026. Today's high temperature was 75 degrees. The normal high is 70. The record high is 92 degrees, which was set in 1953. Today's low temperature was 48 degrees. The normal low is 49. The record low is 27 degrees, which was set in 1942. No precipitation fell today. No snow fell today, which brings the monthly total to 0.0 inches. The total snowfall since July 1st still stands at 0.0 inches. Sunset tonight is at 7:15 p.m. Sunrise tomorrow is at 7:26 a.m. The current time is 10:46 p.m. Eastern Daylight Time. 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On the latest weather map, high pressure drifts into the mid-Atlantic tonight and Wednesday. A warm front lifts across the area Wednesday night, followed by a cold front late Thursday night and Friday. High pressure briefly builds in to start the weekend. The forecast for the Central Highlands. Tonight, mostly clear this evening, then becoming partly cloudy. Lows in the mid-50s. South winds around 5 miles per hour.
Wednesday, partly sunny in the morning, then becoming mostly cloudy. Highs in the mid-70s. South winds 5 to 10 miles per hour. Wednesday night, mostly cloudy with a 20% chance of showers. Not as cool with lows in the mid-60s. South winds 5 to 10 miles per hour. Thursday, partly sunny. Highs around 80. Southwest winds around 10 miles per hour with gusts up to 20 miles per hour. Thursday night, mostly cloudy. A chance of showers after midnight. Lows in the mid-60s. Southwest winds 5 to 10 miles per hour. Chance of rain 50%. Friday, showers, cooler with highs around 70. Temperature falling into the mid-60s in the afternoon. Chance of rain 90%. Friday night, mostly cloudy. Much cooler with lows in the upper 40s. At 10 p.m., weather reports for selected cities. At Mansfield Lawn Regional Airport, it was clear. The temperature was 59 degrees, the dew point 53, and the relative humidity 80%. The wind was south, at 6 miles an hour. The pressure was 30.07 inches and rising. Elsewhere across Ohio, skies ranged from clear to partly cloudy. It was 55 at Wooster, 56 at Marion, 59 at Toledo Express, 59 at Cleveland, and 61 at Akron-Canton Regional Airport. Youngstown reported 61, Cincinnati reported 67, Dayton reported 67, Findlay reported 62, and Columbus reported 67. Reports from nearby cities outside Ohio, it was partly cloudy, with a temperature of 62 at Pittsburgh, 59 at Buffalo, and 68 at Indianapolis. At Detroit, it was mostly cloudy, with a temperature of 65. At Chicago, it was cloudy, with a temperature of 68. The current time is 10:49 p.m. Eastern Daylight Time. 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On the latest weather map, high pressure drifts into the mid-Atlantic tonight and Wednesday. A warm front lifts across the area Wednesday night, followed by a cold front late Thursday night and Friday. High pressure briefly builds in to start the weekend. The forecast for the Central Highlands. Tonight, mostly clear this evening, then becoming partly cloudy. Lows in the mid-50s. South winds around 5 miles per hour. Wednesday, partly sunny in the morning, then becoming mostly cloudy. Highs in the mid-70s. South winds 5 to 10 miles per hour. Wednesday night, mostly cloudy with a 20% chance of showers. Not as cool with lows in the mid-60s. South winds 5 to 10 miles per hour. Thursday, partly sunny. Highs around 80. Southwest winds around 10 miles per hour with gusts up to 20 miles per hour. Thursday night, mostly cloudy. A chance of showers after midnight. Lows in the mid-60s. Southwest winds 5 to 10 miles per hour. Chance of rain 50%. Friday, showers, cooler with highs around 70. Temperature falling into the mid-60s in the afternoon. Chance of rain 90%. Friday night, mostly cloudy. Much cooler with lows in the upper 40s. The extended forecast for the Central Highlands. Saturday, partly cloudy. Highs in the mid-60s. Saturday night, partly cloudy in the evening, then becoming mostly cloudy. Lows in the upper 40s. Sunday, partly cloudy. Highs in the mid-60s. Sunday night, mostly clear. Cold with lows in the mid-40s. Monday, mostly sunny. Highs in the lower 60s. Monday night, clear, cold with lows around 40. Tuesday, sunny. Highs in the lower 60s. At 10 p.m., weather reports for selected cities. At Mansfield Lawn Regional Airport, it was clear. The temperature was 59 degrees, the dew point 53, and the relative humidity 80%. The wind was south, at 6 miles an hour. The pressure was 30.07 inches and rising. Elsewhere across Ohio, skies ranged from clear to partly cloudy.
It was 55 at Worcester, 56 at Marion, 59 at Toledo Express, 59 at Cleveland, and 61 at Akron-Canton Regional Airport. Youngstown reported 61, Cincinnati reported 67, Dayton reported 67.

available information for the Central Highlands over station WWG57 from Butler on a frequency of 162.450 MHz. On the latest weather map, high pressure drifts into the mid-Atlantic tonight and Wednesday. A warm front lifts across the area Wednesday night, followed by a cold front late Thursday night and Friday. High pressure briefly builds in to start the weekend. The forecast for the Central Highlands. Tonight, mostly clear this evening, then becoming partly cloudy. Lows in the mid-50s. South winds around 5 miles per hour. Wednesday, partly sunny in the morning, then becoming mostly cloudy. Highs in the mid-70s. South winds 5 to 10 miles per hour. Wednesday night, mostly cloudy with a 20% chance of showers. Not as cool with lows in the mid-60s. South winds 5 to 10 miles per hour. Thursday, partly sunny. Highs around 80. Southwest winds around 10 miles per hour with gusts up to 20 miles per hour. Thursday night, mostly cloudy. A chance of showers after midnight. Lows in the mid-60s. Southwest winds 5 to 10 miles per hour. Chance of rain 50%. Friday, showers, cooler with highs around 70. Temperature falling into the mid-60s in the afternoon. Chance of rain 90%. Friday night, mostly cloudy. Much cooler with lows in the upper 40s. At 10 p.m., weather reports for selected cities at Mansfield Lawn Regional Airport, it was clear. The temperature was 59 degrees, the dew point 53, and the relative humidity 80%. The wind was south, at 6 miles an hour. The pressure was 30.07 inches and rising. Elsewhere across Ohio, skies ranged from clear to partly cloudy. It was 55 at Worcester, 56 at Marion, 59 at Toledo Express, 59 at Cleveland, and 61 at Akron-Canton Regional Airport. Youngstown reported 61, Cincinnati reported 67, Dayton reported 67, Findlay reported 62, and Columbus reported 67. Reports from nearby cities outside Ohio, it was partly cloudy, with a temperature of 62 at Pittsburgh, 59 at Buffalo, and 68 at Indianapolis. At Detroit, it was mostly cloudy, with a temperature of 65. At Chicago, it was cloudy, with a temperature of 68. The current time is 10:55 p.m. Eastern Daylight Time. 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On the latest weather map, high pressure drifts into the mid-Atlantic tonight and Wednesday. A warm front lifts across the area Wednesday night, followed by a cold front late Thursday night and Friday. High pressure briefly builds in to start the weekend. The forecast for the Central Highlands. Tonight, mostly clear this evening, then becoming partly cloudy. Lows in the mid-50s. South winds around 5 miles per hour. Wednesday, partly sunny in the morning, then becoming mostly cloudy. Highs in the mid-70s. South winds 5 to 10 miles per hour. Wednesday night, mostly cloudy with a 20% chance of showers. Not as cool with lows in the mid-60s. South winds 5 to 10 miles per hour. Thursday, partly sunny. Highs around 80. Southwest winds around 10 miles per hour with gusts up to 20 miles per hour. Thursday night, mostly cloudy. A chance of showers after midnight. Lows in the mid-60s. Southwest winds 5 to 10 miles per hour. Chance of rain 50%. Friday, showers, cooler with highs around 70. Temperature falling into the mid-60s in the afternoon. Chance of rain 90%. Friday night, mostly cloudy. Much cooler with lows in the upper 40s. At 10 p.m., weather reports for selected cities at Mansfield Lawn Regional Airport, it was clear. The temperature was 59 degrees, the dew point 53, and the relative humidity 80%. The wind was south, at 6 miles an hour. The pressure was 30.07 inches and rising. Elsewhere across Ohio, skies ranged from clear to partly cloudy.

It was 55 at Worcester, 56 at Marion, 59 at Toledo Express, 59 at Cleveland, and 61 at Akron-Canton Regional Airport. Youngstown reported 61, Cincinnati reported 67, Dayton reported 67, Findlay reported 62, and Columbus reported 67. Reports from nearby cities outside Ohio, it was partly cloudy, with a temperature of 62 at Pittsburgh, 59 at Buffalo, and 68 at Indianapolis. At Detroit, it was mostly cloudy, with a temperature of 65. At Chicago, it was cloudy, with a temperature of 68. The current time is 10:58 p.m. Eastern Daylight Time. 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On the latest weather map, high pressure drifts into the mid-Atlantic tonight and Wednesday. A warm front lifts across the area Wednesday night, followed by a cold front late Thursday night and Friday. High pressure briefly builds in to start the weekend. The forecast for the Central Highlands. Tonight, mostly clear this evening, then becoming partly cloudy. Lows in the mid-50s. South winds around 5 miles per hour. Wednesday, partly sunny in the morning, then becoming mostly cloudy. Highs in the mid-70s. South winds 5 to 10 miles per hour. Wednesday night, mostly cloudy with a 20% chance of showers. Not as cool with lows in the mid-60s. South winds 5 to 10 miles per hour. Thursday, partly sunny. Highs around 80. Southwest winds around 10 miles per hour with gusts up to 20 miles per hour. Thursday night, mostly cloudy. A chance of showers after midnight. Lows in the mid-60s. Southwest winds 5 to 10 miles per hour. Chance of rain 50%. Friday, showers, cooler with highs around 70. Temperature falling into the mid-60s in the afternoon. Chance of rain 90%. Friday night, mostly cloudy. Much cooler with lows in the upper 40s. The Nearshore Marine Forecast. For the following marine location, the islands to Vermilion. Rest of tonight, southeast winds 5 to 15 knots becoming south. Partly cloudy late this evening, then becoming mostly cloudy. Waves 1 foot or less. Wednesday, south winds 5 to 15 knots becoming southwest. Mostly cloudy. Waves 2 feet or less. Wednesday night, south winds 5 to 15 knots. A chance of showers overnight. Waves 1 foot or less. Thursday, southwest winds 5 to 15 knots. Mostly cloudy. Waves 2 feet or less. The water temperature off Toledo is 66 degrees, off Cleveland 69 degrees, and off Erie 67 degrees. The extended forecast for the Central Highlands. Saturday, partly cloudy. Highs in the mid-60s. Saturday night, partly cloudy in the evening, then becoming mostly cloudy. Lows in the upper 40s. Sunday, partly cloudy. Highs in the mid-60s. Sunday night, mostly clear. Cold with lows in the mid-40s. Monday, mostly sunny. Highs in the lower 60s. Monday night, clear, cold with lows around 40. Tuesday, sunny. Highs in the lower 60s. At 10 p.m., weather reports for selected cities. At Mansfield-Lom Regional Airport, it was clear. The temperature was 59 degrees, the dew point 53, and the relative humidity 80%. The wind was south, at 6 miles an hour. The pressure was 30.07 inches and rising. Elsewhere across Ohio, skies ranged from clear to partly cloudy. It was 55 at Worcester, 56 at Marion, 59 at Toledo Express, 59 at Cleveland, and 61 at Akron-Canton Regional Airport. Youngstown reported 61, Cincinnati reported 67, Dayton reported 67, Findlay reported 62, and Columbus reported 67. Reports from nearby cities outside Ohio, it was partly cloudy, with a temperature of 62 at Pittsburgh, 59 at Buffalo, and 68 at Indianapolis. At Detroit, it was mostly cloudy, with a temperature of 65.
and Chicago, it was cloudy, with a temperature of 68. The current time is 11:02 p.m. Eastern Daylight Time. 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On the latest weather map, high pressure drifts into the mid-Atlantic tonight and Wednesday. A warm front lifts across the area Wednesday night, followed by a cold front late Thursday night and Friday. High pressure briefly builds in to start the weekend. The forecast for the Central Highlands. Tonight, mostly clear this evening, then becoming partly cloudy. Lows in the mid-50s. South winds around 5 miles per hour. Wednesday, partly sunny in the morning, then becoming mostly cloudy. Highs in the mid-70s. South winds 5 to 10 miles per hour. Wednesday night, mostly cloudy with a 20% chance of showers. Not as cool with lows in the mid-60s. South winds 5 to 10 miles per hour. Thursday, partly sunny. Highs around 80. Southwest winds around 10 miles per hour with gusts up to 20 miles per hour. Thursday night, mostly cloudy. A chance of showers after midnight. Lows in the mid-60s. Southwest winds 5 to 10 miles per hour. Chance of rain 50%. Friday, showers, cooler with highs around 70. Temperature falling into the mid-60s in the afternoon. Chance of rain 90%. Friday night, mostly cloudy. Much cooler with lows in the upper 40s. At 10 p.m., weather reports for selected cities. At Mansfield Long Regional Airport, it was clear. The temperature was 59 degrees, the dew point 53, and the relative humidity 80%. The wind was south, at 6 miles an hour. The pressure was 30.07 inches and rising. Elsewhere across Ohio, skies ranged from clear to partly cloudy. It was 55 at Worcester, 56 at Marion, 59 at Toledo Express, 59 at Cleveland, and 61 at Akron-Canton Regional Airport. Youngstown reported 61, Cincinnati reported 67, Dayton reported 67, Findlay reported 62, and Columbus reported 67. Reports from nearby cities outside Ohio, it was partly cloudy, with a temperature of 62 at Pittsburgh, 59 at Buffalo, and 68 at Indianapolis. At Detroit, it was mostly cloudy, with a temperature of 65. At Chicago, it was cloudy, with a temperature of 68. At 11 p.m., weather reports for selected cities. At Mansfield Long Regional Airport, it was clear. The temperature was 59 degrees, the dew point 53, and the relative humidity 80%. The wind was southeast, at 8 miles an hour. The pressure was 30.07 inches and steady. Elsewhere across Ohio, skies ranged from clear to partly cloudy. It was 53 at Worcester, 59 at Marion, 58 at Toledo Express, 58 at Cleveland, and 60 at Akron-Canton Regional Airport. Youngstown reported 60, Cincinnati reported 65, Dayton reported 62, Findlay reported 61, and Columbus reported 65. Reports from nearby cities outside Ohio, at Buffalo, it was clear, with a temperature of 59. It was partly cloudy, with a temperature of 60 at Pittsburgh, and 63 at Indianapolis. At Detroit, it was mostly cloudy, with a temperature of 63. At Chicago, it was cloudy, with a temperature of 68. The current time is 11:06 p.m. Eastern Daylight Time. 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On the latest weather map, high pressure drifts into the mid-Atlantic tonight and Wednesday. A warm front lifts across the area Wednesday night, followed by a cold front late Thursday night and Friday. High pressure briefly builds in to start the weekend. The forecast for the Central Highlands. Tonight, mostly clear this evening, then becoming partly cloudy. Lows in the mid-50s.
south winds around 5 miles per hour. Wednesday, partly sunny in the morning, then becoming mostly cloudy. Highs in the mid-70s. South winds 5 to 10 miles per hour. Wednesday night, mostly cloudy with a 20% chance of showers. Not as cool with lows in the mid-60s. South winds 5 to 10 miles per hour. Thursday, partly sunny. Highs around 80. Southwest winds around 10 miles per hour with gusts up to 20 miles per hour. Thursday night, mostly cloudy. A chance of showers after midnight. Lows in the mid-60s. Southwest winds 5 to 10 miles per hour. Chance of rain 50%. Friday, showers, cooler with highs around 70. Temperature falling into the mid-60s in the afternoon. Chance of rain 90%. Friday night, mostly cloudy. Much cooler with lows in the upper 40s. At 11 p.m., weather reports for selected cities, at Mansfield Long Regional Airport, it was clear. The temperature was 59 degrees, the dew point 53, and the relative humidity 80%. The wind was southeast, at 8 miles an hour. The pressure was 30.07 inches and steady. Elsewhere across Ohio, skies ranged from clear to partly cloudy. It was 53 at Wooster, 59 at Marion, 58 at Toledo Express, 58 at Cleveland, and 60 at Akron-Canton Regional Airport. Youngstown reported 60, Cincinnati reported 65, Dayton reported 62, Findlay reported 61, and Columbus reported 65. Reports from nearby cities outside Ohio, at Buffalo, it was clear, with a temperature of 59. It was partly cloudy, with a temperature of 60 at Pittsburgh, and 63 at Indianapolis. At Detroit, it was mostly cloudy, with a temperature of 63. At Chicago, it was cloudy, with a temperature of 68. The current time is 11:09 p.m. Eastern Daylight Time. The extended forecast for the Central Highlands. Saturday, partly cloudy. Highs in the mid-60s. Saturday night, partly cloudy in the evening, then becoming mostly cloudy. Lows in the upper 40s. Sunday, partly cloudy. Highs in the mid-60s. Sunday night, mostly clear. Cold with lows in the mid-40s. Monday, mostly sunny. Highs in the lower 60s. Monday night, clear, cold with lows around 40. Tuesday, sunny. Highs in the lower 60s. 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On the latest weather map, high pressure drifts into the mid-Atlantic tonight and Wednesday. A warm front lifts across the area Wednesday night, followed by a cold front late Thursday night and Friday. High pressure briefly builds in to start the weekend. The forecast for the Central Highlands. Tonight, mostly clear this evening, then becoming partly cloudy. Lows in the mid-50s. South winds around 5 miles per hour. Wednesday, partly sunny in the morning, then becoming mostly cloudy. Highs in the mid-70s. South winds 5 to 10 miles per hour. Wednesday night, mostly cloudy with a 20% chance of showers. Not as cool with lows in the mid-60s. South winds 5 to 10 miles per hour. Thursday, partly sunny. Highs around 80. Southwest winds around 10 miles per hour with gusts up to 20 miles per hour. Thursday night, mostly cloudy. A chance of showers after midnight. Lows in the mid-60s. Southwest winds 5 to 10 miles per hour. Chance of rain 50%. Friday, showers, cooler with highs around 70. Temperature falling into the mid-60s in the afternoon. Chance of rain 90%. Friday night, mostly cloudy. Much cooler with lows in the upper 40s. At 11 p.m., weather reports for selected cities, at Mansfield Long Regional Airport, it was clear. The temperature was 59 degrees, the dew point 53, and the relative humidity 80%. The wind was southeast, at 8 miles an hour. The pressure was 30.07 inches and steady.
Elsewhere across Ohio, skies ranged from clear to partly cloudy. It was 53 at Wooster, 59 at Marion, 58 at Toledo Express, 58 at Cleveland, and 60 at Akron-Canton Regional Airport. Youngstown reported 60, Cincinnati reported 65, Dayton reported 62, Findlay reported 61, and Columbus reported 65. Reports from nearby cities outside Ohio, at Buffalo, it was clear, with a temperature of 59. It was partly cloudy, with a temperature of 60 at Pittsburgh, and 63 at Indianapolis. At Detroit, it was mostly cloudy, with a temperature of 63. At Chicago, it was cloudy, with a temperature of 68. The current time is 11:13 p.m. Eastern Daylight Time. 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On the latest weather map, high pressure drifts into the mid-Atlantic tonight and Wednesday. A warm front lifts across the area Wednesday night, followed by a cold front late Thursday night and Friday. High pressure briefly builds in to start the weekend. The forecast for the Central Highlands. Tonight, mostly clear this evening, then becoming partly cloudy. Lows in the mid-50s. South winds around 5 miles per hour. Wednesday, partly sunny in the morning, then becoming mostly cloudy. Highs in the mid-70s. South winds 5 to 10 miles per hour. Wednesday night, mostly cloudy with a 20% chance of showers. Not as cool with lows in the mid-60s. South winds 5 to 10 miles per hour. Thursday, partly sunny. Highs around 80. Southwest winds around 10 miles per hour with gusts up to 20 miles per hour. Thursday night, mostly cloudy. A chance of showers after midnight. Lows in the mid-60s. Southwest winds 5 to 10 miles per hour. Chance of rain 50%. Friday, showers, cooler with highs around 70. Temperature falling into the mid-60s in the afternoon. Chance of rain 90%. Friday night, mostly cloudy. Much cooler with lows in the upper 40s. At 11 p.m., weather reports for selected cities. At Mansfield-Lom Regional Airport, it was clear. The temperature was 59 degrees, the dew point 53, and the relative humidity 80%. The wind was southeast, at 8 miles an hour. The pressure was 30.07 inches and steady. Elsewhere across Ohio, skies ranged from clear to partly cloudy. It was 53 at Wooster, 59 at Marion, 58 at Toledo Express, 58 at Cleveland, and 60 at Akron-Canton Regional Airport. Youngstown reported 60, Cincinnati reported 65, Dayton reported 62, Findlay reported 61, and Columbus reported 65. Reports from nearby cities outside Ohio, at Buffalo, it was clear, with a temperature of 59. It was partly cloudy, with a temperature of 60 at Pittsburgh, and 63 at Indianapolis. At Detroit, it was mostly cloudy, with a temperature of 63. At Chicago, it was cloudy, with a temperature of 68. The current time is 11:16 p.m. Eastern Daylight Time. 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On the latest weather map, high pressure drifts into the mid-Atlantic tonight and Wednesday. A warm front lifts across the area Wednesday night, followed by a cold front late Thursday night and Friday. High pressure briefly builds in to start the weekend. The forecast for the Central Highlands. Tonight, mostly clear this evening, then becoming partly cloudy. Lows in the mid-50s. South winds around 5 miles per hour. Wednesday, partly sunny in the morning, then becoming mostly cloudy. Highs in the mid-70s. South winds 5 to 10 miles per hour. Wednesday night, mostly cloudy with a 20% chance of showers. Not as cool with lows in the mid-60s. South winds 5 to 10 miles per hour. Thursday,
partly sunny. Highs around 80. Southwest winds around 10 miles per hour with gusts up to 20 miles per hour. Thursday night, mostly cloudy. A chance of showers after midnight. Lows in the mid-60s. Southwest winds 5 to 10 miles per hour. Chance of rain 50%. Friday, showers, cooler with highs around 70. Temperature falling into the mid-60s in the afternoon. Chance of rain 90%. Friday night, mostly cloudy. Much cooler with lows in the upper 40s. At 11 p.m., weather reports for selected cities. At Mansfield Lawn Regional Airport, it was clear. The temperature was 59 degrees, the dew point 53, and the relative humidity 80%. The wind was southeast, at 8 miles an hour. The pressure was 30.07 inches and steady. Elsewhere across Ohio, skies ranged from clear to partly cloudy. It was 53 at Wooster, 59 at Marion, 58 at Toledo Express, 58 at Cleveland, and 60 at Akron-Canton Regional Airport. Youngstown reported 60, Cincinnati reported 65, Dayton reported 62, Findlay reported 61, and Columbus reported 65. Reports from nearby cities outside Ohio, at Buffalo, it was clear, with a temperature of 59. It was partly cloudy, with a temperature of 60 at Pittsburgh, and 63 at Indianapolis. At Detroit, it was mostly cloudy, with a temperature of 63. At Chicago, it was cloudy, with a temperature of 68. The current time is 11:19 p.m. Eastern Daylight Time. 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On the latest weather map, high pressure drifts into the mid-Atlantic tonight and Wednesday. A warm front lifts across the area Wednesday night, followed by a cold front late Thursday night and Friday. High pressure briefly builds in to start the weekend. The extended forecast for the Central Highlands. Saturday, partly cloudy. Highs in the mid-60s. Saturday night, partly cloudy in the evening, then becoming mostly cloudy. Lows in the upper 40s. Sunday, partly cloudy. Highs in the mid-60s. Sunday night, mostly clear. Cold with lows in the mid-40s. Monday, mostly sunny. Highs in the lower 60s. Monday night, clear, cold with lows around 40. Tuesday, sunny. Highs in the lower 60s. The forecast for the Central Highlands. Tonight, mostly clear this evening, then becoming partly cloudy. Lows in the mid-50s. South winds around 5 miles per hour. Wednesday, partly sunny in the morning, then becoming mostly cloudy. Highs in the mid-70s. South winds 5 to 10 miles per hour. Wednesday night, mostly cloudy with a 20% chance of showers. Not as cool with lows in the mid-60s. South winds 5 to 10 miles per hour. Thursday, partly sunny. Highs around 80. Southwest winds around 10 miles per hour with gusts up to 20 miles per hour. Thursday night, mostly cloudy. A chance of showers after midnight. Lows in the mid-60s. Southwest winds 5 to 10 miles per hour. Chance of rain 50%. Friday, showers, cooler with highs around 70. Temperature falling into the mid-60s in the afternoon. Chance of rain 90%. Friday night, mostly cloudy. Much cooler with lows in the upper 40s. At 11 p.m., weather reports for selected cities. At Mansfield Lawn Regional Airport, it was clear. The temperature was 59 degrees, the dew point 53, and the relative humidity 80%. The wind was southeast, at 8 miles an hour. The pressure was 30.07 inches and steady. Elsewhere across Ohio, skies ranged from clear to partly cloudy. It was 53 at Wooster, 59 at Marion, 58 at Toledo Express, 58 at Cleveland, and 60 at Akron-Canton Regional Airport. Youngstown reported 60, Cincinnati reported 65, Dayton reported 62, Findlay reported 61, and Columbus reported 65.
reports from nearby cities outside Ohio, at Buffalo, it was clear, with a temperature of 59. It was partly cloudy, with a temperature of 60 at Pittsburgh, and 63 at Indianapolis. At Detroit, it was mostly cloudy, with a temperature of 63. At Chicago, it was cloudy, with a temperature of 68. The current time is 11:23 p.m. Eastern Daylight Time. 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On the latest weather map, high pressure drifts into the mid-Atlantic tonight and Wednesday. A warm front lifts across the area Wednesday night, followed by a cold front late Thursday night and Friday. High pressure briefly builds in to start the weekend. The forecast for the Central Highlands. Tonight, mostly clear this evening, then becoming partly cloudy. Lows in the mid-50s. South winds around 5 miles per hour. Wednesday, partly sunny in the morning, then becoming mostly cloudy. Highs in the mid-70s. South winds 5 to 10 miles per hour. Wednesday night, mostly cloudy with a 20% chance of showers. Not as cool with lows in the mid-60s. South winds 5 to 10 miles per hour. Thursday, partly sunny. Highs around 80. Southwest winds around 10 miles per hour with gusts up to 20 miles per hour. Thursday night, mostly cloudy. A chance of showers after midnight. Lows in the mid-60s. Southwest winds 5 to 10 miles per hour. Chance of rain 50%. Friday, showers, cooler with highs around 70. Temperature falling into the mid-60s in the afternoon. Chance of rain 90%. Friday night, mostly cloudy. Much cooler with lows in the upper 40s. At 11 p.m., weather reports for selected cities. At Mansfield Long Regional Airport, it was clear. The temperature was 59 degrees, the dew point 53, and the relative humidity 80%. The wind was southeast, at 8 miles an hour. The pressure was 30.07 inches and steady. Elsewhere across Ohio, skies ranged from clear to partly cloudy. It was 53 at Worcester, 59 at Marion, 58 at Toledo Express, 58 at Cleveland, and 60 at Akron-Canton Regional Airport. Youngstown reported 60, Cincinnati reported 65, Dayton reported 62, Findlay reported 61, and Columbus reported 65. Reports from nearby cities outside Ohio, at Buffalo, it was clear, with a temperature of 59. It was partly cloudy, with a temperature of 60 at Pittsburgh, and 63 at Indianapolis. At Detroit, it was mostly cloudy, with a temperature of 63. At Chicago, it was cloudy, with a temperature of 68. The current time is 11:26 p.m. Eastern Daylight Time. 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On the latest weather map, high pressure drifts into the mid-Atlantic tonight and Wednesday. A warm front lifts across the area Wednesday night, followed by a cold front late Thursday night and Friday. High pressure briefly builds in to start the weekend. The forecast for the Central Highlands. Tonight, mostly clear this evening, then becoming partly cloudy. Lows in the mid-50s. South winds around 5 miles per hour. Wednesday, partly sunny in the morning, then becoming mostly cloudy. Highs in the mid-70s. South winds 5 to 10 miles per hour. Wednesday night, mostly cloudy with a 20% chance of showers. Not as cool with lows in the mid-60s. South winds 5 to 10 miles per hour. Thursday, partly sunny. Highs around 80. Southwest winds around 10 miles per hour with gusts up to 20 miles per hour. Thursday night, mostly cloudy. A chance of showers after midnight. Lows in the mid-60s. Southwest winds 5 to 10 miles per hour. Chance of rain 50%. Friday,
showers, cooler with highs around 70. Temperature falling into the mid-60s in the afternoon. Chance of rain 90%. Friday night, mostly cloudy. Much cooler with lows in the upper 40s. At 11 p.m., weather reports for selected cities, at Mansfield Lawn Regional Airport, it was clear. The temperature was 59 degrees, the dew point 53, and the relative humidity 80%. The wind was southeast, at 8 miles an hour. The pressure was 30.07 inches and steady. Elsewhere across Ohio, skies ranged from clear to partly cloudy. It was 53 at Wooster, 59 at Marion, 58 at Toledo Express, 58 at Cleveland, and 60 at Akron-Canton Regional Airport. Youngstown reported 60, Cincinnati reported 65, Dayton reported 62, Findlay reported 61, and Columbus reported 65. Reports from nearby cities outside Ohio, at Buffalo, it was clear, with a temperature of 59. It was partly cloudy, with a temperature of 60 at Pittsburgh, and 63 at Indianapolis. At Detroit, it was mostly cloudy, with a temperature of 63. At Chicago, it was cloudy, with a temperature of 68. The current time is 11:29 p.m. Eastern Daylight Time. 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On the latest weather map, high pressure drifts into the mid-Atlantic tonight and Wednesday. A warm front lifts across the area Wednesday night, followed by a cold front late Thursday night and Friday. High pressure briefly builds in to start the weekend. The forecast for the Central Highlands. Tonight, mostly clear this evening, then becoming partly cloudy. Lows in the mid-50s. South winds around 5 miles per hour. Wednesday, partly sunny in the morning, then becoming mostly cloudy. Highs in the mid-70s. South winds 5 to 10 miles per hour. Wednesday night, mostly cloudy with a 20% chance of showers. Not as cool with lows in the mid-60s. South winds 5 to 10 miles per hour. Thursday, partly sunny. Highs around 80. Southwest winds around 10 miles per hour with gusts up to 20 miles per hour. Thursday night, mostly cloudy. A chance of showers after midnight. Lows in the mid-60s. Southwest winds 5 to 10 miles per hour. Chance of rain 50%. Friday, showers, cooler with highs around 70. Temperature falling into the mid-60s in the afternoon. Chance of rain 90%. Friday night, mostly cloudy. Much cooler with lows in the upper 40s. The extended forecast for the Central Highlands. Saturday, partly cloudy. Highs in the mid-60s. Saturday night, partly cloudy in the evening, then becoming mostly cloudy. Lows in the upper 40s. Sunday, partly cloudy. Highs in the mid-60s. Sunday night, mostly clear. Cold with lows in the mid-40s. Monday, mostly sunny. Highs in the lower 60s. Monday night, clear, cold with lows around 40. Tuesday, sunny. Highs in the lower 60s. At 11 p.m., weather reports for selected cities, at Mansfield Lawn Regional Airport, it was clear. The temperature was 59 degrees, the dew point 53, and the relative humidity 80%. The wind was southeast, at 8 miles an hour. The pressure was 30.07 inches and steady. Elsewhere across Ohio, skies ranged from clear to partly cloudy. It was 53 at Wooster, 59 at Marion, 58 at Toledo Express, 58 at Cleveland, and 60 at Akron-Canton Regional Airport. Youngstown reported 60, Cincinnati reported 65, Dayton reported 62, Findlay reported 61, and Columbus reported 65. Reports from nearby cities outside Ohio, at Buffalo, it was clear, with a temperature of 59. It was partly cloudy, with a temperature of 60 at Pittsburgh, and 63 at Indianapolis. At Detroit, it was mostly cloudy, with a temperature of 63. At Chicago, it was cloudy, with a temperature of 68.
The current time is 11:32 p.m. Eastern Daylight Time. 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On the latest weather map, high pressure drifts into the mid-Atlantic tonight and Wednesday. A warm front lifts across the area Wednesday night, followed by a cold front late Thursday night and Friday. High pressure briefly builds in to start the weekend. The forecast for the Central Highlands. Tonight, mostly clear this evening, then becoming partly cloudy. Lows in the mid-50s. South winds around 5 miles per hour. Wednesday, partly sunny in the morning, then becoming mostly cloudy. Highs in the mid-70s. South winds 5 to 10 miles per hour. Wednesday night, mostly cloudy with a 20% chance of showers. Not as cool with lows in the mid-60s. South winds 5 to 10 miles per hour. Thursday, partly sunny. Highs around 80. Southwest winds around 10 miles per hour with gusts up to 20 miles per hour. Thursday night, mostly cloudy. A chance of showers after midnight. Lows in the mid-60s. Southwest winds 5 to 10 miles per hour. Chance of rain 50%. Friday, showers, cooler with highs around 70. Temperature falling into the mid-60s in the afternoon. Chance of rain 90%. Friday night, mostly cloudy. Much cooler with lows in the upper 40s. At 11 p.m., weather reports for selected cities. At Mansfield Lawn Regional Airport, it was clear. The temperature was 59 degrees, the dew point 53, and the relative humidity 80%. The wind was southeast, at 8 miles an hour. The pressure was 30.07 inches and steady. Elsewhere across Ohio, skies ranged from clear to partly cloudy. It was 53 at Wooster, 59 at Marion, 58 at Toledo Express, 58 at Cleveland, and 60 at Akron-Canton Regional Airport. Youngstown reported 60, Cincinnati reported 65, Dayton reported 62, Findlay reported 61, and Columbus reported 65. Reports from nearby cities outside Ohio, at Buffalo, it was clear, with a temperature of 59. It was partly cloudy, with a temperature of 60 at Pittsburgh, and 63 at Indianapolis. At Detroit, it was mostly cloudy, with a temperature of 63. At Chicago, it was cloudy, with a temperature of 68. The current time is 11:35 p.m. Eastern Daylight Time. 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On the latest weather map, high pressure drifts into the mid-Atlantic tonight and Wednesday. A warm front lifts across the area Wednesday night, followed by a cold front late Thursday night and Friday. High pressure briefly builds in to start the weekend. The forecast for the Central Highlands. Tonight, mostly clear this evening, then becoming partly cloudy. Lows in the mid-50s. South winds around 5 miles per hour. Wednesday, partly sunny in the morning, then becoming mostly cloudy. Highs in the mid-70s. South winds 5 to 10 miles per hour. Wednesday night, mostly cloudy with a 20% chance of showers. Not as cool with lows in the mid-60s. South winds 5 to 10 miles per hour. Thursday, partly sunny. Highs around 80. Southwest winds around 10 miles per hour with gusts up to 20 miles per hour. Thursday night, mostly cloudy. A chance of showers after midnight. Lows in the mid-60s. Southwest winds 5 to 10 miles per hour. Chance of rain 50%. Friday, showers, cooler with highs around 70. Temperature falling into the mid-60s in the afternoon. Chance of rain 90%. Friday night, mostly cloudy. Much cooler with lows in the upper 40s. At 11 p.m., weather reports for selected cities. At Mansfield Lawn Regional Airport, it was clear.
The temperature was 59 degrees, the dew point 53, and the relative humidity 80%. The wind was southeast, at 8 miles an hour. The pressure was 30.07 inches and steady. Elsewhere across Ohio, skies ranged from clear to partly cloudy. It was 53 at Wooster, 59 at Marion, 58 at Toledo Express, 58 at Cleveland, and 60 at Akron-Canton Regional Airport. Youngstown reported 60, Cincinnati reported 65, Dayton reported 62, Findlay reported 61, and Columbus reported 65. Reports from nearby cities outside Ohio, at Buffalo, it was clear, with a temperature of 59. It was partly cloudy, with a temperature of 60 at Pittsburgh, and 63 at Indianapolis. At Detroit, it was mostly cloudy, with a temperature of 63. At Chicago, it was cloudy, with a temperature of 68. The current time is 11:38 p.m. Eastern Daylight Time. 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We supply the latest available information for the Central Highlands over station WWG57 from Butler on a frequency of 162.450 MHz. On the latest weather map, high pressure drifts into the mid-Atlantic tonight and Wednesday. A warm front lifts across the area Wednesday night, followed by a cold front late Thursday night and Friday. High pressure briefly builds in to start the weekend. The forecast for the Central Highlands. Tonight, mostly clear this evening, then becoming partly cloudy. Lows in the mid-50s. South winds around 5 miles per hour. Wednesday, partly sunny in the morning, then becoming mostly cloudy. Highs in the mid-70s. South winds 5 to 10 miles per hour. Wednesday night, mostly cloudy with a 20% chance of showers. Not as cool with lows in the mid-60s. South winds 5 to 10 miles per hour. Thursday, partly sunny. Highs around 80. Southwest winds around 10 miles per hour with gusts up to 20 miles per hour. Thursday night, mostly cloudy. A chance of showers after midnight. Lows in the mid-60s. Southwest winds 5 to 10 miles per hour. Chance of rain 50%. Friday, showers, cooler with highs around 70. Temperature falling into the mid-60s in the afternoon. Chance of rain 90%. Friday night, mostly cloudy. Much cooler with lows in the upper 40s. The extended forecast for the Central Highlands. Saturday, partly cloudy. Highs in the mid-60s. Saturday night, partly cloudy in the evening, then becoming mostly cloudy. Lows in the upper 40s. Sunday, partly cloudy. Highs in the mid-60s. Sunday night, mostly clear. Cold with lows in the mid-40s. Monday, mostly sunny. Highs in the lower 60s. Monday night, clear, cold with lows around 40. Tuesday, sunny. Highs in the lower 60s. At 11 p.m., weather reports for selected cities. At Mansfield Lawn Regional Airport, it was clear. The temperature was 59 degrees, the dew point 53, and the relative humidity 80%. The wind was southeast, at 8 miles an hour. The pressure was 30.07 inches and steady. Elsewhere across Ohio, skies ranged from clear to partly cloudy. It was 53 at Wooster, 59 at Marion, 58 at Toledo Express, 58 at Cleveland, and 60 at Akron-Canton Regional Airport. Youngstown reported 60, Cincinnati reported 65, Dayton reported 62, Findlay reported 61, and Columbus reported 65. Reports from nearby cities outside Ohio, at Buffalo, it was clear, with a temperature of 59. It was partly cloudy, with a temperature of 60 at Pittsburgh, and 63 at Indianapolis. At Detroit, it was mostly cloudy, with a temperature of 63. At Chicago, it was cloudy, with a temperature of 68. The current time is 11:42 p.m. Eastern Daylight Time. 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
On the latest weather map, high pressure drifts into the mid-Atlantic tonight and Wednesday. A warm front lifts across the area Wednesday night, followed by a cold front late Thursday night and Friday. High pressure briefly builds in to start the weekend. The forecast for the Central Highlands. Tonight, mostly clear this evening, then becoming partly cloudy. Lows in the mid-50s. South winds around 5 miles per hour. Wednesday, partly sunny in the morning, then becoming mostly cloudy. Highs in the mid-70s. South winds 5 to 10 miles per hour. Wednesday night, mostly cloudy with a 20% chance of showers. Not as cool with lows in the mid-60s. South winds 5 to 10 miles per hour. Thursday, partly sunny. Highs around 80. Southwest winds around 10 miles per hour with gusts up to 20 miles per hour. Thursday night, mostly cloudy. A chance of showers after midnight. Lows in the mid-60s. Southwest winds 5 to 10 miles per hour. Chance of rain 50%. Friday, showers, cooler with highs around 70. Temperature falling into the mid-60s in the afternoon. Chance of rain 90%. Friday night, mostly cloudy. Much cooler with lows in the upper 40s. At 11 p.m., weather reports for selected cities, at Mansfield Long Regional Airport, it was clear. The temperature was 59 degrees, the dew point 53, and the relative humidity 80%. The wind was southeast, at 8 miles an hour. The pressure was 30.07 inches and steady. Elsewhere across Ohio, skies ranged from clear to partly cloudy. It was 53 at Worcester, 59 at Marion, 58 at Toledo Express, 58 at Cleveland, and 60 at Akron-Canton Regional Airport. Youngstown reported 60, Cincinnati reported 65, Dayton reported 62, Findlay reported 61, and Columbus reported 65. Reports from nearby cities outside Ohio, at Buffalo, it was clear, with a temperature of 59. It was partly cloudy, with a temperature of 60 at Pittsburgh, and 63 at Indianapolis. At Detroit, it was mostly cloudy, with a temperature of 63. At Chicago, it was cloudy, with a temperature of 68. The current time is 11:45 p.m. Eastern Daylight Time. 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On the latest weather map, high pressure drifts into the mid-Atlantic tonight and Wednesday. A warm front lifts across the area Wednesday night, followed by a cold front late Thursday night and Friday. High pressure briefly builds in to start the weekend. The forecast for the Central Highlands. Tonight, mostly clear this evening, then becoming partly cloudy. Lows in the mid-50s. South winds around 5 miles per hour. Wednesday, partly sunny in the morning, then becoming mostly cloudy. Highs in the mid-70s. South winds 5 to 10 miles per hour. Wednesday night, mostly cloudy with a 20% chance of showers. Not as cool with lows in the mid-60s. South winds 5 to 10 miles per hour. Thursday, partly sunny. Highs around 80. Southwest winds around 10 miles per hour with gusts up to 20 miles per hour. Thursday night, mostly cloudy. A chance of showers after midnight. Lows in the mid-60s. Southwest winds 5 to 10 miles per hour. Chance of rain 50%. Friday, showers, cooler with highs around 70. Temperature falling into the mid-60s in the afternoon. Chance of rain 90%. Friday night, mostly cloudy. Much cooler with lows in the upper 40s. At 11 p.m., weather reports for selected cities, at Mansfield Long Regional Airport, it was clear. The temperature was 59 degrees, the dew point 53, and the relative humidity 80%. The wind was southeast, at 8 miles an hour. The pressure was 30.07 inches and steady. Elsewhere across Ohio, skies ranged from clear to partly cloudy.
It was 53 at Worcester, 59 at Marion, 58 at Toledo Express, 58 at Cleveland, and 60 at Akron-Canton Regional Airport. Youngstown reported 60, Cincinnati reported 65, Dayton reported 62, Findlay reported 61, and Columbus reported 65. Reports from nearby cities outside Ohio, at Buffalo, it was clear, with a temperature of 59. It was partly cloudy, with a temperature of 60 at Pittsburgh, and 63 at Indianapolis. At Detroit, it was mostly cloudy, with a temperature of 63. At Chicago, it was cloudy, with a temperature of 68. The current time is 11:48 p.m. Eastern Daylight Time. 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On the latest weather map, high pressure drifts into the mid-Atlantic tonight and Wednesday. A warm front lifts across the area Wednesday night, followed by a cold front late Thursday night and Friday. High pressure briefly builds in to start the weekend. The forecast for the Central Highlands. Tonight, mostly clear this evening, then becoming partly cloudy. Lows in the mid-50s. South winds around 5 miles per hour. Wednesday, partly sunny in the morning, then becoming mostly cloudy. Highs in the mid-70s. South winds 5 to 10 miles per hour. Wednesday night, mostly cloudy with a 20% chance of showers. Not as cool with lows in the mid-60s. South winds 5 to 10 miles per hour. Thursday, partly sunny. Highs around 80. Southwest winds around 10 miles per hour with gusts up to 20 miles per hour. Thursday night, mostly cloudy. A chance of showers after midnight. Lows in the mid-60s. Southwest winds 5 to 10 miles per hour. Chance of rain 50%. Friday, showers, cooler with highs around 70. Temperature falling into the mid-60s in the afternoon. Chance of rain 90%. Friday night, mostly cloudy. Much cooler with lows in the upper 40s. The extended forecast for the Central Highlands. Saturday, partly cloudy. Highs in the mid-60s. Saturday night, partly cloudy in the evening, then becoming mostly cloudy. Lows in the upper 40s. Sunday, partly cloudy. Highs in the mid-60s. Sunday night, mostly clear. Cold with lows in the mid-40s. Monday, mostly sunny. Highs in the lower 60s. Monday night, clear, cold with lows around 40. Tuesday, sunny. Highs in the lower 60s. At 11 p.m., weather reports for selected cities. At Mansfield Lawn Regional Airport, it was clear. The temperature was 59 degrees, the dew point 53, and the relative humidity 80%. The wind was southeast, at 8 miles an hour. The pressure was 30.07 inches and steady. Elsewhere across Ohio, skies ranged from clear to partly cloudy. It was 53 at Worcester, 59 at Marion, 58 at Toledo Express, 58 at Cleveland, and 60 at Akron-Canton Regional Airport. Youngstown reported 60, Cincinnati reported 65, Dayton reported 62, Findlay reported 61, and Columbus reported 65. Reports from nearby cities outside Ohio, at Buffalo, it was clear, with a temperature of 59. It was partly cloudy, with a temperature of 60 at Pittsburgh, and 63 at Indianapolis. At Detroit, it was mostly cloudy, with a temperature of 63. At Chicago, it was cloudy, with a temperature of 68. The current time is 11:51 p.m. Eastern Daylight Time. 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On the latest weather map, high pressure drifts into the mid-Atlantic tonight and Wednesday. A warm front lifts across the area Wednesday night, followed by a cold front late Thursday night and Friday. High pressure briefly builds in to start the weekend.
the forecast for the Central Highlands. Tonight, mostly clear this evening, then becoming partly cloudy. Lows in the mid-50s. South winds around 5 miles per hour. Wednesday, partly sunny in the morning, then becoming mostly cloudy. Highs in the

Friday, showers, cooler with highs around 70. Temperature falling into the mid-60s in the afternoon. Chance of rain 90%. Friday night, mostly cloudy. Much cooler with lows in the upper 40s. At 11 p.m., weather reports for selected cities. At Mansfield Lawn Regional Airport, it was clear. The temperature was 59 degrees, the dew point 53, and the relative humidity 80%. The wind was southeast, at 8 miles an hour. The pressure was 30.07 inches and steady. Elsewhere across Ohio, skies ranged from clear to partly cloudy. It was 53 at Wooster, 59 at Marion, 58 at Toledo Express, 58 at Cleveland, and 60 at Akron-Canton Regional Airport. Youngstown reported 60, Cincinnati reported 65, Dayton reported 62, Findlay reported 61, and Columbus reported 65. Reports from nearby cities outside Ohio, at Buffalo, it was clear, with a temperature of 59. It was partly cloudy, with a temperature of 60 at Pittsburgh, and 63 at Indianapolis. At Detroit, it was mostly cloudy, with a temperature of 63. At Chicago, it was cloudy, with a temperature of 68. The current time is 11:54 p.m. Eastern Daylight Time. 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On the latest weather map, high pressure drifts into the mid-Atlantic tonight and Wednesday. A warm front lifts across the area Wednesday night, followed by a cold front late Thursday night and Friday. High pressure briefly builds in to start the weekend. The forecast for the Central Highlands. Tonight, mostly clear this evening, then becoming partly cloudy. Lows in the mid-50s. South winds around 5 miles per hour. Wednesday, partly sunny in the morning, then becoming mostly cloudy. Highs in the mid-70s. South winds 5 to 10 miles per hour. Wednesday night, mostly cloudy with a 20% chance of showers. Not as cool with lows in the mid-60s. South winds 5 to 10 miles per hour. Thursday, partly sunny. Highs around 80. Southwest winds around 10 miles per hour with gusts up to 20 miles per hour. Thursday night, mostly cloudy. A chance of showers after midnight. Lows in the mid-60s. Southwest winds 5 to 10 miles per hour. Chance of rain 50%. Friday, showers, cooler with highs around 70. Temperature falling into the mid-60s in the afternoon. Chance of rain 90%. Friday night, mostly cloudy. Much cooler with lows in the upper 40s. At 11 p.m., weather reports for selected cities. At Mansfield Lawn Regional Airport, it was clear. The temperature was 59 degrees, the dew point 53, and the relative humidity 80%. The wind was southeast, at 8 miles an hour. The pressure was 30.07 inches and steady. Elsewhere across Ohio, skies ranged from clear to partly cloudy. It was 53 at Wooster, 59 at Marion, 58 at Toledo Express, 58 at Cleveland, and 60 at Akron-Canton Regional Airport. Youngstown reported 60, Cincinnati reported 65, Dayton reported 62, Findlay reported 61, and Columbus reported 65. Reports from nearby cities outside Ohio, at Buffalo, it was clear, with a temperature of 59. It was partly cloudy, with a temperature of 60 at Pittsburgh, and 63 at Indianapolis. At Detroit, it was mostly cloudy, with a temperature of 63. At Chicago, it was cloudy, with a temperature of 68. The current time is 11:57 p.m. Eastern Daylight Time. 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On the latest weather map, high pressure drifts into the mid-Atlantic tonight and Wednesday. A warm front lifts across the area Wednesday night, followed by a cold front late Thursday night and Friday. High pressure briefly builds in

to start the weekend. The forecast for the Central Highlands. Tonight, mostly clear this evening, then becoming partly cloudy. Lows in the mid-50s. South winds around 5 miles per hour. Wednesday, partly sunny in the morning, then becoming mostly cloudy. Highs in the mid-70s. South winds 5 to 10 miles per hour. Wednesday night, mostly cloudy with a 20% chance of showers. Not as cool with lows in the mid-60s. South winds 5 to 10 miles per hour. Thursday, partly sunny. Highs around 80. Southwest winds around 10 miles per hour with gusts up to 20 miles per hour. Thursday night, mostly cloudy. A chance of showers after midnight. Lows in the mid-60s. Southwest winds 5 to 10 miles per hour. Chance of rain 50%. Friday, showers, cooler with highs around 70. Temperature falling into the mid-60s in the afternoon. Chance of rain 90%. Friday night, mostly cloudy. Much cooler with lows in the upper 40s. At 11 p.m., weather reports for selected cities, at Mansfield Long Regional Airport, it was clear. The temperature was 59 degrees, the dew point 53, and the relative humidity 80%. The wind was southeast, at 8 miles an hour. The pressure was 30.07 inches and steady. Elsewhere across Ohio, skies ranged from clear to partly cloudy. It was 53 at Wooster, 59 at Marion, 58 at Toledo Express, 58 at Cleveland, and 60 at Akron-Canton Regional Airport. Youngstown reported 60, Cincinnati reported 65, Dayton reported 62, Findlay reported 61, and Columbus reported 65. Reports from nearby cities outside Ohio, at Buffalo, it was clear, with a temperature of 59. It was partly cloudy, with a temperature of 60 at Pittsburgh, and 63 at Indianapolis. At Detroit, it was mostly cloudy, with a temperature of 63. At Chicago, it was cloudy, with a temperature of 68. The Nearshore Marine Forecast. For the following marine location, the islands to Vermilion. Rest of tonight, southeast winds 5 to 15 knots becoming south. Partly cloudy late this evening, then becoming mostly cloudy. Waves 1 foot or less. Wednesday, south winds 5 to 15 knots becoming southwest. Mostly cloudy. Waves 2 feet or less. Wednesday night, south winds 5 to 15 knots. A chance of showers overnight. Waves 1 foot or less. Thursday, southwest winds 5 to 15 knots. Mostly cloudy. Waves 2 feet or less. The water temperature off Toledo is 66 degrees, off Cleveland 69 degrees, and off Derry 67 degrees. The extended forecast for the Central Highlands. Saturday, partly cloudy. Highs in the mid-60s. Saturday night, partly cloudy in the evening, then becoming mostly cloudy. Lows in the upper 40s. Sunday, partly cloudy. Highs in the mid-60s. Sunday night, mostly clear. Cold with lows in the mid-40s. Monday, mostly sunny. Highs in the lower 60s. Monday night, clear, cold with lows around 40. Tuesday, sunny. Highs in the lower 60s. The current time is 12:02 a.m. Eastern Daylight Time. 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On the latest weather map, high pressure drifts into the mid-Atlantic tonight and Wednesday. A warm front lifts across the area Wednesday night, followed by a cold front late Thursday night and Friday. High pressure briefly builds in to start the weekend. The forecast for the Central Highlands. Tonight, mostly clear this evening, then becoming partly cloudy. Lows in the mid-50s. South winds around 5 miles per hour. Wednesday, partly sunny in the morning, then becoming mostly cloudy. Highs in the mid-70s. South winds 5 to 10 miles per hour. Wednesday night, mostly cloudy with a 20% chance of showers. Not as cool with lows in the mid-60s.
south winds 5 to 10 miles per hour. Thursday, partly sunny. Highs around 80. Southwest winds around 10 miles per hour with gusts up to 20 miles per hour. Thursday night, mostly cloudy. A chance of showers after midnight. Lows in the mid-60s. Southwest winds 5 to 10 miles per hour. Chance of rain 50%. Friday, showers, cooler with highs around 70. Temperature falling into the mid-60s in the afternoon. Chance of rain 90%. Friday night, mostly cloudy. Much cooler with lows in the upper 40s. At 11 p.m., weather reports for selected cities, at Mansfield-Laum Regional Airport, it was clear. The temperature was 59 degrees, the dew point 53, and the relative humidity 80%. The wind was southeast, at 8 miles an hour. The pressure was 30.07 inches and steady. Elsewhere across Ohio, skies ranged from clear to partly cloudy. It was 53 at Wooster, 59 at Marion, 58 at Toledo Express, 58 at Cleveland, and 60 at Akron-Canton Regional Airport. Youngstown reported 60, Cincinnati reported 65, Dayton reported 62, Findlay reported 61, and Columbus reported 65. Reports from nearby cities outside Ohio, at Buffalo, it was clear, with a temperature of 59. It was partly cloudy, with a temperature of 60 at Pittsburgh, and 63 at Indianapolis. At Detroit, it was mostly cloudy, with a temperature of 63. At Chicago, it was cloudy, with a temperature of 68. The current time is 12:05 a.m. Eastern Daylight Time. 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On the latest weather map, high pressure drifts into the mid-Atlantic tonight and Wednesday. A warm front lifts across the area Wednesday night, followed by a cold front late Thursday night and Friday. High pressure briefly builds in to start the weekend. The forecast for the Central Highlands. Tonight, mostly clear this evening, then becoming partly cloudy. Lows in the mid-50s. South winds around 5 miles per hour. Wednesday, partly sunny in the morning, then becoming mostly cloudy. Highs in the mid-70s. South winds 5 to 10 miles per hour. Wednesday night, mostly cloudy with a 20% chance of showers. Not as cool with lows in the mid-60s. South winds 5 to 10 miles per hour. Thursday, partly sunny. Highs around 80. Southwest winds around 10 miles per hour with gusts up to 20 miles per hour. Thursday night, mostly cloudy. A chance of showers after midnight. Lows in the mid-60s. Southwest winds 5 to 10 miles per hour. Chance of rain 50%. Friday, showers, cooler with highs around 70. Temperature falling into the mid-60s in the afternoon. Chance of rain 90%. Friday night, mostly cloudy. Much cooler with lows in the upper 40s. At midnight, weather reports for selected cities, at Mansfield-Laum Regional Airport, it was clear. The temperature was 58 degrees, the dew point 53, and the relative humidity 84%. The wind was south, at 7 miles an hour. The pressure was 30.08 inches and rising. Elsewhere across Ohio, skies ranged from clear to partly cloudy. It was 54 at Wooster, 58 at Marion, 56 at Toledo Express, 58 at Cleveland, and 58 at Akron-Canton Regional Airport. Youngstown reported 59, Cincinnati reported 64, Dayton reported 62, Findlay reported 57, and Columbus reported 64. Reports from nearby cities outside Ohio, it was partly cloudy, with a temperature of 59 at Pittsburgh, and 58 at Buffalo. It was mostly cloudy, with a temperature of 60 at Detroit, and 65 at Indianapolis. At Chicago, it was cloudy, with a temperature of 69. The current time is 12:08 a.m. Eastern Daylight Time. 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
We supply the latest available information for the Central Highlands over station WWG57 from Butler on a frequency of 162.450 MHz. On the latest weather map, high pressure drifts into the mid-Atlantic tonight and Wednesday. A warm front lifts across the area Wednesday night, followed by a cold front late Thursday night and Friday. High pressure briefly builds in to start the weekend. The forecast for the Central Highlands. Tonight, mostly clear this evening, then becoming partly cloudy. Lows in the mid-50s. South winds around 5 miles per hour. Wednesday, partly sunny in the morning, then becoming mostly cloudy. Highs in the mid-70s. South winds 5 to 10 miles per hour. Wednesday night, mostly cloudy with a 20% chance of showers. Not as cool with lows in the mid-60s. South winds 5 to 10 miles per hour. Thursday, partly sunny. Highs around 80. Southwest winds around 10 miles per hour with gusts up to 20 miles per hour. Thursday night, mostly cloudy. A chance of showers after midnight. Lows in the mid-60s. Southwest winds 5 to 10 miles per hour. Chance of rain 50%. Friday, showers, cooler with highs around 70. Temperature falling into the mid-60s in the afternoon. Chance of rain 90%. Friday night, mostly cloudy. Much cooler with lows in the upper 40s. The extended forecast for the Central Highlands. Saturday, partly cloudy. Highs in the mid-60s. Saturday night, partly cloudy in the evening, then becoming mostly cloudy. Lows in the upper 40s. Sunday, partly cloudy. Highs in the mid-60s. Sunday night, mostly clear. Cold with lows in the mid-40s. Monday, mostly sunny. Highs in the lower 60s. Monday night, clear, cold with lows around 40. Tuesday, sunny. Highs in the lower 60s. At midnight, weather reports for selected cities. At Mansfield Long Regional Airport, it was clear. The temperature was 58 degrees, the dew point 53, and the relative humidity 84%. The wind was south, at 7 miles an hour. The pressure was 30.08 inches and rising. Elsewhere across Ohio, skies ranged from clear to partly cloudy. It was 54 at Wooster, 58 at Marion, 56 at Toledo Express, 58 at Cleveland, and 58 at Akron-Canton Regional Airport. Youngstown reported 59, Cincinnati reported 64, Dayton reported 62, Findlay reported 57, and Columbus reported 64. Reports from nearby cities outside Ohio, it was partly cloudy, with a temperature of 59 at Pittsburgh, and 58 at Buffalo. It was mostly cloudy, with a temperature of 60 at Detroit, and 65 at Indianapolis. At Chicago, it was cloudy, with a temperature of 69. The current time is 12:11 a.m. Eastern Daylight Time. 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On the latest weather map, high pressure drifts into the mid-Atlantic tonight and Wednesday. A warm front lifts across the area Wednesday night, followed by a cold front late Thursday night and Friday. High pressure briefly builds in to start the weekend. The forecast for the Central Highlands. Tonight, mostly clear this evening, then becoming partly cloudy. Lows in the mid-50s. South winds around 5 miles per hour. Wednesday, partly sunny in the morning, then becoming mostly cloudy. Highs in the mid-70s. South winds 5 to 10 miles per hour. Wednesday night, mostly cloudy with a 20% chance of showers. Not as cool with lows in the mid-60s. South winds 5 to 10 miles per hour. Thursday, partly sunny. Highs around 80. Southwest winds around 10 miles per hour with gusts up to 20 miles per hour. Thursday night, mostly cloudy. A chance of showers after midnight. Lows in the mid-60s. Southwest winds 5 to 10 miles per hour. Chance of rain 50%. Friday, showers,
cooler with highs around 70. Temperature falling into the mid-60s in the afternoon. Chance of rain 90%. Friday night, mostly cloudy. Much cooler with lows in the upper 40s. At midnight, weather reports for selected cities, at Mansfield Lawn Regional Airport, it was clear. The temperature was 58 degrees, the dew point 53, and the relative humidity 84%. The wind was south, at 7 miles an hour. The pressure was 30.08 inches and rising. Elsewhere across Ohio, skies ranged from clear to partly cloudy. It was 54 at Wooster, 58 at Marion, 56 at Toledo Express, 58 at Cleveland, and 58 at Akron-Canton Regional Airport. Youngstown reported 59, Cincinnati reported 64, Dayton reported 62, Findlay reported 57, and Columbus reported 64. Reports from nearby cities outside Ohio, it was partly cloudy, with a temperature of 59 at Pittsburgh, and 58 at Buffalo. It was mostly cloudy, with a temperature of 60 at Detroit, and 65 at Indianapolis. At Chicago, it was cloudy, with a temperature of 69. At midnight, weather reports for selected cities, at Mansfield Lawn Regional Airport, it was clear. The temperature was 58 degrees, the dew point 53, and the relative humidity 84%. The wind was south, at 7 miles an hour. The pressure was 30.08 inches and rising. Elsewhere across Ohio, skies ranged from clear to partly cloudy. It was 54 at Wooster, 58 at Marion, 56 at Toledo Express, 58 at Cleveland, and 58 at Akron-Canton Regional Airport. Youngstown reported 59, Cincinnati reported 64, Dayton reported 62, Findlay reported 57, and Columbus reported 64. Reports from nearby cities outside Ohio, it was partly cloudy, with a temperature of 59 at Pittsburgh, and 58 at Buffalo. It was mostly cloudy, with a temperature of 60 at Detroit, and 65 at Indianapolis. At Chicago, it was cloudy, with a temperature of 69. The current time is 12:15 a.m. Eastern Daylight Time. 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We supply the latest available information for the Central Highlands over station WWG57 from Butler on a frequency of 162.450 MHz. On the latest weather map, high pressure drifts into the mid-Atlantic tonight and Wednesday. A warm front lifts across the area Wednesday night, followed by a cold front late Thursday night and Friday. High pressure briefly builds in to start the weekend. The forecast for the Central Highlands. Tonight, mostly clear this evening, then becoming partly cloudy. Lows in the mid-50s. South winds around 5 miles per hour. Wednesday, partly sunny in the morning, then becoming mostly cloudy. Highs in the mid-70s. South winds 5 to 10 miles per hour. Wednesday night, mostly cloudy with a 20% chance of showers. Not as cool with lows in the mid-60s. South winds 5 to 10 miles per hour. Thursday, partly sunny. Highs around 80. Southwest winds around 10 miles per hour with gusts up to 20 miles per hour. Thursday night, mostly cloudy. A chance of showers after midnight. Lows in the mid-60s. Southwest winds 5 to 10 miles per hour. Chance of rain 50%. Friday, showers, cooler with highs around 70. Temperature falling into the mid-60s in the afternoon. Chance of rain 90%. Friday night, mostly cloudy. Much cooler with lows in the upper 40s. At midnight, weather reports for selected cities, at Mansfield Lawn Regional Airport, it was clear. The temperature was 58 degrees, the dew point 53, and the relative humidity 84%. The wind was south, at 7 miles an hour. The pressure was 30.08 inches and rising. Elsewhere across Ohio, skies ranged from clear to partly cloudy. It was 54 at Wooster, 58 at Marion, 56 at Toledo Express, 58 at Cleveland, and 58 at Akron-Canton Regional Airport. Youngstown reported 59, Cincinnati reported 64, Dayton reported 62, Findlay reported 57, and Columbus reported 64.
Reports from nearby cities outside Ohio, it was partly cloudy, with a temperature of 59 at Pittsburgh and 58 at Buffalo. It was mostly cloudy, with a temperature of 60 at Detroit and 65 at Indianapolis. At Chicago, it was cloudy, with a temperature of 69. The current time is 12:18 a.m. Eastern Daylight Time. 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On the latest weather map, high pressure drifts into the mid-Atlantic tonight and Wednesday. A warm front lifts across the area Wednesday night, followed by a cold front late Thursday night and Friday. High pressure briefly builds in to start the weekend. The forecast for the Central Highlands. Tonight, mostly clear this evening, then becoming partly cloudy. Lows in the mid-50s. South winds around 5 miles per hour. Wednesday, partly sunny in the morning, then becoming mostly cloudy. Highs in the mid-70s. South winds 5 to 10 miles per hour. Wednesday night, mostly cloudy with a 20% chance of showers. Not as cool with lows in the mid-60s. South winds 5 to 10 miles per hour. Thursday, partly sunny. Highs around 80. Southwest winds around 10 miles per hour with gusts up to 20 miles per hour. Thursday night, mostly cloudy. A chance of showers after midnight. Lows in the mid-60s. Southwest winds 5 to 10 miles per hour. Chance of rain 50%. Friday, showers, cooler with highs around 70. Temperature falling into the mid-60s in the afternoon. Chance of rain 90%. Friday night, mostly cloudy. Much cooler with lows in the upper 40s. The extended forecast for the Central Highlands. Saturday, partly cloudy. Highs in the mid-60s. Saturday night, partly cloudy in the evening, then becoming mostly cloudy. Lows in the upper 40s. Sunday, partly cloudy. Highs in the mid-60s. Sunday night, mostly clear. Cold with lows in the mid-40s. Monday, mostly sunny. Highs in the lower 60s. Monday night, clear, cold with lows around 40. Tuesday, sunny. Highs in the lower 60s. At midnight, weather reports for selected cities. At Mansfield Lawn Regional Airport, it was clear. The temperature was 58 degrees, the dew point 53, and the relative humidity 84%. The wind was south, at 7 miles an hour. The pressure was 30.08 inches and rising. Elsewhere across Ohio, skies ranged from clear to partly cloudy. It was 54 at Wooster, 58 at Marion, 56 at Toledo Express, 58 at Cleveland, and 58 at Akron-Canton Regional Airport. Youngstown reported 59, Cincinnati reported 64, Dayton reported 62, Findlay reported 57, and Columbus reported 64. Reports from nearby cities outside Ohio, it was partly cloudy, with a temperature of 59 at Pittsburgh and 58 at Buffalo. It was mostly cloudy, with a temperature of 60 at Detroit and 65 at Indianapolis. At Chicago, it was cloudy, with a temperature of 69. The current time is 12:22 a.m. Eastern Daylight Time. 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On the latest weather map, high pressure drifts into the mid-Atlantic tonight and Wednesday. A warm front lifts across the area Wednesday night, followed by a cold front late Thursday night and Friday. High pressure briefly builds in to start the weekend. The forecast for the Central Highlands. Tonight, mostly clear this evening, then becoming partly cloudy. Lows in the mid-50s. South winds around 5 miles per hour. Wednesday, partly sunny in the morning, then becoming mostly cloudy. Highs in the mid-70s. South winds 5 to 10 miles per hour. Wednesday night, mostly cloudy with a 20% chance of showers.
Not as cool with lows in the mid-60s. South winds 5 to 10 miles per hour. Thursday, partly sunny. Highs around 80. Southwest winds around 10 miles per hour with gusts up to 20 miles per hour. Thursday night, mostly cloudy. A chance of showers after midnight. Lows in the mid-60s. Southwest winds 5 to 10 miles per hour. Chance of rain 50%. Friday, showers, cooler with highs around 70. Temperature falling into the mid-60s in the afternoon. Chance of rain 90%. Friday night, mostly cloudy. Much cooler with lows in the upper 40s. At midnight, weather reports for selected cities. At Mansfield Lawn Regional Airport, it was clear. The temperature was 58 degrees, the dew point 53, and the relative humidity 84%. The wind was south, at 7 miles an hour. The pressure was 30.08 inches and rising. Elsewhere across Ohio, skies ranged from clear to partly cloudy. It was 54 at Wooster, 58 at Marion, 56 at Toledo Express, 58 at Cleveland, and 58 at Akron-Canton Regional Airport. Youngstown reported 59, Cincinnati reported 64, Dayton reported 62, Findlay reported 57, and Columbus reported 64. Reports from nearby cities outside Ohio, it was partly cloudy, with a temperature of 59 at Pittsburgh, and 58 at Buffalo. It was mostly cloudy, with a temperature of 60 at Detroit, and 65 at Indianapolis. At Chicago, it was cloudy, with a temperature of 69. The current time is 12:25 a.m. Eastern Daylight Time. 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On the latest weather map, high pressure drifts into the mid-Atlantic tonight and Wednesday. A warm front lifts across the area Wednesday night, followed by a cold front late Thursday night and Friday. High pressure briefly builds in to start the weekend. The forecast for the Central Highlands. Tonight, mostly clear this evening, then becoming partly cloudy. Lows in the mid-50s. South winds around 5 miles per hour. Wednesday, partly sunny in the morning, then becoming mostly cloudy. Highs in the mid-70s. South winds 5 to 10 miles per hour. Wednesday night, mostly cloudy with a 20% chance of showers. Not as cool with lows in the mid-60s. South winds 5 to 10 miles per hour. Thursday, partly sunny. Highs around 80. Southwest winds around 10 miles per hour with gusts up to 20 miles per hour. Thursday night, mostly cloudy. A chance of showers after midnight. Lows in the mid-60s. Southwest winds 5 to 10 miles per hour. Chance of rain 50%. Friday, showers, cooler with highs around 70. Temperature falling into the mid-60s in the afternoon. Chance of rain 90%. Friday night, mostly cloudy. Much cooler with lows in the upper 40s. At midnight, weather reports for selected cities. At Mansfield Lawn Regional Airport, it was clear. The temperature was 58 degrees, the dew point 53, and the relative humidity 84%. The wind was south, at 7 miles an hour. The pressure was 30.08 inches and rising. Elsewhere across Ohio, skies ranged from clear to partly cloudy. It was 54 at Wooster, 58 at Marion, 56 at Toledo Express, 58 at Cleveland, and 58 at Akron-Canton Regional Airport. Youngstown reported 59, Cincinnati reported 64, Dayton reported 62, Findlay reported 57, and Columbus reported 64. Reports from nearby cities outside Ohio, it was partly cloudy, with a temperature of 59 at Pittsburgh, and 58 at Buffalo. It was mostly cloudy, with a temperature of 60 at Detroit, and 65 at Indianapolis. At Chicago, it was cloudy, with a temperature of 69. The current time is 12:28 a.m. Eastern Daylight Time. 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
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On the latest weather map, high pressure drifts into the mid-Atlantic tonight and Wednesday. A warm front lifts across the area Wednesday night, followed by a cold front late Thursday night and Friday. High pressure briefly builds in to start the weekend. The forecast for the Central Highlands. Tonight, mostly clear this evening, then becoming partly cloudy. Lows in the mid-50s. South winds around 5 miles per hour. Wednesday, partly sunny in the morning, then becoming mostly cloudy. Highs in the mid-70s. South winds 5 to 10 miles per hour. Wednesday night, mostly cloudy with a 20% chance of showers. Not as cool with lows in the mid-60s. South winds 5 to 10 miles per hour. Thursday, partly sunny. Highs around 80. Southwest winds around 10 miles per hour with gusts up to 20 miles per hour. Thursday night, mostly cloudy. A chance of showers after midnight. Lows in the mid-60s. Southwest winds 5 to 10 miles per hour. Chance of rain 50%. Friday, showers, cooler with highs around 70. Temperature falling into the mid-60s in the afternoon. Chance of rain 90%. Friday night, mostly cloudy. Much cooler with lows in the upper 40s. At midnight, weather reports for selected cities. At Mansfield Long Regional Airport, it was clear. The temperature was 58 degrees, the dew point 53, and the relative humidity 84%. The wind was south, at 7 miles an hour. The pressure was 30.08 inches and rising. Elsewhere across Ohio, skies ranged from clear to partly cloudy. It was 54 at Wooster, 58 at Marion, 56 at Toledo Express, 58 at Cleveland, and 58 at Akron-Canton Regional Airport. Youngstown reported 59, Cincinnati reported 64, Dayton reported 62, Findlay reported 57, and Columbus reported 64. Reports from nearby cities outside Ohio, it was partly cloudy, with a temperature of 59 at Pittsburgh, and 58 at Buffalo. It was mostly cloudy, with a temperature of 60 at Detroit, and 65 at Indianapolis. At Chicago, it was cloudy, with a temperature of 69. The extended forecast for the Central Highlands. Saturday, partly cloudy. Highs in the mid-60s. Saturday night, partly cloudy in the evening, then becoming mostly cloudy. Lows in the upper 40s. Sunday, partly cloudy. Highs in the mid-60s. Sunday night, mostly clear. Cold with lows in the mid-40s. Monday, mostly sunny. Highs in the lower 60s. Monday night, clear, cold with lows around 40. Tuesday, sunny. Highs in the lower 60s. The current time is 12:31 a.m. Eastern Daylight Time. 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On the latest weather map, high pressure drifts into the mid-Atlantic tonight and Wednesday. A warm front lifts across the area Wednesday night, followed by a cold front late Thursday night and Friday. High pressure briefly builds in to start the weekend. The forecast for the Central Highlands. Tonight, mostly clear this evening, then becoming partly cloudy. Lows in the mid-50s. South winds around 5 miles per hour. Wednesday, partly sunny in the morning, then becoming mostly cloudy. Highs in the mid-70s. South winds 5 to 10 miles per hour. Wednesday night, mostly cloudy with a 20% chance of showers. Not as cool with lows in the mid-60s. South winds 5 to 10 miles per hour. Thursday, partly sunny. Highs around 80. Southwest winds around 10 miles per hour with gusts up to 20 miles per hour. Thursday night, mostly cloudy. A chance of showers after midnight. Lows in the mid-60s. Southwest winds 5 to 10 miles per hour. Chance of rain 50%. Friday,
showers, cooler with highs around 70. Temperature falling into the mid-60s in the afternoon. Chance of rain 90%.

Friday night, mostly cloudy. Much cooler with lows in the upper 40s. At midnight, weather reports for selected cities, at Mansfield-Lom Regional Airport, it was clear. The temperature was 58 degrees, the dew point 53, and the relative humidity 84%. The wind was south, at 7 miles an hour. The pressure was 30.08 inches and rising. Elsewhere across Ohio, skies ranged from clear to partly cloudy. It was 54 at Wooster, 58 at Marion, 56 at Toledo Express, 58 at Cleveland, and 58 at Akron-Canton Regional Airport. Youngstown reported 59, Cincinnati reported 64, Dayton reported 62, Findlay reported 57, and Columbus reported 64. Reports from nearby cities outside Ohio, it was partly cloudy, with a temperature of 59 at Pittsburgh, and 58 at Buffalo. It was mostly cloudy, with a temperature of 60 at Detroit, and 65 at Indianapolis. At Chicago, it was cloudy, with a temperature of 69. The current time is 12:34 a.m. Eastern Daylight Time. 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On the latest weather map, high pressure drifts into the mid-Atlantic tonight and Wednesday. A warm front lifts across the area Wednesday night, followed by a cold front late Thursday night and Friday. High pressure briefly builds in to start the weekend. The forecast for the Central Highlands. Tonight, mostly clear this evening, then becoming partly cloudy. Lows in the mid-50s. South winds around 5 miles per hour. Wednesday, partly sunny in the morning, then becoming mostly cloudy. Highs in the mid-70s. South winds 5 to 10 miles per hour. Wednesday night, mostly cloudy with a 20% chance of showers. Not as cool with lows in the mid-60s. South winds 5 to 10 miles per hour. Thursday, partly sunny. Highs around 80. Southwest winds around 10 miles per hour with gusts up to 20 miles per hour. Thursday night, mostly cloudy. A chance of showers after midnight. Lows in the mid-60s. Southwest winds 5 to 10 miles per hour. Chance of rain 50%. Friday, showers, cooler with highs around 70. Temperature falling into the mid-60s in the afternoon. Chance of rain 90%. Friday night, mostly cloudy. Much cooler with lows in the upper 40s. At midnight, weather reports for selected cities, at Mansfield-Lom Regional Airport, it was clear. The temperature was 58 degrees, the dew point 53, and the relative humidity 84%. The wind was south, at 7 miles an hour. The pressure was 30.08 inches and rising. Elsewhere across Ohio, skies ranged from clear to partly cloudy. It was 54 at Wooster, 58 at Marion, 56 at Toledo Express, 58 at Cleveland, and 58 at Akron-Canton Regional Airport. Youngstown reported 59, Cincinnati reported 64, Dayton reported 62, Findlay reported 57, and Columbus reported 64. Reports from nearby cities outside Ohio, it was partly cloudy, with a temperature of 59 at Pittsburgh, and 58 at Buffalo. It was mostly cloudy, with a temperature of 60 at Detroit, and 65 at Indianapolis. At Chicago, it was cloudy, with a temperature of 69. The current time is 12:37 a.m. Eastern Daylight Time. 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We supply the latest available information for the Central Highlands over station WWG57 from Butler on a frequency of 162.450 MHz. On the latest weather map, high pressure drifts into the mid-Atlantic tonight and Wednesday. A warm front lifts across the area Wednesday night, followed by a cold front late Thursday night and Friday. High pressure briefly builds in to start the weekend. The forecast for the Central Highlands. Tonight, mostly clear this evening, then becoming partly cloudy. Lows in the mid-50s. South winds around 5 miles per hour.
Wednesday, partly sunny in the morning, then becoming mostly cloudy. Highs in the mid-70s. South winds 5 to 10 miles per hour. Wednesday night, mostly cloudy with a 20% chance of showers. Not as cool with lows in the mid-60s. South winds 5 to 10 miles per hour. Thursday, partly sunny. Highs around 80. Southwest winds around 10 miles per hour with gusts up to 20 miles per hour. Thursday night, mostly cloudy. A chance of showers after midnight. Lows in the mid-60s. Southwest winds 5 to 10 miles per hour. Chance of rain 50%. Friday, showers, cooler with highs around 70. Temperature falling into the mid-60s in the afternoon. Chance of rain 90%. Friday night, mostly cloudy. Much cooler with lows in the upper 40s. At midnight, weather reports for selected cities, at Mansfield Lawn Regional Airport, it was clear. The temperature was 58 degrees, the dew point 53, and the relative humidity 84%. The wind was south, at 7 miles an hour. The pressure was 30.08 inches and rising. Elsewhere across Ohio, skies ranged from clear to partly cloudy. It was 54 at Wooster, 58 at Marion, 56 at Toledo Express, 58 at Cleveland, and 58 at Akron-Canton Regional Airport. Youngstown reported 59, Cincinnati reported 64, Dayton reported 62, Findlay reported 57, and Columbus reported 64. Reports from nearby cities outside Ohio, it was partly cloudy, with a temperature of 59 at Pittsburgh, and 58 at Buffalo. It was mostly cloudy, with a temperature of 60 at Detroit, and 65 at Indianapolis. At Chicago, it was cloudy, with a temperature of 69. The extended forecast for the Central Highlands. Saturday, partly cloudy. Highs in the mid-60s. Saturday night, partly cloudy in the evening, then becoming mostly cloudy. Lows in the upper 40s. Sunday, partly cloudy. Highs in the mid-60s. Sunday night, mostly clear. Cold with lows in the mid-40s. Monday, mostly sunny. Highs in the lower 60s. Monday night, clear, cold with lows around 40. Tuesday, sunny. Highs in the lower 60s. The current time is 12:41 a.m. Eastern Daylight Time. 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On the latest weather map, high pressure drifts into the mid-Atlantic tonight and Wednesday. A warm front lifts across the area Wednesday night, followed by a cold front late Thursday night and Friday. High pressure briefly builds in to start the weekend. The forecast for the Central Highlands. Tonight, mostly clear this evening, then becoming partly cloudy. Lows in the mid-50s. South winds around 5 miles per hour. Wednesday, partly sunny in the morning, then becoming mostly cloudy. Highs in the mid-70s. South winds 5 to 10 miles per hour. Wednesday night, mostly cloudy with a 20% chance of showers. Not as cool with lows in the mid-60s. South winds 5 to 10 miles per hour. Thursday, partly sunny. Highs around 80. Southwest winds around 10 miles per hour with gusts up to 20 miles per hour. Thursday night, mostly cloudy. A chance of showers after midnight. Lows in the mid-60s. Southwest winds 5 to 10 miles per hour. Chance of rain 50%. Friday, showers, cooler with highs around 70. Temperature falling into the mid-60s in the afternoon. Chance of rain 90%. Friday night, mostly cloudy. Much cooler with lows in the upper 40s. At midnight, weather reports for selected cities, at Mansfield Lawn Regional Airport, it was clear. The temperature was 58 degrees, the dew point 53, and the relative humidity 84%. The wind was south, at 7 miles an hour. The pressure was 30.08 inches and rising. Elsewhere across Ohio, skies ranged from clear to partly cloudy. It was 54 at Wooster,
58 at Marion, 56 at Toledo Express, 58 at Cleveland, and 58 at Akron-Canton Regional Airport. Youngstown reported 59, Cincinnati reported 64, Dayton reported 62, Findlay reported 57, and Columbus reported 64. Reports from nearby cities outside Ohio, it was partly cloudy, with a temperature of 59 at Pittsburgh, and 58 at Buffalo. It was mostly cloudy, with a temperature of 60 at Detroit, and 65 at Indianapolis. At Chicago, it was cloudy, with a temperature of 69. The current time is 12:43 a.m. Eastern Daylight Time. 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On the latest weather map, high pressure drifts into the mid-Atlantic tonight and Wednesday. A warm front lifts across the area Wednesday night, followed by a cold front late Thursday night and Friday. High pressure briefly builds in to start the weekend. The forecast for the Central Highlands. Tonight, mostly clear this evening, then becoming partly cloudy. Lows in the mid-50s. South winds around 5 miles per hour. Wednesday, partly sunny in the morning, then becoming mostly cloudy. Highs in the mid-70s. South winds 5 to 10 miles per hour. Wednesday night, mostly cloudy with a 20% chance of showers. Not as cool with lows in the mid-60s. South winds 5 to 10 miles per hour. Thursday, partly sunny. Highs around 80. Southwest winds around 10 miles per hour with gusts up to 20 miles per hour. Thursday night, mostly cloudy. A chance of showers after midnight. Lows in the mid-60s. Southwest winds 5 to 10 miles per hour. Chance of rain 50%. Friday, showers, cooler with highs around 70. Temperature falling into the mid-60s in the afternoon. Chance of rain 90%. Friday night, mostly cloudy. Much cooler with lows in the upper 40s. At midnight, weather reports for selected cities. At Mansfield-Long Regional Airport, it was clear. The temperature was 58 degrees, the dew point 53, and the relative humidity 84%. The wind was south, at 7 miles an hour. The pressure was 30.08 inches and rising. Elsewhere across Ohio, skies ranged from clear to partly cloudy. It was 54 at Wooster, 58 at Marion, 56 at Toledo Express, 58 at Cleveland, and 58 at Akron-Canton Regional Airport. Youngstown reported 59, Cincinnati reported 64, Dayton reported 62, Findlay reported 57, and Columbus reported 64. Reports from nearby cities outside Ohio, it was partly cloudy, with a temperature of 59 at Pittsburgh, and 58 at Buffalo. It was mostly cloudy, with a temperature of 60 at Detroit, and 65 at Indianapolis. At Chicago, it was cloudy, with a temperature of 69. The current time is 12:46 a.m. Eastern Daylight Time. 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On the latest weather map, high pressure drifts into the mid-Atlantic tonight and Wednesday. A warm front lifts across the area Wednesday night, followed by a cold front late Thursday night and Friday. High pressure briefly builds in to start the weekend. The forecast for the Central Highlands. Tonight, mostly clear this evening, then becoming partly cloudy. Lows in the mid-50s. South winds around 5 miles per hour. Wednesday, partly sunny in the morning, then becoming mostly cloudy. Highs in the mid-70s. South winds 5 to 10 miles per hour. Wednesday night, mostly cloudy with a 20% chance of showers. Not as cool with lows in the mid-60s. South winds 5 to 10 miles per hour. Thursday, partly sunny. Highs around 80. Southwest winds around 10 miles per hour with gusts up to 20 miles per hour. Thursday night, mostly cloudy.
a chance of showers after midnight. Lows in the mid-60s. Southwest winds 5 to 10 miles per hour. Chance of rain 50%. Friday, showers, cooler with highs around 70. Temperature falling into the mid-60s in the afternoon. Chance of rain 90%. Friday night, mostly cloudy. Much cooler with lows in the upper 40s. At midnight, weather reports for selected cities. At Mansfield Long Regional Airport, it was clear. The temperature was 58 degrees, the dew point 53, and the relative humidity 84%. The wind was south, at 7 miles an hour. The pressure was 30.08 inches and rising. Elsewhere across Ohio, skies ranged from clear to partly cloudy. It was 54 at Wooster, 58 at Marion, 56 at Toledo Express, 58 at Cleveland, and 58 at Akron-Canton Regional Airport. Youngstown reported 59, Cincinnati reported 64, Dayton reported 62, Findlay reported 57, and Columbus reported 64. Reports from nearby cities outside Ohio, it was partly cloudy, with a temperature of 59 at Pittsburgh, and 58 at Buffalo. It was mostly cloudy, with a temperature of 60 at Detroit, and 65 at Indianapolis. At Chicago, it was cloudy, with a temperature of 69. The current time is 12:49 a.m. Eastern Daylight Time. 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We supply the latest available information for the Central Highlands over station WWG57 from Butler on a frequency of 162.450 MHz. The extended forecast for the Central Highlands. Saturday, partly cloudy. Highs in the mid-60s. Saturday night, partly cloudy in the evening, then becoming mostly cloudy. Lows in the upper 40s. Sunday, partly cloudy. Highs in the mid-60s. Sunday night, mostly clear. Cold with lows in the mid-40s. Monday, mostly sunny. Highs in the lower 60s. Monday night, clear, cold with lows around 40. Tuesday, sunny. Highs in the lower 60s. On the latest weather map, high pressure drifts into the mid-Atlantic tonight and Wednesday. A warm front lifts across the area Wednesday night, followed by a cold front late Thursday night and Friday. High pressure briefly builds in to start the weekend. The forecast for the Central Highlands. Tonight, mostly clear this evening, then becoming partly cloudy. Lows in the mid-50s. South winds around 5 miles per hour. Wednesday, partly sunny in the morning, then becoming mostly cloudy. Highs in the mid-70s. South winds 5 to 10 miles per hour. Wednesday night, mostly cloudy with a 20% chance of showers. Not as cool with lows in the mid-60s. South winds 5 to 10 miles per hour. Thursday, partly sunny. Highs around 80. Southwest winds around 10 miles per hour with gusts up to 20 miles per hour. Thursday night, mostly cloudy. A chance of showers after midnight. Lows in the mid-60s. Southwest winds 5 to 10 miles per hour. Chance of rain 50%. Friday, showers, cooler with highs around 70. Temperature falling into the mid-60s in the afternoon. Chance of rain 90%. Friday night, mostly cloudy. Much cooler with lows in the upper 40s. At midnight, weather reports for selected cities. At Mansfield Long Regional Airport, it was clear. The temperature was 58 degrees, the dew point 53, and the relative humidity 84%. The wind was south, at 7 miles an hour. The pressure was 30.08 inches and rising. Elsewhere across Ohio, skies ranged from clear to partly cloudy. It was 54 at Wooster, 58 at Marion, 56 at Toledo Express, 58 at Cleveland, and 58 at Akron-Canton Regional Airport. Youngstown reported 59, Cincinnati reported 64, Dayton reported 62, Findlay reported 57, and Columbus reported 64. Reports from nearby cities outside Ohio, it was partly cloudy, with a temperature of 59 at Pittsburgh, and 58 at Buffalo. It was mostly cloudy, with a temperature of 60 at Detroit, and 65 at Indianapolis.
and Chicago, it was cloudy, with a temperature of 69.

pressure briefly builds in to start the weekend. The forecast for the Central Highlands. Tonight, mostly clear this evening, then becoming partly cloudy. Lows in the mid-50s. South winds around 5 miles per hour. Wednesday, partly sunny in the morning, then becoming mostly cloudy. Highs in the mid-70s. South winds 5 to 10 miles per hour. Wednesday night, mostly cloudy with a 20% chance of showers. Not as cool with lows in the mid-60s. South winds 5 to 10 miles per hour. Thursday, partly sunny. Highs around 80. Southwest winds around 10 miles per hour with gusts up to 20 miles per hour. Thursday night, mostly cloudy. A chance of showers after midnight. Lows in the mid-60s. Southwest winds 5 to 10 miles per hour. Chance of rain 50%. Friday, showers, cooler with highs around 70. Temperature falling into the mid-60s in the afternoon. Chance of rain 90%. Friday night, mostly cloudy. Much cooler with lows in the upper 40s. At midnight, weather reports for selected cities. At Mansfield Long Regional Airport, it was clear. The temperature was 58 degrees, the dew point 53, and the relative humidity 84%. The wind was south, at 7 miles an hour. The pressure was 30.08 inches and rising. Elsewhere across Ohio, skies ranged from clear to partly cloudy. It was 54 at Wooster, 58 at Marion, 56 at Toledo Express, 58 at Cleveland, and 58 at Akron-Canton Regional Airport. Youngstown reported 59, Cincinnati reported 64, Dayton reported 62, Findlay reported 57, and Columbus reported 64. Reports from nearby cities outside Ohio, it was partly cloudy, with a temperature of 59 at Pittsburgh, and 58 at Buffalo. It was mostly cloudy, with a temperature of 60 at Detroit, and 65 at Indianapolis. At Chicago, it was cloudy, with a temperature of 69. The current time is 12:56 a.m. Eastern Daylight Time. 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On the latest weather map, high pressure drifts into the mid-Atlantic tonight and Wednesday. A warm front lifts across the area Wednesday night, followed by a cold front late Thursday night and Friday. High pressure briefly builds in to start the weekend. The forecast for the Central Highlands. Tonight, mostly clear this evening, then becoming partly cloudy. Lows in the mid-50s. South winds around 5 miles per hour. Wednesday, partly sunny in the morning, then becoming mostly cloudy. Highs in the mid-70s. South winds 5 to 10 miles per hour. Wednesday night, mostly cloudy with a 20% chance of showers. Not as cool with lows in the mid-60s. South winds 5 to 10 miles per hour. Thursday, partly sunny. Highs around 80. Southwest winds around 10 miles per hour with gusts up to 20 miles per hour. Thursday night, mostly cloudy. A chance of showers after midnight. Lows in the mid-60s. Southwest winds 5 to 10 miles per hour. Chance of rain 50%. Friday, showers, cooler with highs around 70. Temperature falling into the mid-60s in the afternoon. Chance of rain 90%. Friday night, mostly cloudy. Much cooler with lows in the upper 40s. At midnight, weather reports for selected cities. At Mansfield Long Regional Airport, it was clear. The temperature was 58 degrees, the dew point 53, and the relative humidity 84%. The wind was south, at 7 miles an hour. The pressure was 30.08 inches and rising. Elsewhere across Ohio, skies ranged from clear to partly cloudy. It was 54 at Wooster, 58 at Marion, 56 at Toledo Express, 58 at Cleveland, and 58 at Akron-Canton Regional Airport. Youngstown reported 59, Cincinnati reported 64, Dayton reported 62, Findlay reported 57, and Columbus reported 64. Reports from nearby cities outside Ohio, it was partly cloudy.

with a temperature of 59 at Pittsburgh and 58 at Buffalo. It was mostly cloudy, with a temperature of 60 at Detroit and 65 at Indianapolis. At Chicago, it was cloudy, with a temperature of 69. The current time is 12:59 a.m. Eastern Daylight Time. 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On the latest weather map, high pressure drifts into the mid-Atlantic tonight and Wednesday. A warm front lifts across the area Wednesday night, followed by a cold front late Thursday night and Friday. High pressure briefly builds in to start the weekend. The forecast for the Central Highlands. Tonight, mostly clear this evening, then becoming partly cloudy. Lows in the mid-50s. South winds around 5 miles per hour. Wednesday, partly sunny in the morning, then becoming mostly cloudy. Highs in the mid-70s. South winds 5 to 10 miles per hour. Wednesday night, mostly cloudy with a 20% chance of showers. Not as cool with lows in the mid-60s. South winds 5 to 10 miles per hour. Thursday, partly sunny. Highs around 80. Southwest winds around 10 miles per hour with gusts up to 20 miles per hour. Thursday night, mostly cloudy. A chance of showers after midnight. Lows in the mid-60s. Southwest winds 5 to 10 miles per hour. Chance of rain 50%. Friday, showers, cooler with highs around 70. Temperature falling into the mid-60s in the afternoon. Chance of rain 90%. Friday night, mostly cloudy. Much cooler with lows in the upper 40s. The Nearshore Marine Forecast. For the following marine location, the islands to Vermilion. Rest of tonight, southeast winds 5 to 15 knots becoming south. Partly cloudy late this evening, then becoming mostly cloudy. Waves 1 foot or less. Wednesday, south winds 5 to 15 knots becoming southwest. Mostly cloudy. Waves 2 feet or less. Wednesday night, south winds 5 to 15 knots. A chance of showers overnight. Waves 1 foot or less. Thursday. Southwest winds 5 to 15 knots. Mostly cloudy. Waves 2 feet or less. The water temperature off Toledo is 66 degrees, off Cleveland 69 degrees, and off Erie 67 degrees. The extended forecast for the Central Highlands. Saturday, partly cloudy. Highs in the mid-60s. Saturday night, partly cloudy in the evening, then becoming mostly cloudy. Lows in the upper 40s. Sunday, partly cloudy. Highs in the mid-60s. Sunday night, mostly clear. Cold with lows in the mid-40s. Monday, mostly sunny. Highs in the lower 60s. Monday night, clear, cold with lows around 40. Tuesday, sunny. Highs in the lower 60s. At midnight, weather reports for selected cities. At Mansfield-Lom Regional Airport, it was clear. The temperature was 58 degrees, the dew point 53, and the relative humidity 84%. The wind was south, at 7 miles an hour. The pressure was 30.08 inches and rising. Elsewhere across Ohio, skies ranged from clear to partly cloudy. It was 54 at Wooster, 58 at Marion, 56 at Toledo Express, 58 at Cleveland, and 58 at Akron-Canton Regional Airport. Youngstown reported 59, Cincinnati reported 64, Dayton reported 62, Findlay reported 57, and Columbus reported 64. Reports from nearby cities outside Ohio, it was partly cloudy, with a temperature of 59 at Pittsburgh and 58 at Buffalo. It was mostly cloudy, with a temperature of 60 at Detroit and 65 at Indianapolis. At Chicago, it was cloudy, with a temperature of 69. The current time is 1:03 a.m. Eastern Daylight Time. 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
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On the latest weather map, high pressure drifts into the mid-Atlantic tonight and Wednesday. A warm front lifts across the area Wednesday night, followed by a cold front late Thursday night and Friday. High pressure briefly builds in to start the weekend. The forecast for the Central Highlands. Tonight, mostly clear this evening, then becoming partly cloudy. Lows in the mid-50s. South winds around 5 miles per hour. Wednesday, partly sunny in the morning, then becoming mostly cloudy. Highs in the mid-70s. South winds 5 to 10 miles per hour. Wednesday night, mostly cloudy with a 20% chance of showers. Not as cool with lows in the mid-60s. South winds 5 to 10 miles per hour. Thursday, partly sunny. Highs around 80. Southwest winds around 10 miles per hour with gusts up to 20 miles per hour. Thursday night, mostly cloudy. A chance of showers after midnight. Lows in the mid-60s. Southwest winds 5 to 10 miles per hour. Chance of rain 50%. Friday, showers, cooler with highs around 70. Temperature falling into the mid-60s in the afternoon. Chance of rain 90%. Friday night, mostly cloudy. Much cooler with lows in the upper 40s. At 1 a.m., weather reports for selected cities. At Mansfield Long Regional Airport, it was clear. The temperature was 57 degrees, the dew point 53, and the relative humidity 86%. The wind was southeast, at 8 miles an hour. The pressure was 30.07 inches and falling. Elsewhere across Ohio, skies ranged from clear to partly cloudy. It was 58 at Worcester, 57 at Marion, 55 at Toledo Express, 58 at Cleveland, and 58 at Akron-Canton Regional Airport. Youngstown reported 57, Cincinnati reported 65, Dayton reported 60, Findlay reported 55, and Columbus reported 60. Reports from nearby cities outside Ohio, it was partly cloudy, with a temperature of 58 at Pittsburgh, and 58 at Buffalo. At Detroit, it was mostly cloudy, with a temperature of 59. It was cloudy, with a temperature of 65 at Indianapolis, and 69 at Chicago. The current time is 1:06 a.m. Eastern Daylight Time. 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On the latest weather map, high pressure drifts into the mid-Atlantic tonight and Wednesday. A warm front lifts across the area Wednesday night, followed by a cold front late Thursday night and Friday. High pressure briefly builds in to start the weekend. The forecast for the Central Highlands. Tonight, mostly clear this evening, then becoming partly cloudy. Lows in the mid-50s. South winds around 5 miles per hour. Wednesday, partly sunny in the morning, then becoming mostly cloudy. Highs in the mid-70s. South winds 5 to 10 miles per hour. Wednesday night, mostly cloudy with a 20% chance of showers. Not as cool with lows in the mid-60s. South winds 5 to 10 miles per hour. Thursday, partly sunny. Highs around 80. Southwest winds around 10 miles per hour with gusts up to 20 miles per hour. Thursday night, mostly cloudy. A chance of showers after midnight. Lows in the mid-60s. Southwest winds 5 to 10 miles per hour. Chance of rain 50%. Friday, showers, cooler with highs around 70. Temperature falling into the mid-60s in the afternoon. Chance of rain 90%. Friday night, mostly cloudy. Much cooler with lows in the upper 40s. At 1 a.m., weather reports for selected cities. At Mansfield Long Regional Airport, it was clear. The temperature was 57 degrees, the dew point 53, and the relative humidity 86%. The wind was southeast, at 8 miles an hour. The pressure was 30.07 inches and falling. Elsewhere across Ohio, skies ranged from clear to partly cloudy.
It was 58 at Worcester, 57 at Marion, 55 at Toledo Express, 58 at Cleveland, and 58 at Akron-Canton Regional Airport. Youngstown reported 57, Cincinnati reported 65, Dayton reported 60, Findlay reported 55, and Columbus reported 60. Reports from nearby cities outside Ohio, it was partly cloudy, with a temperature of 58 at Pittsburgh and 58 at Buffalo. At Detroit, it was mostly cloudy, with a temperature of 59. It was cloudy, with a temperature of 65 at Indianapolis and 69 at Chicago. The current time is 1:09 a.m. Eastern Daylight Time. 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On the latest weather map, high pressure drifts into the mid-Atlantic tonight and Wednesday. A warm front lifts across the area Wednesday night, followed by a cold front late Thursday night and Friday. High pressure briefly builds in to start the weekend. The extended forecast for the Central Highlands. Saturday, partly cloudy. Highs in the mid-60s. Saturday night, partly cloudy in the evening, then becoming mostly cloudy. Lows in the upper 40s. Sunday, partly cloudy. Highs in the mid-60s. Sunday night, mostly clear. Cold with lows in the mid-40s. Monday, mostly sunny. Highs in the lower 60s. Monday night, clear, cold with lows around 40. Tuesday, sunny. Highs in the lower 60s. The forecast for the Central Highlands. Tonight, mostly clear this evening, then becoming partly cloudy. Lows in the mid-50s. South winds around 5 miles per hour. Wednesday, partly sunny in the morning, then becoming mostly cloudy. Highs in the mid-70s. South winds 5 to 10 miles per hour. Wednesday night, mostly cloudy with a 20% chance of showers. Not as cool with lows in the mid-60s. South winds 5 to 10 miles per hour. Thursday, partly sunny. Highs around 80. Southwest winds around 10 miles per hour with gusts up to 20 miles per hour. Thursday night, mostly cloudy. A chance of showers after midnight. Lows in the mid-60s. Southwest winds 5 to 10 miles per hour. Chance of rain 50%. Friday, showers, cooler with highs around 70. Temperature falling into the mid-60s in the afternoon. Chance of rain 90%. Friday night, mostly cloudy. Much cooler with lows in the upper 40s. At 1 a.m., weather reports for selected cities. At Mansfield Long Regional Airport, it was clear. The temperature was 57 degrees, the dew point 53, and the relative humidity 86%. The wind was southeast, at 8 miles an hour. The pressure was 30.07 inches and falling. Elsewhere across Ohio, skies ranged from clear to partly cloudy. It was 58 at Worcester, 57 at Marion, 55 at Toledo Express, 58 at Cleveland, and 58 at Akron-Canton Regional Airport. Youngstown reported 57, Cincinnati reported 65, Dayton reported 60, Findlay reported 55, and Columbus reported 60. Reports from nearby cities outside Ohio, it was partly cloudy, with a temperature of 58 at Pittsburgh and 58 at Buffalo. At Detroit, it was mostly cloudy, with a temperature of 59. It was cloudy, with a temperature of 65 at Indianapolis and 69 at Chicago. The current time is 1:13 a.m. Eastern Daylight Time. 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On the latest weather map, high pressure drifts into the mid-Atlantic tonight and Wednesday. A warm front lifts across the area Wednesday night, followed by a cold front late Thursday night and Friday. High pressure briefly builds in to start the weekend. The forecast for the Central Highlands. Tonight, mostly clear this evening, then becoming partly cloudy.
lows in the mid-50s. South winds around 5 miles per hour. Wednesday, partly sunny in the morning, then becoming mostly cloudy. Highs in the mid-70s. South winds 5 to 10 miles per hour. Wednesday night, mostly cloudy with a 20% chance of showers. Not as cool with lows in the mid-60s. South winds 5 to 10 miles per hour. Thursday, partly sunny. Highs around 80. Southwest winds around 10 miles per hour with gusts up to 20 miles per hour. Thursday night, mostly cloudy. A chance of showers after midnight. Lows in the mid-60s. Southwest winds 5 to 10 miles per hour. Chance of rain 50%. Friday, showers, cooler with highs around 70. Temperature falling into the mid-60s in the afternoon. Chance of rain 90%. Friday night, mostly cloudy. Much cooler with lows in the upper 40s. At 1 a.m., weather reports for selected cities. At Mansfield Long Regional Airport, it was clear. The temperature was 57 degrees, the dew point 53, and the relative humidity 86%. The wind was southeast, at 8 miles an hour. The pressure was 30.07 inches and falling. Elsewhere across Ohio, skies ranged from clear to partly cloudy. It was 58 at Worcester, 57 at Marion, 55 at Toledo Express, 58 at Cleveland, and 58 at Akron-Canton Regional Airport. Youngstown reported 57, Cincinnati reported 65, Dayton reported 60, Findlay reported 55, and Columbus reported 60. Reports from nearby cities outside Ohio, it was partly cloudy, with a temperature of 58 at Pittsburgh and 58 at Buffalo. At Detroit, it was mostly cloudy, with a temperature of 59. It was cloudy, with a temperature of 65 at Indianapolis and 69 at Chicago. The current time is 1:16 a.m. Eastern Daylight Time. 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On the latest weather map, high pressure drifts into the mid-Atlantic tonight and Wednesday. A warm front lifts across the area Wednesday night, followed by a cold front late Thursday night and Friday. High pressure briefly builds in to start the weekend. The forecast for the Central Highlands. Tonight, mostly clear this evening, then becoming partly cloudy. Lows in the mid-50s. South winds around 5 miles per hour. Wednesday, partly sunny in the morning, then becoming mostly cloudy. Highs in the mid-70s. South winds 5 to 10 miles per hour. Wednesday night, mostly cloudy with a 20% chance of showers. Not as cool with lows in the mid-60s. South winds 5 to 10 miles per hour. Thursday, partly sunny. Highs around 80. Southwest winds around 10 miles per hour with gusts up to 20 miles per hour. Thursday night, mostly cloudy. A chance of showers after midnight. Lows in the mid-60s. Southwest winds 5 to 10 miles per hour. Chance of rain 50%. Friday, showers, cooler with highs around 70. Temperature falling into the mid-60s in the afternoon. Chance of rain 90%. Friday night, mostly cloudy. Much cooler with lows in the upper 40s. At 1 a.m., weather reports for selected cities. At Mansfield Long Regional Airport, it was clear. The temperature was 57 degrees, the dew point 53, and the relative humidity 86%. The wind was southeast, at 8 miles an hour. The pressure was 30.07 inches and falling. Elsewhere across Ohio, skies ranged from clear to partly cloudy. It was 58 at Worcester, 57 at Marion, 55 at Toledo Express, 58 at Cleveland, and 58 at Akron-Canton Regional Airport. Youngstown reported 57, Cincinnati reported 65, Dayton reported 60, Findlay reported 55, and Columbus reported 60. Reports from nearby cities outside Ohio, it was partly cloudy, with a temperature of 58 at Pittsburgh and 58 at Buffalo. At Detroit, it was mostly cloudy, with a temperature of 59.
It was cloudy, with a temperature of 65 at Indianapolis and 69 at Chicago. The current time is 1:18 a.m. Eastern Daylight Time. 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On the latest weather map, high pressure drifts into the mid-Atlantic tonight and Wednesday. A warm front lifts across the area Wednesday night, followed by a cold front late Thursday night and Friday. High pressure briefly builds in to start the weekend. The forecast for the Central Highlands. Tonight, mostly clear this evening, then becoming partly cloudy. Lows in the mid-50s. South winds around 5 miles per hour. Wednesday, partly sunny in the morning, then becoming mostly cloudy. Highs in the mid-70s. South winds 5 to 10 miles per hour. Wednesday night, mostly cloudy with a 20% chance of showers. Not as cool with lows in the mid-60s. South winds 5 to 10 miles per hour. Thursday, partly sunny. Highs around 80. Southwest winds around 10 miles per hour with gusts up to 20 miles per hour. Thursday night, mostly cloudy. A chance of showers after midnight. Lows in the mid-60s. Southwest winds 5 to 10 miles per hour. Chance of rain 50%. Friday, showers, cooler with highs around 70. Temperature falling into the mid-60s in the afternoon. Chance of rain 90%. Friday night, mostly cloudy. Much cooler with lows in the upper 40s. The extended forecast for the Central Highlands. Saturday, partly cloudy. Highs in the mid-60s. Saturday night, partly cloudy in the evening, then becoming mostly cloudy. Lows in the upper 40s. Sunday, partly cloudy. Highs in the mid-60s. Sunday night, mostly clear. Cold with lows in the mid-40s. Monday, mostly sunny. Highs in the lower 60s. Monday night, clear, cold with lows around 40. Tuesday, sunny. Highs in the lower 60s. At 1 a.m., weather reports for selected cities. At Mansfield Lawn Regional Airport, it was clear. The temperature was 57 degrees. The dew point 53, and the relative humidity 86%. The wind was southeast, at 8 miles an hour. The pressure was 30.07 inches and falling. Elsewhere across Ohio, skies ranged from clear to partly cloudy. It was 58 at Worcester, 57 at Marion, 55 at Toledo Express, 58 at Cleveland, and 58 at Akron-Canton Regional Airport. Youngstown reported 57, Cincinnati reported 65, Dayton reported 60, Findlay reported 55, and Columbus reported 60. Reports from nearby cities outside Ohio, it was partly cloudy, with a temperature of 58 at Pittsburgh and 58 at Buffalo. At Detroit, it was mostly cloudy, with a temperature of 59. It was cloudy, with a temperature of 65 at Indianapolis and 69 at Chicago. The current time is 1:22 a.m. Eastern Daylight Time. 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On the latest weather map, high pressure drifts into the mid-Atlantic tonight and Wednesday. A warm front lifts across the area Wednesday night, followed by a cold front late Thursday night and Friday. High pressure briefly builds in to start the weekend. The forecast for the Central Highlands. Tonight, mostly clear this evening, then becoming partly cloudy. Lows in the mid-50s. South winds around 5 miles per hour. Wednesday, partly sunny in the morning, then becoming mostly cloudy. Highs in the mid-70s. South winds 5 to 10 miles per hour. Wednesday night, mostly cloudy with a 20% chance of showers. Not as cool with lows in the mid-60s. South winds 5 to 10 miles per hour. Thursday, partly sunny. Highs around 80.
Southwest winds around 10 miles per hour with gusts up to 20 miles per hour. Thursday night, mostly cloudy. A chance of showers after midnight. Lows in the mid-60s. Southwest winds 5 to 10 miles per hour. Chance of rain 50%. Friday, showers, cooler with highs around 70. Temperature falling into the mid-60s in the afternoon. Chance of rain 90%. Friday night, mostly cloudy. Much cooler with lows in the upper 40s. At 1 a.m., weather reports for selected cities. At Mansfield Long Regional Airport, it was clear. The temperature was 57 degrees, the dew point 53, and the relative humidity 86%. The wind was southeast, at 8 miles an hour. The pressure was 30.07 inches and falling. Elsewhere across Ohio, skies ranged from clear to partly cloudy. It was 58 at Worcester, 57 at Marion, 55 at Toledo Express, 58 at Cleveland, and 58 at Akron-Canton Regional Airport. Youngstown reported 57, Cincinnati reported 65, Dayton reported 60, Findlay reported 55, and Columbus reported 60. Reports from nearby cities outside Ohio, it was partly cloudy, with a temperature of 58 at Pittsburgh, and 58 at Buffalo. At Detroit, it was mostly cloudy, with a temperature of 59. It was cloudy, with a temperature of 65 at Indianapolis, and 69 at Chicago. The current time is 1:25 a.m. Eastern Daylight Time. 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On the latest weather map, high pressure drifts into the mid-Atlantic tonight and Wednesday. A warm front lifts across the area Wednesday night, followed by a cold front late Thursday night and Friday. High pressure briefly builds in to start the weekend. The forecast for the Central Highlands. Tonight, mostly clear this evening, then becoming partly cloudy. Lows in the mid-50s. South winds around 5 miles per hour. Wednesday, partly sunny in the morning, then becoming mostly cloudy. Highs in the mid-70s. South winds 5 to 10 miles per hour. Wednesday night, mostly cloudy with a 20% chance of showers. Not as cool with lows in the mid-60s. South winds 5 to 10 miles per hour. Thursday, partly sunny. Highs around 80. Southwest winds around 10 miles per hour with gusts up to 20 miles per hour. Thursday night, mostly cloudy. A chance of showers after midnight. Lows in the mid-60s. Southwest winds 5 to 10 miles per hour. Chance of rain 50%. Friday, showers, cooler with highs around 70. Temperature falling into the mid-60s in the afternoon. Chance of rain 90%. Friday night, mostly cloudy. Much cooler with lows in the upper 40s. At 1 a.m., weather reports for selected cities. At Mansfield Long Regional Airport, it was clear. The temperature was 57 degrees, the dew point 53, and the relative humidity 86%. The wind was southeast, at 8 miles an hour. The pressure was 30.07 inches and falling. Elsewhere across Ohio, skies ranged from clear to partly cloudy. It was 58 at Worcester, 57 at Marion, 55 at Toledo Express, 58 at Cleveland, and 58 at Akron-Canton Regional Airport. Youngstown reported 57, Cincinnati reported 65, Dayton reported 60, Findlay reported 55, and Columbus reported 60. Reports from nearby cities outside Ohio, it was partly cloudy, with a temperature of 58 at Pittsburgh, and 58 at Buffalo. At Detroit, it was mostly cloudy, with a temperature of 59. It was cloudy, with a temperature of 65 at Indianapolis, and 69 at Chicago. The current time is 1:28 a.m. Eastern Daylight Time. 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
On the latest weather map, high pressure drifts into the mid-Atlantic tonight and Wednesday. A warm front lifts across the area Wednesday night, followed by a cold front late Thursday night and Friday. High pressure briefly builds in to start the weekend. The forecast for the Central Highlands. Tonight, mostly clear this evening, then becoming partly cloudy. Lows in the mid-50s. South winds around 5 miles per hour. Wednesday, partly sunny in the morning, then becoming mostly cloudy. Highs in the mid-70s. South winds 5 to 10 miles per hour. Wednesday night, mostly cloudy with a 20% chance of showers. Not as cool with lows in the mid-60s. South winds 5 to 10 miles per hour. Thursday, partly sunny. Highs around 80. Southwest winds around 10 miles per hour with gusts up to 20 miles per hour. Thursday night, mostly cloudy. A chance of showers after midnight. Lows in the mid-60s. Southwest winds 5 to 10 miles per hour. Chance of rain 50%. Friday, showers, cooler with highs around 70. Temperature falling into the mid-60s in the afternoon. Chance of rain 90%. Friday night, mostly cloudy. Much cooler with lows in the upper 40s. The extended forecast for the Central Highlands. Saturday, partly cloudy. Highs in the mid-60s. Saturday night, partly cloudy in the evening, then becoming mostly cloudy. Lows in the upper 40s. Sunday, partly cloudy. Highs in the mid-60s. Sunday night, mostly clear. Cold with lows in the mid-40s. Monday, mostly sunny. Highs in the lower 60s. Monday night, clear, cold with lows around 40. Tuesday, sunny. Highs in the lower 60s. At 1 a.m., weather reports for selected cities. At Mansfield Lawn Regional Airport, it was clear. The temperature was 57 degrees, the dew point 53, and the relative humidity 86%. The wind was southeast, at 8 miles an hour. The pressure was 30.07 inches and falling. Elsewhere across Ohio, skies ranged from clear to partly cloudy. It was 58 at Worcester, 57 at Marion, 55 at Toledo Express, 58 at Cleveland, and 58 at Akron-Canton Regional Airport. Youngstown reported 57, Cincinnati reported 65, Dayton reported 60, Findlay reported 55, and Columbus reported 60. Reports from nearby cities outside Ohio, it was partly cloudy, with a temperature of 58 at Pittsburgh and 58 at Buffalo. At Detroit, it was mostly cloudy, with a temperature of 59. It was cloudy, with a temperature of 65 at Indianapolis and 69 at Chicago. The current time is 1:31 a.m. Eastern Daylight Time. 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On the latest weather map, high pressure drifts into the mid-Atlantic tonight and Wednesday. A warm front lifts across the area Wednesday night, followed by a cold front late Thursday night and Friday. High pressure briefly builds in to start the weekend. The forecast for the Central Highlands. Tonight, mostly clear this evening, then becoming partly cloudy. Lows in the mid-50s. South winds around 5 miles per hour. Wednesday, partly sunny in the morning, then becoming mostly cloudy. Highs in the mid-70s. South winds 5 to 10 miles per hour. Wednesday night, mostly cloudy with a 20% chance of showers. Not as cool with lows in the mid-60s. South winds 5 to 10 miles per hour. Thursday, partly sunny. Highs around 80. Southwest winds around 10 miles per hour with gusts up to 20 miles per hour. Thursday night, mostly cloudy, a chance of showers after midnight. Lows in the mid-60s. Southwest winds 5 to 10 miles per hour. Chance of rain 50%. Friday, showers, cooler with highs around 70. Temperature falling into the mid-60s in the afternoon. Chance of rain 90%. Friday night, mostly cloudy. Much cooler with lows in the upper 40s.
At 1 a.m., weather reports for selected cities at Mansfield-Lom Regional Airport, it was clear. The temperature was 57 degrees, the dew point 53, and the relative humidity 86%. The wind was southeast at 8 miles an hour. The pressure was 30.07 inches and falling. Elsewhere across Ohio, skies ranged from clear to partly cloudy. It was 58 at Worcester, 57 at Marion, 55 at Toledo Express, 58 at Cleveland, and 58 at Akron-Canton Regional Airport. Youngstown reported 57, Cincinnati reported 65, Dayton reported 60, Findlay reported 55, and Columbus reported 60. Reports from nearby cities outside Ohio, it was partly cloudy, with a temperature of 58 at Pittsburgh and 58 at Buffalo. At Detroit, it was mostly cloudy, with a temperature of 59. It was cloudy, with a temperature of 65 at Indianapolis and 69 at Chicago. The current time is 1:34 a.m. Eastern Daylight Time. 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On the latest weather map, high pressure drifts into the mid-Atlantic tonight and Wednesday. A warm front lifts across the area Wednesday night, followed by a cold front late Thursday night and Friday. High pressure briefly builds in to start the weekend. The forecast for the Central Highlands. Tonight, mostly clear this evening, then becoming partly cloudy. Lows in the mid-50s. South winds around 5 miles per hour. Wednesday, partly sunny in the morning, then becoming mostly cloudy. Highs in the mid-70s. South winds 5 to 10 miles per hour. Wednesday night, mostly cloudy with a 20% chance of showers. Not as cool with lows in the mid-60s. South winds 5 to 10 miles per hour. Thursday, partly sunny. Highs around 80. Southwest winds around 10 miles per hour with gusts up to 20 miles per hour. Thursday night, mostly cloudy. A chance of showers after midnight. Lows in the mid-60s. Southwest winds 5 to 10 miles per hour. Chance of rain 50%. Friday, showers, cooler with highs around 70. Temperature falling into the mid-60s in the afternoon. Chance of rain 90%. Friday night, mostly cloudy. Much cooler with lows in the upper 40s. At 1 a.m., weather reports for selected cities at Mansfield-Lom Regional Airport, it was clear. The temperature was 57 degrees, the dew point 53, and the relative humidity 86%. The wind was southeast at 8 miles an hour. The pressure was 30.07 inches and falling. Elsewhere across Ohio, skies ranged from clear to partly cloudy. It was 58 at Worcester, 57 at Marion, 55 at Toledo Express, 58 at Cleveland, and 58 at Akron-Canton Regional Airport. Youngstown reported 57, Cincinnati reported 65, Dayton reported 60, Findlay reported 55, and Columbus reported 60. Reports from nearby cities outside Ohio, it was partly cloudy, with a temperature of 58 at Pittsburgh and 58 at Buffalo. At Detroit, it was mostly cloudy, with a temperature of 59. It was cloudy, with a temperature of 65 at Indianapolis and 69 at Chicago. The current time is 1:37 a.m. Eastern Daylight Time. 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On the latest weather map, high pressure drifts into the mid-Atlantic tonight and Wednesday. A warm front lifts across the area Wednesday night, followed by a cold front late Thursday night and Friday. High pressure briefly builds in to start the weekend. The forecast for the Central Highlands. Tonight, mostly clear this evening, then becoming partly cloudy. Lows in the mid-50s. South winds around 5 miles per hour. Wednesday, partly sunny in the morning, then becoming mostly cloudy. Highs in the mid-70s.
south winds 5 to 10 miles per hour. Wednesday night, mostly cloudy with a 20% chance of showers. Not as cool with lows in the mid-60s. South winds 5 to 10 miles per hour. Thursday, partly sunny. Highs around 80. Southwest winds around 10 miles per hour with gusts up to 20 miles per hour. Thursday night, mostly cloudy. A chance of showers after midnight. Lows in the mid-60s. Southwest winds 5 to 10 miles per hour. Chance of rain 50%. Friday, showers, cooler with highs around 70. Temperature falling into the mid-60s in the afternoon. Chance of rain 90%. Friday night, mostly cloudy. Much cooler with lows in the upper 40s. At 1 a.m., weather reports for selected cities, at Mansfield Long Regional Airport, it was clear. The temperature was 57 degrees, the dew point 53, and the relative humidity 86%. The wind was southeast, at 8 miles an hour. The pressure was 30.07 inches and falling. Elsewhere across Ohio, skies ranged from clear to partly cloudy. It was 58 at Worcester, 57 at Marion, 55 at Toledo Express, 58 at Cleveland, and 58 at Akron-Canton Regional Airport. Youngstown reported 57, Cincinnati reported 65, Dayton reported 60, Findlay reported 55, and Columbus reported 60. Reports from nearby cities outside Ohio, it was partly cloudy, with a temperature of 58 at Pittsburgh and 58 at Buffalo. At Detroit, it was mostly cloudy, with a temperature of 59. It was cloudy, with a temperature of 65 at Indianapolis and 69 at Chicago. The extended forecast for the Central Highlands. Saturday, partly cloudy. Highs in the mid-60s. Saturday night, partly cloudy in the evening, then becoming mostly cloudy. Lows in the upper 40s. Sunday, partly cloudy. Highs in the mid-60s. Sunday night, mostly clear. Cold with lows in the mid-40s. Monday, mostly sunny. Highs in the lower 60s. Monday night, clear, cold with lows around 40. Tuesday, sunny. Highs in the lower 60s. The current time is 1:41 a.m. Eastern Daylight Time. 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On the latest weather map, high pressure drifts into the mid-Atlantic tonight and Wednesday. A warm front lifts across the area Wednesday night, followed by a cold front late Thursday night and Friday. High pressure briefly builds in to start the weekend. The forecast for the Central Highlands. Tonight, mostly clear this evening, then becoming partly cloudy. Lows in the mid-50s. South winds around 5 miles per hour. Wednesday, partly sunny in the morning, then becoming mostly cloudy. Highs in the mid-70s. South winds 5 to 10 miles per hour. Wednesday night, mostly cloudy with a 20% chance of showers. Not as cool with lows in the mid-60s. South winds 5 to 10 miles per hour. Thursday, partly sunny. Highs around 80. Southwest winds around 10 miles per hour with gusts up to 20 miles per hour. Thursday night, mostly cloudy. A chance of showers after midnight. Lows in the mid-60s. Southwest winds 5 to 10 miles per hour. Chance of rain 50%. Friday, showers, cooler with highs around 70. Temperature falling into the mid-60s in the afternoon. Chance of rain 90%. Friday night, mostly cloudy. Much cooler with lows in the upper 40s. At 1 a.m., weather reports for selected cities at Mansfield Long Regional Airport, it was clear. The temperature was 57 degrees, the dew point 53, and the relative humidity 86%. The wind was southeast, at 8 miles an hour. The pressure was 30.07 inches and falling. Elsewhere across Ohio, skies ranged from clear to partly cloudy. It was 58 at Worcester,
57 at Marion, 55 at Toledo Express, 58 at Cleveland, and 58 at Akron-Canton Regional Airport. Youngstown reported 57, Cincinnati reported 65, Dayton reported 60, Findlay reported 55, and Columbus reported 60. Reports from nearby cities outside Ohio, it was partly cloudy, with a temperature of 58 at Pittsburgh and 58 at Buffalo. At Detroit, it was mostly cloudy, with a temperature of 59. It was cloudy, with a temperature of 65 at Indianapolis and 69 at Chicago. The current time is 1:44 a.m. Eastern Daylight Time. 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On the latest weather map, high pressure drifts into the mid-Atlantic tonight and Wednesday. A warm front lifts across the area Wednesday night, followed by a cold front late Thursday night and Friday. High pressure briefly builds in to start the weekend. The forecast for the Central Highlands. Tonight, mostly clear this evening, then becoming partly cloudy. Lows in the mid-50s. South winds around 5 miles per hour. Wednesday, partly sunny in the morning, then becoming mostly cloudy. Highs in the mid-70s. South winds 5 to 10 miles per hour. Wednesday night, mostly cloudy with a 20% chance of showers. Not as cool with lows in the mid-60s. South winds 5 to 10 miles per hour. Thursday, partly sunny. Highs around 80. Southwest winds around 10 miles per hour with gusts up to 20 miles per hour. Thursday night, mostly cloudy. A chance of showers after midnight. Lows in the mid-60s. Southwest winds 5 to 10 miles per hour. Chance of rain 50%. Friday, showers, cooler with highs around 70. Temperature falling into the mid-60s in the afternoon. Chance of rain 90%. Friday night, mostly cloudy. Much cooler with lows in the upper 40s. At 1 a.m., weather reports for selected cities. At Mansfield Long Regional Airport, it was clear. The temperature was 57 degrees, the dew point 53, and the relative humidity 86%. The wind was southeast, at 8 miles an hour. The pressure was 30.07 inches and falling. Elsewhere across Ohio, skies ranged from clear to partly cloudy. It was 58 at Worcester, 57 at Marion, 55 at Toledo Express, 58 at Cleveland, and 58 at Akron-Canton Regional Airport. Youngstown reported 57, Cincinnati reported 65, Dayton reported 60, Findlay reported 55, and Columbus reported 60. Reports from nearby cities outside Ohio, it was partly cloudy, with a temperature of 58 at Pittsburgh and 58 at Buffalo. At Detroit, it was mostly cloudy, with a temperature of 59. It was cloudy, with a temperature of 65 at Indianapolis and 69 at Chicago. The current time is 1:47 a.m. Eastern Daylight Time. 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On the latest weather map, high pressure drifts into the mid-Atlantic tonight and Wednesday. A warm front lifts across the area Wednesday night, followed by a cold front late Thursday night and Friday. High pressure briefly builds in to start the weekend. The forecast for the Central Highlands. Tonight, mostly clear this evening, then becoming partly cloudy. Lows in the mid-50s. South winds around 5 miles per hour. Wednesday, partly sunny in the morning, then becoming mostly cloudy. Highs in the mid-70s. South winds 5 to 10 miles per hour. Wednesday night, mostly cloudy with a 20% chance of showers. Not as cool with lows in the mid-60s. South winds 5 to 10 miles per hour. Thursday, partly sunny. Highs around 80. Southwest winds around 10 miles per hour with gusts up to 20 miles per hour. Thursday night, mostly cloudy.
A chance of showers after midnight. Lows in the mid-60s. Southwest winds 5 to 10 miles per hour. Chance of rain 50%. Friday, showers, cooler with highs around 70. Temperature falling into the mid-60s in the afternoon. Chance of rain 90%. Friday night, mostly cloudy. Much cooler with lows in the upper 40s. At 1 a.m., weather reports for selected cities. At Mansfield Lawn Regional Airport, it was clear. The temperature was 57 degrees, the dew point 53, and the relative humidity 86%. The wind was southeast, at 8 miles an hour. The pressure was 30.07 inches and falling. Elsewhere across Ohio, skies ranged from clear to partly cloudy. It was 58 at Worcester, 57 at Marion, 55 at Toledo Express, 58 at Cleveland, and 58 at Akron-Canton Regional Airport. Youngstown reported 57, Cincinnati reported 65, Dayton reported 60, Findlay reported 55, and Columbus reported 60. Reports from nearby cities outside Ohio, it was partly cloudy, with a temperature of 58 at Pittsburgh and 58 at Buffalo. At Detroit, it was mostly cloudy, with a temperature of 59. It was cloudy, with a temperature of 65 at Indianapolis and 69 at Chicago. The extended forecast for the Central Highlands. Saturday, partly cloudy. Highs in the mid-60s. Saturday night, partly cloudy in the evening, then becoming mostly cloudy. Lows in the upper 40s. Sunday, partly cloudy. Highs in the mid-60s. Sunday night, mostly clear. Cold with lows in the mid-40s. Monday, mostly sunny. Highs in the lower 60s. Monday night, clear, cold with lows around 40. Tuesday, sunny. Highs in the lower 60s. The current time is 1:50 a.m. Eastern Daylight Time. 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On the latest weather map, high pressure drifts into the mid-Atlantic tonight and Wednesday. A warm front lifts across the area Wednesday night, followed by a cold front late Thursday night and Friday. High pressure briefly builds in to start the weekend. The forecast for the Central Highlands. Tonight, mostly clear this evening, then becoming partly cloudy. Lows in the mid-50s. South winds around 5 miles per hour. Wednesday, partly sunny in the morning, then becoming mostly cloudy. Highs in the mid-70s. South winds 5 to 10 miles per hour. Wednesday night, mostly cloudy with a 20% chance of showers. Not as cool with lows in the mid-60s. South winds 5 to 10 miles per hour. Thursday, partly sunny. Highs around 80. Southwest winds around 10 miles per hour with gusts up to 20 miles per hour. Thursday night, mostly cloudy. A chance of showers after midnight. Lows in the mid-60s. Southwest winds 5 to 10 miles per hour. Chance of rain 50%. Friday, showers, cooler with highs around 70. Temperature falling into the mid-60s in the afternoon. Chance of rain 90%. Friday night, mostly cloudy. Much cooler with lows in the upper 40s. At 1 a.m., weather reports for selected cities. At Mansfield Lawn Regional Airport, it was clear. The temperature was 57 degrees, the dew point 53, and the relative humidity 86%. The wind was southeast, at 8 miles an hour. The pressure was 30.07 inches and falling. Elsewhere across Ohio, skies ranged from clear to partly cloudy. It was 58 at Worcester, 57 at Marion, 55 at Toledo Express, 58 at Cleveland, and 58 at Akron-Canton Regional Airport. Youngstown reported 57, Cincinnati reported 65, Dayton reported 60, Findlay reported 55, and Columbus reported 60. Reports from nearby cities outside Ohio, it was partly cloudy, with a temperature of 58 at Pittsburgh and 58 at Buffalo. At Detroit, it was mostly cloudy, with a temperature of 59.
It was cloudy, with a temperature of 65 at Indianapolis and 69 at Chicago. The current time is 1:53 a.m. Eastern Daylight Time. 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

mostly cloudy. Highs in the mid-70s. South winds 5 to 10 miles per hour. Wednesday night, mostly cloudy with a 20% chance of showers. Not as cool with lows in the mid-60s. South winds 5 to 10 miles per hour. Thursday, partly sunny. Highs around 80. Southwest winds around 10 miles per hour with gusts up to 20 miles per hour. Thursday night, mostly cloudy. A chance of showers after midnight. Lows in the mid-60s. Southwest winds 5 to 10 miles per hour. Chance of rain 50%. Friday, showers, cooler with highs around 70. Temperature falling into the mid-60s in the afternoon. Chance of rain 90%. Friday night, mostly cloudy. Much cooler with lows in the upper 40s. At 1 a.m., weather reports for selected cities. At Mansfield Long Regional Airport, it was clear. The temperature was 57 degrees, the dew point 53, and the relative humidity 86%. The wind was southeast, at 8 miles an hour. The pressure was 30.07 inches and falling. Elsewhere across Ohio, skies ranged from clear to partly cloudy. It was 58 at Worcester, 57 at Marion, 55 at Toledo Express, 58 at Cleveland, and 58 at Akron-Canton Regional Airport. Youngstown reported 57, Cincinnati reported 65, Dayton reported 60, Findlay reported 55, and Columbus reported 60. Reports from nearby cities outside Ohio, it was partly cloudy, with a temperature of 58 at Pittsburgh, and 58 at Buffalo. At Detroit, it was mostly cloudy, with a temperature of 59. It was cloudy, with a temperature of 65 at Indianapolis, and 69 at Chicago. The current time is 1:56 a.m. Eastern Daylight Time. 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On the latest weather map, high pressure drifts into the mid-Atlantic tonight and Wednesday. A warm front lifts across the area Wednesday night, followed by a cold front late Thursday night and Friday. High pressure briefly builds in to start the weekend. The forecast for the Central Highlands. Tonight, mostly clear this evening, then becoming partly cloudy. Lows in the mid-50s. South winds around 5 miles per hour. Wednesday, partly sunny in the morning, then becoming mostly cloudy. Highs in the mid-70s. South winds 5 to 10 miles per hour. Wednesday night, mostly cloudy with a 20% chance of showers. Not as cool with lows in the mid-60s. South winds 5 to 10 miles per hour. Thursday, partly sunny. Highs around 80. Southwest winds around 10 miles per hour with gusts up to 20 miles per hour. Thursday night, mostly cloudy. A chance of showers after midnight. Lows in the mid-60s. Southwest winds 5 to 10 miles per hour. Chance of rain 50%. Friday, showers, cooler with highs around 70. Temperature falling into the mid-60s in the afternoon. Chance of rain 90%. Friday night, mostly cloudy. Much cooler with lows in the upper 40s. At 1 a.m., weather reports for selected cities. At Mansfield Long Regional Airport, it was clear. The temperature was 57 degrees, the dew point 53, and the relative humidity 86%. The wind was southeast, at 8 miles an hour. The pressure was 30.07 inches and falling. Elsewhere across Ohio, skies ranged from clear to partly cloudy. It was 58 at Worcester, 57 at Marion, 55 at Toledo Express, 58 at Cleveland, and 58 at Akron-Canton Regional Airport. Youngstown reported 57, Cincinnati reported 65, Dayton reported 60, Findlay reported 55, and Columbus reported 60. Reports from nearby cities outside Ohio, it was partly cloudy, with a temperature of 58 at Pittsburgh, and 58 at Buffalo. At Detroit, it was mostly cloudy, with a temperature of 59. It was cloudy, with a temperature of 65 at Indianapolis, and 69 at Chicago. The current time is 1:59 a.m. Eastern Daylight Time.

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On the latest weather map, high pressure drifts into the mid-Atlantic tonight and Wednesday. A warm front lifts across the area Wednesday night, followed by a cold front late Thursday night and Friday. High pressure briefly builds in to start the weekend. The Nearshore Marine Forecast. For the following marine location, the islands to Vermilion. West of tonight, southeast winds 5 to 15 knots becoming south. Partly cloudy late this evening, then becoming mostly cloudy. Waves 1 foot or less. Wednesday, south winds 5 to 15 knots becoming southwest. Mostly cloudy. Waves 2 feet or less. Wednesday night, south winds 5 to 15 knots. A chance of showers overnight. Waves 1 foot or less. Thursday, southwest winds 5 to 15 knots. Mostly cloudy. Waves 2 feet or less. The water temperature off Toledo is 66 degrees, off Cleveland 69 degrees, and off Erie 67 degrees. The extended forecast for the Central Highlands. Saturday, partly cloudy. Highs in the mid-60s. Saturday night, partly cloudy in the evening, then becoming mostly cloudy. Lows in the upper 40s. Sunday, partly cloudy. Highs in the mid-60s. Sunday night, mostly clear. Cold with lows in the mid-40s. Monday, mostly sunny. Highs in the lower 60s. Monday night, clear, cold with lows around 40. Tuesday, sunny. Highs in the lower 60s. On the latest weather map, high pressure will reposition along the mid-Atlantic coast today and then move offshore of the Carolinas Thursday. This will allow a warm front to lift across the region tonight, followed by a cold front slowly sinking through the area Thursday night and Friday. High pressure will briefly return to the Great Lakes Saturday before another low pressure system and cold front move through the Great Lakes Sunday. The forecast for the Central Highlands. Tonight, mostly clear this evening, then becoming partly cloudy. Lows in the mid-50s. South winds around 5 miles per hour. Wednesday, partly sunny in the morning, then becoming mostly cloudy. Highs in the mid-70s. South winds 5 to 10 miles per hour. Wednesday night, mostly cloudy with a 20% chance of showers. Not as cool with lows in the mid-60s. South winds 5 to 10 miles per hour. Thursday, partly sunny. Highs around 80. Southwest winds around 10 miles per hour with gusts up to 20 miles per hour. Thursday night, mostly cloudy. A chance of showers after midnight. Lows in the mid-60s. Southwest winds 5 to 10 miles per hour. Chance of rain 50%. Friday, showers, cooler with highs around 70. Temperature falling into the mid-60s in the afternoon. Chance of rain 90%. Friday night, mostly cloudy. Much cooler with lows in the upper 40s. At 1 a.m., weather reports for selected cities. At Mansfield Long Regional Airport, it was clear. The temperature was 57 degrees, the dew point 53, and the relative humidity 86%. The wind was southeast, at 8 miles an hour. The pressure was 30.07 inches and falling. Elsewhere across Ohio, skies ranged from clear to partly cloudy. It was 58 at Worcester, 57 at Marion, 55 at Toledo Express, 58 at Cleveland, and 58 at Akron-Canton Regional Airport. Youngstown reported 57, Cincinnati reported 65, Dayton reported 60, Findlay reported 55, and Columbus reported 60. Reports from nearby cities outside Ohio, it was partly cloudy, with a temperature of 58 at Pittsburgh, and 58 at Buffalo. At Detroit, it was mostly cloudy, with a temperature of 59. It was cloudy, with a temperature of 65 at Indianapolis, and 69 at Chicago. The current time is 2:04 a.m. Eastern Daylight Time. 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
We supply the latest available information for the Central Highlands over station WWG57 from Butler on a frequency of 162.450 MHz. On the latest weather map, high pressure will reposition along the mid-Atlantic coast today and then move offshore of the Carolinas Thursday. This will allow a warm front to lift across the region tonight, followed by a cold front slowly sinking through the area Thursday night and Friday. High pressure will briefly return to the Great Lakes Saturday before another low pressure system and cold front move through the Great Lakes Sunday. The forecast for the Central Highlands. Tonight, mostly clear this evening, then becoming partly cloudy. Lows in the mid-50s. South winds around 5 miles per hour. Wednesday, partly sunny in the morning, then becoming mostly cloudy. Highs in the mid-70s. South winds 5 to 10 miles per hour. Wednesday night, mostly cloudy with a 20% chance of showers. Not as cool with lows in the mid-60s. South winds 5 to 10 miles per hour. Thursday, partly sunny. Highs around 80. Southwest winds around 10 miles per hour with gusts up to 20 miles per hour. Thursday night, mostly cloudy. A chance of showers after midnight. Lows in the mid-60s. Southwest winds 5 to 10 miles per hour. Chance of rain 50%. Friday, showers, cooler with highs around 70. Temperature falling into the mid-60s in the afternoon. Chance of rain 90%. Friday night, mostly cloudy. Much cooler with lows in the upper 40s. At 2 a.m., weather reports for selected cities, at Mansfield Long Regional Airport, it was clear. The temperature was 58 degrees, the dew point 54, and the relative humidity 86%. The wind was southeast, at 8 miles an hour. The pressure was 30.07 inches and steady. Elsewhere across Ohio, it was clear, with a temperature of 55 at Wooster, 56 at Marion, 58 at Akron-Canton Regional Airport, and 57 at Youngstown. It was partly cloudy, with a temperature of 54 at Toledo Express, 60 at Cleveland, 62 at Cincinnati, 53 at Findlay, and 60 at Columbus. At Dayton, it was mostly cloudy, with a temperature of 61. Reports from nearby cities outside Ohio, it was partly cloudy, with a temperature of 56 at Pittsburgh, and 57 at Buffalo. At Detroit, it was mostly cloudy, with a temperature of 59. It was cloudy, with a temperature of 63 at Indianapolis, and 70 at Chicago. The current time is 2:07 a.m. Eastern Daylight Time. 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We supply the latest available information for the Central Highlands over station WWG57 from Butler on a frequency of 162.450 MHz. On the latest weather map, high pressure will reposition along the mid-Atlantic coast today and then move offshore of the Carolinas Thursday. This will allow a warm front to lift across the region tonight, followed by a cold front slowly sinking through the area Thursday night and Friday. High pressure will briefly return to the Great Lakes Saturday before another low pressure system and cold front move through the Great Lakes Sunday. The forecast for the Central Highlands. Tonight, mostly clear this evening, then becoming partly cloudy. Lows in the mid-50s. South winds around 5 miles per hour. Wednesday, partly sunny in the morning, then becoming mostly cloudy. Highs in the mid-70s. South winds 5 to 10 miles per hour. Wednesday night, mostly cloudy with a 20% chance of showers. Not as cool with lows in the mid-60s. South winds 5 to 10 miles per hour. Thursday, partly sunny. Highs around 80. Southwest winds around 10 miles per hour with gusts up to 20 miles per hour. Thursday night, mostly cloudy. A chance of showers after midnight. Lows in the mid-60s. Southwest winds 5 to 10 miles per hour. Chance of rain 50%. Friday, showers, cooler with highs around 70. Temperature falling into the mid-60s in the afternoon. Chance of rain 90%. Friday night, mostly cloudy. Much cooler with lows in the upper 40s. At 2 a.m., weather reports for selected cities, at Mansfield Long Regional Airport, it was clear.
The temperature was 58 degrees, the dew point 54, and the relative humidity 86%. The wind was southeast, at 8 miles an hour. The pressure was 30.07 inches and steady. Elsewhere across Ohio, it was clear, with a temperature of 55 at Wooster, 56 at Marion, 58 at Akron-Canton Regional Airport, and 57 at Youngstown. It was partly cloudy, with a temperature of 54 at Toledo Express, 60 at Cleveland, 62 at Cincinnati, 53 at Findlay, and 60 at Columbus. At Dayton, it was mostly cloudy, with a temperature of 61. Reports from nearby cities outside Ohio, it was partly cloudy, with a temperature of 56 at Pittsburgh, and 57 at Buffalo. At Detroit, it was mostly cloudy, with a temperature of 59. It was cloudy, with a temperature of 63 at Indianapolis, and 70 at Chicago. The extended forecast for the Central Highlands. Saturday, partly cloudy. Highs in the mid-60s. Saturday night, partly cloudy in the evening, then becoming mostly cloudy. Lows in the upper 40s. Sunday, partly cloudy. Highs in the mid-60s. Sunday night, mostly clear. Cold with lows in the mid-40s. Monday, mostly sunny. Highs in the lower 60s. Monday night, clear, cold with lows around 40. Tuesday, sunny. Highs in the lower 60s. The current time is 2:11 a.m. Eastern Daylight Time. 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On the latest weather map, high pressure will reposition along the mid-Atlantic coast today and then move offshore of the Carolinas Thursday. This will allow a warm front to lift across the region tonight, followed by a cold front slowly sinking through the area Thursday night and Friday. High pressure will briefly return to the Great Lakes Saturday before another low pressure system and cold front move through the Great Lakes Sunday. The forecast for the Central Highlands. Tonight, mostly clear this evening, then becoming partly cloudy. Lows in the mid-50s. South winds around 5 miles per hour. Wednesday, partly sunny in the morning, then becoming mostly cloudy. Highs in the mid-70s. South winds 5 to 10 miles per hour. Wednesday night, mostly cloudy with a 20% chance of showers. Not as cool with lows in the mid-60s. South winds 5 to 10 miles per hour. Thursday, partly sunny. Highs around 80. Southwest winds around 10 miles per hour with gusts up to 20 miles per hour. Thursday night, mostly cloudy. A chance of showers after midnight. Lows in the mid-60s. Southwest winds 5 to 10 miles per hour. Chance of rain 50%. Friday, showers, cooler with highs around 70. Temperature falling into the mid-60s in the afternoon. Chance of rain 90%. Friday night, mostly cloudy. Much cooler with lows in the upper 40s. At 2 a.m., weather reports for selected cities. At Mansfield-Lawn Regional Airport, it was clear. The temperature was 58 degrees, the dew point 54, and the relative humidity 86%. The wind was southeast, at 8 miles an hour. The pressure was 30.07 inches and steady. Elsewhere across Ohio, it was clear, with a temperature of 55 at Wooster, 56 at Marion, 58 at Akron-Canton Regional Airport, and 57 at Youngstown. It was partly cloudy, with a temperature of 54 at Toledo Express, 60 at Cleveland, 62 at Cincinnati, 53 at Findlay, and 60 at Columbus. At Dayton, it was mostly cloudy, with a temperature of 61. Reports from nearby cities outside Ohio, it was partly cloudy, with a temperature of 56 at Pittsburgh, and 57 at Buffalo. At Detroit, it was mostly cloudy, with a temperature of 59. It was cloudy, with a temperature of 63 at Indianapolis, and 70 at Chicago. At 2 a.m., weather reports for selected cities. At Mansfield-Lawn Regional Airport, it was clear. The temperature was 58 degrees, the dew point 54, and the relative humidity 86%. The wind was southeast, at 8 miles an hour.
the pressure was 30.07 inches and steady. Elsewhere across Ohio, it was clear, with a temperature of 55 at Wooster, 56 at Marion, 58 at Akron-Canton Regional Airport, and 57 at Youngstown. It was partly cloudy, with a temperature of 54 at Toledo Express, 60 at Cleveland, 62 at Cincinnati, 53 at Findlay, and 60 at Columbus. At Dayton, it was mostly cloudy, with a temperature of 61. Reports from nearby cities outside Ohio, it was partly cloudy, with a temperature of 56 at Pittsburgh, and 57 at Buffalo. At Detroit, it was mostly cloudy, with a temperature of 59. It was cloudy, with a temperature of 63 at Indianapolis, and 70 at Chicago. The current time is 2:15 a.m. Eastern Daylight Time. 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We supply the latest available information for the Central Highlands over station WWG-57 from Butler on a frequency of 162.450 MHz. On the latest weather map, high pressure will reposition along the mid-Atlantic coast today and then move offshore of the Carolinas Thursday. This will allow a warm front to lift across the region tonight, followed by a cold front slowly sinking through the area Thursday night and Friday. High pressure will briefly return to the Great Lakes Saturday before another low pressure system and cold front move through the Great Lakes Sunday. The forecast for the Central Highlands. Tonight, mostly clear this evening, then becoming partly cloudy. Lows in the mid-50s. South winds around 5 miles per hour. Wednesday, partly sunny in the morning, then becoming mostly cloudy. Highs in the mid-70s. South winds 5 to 10 miles per hour. Wednesday night, mostly cloudy with a 20% chance of showers. Not as cool with lows in the mid-60s. South winds 5 to 10 miles per hour. Thursday, partly sunny. Highs around 80. Southwest winds around 10 miles per hour with gusts up to 20 miles per hour. Thursday night, mostly cloudy. A chance of showers after midnight. Lows in the mid-60s. Southwest winds 5 to 10 miles per hour. Chance of rain 50%. Friday, showers, cooler with highs around 70. Temperature falling into the mid-60s in the afternoon. Chance of rain 90%. Friday night, mostly cloudy. Much cooler with lows in the upper 40s. At 2 a.m., weather reports for selected cities, at Mansfield-Lom Regional Airport, it was clear. The temperature was 58 degrees, the dew point 54, and the relative humidity 86%. The wind was southeast, at 8 miles an hour. The pressure was 30.07 inches and steady. Elsewhere across Ohio, it was clear, with a temperature of 55 at Wooster, 56 at Marion, 58 at Akron-Canton Regional Airport, and 57 at Youngstown. It was partly cloudy, with a temperature of 54 at Toledo Express, 60 at Cleveland, 62 at Cincinnati, 53 at Findlay, and 60 at Columbus. At Dayton, it was mostly cloudy, with a temperature of 61. Reports from nearby cities outside Ohio, it was partly cloudy, with a temperature of 56 at Pittsburgh, and 57 at Buffalo. At Detroit, it was mostly cloudy, with a temperature of 59. It was cloudy, with a temperature of 63 at Indianapolis, and 70 at Chicago. The current time is 2:18 a.m. Eastern Daylight Time. 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We supply the latest available information for the Central Highlands over station WWG-57 from Butler on a frequency of 162.450 MHz. On the latest weather map, high pressure will reposition along the mid-Atlantic coast today and then move offshore of the Carolinas Thursday. This will allow a warm front to lift across the region tonight, followed by a cold front slowly sinking through the area Thursday night and Friday. High pressure will briefly return to the Great Lakes Saturday before another low pressure system and cold front move through the Great Lakes Sunday. The forecast for the Central Highlands. Tonight, mostly clear this evening, then becoming partly cloudy. Lows in the mid-50s. South winds around 5 miles per hour. Wednesday, partly sunny in the morning,
then becoming mostly cloudy. Highs in the mid-70s. South winds 5 to 10 miles per hour. Wednesday night, mostly cloudy with a 20% chance of showers. Not as cool with lows in the mid-60s. South winds 5 to 10 miles per hour. Thursday, partly sunny. Highs around 80. Southwest winds around 10 miles per hour with gusts up to 20 miles per hour. Thursday night, mostly cloudy. A chance of showers after midnight. Lows in the mid-60s. Southwest winds 5 to 10 miles per hour. Chance of rain 50%. Friday, showers, cooler with highs around 70. Temperature falling into the mid-60s in the afternoon. Chance of rain 90%. Friday night, mostly cloudy. Much cooler with lows in the upper 40s. The extended forecast for the Central Highlands. Saturday, partly cloudy. Highs in the mid-60s. Saturday night, partly cloudy in the evening, then becoming mostly cloudy. Lows in the upper 40s. Sunday, partly cloudy. Highs in the mid-60s. Sunday night, mostly clear. Cold with lows in the mid-40s. Monday, mostly sunny. Highs in the lower 60s. Monday night, clear, cold with lows around 40. Tuesday, sunny. Highs in the lower 60s. At 2 a.m., weather reports for selected cities at Mansfield-Lom Regional Airport, it was clear. The temperature was 58 degrees, the dew point 54, and the relative humidity 86%. The wind was southeast, at 8 miles an hour. The pressure was 30.07 inches and steady. Elsewhere across Ohio, it was clear, with a temperature of 55 at Wooster, 56 at Marion, 58 at Akron-Canton Regional Airport, and 57 at Youngstown. It was partly cloudy, with a temperature of 54 at Toledo Express, 60 at Cleveland, 62 at Cincinnati, 53 at Findlay, and 60 at Columbus. At Dayton, it was mostly cloudy, with a temperature of 61. Reports from nearby cities outside Ohio, it was partly cloudy, with a temperature of 56 at Pittsburgh, and 57 at Buffalo. At Detroit, it was mostly cloudy, with a temperature of 59. It was cloudy, with a temperature of 63 at Indianapolis, and 70 at Chicago. The current time is 2:22 a.m. Eastern Daylight Time. 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We supply the latest available information for the Central Highlands over station WWG57 from Butler on a frequency of 162.450 MHz. On the latest weather map, high pressure will reposition along the mid-Atlantic coast today and then move offshore of the Carolinas Thursday. This will allow a warm front to lift across the region tonight, followed by a cold front slowly sinking through the area Thursday night and Friday. High pressure will briefly return to the Great Lakes Saturday before another low pressure system and cold front move through the Great Lakes Sunday. The forecast for the Central Highlands. Tonight, mostly clear this evening, then becoming partly cloudy. Lows in the mid-50s. South winds around 5 miles per hour. Wednesday, partly sunny in the morning, then becoming mostly cloudy. Highs in the mid-70s. South winds 5 to 10 miles per hour. Wednesday night, mostly cloudy with a 20% chance of showers. Not as cool with lows in the mid-60s. South winds 5 to 10 miles per hour. Thursday, partly sunny. Highs around 80. Southwest winds around 10 miles per hour with gusts up to 20 miles per hour. Thursday night, mostly cloudy. A chance of showers after midnight. Lows in the mid-60s. Southwest winds 5 to 10 miles per hour. Chance of rain 50%. Friday, showers, cooler with highs around 70. Temperature falling into the mid-60s in the afternoon. Chance of rain 90%. Friday night, mostly cloudy. Much cooler with lows in the upper 40s. At 2 a.m., weather reports for selected cities at Mansfield-Lom Regional Airport, it was clear. The temperature was 58 degrees, the dew point 54, and the relative humidity 86%. The wind was southeast, at 8 miles an hour.
the pressure was 30.07 inches and steady. Elsewhere across Ohio, it was clear, with a temperature of 55 at Wooster, 56 at Marion, 58 at Akron-Canton Regional Airport, and 57 at Youngstown. It was partly cloudy, with a temperature of 54 at Toledo Express, 60 at Cleveland, 62 at Cincinnati, 53 at Findlay, and 60 at Columbus. At Dayton, it was mostly cloudy, with a temperature of 61. Reports from nearby cities outside Ohio, it was partly cloudy, with a temperature of 56 at Pittsburgh, and 57 at Buffalo. At Detroit, it was mostly cloudy, with a temperature of 59. It was cloudy, with a temperature of 63 at Indianapolis, and 70 at Chicago. The current time is 2:25 a.m. Eastern Daylight Time. 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We supply the latest available information for the Central Highlands over station WWG57 from Butler on a frequency of 162.450 MHz. On the latest weather map, high pressure will reposition along the mid-Atlantic coast today and then move offshore of the Carolinas Thursday. This will allow a warm front to lift across the region tonight, followed by a cold front slowly sinking through the area Thursday night and Friday. High pressure will briefly return to the Great Lakes Saturday before another low pressure system and cold front move through the Great Lakes Sunday. The forecast for the Central Highlands. Tonight, mostly clear this evening, then becoming partly cloudy. Lows in the mid-50s. South winds around 5 miles per hour. Wednesday, partly sunny in the morning, then becoming mostly cloudy. Highs in the mid-70s. South winds 5 to 10 miles per hour. Wednesday night, mostly cloudy with a 20% chance of showers. Not as cool with lows in the mid-60s. South winds 5 to 10 miles per hour. Thursday, partly sunny. Highs around 80. Southwest winds around 10 miles per hour with gusts up to 20 miles per hour. Thursday night, mostly cloudy. A chance of showers after midnight. Lows in the mid-60s. Southwest winds 5 to 10 miles per hour. Chance of rain 50%. Friday, showers, cooler with highs around 70. Temperature falling into the mid-60s in the afternoon. Chance of rain 90%. Friday night, mostly cloudy. Much cooler with lows in the upper 40s. At 2 a.m., weather reports for selected cities at Mansfield-Long Regional Airport, it was clear. The temperature was 58 degrees, the dew point 54, and the relative humidity 86%. The wind was southeast, at 8 miles an hour. The pressure was 30.07 inches and steady. Elsewhere across Ohio, it was clear, with a temperature of 55 at Wooster, 56 at Marion, 58 at Akron-Canton Regional Airport, and 57 at Youngstown. It was partly cloudy, with a temperature of 54 at Toledo Express, 60 at Cleveland, 62 at Cincinnati, 53 at Findlay, and 60 at Columbus. At Dayton, it was mostly cloudy, with a temperature of 61. Reports from nearby cities outside Ohio, it was partly cloudy, with a temperature of 56 at Pittsburgh, and 57 at Buffalo. At Detroit, it was mostly cloudy, with a temperature of 59. It was cloudy, with a temperature of 63 at Indianapolis, and 70 at Chicago. The Mansfield, Ohio Climate Summary for yesterday, September 29, 2026. Yesterday's high temperature was 75 degrees. The normal high is 70. Yesterday's low temperature was 48 degrees. The normal low is 49. No precipitation fell yesterday, which leaves the monthly total at 3.69 inches. This is 0.44 inches above the normal amount of 3.25 inches for September. The total precipitation for the year still stands at 33.13 inches, which is 0.08 inches above normal. No snow fell yesterday, which brings the monthly total to 0.0 inches. The total snowfall since July 1st still stands at 0.0 inches. There were 3 heating degree days yesterday. This brings the monthly total to 67. The yearly total since July 1st is 74. There were no cooling degree days yesterday. This leaves the monthly total at 138.
The yearly total since January 1st is 820. The normal high temperature for today is 70 degrees, and the normal low is 49. The record high for today is 88, which occurred in 2019, and the record low is 31, which occurred in 1935. Sunrise today is at 7:26 a.m. and sunset is at 7:14 p.m. The current time is 2:29 a.m. Eastern Daylight Time. 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The extended forecast for the Central Highlands. Saturday, partly cloudy. Highs in the mid-60s. Saturday night, partly cloudy in the evening, then becoming mostly cloudy. Lows in the upper 40s. Sunday, partly cloudy. Highs in the mid-60s. Sunday night, mostly clear. Cold with lows in the mid-40s. Monday, mostly sunny. Highs in the lower 60s. Monday night, clear, cold with lows around 40. Tuesday, sunny. Highs in the lower 60s. The Mansfield, Ohio climate summary for yesterday, September 29, 2026. Yesterday's high temperature was 75 degrees. The normal high is 70. Yesterday's low temperature was 48 degrees. The normal low is 49. No precipitation fell yesterday, which leaves the monthly total at 3.69 inches. This is 0.44 inches above the normal amount of 3.25 inches for September. The total precipitation for the year still stands at 33.13 inches, which is 0.08 inches above normal. No snow fell yesterday, which brings the monthly total to 0.0 inches. The total snowfall since July 1st still stands at 0.0 inches. There were 3 heating degree days yesterday. This brings the monthly total to 67. The yearly total since July 1st is 74. There were no cooling degree days yesterday. This leaves the monthly total at 138. The yearly total since January 1st is 820. The normal high temperature for today is 70 degrees, and the normal low is 49. The record high for today is 88, which occurred in 2019, and the record low is 31, which occurred in 1935. Sunrise today is at 7:26 a.m. and sunset is at 7:14 p.m. On the latest weather map, high pressure will reposition along the mid-Atlantic coast today and then move offshore of the Carolinas Thursday. This will allow a warm front to lift across the region tonight, followed by a cold front slowly sinking through the area Thursday night and Friday. High pressure will briefly return to the Great Lakes Saturday before another low pressure system and cold front move through the Great Lakes Sunday. The forecast for the Central Highlands. Tonight, mostly clear this evening, then becoming partly cloudy. Lows in the mid-50s. South winds around 5 miles per hour. Wednesday, partly sunny in the morning, then becoming mostly cloudy. Highs in the mid-70s. South winds 5 to 10 miles per hour. Wednesday night, mostly cloudy with a 20% chance of showers. Not as cool with lows in the mid-60s. South winds 5 to 10 miles per hour. Winds 5 to 10 miles per hour. Thursday, partly sunny. Highs around 80. Southwest winds around 10 miles per hour with gusts up to 20 miles per hour. Thursday night, mostly cloudy. A chance of showers after midnight. Lows in the mid-60s. Southwest winds 5 to 10 miles per hour. Chance of rain 50%. Friday, showers, cooler with highs around 70. Temperature falling into the mid-60s in the afternoon. Chance of rain 90%. Friday night, mostly cloudy. Much cooler with lows in the upper 40s. At 2 a.m., weather reports for selected cities, at Mansfield Long Regional Airport, it was clear. The temperature was 58 degrees, the dew point 54, and the relative humidity 86%. The wind was southeast, at 8 miles an hour. The pressure was 30.07 inches and steady. Elsewhere across Ohio,
It was clear, with a temperature of 55 at Worcester, 56 at Marion, 58 at Akron Canton Regional Airport, and 57 at Youngstown. It was partly cloudy, with a temperature of 54 at Toledo Express, 60 at Cleveland, 62 at Cincinnati.

Cincinnati, 53 at Findlay, and 60 at Columbus. At Dayton, it was mostly cloudy, with a temperature of 61. Reports from nearby cities outside Ohio, it was partly cloudy, with a temperature of 56 at Pittsburgh, and 57 at Buffalo. At Detroit, it was mostly cloudy, with a temperature of 59. It was cloudy, with a temperature of 63 at Indianapolis, and 70 at Chicago. The current time is 2:35 a.m. Eastern Daylight Time. 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On the latest weather map, high pressure will reposition along the mid-Atlantic coast today and then move offshore of the Carolinas Thursday. This will allow a warm front to lift across the region tonight, followed by a cold front slowly sinking through the area Thursday night and Friday. High pressure will briefly return to the Great Lakes Saturday before another low pressure system and cold front move through the Great Lakes Sunday. The forecast for the Central Highlands. West of tonight, partly cloudy. Near steady temperature in the mid-50s. South winds around 5 miles per hour. Wednesday, partly sunny in the morning, then becoming mostly cloudy. Highs in the mid-70s. South winds 5 to 10 miles per hour. Wednesday night, mostly cloudy with a 20% chance of showers. Lows in the mid-60s. South winds 5 to 10 miles per hour. Thursday, partly sunny. Highs in the lower 80s. Southwest winds around 10 miles per hour with gusts up to 20 miles per hour. Thursday night, mostly cloudy. Showers likely after midnight. Lows in the lower 60s. Southwest winds 5 to 10 miles per hour with gusts up to 20 miles per hour. Chance of rain 70%. Friday, showers, cooler with highs in the upper 60s. Chance of rain near 100%. Friday night, partly cloudy with a chance of showers in the evening, then mostly clear after midnight. Much cooler with lows in the mid-40s. Chance of rain 40%. The extended forecast for the Central Highlands. Saturday, mostly sunny. Highs in the mid-60s. Saturday night, partly cloudy. Cold with lows in the mid-40s. Sunday, partly cloudy in the morning, then clearing. Highs in the upper 60s. Sunday night, mostly clear. Cold with lows in the lower 40s. Monday, mostly sunny. Highs in the upper 50s. Monday night, mostly clear. Cold with lows in the upper 30s. Tuesday, mostly sunny. Highs in the upper 50s. At 2 a.m., weather reports for selected cities. At Mansfield-Lawn Regional Airport, it was clear. The temperature was 58 degrees, the dew point 54, and the relative humidity 86%. The wind was southeast, at 8 miles an hour. The pressure was 30.07 inches and steady. Elsewhere across Ohio, it was clear, with a temperature of 55 at Wooster, 56 at Marion, 58 at Akron-Canton Regional Airport, and 57 at Youngstown. It was partly cloudy, with a temperature of 54 at Toledo Express, 60 at Cleveland, 62 at Cincinnati, 53 at Findlay, and 60 at Columbus. At Dayton, it was mostly cloudy, with a temperature of 61. Reports from nearby cities outside Ohio, it was partly cloudy, with a temperature of 56 at Pittsburgh, and 57 at Buffalo. At Detroit, it was mostly cloudy, with a temperature of 59. It was cloudy, with a temperature of 63 at Indianapolis, and 70 at Chicago. The current time is 2:38 a.m. Eastern Daylight Time. 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We supply the latest available information for the Central Highlands over station WWG57 from Butler on a frequency of 162.450 MHz. On the latest weather map, high pressure will reposition along the mid-Atlantic coast today and then move offshore of the Carolinas Thursday. This will allow a warm front to lift across the region tonight, followed by a cold front slowly sinking through the area Thursday night and Friday.
High pressure will briefly return to the Great Lakes Saturday before another low pressure system and cold front move through the Great Lakes Sunday. The forecast for the Central Highlands. Rest of tonight, partly cloudy. Near steady temperature in the mid-50s. South winds around 5 miles per hour. Wednesday, partly sunny in the morning, then becoming mostly cloudy. Highs in the mid-70s. South winds 5 to 10 miles per hour. Wednesday night, mostly cloudy with a 20% chance of showers. Lows in the mid-60s. South winds 5 to 10 miles per hour. Thursday, partly sunny. Highs in the lower 80s. Southwest winds around 10 miles per hour with gusts up to 20 miles per hour. Thursday night, mostly cloudy. Showers likely after midnight. Lows in the lower 60s. Southwest winds 5 to 10 miles per hour with gusts up to 20 miles per hour. Chance of rain 70%. Friday, showers, cooler with highs in the upper 60s. Chance of rain near 100%. Friday night, partly cloudy with a chance of showers in the evening, then mostly clear after midnight. Much cooler with lows in the mid-40s. Chance of rain 40%. The extended forecast for the Central Highlands. Saturday, mostly sunny. Highs in the mid-60s. Saturday night, partly cloudy. Cold with lows in the mid-40s. Sunday, partly cloudy in the morning, then clearing. Highs in the upper 60s. Sunday night, mostly clear. Cold with lows in the lower 40s. Monday, mostly sunny. Highs in the upper 50s. Monday night, mostly clear. Cold with lows in the upper 30s. Tuesday, mostly sunny. Highs in the upper 50s. At 2 a.m., weather reports for selected cities. At Mansfield Lawn Regional Airport, it was clear. The temperature was 58 degrees, the dew point 54, and the relative humidity 86%. The wind was southeast, at 8 miles an hour. The pressure was 30.07 inches and steady. Elsewhere across Ohio, it was clear, with a temperature of 55 at Wooster, 56 at Marion, 58 at Akron-Canton Regional Airport, and 57 at Youngstown. It was partly cloudy, with a temperature of 54 at Toledo Express, 60 at Cleveland, 62 at Cincinnati, 53 at Findlay, and 60 at Columbus. At Dayton, it was mostly cloudy, with a temperature of 61. Reports from nearby cities outside Ohio, it was partly cloudy, with a temperature of 56 at Pittsburgh, and 57 at Buffalo. At Detroit, it was mostly cloudy, with a temperature of 59. It was cloudy, with a temperature of 63 at Indianapolis, and 70 at Chicago. The current time is 2:42 a.m. Eastern Daylight Time. 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We supply the latest available information for the Central Highlands over station WWG57 from Butler on a frequency of 162.450 MHz. On the latest weather map, high pressure will reposition along the mid-Atlantic coast today and then move offshore of the Carolinas Thursday. This will allow a warm front to lift across the region tonight, followed by a cold front slowly sinking through the area Thursday night and Friday. High pressure will briefly return to the Great Lakes Saturday before another low pressure system and cold front move through the Great Lakes Sunday. The forecast for the Central Highlands. Rest of tonight, partly cloudy. Near steady temperature in the mid-50s. South winds around 5 miles per hour. Wednesday, partly sunny in the morning, then becoming mostly cloudy. Highs in the mid-70s. South winds 5 to 10 miles per hour. Wednesday night, mostly cloudy with a 20% chance of showers. Lows in the mid-60s. South winds 5 to 10 miles per hour. Thursday, partly sunny. Highs in the lower 80s. Southwest winds around 10 miles per hour with gusts up to 20 miles per hour. Thursday night, mostly cloudy. Showers likely after midnight. Lows in the lower 60s. Southwest winds 5 to 10 miles per hour with gusts up to 20 miles per hour. Chance of rain 70%. Friday, showers, cooler with highs in the upper 60s. Chance of rain near 100%.
Friday night, partly cloudy with a chance of showers in the evening, then mostly clear after midnight. Much cooler with lows in the mid-40s. Chance of rain 40%. At 2 a.m., weather reports for selected cities. At Mansfield Lawn Regional Airport, it was clear. The temperature was 58 degrees, the dew point 54, and the relative humidity 86%. The wind was southeast, at 8 miles an hour. The pressure was 30.07 inches and steady. Elsewhere across Ohio, it was clear, with a temperature of 55 at Wooster, 56 at Marion, 58 at Akron-Canton Regional Airport, and 57 at Youngstown. It was partly cloudy, with a temperature of 54 at Toledo Express, 60 at Cleveland, 62 at Cincinnati, 53 at Findlay, and 60 at Columbus. At Dayton, it was mostly cloudy, with a temperature of 61. Reports from nearby cities outside Ohio, it was partly cloudy, with a temperature of 56 at Pittsburgh, and 57 at Buffalo. At Detroit, it was mostly cloudy, with a temperature of 59. It was cloudy, with a temperature of 63 at Indianapolis, and 70 at Chicago. The Mansfield, Ohio climate summary for yesterday, September 29, 2026. Yesterday's high temperature was 75 degrees. The normal high is 70. Yesterday's low temperature was 48 degrees. The normal low is 49. No precipitation fell yesterday, which leaves the monthly total at 3.69 inches. This is 0.44 inches above the normal amount of 3.25 inches for September. The total precipitation for the year still stands at 33.13 inches, which is 0.08 inches above normal. No snow fell yesterday, which brings the monthly total to 0.0 inches. The total snowfall since July 1st still stands at 0.0 inches. There were 3 heating degree days yesterday. This brings the monthly total to 67. The yearly total since July 1st is 74. There were no cooling degree days yesterday. This leaves the monthly total at 138. The yearly total since January 1st is 820. The normal high temperature for today is 70 degrees, and the normal low is 49. The record high for today is 88, which occurred in 2019, and the record low is 31, which occurred in 1935. Sunrise today is at 7:26 a.m. and sunset is at 7:14 p.m. The current time is 2:47 a.m. Eastern Daylight Time. 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We supply the latest available information for the Central Highlands over station WWG57 from Butler on a frequency of 162.450 MHz. On the latest weather map, high pressure will reposition along the mid-Atlantic coast today and then move offshore of the Carolinas Thursday. This will allow a warm front to lift across the region tonight, followed by a cold front slowly sinking through the area Thursday night and Friday. High pressure will briefly return to the Great Lakes Saturday before another low pressure system and cold front move through the Great Lakes Sunday. The forecast for the Central Highlands. Rest of tonight, partly cloudy. Near steady temperature in the mid-50s. South winds around 5 miles per hour. Wednesday, partly sunny in the morning, then becoming mostly cloudy. Highs in the mid-70s. South winds 5 to 10 miles per hour. Wednesday night, mostly cloudy with a 20% chance of showers. Lows in the mid-60s. South winds 5 to 10 miles per hour. Thursday, partly sunny. Highs in the lower 80s. Southwest winds around 10 miles per hour with gusts up to 20 miles per hour. Thursday night, mostly cloudy. Showers likely after midnight. Lows in the lower 60s. Southwest winds 5 to 10 miles per hour with gusts up to 20 miles per hour. Chance of rain 70%. Friday, showers, cooler with highs in the upper 60s. Chance of rain near 100%. Friday night, partly cloudy with a chance of showers in the evening, then mostly clear after midnight. Much cooler with lows in the mid-40s. Chance of rain 40%. At 2 a.m., weather reports for selected cities. At Mansfield Lawn Regional Airport, it was clear. The temperature was 58 degrees,
the dew point 54, and the relative humidity 86%. The wind was southeast, at 8 miles an hour. The pressure was 30.07 inches and steady. Elsewhere across Ohio, it was clear, with a temperature of 55 at Wooster, 56 at Marion, 58 at Akron-Canton Regional Airport, and 57 at Youngstown. It was partly cloudy, with a temperature of 54 at Toledo Express, 60 at Cleveland, 62 at Cincinnati, 53 at Findlay, and 60 at Columbus. At Dayton, it was mostly cloudy, with a temperature of 61. Reports from nearby cities outside Ohio, it was partly cloudy, with a temperature of 56 at Pittsburgh, and 57 at Buffalo. At Detroit, it was mostly cloudy, with a temperature of 59. It was cloudy, with a temperature of 63 at Indianapolis, and 70 at Chicago. The extended forecast for the Central Highlands. Saturday, mostly sunny. Highs in the mid-60s. Saturday night, partly cloudy. Cold with lows in the mid-40s. Sunday, partly cloudy in the morning, then clearing. Highs in the upper 60s. Sunday night, mostly clear. Cold with lows in the lower 40s. Monday, mostly sunny. Highs in the upper 50s. Monday night, mostly clear. Cold with lows in the upper 30s. Tuesday, mostly sunny. Highs in the upper 50s. The current time is 2:51 a.m. Eastern Daylight Time. 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We supply the latest available information for the Central Highlands over station WWG57 from Butler on a frequency of 162.450 MHz. On the latest weather map, high pressure will reposition along the mid-Atlantic coast today and then move offshore of the Carolinas Thursday. This will allow a warm front to lift across the region tonight, followed by a cold front slowly sinking through the area Thursday night and Friday. High pressure will briefly return to the Great Lakes Saturday before another low pressure system and cold front move through the Great Lakes Sunday. The forecast for the Central Highlands. West of tonight, partly cloudy. Near steady temperature in the mid-50s. South winds around 5 miles per hour. Wednesday, partly sunny in the morning, then becoming mostly cloudy. Highs in the mid-70s. South winds 5 to 10 miles per hour. Wednesday night, mostly cloudy with a 20% chance of showers. Lows in the mid-60s. South winds 5 to 10 miles per hour. Thursday, partly sunny. Highs in the lower 80s. Southwest winds around 10 miles per hour with gusts up to 20 miles per hour. Thursday night, mostly cloudy. Showers likely after midnight. Lows in the lower 60s. Southwest winds 5 to 10 miles per hour with gusts up to 20 miles per hour. Chance of rain 70%. Friday, showers, cooler with highs in the upper 60s. Chance of rain near 100%. Friday night, partly cloudy with a chance of showers in the evening, then mostly clear after midnight. Much cooler with lows in the mid-40s. Chance of rain 40%. At 2 a.m., weather reports for selected cities. At Mansfield-Long Regional Airport, it was clear. The temperature was 58 degrees, the dew point 54, and the relative humidity 86%. The wind was southeast, at 8 miles an hour. The pressure was 30.07 inches and steady. Elsewhere across Ohio, it was clear, with a temperature of 55 at Wooster, 56 at Marion, 58 at Akron-Canton Regional Airport, and 57 at Youngstown. It was partly cloudy, with a temperature of 54 at Toledo Express, 60 at Cleveland, 62 at Cincinnati, 53 at Findlay, and 60 at Columbus. At Dayton, it was mostly cloudy, with a temperature of 61. Reports from nearby cities outside Ohio, it was partly cloudy, with a temperature of 56 at Pittsburgh, and 57 at Buffalo. At Detroit, it was mostly cloudy, with a temperature of 59. It was cloudy, with a temperature of 63 at Indianapolis, and 70 at Chicago. The current time is 2:54 a.m. Eastern Daylight Time. 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

winds around 5 miles per hour. Wednesday, partly sunny in the morning, then becoming mostly cloudy. Highs in the mid-70s. South winds 5 to 10 miles per hour. Wednesday night, mostly cloudy with a 20% chance of showers. Lows in the mid-60s. South winds 5 to 10 miles per hour. Thursday, partly sunny. Highs in the lower 80s. Southwest winds around 10 miles per hour with gusts up to 20 miles per hour. Thursday night, mostly cloudy. Showers likely after midnight. Lows in the lower 60s. Southwest winds 5 to 10 miles per hour with gusts up to 20 miles per hour. Chance of rain 70%. Friday, showers, cooler with highs in the upper 60s. Chance of rain near 100%. Friday night, partly cloudy with a chance of showers in the evening, then mostly clear after midnight. Much cooler with lows in the mid-40s. Chance of rain 40%. At 2 a.m., weather reports for selected cities. At Mansfield Long Regional Airport, it was clear. The temperature was 58 degrees, the dew point 54, and the relative humidity 86%. The wind was southeast, at 8 miles an hour. The pressure was 30.07 inches and steady. Elsewhere across Ohio, it was clear, with a temperature of 55 at Wooster, 56 at Marion, 58 at Akron-Canton Regional Airport, and 57 at Youngstown. It was partly cloudy, with a temperature of 54 at Toledo Express, 60 at Cleveland, 62 at Cincinnati, 53 at Findlay, and 60 at Columbus. At Dayton, it was mostly cloudy, with a temperature of 61. Reports from nearby cities outside Ohio, it was partly cloudy, with a temperature of 56 at Pittsburgh, and 57 at Buffalo. At Detroit, it was mostly cloudy, with a temperature of 59. It was cloudy, with a temperature of 63 at Indianapolis, and 70 at Chicago. The current time is 2:57 a.m. Eastern Daylight Time. 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We supply the latest available information for the Central Highlands over station WWG-57 from Butler on a frequency of 162.450 MHz. On the latest weather map, high pressure will reposition along the mid-Atlantic coast today and then move offshore of the Carolinas Thursday. This will allow a warm front to lift across the region tonight, followed by a cold front slowly sinking through the area Thursday night and Friday. High pressure will briefly return to the Great Lakes Saturday before another low pressure system and cold front move through the Great Lakes Sunday. The forecast for the Central Highlands. West of tonight, partly cloudy. Near steady temperature in the mid-50s. South winds around 5 miles per hour. Wednesday, partly sunny in the morning, then becoming mostly cloudy. Highs in the mid-70s. South winds 5 to 10 miles per hour. Wednesday night, mostly cloudy with a 20% chance of showers. Lows in the mid-60s. South winds 5 to 10 miles per hour. Thursday, partly sunny. Highs in the lower 80s. Southwest winds around 10 miles per hour with gusts up to 20 miles per hour. Thursday night, mostly cloudy. Showers likely after midnight. Lows in the lower 60s. Southwest winds 5 to 10 miles per hour with gusts up to 20 miles per hour. Chance of rain 70%. Friday, showers, cooler with highs in the upper 60s. Chance of rain near 100%. Friday night, partly cloudy with a chance of showers in the evening, then mostly clear after midnight. Much cooler with lows in the mid-40s. Chance of rain 40%. At 2 a.m., weather reports for selected cities. At Mansfield Long Regional Airport, it was clear. The temperature was 58 degrees, the dew point 54, and the relative humidity 86%. The wind was southeast, at 8 miles an hour. The pressure was 30.07 inches and steady. Elsewhere across Ohio, it was clear, with a temperature of 55 at Wooster, 56 at Marion, 58 at Akron-Canton Regional Airport, and 57 at Youngstown. It was partly cloudy, with a temperature of 54 at Toledo Express, 60 at Cleveland, 62 at Cincinnati, 53 at Findlay, and 60 at Columbus. At Dayton, it was mostly cloudy, with a

temperature of 61. Reports from nearby cities outside Ohio, it was partly cloudy, with a temperature of 56 at Pittsburgh and 57 at Buffalo. At Detroit, it was mostly cloudy, with a temperature of 59. It was cloudy, with a temperature of 63 at Indianapolis and 70 at Chicago. The Nearshore Marine Forecast. For the following marine location, the islands to Vermilion. West of tonight, southeast winds 5 to 15 knots becoming south. Partly cloudy late this evening, then becoming mostly cloudy. Waves 1 foot or less. Wednesday, south winds 5 to 15 knots becoming southwest. Mostly cloudy. Waves 2 feet or less. Wednesday night, south winds 5 to 15 knots. A chance of showers overnight. Waves 1 foot or less. Thursday, southwest winds 5 to 15 knots. Mostly cloudy. Waves 2 feet or less. The water temperature off Toledo is 66 degrees, off Cleveland 69 degrees, and off Derry 67 degrees. The extended forecast for the Central Highlands. Saturday, mostly sunny. Highs in the mid-60s. Saturday night, partly cloudy. Cold with lows in the mid-40s. Sunday, partly cloudy in the morning, then clearing. Highs in the upper 60s. Sunday night, mostly clear. Cold with lows in the lower 40s. Monday, mostly sunny. Highs in the upper 50s. Monday night, mostly clear. Cold with lows in the upper 30s. Tuesday, mostly sunny. Highs in the upper 50s. The Mansfield, Ohio climate summary for yesterday, September 29, 2026. Yesterday's high temperature was 75 degrees. The normal high is 70. Yesterday's low temperature was 48 degrees. The normal low is 49. No precipitation fell yesterday, which leaves the monthly total at 3.69 inches. This is 0.44 inches above the normal amount of 3.25 inches for September. The total precipitation for the year still stands at 33.13 inches, which is 0.08 inches above normal. No snow fell yesterday, which brings the monthly total to 0.0 inches. The total snowfall since July 1st still stands at 0.0 inches. There were 3 heating degree days yesterday. This brings the monthly total to 67. The yearly total since July 1st is 74. There were no cooling degree days yesterday. This leaves the monthly total at 138. The yearly total since January 1st is 820. The normal high temperature for today is 70 degrees, and the normal low is 49. The record high for today is 88, which occurred in 2019, and the record low is 31, which occurred in 1935. Sunrise today is at 7:26 a.m. and sunset is at 7:14 p.m. The current time is 3:03 a.m. Eastern Daylight Time. 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We supply the latest available information for the Central Highlands over station WWG57 from Butler on a frequency of 162.450 MHz. On the latest weather map, high pressure will reposition along the mid-Atlantic coast today and then move offshore of the Carolinas Thursday. This will allow a warm front to lift across the region tonight, followed by a cold front slowly sinking through the area Thursday night and Friday. High pressure will briefly return to the Great Lakes Saturday before another low pressure system and cold front move through the Great Lakes Sunday. The forecast for the Central Highlands. West of tonight, partly cloudy. Near steady temperature in the mid-50s. South winds around 5 miles per hour. Wednesday, partly sunny in the morning, then becoming mostly cloudy. Highs in the mid-70s. South winds 5 to 10 miles per hour. Wednesday night, mostly cloudy with a 20% chance of showers. Lows in the mid-60s. South winds 5 to 10 miles per hour. Thursday, partly sunny. Highs in the lower 80s. Southwest winds around 10 miles per hour with gusts up to 20 miles per hour. Thursday night, mostly cloudy. Showers likely after midnight. Lows in the lower 60s.
southwest winds 5 to 10 miles per hour with gusts up to 20 miles per hour. Chance of rain 70%. Friday, showers, cooler with highs in the upper 60s. Chance of rain near 100%. Friday night, partly cloudy with a chance of showers in the evening, then mostly clear after midnight. Much cooler with lows in the mid-40s. Chance of rain 40%. The current time is 3:05 a.m. Eastern Daylight Time. 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We supply the latest available information for the Central Highlands over station WWG57 from Butler on a frequency of 162.450 MHz. On the latest weather map, high pressure will reposition along the mid-Atlantic coast today and then move offshore of the Carolinas Thursday. This will allow a warm front to lift across the region tonight, followed by a cold front slowly sinking through the area Thursday night and Friday. High pressure will briefly return to the Great Lakes Saturday before another low pressure system and cold front move through the Great Lakes Sunday. The forecast for the Central Highlands. West of tonight, partly cloudy. Near steady temperature in the mid-50s. South winds around 5 miles per hour. Wednesday, partly sunny in the morning, then becoming mostly cloudy. Highs in the mid-70s. South winds 5 to 10 miles per hour. Wednesday night, mostly cloudy with a 20% chance of showers. Lows in the mid-60s. South winds 5 to 10 miles per hour. Thursday, partly sunny. Highs in the lower 80s. Southwest winds around 10 miles per hour with gusts up to 20 miles per hour. Thursday night, mostly cloudy. Showers likely after midnight. Lows in the lower 60s. Southwest winds 5 to 10 miles per hour with gusts up to 20 miles per hour. Chance of rain 70%. Friday, showers, cooler with highs in the upper 60s. Chance of rain near 100%. Friday night, partly cloudy with a chance of showers in the evening, then mostly clear after midnight. Much cooler with lows in the mid-40s. Chance of rain 40%. At 3 a.m., weather reports for selected cities. At Mansfield Long Regional Airport, it was clear. The temperature was 57 degrees, the dew point 54, and the relative humidity 89%. The wind was south, at 7 miles an hour. The pressure was 30.07 inches and steady. Elsewhere across Ohio, it was clear, with a temperature of 55 at Wooster, 56 at Marion, and 57 at Toledo Express. Under clear skies, Akron-Canton Regional Airport reported 58, Youngstown reported 57, and Findlay reported 54. It was partly cloudy, with a temperature of 62 at Cleveland, 61 at Cincinnati, and 59 at Columbus. At Dayton, it was mostly cloudy, with a temperature of 59. Reports from nearby cities outside Ohio. At Pittsburgh, it was partly cloudy, with a temperature of 56. It was mostly cloudy, with a temperature of 58 at Detroit, and 56 at Buffalo. It was cloudy, with a temperature of 62 at Indianapolis, and 70 at Chicago. The current time is 3:08 a.m. Eastern Daylight Time. 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We supply the latest available information for the Central Highlands over station WWG57 from Butler on a frequency of 162.450 MHz. On the latest weather map, high pressure will reposition along the mid-Atlantic coast today and then move offshore of the Carolinas Thursday. This will allow a warm front to lift across the region tonight, followed by a cold front slowly sinking through the area Thursday night and Friday. High pressure will briefly return to the Great Lakes Saturday before another low pressure system and cold front move through the Great Lakes Sunday. The forecast for the Central Highlands. West of tonight, partly cloudy. Near steady temperature in the mid-50s. South winds around 5 miles per hour. Wednesday, partly sunny in the morning, then becoming mostly cloudy. Highs in the mid-70s. South winds 5 to 10 miles per hour. Wednesday night, mostly cloudy with a 20% chance of showers. Lows in the mid-60s. South winds 5 to 10 miles per hour. Thursday,
partly sunny. Highs in the lower 80s. Southwest winds around 10 miles per hour with gusts up to 20 miles per hour. Thursday night, mostly cloudy. Showers likely after midnight. Lows in the lower 60s. Southwest winds 5 to 10 miles per hour with gusts up to 20 miles per hour. Chance of rain 70%. Friday, showers, cooler with highs in the upper 60s. Chance of rain near 100%. Friday night, partly cloudy with a chance of showers in the evening, then mostly clear after midnight. Much cooler with lows in the mid-40s. Chance of rain 40%. The extended forecast for the Central Highlands. Saturday, mostly sunny. Highs in the mid-60s. Saturday night, partly cloudy. Cold with lows in the mid-40s. Sunday, partly cloudy in the morning, then clearing. Highs in the upper 60s. Sunday night, mostly clear. Cold with lows in the lower 40s. Monday, mostly sunny. Highs in the upper 50s. Monday night, mostly clear. Cold with lows in the upper 30s. Tuesday, mostly sunny. Highs in the upper 50s. At 3 a.m., weather reports for selected cities. At Mansfield Lawn Regional Airport, it was clear. The temperature was 57 degrees, the dew point 54, and the relative humidity 89%. The wind was south, at 7 miles an hour. The pressure was 30.07 inches and steady. Elsewhere across Ohio, it was clear, with a temperature of 55 at Wooster, 56 at Marion, and 57 at Toledo Express. Under clear skies, Akron-Canton Regional Airport reported 58, Youngstown reported 57, and Findlay reported 54. It was partly cloudy, with a temperature of 62 at Cleveland, 61 at Cincinnati, and 59 at Columbus. At Dayton, it was mostly cloudy, with a temperature of 59. Reports from nearby cities outside Ohio. At Pittsburgh, it was partly cloudy, with a temperature of 56. It was mostly cloudy, with a temperature of 58 at Detroit, and 56 at Buffalo. It was cloudy, with a temperature of 62 at Indianapolis, and 70 at Chicago. The current time is 3:12 a.m. Eastern Daylight Time. 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We supply the latest available information for the Central Highlands over station WWG57 from Butler on a frequency of 162.450 MHz. On the latest weather map, high pressure will reposition along the mid-Atlantic coast today and then move offshore of the Carolinas Thursday. This will allow a warm front to lift across the region tonight, followed by a cold front slowly sinking through the area Thursday night and Friday. High pressure will briefly return to the Great Lakes Saturday before another low pressure system and cold front move through the Great Lakes Sunday. The forecast for the Central Highlands. Rest of tonight, partly cloudy. Near steady temperature in the mid-50s. South winds around 5 miles per hour. Wednesday, partly sunny in the morning, then becoming mostly cloudy. Highs in the mid-70s. South winds 5 to 10 miles per hour. Wednesday night, mostly cloudy with a 20% chance of showers. Lows in the mid-60s. South winds 5 to 10 miles per hour. Thursday, partly sunny. Highs in the lower 80s. Southwest winds around 10 miles per hour with gusts up to 20 miles per hour. Thursday night, mostly cloudy. Showers likely after midnight. Lows in the lower 60s. Southwest winds 5 to 10 miles per hour with gusts up to 20 miles per hour. Chance of rain 70%. Friday, showers, cooler with highs in the upper 60s. Chance of rain near 100%. Friday night, partly cloudy with a chance of showers in the evening, then mostly clear after midnight. Much cooler with lows in the mid-40s. Chance of rain 40%. At 3 a.m., weather reports for selected cities. At Mansfield Lawn Regional Airport, it was clear. The temperature was 57 degrees, the dew point 54, and the relative humidity 89%. The wind was south, at 7 miles an hour. The pressure was 30.07 inches and steady. Elsewhere across Ohio,
It was clear, with a temperature of 55 at Wooster, 56 at Marion, and 57 at Toledo Express. Under clear skies, Akron-Canton Regional Airport reported 58, Youngstown reported 57, and Findlay reported 54. It was partly cloudy, with a temperature of 62 at Cleveland, 61 at Cincinnati, and 59 at Columbus. At Dayton, it was mostly cloudy, with a temperature of 59. Reports from nearby cities outside Ohio. At Pittsburgh, it was partly cloudy, with a temperature of 56. It was mostly cloudy, with a temperature of 58 at Detroit, and 56 at Buffalo. It was cloudy, with a temperature of 62 at Indianapolis, and 70 at Chicago. The Mansfield, Ohio climate summary for yesterday, September 29, 2026. Yesterday's high temperature was 75 degrees. The normal high is 70. Yesterday's low temperature was 48 degrees. The normal low is 49. No precipitation fell yesterday, which leaves the monthly total at 3.69 inches. This is 0.44 inches above the normal amount of 3.25 inches for September. The total precipitation for the year still stands at 33.13 inches, which is 0.08 inches above normal. No snow fell yesterday, which brings the monthly total to 0.0 inches. The total snowfall since July 1st still stands at 0.0 inches. There were 3 heating degree days yesterday. This brings the monthly total to 67. The yearly total since July 1st is 74. There were no cooling degree days yesterday. This leaves the monthly total at 138. The yearly total since January 1st is 820. The normal high temperature for today is 70 degrees, and the normal low is 49. The record high for today is 88, which occurred in 2019, and the record low is 31, which occurred in 1935. Sunrise today is at 7:26 a.m. and sunset is at 7:14 p.m. The current time is 3:17 a.m. Eastern Daylight Time. 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We supply the latest available information for the Central Highlands over station WWG57 from Butler on a frequency of 162.450 MHz. On the latest weather map, high pressure will reposition along the mid-Atlantic coast today and then move offshore of the Carolinas Thursday. This will allow a warm front to lift across the region tonight, followed by a cold front slowly sinking through the area Thursday night and Friday. High pressure will briefly return to the Great Lakes Saturday before another low pressure system and cold front move through the Great Lakes Sunday. The forecast for the Central Highlands. Rest of tonight, partly cloudy. Near steady temperature in the mid-50s. South winds around 5 miles per hour. Wednesday, partly sunny in the morning, then becoming mostly cloudy. Highs in the mid-70s. South winds 5 to 10 miles per hour. Wednesday night, mostly cloudy with a 20% chance of showers. Lows in the mid-60s. South winds 5 to 10 miles per hour. Thursday, partly sunny. Highs in the lower 80s. Southwest winds around 10 miles per hour with gusts up to 20 miles per hour. Thursday night, mostly cloudy. Showers likely after midnight. Lows in the lower 60s. Southwest winds 5 to 10 miles per hour with gusts up to 20 miles per hour. Chance of rain 70%. Friday, showers, cooler with highs in the upper 60s. Chance of rain near 100%. Friday night, partly cloudy with a chance of showers in the evening, then mostly clear after midnight. Much cooler with lows in the mid-40s. Chance of rain 40%. At 3 a.m., weather reports for selected cities. At Mansfield Long Regional Airport, it was clear. The temperature was 57 degrees, the dew point 54, and the relative humidity 89%. The wind was south, at 7 miles an hour. The pressure was 30.07 inches and steady. Elsewhere across Ohio, it was clear, with a temperature of 55 at Wooster, 56 at Marion, and 57 at Toledo Express. Under clear skies, Akron-Canton Regional Airport reported 58, Youngstown reported 57, and Findlay reported 54. It was partly cloudy, with a temperature of 62 at Cleveland,
61 at Cincinnati, and 59 at Columbus. At Dayton, it was mostly cloudy, with a temperature of 59. Reports from nearby cities outside Ohio. At Pittsburgh, it was partly cloudy, with a temperature of 56. It was mostly cloudy, with a temperature of 58 at Detroit, and 56 at Buffalo. It was cloudy, with a temperature of 62 at Indianapolis, and 70 at Chicago. The extended forecast for the Central Highlands. Saturday, mostly sunny. Highs in the mid-60s. Saturday night, partly cloudy. Cold with lows in the mid-40s. Sunday, partly cloudy in the morning, then clearing. Highs in the upper 60s. Sunday night, mostly clear. Cold with lows in the lower 40s. Monday, mostly sunny. Highs in the upper 50s. Monday night, mostly clear. Cold with lows in the upper 30s. Tuesday, mostly sunny. Highs in the upper 50s. The current time is 3:21 a.m. Eastern Daylight Time. 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We supply the latest available information for the Central Highlands over station WWG57 from Butler on a frequency of 162.450 MHz. On the latest weather map, high pressure will reposition along the mid-Atlantic coast today and then move offshore of the Carolinas Thursday. This will allow a warm front to lift across the region tonight, followed by a cold front slowly sinking through the area Thursday night and Friday. High pressure will briefly return to the Great Lakes Saturday before another low pressure system and cold front move through the Great Lakes Sunday. The forecast for the Central Highlands. West of tonight, partly cloudy. Near steady temperature in the mid-50s. South winds around 5 miles per hour. Wednesday, partly sunny in the morning, then becoming mostly cloudy. Highs in the mid-70s. South winds 5 to 10 miles per hour. Wednesday night, mostly cloudy with a 20% chance of showers. Lows in the mid-60s. South winds 5 to 10 miles per hour. Thursday, partly sunny. Highs in the lower 80s. Southwest winds around 10 miles per hour with gusts up to 20 miles per hour. Thursday night, mostly cloudy. Showers likely after midnight. Lows in the lower 60s. Southwest winds 5 to 10 miles per hour with gusts up to 20 miles per hour. Chance of rain 70%. Friday, showers, cooler with highs in the upper 60s. Chance of rain near 100%. Friday night, partly cloudy with a chance of showers in the evening, then mostly clear after midnight. Much cooler with lows in the mid-40s. Chance of rain 40%. At 3 a.m., weather reports for selected cities. At Mansfield Lawn Regional Airport, it was clear. The temperature was 57 degrees, the dew point 54, and the relative humidity 89%. The wind was south, at 7 miles an hour. The pressure was 30.07 inches and steady. Elsewhere across Ohio, it was clear, with a temperature of 55 at Wooster, 56 at Marion, and 57 at Toledo Express. Under clear skies, Akron-Canton Regional Airport reported 58, Youngstown reported 57, and Findlay reported 54. It was partly cloudy, with a temperature of 62 at Cleveland, 61 at Cincinnati, and 59 at Columbus. At Dayton, it was mostly cloudy, with a temperature of 59. Reports from nearby cities outside Ohio. At Pittsburgh, it was partly cloudy, with a temperature of 56. It was mostly cloudy, with a temperature of 58 at Detroit, and 56 at Buffalo. It was cloudy, with a temperature of 62 at Indianapolis, and 70 at Chicago. The current time is 3:24 a.m. Eastern Daylight Time. 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We supply the latest available information for the Central Highlands over station WWG57 from Butler on a frequency of 162.450 MHz. On the latest weather map, high pressure will reposition along the mid-Atlantic coast today and then move offshore of the Carolinas Thursday. This will allow a warm front to lift across the region tonight, followed by a cold front slowly sinking through the area Thursday night and Friday.
High pressure will briefly return to the Great Lakes Saturday before another low pressure system and cold front move through the Great Lakes Sunday. The forecast for the Central Highlands. Rest of tonight, partly cloudy. Near steady temperature in the mid-50s. South winds around 5 miles per hour. Wednesday, partly sunny in the morning, then becoming mostly cloudy. Highs in the mid-70s. South winds 5 to 10 miles per hour. Wednesday night, mostly cloudy with a 20% chance of showers. Lows in the mid-60s. South winds 5 to 10 miles per hour. Thursday, partly sunny. Highs in the lower 80s. Southwest winds around 10 miles per hour with gusts up to 20 miles per hour. Thursday night, mostly cloudy. Showers likely after midnight. Lows in the lower 60s. Southwest winds 5 to 10 miles per hour with gusts up to 20 miles per hour. Chance of rain 70%. Friday, showers, cooler with highs in the upper 60s. Chance of rain near 100%. Friday night, partly cloudy with a chance of showers in the evening, then mostly clear after midnight. Much cooler with lows in the mid-40s. Chance of rain 40%. At 3 a.m., weather reports for selected cities. At Mansfield Lawn Regional Airport, it was clear. The temperature was 57 degrees, the dew point 54, and the relative humidity 89%. The wind was south, at 7 miles an hour. The pressure was 30.07 inches and steady. Elsewhere across Ohio, it was clear, with a temperature of 55 at Wooster, 56 at Marion, and 57 at Toledo Express. Under clear skies, Akron-Canton Regional Airport reported 58, Youngstown reported 57, and Findlay reported 54. It was partly cloudy, with a temperature of 62 at Cleveland, 61 at Cincinnati, and 59 at Columbus. At Dayton, it was mostly cloudy, with a temperature of 59. Reports from nearby cities outside Ohio. At Pittsburgh, it was partly cloudy, with a temperature of 56. It was mostly cloudy, with a temperature of 58 at Detroit, and 56 at Buffalo. It was cloudy, with a temperature of 62 at Indianapolis, and 70 at Chicago. The current time is 3:27 a.m. Eastern Daylight Time. 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We supply the latest available information for the Central Highlands over station WWG 57 from Butler on a frequency of 162.450 MHz. On the latest weather map, high pressure will reposition along the mid-Atlantic coast today and then move offshore of the Carolinas Thursday. This will allow a warm front to lift across the region tonight, followed by a cold front slowly sinking through the area Thursday night and Friday. High pressure will briefly return to the Great Lakes Saturday before another low pressure system and cold front move through the Great Lakes Sunday. The forecast for the Central Highlands. Rest of tonight, partly cloudy. Near steady temperature in the mid-50s. South winds around 5 miles per hour. Wednesday, partly sunny in the morning, then becoming mostly cloudy. Highs in the mid-70s. South winds 5 to 10 miles per hour. Wednesday night, mostly cloudy with a 20% chance of showers. Lows in the mid-60s. South winds 5 to 10 miles per hour. Thursday, partly sunny. Highs in the lower 80s. Southwest winds around 10 miles per hour with gusts up to 20 miles per hour. Thursday night, mostly cloudy. Showers likely after midnight. Lows in the lower 60s. Southwest winds 5 to 10 miles per hour with gusts up to 20 miles per hour. Chance of rain 70%. Friday, showers, cooler with highs in the upper 60s. Chance of rain near 100%. Friday night, partly cloudy with a chance of showers in the evening, then mostly clear after midnight. Much cooler with lows in the mid-40s. Chance of rain 40%. At 3 a.m., weather reports for selected cities. At Mansfield Lawn Regional Airport, it was clear. The temperature was 57 degrees, the dew point 54, and the relative humidity 89%. The wind was south, at 7 miles an hour. The pressure was 30.07 inches and steady. Elsewhere across Ohio,
It was clear, with a temperature of 55 at Wooster, 56 at Marion, and 57 at Toledo Express. Under clear skies, Akron-Canton Regional Airport reported 58, Youngstown reported 57, and Findlay reported 54. It was partly cloudy, with a temperature of 62 at Cleveland, 61 at Cincinnati, and 59 at Columbus. At Dayton, it was mostly cloudy, with a temperature of 59. Reports from nearby cities outside Ohio. At Pittsburgh, it was partly cloudy, with a temperature of 56. It was mostly cloudy, with a temperature of 58 at Detroit, and 56 at Buffalo. It was cloudy, with a temperature of 62 at Indianapolis, and 70 at Chicago. The extended forecast for the Central Highlands. Saturday, mostly sunny. Highs in the mid-60s. Saturday night, partly cloudy. Cold with lows in the mid-40s. Sunday, partly cloudy in the morning, then clearing. Highs in the upper 60s. Sunday night, mostly clear. Cold with lows in the lower 40s. Monday, mostly sunny. Highs in the upper 50s. Monday night, mostly clear. Cold with lows in the upper 30s. Tuesday, mostly sunny. Highs in the upper 50s. The Mansfield, Ohio climate summary for yesterday, September 29, 2026. Yesterday's high temperature was 75 degrees. The normal high is 70. Yesterday's low temperature was 48 degrees. The normal low is 49. No precipitation fell yesterday, which leaves the monthly total at 3.69 inches. This is 0.44 inches above the normal amount of 3.25 inches for September. The total precipitation for the year still stands at 33.13 inches, which is 0.08 inches above normal. No snow fell yesterday, which brings the monthly total to 0.0 inches. The total snowfall since July 1st still stands at 0.0 inches. There were 3 heating degree days yesterday. This brings the monthly total to 67. The yearly total since July 1st is 74. There were no cooling degree days yesterday. This leaves the monthly total at 138. The yearly total since January 1st is 820. The normal high temperature for today is 70 degrees, and the normal low is 49. The record high for today is 88, which occurred in 2019, and the record low is 31, which occurred in 1935. Sunrise today is at 7:26 a.m. and sunset is at 7:14 p.m. The current time is 3:32 a.m. Eastern Daylight Time. 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We supply the latest available information for the Central Highlands over station WWG 57 from Butler on a frequency of 162.450 MHz. On the latest weather map, high pressure will reposition along the mid-Atlantic coast today and then move offshore of the Carolinas Thursday. This will allow a warm front to lift across the region tonight, followed by a cold front slowly sinking through the area Thursday night and Friday. High pressure will briefly return to the Great Lakes Saturday before another low pressure system and cold front move through the Great Lakes Sunday. The forecast for the Central Highlands. West of tonight, partly cloudy. Near steady temperature in the mid-50s. South winds around 5 miles per hour. Wednesday, partly sunny in the morning, then becoming mostly cloudy. Highs in the mid-70s. South winds 5 to 10 miles per hour. Wednesday night, mostly cloudy with a 20% chance of showers. Lows in the mid-60s. South winds 5 to 10 miles per hour. Thursday, partly sunny. Highs in the lower 80s. Southwest winds around 10 miles per hour with gusts up to 20 miles per hour. Thursday night, mostly cloudy. Showers likely after midnight. Lows in the lower 60s. Southwest winds 5 to 10 miles per hour with gusts up to 20 miles per hour. Chance of rain 70%. Friday, showers, cooler with highs in the upper 60s. Chance of rain near 100%. Friday night, partly cloudy with a chance of showers in the evening, then mostly clear after midnight. Much cooler with lows in the mid-40s. Chance of rain 40%.
at 3 a.m. Weather reports for selected cities at Mansfield Lawn Regional Airport, it was clear. The temperature was 57 degrees, the dew point 54, and the relative humidity 80%.

99%. The wind was south at 7 miles an hour. The pressure was 30.07 inches and steady. Elsewhere across Ohio, it was clear, with a temperature of 55 at Wooster, 56 at Marion, and 57 at Toledo Express. Under clear skies, Akron-Canton Regional Airport reported 58, Youngstown reported 57, and Findlay reported 54. It was partly cloudy, with a temperature of 62 at Cleveland, 61 at Cincinnati, and 59 at Columbus. At Dayton, it was mostly cloudy, with a temperature of 59. Reports from nearby cities outside Ohio. At Pittsburgh, it was partly cloudy, with a temperature of 56. It was mostly cloudy, with a temperature of 58 at Detroit, and 56 at Buffalo. It was cloudy, with a temperature of 62 at Indianapolis, and 70 at Chicago. The current time is 3:36 a.m. Eastern Daylight Time. 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We supply the latest available information for the Central Highlands over station WWG57 from Butler on a frequency of 162.450 MHz. On the latest weather map, high pressure will reposition along the mid-Atlantic coast today and then move offshore of the Carolinas Thursday. This will allow a warm front to lift across the region tonight, followed by a cold front slowly sinking through the area Thursday night and Friday. High pressure will briefly return to the Great Lakes Saturday before another low pressure system and cold front move through the Great Lakes Sunday. The forecast for the Central Highlands. Rest of tonight, partly cloudy. Near steady temperature in the mid-50s. South winds around 5 miles per hour. Wednesday, partly sunny in the morning, then becoming mostly cloudy. Highs in the mid-70s. South winds 5 to 10 miles per hour. Wednesday night, mostly cloudy with a 20% chance of showers. Lows in the mid-60s. South winds 5 to 10 miles per hour. Thursday, partly sunny. Highs in the lower 80s. Southwest winds around 10 miles per hour with gusts up to 20 miles per hour. Thursday night, mostly cloudy. Showers likely after midnight. Lows in the lower 60s. Southwest winds 5 to 10 miles per hour with gusts up to 20 miles per hour. Chance of rain 70%. Friday, showers, cooler with highs in the upper 60s. Chance of rain near 100%. Friday night, partly cloudy with a chance of showers in the evening, then mostly clear after midnight. Much cooler with lows in the mid-40s. Chance of rain 40%. At 3 a.m., weather reports for selected cities. At Mansfield-Lom Regional Airport, it was clear. The temperature was 57 degrees, the dew point 54, and the relative humidity 89%. The wind was south, at 7 miles an hour. The pressure was 30.07 inches and steady. Elsewhere across Ohio, it was clear, with a temperature of 55 at Wooster, 56 at Marion, and 57 at Toledo Express. Under clear skies, Akron-Canton Regional Airport reported 58, Youngstown reported 57, and Findlay reported 54. It was partly cloudy, with a temperature of 62 at Cleveland, 61 at Cincinnati, and 59 at Columbus. At Dayton, it was mostly cloudy, with a temperature of 59. Reports from nearby cities outside Ohio. At Pittsburgh, it was partly cloudy, with a temperature of 56. It was mostly cloudy, with a temperature of 58 at Detroit, and 56 at Buffalo. It was cloudy, with a temperature of 62 at Indianapolis, and 70 at Chicago. The current time is 3:39 a.m. Eastern Daylight Time. 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We supply the latest available information for the Central Highlands over station WWG57 from Butler on a frequency of 162.450 MHz. On the latest weather map, high pressure will reposition along the mid-Atlantic coast today and then move offshore of the Carolinas Thursday. This will allow a warm front to lift across the region tonight, followed by a cold front slowly sinking through the area Thursday night and Friday. High pressure will briefly return to the Great Lakes Saturday before another low pressure system and cold front move through the Great Lakes Sunday.
The extended forecast for the Central Highlands. Saturday, mostly sunny. Highs in the mid-60s. Saturday night, partly cloudy. Cold with lows in the mid-40s. Sunday, partly cloudy in the morning, then clearing. Highs in the upper 60s. Sunday night, mostly clear. Cold with lows in the lower 40s. Monday, mostly sunny. Highs in the upper 50s. Monday night, mostly clear. Cold with lows in the upper 30s. Tuesday, mostly sunny. Highs in the upper 50s. The forecast for the Central Highlands. West of tonight, partly cloudy. Near steady temperature in the mid-50s. South winds around 5 miles per hour. Wednesday, partly sunny in the morning, then becoming mostly cloudy. Highs in the mid-70s. South winds 5 to 10 miles per hour. Wednesday night, mostly cloudy with a 20% chance of showers. Lows in the mid-60s. South winds 5 to 10 miles per hour. Thursday, partly sunny. Highs in the lower 80s. Southwest winds around 10 miles per hour with gusts up to 20 miles per hour. Thursday night, mostly cloudy. Showers likely after midnight. Lows in the lower 60s. Southwest winds 5 to 10 miles per hour with gusts up to 20 miles per hour. Chance of rain 70%. Friday, showers, cooler with highs in the upper 60s. Chance of rain near 100%. Friday night, partly cloudy with a chance of showers in the evening, then mostly clear after midnight. Much cooler with lows in the mid-40s. Chance of rain 40%. At 3 a.m., weather reports for selected cities. At Mansfield Long Regional Airport, it was clear. The temperature was 57 degrees, the dew point 54, and the relative humidity 89%. The wind was south, at 7 miles an hour. The pressure was 30.07 inches and steady. Elsewhere across Ohio, it was clear, with a temperature of 55 at Wooster, 56 at Marion, and 57 at Toledo Express. Under clear skies, Akron-Canton Regional Airport reported 58, Youngstown reported 57, and Findlay reported 54. It was partly cloudy, with a temperature of 62 at Cleveland, 61 at Cincinnati, and 59 at Columbus. At Dayton, it was mostly cloudy, with a temperature of 59. Reports from nearby cities outside Ohio. At Pittsburgh, it was partly cloudy, with a temperature of 56. It was mostly cloudy, with a temperature of 58 at Detroit, and 56 at Buffalo. It was cloudy, with a temperature of 62 at Indianapolis, and 70 at Chicago. The current time is 3:43 a.m. Eastern Daylight Time. 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We supply the latest available information for the Central Highlands over station WWG 57 from Butler on a frequency of 162.450 MHz. On the latest weather map, high pressure will reposition along the mid-Atlantic coast today and then move offshore of the Carolinas Thursday. This will allow a warm front to lift across the region tonight, followed by a cold front slowly sinking through the area Thursday night and Friday. High pressure will briefly return to the Great Lakes Saturday before another low pressure system and cold front move through the Great Lakes Sunday. The forecast for the Central Highlands. West of tonight, partly cloudy. Near steady temperature in the mid-50s. South winds around 5 miles per hour. Wednesday, partly sunny in the morning, then becoming mostly cloudy. Highs in the mid-70s. South winds 5 to 10 miles per hour. Wednesday night, mostly cloudy with a 20% chance of showers. Lows in the mid-60s. South winds 5 to 10 miles per hour. Thursday, partly sunny. Highs in the lower 80s. Southwest winds around 10 miles per hour with gusts up to 20 miles per hour. Thursday night, mostly cloudy. Showers likely after midnight. Lows in the lower 60s. Southwest winds 5 to 10 miles per hour with gusts up to 20 miles per hour. Chance of rain 70%. Friday, showers, cooler with highs in the upper 60s. Chance of rain near 100%.
Friday night, partly cloudy with a chance of showers in the evening, then mostly clear after midnight. Much cooler with lows in the mid-40s. Chance of rain 40%. The Mansfield, Ohio climate summary for yesterday, September 29, 2026. Yesterday's high temperature was 75 degrees. The normal high is 70. Yesterday's low temperature was 48 degrees. The normal low is 49. No precipitation fell yesterday, which leaves the monthly total at 3.69 inches. This is 0.44 inches above the normal amount of 3.25 inches for September. The total precipitation for the year still stands at 33.13 inches, which is 0.08 inches above normal. No snow fell yesterday, which brings the monthly total to 0.0 inches. The total snowfall since July 1st still stands at 0.0 inches. There were 3 heating degree days yesterday. This brings the monthly total to 67. The yearly total since July 1st is 74. There were no cooling degree days yesterday. This leaves the monthly total at 138. The yearly total since January 1st is 820. The normal high temperature for today is 70 degrees, and the normal low is 49. The record high for today is 88, which occurred in 2019, and the record low is 31, which occurred in 1935. Sunrise today is at 7:26 a.m. and sunset is at 7:14 p.m. At 3 a.m., weather reports for selected cities. At Mansfield Long Regional Airport, it was clear. The temperature was 57 degrees, the dew point 54, and the relative humidity 89%. The wind was south, at 7 miles an hour. The pressure was 30.07 inches and steady. Elsewhere across Ohio, it was clear, with a temperature of 55 at Wooster, 56 at Marion, and 57 at Toledo Express. Under clear skies, Akron-Canton Regional Airport reported 58, Youngstown reported 57, and Findlay reported 54. It was partly cloudy, with a temperature of 62 at Cleveland, 61 at Cincinnati, and 59 at Columbus. At Dayton, it was mostly cloudy, with a temperature of 59. Reports from nearby cities outside Ohio. At Pittsburgh, it was partly cloudy, with a temperature of 56. It was mostly cloudy, with a temperature of 58 at Detroit, and 56 at Buffalo. It was cloudy, with a temperature of 62 at Indianapolis, and 70 at Chicago. The current time is 3:47 a.m. Eastern Daylight Time. 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We supply the latest available information for the Central Highlands over station WWG57 from Butler on a frequency of 162.450 MHz. On the latest weather map, high pressure will reposition along the mid-Atlantic coast today and then move offshore of the Carolinas Thursday. This will allow a warm front to lift across the region tonight, followed by a cold front slowly sinking through the area Thursday night and Friday. High pressure will briefly return to the Great Lakes Saturday before another low pressure system and cold front move through the Great Lakes Sunday. The forecast for the Central Highlands. West of tonight, partly cloudy. Near steady temperature in the mid-50s. South winds around 5 miles per hour. Wednesday, partly sunny in the morning, then becoming mostly cloudy. Highs in the mid-70s. South winds 5 to 10 miles per hour. Wednesday night, mostly cloudy with a 20% chance of showers. Lows in the mid-60s. South winds 5 to 10 miles per hour. Thursday, partly sunny. Highs in the lower 80s. Southwest winds around 10 miles per hour with gusts up to 20 miles per hour. Thursday night, mostly cloudy. Showers likely after midnight. Lows in the lower 60s. Southwest winds 5 to 10 miles per hour with gusts up to 20 miles per hour. Chance of rain 70%. Friday, showers, cooler with highs in the upper 60s. Chance of rain near 100%. Friday night, partly cloudy with a chance of showers in the evening, then mostly clear after midnight. Much cooler with lows in the mid-40s. Chance of rain 40%. At 3 a.m., weather reports for selected cities. At Mansfield Long Regional Airport, it was clear.
the temperature was 57 degrees, the dew point 54, and the relative humidity 89%. The wind was south, at 7 miles an hour. The pressure was 30.07 inches and steady. Elsewhere across Ohio, it was clear, with a temperature of 55 at Wooster, 56 at Marion, and 57 at Toledo Express. Under clear skies, Akron-Canton Regional Airport reported 58, Youngstown reported 57, and Findlay reported 54. It was partly cloudy, with a temperature of 62 at Cleveland, 61 at Cincinnati, and 59 at Columbus. At Dayton, it was mostly cloudy, with a temperature of 59. Reports from nearby cities outside Ohio. At Pittsburgh, it was partly cloudy, with a temperature of 56. It was mostly cloudy, with a temperature of 58 at Detroit, and 56 at Buffalo. It was cloudy, with a temperature of 62 at Indianapolis, and 70 at Chicago. The extended forecast for the Central Highlands. Saturday, mostly sunny. Highs in the mid-60s. Saturday night, partly cloudy. Cold with lows in the mid-40s. Sunday, partly cloudy in the morning, then clearing. Highs in the upper 60s. Sunday night, mostly clear. Cold with lows in the lower 40s. Monday, mostly sunny. Highs in the upper 50s. Monday night, mostly clear. Cold with lows in the upper 30s. Tuesday, mostly sunny. Highs in the upper 50s. The current time is 3:51 a.m. Eastern Daylight Time. 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We supply the latest available information for the Central Highlands over station WWG 57 from Butler on a frequency of 162.450 MHz. On the latest weather map, high pressure will reposition along the mid-Atlantic coast today and then move offshore of the Carolinas Thursday. This will allow a warm front to lift across the region tonight, followed by a cold front slowly sinking through the area Thursday night and Friday. High pressure will briefly return to the Great Lakes Saturday before another low pressure system and cold front move through the Great Lakes Sunday. The forecast for the Central Highlands. Rest of tonight, partly cloudy. Near steady temperature in the mid-50s. South winds around 5 miles per hour. Wednesday, partly sunny in the morning, then becoming mostly cloudy. Highs in the mid-70s. South winds 5 to 10 miles per hour. Wednesday night, mostly cloudy with a 20% chance of showers. Lows in the mid-60s. South winds 5 to 10 miles per hour. Thursday, partly sunny. Highs in the lower 80s. Southwest winds around 10 miles per hour with gusts up to 20 miles per hour. Thursday night, mostly cloudy. Showers likely after midnight. Lows in the lower 60s. Southwest winds 5 to 10 miles per hour with gusts up to 20 miles per hour. Chance of rain 70%. Friday, showers, cooler with highs in the upper 60s. Chance of rain near 100%. Friday night, partly cloudy with a chance of showers in the evening, then mostly clear after midnight. Much cooler with lows in the mid-40s. Chance of rain 40%. At 3 a.m., weather reports for selected cities. At Mansfield-Lawn Regional Airport, it was clear. The temperature was 57 degrees, the dew point 54, and the relative humidity 89%. The wind was south, at 7 miles an hour. The pressure was 30.07 inches and steady. Elsewhere across Ohio, it was clear, with a temperature of 55 at Wooster, 56 at Marion, and 57 at Toledo Express. Under clear skies, Akron-Canton Regional Airport reported 58, Youngstown reported 57, and Findlay reported 54. It was partly cloudy, with a temperature of 62 at Cleveland, 61 at Cincinnati, and 59 at Columbus. At Dayton, it was mostly cloudy, with a temperature of 59. Reports from nearby cities outside Ohio. At Pittsburgh, it was partly cloudy, with a temperature of 56. It was mostly cloudy, with a temperature of 58 at Detroit, and 56 at Buffalo. It was cloudy, with a temperature of 62 at Indianapolis, and 70 at Chicago. The current time is 3:55 a.m. Eastern Daylight Time.
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We supply the

rest of tonight, partly cloudy. Near steady temperature in the mid-50s. South winds around 5 miles per hour. Wednesday, partly sunny in the morning, then becoming mostly cloudy. Highs in the mid-70s. South winds 5 to 10 miles per hour. Wednesday night, mostly cloudy with a 20% chance of showers. Lows in the mid-60s. South winds 5 to 10 miles per hour. Thursday, partly sunny. Highs in the lower 80s. Southwest winds around 10 miles per hour with gusts up to 20 miles per hour. Thursday night, mostly cloudy. Showers likely after midnight. Lows in the lower 60s. Southwest winds 5 to 10 miles per hour with gusts up to 20 miles per hour. Chance of rain 70%. Friday, showers, cooler with highs in the upper 60s. Chance of rain near 100%. Friday night, partly cloudy with a chance of showers in the evening, then mostly clear after midnight. Much cooler with lows in the mid-40s. Chance of rain 40%. At 3 a.m., weather reports for selected cities, at Mansfield Lawn Regional Airport, it was clear. The temperature was 57 degrees, the dew point 54, and the relative humidity 89%. The wind was south, at 7 miles an hour. The pressure was 30.07 inches and steady. Elsewhere across Ohio, it was clear, with a temperature of 55 at Wooster, 56 at Marion, and 57 at Toledo Express. Under clear skies, Akron-Canton Regional Airport reported 58, Youngstown reported 57, and Findlay reported 54. It was partly cloudy, with a temperature of 62 at Cleveland, 61 at Cincinnati, and 59 at Columbus. At Dayton, it was mostly cloudy, with a temperature of 59. Reports from nearby cities outside Ohio, at Pittsburgh, it was partly cloudy, with a temperature of 56. It was mostly cloudy, with a temperature of 58 at Detroit, and 56 at Buffalo. It was cloudy, with a temperature of 62 at Indianapolis, and 70 at Chicago. The current time is 3:58 a.m. Eastern Daylight Time. 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We supply the latest available information for the Central Highlands over station WWG57 from Butler on a frequency of 162.450 MHz. On the latest weather map, high pressure will reposition along the mid-Atlantic coast today and then move offshore of the Carolinas Thursday. This will allow a warm front to lift across the region tonight, followed by a cold front slowly sinking through the area Thursday night and Friday. High pressure will briefly return to the Great Lakes Saturday before another low pressure system and cold front move through the Great Lakes Sunday. The forecast for the Central Highlands. Rest of tonight, partly cloudy. Near steady temperature in the mid-50s. South winds around 5 miles per hour. Wednesday, partly sunny in the morning, then becoming mostly cloudy. Highs in the mid-70s. South winds 5 to 10 miles per hour. Wednesday night, mostly cloudy with a 20% chance of showers. Lows in the mid-60s. South winds 5 to 10 miles per hour. Thursday, partly sunny. Highs in the lower 80s. Southwest winds around 10 miles per hour with gusts up to 20 miles per hour. Thursday night, mostly cloudy. Showers likely after midnight. Lows in the lower 60s. Southwest winds 5 to 10 miles per hour with gusts up to 20 miles per hour. Chance of rain 70%. Friday, showers, cooler with highs in the upper 60s. Chance of rain near 100%. Friday night, partly cloudy with a chance of showers in the evening, then mostly clear after midnight. Much cooler with lows in the mid-40s. Chance of rain 40%. The Nearshore Marine Forecast. For the following marine location, the islands to Vermilion. Rest of tonight, southeast winds 5 to 15 knots becoming south. Partly cloudy late this evening, then becoming mostly cloudy. Waves 1 foot or less. Wednesday, south winds 5 to 15 knots becoming southwest. Mostly cloudy. Waves 2 feet or less. Wednesday night, south winds 5 to 15 knots. A chance of showers overnight. Waves 1 foot or less. Thursday,

southwest winds 5 to 15 knots. Mostly cloudy. Waves 2 feet or less. The water temperature off Toledo is 66 degrees, off Cleveland 69 degrees, and off Derry 67 degrees. The extended forecast for the Central Highlands. Saturday, mostly sunny. Highs in the mid-60s. Saturday night, partly cloudy. Cold with lows in the mid-40s. Sunday, partly cloudy in the morning, then clearing. Highs in the upper 60s. Sunday night, mostly clear. Cold with lows in the lower 40s. Monday, mostly sunny. Highs in the upper 50s. Monday night, mostly clear. Cold with lows in the upper 30s. Tuesday, mostly sunny. Highs in the upper 50s. The Mansfield, Ohio climate summary for yesterday, September 29, 2026. Yesterday's high temperature was 75 degrees. The normal high is 70. Yesterday's low temperature was 48 degrees. The normal low is 49. No precipitation fell yesterday, which leaves the monthly total at 3.69 inches. This is 0.44 inches above the normal amount of 3.25 inches for September. The total precipitation for the year still stands at 33.13 inches, which is 0.08 inches above normal. No snow fell yesterday, which brings the monthly total to 0.0 inches. The total snowfall since July 1st still stands at 0.0 inches. There were 3 heating degree days yesterday. This brings the monthly total to 67. The yearly total since July 1st is 74. There were no cooling degree days yesterday. This leaves the monthly total at 138. The yearly total since January 1st is 820. The normal high temperature for today is 70 degrees, and the normal low is 49. The record high for today is 88, which occurred in 2019, and the record low is 31, which occurred in 1935. Sunrise today is at 7:26 a.m. and sunset is at 7:14 p.m. At 3 a.m., weather reports for selected cities. At Mansfield Long Regional Airport, it was clear. The temperature was 57 degrees, the dew point 54, and the relative humidity 89%. The wind was south, at 7 miles an hour. The pressure was 30.07 inches and steady. Elsewhere across Ohio, it was clear, with a temperature of 55 at Wooster, 56 at Marion, and 57 at Toledo Express. Under clear skies, Akron-Canton Regional Airport reported 58, Youngstown reported 57, and Findlay reported 54. It was partly cloudy, with a temperature of 62 at Cleveland, 61 at Cincinnati, and 59 at Columbus. At Dayton, it was mostly cloudy, with a temperature of 59. Reports from nearby cities outside Ohio. At Pittsburgh, it was partly cloudy, with a temperature of 56. It was mostly cloudy, with a temperature of 58 at Detroit, and 56 at Buffalo. It was cloudy, with a temperature of 62 at Indianapolis, and 70 at Chicago. The Nearshore Marine Forecast. For the following marine location, the islands to Vermilion. Today, south winds 5 to 15 knots becoming southwest. A slight chance of showers late. Waves 2 feet or less. Tonight, south winds 5 to 15 knots. A chance of showers. Waves 1 foot or less. Thursday, south winds 10 to 15 knots becoming southwest. Mostly cloudy in the morning, then becoming mostly sunny. Waves 2 feet or less. Thursday night, southwest winds 5 to 15 knots becoming west. A chance of showers in the evening, then showers overnight. Waves 2 feet or less. The water temperature off Toledo is 66 degrees, off Cleveland 69 degrees, and off Derry 67 degrees. The current time is 4:05 a.m. Eastern Daylight Time. 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We supply the latest available information for the Central Highlands over station WWG57 from Butler on a frequency of 162.450 MHz. On the latest weather map, high pressure will reposition along the mid-Atlantic coast today and then move offshore of the Carolinas Thursday.
This will allow a warm front to lift across the region tonight, followed by a cold front slowly sinking through the area Thursday night and Friday. High pressure will briefly return to the Great Lakes Saturday before another low pressure system and cold front move through the Great Lakes Sunday. The forecast for the Central Highlands. West of tonight, partly cloudy. Near steady temperature in the mid-50s. South winds around 5 miles per hour. Wednesday, partly sunny in the morning, then becoming mostly cloudy. Highs in the mid-70s. South winds 5 to 10 miles per hour. Wednesday night, mostly cloudy with a 20% chance of showers. Lows in the mid-60s. South winds 5 to 10 miles per hour. Thursday, partly sunny. Highs in the lower 80s. Southwest winds around 10 miles per hour with gusts up to 20 miles per hour. Thursday night, mostly cloudy. Showers likely after midnight. Lows in the lower 60s. Southwest winds 5 to 10 miles per hour with gusts up to 20 miles per hour. Chance of rain 70%. Friday, showers, cooler with highs in the upper 60s. Chance of rain near 100%. Friday night, partly cloudy with a chance of showers in the evening, then mostly clear after midnight. Much cooler with lows in the mid-40s. Chance of rain 40%. At 4 a.m., weather reports for selected cities. At Mansfield Long Regional Airport, it was clear. The temperature was 58 degrees, the dew point 54, and the relative humidity 86%. The wind was south, at 7 miles an hour. The pressure was 30.06 inches and falling. Elsewhere across Ohio, it was clear, with a temperature of 53 at Wooster, 55 at Marion, 56 at Akron-Canton Regional Airport, and 54 at Findlay. It was partly cloudy, with a temperature of 54 at Toledo Express, 61 at Cleveland, 56 at Youngstown, 61 at Cincinnati, and 56 at Columbus. At Dayton, it was mostly cloudy, with a temperature of 60. Reports from nearby cities outside Ohio, at Chicago, rain was falling, with a temperature of 69. At Pittsburgh, it was partly cloudy, with a temperature of 55. It was mostly cloudy, with a temperature of 58 at Detroit, and 55 at Buffalo. At Indianapolis, it was cloudy, with a temperature of 62. The current time is 4:08 a.m. Eastern Daylight Time. 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We supply the latest available information for the Central Highlands over station WWG57 from Butler on a frequency of 162.450 MHz. On the latest weather map, high pressure will reposition along the mid-Atlantic coast today and then move offshore of the Carolinas Thursday. This will allow a warm front to lift across the region tonight, followed by a cold front slowly sinking through the area Thursday night and Friday. High pressure will briefly return to the Great Lakes Saturday before another low pressure system and cold front move through the Great Lakes Sunday. The forecast for the Central Highlands. West of tonight, partly cloudy. Near steady temperature in the mid-50s. South winds around 5 miles per hour. Wednesday, partly sunny in the morning, then becoming mostly cloudy. Highs in the mid-70s. South winds 5 to 10 miles per hour. Wednesday night, mostly cloudy with a 20% chance of showers. Lows in the mid-60s. South winds 5 to 10 miles per hour. Thursday, partly sunny. Highs in the lower 80s. Southwest winds around 10 miles per hour with gusts up to 20 miles per hour. Thursday night, mostly cloudy. Showers likely after midnight. Lows in the lower 60s. Southwest winds 5 to 10 miles per hour with gusts up to 20 miles per hour. Chance of rain 70%. Friday, showers, cooler with highs in the upper 60s. Chance of rain near 100%. Friday night, partly cloudy with a chance of showers in the evening, then mostly clear after midnight. Much cooler with lows in the mid-40s. Chance of rain 40%. The extended forecast for the Central Highlands. Saturday, mostly sunny. Highs in the mid-60s. Saturday night, partly cloudy. Cold with lows in the mid-40s. Sunday, partly cloudy in the morning, then clearing.
highs in the upper 60s. Sunday night, mostly clear. Cold with lows in the lower 40s. Monday, mostly sunny. Highs in the upper 50s. Monday night, mostly clear. Cold with lows in the upper 30s. Tuesday, mostly sunny. Highs in the upper 50s. At 4 a.m., weather reports for selected cities. At Mansfield Long Regional Airport, it was clear. The temperature was 58 degrees, the dew point 54, and the relative humidity 86%. The wind was south, at 7 miles an hour. The pressure was 30.06 inches and falling. Elsewhere across Ohio, it was clear, with a temperature of 53 at Worcester, 55 at Marion, 56 at Akron-Canton Regional Airport, and 54 at Findlay. It was partly cloudy, with a temperature of 54 at Toledo Express, 61 at Cleveland, 56 at Youngstown, 61 at Cincinnati, and 56 at Columbus. At Dayton, it was mostly cloudy, with a temperature of 60. Reports from nearby cities outside Ohio, at Chicago, rain was falling, with a temperature of 69. At Pittsburgh, it was partly cloudy, with a temperature of 55. It was mostly cloudy, with a temperature of 58 at Detroit, and 55 at Buffalo. At Indianapolis, it was cloudy, with a temperature of 62. The current time is 4:12 a.m. Eastern Daylight Time. 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We supply the latest available information for the Central Highlands over station WWG57 from Butler on a frequency of 162.450 MHz. On the latest weather map, high pressure will reposition along the mid-Atlantic coast today and then move offshore of the Carolinas Thursday. This will allow a warm front to lift across the region tonight, followed by a cold front slowly sinking through the area Thursday night and Friday. High pressure will briefly return to the Great Lakes Saturday before another low pressure system and cold front move through the Great Lakes Sunday. The forecast for the Central Highlands. Rest of tonight, partly cloudy. Near steady temperature in the mid-50s. South winds around 5 miles per hour. Wednesday, partly sunny in the morning, then becoming mostly cloudy. Highs in the mid-70s. South winds 5 to 10 miles per hour. Wednesday night, mostly cloudy with a 20% chance of showers. Lows in the mid-60s. South winds 5 to 10 miles per hour. Thursday, partly sunny. Highs in the lower 80s. Southwest winds around 10 miles per hour with gusts up to 20 miles per hour. Thursday night, mostly cloudy. Showers likely after midnight. Lows in the lower 60s. Southwest winds 5 to 10 miles per hour with gusts up to 20 miles per hour. Chance of rain 70%. Friday, showers, cooler with highs in the upper 60s. Chance of rain near 100%. Friday night, partly cloudy with a chance of showers in the evening, then mostly clear after midnight. Much cooler with lows in the mid-40s. Chance of rain 40%. At 4 a.m., weather reports for selected cities. At Mansfield Long Regional Airport, it was clear. The temperature was 58 degrees, the dew point 54, and the relative humidity 86%. The wind was south, at 7 miles an hour. The pressure was 30.06 inches and falling. Elsewhere across Ohio, it was clear, with a temperature of 53 at Worcester, 55 at Marion, 56 at Akron-Canton Regional Airport, and 54 at Findlay. It was partly cloudy, with a temperature of 54 at Toledo Express, 61 at Cleveland, 56 at Youngstown, 61 at Cincinnati, and 56 at Columbus. At Dayton, it was mostly cloudy, with a temperature of 60. Reports from nearby cities outside Ohio, at Chicago, rain was falling, with a temperature of 69. At Pittsburgh, it was partly cloudy, with a temperature of 55. It was mostly cloudy, with a temperature of 58 at Detroit, and 55 at Buffalo. At Indianapolis, it was cloudy, with a temperature of 62. The Mansfield, Ohio climate summary for yesterday, September 29, 2026. Yesterday's high temperature was 75 degrees. The normal high is 70. Yesterday's low temperature was 48 degrees. The normal low is 49.
No precipitation fell yesterday, which leaves the monthly total at 3.69 inches. This is 0.44 inches above the normal amount of 3.25 inches for September. The total precipitation for the year still stands at 33.13 inches, which is 0.08 inches above normal. No snow fell yesterday, which brings the monthly total to 0.0 inches. The total snowfall since July 1st still stands at 0.0 inches. There were 3 heating degree days yesterday. This brings the monthly total to 67. The yearly total since July 1st is 74. There were no cooling degree days yesterday. This leaves the monthly total at 138. The yearly total since January 1st is 820. The normal high temperature for today is 70 degrees, and the normal low is 49. The record high for today is 88, which occurred in 2019, and the record low is 31, which occurred in 1935. Sunrise today is at 7:26 a.m. and sunset is at 7:14 p.m. The current time is 4:16 a.m. Eastern Daylight Time. 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We supply the latest available information for the Central Highlands over station WWG57 from Butler on a frequency of 162.450 MHz. On the latest weather map, high pressure will reposition along the mid-Atlantic coast today and then move offshore of the Carolinas Thursday. This will allow a warm front to lift across the region tonight, followed by a cold front slowly sinking through the area Thursday night and Friday. High pressure will briefly return to the Great Lakes Saturday before another low pressure system and cold front move through the Great Lakes Sunday. The forecast for the Central Highlands. Rest of tonight, partly cloudy. Near steady temperature in the mid-50s. South winds around 5 miles per hour. Wednesday, partly sunny in the morning, then becoming mostly cloudy. Highs in the mid-70s. South winds 5 to 10 miles per hour. Wednesday night, mostly cloudy with a 20% chance of showers. Lows in the mid-60s. South winds 5 to 10 miles per hour. Thursday, partly sunny. Highs in the lower 80s. Southwest winds around 10 miles per hour with gusts up to 20 miles per hour. Thursday night, mostly cloudy. Showers likely after midnight. Lows in the lower 60s. Southwest winds 5 to 10 miles per hour with gusts up to 20 miles per hour. Chance of rain 70%. Friday, showers, cooler with highs in the upper 60s. Chance of rain near 100%. Friday night, partly cloudy with a chance of showers in the evening, then mostly clear after midnight. Much cooler with lows in the mid-40s. Chance of rain 40%. At 4 a.m., weather reports for selected cities. At Mansfield-Lom Regional Airport, it was clear. The temperature was 58 degrees, the dew point 54, and the relative humidity 86%. The wind was south, at 7 miles an hour. The pressure was 30.06 inches and falling. Elsewhere across Ohio, it was clear, with a temperature of 53 at Wooster, 55 at Marion, 56 at Akron-Canton Regional Airport, and 54 at Findlay. It was partly cloudy, with a temperature of 54 at Toledo Express, 61 at Cleveland, 56 at Youngstown, 61 at Cincinnati, and 56 at Columbus. At Dayton, it was mostly cloudy, with a temperature of 60. Reports from nearby cities outside Ohio, at Chicago, rain was falling, with a temperature of 69. At Pittsburgh, it was partly cloudy, with a temperature of 55. It was mostly cloudy, with a temperature of 58 at Detroit, and 55 at Buffalo. At Indianapolis, it was cloudy, with a temperature of 62. The extended forecast for the Central Highlands. Saturday, mostly sunny. Highs in the mid-60s. Saturday night, partly cloudy. Cold with lows in the mid-40s. Sunday, partly cloudy in the morning, then clearing. Highs in the upper 60s. Sunday night, mostly clear. Cold with lows in the lower 40s. Monday, mostly sunny. Highs in the upper 50s. Monday night, mostly clear. Cold with lows in the upper 30s. Tuesday, mostly sunny. Highs in the upper 50s.
The current time is 4:20 a.m. Eastern Daylight Time. 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On the latest weather map, high pressure will reposition along the mid-Atlantic coast today and then move offshore of the Carolinas Thursday. This will allow a warm front to lift across the region tonight, followed by a cold front slowly sinking through the area Thursday night and Friday. High pressure will briefly return to the Great Lakes Saturday before another low pressure system and cold front move through the Great Lakes Sunday. The forecast for the Central Highlands. West of tonight, partly cloudy. Near steady temperature in the mid-50s. South winds around 5 miles per hour. Wednesday, partly sunny in the morning, then becoming mostly cloudy. Highs in the mid-70s. South winds 5 to 10 miles per hour. Wednesday night, mostly cloudy with a 20% chance of showers. Lows in the mid-60s. South winds 5 to 10 miles per hour. Thursday, partly sunny. Highs in the lower 80s. Southwest winds around 10 miles per hour with gusts up to 20 miles per hour. Thursday night, mostly cloudy. Showers likely after midnight. Lows in the lower 60s. Southwest winds 5 to 10 miles per hour with gusts up to 20 miles per hour. Chance of rain 70%. Friday, showers, cooler with highs in the upper 60s. Chance of rain near 100%. Friday night, partly cloudy with a chance of showers in the evening, then mostly clear after midnight. Much cooler with lows in the mid-40s. Chance of rain 40%. At 4 a.m., weather reports for selected cities. At Mansfield Long Regional Airport, it was clear. The temperature was 58 degrees, the dew point 54, and the relative humidity 86%. The wind was south, at 7 miles an hour. The pressure was 30.06 inches and falling. Elsewhere across Ohio, it was clear, with a temperature of 53 at Wooster, 55 at Marion, 56 at Akron-Canton Regional Airport, and 54 at Findlay. It was partly cloudy, with a temperature of 54 at Toledo Express, 61 at Cleveland, 56 at Youngstown, 61 at Cincinnati, and 56 at Columbus. At Dayton, it was mostly cloudy, with a temperature of 60. Reports from nearby cities outside Ohio, at Chicago, rain was falling, with a temperature of 69. At Pittsburgh, it was partly cloudy, with a temperature of 55. It was mostly cloudy, with a temperature of 58 at Detroit, and 55 at Buffalo. At Indianapolis, it was cloudy, with a temperature of 62. The current time is 4:24 a.m. Eastern Daylight Time. 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We supply the latest available information for the Central Highlands over station WWG57 from Butler on a frequency of 162.450 MHz. On the latest weather map, high pressure will reposition along the mid-Atlantic coast today and then move offshore of the Carolinas Thursday. This will allow a warm front to lift across the region tonight, followed by a cold front slowly sinking through the area Thursday night and Friday. High pressure will briefly return to the Great Lakes Saturday before another low pressure system and cold front move through the Great Lakes Sunday. The forecast for the Central Highlands. West of tonight, partly cloudy. Near steady temperature in the mid-50s. South winds around 5 miles per hour. Wednesday, partly sunny in the morning, then becoming mostly cloudy. Highs in the mid-70s. South winds 5 to 10 miles per hour. Wednesday night, mostly cloudy with a 20% chance of showers. Lows in the mid-60s. South winds 5 to 10 miles per hour. Thursday, partly sunny. Highs in the lower 80s. Southwest winds around 10 miles per hour with gusts up to 20 miles per hour. Thursday night, mostly cloudy. Showers likely after midnight. Lows in the lower 60s. Southwest winds 5 to 10 miles per hour with gusts up to 20 miles per hour. Chance of rain 70%. Friday,
Showers, cooler with highs in the upper 60s. Chance of rain near 100%. Friday night, partly cloudy with a chance of showers in the evening, then mostly clear after midnight. Much cooler with lows in the mid-40s. Chance of rain 40%. At 4 a.m., weather reports for selected cities. At Mansfield Lawn Regional Airport, it was clear. The temperature was 58 degrees, the dew point 54, and the relative humidity 86%. The wind was south, at 7 miles an hour. The pressure was 30.06 inches and falling. Elsewhere across Ohio, it was clear, with a temperature of 53 at Wooster, 55 at Marion, 56 at Akron-Canton Regional Airport, and 54 at Findlay. It was partly cloudy, with a temperature of 54 at Toledo Express, 61 at Cleveland, 56 at Youngstown, 61 at Cincinnati, and 56 at Columbus. At Dayton, it was mostly cloudy, with a temperature of 60. Reports from nearby cities outside Ohio, at Chicago, rain was falling, with a temperature of 69. At Pittsburgh, it was partly cloudy, with a temperature of 55. It was mostly cloudy, with a temperature of 58 at Detroit, and 55 at Buffalo. At Indianapolis, it was cloudy, with a temperature of 62. The current time is 4:27 a.m. Eastern Daylight Time. 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We supply the latest available information for the Central Highlands over station WWG 57 from Butler on a frequency of 162.450 MHz. On the latest weather map, high pressure will reposition along the mid-Atlantic coast today and then move offshore of the Carolinas Thursday. This will allow a warm front to lift across the region tonight, followed by a cold front slowly sinking through the area Thursday night and Friday. High pressure will briefly return to the Great Lakes Saturday before another low pressure system and cold front move through the Great Lakes Sunday. The forecast for the Central Highlands. Rest of tonight, partly cloudy. Near steady temperature in the mid-50s. South winds around 5 miles per hour. Wednesday, partly sunny in the morning, then becoming mostly cloudy. Highs in the mid-70s. South winds 5 to 10 miles per hour. Wednesday night, mostly cloudy with a 20% chance of showers. Lows in the mid-60s. South winds 5 to 10 miles per hour. Thursday, partly sunny. Highs in the lower 80s. Southwest winds around 10 miles per hour with gusts up to 20 miles per hour. Thursday night, mostly cloudy. Showers likely after midnight. Lows in the lower 60s. Southwest winds 5 to 10 miles per hour with gusts up to 20 miles per hour. Chance of rain 70%. Friday, showers, cooler with highs in the upper 60s. Chance of rain near 100%. Friday night, partly cloudy with a chance of showers in the evening, then mostly clear after midnight. Much cooler with lows in the mid-40s. Chance of rain 40%. At 4 a.m., weather reports for selected cities. At Mansfield Lawn Regional Airport, it was clear. The temperature was 58 degrees, the dew point 54, and the relative humidity 86%. The wind was south, at 7 miles an hour. The pressure was 30.06 inches and falling. Elsewhere across Ohio, it was clear, with a temperature of 53 at Wooster, 55 at Marion, 56 at Akron-Canton Regional Airport, and 54 at Findlay. It was partly cloudy, with a temperature of 54 at Toledo Express, 61 at Cleveland, 56 at Youngstown, 61 at Cincinnati, and 56 at Columbus. At Dayton, it was mostly cloudy, with a temperature of 60. Reports from nearby cities outside Ohio, at Chicago, rain was falling, with a temperature of 69. At Pittsburgh, it was partly cloudy, with a temperature of 55. It was mostly cloudy, with a temperature of 58 at Detroit, and 55 at Buffalo. At Indianapolis, it was cloudy, with a temperature of 62. The extended forecast for the Central Highlands. Saturday, mostly sunny. Highs in the mid-60s. Saturday night, partly cloudy. Cold with lows in the mid-40s. Sunday, partly cloudy in the morning, then clearing. Highs in the upper 60s.
Sunday night, mostly clear. Cold with lows in the lower 40s. Monday, mostly sunny. Highs in the upper 50s. Monday night, mostly clear. Cold with lows in the upper 30s. Tuesday, mostly sunny. Highs in the upper 50s. The Mansfield, Ohio climate summary for yesterday, September 29, 2026. Yesterday's high temperature was 75 degrees. The normal high is 70. Yesterday's low temperature was 48 degrees. The normal low is 49. No precipitation fell yesterday, which leaves the monthly total at 3.69 inches. This is 0.44 inches above the normal amount of 3.25 inches for September. The total precipitation for the year still stands at 33.13 inches, which is 0.08 inches above normal. No snow fell yesterday, which brings the monthly total to 0.0 inches. The total snowfall since July 1st still stands at 0.0 inches. There were 3 heating degree days yesterday. This brings the monthly total to 67. The yearly total since July 1st is 74. There were no cooling degree days yesterday. This leaves the monthly total at 138. The yearly total since January 1st is 820. The normal high temperature for today is 70 degrees, and the normal low is 49. The record high for today is 88, which occurred in 2019, and the record low is 31, which occurred in 1935. Sunrise today is at 7:26 a.m. and sunset is at 7:14 p.m. The current time is 4:32 a.m. Eastern Daylight Time. 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We supply the latest available information for the Central Highlands over station WWG57 from Butler on a frequency of 162.450 MHz. On the latest weather map, high pressure will reposition along the mid-Atlantic coast today and then move offshore of the Carolinas Thursday. This will allow a warm front to lift across the region tonight, followed by a cold front slowly sinking through the area Thursday night and Friday. High pressure will briefly return to the Great Lakes Saturday before another low pressure system and cold front move through the Great Lakes Sunday. The forecast for the Central Highlands. West of tonight, partly cloudy. Near steady temperature in the mid-50s. South winds around 5 miles per hour. Wednesday, partly sunny in the morning, then becoming mostly cloudy. Highs in the mid-70s. South winds 5 to 10 miles per hour. Wednesday night, mostly cloudy with a 20% chance of showers. Lows in the mid-60s. South winds 5 to 10 miles per hour. Thursday, partly sunny. Highs in the lower 80s. Southwest winds around 10 miles per hour with gusts up to 20 miles per hour. Thursday night, mostly cloudy. Showers likely after midnight. Lows in the lower 60s. Southwest winds 5 to 10 miles per hour with gusts up to 20 miles per hour. Chance of rain 70%. Friday, showers, cooler with highs in the upper 60s. Chance of rain near 100%. Friday night, partly cloudy with a chance of showers in the evening, then mostly clear after midnight. Much cooler with lows in the mid-40s. Chance of rain 40%. At 4 a.m., weather reports for selected cities. At Mansfield Long Regional Airport, it was clear. The temperature was 58 degrees, the dew point 54, and the relative humidity 86%. The wind was south, at 7 miles an hour. The pressure was 30.06 inches and falling. Elsewhere across Ohio, it was clear, with a temperature of 53 at Wooster, 55 at Marion, 56 at Akron-Canton Regional Airport, and 54 at Findlay. It was partly cloudy, with a temperature of 54 at Toledo Express, 61 at Cleveland, 56 at Youngstown, 61 at Cincinnati, and 56 at Columbus. At Dayton, it was mostly cloudy, with a temperature of 60. Reports from nearby cities outside Ohio, at Chicago, rain was falling, with a temperature of 69. At Pittsburgh, it was partly cloudy, with a temperature of 55. It was mostly cloudy, with a temperature of 58 at Detroit, and 55 at Buffalo. At Indianapolis, it was cloudy, with a temperature of 62.
The current time is 4:35 a.m. Eastern Daylight Time. 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We supply the latest available information for the Central Highlands over station WWG 57 from Butler on a frequency of 162.450 MHz. On the latest weather map, high pressure will reposition along the mid-Atlantic coast today and then move offshore of the Carolinas Thursday. This will allow a warm front to lift across the region tonight, followed by a cold front slowly sinking through the area Thursday night and Friday. High pressure will briefly return to the Great Lakes Saturday before another low pressure system and cold front move through the Great Lakes Sunday. The forecast for the Central Highlands. Rest of tonight, partly cloudy. Near steady temperature in the mid-50s. South winds around 5 miles per hour. Wednesday, partly sunny in the morning, then becoming mostly cloudy. Highs in the mid-70s. South winds 5 to 10 miles per hour. Wednesday night, mostly cloudy with a 20% chance of showers. Lows in the mid-60s. South winds 5 to 10 miles per hour. Thursday, partly sunny. Highs in the lower 80s. Southwest winds around 10 miles per hour with gusts up to 20 miles per hour. Thursday night, mostly cloudy. Showers likely after midnight. Lows in the lower 60s. Southwest winds 5 to 10 miles per hour with gusts up to 20 miles per hour. Chance of rain 70%. Friday, showers, cooler with highs in the upper 60s. Chance of rain near 100%. Friday night, partly cloudy with a chance of showers in the evening, then mostly clear after midnight. Much cooler with lows in the mid-40s. Chance of rain 40%. At 4 a.m., weather reports for selected cities. At Mansfield Long Regional Airport, it was clear. The temperature was 58 degrees, the dew point 54, and the relative humidity 86%. The wind was south, at 7 miles an hour. The pressure was 30.06 inches and falling. Elsewhere across Ohio, it was clear, with a temperature of 53 at Wooster, 55 at Marion, 56 at Akron-Canton Regional Airport, and 54 at Findlay. It was partly cloudy, with a temperature of 54 at Toledo Express, 61 at Cleveland, 56 at Youngstown, 61 at Cincinnati, and 56 at Columbus. At Dayton, it was mostly cloudy, with a temperature of 60. Reports from nearby cities outside Ohio, at Chicago, rain was falling, with a temperature of 69. At Pittsburgh, it was partly cloudy, with a temperature of 55. It was mostly cloudy, with a temperature of 58 at Detroit, and 55 at Buffalo. At Indianapolis, it was cloudy, with a temperature of 62. The current time is 4:38 a.m. Eastern Daylight Time. 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We supply the latest available information for the Central Highlands over station WWG 57 from Butler on a frequency of 162.450 MHz. On the latest weather map, high pressure will reposition along the mid-Atlantic coast today and then move offshore of the Carolinas Thursday. This will allow a warm front to lift across the region tonight, followed by a cold front slowly sinking through the area Thursday night and Friday. High pressure will briefly return to the Great Lakes Saturday before another low pressure system and cold front move through the Great Lakes Sunday. The forecast for the Central Highlands. Rest of tonight, partly cloudy. Near steady temperature in the mid-50s. South winds around 5 miles per hour. Wednesday, partly sunny in the morning, then becoming mostly cloudy. Highs in the mid-70s. South winds 5 to 10 miles per hour. Wednesday night, mostly cloudy with a 20% chance of showers. Lows in the mid-60s. South winds 5 to 10 miles per hour. Thursday, partly sunny. Highs in the lower 80s. Southwest winds around 10 miles per hour with gusts up to 20 miles per hour. Thursday night, mostly cloudy. Showers likely after midnight. Lows in the lower 60s. Southwest winds 5 to 10 miles per hour with gusts up to 20 miles per hour. Chance of rain 70%. Friday,
Showers, cooler with highs in the upper 60s. Chance of rain near 100%. Friday night, partly cloudy with a chance of showers in the evening, then mostly clear after midnight. Much cooler with lows in the mid-40s. Chance of rain 40%. The extended forecast for the Central Highlands. Saturday, mostly sunny. Highs in the mid-60s. Saturday night, partly cloudy. Cold with lows in the mid-40s. Sunday, partly cloudy in the morning, then clearing. Highs in the upper 60s. Sunday night, mostly clear. Cold with lows in the lower 40s. Monday, mostly sunny. Highs in the upper 50s. Monday night, mostly clear. Cold with lows in the upper 30s. Tuesday, mostly sunny. Highs in the upper 50s. At 4 a.m., weather reports for selected cities. At Mansfield-Lom Regional Airport, it was clear. The temperature was 58 degrees, the dew point 54, and the relative humidity 86%. The wind was south, at 7 miles an hour. The pressure was 30.06 inches and falling. Elsewhere across Ohio, it was clear, with a temperature of 53 at Worcester, 55 at Marion, 56 at Akron-Canton Regional Airport, and 54 at Findlay. It was partly cloudy, with a temperature of 54 at Toledo Express, 61 at Cleveland, 56 at Youngstown, 61 at Cincinnati, and 56 at Columbus. At Dayton, it was mostly cloudy, with a temperature of 60. Reports from nearby cities outside Ohio, at Chicago, rain was falling, with a temperature of 69. At Pittsburgh, it was partly cloudy, with a temperature of 55. It was mostly cloudy, with a temperature of 58 at Detroit, and 55 at Buffalo. At Indianapolis, it was cloudy, with a temperature of 62. The current time is 4:42 a.m. Eastern Daylight Time. 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We supply the latest available information for the Central Highlands over station WWG57 from Butler on a frequency of 162.450 MHz. On the latest weather map, high pressure will reposition along the mid-Atlantic coast today and then move offshore of the Carolinas Thursday. This will allow a warm front to lift across the region tonight, followed by a cold front slowly sinking through the area Thursday night and Friday. High pressure will briefly return to the Great Lakes Saturday before another low pressure system and cold front move through the Great Lakes Sunday. The forecast for the Central Highlands. Rest of tonight, partly cloudy. Near steady temperature in the mid-50s. South winds around 5 miles per hour. Wednesday, partly sunny in the morning, then becoming mostly cloudy. Highs in the mid-70s. South winds 5 to 10 miles per hour. Wednesday night, mostly cloudy with a 20% chance of showers. Lows in the mid-60s. South winds 5 to 10 miles per hour. Thursday, partly sunny. Highs in the lower 80s. Southwest winds around 10 miles per hour with gusts up to 20 miles per hour. Thursday night, mostly cloudy. Showers likely after midnight. Lows in the lower 60s. Southwest winds 5 to 10 miles per hour with gusts up to 20 miles per hour. Chance of rain 70%. Friday, showers, cooler with highs in the upper 60s. Chance of rain near 100%. Friday night, partly cloudy with a chance of showers in the evening, then mostly clear after midnight. Much cooler with lows in the mid-40s. Chance of rain 40%. At 4 a.m., weather reports for selected cities. At Mansfield-Lom Regional Airport, it was clear. The temperature was 58 degrees, the dew point 54, and the relative humidity 86%. The wind was south, at 7 miles an hour. The pressure was 30.06 inches and falling. Elsewhere across Ohio, it was clear, with a temperature of 53 at Worcester, 55 at Marion, 56 at Akron-Canton Regional Airport, and 54 at Findlay. It was partly cloudy, with a temperature of 54 at Toledo Express, 61 at Cleveland, 56 at Youngstown, 61 at Cincinnati, and 56 at Columbus. At Dayton, it was mostly cloudy, with a temperature of 60.
Reports from nearby cities outside Ohio and Chicago, rain was falling, with a temperature of 69. At Pittsburgh, it was partly cloudy, with a temperature of 55. It was mostly cloudy, with a temperature of 58 at Detroit, and 55 at Buffalo. At Indianapolis, it was cloudy, with a temperature of 62. The Mansfield, Ohio climate summary for yesterday, September 29, 2026. Yesterday's high temperature was 75 degrees. The normal high is 70. Yesterday's low temperature was 48 degrees. The normal low is 49. No precipitation fell yesterday, which leaves the monthly total at 3.69 inches. This is 0.44 inches above the normal amount of 3.25 inches for September. The total precipitation for the year still stands at 33.13 inches, which is 0.08 inches above normal. No snow fell yesterday, which brings the monthly total to 0.0 inches. The total snowfall since July 1st still stands at 0.0 inches. There were 3 heating degree days yesterday. This brings the monthly total to 67. The yearly total since July 1st is 74. There were no cooling degree days yesterday. This leaves the monthly total at 138. The yearly total since January 1st is 820. The normal high temperature for today is 70 degrees, and the normal low is 49. The record high for today is 88, which occurred in 2019, and the record low is 31, which occurred in 1935. Sunrise today is at 7:26 a.m. and sunset is at 7:14 p.m. The current time is 4:47 a.m. Eastern Daylight Time. 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We supply the latest available information for the Central Highlands over station WWG57 from Butler on a frequency of 162.450 MHz. On the latest weather map, high pressure will reposition along the mid-Atlantic coast today and then move offshore of the Carolinas Thursday. This will allow a warm front to lift across the region tonight, followed by a cold front slowly sinking through the area Thursday night and Friday. High pressure will briefly return to the Great Lakes Saturday before another low pressure system and cold front move through the Great Lakes Sunday. The forecast for the Central Highlands. West of tonight, partly cloudy. Near steady temperature in the mid-50s. South winds around 5 miles per hour. Wednesday, partly sunny in the morning, then becoming mostly cloudy. Highs in the mid-70s. South winds 5 to 10 miles per hour. Wednesday night, mostly cloudy with a 20% chance of showers. Lows in the mid-60s. South winds 5 to 10 miles per hour. Thursday, partly sunny. Highs in the lower 80s. Southwest winds around 10 miles per hour with gusts up to 20 miles per hour. Thursday night, mostly cloudy. Showers likely after midnight. Lows in the lower 60s. Southwest winds 5 to 10 miles per hour with gusts up to 20 miles per hour. Chance of rain 70%. Friday, showers, cooler with highs in the upper 60s. Chance of rain near 100%. Friday night, partly cloudy with a chance of showers in the evening, then mostly clear after midnight. Much cooler with lows in the mid-40s. Chance of rain 40%. At 4 a.m., weather reports for selected cities. At Mansfield Long Regional Airport, it was clear. The temperature was 58 degrees, the dew point 54, and the relative humidity 86%. The wind was south, at 7 miles an hour. The pressure was 30.06 inches and falling. Elsewhere across Ohio, it was clear, with a temperature of 53 at Worcester, 55 at Marion, 56 at Akron-Canton Regional Airport, and 54 at Findlay. It was partly cloudy, with a temperature of 54 at Toledo Express, 61 at Cleveland, 56 at Youngstown, 61 at Cincinnati, and 56 at Columbus. At Dayton, it was mostly cloudy, with a temperature of 60. Reports from nearby cities outside Ohio, at Chicago, rain was falling, with a temperature of 69. At Pittsburgh, it was partly cloudy, with a temperature of 55. It was mostly cloudy, with a temperature of 58 at Detroit, and 55 at Buffalo.
At Indianapolis, it was cloudy, with a temperature of 62. The extended forecast for the Central Highlands. Saturday, mostly sunny. Highs in the mid-60s. Saturday night, partly cloudy. Cold with lows in the mid-40s. Sunday, partly cloudy in the morning, then clearing. Highs in the upper 60s. Sunday night, mostly clear. Cold with lows in the lower 40s. Monday, mostly sunny. Highs in the upper 50s. Monday night, mostly clear. Cold with lows in the upper 30s. Tuesday, mostly sunny. Highs in the upper 50s. The current time is 4:51 a.m. Eastern Daylight Time. 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We supply the latest available information for the Central Highlands over station WWG57 from Butler on a frequency of 162.450 MHz. On the latest weather map, high pressure will reposition along the mid-Atlantic coast today and then move offshore of the Carolinas Thursday. This will allow a warm front to lift across the region tonight, followed by a cold front slowly sinking through the area Thursday night and Friday. High pressure will briefly return to the Great Lakes Saturday before another low pressure system and cold front move through the Great Lakes Sunday. The forecast for the Central Highlands. Rest of tonight, partly cloudy. Near steady temperature in the mid-50s. South winds around 5 miles per hour. Wednesday, partly sunny in the morning, then becoming mostly cloudy. Highs in the mid-70s. South winds 5 to 10 miles per hour. Wednesday night, mostly cloudy with a 20% chance of showers. Lows in the mid-60s. South winds 5 to 10 miles per hour. Thursday, partly sunny. Highs in the lower 80s. Southwest winds around 10 miles per hour with gusts up to 20 miles per hour. Thursday night, mostly cloudy. Showers likely after midnight. Lows in the lower 60s. Southwest winds 5 to 10 miles per hour with gusts up to 20 miles per hour. Chance of rain 70%. Friday, showers, cooler with highs in the upper 60s. Chance of rain near 100%. Friday night, partly cloudy with a chance of showers in the evening, then mostly clear after midnight. Much cooler with lows in the mid-40s. Chance of rain 40%. At 4 a.m., weather reports for selected cities. At Mansfield Lawn Regional Airport, it was clear. The temperature was 58 degrees, the dew point 54, and the relative humidity 86%. The wind was south, at 7 miles an hour. The pressure was 30.06 inches and falling. Elsewhere across Ohio, it was clear, with a temperature of 53 at Wooster, 55 at Marion, 56 at Akron-Canton Regional Airport, and 54 at Findlay. It was partly cloudy, with a temperature of 54 at Toledo Express, 61 at Cleveland, 56 at Youngstown, 61 at Cincinnati, and 56 at Columbus. At Dayton, it was mostly cloudy, with a temperature of 60. Reports from nearby cities outside Ohio, at Chicago, rain was falling, with a temperature of 69. At Pittsburgh, it was partly cloudy, with a temperature of 55. It was mostly cloudy, with a temperature of 58 at Detroit, and 55 at Buffalo. At Indianapolis, it was cloudy, with a temperature of 62. The current time is 4:54 a.m. Eastern Daylight Time. 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We supply the latest available information for the Central Highlands over station WWG57 from Butler on a frequency of 162.450 MHz. On the latest weather map, high pressure will reposition along the mid-Atlantic coast today and then move offshore of the Carolinas Thursday. This will allow a warm front to lift across the region tonight, followed by a cold front slowly sinking through the area Thursday night and Friday. High pressure will briefly return to the Great Lakes Saturday before another low pressure system and cold front move through the Great Lakes Sunday. The forecast for the Central Highlands. Rest of tonight, partly cloudy. Near steady temperature in the mid-50s. South winds around 5 miles per hour. Wednesday, partly sunny in the morning,
then becoming mostly cloudy. Highs in the mid-70s. South winds 5 to 10 miles per hour. Wednesday night, mostly cloudy with a 20% chance of showers. Lows in the mid-60s. South winds 5 to 10 miles.

after midnight. Much cooler with lows in the mid-40s. Chance of rain 40%. At 4 a.m., weather reports for selected cities at Mansfield Lawn Regional Airport, it was clear. The temperature was 58 degrees, the dew point 54, and the relative humidity 86%. The wind was south at 7 miles an hour. The pressure was 30.06 inches and falling. Elsewhere across Ohio, it was clear, with a temperature of 53 at Wooster, 55 at Marion, 56 at Akron-Canton Regional Airport, and 54 at Findlay. It was partly cloudy, with a temperature of 54 at Toledo Express, 61 at Cleveland, 56 at Youngstown, 61 at Cincinnati, and 56 at Columbus. At Dayton, it was mostly cloudy, with a temperature of 60. Reports from nearby cities outside Ohio, at Chicago, rain was falling, with a temperature of 69. At Pittsburgh, it was partly cloudy, with a temperature of 55. It was mostly cloudy, with a temperature of 58 at Detroit, and 55 at Buffalo. At Indianapolis, it was cloudy, with a temperature of 62. The current time is 4:57 a.m. Eastern Daylight Time. 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We supply the latest available information for the Central Highlands over station WWG57 from Butler on a frequency of 162.450 MHz. On the latest weather map, high pressure will reposition along the mid-Atlantic coast today and then move offshore of the Carolinas Thursday. This will allow a warm front to lift across the region tonight, followed by a cold front slowly sinking through the area Thursday night and Friday. High pressure will briefly return to the Great Lakes Saturday before another low pressure system and cold front move through the Great Lakes Sunday. The forecast for the Central Highlands. Rest of tonight, partly cloudy. Near steady temperature in the mid-50s. South winds around 5 miles per hour. Wednesday, partly sunny in the morning, then becoming mostly cloudy. Highs in the mid-70s. South winds 5 to 10 miles per hour. Wednesday night, mostly cloudy with a 20% chance of showers. Lows in the mid-60s. South winds 5 to 10 miles per hour. Thursday, partly sunny. Highs in the lower 80s. Southwest winds around 10 miles per hour with gusts up to 20 miles per hour. Thursday night, mostly cloudy. Showers likely after midnight. Lows in the lower 60s. Southwest winds 5 to 10 miles per hour with gusts up to 20 miles per hour. Chance of rain 70%. Friday, showers, cooler with highs in the upper 60s. Chance of rain near 100%. Friday night, partly cloudy with a chance of showers in the evening, then mostly clear after midnight. Much cooler with lows in the mid-40s. Chance of rain 40%. At 4 a.m., weather reports for selected cities at Mansfield Lawn Regional Airport, it was clear. The temperature was 58 degrees, the dew point 54, and the relative humidity 86%. The wind was south at 7 miles an hour. The pressure was 30.06 inches and falling. Elsewhere across Ohio, it was clear, with a temperature of 53 at Wooster, 55 at Marion, 56 at Akron-Canton Regional Airport, and 54 at Findlay. It was partly cloudy, with a temperature of 54 at Toledo Express, 61 at Cleveland, 56 at Youngstown, 61 at Cincinnati, and 56 at Columbus. At Dayton, it was mostly cloudy, with a temperature of 60. Reports from nearby cities outside Ohio, at Chicago, rain was falling, with a temperature of 69. At Pittsburgh, it was partly cloudy, with a temperature of 55. It was mostly cloudy, with a temperature of 58 at Detroit, and 55 at Buffalo. At Indianapolis, it was cloudy, with a temperature of 62. The Nearshore Marine Forecast. For the following marine location, the islands to Vermilion. Today, south winds 5 to 15 knots becoming southwest. A slight chance of showers late. Waves 2 feet or less. Tonight, south winds 5 to 15 knots. A chance of showers. Waves 1 foot or less. Thursday, south winds 10 to 15 knots becoming southwest. Mostly cloudy in the morning, then becoming mostly sunny. Waves 2

2 feet or less. Thursday night, southwest winds 5 to 15 knots becoming west. A chance of showers in the evening, then showers overnight. Waves 2 feet or less. The water temperature off Toledo is 66 degrees, off Cleveland 69 degrees, and off Derry 67 degrees. The extended forecast for the Central Highlands. Saturday, mostly sunny. Highs in the mid-60s. Saturday night, partly cloudy. Cold with lows in the mid-40s. Sunday, partly cloudy in the morning, then clearing. Highs in the upper 60s. Sunday night, mostly clear. Cold with lows in the lower 40s. Monday, mostly sunny. Highs in the upper 50s. Monday night, mostly clear. Cold with lows in the upper 30s. Tuesday, mostly sunny. Highs in the upper 50s. The Mansfield, Ohio climate summary for yesterday, September 29, 2026. Yesterday's high temperature was 75 degrees. The normal high is 70. Yesterday's low temperature was 48 degrees. The normal low is 49. No precipitation fell yesterday, which leaves the monthly total at 3.69 inches. This is 0.44 inches above the normal amount of 3.25 inches for September. The total precipitation for the year still stands at 33.13 inches, which is 0.08 inches above normal. No snow fell yesterday, which brings the monthly total to 0.0 inches. The total snowfall since July 1st still stands at 0.0 inches. There were 3 heating degree days yesterday. This brings the monthly total to 67. The yearly total since July 1st is 74. There were no cooling degree days yesterday. This leaves the monthly total at 138. The yearly total since January 1st is 820. The normal high temperature for today is 70 degrees, and the normal low is 49. The record high for today is 88, which occurred in 2019, and the record low is 31, which occurred in 1935. Sunrise today is at 7:26 a.m. and sunset is at 7:14 p.m. The current time is 5:03 a.m. Eastern Daylight Time. 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On the latest weather map, high pressure will reposition along the mid-Atlantic coast today and then move offshore of the Carolinas Thursday. This will allow a warm front to lift across the region tonight, followed by a cold front slowly sinking through the area Thursday night and Friday. High pressure will briefly return to the Great Lakes Saturday before another low pressure system and cold front move through the Great Lakes Sunday. The forecast for the Central Highlands. Rest of tonight, partly cloudy. Near steady temperature in the mid-50s. South winds around 5 miles per hour. Wednesday, partly sunny in the morning, then becoming mostly cloudy. Highs in the mid-70s. South winds 5 to 10 miles per hour. Wednesday night, mostly cloudy with a 20% chance of showers. Lows in the mid-60s. South winds 5 to 10 miles per hour. Thursday, partly sunny. Highs in the lower 80s. Southwest winds around 10 miles per hour with gusts up to 20 miles per hour. Thursday night, mostly cloudy. Showers likely after midnight. Lows in the lower 60s. Southwest winds 5 to 10 miles per hour with gusts up to 20 miles per hour. Chance of rain 70%. Friday, showers, cooler with highs in the upper 60s. Chance of rain near 100%. Friday night, partly cloudy with a chance of showers in the evening, then mostly clear after midnight. Much cooler with lows in the mid-40s. Chance of rain 40%. The current time is 5:06 a.m. Eastern Daylight Time. 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On the latest weather map,
High pressure will reposition along the mid-Atlantic coast today and then move offshore of the Carolinas Thursday. This will allow a warm front to lift across the region tonight, followed by a cold front slowly sinking through the area Thursday night and Friday. High pressure will briefly return to the Great Lakes Saturday before another low pressure system and cold front move through the Great Lakes Sunday. The forecast for the Central Highlands. Rest of tonight, partly cloudy. Near steady temperature in the mid-50s. South winds around 5 miles per hour. Wednesday, partly sunny in the morning, then becoming mostly cloudy. Highs in the mid-70s. South winds 5 to 10 miles per hour. Wednesday night, mostly cloudy with a 20% chance of showers. Lows in the mid-60s. South winds 5 to 10 miles per hour. Thursday, partly sunny. Highs in the lower 80s. Southwest winds around 10 miles per hour with gusts up to 20 miles per hour. Thursday night, mostly cloudy. Showers likely after midnight. Lows in the lower 60s. Southwest winds 5 to 10 miles per hour with gusts up to 20 miles per hour. Chance of rain 70%. Friday, showers, cooler with highs in the upper 60s. Chance of rain near 100%. Friday night, partly cloudy with a chance of showers in the evening, then mostly clear after midnight. Much cooler with lows in the mid-40s. Chance of rain 40%. At 5 a.m., weather reports for selected cities. At Mansfield Long Regional Airport, it was clear. The temperature was 57 degrees, the dew point 54, and the relative humidity 89%. The wind was south, at 7 miles an hour. The pressure was 30.06 inches and steady. Elsewhere across Ohio, at Worcester, fog was reported, with a temperature of 52. It was clear, with a temperature of 57 at Akron-Canton Regional Airport, and 56 at Youngstown. It was partly cloudy, with a temperature of 55 at Marion, 55 at Toledo Express, 61 at Cleveland, 54 at Findlay, and 56 at Columbus. It was mostly cloudy, with a temperature of 59 at Cincinnati, and 59 at Dayton. Reports from nearby cities outside Ohio. At Pittsburgh, it was partly cloudy, with a temperature of 54. It was mostly cloudy, with a temperature of 58 at Detroit, and 55 at Buffalo. It was cloudy, with a temperature of 62 at Indianapolis, and 68 at Chicago. The current time is 5:09 a.m. Eastern Daylight Time. 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We supply the latest available information for the Central Highlands over station WWG-57 from Butler on a frequency of 162.450 MHz. On the latest weather map, high pressure will reposition along the mid-Atlantic coast today and then move offshore of the Carolinas Thursday. This will allow a warm front to lift across the region tonight, followed by a cold front slowly sinking through the area Thursday night and Friday. High pressure will briefly return to the Great Lakes Saturday before another low pressure system and cold front move through the Great Lakes Sunday. The extended forecast for the Central Highlands. Saturday, mostly sunny. Highs in the mid-60s. Saturday night, partly cloudy. Cold with lows in the mid-40s. Sunday, partly cloudy in the morning, then clearing. Highs in the upper 60s. Sunday night, mostly clear. Cold with lows in the lower 40s. Monday, mostly sunny. Highs in the upper 50s. Monday night, mostly clear. Cold with lows in the upper 30s. Tuesday, mostly sunny. Highs in the upper 50s. The forecast for the Central Highlands. Rest of tonight, partly cloudy. Near steady temperature in the mid-50s. South winds around 5 miles per hour. Wednesday, partly sunny in the morning, then becoming mostly cloudy. Highs in the mid-70s. South winds 5 to 10 miles per hour. Wednesday night, mostly cloudy with a 20% chance of showers. Lows in the mid-60s. South winds 5 to 10 miles per hour. Thursday, partly sunny. Highs in the lower 80s. Southwest winds around 10 miles per hour with gusts up to 20 miles per hour. Thursday night, mostly cloudy.
Showers likely after midnight. Lows in the lower 60s. Southwest winds 5 to 10 miles per hour with gusts up to 20 miles per hour. Chance of rain 70%. Friday, showers, cooler with highs in the upper 60s. Chance of rain near 100%. Friday night, partly cloudy with a chance of showers in the evening, then mostly clear after midnight. Much cooler with lows in the mid-40s. Chance of rain 40%. At 5 a.m., weather reports for selected cities, at Mansfield-Lom Regional Airport, it was clear. The temperature was 57 degrees, the dew point 54, and the relative humidity 89%. The wind was south, at 7 miles an hour. The pressure was 30.06 inches and steady. Elsewhere across Ohio, at Worcester, fog was reported, with a temperature of 52. It was clear, with a temperature of 57 at Akron-Canton Regional Airport, and 56 at Youngstown. It was partly cloudy, with a temperature of 55 at Marion, 55 at Toledo Express, 61 at Cleveland, 54 at Findlay, and 56 at Columbus. It was mostly cloudy, with a temperature of 59 at Cincinnati, and 59 at Dayton. Reports from nearby cities outside Ohio, at Pittsburgh, it was partly cloudy, with a temperature of 54. It was mostly cloudy, with a temperature of 58 at Detroit, and 55 at Buffalo. It was cloudy, with a temperature of 62 at Indianapolis, and 68 at Chicago. The current time is 5:13 a.m. Eastern Daylight Time. 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We supply the latest available information for the Central Highlands over station WWG57 from Butler on a frequency of 162.450 MHz. On the latest weather map, high pressure will reposition along the mid-Atlantic coast today and then move offshore of the Carolinas Thursday. This will allow a warm front to lift across the region tonight, followed by a cold front slowly sinking through the area Thursday night and Friday. High pressure will briefly return to the Great Lakes Saturday before another low pressure system and cold front move through the Great Lakes Sunday. The forecast for the Central Highlands. Rest of tonight, partly cloudy. Near steady temperature in the mid-50s. South winds around 5 miles per hour. Wednesday, partly sunny in the morning, then becoming mostly cloudy. Highs in the mid-70s. South winds 5 to 10 miles per hour. Wednesday night, mostly cloudy with a 20% chance of showers. Lows in the mid-60s. South winds 5 to 10 miles per hour. Thursday, partly sunny. Highs in the lower 80s. Southwest winds around 10 miles per hour with gusts up to 20 miles per hour. Thursday night, mostly cloudy. Showers likely after midnight. Lows in the lower 60s. Southwest winds 5 to 10 miles per hour with gusts up to 20 miles per hour. Chance of rain 70%. Friday, showers, cooler with highs in the upper 60s. Chance of rain near 100%. Friday night, partly cloudy with a chance of showers in the evening, then mostly clear after midnight. Much cooler with lows in the mid-40s. Chance of rain 40%. The Mansfield, Ohio Climate Summary for yesterday, September 29, 2026. Yesterday's high temperature was 75 degrees. The normal high is 70. Yesterday's low temperature was 48 degrees. The normal low is 49. No precipitation fell yesterday, which leaves the monthly total at 3.69 inches. This is 0.44 inches above the normal amount of 3.25 inches for September. The total precipitation for the year still stands at 33.13 inches, which is 0.08 inches above normal. No snow fell yesterday, which brings the monthly total to 0.0 inches. The total snowfall since July 1st still stands at 0.0 inches. There were 3 heating degree days yesterday. This brings the monthly total to 67. The yearly total since July 1st is 74. There were no cooling degree days yesterday. This leaves the monthly total at 138. The yearly total since January 1st is 820. The normal high temperature for today is 70 degrees, and the normal low is 49.
The record high for today is 88, which occurred in 2019, and the record low is 31, which occurred in 1935. Sunrise today is at 7:26 a.m. and sunset is at 7:14 p.m. At 5 a.m., weather reports for selected cities. At Mansfield Long Regional Airport, it was clear. The temperature was 57 degrees, the dew point 54, and the relative humidity 89%. The wind was south, at 7 miles an hour. The pressure was 30.06 inches and steady. Elsewhere across Ohio, at Wooster, fog was reported, with a temperature of 52. It was clear, with a temperature of 57 at Akron-Canton Regional Airport, and 56 at Youngstown. It was partly cloudy, with a temperature of 55 at Marion, 55 at Toledo Express, 61 at Cleveland, 54 at Findlay, and 56 at Columbus. It was mostly cloudy, with a temperature of 59 at Cincinnati, and 59 at Dayton. Reports from nearby cities outside Ohio. At Pittsburgh, it was partly cloudy, with a temperature of 54. It was mostly cloudy, with a temperature of 58 at Detroit, and 55 at Buffalo. It was cloudy, with a temperature of 62 at Indianapolis, and 68 at Chicago. The current time is 5:17 a.m. Eastern Daylight Time. 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We supply the latest available information for the Central Highlands over station WWG 57 from Butler on a frequency of 162.450 MHz. On the latest weather map, high pressure will reposition along the mid-Atlantic coast today and then move offshore of the Carolinas Thursday. This will allow a warm front to lift across the region tonight, followed by a cold front slowly sinking through the area Thursday night and Friday. High pressure will briefly return to the Great Lakes Saturday before another low pressure system and cold front move through the Great Lakes Sunday. The forecast for the Central Highlands. Rest of tonight, partly cloudy. Near steady temperature in the mid-50s. South winds around 5 miles per hour. Wednesday, partly sunny in the morning, then becoming mostly cloudy. Highs in the mid-70s. South winds 5 to 10 miles per hour. Wednesday night, mostly cloudy with a 20% chance of showers. Lows in the mid-60s. South winds 5 to 10 miles per hour. Thursday, partly sunny. Highs in the lower 80s. Southwest winds around 10 miles per hour with gusts up to 20 miles per hour. Thursday night, mostly cloudy. Showers likely after midnight. Lows in the lower 60s. Southwest winds 5 to 10 miles per hour with gusts up to 20 miles per hour. Chance of rain 70%. Friday, showers, cooler with highs in the upper 60s. Chance of rain near 100%. Friday night, partly cloudy with a chance of showers in the evening, then mostly clear after midnight. Much cooler with lows in the mid-40s. Chance of rain 40%. At 5 a.m., weather reports for selected cities. At Mansfield Long Regional Airport, it was clear. The temperature was 57 degrees, the dew point 54, and the relative humidity 89%. The wind was south, at 7 miles an hour. The pressure was 30.06 inches and steady. Elsewhere across Ohio, at Wooster, fog was reported, with a temperature of 52. It was clear, with a temperature of 57 at Akron-Canton Regional Airport, and 56 at Youngstown. It was partly cloudy, with a temperature of 55 at Marion, 55 at Toledo Express, 61 at Cleveland, 54 at Findlay, and 56 at Columbus. It was mostly cloudy, with a temperature of 59 at Cincinnati, and 59 at Dayton. Reports from nearby cities outside Ohio. At Pittsburgh, it was partly cloudy, with a temperature of 54. It was mostly cloudy, with a temperature of 58 at Detroit, and 55 at Buffalo. It was cloudy, with a temperature of 62 at Indianapolis, and 68 at Chicago. The extended forecast for the Central Highlands. Saturday, mostly sunny. Highs in the mid-60s. Saturday night, partly cloudy. Cold with lows in the mid-40s. Sunday, partly cloudy in the morning, then clearing. Highs in the upper 60s. Sunday night, mostly clear. Cold with lows in the lower 40s.
Monday, mostly sunny. Highs in the upper 50s. Monday night, mostly clear. Cold with lows in the upper 30s. Tuesday, mostly sunny. Highs in the upper 50s. The current time is 5:21 a.m. Eastern Daylight Time. 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We supply the latest available information for the Central Highlands over station WWG57 from Butler on a frequency of 162.450 MHz. On the latest weather map, high pressure will reposition along the mid-Atlantic coast today and then move offshore of the Carolinas Thursday. This will allow a warm front to lift across the region tonight, followed by a cold front slowly sinking through the area Thursday night and Friday. High pressure will briefly return to the Great Lakes Saturday before another low pressure system and cold front move through the Great Lakes Sunday. The forecast for the Central Highlands. Rest of tonight, partly cloudy. Near steady temperature in the mid-50s. South winds around 5 miles per hour. Wednesday, partly sunny in the morning, then becoming mostly cloudy. Highs in the mid-70s. South winds 5 to 10 miles per hour. Wednesday night, mostly cloudy with a 20% chance of showers. Lows in the mid-60s. South winds 5 to 10 miles per hour. Thursday, partly sunny. Highs in the lower 80s. Southwest winds around 10 miles per hour with gusts up to 20 miles per hour. Thursday night, mostly cloudy. Showers likely after midnight. Lows in the lower 60s. Southwest winds 5 to 10 miles per hour with gusts up to 20 miles per hour. Chance of rain 70%. Friday, showers, cooler with highs in the upper 60s. Chance of rain near 100%. Friday night, partly cloudy with a chance of showers in the evening, then mostly clear after midnight. Much cooler with lows in the mid-40s. Chance of rain 40%. At 5 a.m., weather reports for selected cities. At Mansfield Lawn Regional Airport, it was clear. The temperature was 57 degrees, the dew point 54, and the relative humidity 89%. The wind was south, at 7 miles an hour. The pressure was 30.06 inches and steady. Elsewhere across Ohio, at Wooster, fog was reported, with a temperature of 52. It was clear, with a temperature of 57 at Akron-Canton Regional Airport, and 56 at Youngstown. It was partly cloudy, with a temperature of 55 at Marion, 55 at Toledo Express, 61 at Cleveland, 54 at Findlay, and 56 at Columbus. It was mostly cloudy, with a temperature of 59 at Cincinnati, and 59 at Dayton. Reports from nearby cities outside Ohio, at Pittsburgh, it was partly cloudy, with a temperature of 54. It was mostly cloudy, with a temperature of 58 at Detroit, and 55 at Buffalo. It was cloudy, with a temperature of 62 at Indianapolis, and 68 at Chicago. The current time is 5:24 a.m. Eastern Daylight Time. 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We supply the latest available information for the Central Highlands over station WWG57 from Butler on a frequency of 162.450 MHz. On the latest weather map, high pressure will reposition along the mid-Atlantic coast today and then move offshore of the Carolinas Thursday. This will allow a warm front to lift across the region tonight, followed by a cold front slowly sinking through the area Thursday night and Friday. High pressure will briefly return to the Great Lakes Saturday before another low pressure system and cold front move through the Great Lakes Sunday. The forecast for the Central Highlands. Rest of tonight, partly cloudy. Near steady temperature in the mid-50s. South winds around 5 miles per hour. Wednesday, partly sunny in the morning, then becoming mostly cloudy. Highs in the mid-70s. South winds 5 to 10 miles per hour. Wednesday night, mostly cloudy with a 20% chance of showers. Lows in the mid-60s. South winds 5 to 10 miles per hour. Thursday, partly sunny. Highs in the lower 80s. Southwest winds around 10 miles per hour with gusts up to 20 miles per hour. Thursday night, mostly cloudy.
Showers likely after midnight. Lows in the lower 60s. Southwest winds 5 to 10 miles per hour with gusts up to 20 miles per hour. Chance of rain 70%. Friday, showers, cooler with highs in the upper 60s. Chance of rain near 100%. Friday night, partly cloudy with a chance of showers in the evening, then mostly clear after midnight. Much cooler with lows in the mid-40s. Chance of rain 40%. At 5 a.m., weather reports for selected cities. At Mansfield Long Regional Airport, it was clear. The temperature was 57 degrees, the dew point 54, and the relative humidity 89%. The wind was south, at 7 miles an hour. The pressure was 30.06 inches and steady. Elsewhere across Ohio, at Wooster, fog was reported, with a temperature of 52. It was clear, with a temperature of 57 at Akron-Canton Regional Airport, and 56 at Youngstown. It was partly cloudy, with a temperature of 55 at Marion, 55 at Toledo Express, 61 at Cleveland, 54 at Findlay, and 56 at Columbus. It was mostly cloudy, with a temperature of 59 at Cincinnati, and 59 at Dayton. Reports from nearby cities outside Ohio, at Pittsburgh, it was partly cloudy, with a temperature of 54. It was mostly cloudy, with a temperature of 58 at Detroit, and 55 at Buffalo. It was cloudy, with a temperature of 62 at Indianapolis, and 68 at Chicago. The current time is 5:27 a.m. Eastern Daylight Time. 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We supply the latest available information for the Central Highlands over station WWG 57 from Butler on a frequency of 162.450 MHz. On the latest weather map, high pressure will reposition along the mid-Atlantic coast today and then move offshore of the Carolinas Thursday. This will allow a warm front to lift across the region tonight, followed by a cold front slowly sinking through the area Thursday night and Friday. High pressure will briefly return to the Great Lakes Saturday before another low pressure system and cold front move through the Great Lakes Sunday. The forecast for the Central Highlands. West of tonight, partly cloudy. Near steady temperature in the mid-50s. South winds around 5 miles per hour. Wednesday, partly sunny in the morning, then becoming mostly cloudy. Highs in the mid-70s. South winds 5 to 10 miles per hour. Wednesday night, mostly cloudy with a 20% chance of showers. Lows in the mid-60s. South winds 5 to 10 miles per hour. Thursday, partly sunny. Highs in the lower 80s. Southwest winds around 10 miles per hour with gusts up to 20 miles per hour. Thursday night, mostly cloudy. Showers likely after midnight. Lows in the lower 60s. Southwest winds 5 to 10 miles per hour with gusts up to 20 miles per hour. Chance of rain 70%. Friday, showers, cooler with highs in the upper 60s. Chance of rain near 100%. Friday night, partly cloudy with a chance of showers in the evening, then mostly clear after midnight. Much cooler with lows in the mid-40s. Chance of rain 40%. The extended forecast for the Central Highlands. Saturday, mostly sunny. Highs in the mid-60s. Saturday night, partly cloudy. Cold with lows in the mid-40s. Sunday, partly cloudy in the morning, then clearing. Highs in the upper 60s. Sunday night, mostly clear. Cold with lows in the lower 40s. Monday, mostly sunny. Highs in the upper 50s. Monday night, mostly clear. Cold with lows in the upper 30s. Tuesday, mostly sunny. Highs in the upper 50s. The Mansfield, Ohio climate summary for yesterday, September 29, 2026. Yesterday's high temperature was 75 degrees. The normal high is 70. Yesterday's low temperature was 48 degrees. The normal low is 49. No precipitation fell yesterday, which leaves the monthly total at 3.69 inches. This is 0.44 inches above the normal amount of 3.25 inches for September. The total precipitation for the year still stands at 33.13 inches, which is 0.08 inches above normal.
No snow fell yesterday, which brings the monthly total to 0.0 inches. The total snowfall since July 1st still stands at 0.0 inches. There were 3 heating degree days yesterday. This brings the monthly total to 67. The yearly total since July 1st is 74. There were no cooling degree days yesterday. This leaves the monthly total at 138. The yearly total since January 1st is 820. The normal high temperature for today is 70 degrees, and the normal low is 49. The record high for today is 88, which occurred in 2019, and the record low is 31, which occurred in 1935. Sunrise today is at 7:26 a.m. and sunset is at 7:14 p.m. At 5 a.m., weather reports for selected cities. At Mansfield Lawn Regional Airport, it was clear. The temperature was 57 degrees, the dew point 54, and the relative humidity 89%. The wind was south, at 7 miles an hour. The pressure was 30.06 inches and steady. Elsewhere across Ohio, at Wooster, fog was reported, with a temperature of 52. It was clear, with a temperature of 57 at Akron-Canton Regional Airport, and 56 at Youngstown. It was partly cloudy, with a temperature of 55 at Marion, 55 at Toledo Express, 61 at Cleveland, 54 at Findlay, and 56 at Columbus. It was mostly cloudy, with a temperature of 59 at Cincinnati, and 59 at Dayton. Reports from nearby cities outside Ohio. At Pittsburgh, it was partly cloudy, with a temperature of 54. It was mostly cloudy, with a temperature of 58 at Detroit, and 55 at Buffalo. It was cloudy, with a temperature of 62 at Indianapolis, and 68 at Chicago. The current time is 5:33 a.m. Eastern Daylight Time. 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We supply the latest available information for the Central Highlands over station WWG 57 from Butler on a frequency of 162.450 MHz. On the latest weather map, high pressure will reposition along the mid-Atlantic coast today and then move offshore of the Carolinas Thursday. This will allow a warm front to lift across the region tonight, followed by a cold front slowly sinking through the area Thursday night and Friday. High pressure will briefly return to the Great Lakes Saturday before another low pressure system and cold front move through the Great Lakes Sunday. The forecast for the Central Highlands. Rest of tonight, partly cloudy. Near steady temperature in the mid-50s. South winds around 5 miles per hour. Wednesday, partly sunny in the morning, then becoming mostly cloudy. Highs in the mid-70s. South winds 5 to 10 miles per hour. Wednesday night, mostly cloudy with a 20% chance of showers. Lows in the mid-60s. South winds 5 to 10 miles per hour. Thursday, partly sunny. Highs in the lower 80s. Southwest winds around 10 miles per hour with gusts up to 20 miles per hour. Thursday night, mostly cloudy. Showers likely after midnight. Lows in the lower 60s. Southwest winds 5 to 10 miles per hour with gusts up to 20 miles per hour. Chance of rain 70%. Friday, showers, cooler with highs in the upper 60s. Chance of rain near 100%. Friday night, partly cloudy with a chance of showers in the evening, then mostly clear after midnight. Much cooler with lows in the mid-40s. Chance of rain 40%. At 5 a.m., weather reports for selected cities. At Mansfield Lawn Regional Airport, it was clear. The temperature was 57 degrees, the dew point 54, and the relative humidity 89%. The wind was south, at 7 miles an hour. The pressure was 30.06 inches and steady. Elsewhere across Ohio, at Wooster, fog was reported, with a temperature of 52. It was clear, with a temperature of 57 at Akron-Canton Regional Airport, and 56 at Youngstown. It was partly cloudy, with a temperature of 55 at Marion, 55 at Toledo Express, 61 at Cleveland, 54 at Findlay, and 56 at Columbus. It was mostly cloudy, with a temperature of 59 at Cincinnati, and 59 at Dayton. Reports from nearby cities outside Ohio. At Pittsburgh, it was partly cloudy, with a temperature of 54.
It was mostly cloudy, with a temperature of 58 at Detroit, and 55 at Buffalo. It was cloudy, with a temperature of 62 at Indianapolis.

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The current time is 5:36 a.m. Eastern Daylight Time. 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On the latest weather map, high pressure will reposition along the mid-Atlantic coast today and then move offshore of the Carolinas Thursday. This will allow a warm front to lift across the region tonight, followed by a cold front slowly sinking through the area Thursday night and Friday. High pressure will briefly return to the Great Lakes Saturday before another low pressure system and cold front move through the Great Lakes Sunday. The forecast for the Central Highlands. West of tonight, partly cloudy. Near steady temperature in the mid-50s. South winds around 5 miles per hour. Wednesday, partly sunny in the morning, then becoming mostly cloudy. Highs in the mid-70s. South winds 5 to 10 miles per hour. Wednesday night, mostly cloudy with a 20% chance of showers. Lows in the mid-60s. South winds 5 to 10 miles per hour. Thursday, partly sunny. Highs in the lower 80s. Southwest winds around 10 miles per hour with gusts up to 20 miles per hour. Thursday night, mostly cloudy. Showers likely after midnight. Lows in the lower 60s. Southwest winds 5 to 10 miles per hour with gusts up to 20 miles per hour. Chance of rain 70%. Friday, showers, cooler with highs in the upper 60s. Chance of rain near 100%. Friday night, partly cloudy with a chance of showers in the evening, then mostly clear after midnight. Much cooler with lows in the mid-40s. Chance of rain 40%. At 5 a.m., weather reports for selected cities. At Mansfield Long Regional Airport, it was clear. The temperature was 57 degrees, the dew point 54, and the relative humidity 89%. The wind was south, at 7 miles an hour. The pressure was 30.06 inches and steady. Elsewhere across Ohio, at Wooster, fog was reported, with a temperature of 52. It was clear, with a temperature of 57 at Akron-Canton Regional Airport, and 56 at Youngstown. It was partly cloudy, with a temperature of 55 at Marion, 55 at Toledo Express, 61 at Cleveland, 54 at Findlay, and 56 at Columbus. It was mostly cloudy, with a temperature of 59 at Cincinnati, and 59 at Dayton. Reports from nearby cities outside Ohio, at Pittsburgh, it was partly cloudy, with a temperature of 54. It was mostly cloudy, with a temperature of 58 at Detroit, and 55 at Buffalo. It was cloudy, with a temperature of 62 at Indianapolis, and 68 at Chicago. The current time is 5:39 a.m. Eastern Daylight Time. 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The extended forecast for the Central Highlands. Saturday, mostly sunny. Highs in the mid-60s. Saturday night, partly cloudy. Cold with lows in the mid-40s. Sunday, partly cloudy in the morning, then clearing. Highs in the upper 60s. Sunday night, mostly clear. Cold with lows in the lower 40s. Monday, mostly sunny. Highs in the upper 50s. Monday night, mostly clear. Cold with lows in the upper 30s. Tuesday, mostly sunny. Highs in the upper 50s. On the latest weather map, high pressure will reposition along the mid-Atlantic coast today and then move offshore of the Carolinas Thursday. This will allow a warm front to lift across the region tonight, followed by a cold front slowly sinking through the area Thursday night and Friday. High pressure will briefly return to the Great Lakes Saturday before another low pressure system and cold front move through the Great Lakes Sunday. The forecast for the Central Highlands. West of tonight, partly cloudy. Near steady temperature in the mid-50s. South winds around 5 miles per hour. Wednesday, partly sunny in the morning, then becoming mostly cloudy.
Highs in the mid-70s. South winds 5 to 10 miles per hour. Wednesday night, mostly cloudy with a 20% chance of showers. Lows in the mid-60s. South winds 5 to 10 miles per hour. Thursday, partly sunny. Highs in the lower 80s. Southwest winds around 10 miles per hour with gusts up to 20 miles per hour. Thursday night, mostly cloudy. Showers likely after midnight. Lows in the lower 60s. Southwest winds 5 to 10 miles per hour with gusts up to 20 miles per hour. Chance of rain 70%. Friday, showers, cooler with highs in the upper 60s. Chance of rain near 100%. Friday night, partly cloudy with a chance of showers in the evening, then mostly clear after midnight. Much cooler with lows in the mid-40s. Chance of rain 40%. At 5 a.m., weather reports for selected cities. At Mansfield Long Regional Airport, it was clear. The temperature was 57 degrees, the dew point 54, and the relative humidity 89%. The wind was south, at 7 miles an hour. The pressure was 30.06 inches and steady. Elsewhere across Ohio, at Worcester, fog was reported, with a temperature of 52. It was clear, with a temperature of 57 at Akron-Canton Regional Airport, and 56 at Youngstown. It was partly cloudy, with a temperature of 55 at Marion, 55 at Toledo Express, 61 at Cleveland, 54 at Findlay, and 56 at Columbus. It was mostly cloudy, with a temperature of 59 at Cincinnati, and 59 at Dayton. Reports from nearby cities outside Ohio. At Pittsburgh, it was partly cloudy, with a temperature of 54. It was mostly cloudy, with a temperature of 58 at Detroit, and 55 at Buffalo. It was cloudy, with a temperature of 62 at Indianapolis, and 68 at Chicago. The current time is 5:43 a.m. Eastern Daylight Time. 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We supply the latest available information for the Central Highlands over station WWG57 from Butler on a frequency of 162.450 MHz. On the latest weather map, high pressure will reposition along the mid-Atlantic coast today and then move offshore of the Carolinas Thursday. This will allow a warm front to lift across the region tonight, followed by a cold front slowly sinking through the area Thursday night and Friday. High pressure will briefly return to the Great Lakes Saturday before another low pressure system and cold front move through the Great Lakes Sunday. The forecast for the Central Highlands. Rest of tonight, partly cloudy. Near steady temperature in the mid-50s. South winds around 5 miles per hour. Wednesday, partly sunny in the morning, then becoming mostly cloudy. Highs in the mid-70s. South winds 5 to 10 miles per hour. Wednesday night, mostly cloudy with a 20% chance of showers. Lows in the mid-60s. South winds 5 to 10 miles per hour. Thursday, partly sunny. Highs in the lower 80s. Southwest winds around 10 miles per hour with gusts up to 20 miles per hour. Thursday night, mostly cloudy. Showers likely after midnight. Lows in the lower 60s. Southwest winds 5 to 10 miles per hour with gusts up to 20 miles per hour. Chance of rain 70%. Friday, showers, cooler with highs in the upper 60s. Chance of rain near 100%. Friday night, partly cloudy with a chance of showers in the evening, then mostly clear after midnight. Much cooler with lows in the mid-40s. Chance of rain 40%. The Mansfield, Ohio Climate Summary for yesterday, September 29, 2026. Yesterday's high temperature was 75 degrees. The normal high is 70. Yesterday's low temperature was 48 degrees. The normal low is 49. No precipitation fell yesterday, which leaves the monthly total at 3.69 inches. This is 0.44 inches above the normal amount of 3.25 inches for September. The total precipitation for the year still stands at 33.13 inches, which is 0.08 inches above normal. No snow fell yesterday, which brings the monthly total to 0.0 inches. The total snowfall since July 1st still stands at 0.0 inches.
there were 3 heating degree days yesterday. This brings the monthly total to 67. The yearly total since July 1st is 74. There were no cooling degree days yesterday. This leaves the monthly total at 138. The yearly total since January 1st is 820. The normal high temperature for today is 70 degrees, and the normal low is 49. The record high for today is 88, which occurred in 2019, and the record low is 31, which occurred in 1935. Sunrise today is at 7:26 a.m. and sunset is at 7:14 p.m. At 5 a.m., weather reports for selected cities, at Mansfield Long Regional Airport, it was clear. The temperature was 57 degrees, the dew point 54, and the relative humidity 89%. The wind was south, at 7 miles an hour. The pressure was 30.06 inches and steady. Elsewhere across Ohio, at Wooster, fog was reported, with a temperature of 52. It was clear, with a temperature of 57 at Akron-Canton Regional Airport, and 56 at Youngstown. It was partly cloudy, with a temperature of 55 at Marion, 55 at Toledo Express, 61 at Cleveland, 54 at Findlay, and 56 at Columbus. It was mostly cloudy, with a temperature of 59 at Cincinnati, and 59 at Dayton. Reports from nearby cities outside Ohio, at Pittsburgh, it was partly cloudy, with a temperature of 54. It was mostly cloudy, with a temperature of 58 at Detroit, and 55 at Buffalo. It was cloudy, with a temperature of 62 at Indianapolis, and 68 at Chicago. The current time is 5:48 a.m. Eastern Daylight Time. 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We supply the latest available information for the Central Highlands over station WWG57 from Butler on a frequency of 162.450 MHz. On the latest weather map, high pressure will reposition along the mid-Atlantic coast today and then move offshore of the Carolinas Thursday. This will allow a warm front to lift across the region tonight, followed by a cold front slowly sinking through the area Thursday night and Friday. High pressure will briefly return to the Great Lakes Saturday before another low pressure system and cold front move through the Great Lakes Sunday. The forecast for the Central Highlands. Rest of tonight, partly cloudy. Near steady temperature in the mid-50s. South winds around 5 miles per hour. Wednesday, partly sunny in the morning, then becoming mostly cloudy. Highs in the mid-70s. South winds 5 to 10 miles per hour. Wednesday night, mostly cloudy with a 20% chance of showers. Lows in the mid-60s. South winds 5 to 10 miles per hour. Thursday, partly sunny. Highs in the lower 80s. Southwest winds around 10 miles per hour with gusts up to 20 miles per hour. Thursday night, mostly cloudy. Showers likely after midnight. Lows in the lower 60s. Southwest winds 5 to 10 miles per hour with gusts up to 20 miles per hour. Chance of rain 70%. Friday, showers, cooler with highs in the upper 60s. Chance of rain near 100%. Friday night, partly cloudy with a chance of showers in the evening, then mostly clear after midnight. Much cooler with lows in the mid-40s. Chance of rain 40%. The extended forecast for the Central Highlands. Saturday, mostly sunny. Highs in the mid-60s. Saturday night, partly cloudy. Cold with lows in the mid-40s. Sunday, partly cloudy in the morning, then clearing. Highs in the upper 60s. Sunday night, mostly clear. Cold with lows in the lower 40s. Monday, mostly sunny. Highs in the upper 50s. Monday night, mostly clear. Cold with lows in the upper 30s. Tuesday, mostly sunny. Highs in the upper 50s. At 5 a.m., weather reports for selected cities, at Mansfield Long Regional Airport, it was clear. The temperature was 57 degrees, the dew point 54, and the relative humidity 89%. The wind was south, at 7 miles an hour. The pressure was 30.06 inches and steady. Elsewhere across Ohio, at Wooster, fog was reported, with a temperature of 52. It was clear,
with a temperature of 57 at Akron-Canton Regional Airport and 56 at Youngstown. It was partly cloudy, with a temperature of 55 at Marion, 55 at Toledo Express, 61 at Cleveland, 54 at Findlay, and 56 at Columbus. It was mostly cloudy, with a temperature of 59 at Cincinnati, and 59 at Dayton. Reports from nearby cities outside Ohio: at Pittsburgh, it was partly cloudy, with a temperature of 54. It was mostly cloudy, with a temperature of 58 at Detroit, and 55 at Buffalo. It was cloudy, with a temperature of 62 at Indianapolis, and 68 at Chicago. The current time is 5:52 a.m. Eastern Daylight Time. 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We supply the latest available information for the Central Highlands over station WWG57 from Butler on a frequency of 162.450 MHz. On the latest weather map, high pressure will reposition along the mid-Atlantic coast today and then move offshore of the Carolinas Thursday. This will allow a warm front to lift across the region tonight, followed by a cold front slowly sinking through the area Thursday night and Friday. High pressure will briefly return to the Great Lakes Saturday before another low pressure system and cold front move through the Great Lakes Sunday. The forecast for the Central Highlands: west of tonight, partly cloudy. Near steady temperature in the mid-50s. South winds around 5 miles per hour. Wednesday, partly sunny in the morning, then becoming mostly cloudy. Highs in the mid-70s. South winds 5 to 10 miles per hour. Wednesday night, mostly cloudy with a 20% chance of showers. Lows in the mid-60s. South winds 5 to 10 miles per hour. Thursday, partly sunny. Highs in the lower 80s. Southwest winds around 10 miles per hour with gusts up to 20 miles per hour. Thursday night, mostly cloudy. Showers likely after midnight. Lows in the lower 60s. Southwest winds 5 to 10 miles per hour with gusts up to 20 miles per hour. Chance of rain 70%. Friday, showers, cooler with highs in the upper 60s. Chance of rain near 100%. Friday night, partly cloudy with a chance of showers in the evening, then mostly clear after midnight. Much cooler with lows in the mid-40s. Chance of rain 40%. At 5 a.m., weather reports for selected cities. At Mansfield-Long Regional Airport, it was clear. The temperature was 57 degrees, the dew point 54, and the relative humidity 89%. The wind was south, at 7 miles an hour. The pressure was 30.06 inches and steady. Elsewhere across Ohio, at Wooster, fog was reported, with a temperature of 52. It was clear, with a temperature of 57 at Akron-Canton Regional Airport, and 56 at Youngstown. It was partly cloudy, with a temperature of 55 at Marion, 55 at Toledo Express, 61 at Cleveland, 54 at Findlay, and 56 at Columbus. It was mostly cloudy, with a temperature of 59 at Cincinnati, and 59 at Dayton. Reports from nearby cities outside Ohio: at Pittsburgh, it was partly cloudy, with a temperature of 54. It was mostly cloudy, with a temperature of 58 at Detroit, and 55 at Buffalo. It was cloudy, with a temperature of 62 at Indianapolis, and 68 at Chicago. The current time is 5:55 a.m. Eastern Daylight Time. 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We supply the latest available information for the Central Highlands over station WWG57 from Butler on a frequency of 162.450 MHz. On the latest weather map, high pressure will reposition along the mid-Atlantic coast today and then move offshore of the Carolinas Thursday. This will allow a warm front to lift across the region tonight, followed by a cold front slowly sinking through the area Thursday night and Friday. High pressure will briefly return to the Great Lakes Saturday before another low pressure system and cold front move through the Great Lakes Sunday. The forecast for the Central Highlands: west of tonight, partly cloudy. Near steady temperature in the mid-50s. South winds around 5 miles per hour. Wednesday, partly sunny in the morning, then becoming mostly cloudy.
Highs in the mid-70s. South winds 5 to 10 miles.

chance of rain near 100%. Friday night, partly cloudy with a chance of showers in the evening, then mostly clear after midnight. Much cooler with lows in the mid-40s. Chance of rain 40%. At 5 a.m., weather reports for selected cities. At Mansfield Long Regional Airport, it was clear. The temperature was 57 degrees, the dew point 54, and the relative humidity 89%. The wind was south, at 7 miles an hour. The pressure was 30.06 inches and steady. Elsewhere across Ohio, at Wooster, fog was reported, with a temperature of 52. It was clear, with a temperature of 57 at Akron-Canton Regional Airport, and 56 at Youngstown. It was partly cloudy, with a temperature of 55 at Marion, 55 at Toledo Express, 61 at Cleveland, 54 at Findlay, and 56 at Columbus. It was mostly cloudy, with a temperature of 59 at Cincinnati, and 59 at Dayton. Reports from nearby cities outside Ohio. At Pittsburgh, it was partly cloudy, with a temperature of 54. It was mostly cloudy, with a temperature of 58 at Detroit, and 55 at Buffalo. It was cloudy, with a temperature of 62 at Indianapolis, and 68 at Chicago. The current time is 5:58 a.m. Eastern Daylight Time. 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We supply the latest available information for the Central Highlands over station WWG57 from Butler on a frequency of 162.450 MHz. On the latest weather map, high pressure will reposition along the mid-Atlantic coast today and then move offshore of the Carolinas Thursday. This will allow a warm front to lift across the region tonight, followed by a cold front slowly sinking through the area Thursday night and Friday. High pressure will briefly return to the Great Lakes Saturday before another low pressure system and cold front move through the Great Lakes Sunday. The forecast for the Central Highlands. Rest of tonight, partly cloudy. Near steady temperature in the mid-50s. South winds around 5 miles per hour. Wednesday, partly sunny in the morning, then becoming mostly cloudy. Highs in the mid-70s. South winds 5 to 10 miles per hour. Wednesday night, mostly cloudy with a 20% chance of showers. Lows in the mid-60s. South winds 5 to 10 miles per hour. Thursday, partly sunny. Highs in the lower 80s. Southwest winds around 10 miles per hour with gusts up to 20 miles per hour. Thursday night, mostly cloudy. Showers likely after midnight. Lows in the lower 60s. Southwest winds 5 to 10 miles per hour with gusts up to 20 miles per hour. Chance of rain 70%. Friday, showers, cooler with highs in the upper 60s. Chance of rain near 100%. Friday night, partly cloudy with a chance of showers in the evening, then mostly clear after midnight. Much cooler with lows in the mid-40s. Chance of rain 40%. The Nearshore Marine Forecast. For the following marine location, the islands to Vermilion. Today, south winds 5 to 15 knots becoming southwest. A slight chance of showers late. Waves 2 feet or less. Tonight, south winds 5 to 15 knots. A chance of showers. Waves 1 foot or less. Thursday, south winds 10 to 15 knots becoming southwest. Mostly cloudy in the morning, then becoming mostly sunny. Waves 2 feet or less. Thursday night, southwest winds 5 to 15 knots becoming west. A chance of showers in the evening, then showers overnight. Waves 2 feet or less. The water temperature off Toledo is 66 degrees, off Cleveland 69 degrees, and off Erie 67 degrees. The extended forecast for the Central Highlands. Saturday, mostly sunny. Highs in the mid-60s. Saturday night, partly cloudy. Cold with lows in the mid-40s. Sunday, partly cloudy in the morning, then clearing. Highs in the upper 60s. Sunday night, mostly clear. Cold with lows in the lower 40s. Monday, mostly sunny. Highs in the upper 50s. Monday night, mostly clear. Cold with lows in the upper 30s. Tuesday, mostly sunny. Highs in the upper 50s. The Mansfield, Ohio.

climate summary for yesterday, September 29, 2026. Yesterday's high temperature was 75 degrees. The normal high is 70. Yesterday's low temperature was 48 degrees. The normal low is 49. No precipitation fell yesterday, which leaves the monthly total at 3.69 inches. This is 0.44 inches above the normal amount of 3.25 inches for September. The total precipitation for the year still stands at 33.13 inches, which is 0.08 inches above normal. No snow fell yesterday, which brings the monthly total to 0.0 inches. The total snowfall since July 1st still stands at 0.0 inches. There were 3 heating degree days yesterday. This brings the monthly total to 67. The yearly total since July 1st is 74. There were no cooling degree days yesterday. This leaves the monthly total at 138. The yearly total since January 1st is 820. The normal high temperature for today is 70 degrees, and the normal low is 49. The record high for today is 88, which occurred in 2019, and the record low is 31, which occurred in 1935. Sunrise today is at 7:26 a.m. and sunset is at 7:14 p.m. At 5 a.m., weather reports for selected cities. At Mansfield Long Regional Airport, it was clear. The temperature was 57 degrees, the dew point 54, and the relative humidity 89%. The wind was south, at 7 miles an hour. The pressure was 30.06 inches and steady. Elsewhere across Ohio, at Wooster, fog was reported, with a temperature of 52. It was clear, with a temperature of 57 at Akron-Canton Regional Airport, and 56 at Youngstown. It was partly cloudy, with a temperature of 55 at Marion, 55 at Toledo Express, 61 at Cleveland, 54 at Findlay, and 56 at Columbus. It was mostly cloudy, with a temperature of 59 at Cincinnati, and 59 at Dayton. Reports from nearby cities outside Ohio. At Pittsburgh, it was partly cloudy, with a temperature of 54. It was mostly cloudy, with a temperature of 58 at Detroit, and 55 at Buffalo. It was cloudy, with a temperature of 62 at Indianapolis, and 68 at Chicago. The current time is 6:04 a.m. Eastern Daylight Time. 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We supply the latest available information for the Central Highlands over station WWG57 from Butler on a frequency of 162.450 MHz. On the latest weather map, high pressure will reposition along the mid-Atlantic coast today and then move offshore of the Carolinas Thursday. This will allow a warm front to lift across the region tonight, followed by a cold front slowly sinking through the area Thursday night and Friday. High pressure will briefly return to the Great Lakes Saturday before another low pressure system and cold front move through the Great Lakes Sunday. The forecast for the Central Highlands. Rest of tonight, partly cloudy. Near steady temperature in the mid-50s. South winds around 5 miles per hour. Wednesday, partly sunny in the morning, then becoming mostly cloudy. Highs in the mid-70s. South winds 5 to 10 miles per hour. Wednesday night, mostly cloudy with a 20% chance of showers. Lows in the mid-60s. South winds 5 to 10 miles per hour. Thursday, partly sunny. Highs in the lower 80s. Southwest winds around 10 miles per hour with gusts up to 20 miles per hour. Thursday night, mostly cloudy. Showers likely after midnight. Lows in the lower 60s. Southwest winds 5 to 10 miles per hour with gusts up to 20 miles per hour. Chance of rain 70%. Friday, showers, cooler with highs in the upper 60s. Chance of rain near 100%. Friday night, partly cloudy with a chance of showers in the evening, then mostly clear after midnight. Much cooler with lows in the mid-40s. Chance of rain 40%. At 6 a.m., weather reports for selected cities. At Mansfield Long Regional Airport, it was clear. The temperature was 56 degrees, the dew point 54, and the relative humidity 93%. The wind was south, at 7 miles an hour. The pressure was 30.06 inches and steady.
Elsewhere across Ohio, at Wooster, fog was reported, with a temperature of 50. It was clear, with a temperature of 55 at Marion, and 55 at Akron-Canton Regional Airport. It was partly cloudy, with a temperature of 54 at Toledo Express, 60 at Cleveland, 56 at Youngstown, 57 at Findlay, and 55 at Columbus. It was mostly cloudy, with a temperature of 59 at Cincinnati, and 58 at Dayton. Reports from nearby cities outside Ohio: at Pittsburgh, it was partly cloudy, with a temperature of 52. It was mostly cloudy, with a temperature of 57 at Detroit, and 54 at Buffalo. It was cloudy, with a temperature of 60 at Indianapolis, and 68 at Chicago. The current time is 6:07 a.m. Eastern Daylight Time. 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We supply the latest available information for the Central Highlands over station WWG57 from Butler on a frequency of 162.450 MHz. On the latest weather map, high pressure will reposition along the mid-Atlantic coast today and then move offshore of the Carolinas Thursday. This will allow a warm front to lift across the region tonight, followed by a cold front slowly sinking through the area Thursday night and Friday. High pressure will briefly return to the Great Lakes Saturday before another low pressure system and cold front move through the Great Lakes Sunday. The forecast for the Central Highlands: rest of tonight, partly cloudy. Near steady temperature in the mid-50s. South winds around 5 miles per hour. Wednesday, partly sunny in the morning, then becoming mostly cloudy. Highs in the mid-70s. South winds 5 to 10 miles per hour. Wednesday night, mostly cloudy with a 20% chance of showers. Lows in the mid-60s. South winds 5 to 10 miles per hour. Thursday, partly sunny. Highs in the lower 80s. Southwest winds around 10 miles per hour with gusts up to 20 miles per hour. Thursday night, mostly cloudy. Showers likely after midnight. Lows in the lower 60s. Southwest winds 5 to 10 miles per hour with gusts up to 20 miles per hour. Chance of rain 70%. Friday, showers, cooler with highs in the upper 60s. Chance of rain near 100%. Friday night, partly cloudy with a chance of showers in the evening, then mostly clear after midnight. Much cooler with lows in the mid-40s. Chance of rain 40%. At 6 a.m., weather reports for selected cities. At Mansfield-Lawn Regional Airport, it was clear. The temperature was 56 degrees, the dew point 54, and the relative humidity 93%. The wind was south, at 7 miles an hour. The pressure was 30.06 inches and steady. Elsewhere across Ohio, at Wooster, fog was reported, with a temperature of 50. It was clear, with a temperature of 55 at Marion, and 55 at Akron-Canton Regional Airport. It was partly cloudy, with a temperature of 54 at Toledo Express, 60 at Cleveland, 56 at Youngstown, 57 at Findlay, and 55 at Columbus. It was mostly cloudy, with a temperature of 59 at Cincinnati, and 58 at Dayton. Reports from nearby cities outside Ohio: at Pittsburgh, it was partly cloudy, with a temperature of 52. It was mostly cloudy, with a temperature of 57 at Detroit, and 54 at Buffalo. It was cloudy, with a temperature of 60 at Indianapolis, and 68 at Chicago. The extended forecast for the Central Highlands: Saturday, mostly sunny. Highs in the mid-60s. Saturday night, partly cloudy. Cold with lows in the mid-40s. Sunday, partly cloudy in the morning, then clearing. Highs in the upper 60s. Sunday night, mostly clear. Cold with lows in the lower 40s. Monday, mostly sunny. Highs in the upper 50s. Monday night, mostly clear. Cold with lows in the upper 30s. Tuesday, mostly sunny. Highs in the upper 50s. The current time is 6:11 a.m. Eastern Daylight Time. 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
We supply the latest available information for the Central Highlands over station WWG57 from Butler on a frequency of 162.450 MHz. On the latest weather map, high pressure will reposition along the mid-Atlantic coast today and then move offshore of the Carolinas Thursday. This will allow a warm front to lift across the region tonight, followed by a cold front slowly sinking through the area Thursday night and Friday. High pressure will briefly return to the Great Lakes Saturday before another low pressure system and cold front move through the Great Lakes Sunday. The forecast for the Central Highlands. Rest of tonight, partly cloudy. Near steady temperature in the mid-50s. South winds around 5 miles per hour. Wednesday, partly sunny in the morning, then becoming mostly cloudy. Highs in the mid-70s. South winds 5 to 10 miles per hour. Wednesday night, mostly cloudy with a 20% chance of showers. Lows in the mid-60s. South winds 5 to 10 miles per hour. Thursday, partly sunny. Highs in the lower 80s. Southwest winds around 10 miles per hour with gusts up to 20 miles per hour. Thursday night, mostly cloudy. Showers likely after midnight. Lows in the lower 60s. Southwest winds 5 to 10 miles per hour with gusts up to 20 miles per hour. Chance of rain 70%. Friday, showers, cooler with highs in the upper 60s. Chance of rain near 100%. Friday night, partly cloudy with a chance of showers in the evening, then mostly clear after midnight. Much cooler with lows in the mid-40s. Chance of rain 40%. At 6 a.m., weather reports for selected cities. At Mansfield Long Regional Airport, it was clear. The temperature was 56 degrees, the dew point 54, and the relative humidity 93%. The wind was south, at 7 miles an hour. The pressure was 30.06 inches and steady. Elsewhere across Ohio, at Worcester, fog was reported, with a temperature of 50. It was clear, with a temperature of 55 at Marion, and 55 at Akron-Canton Regional Airport. It was partly cloudy, with a temperature of 54 at Toledo Express, 60 at Cleveland, 56 at Youngstown, 57 at Findlay, and 55 at Columbus. It was mostly cloudy, with a temperature of 59 at Cincinnati, and 58 at Dayton. Reports from nearby cities outside Ohio, at Pittsburgh, it was partly cloudy, with a temperature of 52. It was mostly cloudy, with a temperature of 57 at Detroit, and 54 at Buffalo. It was cloudy, with a temperature of 60 at Indianapolis, and 68 at Chicago. At 6 a.m., weather reports for selected cities, at Mansfield Long Regional Airport, it was clear. The temperature was 56 degrees, the dew point 54, and the relative humidity 93%. The wind was south, at 7 miles an hour. The pressure was 30.06 inches and steady. Elsewhere across Ohio, at Worcester, fog was reported, with a temperature of 50. It was clear, with a temperature of 55 at Marion, and 55 at Akron-Canton Regional Airport. It was partly cloudy, with a temperature of 54 at Toledo Express, 60 at Cleveland, 56 at Youngstown, 57 at Findlay, and 55 at Columbus. It was mostly cloudy, with a temperature of 59 at Cincinnati, and 58 at Dayton. Reports from nearby cities outside Ohio, at Pittsburgh, it was partly cloudy, with a temperature of 52. It was mostly cloudy, with a temperature of 57 at Detroit, and 54 at Buffalo. It was cloudy, with a temperature of 60 at Indianapolis, and 68 at Chicago. The Mansfield, Ohio climate summary for yesterday, September 29, 2026. Yesterday's high temperature was 75 degrees. The normal high is 70. Yesterday's low temperature was 48 degrees. The normal low is 49. No precipitation fell yesterday, which leaves the monthly total at 3.69 inches. This is 0.44 inches above the normal amount of 3.25 inches for September. The total precipitation for the year still stands at 33.13 inches, which is 0.08 inches above normal. No snow fell yesterday, which brings the monthly total to 0.0 inches. The total snowfall since July 1st still stands at 0.0 inches. There were 3 heating degree days yesterday. This brings the monthly total to 67.
The yearly total since July 1st is 74. There were no cooling degree days yesterday. This leaves the monthly total at 138. The yearly total since January 1st is 820. The normal high temperature for today is 70 degrees, and the normal low is 49. The record high for today is 88, which occurred in 2019, and the record low is 31, which occurred in 1935. Sunrise today is at 7:26 a.m. and sunset is at 7:14 p.m. The current time is 6:17 a.m. Eastern Daylight Time. 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We supply the latest available information for the Central Highlands over station WWG57 from Butler on a frequency of 162.450 MHz. On the latest weather map, high pressure will reposition along the mid-Atlantic coast today and then move offshore of the Carolinas Thursday. This will allow a warm front to lift across the region tonight, followed by a cold front slowly sinking through the area Thursday night and Friday. High pressure will briefly return to the Great Lakes Saturday before another low pressure system and cold front move through the Great Lakes Sunday. The forecast for the Central Highlands. Rest of tonight, partly cloudy. Near steady temperature in the mid-50s. South winds around 5 miles per hour. Wednesday, partly sunny in the morning, then becoming mostly cloudy. Highs in the mid-70s. South winds 5 to 10 miles per hour. Wednesday night, mostly cloudy with a 20% chance of showers. Lows in the mid-60s. South winds 5 to 10 miles per hour. Thursday, partly sunny. Highs in the lower 80s. Southwest winds around 10 miles per hour with gusts up to 20 miles per hour. Thursday night, mostly cloudy. Showers likely after midnight. Lows in the lower 60s. Southwest winds 5 to 10 miles per hour with gusts up to 20 miles per hour. Chance of rain 70%. Friday, showers, cooler with highs in the upper 60s. Chance of rain near 100%. Friday night, partly cloudy with a chance of showers in the evening, then mostly clear after midnight. Much cooler with lows in the mid-40s. Chance of rain 40%. At 6 a.m., weather reports for selected cities. At Mansfield-Lom Regional Airport, it was clear. The temperature was 56 degrees, the dew point 54, and the relative humidity 93%. The wind was south, at 7 miles an hour. The pressure was 30.06 inches and steady. Elsewhere across Ohio, at Worcester, fog was reported, with a temperature of 50. It was clear, with a temperature of 55 at Marion, and 55 at Akron-Canton Regional Airport. It was partly cloudy, with a temperature of 54 at Toledo Express, 60 at Cleveland, 56 at Youngstown, 57 at Findlay, and 55 at Columbus. It was mostly cloudy, with a temperature of 59 at Cincinnati, and 58 at Dayton. Reports from nearby cities outside Ohio, at Pittsburgh, it was partly cloudy, with a temperature of 52. It was mostly cloudy, with a temperature of 57 at Detroit, and 54 at Buffalo. It was cloudy, with a temperature of 60 at Indianapolis, and 68 at Chicago. The extended forecast for the Central Highlands. Saturday, mostly sunny. Highs in the mid-60s. Saturday night, partly cloudy. Cold with lows in the mid-40s. Sunday, partly cloudy in the morning, then clearing. Highs in the upper 60s. Sunday night, mostly clear. Cold with lows in the lower 40s. Monday, mostly sunny. Highs in the upper 50s. Monday night, mostly clear. Cold with lows in the upper 30s. Tuesday, mostly sunny. Highs in the upper 50s. The current time is 6:21 a.m. Eastern Daylight Time. 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We supply the latest available information for the Central Highlands over station WWG57 from Butler on a frequency of 162.450 MHz. On the latest weather map, high pressure will reposition along the mid-Atlantic coast today and then move offshore of the Carolinas Thursday.
This will allow a warm front to lift across the region tonight, followed by a cold front slowly sinking through the area Thursday night and Friday. High pressure will briefly return to the Great Lakes Saturday before another low pressure system and cold front move through the Great Lakes Sunday. The forecast for the Central Highlands. West of tonight, partly cloudy. Near steady temperature in the mid-50s. South winds around 5 miles per hour. Wednesday, partly sunny in the morning, then becoming mostly cloudy. Highs in the mid-70s. South winds 5 to 10 miles per hour. Wednesday night, mostly cloudy with a 20% chance of showers. Lows in the mid-60s. South winds 5 to 10 miles per hour. Thursday, partly sunny. Highs in the lower 80s. Southwest winds around 10 miles per hour with gusts up to 20 miles per hour. Thursday night, mostly cloudy. Showers likely after midnight. Lows in the lower 60s. Southwest winds 5 to 10 miles per hour with gusts up to 20 miles per hour. Chance of rain 70%. Friday, showers, cooler with highs in the upper 60s. Chance of rain near 100%. Friday night, partly cloudy with a chance of showers in the evening, then mostly clear after midnight. Much cooler with lows in the mid-40s. Chance of rain 40%. At 6 a.m., weather reports for selected cities, at Mansfield-Lom Regional Airport, it was clear. The temperature was 56 degrees, the dew point 54, and the relative humidity 93%. The wind was south, at 7 miles an hour. The pressure was 30.06 inches and steady. Elsewhere across Ohio, at Worcester, fog was reported, with a temperature of 50. It was clear, with a temperature of 55 at Marion, and 55 at Akron-Canton Regional Airport. It was partly cloudy, with a temperature of 54 at Toledo Express, 60 at Cleveland, 56 at Youngstown, 57 at Findlay, and 55 at Columbus. It was mostly cloudy, with a temperature of 59 at Cincinnati, and 58 at Dayton. Reports from nearby cities outside Ohio, at Pittsburgh, it was partly cloudy, with a temperature of 52. It was mostly cloudy, with a temperature of 57 at Detroit, and 54 at Buffalo. It was cloudy, with a temperature of 60 at Indianapolis, and 68 at Chicago. The current time is 6:24 a.m. Eastern Daylight Time. 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We supply the latest available information for the Central Highlands over station WWG57 from Butler on a frequency of 162.450 MHz. On the latest weather map, high pressure will reposition along the mid-Atlantic coast today and then move offshore of the Carolinas Thursday. This will allow a warm front to lift across the region tonight, followed by a cold front slowly sinking through the area Thursday night and Friday. High pressure will briefly return to the Great Lakes Saturday before another low pressure system and cold front move through the Great Lakes Sunday. The forecast for the Central Highlands. West of tonight, partly cloudy. Near steady temperature in the mid-50s. South winds around 5 miles per hour. Wednesday, partly sunny in the morning, then becoming mostly cloudy. Highs in the mid-70s. South winds 5 to 10 miles per hour. Wednesday night, mostly cloudy with a 20% chance of showers. Lows in the mid-60s. South winds 5 to 10 miles per hour. Thursday, partly sunny. Highs in the lower 80s. Southwest winds around 10 miles per hour with gusts up to 20 miles per hour. Thursday night, mostly cloudy. Showers likely after midnight. Lows in the lower 60s. Southwest winds 5 to 10 miles per hour with gusts up to 20 miles per hour. Chance of rain 70%. Friday, showers, cooler with highs in the upper 60s. Chance of rain near 100%. Friday night, partly cloudy with a chance of showers in the evening, then mostly clear after midnight. Much cooler with lows in the mid-40s. Chance of rain 40%. At 6 a.m., weather reports for selected cities, at Mansfield-Lom Regional Airport, it was clear. The temperature was 56 degrees, the dew point 54, and the relative humidity 93%. The wind was south, at 7 miles an hour.
the pressure was 30.06 inches and steady. Elsewhere across Ohio, at Wooster, fog was reported, with a temperature of 50. It was clear, with a temperature of 55 at Marion, and 55 at Akron-Canton Regional Airport. It was partly cloudy, with a temperature of 54 at Toledo Express, 60 at Cleveland, 56 at Youngstown, 57 at Findlay, and 55 at Columbus. It was mostly cloudy, with a temperature of 59 at Cincinnati, and 58 at Dayton. Reports from nearby cities outside Ohio, at Pittsburgh, it was partly cloudy, with a temperature of 52. It was mostly cloudy, with a temperature of 57 at Detroit, and 54 at Buffalo. It was cloudy, with a temperature of 60 at Indianapolis, and 68 at Chicago. The current time is 6:27 a.m. Eastern Daylight Time. 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We supply the latest available information for the Central Highlands over station WWG57 from Butler on a frequency of 162.450 MHz. On the latest weather map, high pressure will reposition along the mid-Atlantic coast today and then move offshore of the Carolinas Thursday. This will allow a warm front to lift across the region tonight, followed by a cold front slowly sinking through the area Thursday night and Friday. High pressure will briefly return to the Great Lakes Saturday before another low pressure system and cold front move through the Great Lakes Sunday. The forecast for the Central Highlands. West of tonight, partly cloudy. Near steady temperature in the mid-50s. South winds around 5 miles per hour. Wednesday, partly sunny in the morning, then becoming mostly cloudy. Highs in the mid-70s. South winds 5 to 10 miles per hour. Wednesday night, mostly cloudy with a 20% chance of showers. Lows in the mid-60s. South winds 5 to 10 miles per hour. Thursday, partly sunny. Highs in the lower 80s. Southwest winds around 10 miles per hour with gusts up to 20 miles per hour. Thursday night, mostly cloudy. Showers likely after midnight. Lows in the lower 60s. Southwest winds 5 to 10 miles per hour with gusts up to 20 miles per hour. Chance of rain 70%. Friday, showers, cooler with highs in the upper 60s. Chance of rain near 100%. Friday night, partly cloudy with a chance of showers in the evening, then mostly clear after midnight. Much cooler with lows in the mid-40s. Chance of rain 40%. At 6 a.m., weather reports for selected cities. At Mansfield-Lom Regional Airport, it was clear. The temperature was 56 degrees, the dew point 54, and the relative humidity 93%. The wind was south, at 7 miles an hour. The pressure was 30.06 inches and steady. Elsewhere across Ohio, at Wooster, fog was reported, with a temperature of 50. It was clear, with a temperature of 55 at Marion, and 55 at Akron-Canton Regional Airport. It was partly cloudy, with a temperature of 54 at Toledo Express, 60 at Cleveland, 56 at Youngstown, 57 at Findlay, and 55 at Columbus. It was mostly cloudy, with a temperature of 59 at Cincinnati, and 58 at Dayton. Reports from nearby cities outside Ohio, at Pittsburgh, it was partly cloudy, with a temperature of 52. It was mostly cloudy, with a temperature of 57 at Detroit, and 54 at Buffalo. It was cloudy, with a temperature of 60 at Indianapolis, and 68 at Chicago. The extended forecast for the Central Highlands. Saturday, mostly sunny. Highs in the mid-60s. Saturday night, partly cloudy. Cold with lows in the mid-40s. Sunday, partly cloudy in the morning, then clearing. Highs in the upper 60s. Sunday night, mostly clear. Cold with lows in the lower 40s. Monday, mostly sunny. Highs in the upper 50s. Monday night, mostly clear. Cold with lows in the upper 30s. Tuesday, mostly sunny. Highs in the upper 50s. The Mansfield, Ohio climate summary for yesterday, September 29, 2026. Yesterday's high temperature was 75 degrees. The normal high is 70. Yesterday's low temperature was 48 degrees. The normal low is 49.
No precipitation fell yesterday, which leaves the monthly total at 3.69 inches. This is 0.44 inches above the normal amount of 3.25 inches for September. The total precipitation for the year still stands at 33.13 inches, which is 0.08 inches above normal. No snow fell yesterday, which brings the monthly total to 0.0 inches. The total snowfall since July 1st still stands at 0.0 inches. There were 3 heating degree days yesterday. This brings the monthly total to 67. The yearly total since July 1st is 74. There were no cooling degree days yesterday. This leaves the monthly total at 138. The yearly total since January 1st is 820. The normal high temperature for today is 70 degrees, and the normal low is 49. The record high for today is 88, which occurred in 2019, and the record low is 31, which occurred in 1935. Sunrise today is at 7:26 a.m. and sunset is at 7:14 p.m. The current time is 6:33 a.m. Eastern Daylight Time. 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On the latest weather map, high pressure will reposition along the mid-Atlantic coast today and then move offshore of the Carolinas Thursday. This will allow a warm front to lift across the region tonight, followed by a cold front slowly sinking through the area Thursday night and Friday. High pressure will briefly return to the Great Lakes Saturday before another low pressure system and cold front move through the Great Lakes Sunday. The forecast for the Central Highlands. Rest of tonight, partly cloudy. Near steady temperature in the mid-50s. South winds around 5 miles per hour. Wednesday, partly sunny in the morning, then becoming mostly cloudy. Highs in the mid-70s. South winds 5 to 10 miles per hour. Wednesday night, mostly cloudy with a 20% chance of showers. Lows in the mid-60s. South winds 5 to 10 miles per hour. Thursday, partly sunny. Highs in the lower 80s. Southwest winds around 10 miles per hour with gusts up to 20 miles per hour. Thursday night, mostly cloudy. Showers likely after midnight. Lows in the lower 60s. Southwest winds 5 to 10 miles per hour with gusts up to 20 miles per hour. Chance of rain 70%. Friday, showers, cooler with highs in the upper 60s. Chance of rain near 100%. Friday night, partly cloudy with a chance of showers in the evening, then mostly clear after midnight. Much cooler with lows in the mid-40s. Chance of rain 40%. At 6 a.m., weather reports for selected cities. At Mansfield Long Regional Airport, it was clear. The temperature was 56 degrees, the dew point 54, and the relative humidity 93%. The wind was south, at 7 miles an hour. The pressure was 30.06 inches and steady. Elsewhere across Ohio, at Worcester, fog was reported, with a temperature of 50. It was clear, with a temperature of 55 at Marion, and 55 at Akron-Canton Regional Airport. It was partly cloudy, with a temperature of 54 at Toledo Express, 60 at Cleveland, 56 at Youngstown, 57 at Findlay, and 55 at Columbus. It was mostly cloudy, with a temperature of 59 at Cincinnati, and 58 at Dayton. Reports from nearby cities outside Ohio, at Pittsburgh, it was partly cloudy, with a temperature of 52. It was mostly cloudy, with a temperature of 57 at Detroit, and 54 at Buffalo. It was cloudy, with a temperature of 60 at Indianapolis, and 68 at Chicago. The current time is 6:36 a.m. Eastern Daylight Time. 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On the latest weather map, high pressure will reposition along the mid-Atlantic coast today and then move offshore of the Carolinas Thursday.
This will allow a warm front to lift across the region tonight, followed by a cold front slowly sinking through the area Thursday night and Friday. High pressure will briefly return to the Great Lakes Saturday before another low pressure system and cold front move through the Great Lakes Sunday. The forecast for the Central Highlands. West of tonight, partly cloudy. Near steady temperature in the mid-50s. South winds around 5 miles per hour. Wednesday, partly sunny in the morning, then becoming mostly cloudy. Highs in the mid-70s. South winds 5 to 10 miles per hour. Wednesday night, mostly cloudy with a 20% chance of showers. Lows in the mid-60s. South winds 5 to 10 miles per hour. Thursday, partly sunny. Highs in the lower 80s. Southwest winds around 10 miles per hour with gusts up to 20 miles per hour. Thursday night, mostly cloudy. Showers likely after midnight. Lows in the lower 60s. Southwest winds 5 to 10 miles per hour with gusts up to 20 miles per hour. Chance of rain 70%. Friday, showers, cooler with highs in the upper 60s. Chance of rain near 100%. Friday night, partly cloudy with a chance of showers in the evening, then mostly clear after midnight. Much cooler with lows in the mid-40s. Chance of rain 40%. At 6 a.m., weather reports for selected cities. At Mansfield Long Regional Airport, it was clear. The temperature was 56 degrees, the dew point 54, and the relative humidity 93%. The wind was south, at 7 miles an hour. The pressure was 30.06 inches and steady. Elsewhere across Ohio, at Wooster, fog was reported, with a temperature of 50. It was clear, with a temperature of 55 at Marion, and 55 at Akron-Canton Regional Airport. It was partly cloudy, with a temperature of 54 at Toledo Express, 60 at Cleveland, 56 at Youngstown, 57 at Findlay, and 55 at Columbus. It was mostly cloudy, with a temperature of 59 at Cincinnati, and 58 at Dayton. Reports from nearby cities outside Ohio. At Pittsburgh, it was partly cloudy, with a temperature of 52. It was mostly cloudy, with a temperature of 57 at Detroit, and 54 at Buffalo. It was cloudy, with a temperature of 60 at Indianapolis, and 68 at Chicago. The current time is 6:39 a.m. Eastern Daylight Time. 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We supply the latest available information for the Central Highlands over station WWG 57 from Butler on a frequency of 162.450 MHz. On the latest weather map, high pressure will reposition along the mid-Atlantic coast today and then move offshore of the Carolinas Thursday. This will allow a warm front to lift across the region tonight, followed by a cold front slowly sinking through the area Thursday night and Friday. High pressure will briefly return to the Great Lakes Saturday before another low pressure system and cold front move through the Great Lakes Sunday. The extended forecast for the Central Highlands. Saturday, mostly sunny. Highs in the mid-60s. Saturday night, partly cloudy. Cold with lows in the mid-40s. Sunday, partly cloudy in the morning, then clearing. Highs in the upper 60s. Sunday night, mostly clear. Cold with lows in the lower 40s. Monday, mostly sunny. Highs in the upper 50s. Monday night, mostly clear. Cold with lows in the upper 30s. Tuesday, mostly sunny. Highs in the upper 50s. The forecast for the Central Highlands. West of tonight, partly cloudy. Near steady temperature in the mid-50s. South winds around 5 miles per hour. Wednesday, partly sunny in the morning, then becoming mostly cloudy. Highs in the mid-70s. South winds 5 to 10 miles per hour. Wednesday night, mostly cloudy with a 20% chance of showers. Lows in the mid-60s. South winds 5 to 10 miles per hour. Thursday, partly sunny. Highs in the lower 80s. Southwest winds around 10 miles per hour with gusts up to 20 miles per hour. Thursday night, mostly cloudy. Showers likely after midnight. Lows in the lower 60s.
southwest winds 5 to 10 miles per hour with gusts up to 20 miles per hour. Chance of rain 70%. Friday, showers, cooler with highs in the upper 60s. Chance of rain near 100%. Friday night, partly cloudy with a chance of showers in the evening, then mostly clear after midnight. Much cooler with lows in the mid-40s. Chance of rain 40%. At 6 a.m., weather reports for selected cities. At Mansfield Long Regional Airport, it was clear. The temperature was 56 degrees, the dew point 54, and the relative humidity 93%. The wind was south, at 7 miles an hour. The pressure was 30.06 inches and steady. Elsewhere across Ohio, at Worcester, fog was reported, with a temperature of 50. It was clear, with a temperature of 55 at Marion, and 55 at Akron-Canton Regional Airport. It was partly cloudy, with a temperature of 54 at Toledo Express, 60 at Cleveland, 56 at Youngstown, 57 at Findlay, and 55 at Columbus. It was mostly cloudy, with a temperature of 59 at Cincinnati, and 58 at Dayton. Reports from nearby cities outside Ohio. At Pittsburgh, it was partly cloudy, with a temperature of 52. It was mostly cloudy, with a temperature of 57 at Detroit, and 54 at Buffalo. It was cloudy, with a temperature of 60 at Indianapolis, and 68 at Chicago. The current time is 6:43 a.m. Eastern Daylight Time. 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We supply the latest available information for the Central Highlands over station WWG-57 from Butler on a frequency of 162.450 MHz. On the latest weather map, high pressure will reposition along the mid-Atlantic coast today and then move offshore of the Carolinas Thursday. This will allow a warm front to lift across the region tonight, followed by a cold front slowly sinking through the area Thursday night and Friday. High pressure will briefly return to the Great Lakes Saturday before another low pressure system and cold front move through the Great Lakes Sunday. The forecast for the Central Highlands. West of tonight, partly cloudy. Near steady temperature in the mid-50s. South winds around 5 miles per hour. Wednesday, partly sunny in the morning, then becoming mostly cloudy. Highs in the mid-70s. South winds 5 to 10 miles per hour. Wednesday night, mostly cloudy with a 20% chance of showers. Lows in the mid-60s. South winds 5 to 10 miles per hour. Thursday, partly sunny. Highs in the lower 80s. Southwest winds around 10 miles per hour with gusts up to 20 miles per hour. Thursday night, mostly cloudy. Showers likely after midnight. Lows in the lower 60s. Southwest winds 5 to 10 miles per hour with gusts up to 20 miles per hour. Chance of rain 70%. Friday, showers, cooler with highs in the upper 60s. Chance of rain near 100%. Friday night, partly cloudy with a chance of showers in the evening, then mostly clear after midnight. Much cooler with lows in the mid-40s. Chance of rain 40%. The Mansfield, Ohio climate summary for yesterday, September 29, 2026. Yesterday's high temperature was 75 degrees. The normal high is 70. Yesterday's low temperature was 48 degrees. The normal low is 49. No precipitation fell yesterday, which leaves the monthly total at 3.69 inches. This is 0.44 inches above the normal amount of 3.25 inches for September. The total precipitation for the year still stands at 33.13 inches, which is 0.08 inches above normal. No snow fell yesterday, which brings the monthly total to 0.0 inches. The total snowfall since July 1st still stands at 0.0 inches. There were 3 heating degree days yesterday. This brings the monthly total to 67. The yearly total since July 1st is 74. There were no cooling degree days yesterday. This leaves the monthly total at 138. The yearly total since January 1st is 820. The normal high temperature for today is 70 degrees, and the normal low is 49. The record high for today is 88, which occurred in 2019, and the record low is 31, which occurred in 1935.
Sunrise today is at 7:26 a.m. and sunset is at 7:14 p.m. At 6 a.m., weather reports for selected cities. At Mansfield Lawn Regional Airport, it was clear. The temperature was 56 degrees, the dew point 54, and the relative humidity 93%. The wind was south, at 7 miles an hour. The pressure was 30.06 inches and steady. Elsewhere across Ohio, at Wooster, fog was reported, with a temperature of 50. It was clear, with a temperature of 55 at Marion, and 55 at Akron-Canton Regional Airport. It was partly cloudy, with a temperature of 54 at Toledo Express, 60 at Cleveland, 56 at Youngstown, 57 at Findlay, and 55 at Columbus. It was mostly cloudy, with a temperature of 59 at Cincinnati, and 58 at Dayton. Reports from nearby cities outside Ohio. At Pittsburgh, it was partly cloudy, with a temperature of 52. It was mostly cloudy, with a temperature of 57 at Detroit, and 54 at Buffalo. It was cloudy, with a temperature of 60 at Indianapolis, and 68 at Chicago. The current time is 6:47 a.m. Eastern Daylight Time. 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We supply the latest available information for the Central Highlands over station WWG57 from Butler on a frequency of 162.450 MHz. On the latest weather map, high pressure will reposition along the mid-Atlantic coast today and then move offshore of the Carolinas Thursday. This will allow a warm front to lift across the region tonight, followed by a cold front slowly sinking through the area Thursday night and Friday. High pressure will briefly return to the Great Lakes Saturday before another low pressure system and cold front move through the Great Lakes Sunday. The forecast for the Central Highlands. West of tonight, partly cloudy. Near steady temperature in the mid-50s. South winds around 5 miles per hour. Wednesday, partly sunny in the morning, then becoming mostly cloudy. Highs in the mid-70s. South winds 5 to 10 miles per hour. Wednesday night, mostly cloudy with a 20% chance of showers. Lows in the mid-60s. South winds 5 to 10 miles per hour. Thursday, partly sunny. Highs in the lower 80s. Southwest winds around 10 miles per hour with gusts up to 20 miles per hour. Thursday night, mostly cloudy. Showers likely after midnight. Lows in the lower 60s. Southwest winds 5 to 10 miles per hour with gusts up to 20 miles per hour. Chance of rain 70%. Friday, showers, cooler with highs in the upper 60s. Chance of rain near 100%. Friday night, partly cloudy with a chance of showers in the evening, then mostly clear after midnight. Much cooler with lows in the mid-40s. Chance of rain 40%. The extended forecast for the Central Highlands. Saturday, mostly sunny. Highs in the mid-60s. Saturday night, partly cloudy. Cold with lows in the mid-40s. Sunday, partly cloudy in the morning, then clearing. Highs in the upper 60s. Sunday night, mostly clear. Cold with lows in the lower 40s. Monday, mostly sunny. Highs in the upper 50s. Monday night, mostly clear. Cold with lows in the upper 30s. Tuesday, mostly sunny. Highs in the upper 50s. At 6 a.m., weather reports for selected cities. At Mansfield Lawn Regional Airport, it was clear. The temperature was 56 degrees, the dew point 54, and the relative humidity 93%. The wind was south, at 7 miles an hour. The pressure was 30.06 inches and steady. Elsewhere across Ohio, at Wooster, fog was reported, with a temperature of 50. It was clear, with a temperature of 55 at Marion, and 55 at Akron-Canton Regional Airport. It was partly cloudy, with a temperature of 54 at Toledo Express, 60 at Cleveland, 56 at Youngstown, 57 at Findlay, and 55 at Columbus. It was mostly cloudy, with a temperature of 59 at Cincinnati, and 58 at Dayton. Reports from nearby cities outside Ohio. At Pittsburgh, it was partly cloudy, with a temperature of 52. It was mostly cloudy, with a temperature of 57 at Detroit, and 54 at Buffalo.
It was cloudy, with a temperature of 60 at Indianapolis and 68 at Chicago. The current time is 6:51 a.m. Eastern Daylight Time. 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We supply the latest available information for the Central Highlands over station WWG 57 from Butler on a frequency of 162.450 MHz. On the latest weather map, high pressure will reposition along the mid-Atlantic coast today and then move offshore of the Carolinas Thursday. This will allow a warm front to lift across the region tonight, followed by a cold front slowly sinking through the area Thursday night and Friday. High pressure will briefly return to the Great Lakes Saturday before another low pressure system and cold front move through the Great Lakes Sunday. The forecast for the Central Highlands. West of tonight, partly cloudy. Near steady temperature in the mid-50s. South winds around 5 miles per hour. Wednesday, partly sunny in the morning, then becoming mostly cloudy. Highs in the mid-70s. South winds 5 to 10 miles per hour. Wednesday night, mostly cloudy with a 20% chance of showers. Lows in the mid-60s. South winds 5 to 10 miles per hour. Thursday, partly sunny. Highs in the lower 80s. Southwest winds around 10 miles per hour with gusts up to 20 miles per hour. Thursday night, mostly cloudy. Showers likely after midnight. Lows in the lower 60s. Southwest winds 5 to 10 miles per hour with gusts up to 20 miles per hour. Chance of rain 70%. Friday, showers, cooler with highs in the upper 60s. Chance of rain near 100%. Friday night, partly cloudy with a chance of showers in the evening, then mostly clear after midnight. Much cooler with lows in the mid-40s. Chance of rain 40%. At 6 a.m., weather reports for selected cities. At Mansfield Long Regional Airport, it was clear. The temperature was 56 degrees, the dew point 54, and the relative humidity 93%. The wind was south, at 7 miles an hour. The pressure was 30.06 inches and steady. Elsewhere across Ohio, at Worcester, fog was reported, with a temperature of 50. It was clear, with a temperature of 55 at Marion, and 55 at Akron-Canton Regional Airport. It was partly cloudy, with a temperature of 54 at Toledo Express, 60 at Cleveland, 56 at Youngstown, 57 at Findlay, and 55 at Columbus. It was mostly cloudy, with a temperature of 59 at Cincinnati, and 58 at Dayton. Reports from nearby cities outside Ohio, at Pittsburgh, it was partly cloudy, with a temperature of 52. It was mostly cloudy, with a temperature of 57 at Detroit, and 54 at Buffalo. It was cloudy, with a temperature of 60 at Indianapolis, and 68 at Chicago. The current time is 6:55 a.m. Eastern Daylight Time. 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We supply the latest available information for the Central Highlands over station WWG 57 from Butler on a frequency of 162.450 MHz. On the latest weather map, high pressure will reposition along the mid-Atlantic coast today and then move offshore of the Carolinas Thursday. This will allow a warm front to lift across the region tonight, followed by a cold front slowly sinking through the area Thursday night and Friday. High pressure will briefly return to the Great Lakes Saturday before another low pressure system and cold front move through the Great Lakes Sunday. The forecast for the Central Highlands. West of tonight, partly cloudy. Near steady temperature in the mid-50s. South winds around 5 miles per hour. Wednesday, partly sunny in the morning, then becoming mostly cloudy. Highs in the mid-70s. South winds 5 to 10 miles per hour. Wednesday night, mostly cloudy with a 20% chance of showers. Lows in the mid-60s. South winds 5 to 10 miles per hour. Thursday, partly sunny. Highs in the lower 80s. Southwest winds around 10 miles per hour with gusts up to 20 miles per hour. Thursday night, mostly cloudy. Showers likely after midnight. Lows in the lower 60s.
southwest winds 5 to 10 miles per hour with gusts up to 20 miles per hour. Chance of rain 70%. Friday, showers, cooler with highs in the upper 60s. Chance of rain near 100%. Friday night, partly cloudy with a chance of showers in the evening, then mostly clear after midnight. Much cooler with lows in the mid-40s. Chance of rain 40%. At 6 a.m., weather

60 at Cleveland, 56 at Youngstown, 57 at Findlay, and 55 at Columbus. It was mostly cloudy, with a temperature of 59 at Cincinnati, and 58 at Dayton. Reports from nearby cities outside Ohio: at Pittsburgh, it was partly cloudy, with a temperature of 52. It was mostly cloudy, with a temperature of 57 at Detroit, and 54 at Buffalo. It was cloudy, with a temperature of 60 at Indianapolis, and 68 at Chicago. The current time is 6:58 a.m. Eastern Daylight Time. 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We supply the latest available information for the Central Highlands over station WWG 57 from Butler on a frequency of 162.450 MHz. On the latest weather map, high pressure will reposition along the mid-Atlantic coast today and then move offshore of the Carolinas Thursday. This will allow a warm front to lift across the region tonight, followed by a cold front slowly sinking through the area Thursday night and Friday. High pressure will briefly return to the Great Lakes Saturday before another low pressure system and cold front move through the Great Lakes Sunday. The forecast for the Central Highlands: rest of tonight, partly cloudy. Near steady temperature in the mid-50s. South winds around 5 miles per hour. Wednesday, partly sunny in the morning, then becoming mostly cloudy. Highs in the mid-70s. South winds 5 to 10 miles per hour. Wednesday night, mostly cloudy with a 20% chance of showers. Lows in the mid-60s. South winds 5 to 10 miles per hour. Thursday, partly sunny. Highs in the lower 80s. Southwest winds around 10 miles per hour with gusts up to 20 miles per hour. Thursday night, mostly cloudy. Showers likely after midnight. Lows in the lower 60s. Southwest winds 5 to 10 miles per hour with gusts up to 20 miles per hour. Chance of rain 70%. Friday, showers, cooler with highs in the upper 60s. Chance of rain near 100%. Friday night, partly cloudy with a chance of showers in the evening, then mostly clear after midnight. Much cooler with lows in the mid-40s. Chance of rain 40%. The Nearshore Marine Forecast. For the following marine location, the islands to Vermilion. Today, south winds 5 to 15 knots becoming southwest. A slight chance of showers late. Waves 2 feet or less. Tonight, south winds 5 to 15 knots. A chance of showers. Waves 1 foot or less. Thursday, south winds 10 to 15 knots becoming southwest. Mostly cloudy in the morning, then becoming mostly sunny. Waves 2 feet or less. Thursday night, southwest winds 5 to 15 knots becoming west. A chance of showers in the evening, then showers overnight. Waves 2 feet or less. The water temperature off Toledo is 66 degrees, off Cleveland 69 degrees, and off Derry 67 degrees. The extended forecast for the Central Highlands. Saturday, mostly sunny. Highs in the mid-60s. Saturday night, partly cloudy. Cold with lows in the mid-40s. Sunday, partly cloudy in the morning, then clearing. Highs in the upper 60s. Sunday night, mostly clear. Cold with lows in the lower 40s. Monday, mostly sunny. Highs in the upper 50s. Monday night, mostly clear. Cold with lows in the upper 30s. Tuesday, mostly sunny. Highs in the upper 50s. The Mansfield, Ohio Climate Summary for yesterday, September 29, 2026. Yesterday's high temperature was 75 degrees. The normal high is 70. Yesterday's low temperature was 48 degrees. The normal low is 49. No precipitation fell yesterday, which leaves the monthly total at 3.69 inches. This is 0.44 inches above the normal amount of 3.25 inches for September. The total precipitation for the year still stands at 33.13 inches, which is 0.08 inches above normal. No snow fell yesterday, which brings the monthly total to 0.0 inches. The total snowfall since July 1st still stands at 0.0 inches. There were 3 heating degree days yesterday. This brings the monthly total

to 67. The yearly total since July 1st is 74. There were no cooling degree days yesterday. This leaves the monthly total at 138. The yearly total since January 1st is 820. The normal high temperature for today is 70 degrees, and the normal low is 49. The record high for today is 88, which occurred in 2019, and the record low is 31, which occurred in 1935. Sunrise today is at 7:26 a.m. and sunset is at 7:14 p.m. At 6 a.m., weather reports for selected cities. At Mansfield Long Regional Airport, it was clear. The temperature was 56 degrees, the dew point 54, and the relative humidity 93%. The wind was south, at 7 miles an hour. The pressure was 30.06 inches and steady. Elsewhere across Ohio, at Worcester, fog was reported, with a temperature of 50. It was clear, with a temperature of 55 at Marion, and 55 at Akron-Canton Regional Airport. It was partly cloudy, with a temperature of 54 at Toledo Express, 60 at Cleveland, 56 at Youngstown, 57 at Findlay, and 55 at Columbus. It was mostly cloudy, with a temperature of 59 at Cincinnati, and 58 at Dayton. Reports from nearby cities outside Ohio. At Pittsburgh, it was partly cloudy, with a temperature of 52. It was mostly cloudy, with a temperature of 57 at Detroit, and 54 at Buffalo. It was cloudy, with a temperature of 60 at Indianapolis, and 68 at Chicago. The current time is 7:04 a.m. Eastern Daylight Time. 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On the latest weather map, high pressure will reposition along the mid-Atlantic coast today and then move offshore of the Carolinas Thursday. This will allow a warm front to lift across the region tonight, followed by a cold front slowly sinking through the area Thursday night and Friday. High pressure will briefly return to the Great Lakes Saturday before another low pressure system and cold front move through the Great Lakes Sunday. The forecast for the Central Highlands. West of tonight, partly cloudy. Near steady temperature in the mid-50s. South winds around 5 miles per hour. Wednesday, partly sunny in the morning, then becoming mostly cloudy. Highs in the mid-70s. South winds 5 to 10 miles per hour. Wednesday night, mostly cloudy with a 20% chance of showers. Lows in the mid-60s. South winds 5 to 10 miles per hour. Thursday, partly sunny. Highs in the lower 80s. Southwest winds around 10 miles per hour with gusts up to 20 miles per hour. Thursday night, mostly cloudy. Showers likely after midnight. Lows in the lower 60s. Southwest winds 5 to 10 miles per hour with gusts up to 20 miles per hour. Chance of rain 70%. Friday, showers, cooler with highs in the upper 60s. Chance of rain near 100%. Friday night, partly cloudy with a chance of showers in the evening, then mostly clear after midnight. Much cooler with lows in the mid-40s. Chance of rain 40%. At 7 a.m., weather reports for selected cities. At Mansfield Long Regional Airport, it was partly cloudy. The temperature was 56 degrees, the dew point 54, and the relative humidity 93%. The wind was south, at 8 miles an hour. The pressure was 30.07 inches and rising. Elsewhere across Ohio, at Worcester, fog was reported, with a temperature of 51. It was partly cloudy, with a temperature of 59 at Cleveland, 55 at Akron-Canton Regional Airport, and 55 at Youngstown. It was mostly cloudy, with a temperature of 55 at Marion, 53 at Toledo Express, and 59 at Cincinnati. Under mostly cloudy skies, Dayton reported 57, Findlay reported 56, and Columbus reported 56. Reports from nearby cities outside Ohio. At Chicago, rain was falling, with a temperature of 66. It was mostly cloudy, with a temperature of 52 at Pittsburgh, and 54 at Buffalo. It was cloudy, with a temperature of 58 at Detroit, and 61 at Indianapolis.
The current time is 7:07 a.m. Eastern Daylight Time. 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On the latest weather map, high pressure will reposition along the mid-Atlantic coast today and then move offshore of the Carolinas Thursday. This will allow a warm front to lift across the region tonight, followed by a cold front slowly sinking through the area Thursday night and Friday. High pressure will briefly return to the Great Lakes Saturday before another low pressure system and cold front move through the Great Lakes Sunday. The forecast for the Central Highlands. West of tonight, partly cloudy. Near steady temperature in the mid-50s. South winds around 5 miles per hour. Wednesday, partly sunny in the morning, then becoming mostly cloudy. Highs in the mid-70s. South winds 5 to 10 miles per hour. Wednesday night, mostly cloudy with a 20% chance of showers. Lows in the mid-60s. South winds 5 to 10 miles per hour. Thursday, partly sunny. Highs in the lower 80s. Southwest winds around 10 miles per hour with gusts up to 20 miles per hour. Thursday night, mostly cloudy. Showers likely after midnight. Lows in the lower 60s. Southwest winds 5 to 10 miles per hour with gusts up to 20 miles per hour. Chance of rain 70%. Friday, showers, cooler with highs in the upper 60s. Chance of rain near 100%. Friday night, partly cloudy with a chance of showers in the evening, then mostly clear after midnight. Much cooler with lows in the mid-40s. Chance of rain 40%. At 7 a.m., weather reports for selected cities. At Mansfield-Lom Regional Airport, it was partly cloudy. The temperature was 56 degrees, the dew point 54, and the relative humidity 93%. The wind was south, at 8 miles an hour. The pressure was 30.07 inches and rising. Elsewhere across Ohio, at Wooster, fog was reported, with a temperature of 51. It was partly cloudy, with a temperature of 59 at Cleveland, 55 at Akron-Canton Regional Airport, and 55 at Youngstown. It was mostly cloudy, with a temperature of 55 at Marion, 53 at Toledo Express, and 59 at Cincinnati. Under mostly cloudy skies, Dayton reported 57, Findlay reported 56, and Columbus reported 56. Reports from nearby cities outside Ohio, at Chicago, rain was falling, with a temperature of 66. It was mostly cloudy, with a temperature of 52 at Pittsburgh, and 54 at Buffalo. It was cloudy, with a temperature of 58 at Detroit, and 61 at Indianapolis. The extended forecast for the Central Highlands. Saturday, mostly sunny. Highs in the mid-60s. Saturday night, partly cloudy. Cold with lows in the mid-40s. Sunday, partly cloudy in the morning, then clearing. Highs in the upper 60s. Sunday night, mostly clear. Cold with lows in the lower 40s. Monday, mostly sunny. Highs in the upper 50s. Monday night, mostly clear. Cold with lows in the upper 30s. Tuesday, mostly sunny. Highs in the upper 50s. The current time is 7:11 a.m. Eastern Daylight Time. 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We supply the latest available information for the Central Highlands over station WWG57 from Butler on a frequency of 162.450 MHz. On the latest weather map, high pressure will reposition along the mid-Atlantic coast today and then move offshore of the Carolinas Thursday. This will allow a warm front to lift across the region tonight, followed by a cold front slowly sinking through the area Thursday night and Friday. High pressure will briefly return to the Great Lakes Saturday before another low pressure system and cold front move through the Great Lakes Sunday. The forecast for the Central Highlands. West of tonight, partly cloudy. Near steady temperature in the mid-50s. South winds around 5 miles per hour. Wednesday, partly sunny in the morning, then becoming mostly cloudy. Highs in the mid-70s.
south winds 5 to 10 miles per hour. Wednesday night, mostly cloudy with a 20% chance of showers. Lows in the mid-60s. South winds 5 to 10 miles per hour. Thursday, partly sunny. Highs in the lower 80s. Southwest winds around 10 miles per hour with gusts up to 20 miles per hour. Thursday night, mostly cloudy. Showers likely after midnight. Lows in the lower 60s. Southwest winds 5 to 10 miles per hour with gusts up to 20 miles per hour. Chance of rain 70%. Friday, showers, cooler with highs in the upper 60s. Chance of rain near 100%. Friday night, partly cloudy with a chance of showers in the evening, then mostly clear after midnight. Much cooler with lows in the mid-40s. Chance of rain 40%. At 7 a.m., weather reports for selected cities. At Mansfield Long Regional Airport, it was partly cloudy. The temperature was 56 degrees, the dew point 54, and the relative humidity 93%. The wind was south, at 8 miles an hour. The pressure was 30.07 inches and rising. Elsewhere across Ohio, at Wooster, fog was reported, with a temperature of 51. It was partly cloudy, with a temperature of 59 at Cleveland, 55 at Akron-Canton Regional Airport, and 55 at Youngstown. It was mostly cloudy, with a temperature of 55 at Marion, 53 at Toledo Express, and 59 at Cincinnati. Under mostly cloudy skies, Dayton reported 57, Findlay reported 56, and Columbus reported 56. Reports from nearby cities outside Ohio, at Chicago, rain was falling, with a temperature of 66. It was mostly cloudy, with a temperature of 52 at Pittsburgh, and 54 at Buffalo. It was cloudy, with a temperature of 58 at Detroit, and 61 at Indianapolis. At 7 a.m., weather reports for selected cities. At Mansfield Long Regional Airport, it was partly cloudy. The temperature was 56 degrees, the dew point 54, and the relative humidity 93%. The wind was south, at 8 miles an hour. The pressure was 30.07 inches and rising. Elsewhere across Ohio, at Wooster, fog was reported, with a temperature of 50. It was partly cloudy, with a temperature of 59 at Cleveland, 55 at Akron-Canton Regional Airport, and 55 at Youngstown. It was mostly cloudy, with a temperature of 55 at Marion, 53 at Toledo Express, and 59 at Cincinnati. Under mostly cloudy skies, Dayton reported 57, Findlay reported 56, and Columbus reported 56. Reports from nearby cities outside Ohio, at Chicago, rain was falling, with a temperature of 66. At Pittsburgh, fog was reported, with a temperature of 53. At Buffalo, it was mostly cloudy, with a temperature of 54. It was cloudy, with a temperature of 58 at Detroit, and 61 at Indianapolis. The Mansfield, Ohio climate summary for yesterday, September 29, 2026. Yesterday's high temperature was 75 degrees. The normal high is 70. Yesterday's low temperature was 48 degrees. The normal low is 49. No precipitation fell yesterday, which leaves the monthly total at 3.69 inches. This is 0.44 inches above the normal amount of 3.25 inches for September. The total precipitation for the year still stands at 33.13 inches, which is 0.08 inches above normal. No snow fell yesterday, which brings the monthly total to 0.0 inches. The total snowfall since July 1st still stands at 0.0 inches. There were 3 heating degree days yesterday. This brings the monthly total to 67. The yearly total since July 1st is 74. There were no cooling degree days yesterday. This leaves the monthly total at 138. The yearly total since January 1st is 820. The normal high temperature for today is 70 degrees, and the normal low is 49. The record high for today is 88, which occurred in 2019, and the record low is 31, which occurred in 1935. Sunrise today is at 7:26 a.m. and sunset is at 7:14 p.m. The current time is 7:17 a.m. Eastern Daylight Time. 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
We supply the latest available information for the Central Highlands over station WWG57 from Butler on a frequency of 162.450 MHz. On the latest weather map, high pressure will reposition along the mid-Atlantic coast today and then move offshore of the Carolinas Thursday. This will allow a warm front to lift across the region tonight, followed by a cold front slowly sinking through the area Thursday night and Friday. High pressure will briefly return to the Great Lakes Saturday before another low pressure system and cold front move through the Great Lakes Sunday. The forecast for the Central Highlands. West of tonight, partly cloudy. Near steady temperature in the mid-50s. South winds around 5 miles per hour. Wednesday, partly sunny in the morning, then becoming mostly cloudy. Highs in the mid-70s. South winds 5 to 10 miles per hour. Wednesday night, mostly cloudy with a 20% chance of showers. Lows in the mid-60s. South winds 5 to 10 miles per hour. Thursday, partly sunny. Highs in the lower 80s. Southwest winds around 10 miles per hour with gusts up to 20 miles per hour. Thursday night, mostly cloudy. Showers likely after midnight. Lows in the lower 60s. Southwest winds 5 to 10 miles per hour with gusts up to 20 miles per hour. Chance of rain 70%. Friday, showers, cooler with highs in the upper 60s. Chance of rain near 100%. Friday night, partly cloudy with a chance of showers in the evening, then mostly clear after midnight. Much cooler with lows in the mid-40s. Chance of rain 40%. The current time is 7:19 a.m. Eastern Daylight Time. 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On the latest weather map, high pressure will reposition along the mid-Atlantic coast today and then move offshore of the Carolinas Thursday. This will allow a warm front to lift across the region tonight, followed by a cold front slowly sinking through the area Thursday night and Friday. High pressure will briefly return to the Great Lakes Saturday before another low pressure system and cold front move through the Great Lakes Sunday. The forecast for the Central Highlands. Today, partly sunny this morning, then becoming mostly cloudy. Highs in the mid-70s. South winds 5 to 10 miles per hour. Tonight, mostly cloudy with a 20% chance of showers. Lows in the mid-60s. South winds 5 to 10 miles per hour. Thursday, partly sunny. Highs in the lower 80s. Southwest winds around 10 miles per hour with gusts up to 20 miles per hour. Thursday night, mostly cloudy. Showers likely after midnight. Lows in the lower 60s. Southwest winds 5 to 10 miles per hour with gusts up to 20 miles per hour. Chance of rain 70%. Friday, showers, cooler with highs in the upper 60s. West winds around 10 miles per hour, becoming north in the afternoon. Chance of rain near 100%. Friday night, partly cloudy with a chance of showers in the evening, then mostly clear after midnight. Much cooler with lows in the mid-40s. Chance of rain 40%. The extended forecast for the Central Highlands. Saturday, mostly sunny. Highs in the mid-60s. Saturday night, partly cloudy. Cold with lows in the mid-40s. Sunday, partly cloudy in the morning, then clearing. Highs in the upper 60s. Sunday night, mostly clear. Cold with lows in the lower 40s. Monday, mostly sunny. Highs in the upper 50s. Monday night, mostly clear. Cold with lows in the upper 30s. Tuesday, mostly sunny. Highs in the upper 50s. At 7 a.m., weather reports for selected cities. At Mansfield-Lom Regional Airport, it was partly cloudy. The temperature was 56 degrees, the dew point 54, and the relative humidity 93%. The wind was south, at 8 miles an hour. The pressure was 30.07 inches and rising. Elsewhere across Ohio, at Wooster, fog was reported, with a temperature of 50.
It was partly cloudy, with a temperature of 59 at Cleveland, 55 at Akron Canton Regional Airport, and 55 at Youngstown. It was mostly cloudy, with a temperature of 55 at Marion, 53 at Toledo Express, and 59 at Cincinnati. Under mostly cloudy skies, Dayton reported 57, Findlay reported 56, and Columbus reported 56. Reports from nearby cities outside Ohio, at Chicago, rain was falling, with a temperature of 66. At Pittsburgh, fog was reported, with a temperature of 53. At Buffalo, it was mostly cloudy, with a temperature of 54. It was cloudy, with a temperature of 58 at Detroit, and 61 at Indianapolis. The current time is 7:23 a.m. Eastern Daylight Time. 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We supply the latest available information for the Central Highlands over station WWG 57 from Butler on a frequency of 162.450 MHz. On the latest weather map, high pressure will reposition along the mid-Atlantic coast today and then move offshore of the Carolinas Thursday. This will allow a warm front to lift across the region tonight, followed by a cold front slowly sinking through the area Thursday night and Friday. High pressure will briefly return to the Great Lakes Saturday before another low pressure system and cold front move through the Great Lakes Sunday. The forecast for the Central Highlands. Today, partly sunny this morning, then becoming mostly cloudy. Highs in the mid-70s. South winds 5 to 10 miles per hour. Tonight, mostly cloudy with a 20% chance of showers. Lows in the mid-60s. South winds 5 to 10 miles per hour. Thursday, partly sunny. Highs in the lower 80s. Southwest winds around 10 miles per hour with gusts up to 20 miles per hour. Thursday night, mostly cloudy. Showers likely after midnight. Lows in the lower 60s. Southwest winds 5 to 10 miles per hour with gusts up to 20 miles per hour. Chance of rain 70%. Friday, showers, cooler with highs in the upper 60s. West winds around 10 miles per hour, becoming north in the afternoon. Chance of rain near 100%. Friday night, partly cloudy with a chance of showers in the evening, then mostly clear after midnight. Much cooler with lows in the mid-40s. Chance of rain 40%. At 7 a.m., weather reports for selected cities. At Mansfield Lawn Regional Airport, it was partly cloudy. The temperature was 56 degrees. The dew point 54, and the relative humidity 93%. The wind was south, at 8 miles an hour. The pressure was 30.07 inches and rising. Elsewhere across Ohio, at Wooster, fog was reported, with a temperature of 50. It was partly cloudy, with a temperature of 59 at Cleveland, 55 at Akron Canton Regional Airport, and 55 at Youngstown. It was mostly cloudy, with a temperature of 55 at Marion, 53 at Toledo Express, and 59 at Cincinnati. Under mostly cloudy skies, Dayton reported 57, Findlay reported 56, and Columbus reported 56. Reports from nearby cities outside Ohio, at Chicago, rain was falling, with a temperature of 66. At Pittsburgh, fog was reported, with a temperature of 53. At Buffalo, it was mostly cloudy, with a temperature of 54. It was cloudy, with a temperature of 58 at Detroit, and 61 at Indianapolis. The current time is 7:26 a.m. Eastern Daylight Time. 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We supply the latest available information for the Central Highlands over station WWG 57 from Butler on a frequency of 162.450 MHz. On the latest weather map, high pressure will reposition along the mid-Atlantic coast today and then move offshore of the Carolinas Thursday. This will allow a warm front to lift across the region tonight, followed by a cold front slowly sinking through the area Thursday night and Friday. High pressure will briefly return to the Great Lakes Saturday before another low pressure system and cold front move through the Great Lakes Sunday. The forecast for the Central Highlands. Today, partly sunny this morning, then becoming mostly cloudy. Highs in the mid-70s. South winds 5 to 10 miles per hour.
Tonight, mostly cloudy with a 20% chance of showers. Lows in the mid-60s. South winds 5 to 10 miles per hour. Thursday, partly sunny. Highs in the lower 80s. Southwest winds around 10 miles per hour with gusts up to 20 miles per hour. Thursday night, mostly cloudy. Showers likely after midnight. Lows in the lower 60s. Southwest winds 5 to 10 miles per hour with gusts up to 20 miles per hour. Chance of rain 70%. Friday, showers, cooler with highs in the upper 60s. West winds around 10 miles per hour, becoming north in the afternoon. Chance of rain near 100%. Friday night, partly cloudy with a chance of showers in the evening, then mostly clear after midnight. Much cooler with lows in the mid-40s. Chance of rain 40%. At 7 a.m., weather reports for selected cities. At Mansfield-Lawn Regional Airport, it was partly cloudy. The temperature was 56 degrees, the dew point 54, and the relative humidity 93%. The wind was south, at 8 miles an hour. The pressure was 30.07 inches and rising. Elsewhere across Ohio, at Wooster, fog was reported, with a temperature of 50. It was partly cloudy, with a temperature of 59 at Cleveland, 55 at Akron-Canton Regional Airport, and 55 at Youngstown. It was mostly cloudy, with a temperature of 55 at Marion, 53 at Toledo Express, and 59 at Cincinnati. Under mostly cloudy skies, Dayton reported 57, Findlay reported 56, and Columbus reported 56. Reports from nearby cities outside Ohio, at Chicago, rain was falling, with a temperature of 66. At Pittsburgh, fog was reported, with a temperature of 53. At Buffalo, it was mostly cloudy, with a temperature of 54. It was cloudy, with a temperature of 58 at Detroit, and 61 at Indianapolis. The current time is 7:29 a.m. Eastern Daylight Time. 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We supply the latest available information for the Central Highlands over station WWG 57 from Butler on a frequency of 162.450 MHz. The extended forecast for the Central Highlands. Saturday, mostly sunny. Highs in the mid-60s. Saturday night, partly cloudy. Cold with lows in the mid-40s. Sunday, partly cloudy in the morning, then clearing. Highs in the upper 60s. Sunday night, mostly clear. Cold with lows in the lower 40s. Monday, mostly sunny. Highs in the upper 50s. Monday night, mostly clear. Cold with lows in the upper 30s. Tuesday, mostly sunny. Highs in the upper 50s. The Mansfield, Ohio Climate Summary for yesterday, September 29, 2026. Yesterday's high temperature was 75 degrees. The normal high is 70. Yesterday's low temperature was 48 degrees. The normal low is 49. No precipitation fell yesterday, which leaves the monthly total at 3.69 inches. This is 0.44 inches above the normal amount of 3.25 inches for September. The total precipitation for the year still stands at 33.13 inches, which is 0.08 inches above normal. No snow fell yesterday, which brings the monthly total to 0.0 inches. The total snowfall since July 1st still stands at 0.0 inches. There were 3 heating degree days yesterday. This brings the monthly total to 67. The yearly total since July 1st is 74. There were no cooling degree days yesterday. This leaves the monthly total at 138. The yearly total since January 1st is 820. The normal high temperature for today is 70 degrees, and the normal low is 49. The record high for today is 88, which occurred in 2019, and the record low is 31, which occurred in 1935. Sunrise today is at 7:26 a.m. and sunset is at 7:14 p.m. On the latest weather map, high pressure will reposition along the mid-Atlantic coast today and then move offshore of the Carolinas Thursday. This will allow a warm front to lift across the region tonight, followed by a cold front slowly sinking through the area Thursday night and Friday.
High pressure will briefly return to the Great Lakes Saturday before another low pressure system and cold front move through the Great Lakes Sunday. The forecast for the Central Highlands. Today, partly sunny this morning, then becoming mostly cloudy. Highs in the mid-70s. South winds 5 to 10 miles per hour. Tonight, mostly cloudy with a 20% chance of showers. Lows in the mid-60s. South winds 5 to 10 miles per hour. Thursday, partly sunny. Highs in the lower 80s. Southwest winds around 10 miles per hour with gusts up to 20 miles per hour. Thursday night, mostly cloudy. Showers likely after midnight. Lows in the lower 60s. Southwest winds 5 to 10 miles per hour with gusts miles per hour. Chance of rain 70%. Friday, showers, cooler with highs in the upper 60s. West winds around 10 miles per hour, becoming north in the afternoon. Chance of rain near 100%. Friday night, partly cloudy with a chance of showers in the evening, then mostly clear after midnight. Much cooler with lows in the mid-40s. Chance of rain 40%. At 7 a.m., weather reports for selected cities. At Mansfield Long Regional Airport, it was partly cloudy. The temperature was 56 degrees, the dew point 54, and the relative humidity 93%. The wind was south, at 8 miles an hour. The pressure was 30.07 inches and rising. Elsewhere across Ohio, at Wooster, fog was reported, with a temperature of 50. It was partly cloudy, with a temperature of 59 at Cleveland, 55 at Akron-Canton Regional Airport, and 55 at Youngstown. It was mostly cloudy, with a temperature of 55 at Marion, 53 at Toledo Express, and 59 at Cincinnati. Under mostly cloudy skies, Dayton reported 57, Findlay reported 56, and Columbus reported 56. Reports from nearby cities outside Ohio, at Chicago, rain was falling, with a temperature of 66. At Pittsburgh, fog was reported, with a temperature of 53. At Buffalo, it was mostly cloudy, with a temperature of 54. It was cloudy, with a temperature of 58 at Detroit, and 61 at Indianapolis. The current time is 7:35 a.m. Eastern Daylight Time. 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We supply the latest available information for the Central Highlands over station WWG57 from Butler on a frequency of 162.450 MHz. On the latest weather map, high pressure will reposition along the mid-Atlantic coast today and then move offshore of the Carolinas Thursday. This will allow a warm front to lift across the region tonight, followed by a cold front slowly sinking through the area Thursday night and Friday. High pressure will briefly return to the Great Lakes Saturday before another low pressure system and cold front move through the Great Lakes Sunday. The forecast for the Central Highlands. Today, partly sunny this morning, then becoming mostly cloudy. Highs in the mid-70s. South winds 5 to 10 miles per hour. Tonight, mostly cloudy with a 20% chance of showers. Lows in the mid-60s. South winds 5 to 10 miles per hour. Thursday, partly sunny. Highs in the lower 80s. Southwest winds around 10 miles per hour with gusts up to 20 miles per hour. Thursday night, mostly cloudy. Showers likely after midnight. Lows in the lower 60s. Southwest winds 5 to 10 miles per hour with gusts up to 20 miles per hour. Chance of rain 70%. Friday, showers, cooler with highs in the upper 60s. West winds around 10 miles per hour, becoming north in the afternoon. Chance of rain near 100%. Friday night, partly cloudy with a chance of showers in the evening, then mostly clear after midnight. Much cooler with lows in the mid-40s. Chance of rain 40%. At 7 a.m., weather reports for selected cities. At Mansfield Long Regional Airport, it was partly cloudy. The temperature was 56 degrees, the dew point 54, and the relative humidity 93%. The wind was south, at 8 miles an hour. The pressure was 30.07 inches and rising. Elsewhere across Ohio, at Wooster, fog was reported, with a temperature of 50.
It was partly cloudy, with a temperature of 59 at Cleveland, 55 at Akron-Canton Regional Airport, and 55 at Youngstown. It was mostly cloudy, with a temperature of 55 at Marion, 53 at Toledo Express, and 59 at Cincinnati. Under mostly cloudy skies, Dayton reported 57, Findlay reported 56, and Columbus reported 56. Reports from nearby cities outside Ohio, at Chicago, rain was falling, with a temperature of 66. At Pittsburgh, fog was reported, with a temperature of 53. At Buffalo, it was mostly cloudy, with a temperature of 54. It was cloudy, with a temperature of 58 at Detroit, and 61 at Indianapolis. The current time is 7:38 a.m. Eastern Daylight Time. 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We supply the latest available information for the Central Highlands over station WWG57 from Butler on a frequency of 162.450 MHz. On the latest weather map, high pressure will reposition along the mid-Atlantic coast today and then move offshore of the Carolinas Thursday. This will allow a warm front to lift across the region tonight, followed by a cold front slowly sinking through the area Thursday night and Friday. High pressure will briefly return to the Great Lakes Saturday before another low pressure system and cold front move through the Great Lakes Sunday. The forecast for the Central Highlands. Today, partly sunny this morning, then becoming mostly cloudy. Highs in the mid-70s. South winds 5 to 10 miles per hour. Tonight, mostly cloudy with a 20% chance of showers. Lows in the mid-60s. South winds 5 to 10 miles per hour. Thursday, partly sunny. Highs in the lower 80s. Southwest winds around 10 miles per hour with gusts up to 20 miles per hour. Thursday night, mostly cloudy. Showers likely after midnight. Lows in the lower 60s. Southwest winds 5 to 10 miles per hour with gusts up to 20 miles per hour. Chance of rain 70%. Friday, showers, cooler with highs in the upper 60s. West winds around 10 miles per hour, becoming north in the afternoon. Chance of rain near 100%. Friday night, partly cloudy with a chance of showers in the evening, then mostly clear after midnight. Much cooler with lows in the mid-40s. Chance of rain 40%. The extended forecast for the Central Highlands. Saturday, mostly sunny. Highs in the mid-60s. Saturday night, partly cloudy. Cold with lows in the mid-40s. Sunday, partly cloudy in the morning, then clearing. Highs in the upper 60s. Sunday night, mostly clear. Cold with lows in the lower 40s. Monday, mostly sunny. Highs in the upper 50s. Monday night, mostly clear. Cold with lows in the upper 30s. Tuesday, mostly sunny. Highs in the upper 50s. At 7 a.m., weather reports for selected cities. At Mansfield-Lom Regional Airport, it was partly cloudy. The temperature was 56 degrees, the dew point 54, and the relative humidity 93%. The wind was south, at 8 miles an hour. The pressure was 30.07 inches and rising. Elsewhere across Ohio, at Wooster, fog was reported, with a temperature of 50. It was partly cloudy, with a temperature of 59 at Cleveland, 55 at Akron-Canton Regional Airport, and 55 at Youngstown. It was mostly cloudy, with a temperature of 55 at Marion, 53 at Toledo Express, and 59 at Cincinnati. Under mostly cloudy skies, Dayton reported 57, Findlay reported 56, and Columbus reported 56. Reports from nearby cities outside Ohio, at Chicago, rain was falling, with a temperature of 66. At Pittsburgh, fog was reported, with a temperature of 53. At Buffalo, it was mostly cloudy, with a temperature of 54. It was cloudy, with a temperature of 58 at Detroit, and 61 at Indianapolis. The current time is 7:42 a.m. Eastern Daylight Time. 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
We supply the latest available information for the Central Highlands over station WWG57 from Butler on a frequency of 162.450 MHz. On the latest weather map, high pressure will reposition along the mid-Atlantic coast today and then move offshore of the Carolinas Thursday. This will allow a warm front to lift across the region tonight, followed by a cold front slowly sinking through the area Thursday night and Friday. High pressure will briefly return to the Great Lakes Saturday before another low pressure system and cold front move through the Great Lakes Sunday. The forecast for the Central Highlands. Today, partly sunny this morning, then becoming mostly cloudy. Highs in the mid-70s. South winds 5 to 10 miles per hour. Tonight, mostly cloudy with a 20% chance of showers. Lows in the mid-60s. South winds 5 to 10 miles per hour. Thursday, partly sunny. Highs in the lower 80s. Southwest winds around 10 miles per hour with gusts up to 20 miles per hour. Thursday night, mostly cloudy. Showers likely after midnight. Lows in the lower 60s. Southwest winds 5 to 10 miles per hour with gusts up to 20 miles per hour. Chance of rain 70%. Friday, showers, cooler with highs in the upper 60s. West winds around 10 miles per hour, becoming north in the afternoon. Chance of rain near 100%. Friday night, partly cloudy with a chance of showers in the evening, then mostly clear after midnight. Much cooler with lows in the mid-40s. Chance of rain 40%. At 7 a.m., weather reports for selected cities. At Mansfield Long Regional Airport, it was partly cloudy. The temperature was 56 degrees, the dew point 54, and the relative humidity 93%. The wind was south, at 8 miles an hour. The pressure was 30.07 inches and rising. Elsewhere across Ohio, at Worcester, fog was reported, with a temperature of 50. It was partly cloudy, with a temperature of 59 at Cleveland, 55 at Akron-Canton Regional Airport, and 55 at Youngstown. It was mostly cloudy, with a temperature of 55 at Marion, 53 at Toledo Express, and 59 at Cincinnati. Under mostly cloudy skies, Dayton reported 57, Findlay reported 56, and Columbus reported 56. Reports from nearby cities outside Ohio, at Chicago, rain was falling, with a temperature of 66. At Pittsburgh, fog was reported, with a temperature of 53. At Buffalo, it was mostly cloudy, with a temperature of 54. It was cloudy, with a temperature of 58 at Detroit, and 61 at Indianapolis. The Mansfield, Ohio climate summary for yesterday, September 29, 2026. Yesterday's high temperature was 75 degrees. The normal high is 70. Yesterday's low temperature was 48 degrees. The normal low is 49. No precipitation fell yesterday, which leaves the monthly total at 3.69 inches. This is 0.44 inches above the normal amount of 3.25 inches for September. The total precipitation for the year still stands at 33.13 inches, which is 0.08 inches above normal. No snow fell yesterday, which brings the monthly total to 0.0 inches. The total snowfall since July 1st still stands at 0.0 inches. There were 3 heating degree days yesterday. This brings the monthly total to 67. The yearly total since July 1st is 74. There were no cooling degree days yesterday. This leaves the monthly total at 138. The yearly total since January 1st is 820. The normal high temperature for today is 70 degrees, and the normal low is 49. The record high for today is 88, which occurred in 2019, and the record low is 31, which occurred in 1935. Sunrise today is at 7:26 a.m. and sunset is at 7:14 p.m. The current time is 7:46 a.m. Eastern Daylight Time. 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We supply the latest available information for the Central Highlands over station WWG57 from Butler on a frequency of 162.450 MHz. On the latest weather map, high pressure will reposition along the mid-Atlantic coast today and then move offshore of the Carolinas Thursday.
This will allow a warm front to lift across the region tonight, followed by a cold front slowly sinking through the area Thursday night and Friday. High pressure will briefly return to the Great Lakes Saturday before another low pressure system and cold front move through the Great Lakes Sunday. The forecast for the Central Highlands. Today, partly sunny this morning, then becoming mostly cloudy. Highs in the mid-70s. South winds 5 to 10 miles per hour. Tonight, mostly cloudy with a 20% chance of showers. Lows in the mid-60s. South winds 5 to 10 miles per hour. Thursday, partly sunny. Highs in the lower 80s. Southwest winds around 10 miles per hour with gusts up to 20 miles per hour. Thursday night, mostly cloudy. Showers likely after midnight. Lows in the lower 60s. Southwest winds 5 to 10 miles per hour with gusts up to 20 miles per hour. Chance of rain 70%. Friday, showers, cooler with highs in the upper 60s. West winds around 10 miles per hour, becoming north in the afternoon. Chance of rain near 100%. Friday night, partly cloudy with a chance of showers in the evening, then mostly clear after midnight. Much cooler with lows in the mid-40s. Chance of rain 40%. At 7 a.m., weather reports for selected cities. At Mansfield-Lom Regional Airport, it was partly cloudy. The temperature was 56 degrees, the dew point 54, and the relative humidity 93%. The wind was south, at 8 miles an hour. The pressure was 30.07 inches and rising. Elsewhere across Ohio, at Wooster, fog was reported, with a temperature of 50. It was partly cloudy, with a temperature of 59 at Cleveland, 55 at Akron-Canton Regional Airport, and 55 at Youngstown. It was mostly cloudy, with a temperature of 55 at Marion, 53 at Toledo Express, and 59 at Cincinnati. Under mostly cloudy skies, Dayton reported 57, Findlay reported 56, and Columbus reported 56. Reports from nearby cities outside Ohio, at Chicago, rain was falling, with a temperature of 66. At Pittsburgh, fog was reported, with a temperature of 53. At Buffalo, it was mostly cloudy, with a temperature of 54. It was cloudy, with a temperature of 58 at Detroit, and 61 at Indianapolis. The current time is 7:49 a.m. Eastern Daylight Time. The extended forecast for the Central Highlands. Saturday, mostly sunny. Highs in the mid-60s. Saturday night, partly cloudy. Cold with lows in the mid-40s. Sunday, partly cloudy in the morning, then clearing. Highs in the upper 60s. Sunday night, mostly clear. Cold with lows in the lower 40s. Monday, mostly sunny. Highs in the upper 50s. Monday night, mostly clear. Cold with lows in the upper 30s. Tuesday, mostly sunny. Highs in the upper 50s. 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We supply the latest available information for the Central Highlands over station WWG 57 from Butler on a frequency of 162.450 MHz. On the latest weather map, high pressure will reposition along the mid-Atlantic coast today and then move offshore of the Carolinas Thursday. This will allow a warm front to lift across the region tonight, followed by a cold front slowly sinking through the area Thursday night and Friday. High pressure will briefly return to the Great Lakes Saturday before another low pressure system and cold front move through the Great Lakes Sunday. The forecast for the Central Highlands. Today, partly sunny this morning, then becoming mostly cloudy. Highs in the mid-70s. South winds 5 to 10 miles per hour. Tonight, mostly cloudy with a 20% chance of showers. Lows in the mid-60s. South winds 5 to 10 miles per hour. Thursday, partly sunny. Highs in the lower 80s. Southwest winds around 10 miles per hour with gusts up to 20 miles per hour. Thursday night, mostly cloudy. Showers likely after midnight. Lows in the lower 60s. Southwest winds 5 to 10 miles per hour with gusts up to 20 miles per hour. Chance of rain 70%. Friday, showers, cooler with highs in the upper 60s.
West winds around 10 miles per hour, becoming north in the afternoon. Chance of rain near 100%. Friday night, partly cloudy with a chance of showers in the evening, then mostly clear after midnight. Much cooler with lows in the mid-40s. Chance of rain 40%. At 7 a.m., weather reports for selected cities. At Mansfield Long Regional Airport, it was partly cloudy. The temperature was 56 degrees, the dew point 54, and the relative humidity 93%. The wind was south, at 8 miles an hour. The pressure was 30.07 inches and rising. Elsewhere across Ohio, at Wooster, fog was reported, with a temperature of 50. It was partly cloudy, with a temperature of 59 at Cleveland, 55 at Akron-Canton Regional Airport, and 55 at Youngstown. It was mostly cloudy, with a temperature of 55 at Marion, 53 at Toledo Express, and 59 at Cincinnati. Under mostly cloudy skies, Dayton reported 57, Findlay reported 56, and Columbus reported 56. Reports from nearby cities outside Ohio, at Chicago, rain was falling, with a temperature of 66. At Pittsburgh, fog was reported, with a temperature of 53. At Buffalo, it was mostly cloudy, with a temperature of 54. It was cloudy, with a temperature of 58 at Detroit, and 61 at Indianapolis. The current time is 7:53 a.m. Eastern Daylight Time. 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We supply the latest available information for the Central Highlands over station WWG57 from Butler on a frequency of 162.450 MHz. On the latest weather map, high pressure will reposition along the mid-Atlantic coast today and then move offshore of the Carolinas Thursday. This will allow a warm front to lift across the region tonight, followed by a cold front slowly sinking through the area Thursday night and Friday. High pressure will briefly return to the Great Lakes Saturday before another low pressure system and cold front move through the Great Lakes Sunday. The forecast for the Central Highlands. Today, partly sunny this morning, then becoming mostly cloudy. Highs in the mid-70s. South winds 5 to 10 miles per hour. Tonight, mostly cloudy with a 20% chance of showers. Lows in the mid-60s. South winds 5 to 10 miles per hour. Thursday, partly sunny. Highs in the lower 80s. Southwest winds around 10 miles per hour with gusts up to 20 miles per hour. Thursday night, mostly cloudy. Showers likely after midnight. Lows in the lower 60s. Southwest winds 5 to 10 miles per hour with gusts up to 20 miles per hour. Chance of rain 70%. Friday, showers, cooler with highs in the upper 60s. West winds around 10 miles per hour, becoming north in the afternoon. Chance of rain near 100%. Friday night, partly cloudy with a chance of showers in the evening, then mostly clear after midnight. Much cooler with lows in the mid-40s. Chance of rain 40%. At 7 a.m., weather reports for selected cities. At Mansfield Long Regional Airport, it was partly cloudy. The temperature was 56 degrees, the dew point 54, and the relative humidity 93%. The wind was south, at 8 miles an hour. The pressure was 30.07 inches and rising. Elsewhere across Ohio, at Wooster, fog was reported, with a temperature of 50. It was partly cloudy, with a temperature of 59 at Cleveland, 55 at Akron-Canton Regional Airport, and 55 at Youngstown. It was mostly cloudy, with a temperature of 55 at Marion, 53 at Toledo Express, and 59 at Cincinnati. Under mostly cloudy skies, Dayton reported 57, Findlay reported 56, and Columbus reported 56. Reports from nearby cities outside Ohio, at Chicago, rain was falling, with a temperature of 66. At Pittsburgh, fog was reported, with a temperature of 53. At Buffalo, it was mostly cloudy, with a temperature of 54. It was cloudy, with a temperature of 58 at Detroit, and 61 at Indianapolis. The current time is 7:57 a.m. Eastern Daylight Time. 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
We supply the latest available information for the Central Highlands over station WWG57 from Butler on a frequency of 162.450 MHz. On the latest weather map, high pressure will reposition along the mid-Atlantic coast today and then move offshore of the Carolinas Thursday. This will allow a warm front to lift across the region tonight, followed by a cold front slowly sinking through the area Thursday night and Friday. High pressure will briefly return to the Great Lakes Saturday.

directly after midnight. Lows in the lower 60s. Southwest winds 5 to 10 miles per hour with gusts up to 20 miles per hour. Chance of rain 70%. Friday, showers, cooler with highs in the upper 60s. West winds around 10 miles per hour, becoming north in the afternoon. Chance of rain near 100%. Friday night, partly cloudy with a chance of showers in the evening, then mostly clear after midnight. Much cooler with lows in the mid-40s. Chance of rain 40%. At 7 a.m., weather reports for selected cities. At Mansfield Long Regional Airport, it was partly cloudy. The temperature was 56 degrees, the dew point 54, and the relative humidity 93%. The wind was south, at 8 miles an hour. The pressure was 30.07 inches and rising. Elsewhere across Ohio, at Wooster, fog was reported, with a temperature of 50. It was partly cloudy, with a temperature of 59 at Cleveland, 55 at Akron-Canton Regional Airport, and 55 at Youngstown. It was mostly cloudy, with a temperature of 55 at Marion, 53 at Toledo Express, and 59 at Cincinnati. Under mostly cloudy skies, Dayton reported 57, Findlay reported 56, and Columbus reported 56. Reports from nearby cities outside Ohio, at Chicago, rain was falling, with a temperature of 66. At Pittsburgh, fog was reported, with a temperature of 53. At Buffalo, it was mostly cloudy, with a temperature of 54. It was cloudy, with a temperature of 58 at Detroit, and 61 at Indianapolis. The Nearshore Marine Forecast. For the following marine location, the islands to Vermilion. Today, south winds 5 to 15 knots becoming southwest. A slight chance of showers late. Waves 2 feet or less. Tonight, south winds 5 to 15 knots. A chance of showers. Waves 1 foot or less. Thursday, south winds 10 to 15 knots becoming southwest. Mostly cloudy in the morning, then becoming mostly sunny. Waves 2 feet or less. Thursday night, southwest winds 5 to 15 knots becoming west. A chance of showers in the evening, then showers overnight. Waves 2 feet or less. The water temperature off Toledo is 66 degrees, off Cleveland 69 degrees, and off Derry 67 degrees. The extended forecast for the Central Highlands. Saturday, mostly sunny. Highs in the mid-60s. Saturday night, partly cloudy. Cold with lows in the mid-40s. Sunday, partly cloudy in the morning, then clearing. Highs in the upper 60s. Sunday night, mostly clear. Cold with lows in the lower 40s. Monday, mostly sunny. Highs in the upper 50s. Monday night, mostly clear. Cold with lows in the upper 30s. Tuesday, mostly sunny. Highs in the upper 50s. The Mansfield, Ohio climate summary for yesterday, September 29, 2026. Yesterday's high temperature was 75 degrees. The normal high is 70. Yesterday's low temperature was 48 degrees. The normal low is 49. No precipitation fell yesterday, which leaves the monthly total at 3.69 inches. This is 0.44 inches above the normal amount of 3.25 inches for September. The total precipitation for the year still stands at 33.13 inches, which is 0.08 inches above normal. No snow fell yesterday, which brings the monthly total to 0.0 inches. The total snowfall since July 1st still stands at 0.0 inches. There were 3 heating degree days yesterday. This brings the monthly total to 67. The yearly total since July 1st is 74. There were no cooling degree days yesterday. This leaves the monthly total at 138. The yearly total since January 1st is 820. The normal high temperature for today is 70 degrees, and the normal low is 49. The record high for today is 88, which occurred in 2019, and the record low is 31, which occurred in 1935. Sunrise today is at 7:26 a.m. and sunset is at 7:14 p.m. The current time is 8:03 a.m. Eastern Daylight Time. 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

apply the latest available information for the Central Highlands over station WWG57 from Butler on a frequency of 162.450 MHz. On the latest weather map, high pressure will reposition along the mid-Atlantic coast today and then move offshore of the Carolinas Thursday. This will allow a warm front to lift across the region tonight, followed by a cold front slowly sinking through the area Thursday night and Friday. High pressure will briefly return to the Great Lakes Saturday before another low pressure system and cold front move through the Great Lakes Sunday. The forecast for the Central Highlands. Today, partly sunny this morning, then becoming mostly cloudy. Highs in the mid-70s. South winds 5 to 10 miles per hour. Tonight, mostly cloudy with a 20% chance of showers. Lows in the mid-60s. South winds 5 to 10 miles per hour. Thursday, partly sunny. Highs in the lower 80s. Southwest winds around 10 miles per hour with gusts up to 20 miles per hour. Thursday night, mostly cloudy. Showers likely after midnight. Lows in the lower 60s. Southwest winds 5 to 10 miles per hour with gusts up to 20 miles per hour. Chance of rain 70%. Friday, showers, cooler with highs in the upper 60s. West winds around 10 miles per hour, becoming north in the afternoon. Chance of rain near 100%. Friday night, partly cloudy with a chance of showers in the evening, then mostly clear after midnight. Much cooler with lows in the mid-40s. Chance of rain 40%. At 7 a.m., weather reports for selected cities. At Mansfield-Laum Regional Airport, it was partly cloudy. The temperature was 56 degrees, the dew point 54, and the relative humidity 93%. The wind was south, at 8 miles an hour. The pressure was 30.07 inches and rising. Elsewhere across Ohio, at Wooster, fog was reported, with a temperature of 50. It was partly cloudy, with a temperature of 59 at Cleveland, 55 at Akron-Canton Regional Airport, and 55 at Youngstown. It was mostly cloudy, with a temperature of 55 at Marion, 53 at Toledo Express, and 59 at Cincinnati. Under mostly cloudy skies, Dayton reported 57, Findlay reported 56, and Columbus reported 56. Reports from nearby cities outside Ohio, at Chicago, rain was falling, with a temperature of 66. At Pittsburgh, fog was reported, with a temperature of 53. At Buffalo, it was mostly cloudy, with a temperature of 54. It was cloudy, with a temperature of 58 at Detroit, and 61 at Indianapolis. The current time is 8:06 a.m. Eastern Daylight Time. 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We supply the latest available information for the Central Highlands over station WWG57 from Butler on a frequency of 162.450 MHz. On the latest weather map, high pressure will reposition along the mid-Atlantic coast today and then move offshore of the Carolinas Thursday. This will allow a warm front to lift across the region tonight, followed by a cold front slowly sinking through the area Thursday night and Friday. High pressure will briefly return to the Great Lakes Saturday before another low pressure system and cold front move through the Great Lakes Sunday. The forecast for the Central Highlands. Today, partly sunny this morning, then becoming mostly cloudy. Highs in the mid-70s. South winds 5 to 10 miles per hour. Tonight, mostly cloudy with a 20% chance of showers. Lows in the mid-60s. South winds 5 to 10 miles per hour. Thursday, partly sunny. Highs in the lower 80s. Southwest winds around 10 miles per hour with gusts up to 20 miles per hour. Thursday night, mostly cloudy. Showers likely after midnight. Lows in the lower 60s. Southwest winds 5 to 10 miles per hour with gusts up to 20 miles per hour. Chance of rain 70%. Friday, showers, cooler with highs in the upper 60s. West winds around 10 miles per hour, becoming north in the afternoon. Chance of rain near 100%. Friday night, partly cloudy with a chance of showers in the evening, then mostly clear after midnight. Much cooler with lows in the mid-40s. Chance of rain 40%.
at 8 a.m. Weather reports for selected cities. At Mansfield Lom Regional Airport, it was mostly cloudy. The temperature was 58 degrees, the dew point 54, and the relative humidity 86%. The wind was south, at 8 miles an hour. The pressure was 30.08 inches and rising. Elsewhere across Ohio, at Wooster, fog was reported, with a temperature of 51. At Youngstown, it was partly cloudy, with a temperature of 57. It was mostly cloudy, with a temperature of 56 at Marion, 54 at Toledo Express, 60 at Cleveland, and 56 at Akron-Canton Regional Airport. Under mostly cloudy skies, Cincinnati reported 59, Dayton reported 57, Findlay reported 56, and Columbus reported 58. Reports from nearby cities outside Ohio, at Chicago, rain was falling, with a temperature of 65. At Pittsburgh, fog was reported, with a temperature of 53. It was mostly cloudy, with a temperature of 55 at Buffalo, and 61 at Indianapolis. At Detroit, it was cloudy, with a temperature of 58. The current time is 8:09 a.m. Eastern Daylight Time. 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We supply the latest available information for the Central Highlands over station WWG57 from Butler on a frequency of 162.450 MHz. On the latest weather map, high pressure will reposition along the mid-Atlantic coast today and then move offshore of the Carolinas Thursday. This will allow a warm front to lift across the region tonight, followed by a cold front slowly sinking through the area Thursday night and Friday. High pressure will briefly return to the Great Lakes Saturday before another low pressure system and cold front move through the Great Lakes Sunday. The extended forecast for the Central Highlands. Saturday, mostly sunny. Highs in the mid-60s. Saturday night, partly cloudy. Cold with lows in the mid-40s. Sunday, partly cloudy in the morning, then clearing. Highs in the upper 60s. Sunday night, mostly clear. Cold with lows in the lower 40s. Monday, mostly sunny. Highs in the upper 50s. Monday night, mostly clear. Cold with lows in the upper 30s. Tuesday, mostly sunny. Highs in the upper 50s. The forecast for the Central Highlands. Today, partly sunny this morning, then becoming mostly cloudy. Highs in the mid-70s. South winds 5 to 10 miles per hour. Tonight, mostly cloudy with a 20% chance of showers. Lows in the mid-60s. South winds 5 to 10 miles per hour. Thursday, partly sunny. Highs in the lower 80s. Southwest winds around 10 miles per hour with gusts up to 20 miles per hour. Thursday night, mostly cloudy. Showers likely after midnight. Lows in the lower 60s. Southwest winds 5 to 10 miles per hour with gusts up to 20 miles per hour. Chance of rain 70%. Friday, showers, cooler with highs in the upper 60s. West winds around 10 miles per hour, becoming north in the afternoon. Chance of rain near 100%. Friday night, partly cloudy with a chance of showers in the evening, then mostly clear after midnight. Much cooler with lows in the mid-40s. Chance of rain 40%. At 8 a.m., weather reports for selected cities. At Mansfield Lom Regional Airport, it was mostly cloudy. The temperature was 58 degrees, the dew point 54, and the relative humidity 86%. The wind was south, at 8 miles an hour. The pressure was 30.08 inches and rising. Elsewhere across Ohio, at Wooster, fog was reported, with a temperature of 51. At Youngstown, it was partly cloudy, with a temperature of 57. It was mostly cloudy, with a temperature of 56 at Marion, 54 at Toledo Express, 60 at Cleveland, and 56 at Akron-Canton Regional Airport. Under mostly cloudy skies, Cincinnati reported 59, Dayton reported 57, Findlay reported 56, and Columbus reported 58. Reports from nearby cities outside Ohio, at Chicago, rain was falling, with a temperature of 65. At Pittsburgh, fog was reported, with a temperature of 53. It was mostly cloudy, with a temperature of 55 at Buffalo, and 61 at Indianapolis.
at Detroit, it was cloudy, with a temperature of 58. The current time is 8:13 a.m. Eastern Daylight Time. 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We supply the latest available information for the Central Highlands over station WWG57 from Butler on a frequency of 162.450 MHz. On the latest weather map, high pressure will reposition along the mid-Atlantic coast today and then move offshore of the Carolinas Thursday. This will allow a warm front to lift across the region tonight, followed by a cold front slowly sinking through the area Thursday night and Friday. High pressure will briefly return to the Great Lakes Saturday before another low pressure system and cold front move through the Great Lakes Sunday. The forecast for the Central Highlands. Today, partly sunny this morning, then becoming mostly cloudy. Highs in the mid-70s. South winds 5 to 10 miles per hour. Tonight, mostly cloudy with a 20% chance of showers. Lows in the mid-60s. South winds 5 to 10 miles per hour. Thursday, partly sunny. Highs in the lower 80s. Southwest winds around 10 miles per hour with gusts up to 20 miles per hour. Thursday night, mostly cloudy. Showers likely after midnight. Lows in the lower 60s. Southwest winds 5 to 10 miles per hour with gusts up to 20 miles per hour. Chance of rain 70%. Friday, showers, cooler with highs in the upper 60s. West winds around 10 miles per hour, becoming north in the afternoon. Chance of rain near 100%. Friday night, partly cloudy with a chance of showers in the evening, then mostly clear after midnight. Much cooler with lows in the mid-40s. Chance of rain 40%. The Mansfield, Ohio climate summary for yesterday, September 29, 2026. Yesterday's high temperature was 75 degrees. The normal high is 70. Yesterday's low temperature was 48 degrees. The normal low is 49. No precipitation fell yesterday, which leaves the monthly total at 3.69 inches. This is 0.44 inches above the normal amount of 3.25 inches for September. The total precipitation for the year still stands at 33.13 inches, which is 0.08 inches above normal. No snow fell yesterday, which brings the monthly total to 0.0 inches. The total snowfall since July 1st still stands at 0.0 inches. There were 3 heating degree days yesterday. This brings the monthly total to 67. The yearly total since July 1st is 74. There were no cooling degree days yesterday. This leaves the monthly total at 138. The yearly total since January 1st is 820. The normal high temperature for today is 70 degrees, and the normal low is 49. The record high for today is 88, which occurred in 2019, and the record low is 31, which occurred in 1935. Sunrise today is at 7:26 a.m. and sunset is at 7:14 p.m. At 8 a.m., weather reports for selected cities. At Mansfield Long Regional Airport, it was mostly cloudy. The temperature was 58 degrees, the dew point 54, and the relative humidity 86%. The wind was south, at 8 miles an hour. The pressure was 30.08 inches and rising. Elsewhere across Ohio, at Wooster, fog was reported, with a temperature of 52. At Youngstown, it was partly cloudy, with a temperature of 57. It was mostly cloudy, with a temperature of 56 at Marion, 54 at Toledo Express, 60 at Cleveland, and 56 at Akron-Canton Regional Airport. Under mostly cloudy skies, Cincinnati reported 59, Dayton reported 57, Findlay reported 56, and Columbus reported 58. Reports from nearby cities outside Ohio, at Chicago, rain was falling, with a temperature of 65. At Pittsburgh, fog was reported, with a temperature of 53. It was mostly cloudy, with a temperature of 55 at Buffalo, and 61 at Indianapolis. At Detroit, it was cloudy, with a temperature of 58. The current time is 8:18 a.m. Eastern Daylight Time. 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
We supply the latest available information for the Central Highlands over station WWG57 from Butler on a frequency of 162.450 MHz. On the latest weather map, high pressure will reposition along the mid-Atlantic coast today and then move offshore of the Carolinas Thursday. This will allow a warm front to lift across the region tonight, followed by a cold front slowly sinking through the area Thursday night and Friday. High pressure will briefly return to the Great Lakes Saturday before another low pressure system and cold front move through the Great Lakes Sunday. The forecast for the Central Highlands. Today, partly sunny this morning, then becoming mostly cloudy. Highs in the mid-70s. South winds 5 to 10 miles per hour. Tonight, mostly cloudy with a 20% chance of showers. Lows in the mid-60s. South winds 5 to 10 miles per hour. Thursday, partly sunny. Highs in the lower 80s. Southwest winds around 10 miles per hour with gusts up to 20 miles per hour. Thursday night, mostly cloudy. Showers likely after midnight. Lows in the lower 60s. Southwest winds 5 to 10 miles per hour with gusts up to 20 miles per hour. Chance of rain 70%. Friday, showers, cooler with highs in the upper 60s. West winds around 10 miles per hour, becoming north in the afternoon. Chance of rain near 100%. Friday night, partly cloudy with a chance of showers in the evening, then mostly clear after midnight. Much cooler with lows in the mid-40s. Chance of rain 40%. The extended forecast for the Central Highlands. Saturday, mostly sunny. Highs in the mid-60s. Saturday night, partly cloudy. Cold with lows in the mid-40s. Sunday, partly cloudy in the morning, then clearing. Highs in the upper 60s. Sunday night, mostly clear. Cold with lows in the lower 40s. Monday, mostly sunny. Highs in the upper 50s. Monday night, mostly clear. Cold with lows in the upper 30s. Tuesday, mostly sunny. Highs in the upper 50s. At 8 a.m., weather reports for selected cities. At Mansfield Long Regional Airport, it was mostly cloudy. The temperature was 58 degrees, the dew point 54, and the relative humidity 86%. The wind was south, at 8 miles an hour. The pressure was 30.08 inches and rising. Elsewhere across Ohio, at Wooster, fog was reported, with a temperature of 52. At Youngstown, it was partly cloudy, with a temperature of 57. It was mostly cloudy, with a temperature of 56 at Marion, 54 at Toledo Express, 60 at Cleveland, and 56 at Akron-Canton Regional Airport. Under mostly cloudy skies, Cincinnati reported 59, Dayton reported 57, Findlay reported 56, and Columbus reported 58. Reports from nearby cities outside Ohio, at Chicago, rain was falling, with a temperature of 65. At Pittsburgh, fog was reported, with a temperature of 53. It was mostly cloudy, with a temperature of 55 at Buffalo, and 61 at Indianapolis. At Detroit, it was cloudy, with a temperature of 58. The current time is 8:21 a.m. Eastern Daylight Time. 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We supply the latest available information for the Central Highlands over station WWG57 from Butler on a frequency of 162.450 MHz. On the latest weather map, high pressure will reposition along the mid-Atlantic coast today and then move offshore of the Carolinas Thursday. This will allow a warm front to lift across the region tonight, followed by a cold front slowly sinking through the area Thursday night and Friday. High pressure will briefly return to the Great Lakes Saturday before another low pressure system and cold front move through the Great Lakes Sunday. The forecast for the Central Highlands. Today, partly sunny this morning, then becoming mostly cloudy. Highs in the mid-70s. South winds 5 to 10 miles per hour. Tonight, mostly cloudy with a 20% chance of showers. Lows in the mid-60s. South winds 5 to 10 miles per hour. Thursday, partly sunny. Highs in the lower 80s. Southwest winds around 10 miles per hour with gusts up to 20 miles per hour.
Thursday night, mostly cloudy. Showers likely after midnight. Lows in the lower 60s. Southwest winds 5 to 10 miles per hour with gusts up to 20 miles per hour. Chance of rain 70%. Friday, showers, cooler with highs in the upper 60s. West winds around 10 miles per hour, becoming north in the afternoon. Chance of rain near 100%. Friday night, partly cloudy with a chance of showers in the evening, then mostly clear after midnight. Much cooler with lows in the mid-40s. Chance of rain 40%. At 8 a.m., weather reports for selected cities. At Mansfield Long Regional Airport, it was mostly cloudy. The temperature was 58 degrees, the dew point 54, and the relative humidity 86%. The wind was south, at 8 miles an hour. The pressure was 30.08 inches and rising. Elsewhere across Ohio, at Wooster, fog was reported, with a temperature of 52. At Youngstown, it was partly cloudy, with a temperature of 57. It was mostly cloudy, with a temperature of 56 at Marion, 54 at Toledo Express, 60 at Cleveland, and 56 at Akron-Canton Regional Airport. Under mostly cloudy skies, Cincinnati reported 59, Dayton reported 57, Findlay reported 56, and Columbus reported 58. Reports from nearby cities outside Ohio, at Chicago, rain was falling, with a temperature of 65. At Pittsburgh, fog was reported, with a temperature of 53. It was mostly cloudy, with a temperature of 55 at Buffalo, and 61 at Indianapolis. At Detroit, it was cloudy, with a temperature of 58. The current time is 8:25 a.m. Eastern Daylight Time. 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We supply the latest available information for the Central Highlands over station WWG 57 from Butler on a frequency of 162.450 MHz. On the latest weather map, high pressure will reposition along the mid-Atlantic coast today and then move offshore of the Carolinas Thursday. This will allow a warm front to lift across the region tonight, followed by a cold front slowly sinking through the area Thursday night and Friday. High pressure will briefly return to the Great Lakes Saturday before another low pressure system and cold front move through the Great Lakes Sunday. The forecast for the Central Highlands. Today, partly sunny this morning, then becoming mostly cloudy. Highs in the mid-70s. South winds 5 to 10 miles per hour. Tonight, mostly cloudy with a 20% chance of showers. Lows in the mid-60s. South winds 5 to 10 miles per hour. Thursday, partly sunny. Highs in the lower 80s. Southwest winds around 10 miles per hour with gusts up to 20 miles per hour. Thursday night, mostly cloudy. Showers likely after midnight. Lows in the lower 60s. Southwest winds 5 to 10 miles per hour with gusts up to 20 miles per hour. Chance of rain 70%. Friday, showers, cooler with highs in the upper 60s. West winds around 10 miles per hour, becoming north in the afternoon. Chance of rain near 100%. Friday night, partly cloudy with a chance of showers in the evening, then mostly clear after midnight. Much cooler with lows in the mid-40s. Chance of rain 40%. At 8 a.m., weather reports for selected cities. At Mansfield Long Regional Airport, it was mostly cloudy. The temperature was 58 degrees, the dew point 54, and the relative humidity 86%. The wind was south, at 8 miles an hour. The pressure was 30.08 inches and rising. Elsewhere across Ohio, at Wooster, fog was reported, with a temperature of 52. At Youngstown, it was partly cloudy, with a temperature of 57. It was mostly cloudy, with a temperature of 56 at Marion, 54 at Toledo Express, 60 at Cleveland, and 56 at Akron-Canton Regional Airport. Under mostly cloudy skies, Cincinnati reported 59, Dayton reported 57, Findlay reported 56, and Columbus reported 58. Reports from nearby cities outside Ohio, at Chicago, rain was falling, with a temperature of 65. At Pittsburgh, fog was reported, with a temperature of 53. It was mostly cloudy, with a temperature of 55 at Buffalo, and 61 at Indianapolis. At Detroit,
It was cloudy, with a temperature of 58. The current time is 8:28 a.m. Eastern Daylight Time. 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We supply the latest available information for the Central Highlands over station WWG57 from Butler on a frequency of 162.450 MHz. On the latest weather map, high pressure will reposition along the mid-Atlantic coast today and then move offshore of the Carolinas Thursday. This will allow a warm front to lift across the region tonight, followed by a cold front slowly sinking through the area Thursday night and Friday. High pressure will briefly return to the Great Lakes Saturday before another low pressure system and cold front move through the Great Lakes Sunday. The forecast for the Central Highlands. Today, partly sunny this morning, then becoming mostly cloudy. Highs in the mid-70s. South winds 5 to 10 miles per hour. Tonight, mostly cloudy with a 20% chance of showers. Lows in the mid-60s. South winds 5 to 10 miles per hour. Thursday, partly sunny. Highs in the lower 80s. Southwest winds around 10 miles per hour with gusts up to 20 miles per hour. Thursday night, mostly cloudy. Showers likely after midnight. Lows in the lower 60s. Southwest winds 5 to 10 miles per hour with gusts up to 20 miles per hour. Chance of rain 70%. Friday, showers, cooler with highs in the upper 60s. West winds around 10 miles per hour, becoming north in the afternoon. Chance of rain near 100%. Friday night, partly cloudy with a chance of showers in the evening, then mostly clear after midnight. Much cooler with lows in the mid-40s. Chance of rain 40%. The extended forecast for the Central Highlands. Saturday, mostly sunny. Highs in the mid-60s. Saturday night, partly cloudy. Cold with lows in the mid-40s. Sunday, partly cloudy in the morning, then clearing. Highs in the upper 60s. Sunday night, mostly clear. Cold with lows in the lower 40s. Monday, mostly sunny. Highs in the upper 50s. Monday night, mostly clear. Cold with lows in the upper 30s. Tuesday, mostly sunny. Highs in the upper 50s. The Mansfield, Ohio climate summary for yesterday, September 29, 2026. Yesterday's high temperature was 75 degrees. The normal high is 70. Yesterday's low temperature was 48 degrees. The normal low is 49. No precipitation fell yesterday, which leaves the monthly total at 3.69 inches. This is 0.44 inches above the normal amount of 3.25 inches for September. The total precipitation for the year still stands at 33.13 inches, which is 0.08 inches above normal. No snow fell yesterday, which brings the monthly total to 0.0 inches. The total snowfall since July 1st still stands at 0.0 inches. There were 3 heating degree days yesterday. This brings the monthly total to 67. The yearly total since July 1st is 74. There were no cooling degree days yesterday. This leaves the monthly total at 138. The yearly total since January 1st is 820. The normal high temperature for today is 70 degrees, and the normal low is 49. The record high for today is 88, which occurred in 2019, and the record low is 31, which occurred in 1935. Sunrise today is at 7:26 a.m. and sunset is at 7:14 p.m. At 8 a.m., weather reports for selected cities. At Mansfield Long Regional Airport, it was mostly cloudy. The temperature was 58 degrees, the dew point 54, and the relative humidity 86%. The wind was south, at 8 miles an hour. The pressure was 30.08 inches and rising. Elsewhere across Ohio, at Wooster, fog was reported, with a temperature of 52. At Youngstown, it was partly cloudy, with a temperature of 57. It was mostly cloudy, with a temperature of 56 at Marion, 54 at Toledo Express, 60 at Cleveland, and 56 at Akron-Canton Regional Airport. Under mostly cloudy skies, Cincinnati reported 59, Dayton reported 57, Findlay reported 56, and Columbus reported 58.
Reports from nearby cities outside Ohio and Chicago, rain was falling with a temperature of 65. At Pittsburgh, fog was reported with a temperature of 53. It was mostly cloudy with a temperature of 55 at Buffalo and 61 at Indianapolis. At Detroit, it was cloudy with a temperature of 58. The current time is 8:33 a.m. Eastern Daylight Time. 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We supply the latest available information for the Central Highlands over station WWG 57 from Butler on a frequency of 162.450 MHz. On the latest weather map, high pressure will reposition along the mid-Atlantic coast today and then move offshore of the Carolinas Thursday. This will allow a warm front to lift across the region tonight, followed by a cold front slowly sinking through the area Thursday night and Friday. High pressure will briefly return to the Great Lakes Saturday before another low pressure system and cold front move through the Great Lakes Sunday. The forecast for the Central Highlands. Today, partly sunny this morning, then becoming mostly cloudy. Highs in the mid-70s. South winds 5 to 10 miles per hour. Tonight, mostly cloudy with a 20% chance of showers. Lows in the mid-60s. South winds 5 to 10 miles per hour. Thursday, partly sunny. Highs in the lower 80s. Southwest winds around 10 miles per hour with gusts up to 20 miles per hour. Thursday night, mostly cloudy. Showers likely after midnight. Lows in the lower 60s. Southwest winds 5 to 10 miles per hour with gusts up to 20 miles per hour. Chance of rain 70%. Friday, showers, cooler with highs in the upper 60s. West winds around 10 miles per hour, becoming north in the afternoon. Chance of rain near 100%. Friday night, partly cloudy with a chance of showers in the evening, then mostly clear after midnight. Much cooler with lows in the mid-40s. Chance of rain 40%. At 8 a.m., weather reports for selected cities. At Mansfield-Lom Regional Airport, it was mostly cloudy. The temperature was 58 degrees, the dew point 54, and the relative humidity 86%. The wind was south, at 8 miles an hour. The pressure was 30.08 inches and rising. Elsewhere across Ohio, at Wooster, fog was reported, with a temperature of 52. At Youngstown, it was partly cloudy, with a temperature of 57. It was mostly cloudy, with a temperature of 56 at Marion, 54 at Toledo Express, 60 at Cleveland, and 56 at Akron-Canton Regional Airport. Under mostly cloudy skies, Cincinnati reported 59, Dayton reported 57, Findlay reported 56, and Columbus reported 58. Reports from nearby cities outside Ohio. At Chicago, rain was falling, with a temperature of 65. At Pittsburgh, fog was reported, with a temperature of 53. It was mostly cloudy, with a temperature of 55 at Buffalo, and 61 at Indianapolis. At Detroit, it was cloudy, with a temperature of 58. The current time is 8:36 a.m. Eastern Daylight Time. 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We supply the latest available information for the Central Highlands over station WWG 57 from Butler on a frequency of 162.450 MHz. On the latest weather map, high pressure will reposition along the mid-Atlantic coast today and then move offshore of the Carolinas Thursday. This will allow a warm front to lift across the region tonight, followed by a cold front slowly sinking through the area Thursday night and Friday. High pressure will briefly return to the Great Lakes Saturday before another low pressure system and cold front move through the Great Lakes Sunday. The forecast for the Central Highlands. Today, partly sunny this morning, then becoming mostly cloudy. Highs in the mid-70s. South winds 5 to 10 miles per hour. Tonight, mostly cloudy with a 20% chance of showers. Lows in the mid-60s. South winds 5 to 10 miles per hour. Thursday, partly sunny. Highs in the lower 80s. Southwest winds around 10 miles per hour with gusts up to 20 miles per hour. Thursday night, mostly cloudy. Showers likely after midnight.
lows in the lower 60s. Southwest winds 5 to 10 miles per hour with gusts up to 20 miles per hour. Chance of rain 70%. Friday, showers, cooler with highs in the upper 60s. West winds around 10 miles per hour, becoming north in the afternoon. Chance of rain near 100%. Friday night, partly cloudy with a chance of showers in the evening, then mostly clear after midnight. Much cooler with lows in the mid-40s. Chance of rain 40%. At 8 a.m., weather reports for selected cities. At Mansfield-Lom Regional Airport, it was mostly cloudy. The temperature was 58 degrees, the dew point 54, and the relative humidity 86%. The wind was south, at 8 miles an hour. The pressure was 30.08 inches and rising. Elsewhere across Ohio, at Wooster, fog was reported, with a temperature of 52. At Youngstown, it was partly cloudy, with a temperature of 57. It was mostly cloudy, with a temperature of 56 at Marion, 54 at Toledo Express, 60 at Cleveland, and 56 at Akron-Canton Regional Airport. Under mostly cloudy skies, Cincinnati reported 59, Dayton reported 57, Findlay reported 56, and Columbus reported 58. Reports from nearby cities outside Ohio, at Chicago, rain was falling, with a temperature of 65. At Pittsburgh, fog was reported, with a temperature of 53. It was mostly cloudy, with a temperature of 55 at Buffalo, and 61 at Indianapolis. At Detroit, it was cloudy, with a temperature of 58. The extended forecast for the Central Highlands. Saturday, mostly sunny. Highs in the mid-60s. Saturday night, partly cloudy. Cold with lows in the mid-40s. Sunday, partly cloudy in the morning, then clearing. Highs in the upper 60s. Sunday night, mostly clear. Cold with lows in the lower 40s. Monday, mostly sunny. Highs in the upper 50s. Monday night, mostly clear. Cold with lows in the upper 30s. Tuesday, mostly sunny. Highs in the upper 50s. The current time is 8:40 a.m. Eastern Daylight Time. 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On the latest weather map, high pressure will reposition along the mid-Atlantic coast today and then move offshore of the Carolinas Thursday. This will allow a warm front to lift across the region tonight, followed by a cold front slowly sinking through the area Thursday night and Friday. High pressure will briefly return to the Great Lakes Saturday before another low pressure system and cold front move through the Great Lakes Sunday. The forecast for the Central Highlands. Today, partly sunny this morning, then becoming mostly cloudy. Highs in the mid-70s. South winds 5 to 10 miles per hour. Tonight, mostly cloudy with a 20% chance of showers. Lows in the mid-60s. South winds 5 to 10 miles per hour. Thursday, partly sunny. Highs in the lower 80s. Southwest winds around 10 miles per hour with gusts up to 20 miles per hour. Thursday night, mostly cloudy. Showers likely after midnight. Lows in the lower 60s. Southwest winds 5 to 10 miles per hour with gusts up to 20 miles per hour. Chance of rain 70%. Friday, showers, cooler with highs in the upper 60s. West winds around 10 miles per hour, becoming north in the afternoon. Chance of rain near 100%. Friday night, partly cloudy with a chance of showers in the evening, then mostly clear after midnight. Much cooler with lows in the mid-40s. Chance of rain 40%. At 8 a.m., weather reports for selected cities. At Mansfield-Lom Regional Airport, it was mostly cloudy. The temperature was 58 degrees, the dew point 54, and the relative humidity 86%. The wind was south, at 8 miles an hour. The pressure was 30.08 inches and rising. Elsewhere across Ohio, at Wooster, fog was reported, with a temperature of 52. At Youngstown, it was partly cloudy, with a temperature of 57.
It was mostly cloudy, with a temperature of 56 at Marion, 54 at Toledo Express, 60 at Cleveland, and 56 at Akron-Canton Regional Airport. Under mostly cloudy skies, Cincinnati reported 59, Dayton reported 57, Findlay reported 56, and Columbus reported 58. Reports from nearby cities outside Ohio, at Chicago, rain was falling, with a temperature of 65. At Pittsburgh, fog was reported, with a temperature of 53. It was mostly cloudy, with a temperature of 55 at Buffalo, and 61 at Indianapolis. At Detroit, it was cloudy, with a temperature of 58. The current time is 8:43 a.m. Eastern Daylight Time. 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We supply the latest available information for the Central Highlands over station WWG57 from Butler on a frequency of 162.450 MHz. On the latest weather map, high pressure will reposition along the mid-Atlantic coast today and then move offshore of the Carolinas Thursday. This will allow a warm front to lift across the region tonight, followed by a cold front slowly sinking through the area Thursday night and Friday. High pressure will briefly return to the Great Lakes Saturday before another low pressure system and cold front move through the Great Lakes Sunday. The forecast for the Central Highlands. Today, partly sunny this morning, then becoming mostly cloudy. Highs in the mid-70s. South winds 5 to 10 miles per hour. Tonight, mostly cloudy with a 20% chance of showers. Lows in the mid-60s. South winds 5 to 10 miles per hour. Thursday, partly sunny. Highs in the lower 80s. Southwest winds around 10 miles per hour with gusts up to 20 miles per hour. Thursday night, mostly cloudy. Showers likely after midnight. Lows in the lower 60s. Southwest winds 5 to 10 miles per hour with gusts up to 20 miles per hour. Chance of rain 70%. Friday, showers, cooler with highs in the upper 60s. West winds around 10 miles per hour, becoming north in the afternoon. Chance of rain near 100%. Friday night, partly cloudy with a chance of showers in the evening, then mostly clear after midnight. Much cooler with lows in the mid-40s. Chance of rain 40%. The Mansfield, Ohio climate summary for yesterday, September 29, 2026. Yesterday's high temperature was 75 degrees. The normal high is 70. Yesterday's low temperature was 48 degrees. The normal low is 49. No precipitation fell yesterday, which leaves the monthly total at 3.69 inches. This is 0.44 inches above the normal amount of 3.25 inches for September. The total precipitation for the year still stands at 33.13 inches, which is 0.08 inches above normal. No snow fell yesterday, which brings the monthly total to 0.0 inches. The total snowfall since July 1st still stands at 0.0 inches. There were 3 heating degree days yesterday. This brings the monthly total to 67. The yearly total since July 1st is 74. There were no cooling degree days yesterday. This leaves the monthly total at 138. The yearly total since January 1st is 820. The normal high temperature for today is 70 degrees, and the normal low is 49. The record high for today is 88, which occurred in 2019, and the record low is 31, which occurred in 1935. Sunrise today is at 7:26 a.m. and sunset is at 7:14 p.m. At 8 a.m., weather reports for selected cities. At Mansfield Long Regional Airport, it was mostly cloudy. The temperature was 58 degrees, the dew point 54, and the relative humidity 86%. The wind was south, at 8 miles an hour. The pressure was 30.08 inches and rising. Elsewhere across Ohio, at Wooster, fog was reported, with a temperature of 52. At Youngstown, it was partly cloudy, with a temperature of 57. It was mostly cloudy, with a temperature of 56 at Marion, 54 at Toledo Express, 60 at Cleveland, and 56 at Akron-Canton Regional Airport. Under mostly cloudy skies, Cincinnati reported 59, Dayton reported 57, Findlay reported 56, and Columbus reported 58.
Reports from nearby cities outside Ohio and Chicago, rain was falling with a temperature of 65. At Pittsburgh, fog was reported with a temperature of 53. It was mostly cloudy with a temperature of 55 at Buffalo and 61 at Indianapolis. At Detroit, it was cloudy with a temperature of 58. The current time is 8:48 a.m. Eastern Daylight Time. 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We supply the latest available information for the Central Highlands over station WWG57 from Butler on a frequency of 162.450 MHz. On the latest weather map, high pressure will reposition along the mid-Atlantic coast today and then move offshore of the Carolinas Thursday. This will allow a warm front to lift across the region tonight, followed by a cold front slowly sinking through the area Thursday night and Friday. High pressure will briefly return to the Great Lakes Saturday before another low pressure system and cold front move through the Great Lakes Sunday. The forecast for the Central Highlands. Today, partly sunny this morning, then becoming mostly cloudy. Highs in the mid-70s. South winds 5 to 10 miles per hour. Tonight, mostly cloudy with a 20% chance of showers. Lows in the mid-60s. South winds 5 to 10 miles per hour. Thursday, partly sunny. Highs in the lower 80s. Southwest winds around 10 miles per hour with gusts up to 20 miles per hour. Thursday night, mostly cloudy. Showers likely after midnight. Lows in the lower 60s. Southwest winds 5 to 10 miles per hour with gusts up to 20 miles per hour. Chance of rain 70%. Friday, showers, cooler with highs in the upper 60s. West winds around 10 miles per hour, becoming north in the afternoon. Chance of rain near 100%. Friday night, partly cloudy with a chance of showers in the evening, then mostly clear after midnight. Much cooler with lows in the mid-40s. Chance of rain 40%. The extended forecast for the Central Highlands. Saturday, mostly sunny. Highs in the mid-60s. Saturday night, partly cloudy. Cold with lows in the mid-40s. Sunday, partly cloudy in the morning, then clearing. Highs in the upper 60s. Sunday night, mostly clear. Cold with lows in the lower 40s. Monday, mostly sunny. Highs in the upper 50s. Monday night, mostly clear. Cold with lows in the upper 30s. Tuesday, mostly sunny. Highs in the upper 50s. At 8 a.m., weather reports for selected cities. At Mansfield Long Regional Airport, it was mostly cloudy. The temperature was 58 degrees, the dew point 54, and the relative humidity 86%. The wind was south, at 8 miles an hour. The pressure was 30.08 inches and rising. Elsewhere across Ohio, at Wooster, fog was reported, with a temperature of 52. At Youngstown, it was partly cloudy, with a temperature of 57. It was mostly cloudy, with a temperature of 56 at Marion, 54 at Toledo Express, 60 at Cleveland, and 56 at Akron-Canton Regional Airport. Under mostly cloudy skies, Cincinnati reported 59, Dayton reported 57, Findlay reported 56, and Columbus reported 58. Reports from nearby cities outside Ohio and Chicago, rain was falling, with a temperature of 65. At Pittsburgh, fog was reported, with a temperature of 53. It was mostly cloudy, with a temperature of 55 at Buffalo, and 61 at Indianapolis. At Detroit, it was cloudy, with a temperature of 58. The current time is 8:52 a.m. Eastern Daylight Time. 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We supply the latest available information for the Central Highlands over station WWG57 from Butler on a frequency of 162.450 MHz. On the latest weather map, high pressure will reposition along the mid-Atlantic coast today and then move offshore of the Carolinas Thursday. This will allow a warm front to lift across the region tonight, followed by a cold front slowly sinking through the area Thursday night and Friday.
High pressure will briefly return to the Great Lakes Saturday before another low pressure system and cold front move through the Great Lakes Sunday. The forecast for the Central Highlands. Today, partly sunny this morning, then becoming mostly cloudy. Highs in the mid-70s. South winds 5 to 10 miles per hour. Tonight, mostly cloudy with a 20% chance of showers. Lows in the mid-60s. South winds 5 to 10 miles per hour. Thursday, partly sunny. Highs in the lower 80s. Southwest winds around 10 miles per hour with gusts up to 20 miles per hour. Thursday night, mostly cloudy. Showers likely after midnight. Lows in the lower 60s. Southwest winds 5 to 10 miles per hour with gusts up to 20 miles per hour. Chance of rain 70%. Friday, showers, cooler with highs in the upper 60s. West winds around 10 miles per hour, becoming north in the afternoon. Chance of rain near 100%. Friday night, partly cloudy with a chance of showers in the evening, then mostly clear after midnight. Much cooler with lows in the mid-40s. Chance of rain 40%. At 8 a.m., weather reports for selected cities. At Mansfield Long Regional Airport, it was mostly cloudy. The temperature was 58 degrees, the dew point 54, and the relative humidity 86%. The wind was south, at 8 miles an hour. The pressure was 30.08 inches and rising. Elsewhere across Ohio, at Wooster, fog was reported, with a temperature of 52. At Youngstown, it was partly cloudy, with a temperature of 57. It was mostly cloudy, with a temperature of 56 at Marion, 54 at Toledo Express, 60 at Cleveland, and 56 at Akron-Canton Regional Airport. Under mostly cloudy skies, Cincinnati reported 59, Dayton reported 57, Findlay reported 56, and Columbus reported 58. Reports from nearby cities outside Ohio, at Chicago, rain was falling, with a temperature of 65. At Pittsburgh, fog was reported, with a temperature of 53. It was mostly cloudy, with a temperature of 55 at Buffalo, and 61 at Indianapolis. At Detroit, it was cloudy, with a temperature of 58. The current time is 8:55 a.m. Eastern Daylight Time. 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We supply the latest available information for the Central Highlands over station WWG57 from Butler on a frequency of 162.450 MHz. On the latest weather map, high pressure will reposition along the mid-Atlantic coast today and then move offshore of the Carolinas Thursday. This will allow a warm front to lift across the region tonight, followed by a cold front slowly sinking through the area Thursday night and Friday. High pressure will briefly return to the Great Lakes Saturday before another low pressure system and cold front move through the Great Lakes Sunday. The forecast for the Central Highlands. Today, partly sunny this morning, then becoming mostly cloudy. Highs in the mid-70s. South winds 5 to 10 miles per hour. Tonight, mostly cloudy with a 20% chance of showers. Lows in the mid-60s. South winds 5 to 10 miles per hour. Thursday, partly sunny. Highs in the lower 80s. Southwest winds around 10 miles per hour with gusts up to 20 miles per hour. Thursday night, mostly cloudy. Showers likely after midnight. Lows in the lower 60s. Southwest winds 5 to 10 miles per hour with gusts up to 20 miles per hour. Chance of rain 70%. Friday, showers, cooler with highs in the upper 60s. West winds around 10 miles per hour, becoming north in the afternoon. Chance of rain near 100%. Friday night, partly cloudy with a chance of showers in the evening, then mostly clear after midnight. Much cooler with lows in the mid-40s. Chance of rain 40%. At 8 a.m., weather reports for selected cities. At Mansfield Long Regional Airport, it was mostly cloudy. The temperature was 58 degrees, the dew point 54, and the relative humidity 86%. The wind was south, at 8 miles an hour. The pressure was 30.08 inches and rising. Elsewhere across Ohio, at Wooster, fog was reported, with a temperature of 52.
at Youngstown, it was partly cloudy, with a temperature of 57. It was mostly cloudy, with a temperature of 56 at Marion, 54 at Toledo Express, 60 at Cleveland, and 56 at Akron-Canton Regional Airport. Under mostly cloudy skies, Cincinnati reported 59, Dayton reported 57.

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We supply the latest available information for the Central Highlands over station WWG57 from Butler on a frequency of 162.450 MHz. On the latest weather map, high pressure will reposition along the mid-Atlantic coast today and then move offshore of the Carolinas Thursday. This will allow a warm front to lift across the region tonight, followed by a cold front slowly sinking through the area Thursday night and Friday. High pressure will briefly return to the Great Lakes Saturday before another low pressure system and cold front move through the Great Lakes Sunday. The forecast for the Central Highlands. Today, partly sunny this morning, then becoming mostly cloudy. Highs in the mid-70s. South winds 5 to 10 miles per hour. Tonight, mostly cloudy with a 20% chance of showers. Lows in the mid-60s. South winds 5 to 10 miles per hour. Thursday, partly sunny. Highs in the lower 80s. Southwest winds around 10 miles per hour with gusts up to 20 miles per hour. Thursday night, mostly cloudy. Showers likely after midnight. Lows in the lower 60s. Southwest winds 5 to 10 miles per hour with gusts up to 20 miles per hour. Chance of rain 70%. Friday, showers, cooler with highs in the upper 60s. West winds around 10 miles per hour, becoming north in the afternoon. Chance of rain near 100%. Friday night, partly cloudy with a chance of showers in the evening, then mostly clear after midnight. Much cooler with lows in the mid-40s. Chance of rain 40%. The Nearshore Marine Forecast. For the following marine location, the islands to Vermilion. Today, south winds 5 to 15 knots becoming southwest. A slight chance of showers late. Waves 2 feet or less. Tonight, south winds 5 to 15 knots. A chance of showers. Waves 1 foot or less. Thursday, south winds 10 to 15 knots becoming southwest. Mostly cloudy in the morning, then becoming mostly sunny. Waves 2 feet or less. Thursday night, southwest winds 5 to 15 knots becoming west. A chance of showers in the evening, then showers overnight. Waves 2 feet or less. The water temperature off Toledo is 66 degrees, off Cleveland 69 degrees, and off Erie 67 degrees. The extended forecast for the Central Highlands. Saturday, mostly sunny. Highs in the mid-60s. Saturday night, partly cloudy. Cold with lows in the mid-40s. Sunday, partly cloudy in the morning, then clearing. Highs in the upper 60s. Sunday night, mostly clear. Cold with lows in the lower 40s. Monday, mostly sunny. Highs in the upper 50s. Monday night, mostly clear. Cold with lows in the upper 30s. Tuesday, mostly sunny. Highs in the upper 50s. The Mansfield, Ohio climate summary for yesterday, September 29, 2026. Yesterday's high temperature was 75 degrees. The normal high is 70. Yesterday's low temperature was 48 degrees. The normal low is 49. No precipitation fell yesterday, which leaves the monthly total at 3.69 inches. This is 0.44 inches above the normal amount of 3.25 inches for September. The total precipitation for the year still stands at 33.13 inches, which is 0.08 inches above normal. No snow fell yesterday, which brings the monthly total to 0.0 inches. The total snowfall since July 1st still stands at 0.0 inches. There were 3 heating degree days yesterday. This brings the monthly total to 67. The yearly total since July 1st is 74. There were no cooling degree days yesterday. This leaves the monthly total at 138. The yearly total since January 1st is 820. The normal high temperature for today is 70 degrees, and the normal low is 49. The record high for today is 88, which occurred in 2019, and the record low is 31, which occurred in 1935. Sunrise today is at 7:26 a.m. and sunset is at 7:14 p.m. At 8 a.m., weather reports for selected cities. At Mansfield Long Regional Airport, it was mostly cloudy. The temperature was 58 degrees, the dew point 54, and the relative humidity 80%.

86%. The wind was south at 8 miles an hour. The pressure was 30.08 inches and rising. Elsewhere across Ohio, at Wooster, fog was reported with a temperature of 52. At Youngstown, it was partly cloudy with a temperature of 57. It was mostly cloudy with a temperature of 56 at Marion, 54 at Toledo Express, 60 at Cleveland, and 56 at Akron-Canton Regional Airport. Under mostly cloudy skies, Cincinnati reported 59, Dayton reported 57, Findlay reported 56, and Columbus reported 58. Reports from nearby cities outside Ohio, at Chicago, rain was falling, with a temperature of 65. At Pittsburgh, fog was reported, with a temperature of 53. It was mostly cloudy, with a temperature of 55 at Buffalo, and 61 at Indianapolis. At Detroit, it was cloudy, with a temperature of 58. The current time is 9:05 a.m. Eastern Daylight Time. 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On the latest weather map, high pressure will reposition along the mid-Atlantic coast today and then move offshore of the Carolinas Thursday. This will allow a warm front to lift across the region tonight, followed by a cold front slowly sinking through the area Thursday night and Friday. High pressure will briefly return to the Great Lakes Saturday before another low pressure system and cold front move through the Great Lakes Sunday. The forecast for the Central Highlands. Today, partly sunny this morning, then becoming mostly cloudy. Highs in the mid-70s. South winds 5 to 10 miles per hour. Tonight, mostly cloudy with a 20% chance of showers. Lows in the mid-60s. South winds 5 to 10 miles per hour. Thursday, partly sunny. Highs in the lower 80s. Southwest winds around 10 miles per hour with gusts up to 20 miles per hour. Thursday night, mostly cloudy. Showers likely after midnight. Lows in the lower 60s. Southwest winds 5 to 10 miles per hour with gusts up to 20 miles per hour. Chance of rain 70%. Friday, showers, cooler with highs in the upper 60s. West winds around 10 miles per hour, becoming north in the afternoon. Chance of rain near 100%. Friday night, partly cloudy with a chance of showers in the evening, then mostly clear after midnight. Much cooler with lows in the mid-40s. Chance of rain 40%. At 9 a.m., weather reports for selected cities. At Mansfield-Lawn Regional Airport, it was partly sunny. The temperature was 59 degrees, the dew point 55, and the relative humidity 87%. The wind was south, at 9 miles an hour. The pressure was 30.08 inches and steady. Elsewhere across Ohio, it was mostly sunny, with a temperature of 58 at Wooster, and 60 at Youngstown. It was partly sunny, with a temperature of 58 at Marion, 57 at Toledo Express, and 59 at Akron-Canton Regional Airport. Under partly sunny skies, Dayton reported 60, Findlay reported 58, and Columbus reported 60. It was cloudy, with a temperature of 62 at Cleveland, and 63 at Cincinnati. Reports from nearby cities outside Ohio, at Chicago, rain was falling, with a temperature of 61. At Pittsburgh, fog was reported, with a temperature of 55. It was partly sunny, with a temperature of 59 at Detroit, 61 at Buffalo, and 64 at Indianapolis. The current time is 9:08 a.m. Eastern Daylight Time. 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We supply the latest available information for the Central Highlands over station WWG57 from Butler on a frequency of 162.450 MHz. On the latest weather map, high pressure will reposition along the mid-Atlantic coast today and then move offshore of the Carolinas Thursday. This will allow a warm front to lift across the region tonight, followed by a cold front slowly sinking through the area Thursday night and Friday. High pressure will briefly return to the Great Lakes Saturday before another low pressure system and cold front move through the Great Lakes Sunday. The forecast for the Central Highlands.
Today, partly sunny this morning, then becoming mostly cloudy. Highs in the mid-70s. South winds 5 to 10 miles per hour. Tonight, mostly cloudy with a 20% chance of showers. Lows in the mid-60s. South winds 5 to 10 miles per hour. Thursday, partly sunny. Highs in the lower 80s. Southwest winds around 10 miles per hour with gusts up to 20 miles per hour. Thursday night, mostly cloudy. Showers likely after midnight. Lows in the lower 60s. Southwest winds 5 to 10 miles per hour with gusts up to 20 miles per hour. Chance of rain 70%. Friday, showers, cooler with highs in the upper 60s. West winds around 10 miles per hour, becoming north in the afternoon. Chance of rain near 100%. Friday night, partly cloudy with a chance of showers in the evening, then mostly clear after midnight. Much cooler with lows in the mid-40s. Chance of rain 40%. The extended forecast for the Central Highlands. Saturday, mostly sunny. Highs in the mid-60s. Saturday night, partly cloudy. Cold with lows in the mid-40s. Sunday, partly cloudy in the morning, then clearing. Highs in the upper 60s. Sunday night, mostly clear. Cold with lows in the lower 40s. Monday, mostly sunny. Highs in the upper 50s. Monday night, mostly clear. Cold with lows in the upper 30s. Tuesday, mostly sunny. Highs in the upper 50s. At 9 a.m., weather reports for selected cities. At Mansfield-Lom Regional Airport, it was partly sunny. The temperature was 59 degrees, the dew point 55, and the relative humidity 87%. The wind was south, at 9 miles an hour. The pressure was 30.08 inches and steady. Elsewhere across Ohio, it was mostly sunny, with a temperature of 58 at Worcester and 60 at Youngstown. It was partly sunny, with a temperature of 58 at Marion, 57 at Toledo Express, and 59 at Akron-Canton Regional Airport. Under partly sunny skies, Dayton reported 60, Findlay reported 58, and Columbus reported 60. It was cloudy, with a temperature of 62 at Cleveland, and 63 at Cincinnati. Reports from nearby cities outside Ohio, at Chicago, rain was falling, with a temperature of 61. At Pittsburgh, fog was reported, with a temperature of 55. It was partly sunny, with a temperature of 59 at Detroit, 61 at Buffalo, and 64 at Indianapolis. The current time is 9:11 a.m. Eastern Daylight Time. 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We supply the latest available information for the Central Highlands over station WWG57 from Butler on a frequency of 162.450 MHz. On the latest weather map, high pressure will reposition along the mid-Atlantic coast today and then move offshore of the Carolinas Thursday. This will allow a warm front to lift across the region tonight, followed by a cold front slowly sinking through the area Thursday night and Friday. High pressure will briefly return to the Great Lakes Saturday before another low pressure system and cold front move through the Great Lakes Sunday. The forecast for the Central Highlands. Today, partly sunny this morning, then becoming mostly cloudy. Highs in the mid-70s. South winds 5 to 10 miles per hour. Tonight, mostly cloudy with a 20% chance of showers. Lows in the mid-60s. South winds 5 to 10 miles per hour. Thursday, partly sunny. Highs in the lower 80s. Southwest winds around 10 miles per hour with gusts up to 20 miles per hour. Thursday night, mostly cloudy. Showers likely after midnight. Lows in the lower 60s. Southwest winds 5 to 10 miles per hour with gusts up to 20 miles per hour. Chance of rain 70%. Friday, showers, cooler with highs in the upper 60s. West winds around 10 miles per hour, becoming north in the afternoon. Chance of rain near 100%. Friday night, partly cloudy with a chance of showers in the evening, then mostly clear after midnight. Much cooler with lows in the mid-40s. Chance of rain 40%. At 9 a.m., weather reports for selected cities,
At Mansfield Lom Regional Airport, it was partly sunny. The temperature was 59 degrees, the dew point 55, and the relative humidity 87%. The wind was south, at 9 miles an hour. The pressure was 30.08 inches and steady. Elsewhere across Ohio, it was mostly sunny, with a temperature of 58 at Wooster, and 60 at Youngstown. It was partly sunny, with a temperature of 58 at Marion, 57 at Toledo Express, and 59 at Akron-Canton Regional Airport. Under partly sunny skies, Dayton reported 60, Findlay reported 58, and Columbus reported 60. It was cloudy, with a temperature of 62 at Cleveland, and 63 at Cincinnati. Reports from nearby cities outside Ohio, at Chicago, rain was falling, with a temperature of 61. At Pittsburgh, fog was reported, with a temperature of 55. It was partly sunny, with a temperature of 59 at Detroit, 61 at Buffalo, and 64 at Indianapolis. The Mansfield, Ohio climate summary for yesterday, September 29, 2026. Yesterday's high temperature was 75 degrees. The normal high is 70. Yesterday's low temperature was 48 degrees. The normal low is 49. No precipitation fell yesterday, which leaves the monthly total at 3.69 inches. This is 0.44 inches above the normal amount of 3.25 inches for September. The total precipitation for the year still stands at 33.13 inches, which is 0.08 inches above normal. No snow fell yesterday, which brings the monthly total to 0.0 inches. The total snowfall since July 1st still stands at 0.0 inches. There were 3 heating degree days yesterday. This brings the monthly total to 67. The yearly total since July 1st is 74. There were no cooling degree days yesterday. This leaves the monthly total at 138. The yearly total since January 1st is 820. The normal high temperature for today is 70 degrees, and the normal low is 49. The record high for today is 88, which occurred in 2019, and the record low is 31, which occurred in 1935. Sunrise today is at 7:26 a.m. and sunset is at 7:14 p.m. The current time is 9:16 a.m. Eastern Daylight Time. 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On the latest weather map, high pressure will reposition along the mid-Atlantic coast today and then move offshore of the Carolinas Thursday. This will allow a warm front to lift across the region tonight, followed by a cold front slowly sinking through the area Thursday night and Friday. High pressure will briefly return to the Great Lakes Saturday before another low pressure system and cold front move through the Great Lakes Sunday. The forecast for the Central Highlands. Today, partly sunny this morning, then becoming mostly cloudy. Highs in the mid-70s. South winds 5 to 10 miles per hour. Tonight, mostly cloudy with a 20% chance of showers. Lows in the mid-60s. South winds 5 to 10 miles per hour. Thursday, partly sunny. Highs in the lower 80s. Southwest winds around 10 miles per hour with gusts up to 20 miles per hour. Thursday night, mostly cloudy. Showers likely after midnight. Lows in the lower 60s. Southwest winds 5 to 10 miles per hour with gusts up to 20 miles per hour. Chance of rain 70%. Friday, showers, cooler with highs in the upper 60s. West winds around 10 miles per hour, becoming north in the afternoon. Chance of rain near 100%. Friday night, partly cloudy with a chance of showers in the evening, then mostly clear after midnight. Much cooler with lows in the mid-40s. Chance of rain 40%. The Nearshore Marine Forecast. For the following marine location, the islands to Vermilion. This afternoon, south winds 5 to 15 knots becoming southwest. A slight chance of showers late. Waves 2 feet or less. Tonight, south winds 5 to 15 knots. A chance of showers. Waves 1 foot or less. Thursday, south winds 10 to 15 knots becoming southwest.
mostly cloudy in the morning, then becoming mostly sunny. Waves 2 feet or less. Thursday night, southwest winds 5 to 15 knots becoming west. A chance of showers in the evening, then showers overnight. Waves 2 feet or less. The water temperature off Toledo is 67 degrees, off Cleveland 69 degrees, and off Derry 69 degrees. The current time is 9:19 a.m. Eastern Daylight Time. 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On the latest weather map, high pressure will reposition along the mid-Atlantic coast today and then move offshore of the Carolinas Thursday. This will allow a warm front to lift across the region tonight, followed by a cold front slowly sinking through the area Thursday night and Friday. High pressure will briefly return to the Great Lakes Saturday before another low pressure system and cold front move through the Great Lakes Sunday. The forecast for the Central Highlands. Today, partly sunny this morning, then becoming mostly cloudy. Highs in the mid-70s. South winds 5 to 10 miles per hour. Tonight, mostly cloudy with a 20% chance of showers. Lows in the mid-60s. South winds 5 to 10 miles per hour. Thursday, partly sunny. Highs in the lower 80s. Southwest winds around 10 miles per hour with gusts up to 20 miles per hour. Thursday night, mostly cloudy. Showers likely after midnight. Lows in the lower 60s. Southwest winds 5 to 10 miles per hour with gusts up to 20 miles per hour. Chance of rain 70%. Friday, showers, cooler with highs in the upper 60s. West winds around 10 miles per hour, becoming north in the afternoon. Chance of rain near 100%. Friday night, partly cloudy with a chance of showers in the evening, then mostly clear after midnight. Much cooler with lows in the mid-40s. Chance of rain 40%. The extended forecast for the Central Highlands. Saturday, mostly sunny. Highs in the mid-60s. Saturday night, partly cloudy. Cold with lows in the mid-40s. Sunday, partly cloudy in the morning, then clearing. Highs in the upper 60s. Sunday night, mostly clear. Cold with lows in the lower 40s. Monday, mostly sunny. Highs in the upper 50s. Monday night, mostly clear. Cold with lows in the upper 30s. Tuesday, mostly sunny. Highs in the upper 50s. At 9 a.m., weather reports for selected cities. At Mansfield Long Regional Airport, it was partly sunny. The temperature was 59 degrees, the dew point 55, and the relative humidity 87%. The wind was south, at 9 miles an hour. The pressure was 30.08 inches and steady. Elsewhere across Ohio, it was mostly sunny, with a temperature of 58 at Wooster and 60 at Youngstown. It was partly sunny, with a temperature of 58 at Marion, 57 at Toledo Express, and 59 at Akron-Canton Regional Airport. Under partly sunny skies, Dayton reported 60, Findlay reported 58, and Columbus reported 60. It was cloudy, with a temperature of 62 at Cleveland, and 63 at Cincinnati. Reports from nearby cities outside Ohio, at Chicago, rain was falling, with a temperature of 61. At Pittsburgh, fog was reported, with a temperature of 55. It was partly sunny, with a temperature of 59 at Detroit, 61 at Buffalo, and 64 at Indianapolis. The current time is 9:23 a.m. Eastern Daylight Time. 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We supply the latest available information for the Central Highlands over station WWG57 from Butler on a frequency of 162.450 MHz. On the latest weather map, high pressure will reposition along the mid-Atlantic coast today and then move offshore of the Carolinas Thursday. This will allow a warm front to lift across the region tonight, followed by a cold front slowly sinking through the area Thursday night and Friday. High pressure will briefly return to the Great Lakes Saturday before another low pressure system and cold front move through the Great Lakes Sunday.
the forecast for the Central Highlands. Today, partly sunny this morning, then becoming mostly cloudy. Highs in the mid-70s. South winds 5 to 10 miles per hour. Tonight, mostly cloudy with a 20% chance of showers. Lows in the mid-60s. South winds 5 to 10 miles per hour. Thursday, partly sunny. Highs in the lower 80s. Southwest winds around 10 miles per hour with gusts up to 20 miles per hour. Thursday night, mostly cloudy. Showers likely after midnight. Lows in the lower 60s. Southwest winds 5 to 10 miles per hour with gusts up to 20 miles per hour. Chance of rain 70%. Friday, showers, cooler with highs in the upper 60s. West winds around 10 miles per hour, becoming north in the afternoon. Chance of rain near 100%. Friday night, partly cloudy with a chance of showers in the evening, then mostly clear after midnight. Much cooler with lows in the mid-40s. Chance of rain 40%. At 9 a.m., weather reports for selected cities. At Mansfield Lawn Regional Airport, it was partly sunny. The temperature was 59 degrees, the dew point 55, and the relative humidity 87%. The wind was south, at 9 miles an hour. The pressure was 30.08 inches and steady. Elsewhere across Ohio, it was mostly sunny, with a temperature of 58 at Wooster, and 60 at Youngstown. It was partly sunny, with a temperature of 58 at Marion, 57 at Toledo Express, and 59 at Akron-Canton Regional Airport. Under partly sunny skies, Dayton reported 60, Findlay reported 58, and Columbus reported 60. It was cloudy, with a temperature of 62 at Cleveland, and 63 at Cincinnati. Reports from nearby cities outside Ohio, at Chicago, rain was falling, with a temperature of 61. At Pittsburgh, fog was reported, with a temperature of 55. It was partly sunny, with a temperature of 59 at Detroit, 61 at Buffalo, and 64 at Indianapolis. The current time is 9:26 a.m. Eastern Daylight Time. 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We supply the latest available information for the Central Highlands over station WWG 57 from Butler on a frequency of 162.450 MHz. On the latest weather map, high pressure will reposition along the mid-Atlantic coast today and then move offshore of the Carolinas Thursday. This will allow a warm front to lift across the region tonight, followed by a cold front slowly sinking through the area Thursday night and Friday. High pressure will briefly return to the Great Lakes Saturday before another low pressure system and cold front move through the Great Lakes Sunday. The forecast for the Central Highlands. Today, partly sunny this morning, then becoming mostly cloudy. Highs in the mid-70s. South winds 5 to 10 miles per hour. Tonight, mostly cloudy with a 20% chance of showers. Lows in the mid-60s. South winds 5 to 10 miles per hour. Thursday, partly sunny. Highs in the lower 80s. Southwest winds around 10 miles per hour with gusts up to 20 miles per hour. Thursday night, mostly cloudy. Showers likely after midnight. Lows in the lower 60s. Southwest winds 5 to 10 miles per hour with gusts up to 20 miles per hour. Chance of rain 70%. Friday, showers, cooler with highs in the upper 60s. West winds around 10 miles per hour, becoming north in the afternoon. Chance of rain near 100%. Friday night, partly cloudy with a chance of showers in the evening, then mostly clear after midnight. Much cooler with lows in the mid-40s. Chance of rain 40%. At 9 a.m., weather reports for selected cities. At Mansfield Lawn Regional Airport, it was partly sunny. The temperature was 59 degrees, the dew point 55, and the relative humidity 87%. The wind was south, at 9 miles an hour. The pressure was 30.08 inches and steady. Elsewhere across Ohio, it was mostly sunny, with a temperature of 58 at Wooster, and 60 at Youngstown. It was partly sunny, with a temperature of 58 at Marion, 57 at Toledo Express, and 59 at Akron-Canton Regional Airport. Under partly sunny skies, Dayton reported 60, Findlay reported 58,
and Columbus reported 60. It was cloudy, with a temperature of 62 at Cleveland and 63 at Cincinnati. Reports from nearby cities outside Ohio, at Chicago, rain was falling, with a temperature of 61. At Pittsburgh, fog was reported, with a temperature of 55. It was partly sunny, with a temperature of 59 at Detroit, 61 at Buffalo, and 64 at Indianapolis. The current time is 9:29 a.m. Eastern Daylight Time. 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We supply the latest available information for the Central Highlands over station WWG57 from Butler on a frequency of 162.450 MHz. On the latest weather map, high pressure will reposition along the mid-Atlantic coast today and then move offshore of the Carolinas Thursday. This will allow a warm front to lift across the region tonight, followed by a cold front slowly sinking through the area Thursday night and Friday. High pressure will briefly return to the Great Lakes Saturday before another low pressure system and cold front move through the Great Lakes Sunday. The extended forecast for the Central Highlands. Saturday, mostly sunny. Highs in the mid-60s. Saturday night, partly cloudy. Cold with lows in the mid-40s. Sunday, partly cloudy in the morning, then clearing. Highs in the upper 60s. Sunday night, mostly clear. Cold with lows in the lower 40s. Monday, mostly sunny. Highs in the upper 50s. Monday night, mostly clear. Cold with lows in the upper 30s. Tuesday, mostly sunny. Highs in the upper 50s. The Mansfield, Ohio climate summary for yesterday, September 29, 2026. Yesterday's high temperature was 75 degrees. The normal high is 70. Yesterday's low temperature was 48 degrees. The normal low is 49. No precipitation fell yesterday, which leaves the monthly total at 3.69 inches. This is 0.44 inches above the normal amount of 3.25 inches for September. The total precipitation for the year still stands at 33.13 inches, which is 0.08 inches above normal. No snow fell yesterday, which brings the monthly total to 0.0 inches. The total snowfall since July 1st still stands at 0.0 inches. There were 3 heating degree days yesterday. This brings the monthly total to 67. The yearly total since July 1st is 74. There were no cooling degree days yesterday. This leaves the monthly total at 138. The yearly total since January 1st is 820. The normal high temperature for today is 70 degrees, and the normal low is 49. The record high for today is 88, which occurred in 2019, and the record low is 31, which occurred in 1935. Sunrise today is at 7:26 a.m. and sunset is at 7:14 p.m. The forecast for the Central Highlands. Today, partly sunny this morning, then becoming mostly cloudy. Highs in the mid-70s. South winds 5 to 10 miles per hour. Tonight, mostly cloudy with a 20% chance of showers. Lows in the mid-60s. South winds 5 to 10 miles per hour. Thursday, partly sunny. Highs in the lower 80s. Southwest winds around 10 miles per hour with gusts up to 20 miles per hour. Thursday night, mostly cloudy. Showers likely after midnight. Lows in the lower 60s. Southwest winds 5 to 10 miles per hour with gusts up to 20 miles per hour. Chance of rain 70%. Friday, showers, cooler with highs in the upper 60s. West winds around 10 miles per hour, becoming north in the afternoon. Chance of rain near 100%. Friday night, partly cloudy with a chance of showers in the evening, then mostly clear after midnight. At 9 a.m., weather reports for selected cities. At Mansfield Long Regional Airport, it was partly sunny. The temperature was 59 degrees, the dew point 55, and the relative humidity 87%. The wind was south, at 9 miles an hour. The pressure was 30.08 inches and steady. Elsewhere across Ohio, it was mostly sunny, with a temperature of 58 at Wooster and 60 at Youngstown.
It was partly sunny, with a temperature of 58 at Marion, 57 at Toledo Express, and 59 at Akron-Canton Regional Airport.

partly sunny skies. Dayton reported 60, Findlay reported 58, and Columbus reported 60. It was cloudy, with a temperature of 62 at Cleveland and 63 at Cincinnati. Reports from nearby cities outside Ohio, at Chicago, rain was falling, with a temperature of 61. At Pittsburgh, fog was reported, with a temperature of 55. It was partly sunny, with a temperature of 59 at Detroit, 61 at Buffalo, and 64 at Indianapolis. The current time is 9:34 a.m. Eastern Daylight Time. 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We supply the latest available information for the Central Highlands over station WWG57 from Butler on a frequency of 162.450 MHz. On the latest weather map, high pressure will reposition along the mid-Atlantic coast today and then move offshore of the Carolinas Thursday. This will allow a warm front to lift across the region tonight, followed by a cold front slowly sinking through the area Thursday night and Friday. High pressure will briefly return to the Great Lakes Saturday before another low pressure system and cold front move through the Great Lakes Sunday. The forecast for the Central Highlands. Today, partly sunny this morning, then becoming mostly cloudy. Highs in the mid-70s. South winds 5 to 10 miles per hour. Tonight, mostly cloudy with a 20% chance of showers. Lows in the mid-60s. South winds 5 to 10 miles per hour. Thursday, partly sunny. Highs in the lower 80s. Southwest winds around 10 miles per hour with gusts up to 20 miles per hour. Thursday night, mostly cloudy. Showers likely after midnight. Lows in the lower 60s. Southwest winds 5 to 10 miles per hour with gusts up to 20 miles per hour. Chance of rain 70%. Friday, showers, cooler with highs in the upper 60s. West winds around 10 miles per hour, becoming north in the afternoon. Chance of rain near 100%. Friday night, partly cloudy with a chance of showers in the evening, then mostly clear after midnight. Much cooler with lows in the mid-40s. Chance of rain 40%. At 9 a.m., weather reports for selected cities. At Mansfield Long Regional Airport, it was partly sunny. The temperature was 59 degrees, the dew point 55, and the relative humidity 87%. The wind was south, at 9 miles an hour. The pressure was 30.08 inches and steady. Elsewhere across Ohio, it was mostly sunny, with a temperature of 58 at Wooster and 60 at Youngstown. It was partly sunny, with a temperature of 58 at Marion, 57 at Toledo Express, and 59 at Akron-Canton Regional Airport. Under partly sunny skies, Dayton reported 60, Findlay reported 58, and Columbus reported 60. It was cloudy, with a temperature of 62 at Cleveland, and 63 at Cincinnati. Reports from nearby cities outside Ohio, at Chicago, rain was falling, with a temperature of 61. At Pittsburgh, fog was reported, with a temperature of 55. It was partly sunny, with a temperature of 59 at Detroit, 61 at Buffalo, and 64 at Indianapolis. The current time is 9:37 a.m. Eastern Daylight Time. 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We supply the latest available information for the Central Highlands over station WWG57 from Butler on a frequency of 162.450 MHz. On the latest weather map, high pressure will reposition along the mid-Atlantic coast today and then move offshore of the Carolinas Thursday. This will allow a warm front to lift across the region tonight, followed by a cold front slowly sinking through the area Thursday night and Friday. High pressure will briefly return to the Great Lakes Saturday before another low pressure system and cold front move through the Great Lakes Sunday. The forecast for the Central Highlands. Today, partly sunny this morning, then becoming mostly cloudy. Highs in the mid-70s. South winds 5 to 10 miles per hour. Tonight, mostly cloudy with a 20% chance of showers. Lows in the mid-60s. South winds 5 to 10 miles per hour. Thursday, partly sunny. Highs in the lower 80s. Southwest winds around 10 miles per hour with gusts up to 20 miles per hour.
Thursday night, mostly cloudy. Showers likely after midnight. Lows in the lower 60s. Southwest winds 5 to 10 miles per hour with gusts up to 20 miles per hour. Chance of rain 70%. Friday, showers, cooler with highs in the upper 60s. West winds around 10 miles per hour, becoming north in the afternoon. Chance of rain near 100%. Friday night, partly cloudy with a chance of showers in the evening, then mostly clear after midnight. Much cooler with lows in the mid-40s. Chance of rain 40%. At 9 a.m., weather reports for selected cities. At Mansfield Long Regional Airport, it was partly sunny. The temperature was 59 degrees, the dew point 55, and the relative humidity 87%. The wind was south, at 9 miles an hour. The pressure was 30.08 inches and steady. Elsewhere across Ohio, it was mostly sunny, with a temperature of 58 at Wooster, and 60 at Youngstown. It was partly sunny, with a temperature of 58 at Marion, 57 at Toledo Express, and 59 at Akron-Canton Regional Airport. Under partly sunny skies, Dayton reported 60, Findlay reported 58, and Columbus reported 60. It was cloudy, with a temperature of 62 at Cleveland, and 63 at Cincinnati. Reports from nearby cities outside Ohio, at Chicago, rain was falling, with a temperature of 61. At Pittsburgh, fog was reported, with a temperature of 55. It was partly sunny, with a temperature of 59 at Detroit, 61 at Buffalo, and 64 at Indianapolis. The extended forecast for the Central Highlands. Saturday, mostly sunny. Highs in the mid-60s. Saturday night, partly cloudy. Cold with lows in the mid-40s. Sunday, partly cloudy in the morning, then clearing. Highs in the upper 60s. Sunday night, mostly clear. Cold with lows in the lower 40s. Monday, mostly sunny. Highs in the upper 50s. Monday night, mostly clear. Cold with lows in the upper 30s. Tuesday, mostly sunny. Highs in the upper 50s. The current time is 9:41 a.m. Eastern Daylight Time. 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On the latest weather map, high pressure will reposition along the mid-Atlantic coast today and then move offshore of the Carolinas Thursday. This will allow a warm front to lift across the region tonight, followed by a cold front slowly sinking through the area Thursday night and Friday. High pressure will briefly return to the Great Lakes Saturday before another low pressure system and cold front move through the Great Lakes Sunday. The forecast for the Central Highlands. Today, partly sunny this morning, then becoming mostly cloudy. Highs in the mid-70s. South winds 5 to 10 miles per hour. Tonight, mostly cloudy with a 20% chance of showers. Lows in the mid-60s. South winds 5 to 10 miles per hour. Thursday, partly sunny. Highs in the lower 80s. Southwest winds around 10 miles per hour with gusts up to 20 miles per hour. Thursday night, mostly cloudy. Showers likely after midnight. Lows in the lower 60s. Southwest winds 5 to 10 miles per hour with gusts up to 20 miles per hour. Chance of rain 70%. Friday, showers, cooler with highs in the upper 60s. West winds around 10 miles per hour, becoming north in the afternoon. Chance of rain near 100%. Friday night, partly cloudy with a chance of showers in the evening, then mostly clear after midnight. Much cooler with lows in the mid-40s. Chance of rain 40%. At 9 a.m., weather reports for selected cities. At Mansfield Long Regional Airport, it was partly sunny. The temperature was 59 degrees, the dew point 55, and the relative humidity 87%. The wind was south, at 9 miles an hour. The pressure was 30.08 inches and steady. Elsewhere across Ohio, it was mostly sunny, with a temperature of 58 at Wooster, and 60 at Youngstown.
It was partly sunny, with a temperature of 58 at Marion, 57 at Toledo Express, and 59 at Akron-Canton Regional Airport. Under partly sunny skies, Dayton reported 60, Findlay reported 58, and Columbus reported 60. It was cloudy, with a temperature of 62 at Cleveland, and 63 at Cincinnati. Reports from nearby cities outside Ohio, at Chicago, rain was falling, with a temperature of 61. At Pittsburgh, fog was reported, with a temperature of 55. It was partly sunny, with a temperature of 59 at Detroit, 61 at Buffalo, and 64 at Indianapolis. The current time is 9:44 a.m. Eastern Daylight Time. 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The Mansfield, Ohio climate summary for yesterday, September 29, 2026. Yesterday's high temperature was 75 degrees. The normal high is 70. Yesterday's low temperature was 48 degrees. The normal low is 49. No precipitation fell yesterday, which leaves the monthly total at 3.69 inches. This is 0.44 inches above the normal amount of 3.25 inches for September. The total precipitation for the year still stands at 33.13 inches, which is 0.08 inches above normal. No snow fell yesterday, which brings the monthly total to 0.0 inches. The total snowfall since July 1st still stands at 0.0 inches. There were 3 heating degree days yesterday. This brings the monthly total to 67. The yearly total since July 1st is 74. There were no cooling degree days yesterday. This leaves the monthly total at 138. The yearly total since January 1st is 820. The normal high temperature for today is 70 degrees, and the normal low is 49. The record high for today is 88, which occurred in 2019, and the record low is 31, which occurred in 1935. Sunrise today is at 7:26 a.m. and sunset is at 7:14 p.m. On the latest weather map, high pressure will reposition along the mid-Atlantic coast today and then move offshore of the Carolinas Thursday. This will allow a warm front to lift across the region tonight, followed by a cold front slowly sinking through the area Thursday night and Friday. High pressure will briefly return to the Great Lakes Saturday before another low pressure system and cold front move through the Great Lakes Sunday. The forecast for the Central Highlands. Today, partly sunny this morning, then becoming mostly cloudy. Highs in the mid-70s. South winds 5 to 10 miles per hour. Tonight, mostly cloudy with a 20% chance of showers. Lows in the mid-60s. South winds 5 to 10 miles per hour. Thursday, partly sunny. Highs in the lower 80s. Southwest winds around 10 miles per hour with gusts up to 20 miles per hour. Thursday night, mostly cloudy. Showers likely after midnight. Lows in the lower 60s. Southwest winds 5 to 10 miles per hour with gusts up to 20 miles per hour. Chance of rain 70%. Friday, showers, cooler with highs in the upper 60s. West winds around 10 miles per hour, becoming north in the afternoon. Chance of rain near 100%. Friday night, partly cloudy with a chance of showers in the evening, then mostly clear after midnight. Much cooler with lows in the mid-40s. Chance of rain 40%. At 9 a.m., weather reports for selected cities. At Mansfield Lawn Regional Airport, it was partly sunny. The temperature was 59 degrees, the dew point 55, and the relative humidity 87%. The wind was south, at 9 miles an hour. The pressure was 30.08 inches and steady. Elsewhere across Ohio, it was mostly sunny, with a temperature of 58 at Worcester and 60 at Youngstown. It was partly sunny, with a temperature of 58 at Marion, 57 at Toledo Express, and 59 at Akron-Canton Regional Airport. Under partly sunny skies, Dayton reported 60, Findlay reported 58, and Columbus reported 60. It was cloudy, with a temperature of 62 at Cleveland, and 63 at Cincinnati.
reports from nearby cities outside Ohio, at Chicago, rain was falling, with a temperature of 61. At Pittsburgh, fog was reported, with a temperature of 55. It was partly sunny, with a temperature of 59 at Detroit, 61 at Buffalo, and 64 at Indianapolis. The current time is 9:49 a.m. Eastern Daylight Time. 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We supply the latest available information for the Central Highlands over station WWG57 from Butler on a frequency of 162.450 MHz. On the latest weather map, high pressure will reposition along the mid-Atlantic coast today and then move offshore of the Carolinas Thursday. This will allow a warm front to lift across the region tonight, followed by a cold front slowly sinking through the area Thursday night and Friday. High pressure will briefly return to the Great Lakes Saturday before another low pressure system and cold front move through the Great Lakes Sunday. The extended forecast for the Central Highlands. Saturday, mostly sunny. Highs in the mid-60s. Saturday night, partly cloudy. Cold with lows in the mid-40s. Sunday, partly cloudy in the morning, then clearing. Highs in the upper 60s. Sunday night, mostly clear. Cold with lows in the lower 40s. Monday, mostly sunny. Highs in the upper 50s. Monday night, mostly clear. Cold with lows in the upper 30s. Tuesday, mostly sunny. Highs in the upper 50s. The forecast for the Central Highlands. Today, partly sunny this morning, then becoming mostly cloudy. Highs in the mid-70s. South winds 5 to 10 miles per hour. Tonight, mostly cloudy with a 20% chance of showers. Lows in the mid-60s. South winds 5 to 10 miles per hour. Thursday, partly sunny. Highs in the lower 80s. Southwest winds around 10 miles per hour with gusts up to 20 miles per hour. Thursday night, mostly cloudy. Showers likely after midnight. Lows in the lower 60s. Southwest winds 5 to 10 miles per hour with gusts up to 20 miles per hour. Chance of rain 70%. Friday, showers, cooler with highs in the upper 60s. West winds around 10 miles per hour, becoming north in the afternoon. Chance of rain near 100%. Friday night, partly cloudy with a chance of showers in the evening, then mostly clear after midnight. Much cooler with lows in the mid-40s. Chance of rain 40%. At 9 a.m., weather reports for selected cities. At Mansfield-Long Regional Airport, it was partly sunny. The temperature was 59 degrees, the dew point 55, and the relative humidity 87%. The wind was south, at 9 miles an hour. The pressure was 30.08 inches and steady. Elsewhere across Ohio, it was mostly sunny, with a temperature of 58 at Wooster, and 60 at Youngstown. It was partly sunny, with a temperature of 58 at Marion, 57 at Toledo Express, and 59 at Akron-Canton Regional Airport. Under partly sunny skies, Dayton reported 60, Findlay reported 58, and Columbus reported 60. It was cloudy, with a temperature of 62 at Cleveland, and 63 at Cincinnati. Reports from nearby cities outside Ohio, at Chicago, rain was falling, with a temperature of 61. At Pittsburgh, fog was reported, with a temperature of 55. It was partly sunny, with a temperature of 59 at Detroit, 61 at Buffalo, and 64 at Indianapolis. The current time is 9:53 a.m. Eastern Daylight Time. 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We supply the latest available information for the Central Highlands over station WWG57 from Butler on a frequency of 162.450 MHz. On the latest weather map, high pressure will reposition along the mid-Atlantic coast today and then move offshore of the Carolinas Thursday. This will allow a warm front to lift across the region tonight, followed by a cold front slowly sinking through the area Thursday night and Friday. High pressure will briefly return to the Great Lakes Saturday before another low pressure system and cold front move through the Great Lakes Sunday. The forecast for the Central Highlands.
Today, partly sunny this morning, then becoming mostly cloudy. Highs in the mid-70s. South winds 5 to 10 miles per hour. Tonight, mostly cloudy with a 20% chance of showers. Lows in the mid-60s. South winds 5 to 10 miles per hour. Thursday, partly sunny. Highs in the lower 80s. Southwest winds around 10 miles per hour with gusts up to 20 miles per hour. Thursday night, mostly cloudy. Showers likely after midnight. Lows in the lower 60s. Southwest winds 5 to 10 miles per hour with gusts up to 20 miles per hour. Chance of rain 70%. Friday, showers, cooler with highs in the upper 60s. West winds around 10 miles per hour, becoming north in the afternoon. Chance of rain near 100%. Friday night, partly cloudy with a chance of showers in the evening, then mostly clear after midnight. Much cooler with lows in the mid-40s. Chance of rain 40%. At 9 a.m., weather reports for selected cities. At Mansfield Lawn Regional Airport, it was partly sunny. The temperature was 59 degrees, the dew point 55, and the relative humidity 87%. The wind was south, at 9 miles an hour. The pressure was 30.08 inches and steady. Elsewhere across Ohio, it was mostly sunny, with a temperature of 58 at Wooster and 60 at Youngstown. It was partly sunny, with a temperature of 58 at Marion, 57 at Toledo Express, and 59 at Akron-Canton Regional Airport. Under partly sunny skies, Dayton reported 60, Findlay reported 58, and Columbus reported 60. It was cloudy, with a temperature of 62 at Cleveland, and 63 at Cincinnati. Reports from nearby cities outside Ohio, at Chicago, rain was falling, with a temperature of 61. At Pittsburgh, fog was reported, with a temperature of 55. It was partly sunny, with a temperature of 59 at Detroit, 61 at Buffalo, and 64 at Indianapolis. The current time is 9:56 a.m. Eastern Daylight Time. 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We supply the latest available information for the Central Highlands over station WWG57 from Butler on a frequency of 162.450 MHz. On the latest weather map, high pressure will reposition along the mid-Atlantic coast today and then move offshore of the Carolinas Thursday. This will allow a warm front to lift across the region tonight, followed by a cold front slowly sinking through the area Thursday night and Friday. High pressure will briefly return to the Great Lakes Saturday before another low pressure system and cold front move through the Great Lakes Sunday. The forecast for the Central Highlands. Today, partly sunny this morning, then becoming mostly cloudy. Highs in the mid-70s. South winds 5 to 10 miles per hour. Tonight, mostly cloudy with a 20% chance of showers. Lows in the mid-60s. South winds 5 to 10 miles per hour. Thursday, partly sunny. Highs in the lower 80s. Southwest winds around 10 miles per hour with gusts up to 20 miles per hour. Thursday night, mostly cloudy. Showers likely after midnight. Lows in the lower 60s. Southwest winds 5 to 10 miles per hour with gusts up to 20 miles per hour. Chance of rain 70%. Friday, showers, cooler with highs in the upper 60s. West winds around 10 miles per hour, becoming north in the afternoon. Chance of rain near 100%. Friday night, partly cloudy with a chance of showers in the evening, then mostly clear after midnight. Much cooler with lows in the mid-40s. Chance of rain 40%. At 9 a.m., weather reports for selected cities. At Mansfield Lawn Regional Airport, it was partly sunny. The temperature was 59 degrees, the dew point 55, and the relative humidity 87%. The wind was south, at 9 miles an hour. The pressure was 30.08 inches and steady. Elsewhere across Ohio, it was mostly sunny, with a temperature of 58 at Wooster and 60 at Youngstown. It was partly sunny, with a temperature of 58 at Marion, 57 at Toledo Express, and 59 at Akron-Canton Regional Airport. Under partly sunny skies, Dayton reported 60, Findlay reported 58, and Columbus reported 60.
It was cloudy, with a temperature of 62 at Cleveland and 63 at Cincinnati. Reports from nearby cities outside Ohio, at Chicago, rain was falling, with a temperature of 61. At Pittsburgh, fog was reported.

frequency of 162.450 MHz. On the latest weather map, high pressure will reposition along the mid-Atlantic coast today and then move offshore of the Carolinas Thursday. This will allow a warm front to lift across the region tonight, followed by a cold front slowly sinking through the area Thursday night and Friday. High pressure will briefly return to the Great Lakes Saturday before another low pressure system and cold front move through the Great Lakes Sunday. The Nearshore Marine Forecast. For the following marine location, the islands to Vermilion. This afternoon, south winds 5 to 15 knots becoming southwest. A slight chance of showers late. Waves 2 feet or less. Tonight, south winds 5 to 15 knots. A chance of showers. Waves 1 foot or less. Thursday, south winds 10 to 15 knots becoming southwest. Mostly cloudy in the morning, then becoming mostly sunny. Waves 2 feet or less. Thursday night, southwest winds 5 to 15 knots becoming west. A chance of showers in the evening, then showers overnight. Waves 2 feet or less. The water temperature off Toledo is 67 degrees, off Cleveland 69 degrees, and off Erie 69 degrees. The extended forecast for the Central Highlands. Saturday, mostly sunny. Highs in the mid-60s. Saturday night, partly cloudy. Cold with lows in the mid-40s. Sunday, partly cloudy in the morning, then clearing. Highs in the upper 60s. Sunday night, mostly clear. Cold with lows in the lower 40s. Monday, mostly sunny. Highs in the upper 50s. Monday night, mostly clear. Cold with lows in the upper 30s. Tuesday, mostly sunny. Highs in the upper 50s. The forecast for the Central Highlands. Today, partly sunny this morning, then becoming mostly cloudy. Highs in the mid-70s. South winds 5 to 10 miles per hour. Tonight, mostly cloudy with a 20% chance of showers. Lows in the mid-60s. South winds 5 to 10 miles per hour. Thursday, partly sunny. Highs in the lower 80s. Southwest winds around 10 miles per hour with gusts up to 20 miles per hour. Thursday night, mostly cloudy. Showers likely after midnight. Lows in the lower 60s. Southwest winds 5 to 10 miles per hour with gusts up to 20 miles per hour. Chance of rain 70%. Friday, showers, cooler with highs in the upper 60s. West winds around 10 miles per hour, becoming north in the afternoon. Chance of rain near 100%. Friday night, partly cloudy with a chance of showers in the evening, then mostly clear after midnight. Much cooler with lows in the mid-40s. Chance of rain 40%. At 9 a.m., weather reports for selected cities. At Mansfield-Lom Regional Airport, it was partly sunny. The temperature was 59 degrees, the dew point 55, and the relative humidity 87%. The wind was south, at 9 miles an hour. The pressure was 30.08 inches and steady. Elsewhere across Ohio, it was mostly sunny, with a temperature of 58 at Wooster, and 60 at Youngstown. It was partly sunny, with a temperature of 58 at Marion, 57 at Toledo Express, and 59 at Akron-Canton Regional Airport. Under partly sunny skies, Dayton reported 60, Findlay reported 58, and Columbus reported 60. It was cloudy, with a temperature of 62 at Cleveland, and 63 at Cincinnati. Reports from nearby cities outside Ohio, at Chicago, rain was falling, with a temperature of 61. At Pittsburgh, fog was reported, with a temperature of 55. It was partly sunny, with a temperature of 59 at Detroit, 61 at Buffalo, and 64 at Indianapolis. The current time is 10:03 a.m. Eastern Daylight Time. 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We supply the latest available information for the Central Highlands over station WWG57 from Butler on a frequency of 162.450 MHz. On the latest weather map, high pressure will reposition along the mid-Atlantic coast today and then move offshore of the Carolinas Thursday. This will allow a warm front to lift across the region tonight, followed by a cold front slowly sinking through the area Thursday night and Friday.

high pressure will briefly return to the Great Lakes Saturday before another low pressure system and cold front move through the Great Lakes Sunday. The forecast for the Central Highlands. Today, partly sunny this morning, then becoming mostly cloudy. Highs in the mid-70s. South winds 5 to 10 miles per hour. Tonight, mostly cloudy with a 20% chance of showers. Lows in the mid-60s. South winds 5 to 10 miles per hour. Thursday, partly sunny. Highs in the lower 80s. Southwest winds around 10 miles per hour with gusts up to 20 miles per hour. Thursday night, mostly cloudy. Showers likely after midnight. Lows in the lower 60s. Southwest winds 5 to 10 miles per hour with gusts up to 20 miles per hour. Chance of rain 70%. Friday, showers, cooler with highs in the upper 60s. West winds around 10 miles per hour, becoming north in the afternoon. Chance of rain near 100%. Friday night, partly cloudy with a chance of showers in the evening, then mostly clear after midnight. Much cooler with lows in the mid-40s. Chance of rain 40%. At 10 a.m., weather reports for selected cities. At Mansfield Lawn Regional Airport, it was cloudy. The temperature was 63 degrees, the dew point 56, and the relative humidity 78%. The wind was southeast, at 9 miles an hour. The pressure was 30.08 inches and steady. Elsewhere across Ohio, skies ranged from partly sunny to cloudy. It was 60 at Wooster, 63 at Marion, 63 at Toledo Express, 65 at Cleveland, and 63 at Akron-Canton Regional Airport. Youngstown reported 63, Cincinnati reported 67, Dayton reported 64, Findlay reported 63, and Columbus reported 64. Reports from nearby cities outside Ohio, at Chicago, rain was falling, with a temperature of 60. It was partly sunny, with a temperature of 60 at Pittsburgh, 63 at Detroit, 66 at Buffalo, and 65 at Indianapolis. The current time is 10:06 a.m. Eastern Daylight Time. 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We supply the latest available information for the Central Highlands over station WWG 57 from Butler on a frequency of 162.450 MHz. On the latest weather map, high pressure will reposition along the mid-Atlantic coast today and then move offshore of the Carolinas Thursday. This will allow a warm front to lift across the region tonight, followed by a cold front slowly sinking through the area Thursday night and Friday. High pressure will briefly return to the Great Lakes Saturday before another low pressure system and cold front move through the Great Lakes Sunday. The forecast for the Central Highlands. Today, partly sunny this morning, then becoming mostly cloudy. Highs in the mid-70s. South winds 5 to 10 miles per hour. Tonight, mostly cloudy with a 20% chance of showers. Lows in the mid-60s. South winds 5 to 10 miles per hour. Thursday, partly sunny. Highs in the lower 80s. Southwest winds around 10 miles per hour with gusts up to 20 miles per hour. Thursday night, mostly cloudy. Showers likely after midnight. Lows in the lower 60s. Southwest winds 5 to 10 miles per hour with gusts up to 20 miles per hour. Chance of rain 70%. Friday, showers, cooler with highs in the upper 60s. West winds around 10 miles per hour, becoming north in the afternoon. Chance of rain near 100%. Friday night, partly cloudy with a chance of showers in the evening, then mostly clear after midnight. Much cooler with lows in the mid-40s. Chance of rain 40%. At 10 a.m., weather reports for selected cities. At Mansfield Lawn Regional Airport, it was cloudy. The temperature was 63 degrees, the dew point 56, and the relative humidity 78%. The wind was southeast, at 9 miles an hour. The pressure was 30.08 inches and steady. Elsewhere across Ohio, skies ranged from partly sunny to cloudy. It was 60 at Wooster, 63 at Marion, 63 at Toledo Express, 65 at Cleveland, and 63 at Akron-Canton Regional Airport. Youngstown reported 63, Cincinnati reported 67,
Dayton reported 64, Findlay reported 63, and Columbus reported 64. Reports from nearby cities outside Ohio, at Chicago, rain was falling, with a temperature of 60. It was partly sunny, with a temperature of 60 at Pittsburgh, 63 at Detroit, 66 at Buffalo, and 65 at Indianapolis. The current time is 10:09 a.m. Eastern Daylight Time. The extended forecast for the Central Highlands. Saturday, mostly sunny. Highs in the mid-60s. Saturday night, partly cloudy. Cold with lows in the mid-40s. Sunday, partly cloudy in the morning, then clearing. Highs in the upper 60s. Sunday night, mostly clear. Cold with lows in the lower 40s. Monday, mostly sunny. Highs in the upper 50s. Monday night, mostly clear. Cold with lows in the upper 30s. Tuesday, mostly sunny. Highs in the upper 50s. 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On the latest weather map, high pressure will reposition along the mid-Atlantic coast today and then move offshore of the Carolinas Thursday. This will allow a warm front to lift across the region tonight, followed by a cold front slowly sinking through the area Thursday night and Friday. High pressure will briefly return to the Great Lakes Saturday before another low pressure system and cold front move through the Great Lakes Sunday. The forecast for the Central Highlands. Today, partly sunny this morning, then becoming mostly cloudy. Highs in the mid-70s. South winds 5 to 10 miles per hour. Tonight, mostly cloudy with a 20% chance of showers. Lows in the mid-60s. South winds 5 to 10 miles per hour. Thursday, partly sunny. Highs in the lower 80s. Southwest winds around 10 miles per hour with gusts up to 20 miles per hour. Thursday night, mostly cloudy. Showers likely after midnight. Lows in the lower 60s. Southwest winds 5 to 10 miles per hour with gusts up to 20 miles per hour. Chance of rain 70%. Friday, showers, cooler with highs in the upper 60s. West winds around 10 miles per hour, becoming north in the afternoon. Chance of rain near 100%. Friday night, partly cloudy with a chance of showers in the evening, then mostly clear after midnight. Much cooler with lows in the mid-40s. Chance of rain 40%. At 10 a.m., weather reports for selected cities. At Mansfield-Lawn Regional Airport, it was cloudy. The temperature was 63 degrees, the dew point 56, and the relative humidity 78%. The wind was southeast, at 9 miles an hour. The pressure was 30.08 inches and steady. Elsewhere across Ohio, skies ranged from partly sunny to cloudy. It was 60 at Wooster, 63 at Marion, 63 at Toledo Express, 65 at Cleveland, and 63 at Akron-Canton Regional Airport. Youngstown reported 63, Cincinnati reported 67, Dayton reported 64, Findlay reported 63, and Columbus reported 64. Reports from nearby cities outside Ohio, at Chicago, rain was falling, with a temperature of 60. It was partly sunny, with a temperature of 60 at Pittsburgh, 63 at Detroit, 66 at Buffalo, and 65 at Indianapolis. The current time is 10:13 a.m. Eastern Daylight Time. 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On the latest weather map, high pressure will reposition along the mid-Atlantic coast today and then move offshore of the Carolinas Thursday. This will allow a warm front to lift across the region tonight, followed by a cold front slowly sinking through the area Thursday night and Friday. High pressure will briefly return to the Great Lakes Saturday before another low pressure system and cold front move through the Great Lakes Sunday. The forecast for the Central Highlands. Today, partly sunny this morning, then becoming mostly cloudy. Highs in the mid-70s.
south winds 5 to 10 miles per hour. Tonight, mostly cloudy with a 20% chance of showers. Lows in the mid-60s. South winds 5 to 10 miles per hour. Thursday, partly sunny. Highs in the lower 80s. Southwest winds around 10 miles per hour with gusts up to 20 miles per hour. Thursday night, mostly cloudy. Showers likely after midnight. Lows in the lower 60s. Southwest winds 5 to 10 miles per hour with gusts up to 20 miles per hour. Chance of rain 70%. Friday, showers, cooler with highs in the upper 60s. West winds around 10 miles per hour, becoming north in the afternoon. Chance of rain near 100%. Friday night, partly cloudy with a chance of showers in the evening, then mostly clear after midnight. Much cooler with lows in the mid-40s. Chance of rain 40%. At 10 a.m., weather reports for selected cities. At Mansfield Long Regional Airport, it was cloudy. The temperature was 63 degrees, the dew point 56, and the relative humidity 78%. The wind was southeast, at 9 miles an hour. The pressure was 30.08 inches and steady. Elsewhere across Ohio, skies ranged from partly sunny to cloudy. It was 60 at Wooster, 63 at Marion, 63 at Toledo Express, 65 at Cleveland, and 63 at Akron-Canton Regional Airport. Youngstown reported 63, Cincinnati reported 67, Dayton reported 64, Findlay reported 63, and Columbus reported 64. Reports from nearby cities outside Ohio, at Chicago, rain was falling, with a temperature of 60. It was partly sunny, with a temperature of 60 at Pittsburgh, 63 at Detroit, 66 at Buffalo, and 65 at Indianapolis. The current time is 10:16 a.m. Eastern Daylight Time. 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On the latest weather map, high pressure will reposition along the mid-Atlantic coast today and then move offshore of the Carolinas Thursday. This will allow a warm front to lift across the region tonight, followed by a cold front slowly sinking through the area Thursday night and Friday. High pressure will briefly return to the Great Lakes Saturday before another low pressure system and cold front move through the Great Lakes Sunday. The forecast for the Central Highlands. Today, partly sunny this morning, then becoming mostly cloudy. Highs in the mid-70s. South winds 5 to 10 miles per hour. Tonight, mostly cloudy with a 20% chance of showers. Lows in the mid-60s. South winds 5 to 10 miles per hour. Thursday, partly sunny. Highs in the lower 80s. Southwest winds around 10 miles per hour with gusts up to 20 miles per hour. Thursday night, mostly cloudy. Showers likely after midnight. Lows in the lower 60s. Southwest winds 5 to 10 miles per hour with gusts up to 20 miles per hour. Chance of rain 70%. Friday, showers, cooler with highs in the upper 60s. West winds around 10 miles per hour, becoming north in the afternoon. Chance of rain near 100%. Friday night, partly cloudy with a chance of showers in the evening, then mostly clear after midnight. Much cooler with lows in the mid-40s. Chance of rain 40%. At 10 a.m., weather reports for selected cities. At Mansfield Long Regional Airport, it was cloudy. The temperature was 63 degrees, the dew point 56, and the relative humidity 78%. The wind was southeast, at 9 miles an hour. The pressure was 30.08 inches and steady. Elsewhere across Ohio, skies ranged from partly sunny to cloudy. It was 60 at Wooster, 63 at Marion, 63 at Toledo Express, 65 at Cleveland, and 63 at Akron-Canton Regional Airport. Youngstown reported 63, Cincinnati reported 67, Dayton reported 64, Findlay reported 63, and Columbus reported 64. Reports from nearby cities outside Ohio, at Chicago, rain was falling, with a temperature of 60.
It was partly sunny, with a temperature of 60 at Pittsburgh, 63 at Detroit, 66 at Buffalo, and 65 at Indianapolis. The current time is 10:19 a.m. Eastern Daylight Time. 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The extended forecast for the Central Highlands. Saturday, mostly sunny. Highs in the mid-60s. Saturday night, partly cloudy. Cold with lows in the mid-40s. Sunday, partly cloudy in the morning, then clearing. Highs in the upper 60s. Sunday night, mostly clear. Cold with lows in the lower 40s. Monday, mostly sunny. Highs in the upper 50s. Monday night, mostly clear. Cold with lows in the upper 30s. Tuesday, mostly sunny. Highs in the upper 50s. On the latest weather map, high pressure will reposition along the mid-Atlantic coast today and then move offshore of the Carolinas Thursday. This will allow a warm front to lift across the region tonight, followed by a cold front slowly sinking through the area Thursday night and Friday. High pressure will briefly return to the Great Lakes Saturday before another low pressure system and cold front move through the Great Lakes Sunday. The forecast for the Central Highlands. Today, partly sunny this morning, then becoming mostly cloudy. Highs in the mid-70s. South winds 5 to 10 miles per hour. Tonight, mostly cloudy with a 20% chance of showers. Lows in the mid-60s. South winds 5 to 10 miles per hour. Thursday, partly sunny. Highs in the lower 80s. Southwest winds around 10 miles per hour with gusts up to 20 miles per hour. Thursday night, mostly cloudy. Showers likely after midnight. Lows in the lower 60s. Southwest winds 5 to 10 miles per hour with gusts up to 20 miles per hour. Chance of rain 70%. Friday, showers, cooler with highs in the upper 60s. West winds around 10 miles per hour, becoming north in the afternoon. Chance of rain near 100%. Friday night, partly cloudy with a chance of showers in the evening, then mostly clear after midnight. Much cooler with lows in the mid-40s. Chance of rain 40%. At 10 a.m., weather reports for selected cities. At Mansfield Long Regional Airport, it was cloudy. The temperature was 63 degrees, the dew point 56, and the relative humidity 78%. The wind was southeast, at 9 miles an hour. The pressure was 30.08 inches and steady. Elsewhere across Ohio, skies ranged from partly sunny to cloudy. It was 60 at Wooster, 63 at Marion, 63 at Toledo Express, 65 at Cleveland, and 63 at Akron-Canton Regional Airport. Youngstown reported 63, Cincinnati reported 67, Dayton reported 64, Findlay reported 63, and Columbus reported 64. Reports from nearby cities outside Ohio, at Chicago, rain was falling, with a temperature of 60. It was partly sunny, with a temperature of 60 at Pittsburgh, 63 at Detroit, 66 at Buffalo, and 65 at Indianapolis. The current time is 10:23 a.m. Eastern Daylight Time. 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We supply the latest available information for the Central Highlands over station WWG57 from Butler on a frequency of 162.450 MHz. On the latest weather map, high pressure will reposition along the mid-Atlantic coast today and then move offshore of the Carolinas Thursday. This will allow a warm front to lift across the region tonight, followed by a cold front slowly sinking through the area Thursday night and Friday. High pressure will briefly return to the Great Lakes Saturday before another low pressure system and cold front move through the Great Lakes Sunday. The forecast for the Central Highlands. Today, partly sunny this morning, then becoming mostly cloudy. Highs in the mid-70s. South winds 5 to 10 miles per hour. Tonight, mostly cloudy with a 20% chance of showers. Lows in the mid-60s. South winds 5 to 10 miles per hour.
Thursday, partly sunny. Highs in the lower 80s. Southwest winds around 10 miles per hour with gusts up to 20 miles per hour. Thursday night, mostly cloudy. Showers likely after midnight. Lows in the lower 60s. Southwest winds 5 to 10 miles per hour with gusts up to 20 miles per hour. Chance of rain 70%. Friday, showers, cooler with highs in the upper 60s. West winds around 10 miles per hour, becoming north in the afternoon. Chance of rain near 100%. Friday night, partly cloudy with a chance of showers in the evening, then mostly clear after midnight. Much cooler with lows in the mid-40s. Chance of rain 40%. At 10 a.m., weather reports for selected cities. At Mansfield Lawn Regional Airport, it was cloudy. The temperature was 63 degrees, the dew point 56, and the relative humidity 78%. The wind was southeast, at 9 miles an hour. The pressure was 30.08 inches and steady. Elsewhere across Ohio, skies ranged from partly sunny to cloudy. It was 60 at Wooster, 63 at Marion, 63 at Toledo Express, 65 at Cleveland, and 63 at Akron-Canton Regional Airport. Youngstown reported 63, Cincinnati reported 67, Dayton reported 64, Findlay reported 63, and Columbus reported 64. Reports from nearby cities outside Ohio, at Chicago, rain was falling, with a temperature of 60. It was partly sunny, with a temperature of 60 at Pittsburgh, 63 at Detroit, 66 at Buffalo, and 65 at Indianapolis. The current time is 10:26 a.m. Eastern Daylight Time. 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On the latest weather map, high pressure will reposition along the mid-Atlantic coast today and then move offshore of the Carolinas Thursday. This will allow a warm front to lift across the region tonight, followed by a cold front slowly sinking through the area Thursday night and Friday. High pressure will briefly return to the Great Lakes Saturday before another low pressure system and cold front move through the Great Lakes Sunday. The forecast for the Central Highlands. Today, partly sunny this morning, then becoming mostly cloudy. Highs in the mid-70s. South winds 5 to 10 miles per hour. Tonight, mostly cloudy with a 20% chance of showers. Lows in the mid-60s. South winds 5 to 10 miles per hour. Thursday, partly sunny. Highs in the lower 80s. Southwest winds around 10 miles per hour with gusts up to 20 miles per hour. Thursday night, mostly cloudy. Showers likely after midnight. Lows in the lower 60s. Southwest winds 5 to 10 miles per hour with gusts up to 20 miles per hour. Chance of rain 70%. Friday, showers, cooler with highs in the upper 60s. West winds around 10 miles per hour, becoming north in the afternoon. Chance of rain near 100%. Friday night, partly cloudy with a chance of showers in the evening, then mostly clear after midnight. Much cooler with lows in the mid-40s. Chance of rain 40%. At 10 a.m., weather reports for selected cities. At Mansfield Lawn Regional Airport, it was cloudy. The temperature was 63 degrees, the dew point 56, and the relative humidity 78%. The wind was southeast, at 9 miles an hour. The pressure was 30.08 inches and steady. Elsewhere across Ohio, skies ranged from partly sunny to cloudy. It was 60 at Wooster, 63 at Marion, 63 at Toledo Express, 65 at Cleveland, and 63 at Akron-Canton Regional Airport. Youngstown reported 63, Cincinnati reported 67, Dayton reported 64, Findlay reported 63, and Columbus reported 64. Reports from nearby cities outside Ohio, at Chicago, rain was falling, with a temperature of 60. It was partly sunny, with a temperature of 60 at Pittsburgh, 63 at Detroit, 66 at Buffalo, and 65 at Indianapolis. The current time is 10:29 a.m. Eastern Daylight Time.
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On the latest weather map, high pressure will reposition along the mid-Atlantic coast today and then move offshore of the Carolinas Thursday. This will allow a warm front to lift across the region tonight, followed by a cold front slowly sinking through the area Thursday night and Friday. High pressure will briefly return to the Great Lakes Saturday before another low pressure system and cold front move through the Great Lakes Sunday. The extended forecast for the Central Highlands. Saturday, mostly sunny. Highs in the mid-60s. Saturday night, partly cloudy. Cold with lows in the mid-40s. Sunday, partly cloudy in the morning, then clearing. Highs in the upper 60s. Sunday night, mostly clear. Cold with lows in the lower 40s. Monday, mostly sunny. Highs in the upper 50s. Monday night, mostly clear. Cold with lows in the upper 30s. Tuesday, mostly sunny. Highs in the upper 50s. The forecast for the Central Highlands. Today, partly sunny this morning, then becoming mostly cloudy. Highs in the mid-70s. South winds 5 to 10 miles per hour. Tonight, mostly cloudy with a 20% chance of showers. Lows in the mid-60s. South winds 5 to 10 miles per hour. Thursday, partly sunny. Highs in the lower 80s. Southwest winds around 10 miles per hour with gusts up to 20 miles per hour. Thursday night, mostly cloudy. Showers likely after midnight. Lows in the lower 60s. Southwest winds 5 to 10 miles per hour with gusts up to 20 miles per hour. Chance of rain 70%. Friday, showers, cooler with highs in the upper 60s. West winds around 10 miles per hour, becoming north in the afternoon. Chance of rain near 100%. Friday night, partly cloudy with a chance of showers in the evening, then mostly clear after midnight. Much cooler with lows in the mid-40s. Chance of rain 40%. At 10 a.m., weather reports for selected cities. At Mansfield-Lom Regional Airport, it was cloudy. The temperature was 63 degrees, the dew point 56, and the relative humidity 78%. The wind was southeast, at 9 miles an hour. The pressure was 30.08 inches and steady. Elsewhere across Ohio, skies ranged from partly sunny to cloudy. It was 60 at Wooster, 63 at Marion, 63 at Toledo Express, 65 at Cleveland, and 63 at Akron-Canton Regional Airport. Youngstown reported 63, Cincinnati reported 67, Dayton reported 64, Findlay reported 63, and Columbus reported 64. Reports from nearby cities outside Ohio, at Chicago, rain was falling, with a temperature of 60. It was partly sunny, with a temperature of 60 at Pittsburgh, 63 at Detroit, 66 at Buffalo, and 65 at Indianapolis. The current time is 10:33 a.m. Eastern Daylight Time. 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On the latest weather map, high pressure will reposition along the mid-Atlantic coast today and then move offshore of the Carolinas Thursday. This will allow a warm front to lift across the region tonight, followed by a cold front slowly sinking through the area Thursday night and Friday. High pressure will briefly return to the Great Lakes Saturday before another low pressure system and cold front move through the Great Lakes Sunday. The forecast for the Central Highlands. Today, partly sunny this morning, then becoming mostly cloudy. Highs in the mid-70s. South winds 5 to 10 miles per hour. Tonight, mostly cloudy with a 20% chance of showers. Lows in the mid-60s. South winds 5 to 10 miles per hour. Thursday, partly sunny. Highs in the lower 80s. Southwest winds around 10 miles per hour with gusts up to 20 miles per hour. Thursday night, mostly cloudy.
showers likely after midnight. Lows in the lower 60s. Southwest winds 5 to 10 miles per hour with gusts up to 20 miles per hour. Chance of rain 70%. Friday, showers, cooler with highs in the upper 60s. West winds around 10 miles per hour, becoming north in the afternoon. Chance of rain near 100%. Friday night, partly cloudy with a chance of showers in the evening, then mostly clear after midnight. Much cooler with lows in the mid-40s. Chance of rain 40%. At 10 a.m., weather reports for selected cities. At Mansfield Lawn Regional Airport, it was cloudy. The temperature was 63 degrees, the dew point 56, and the relative humidity 78%. The wind was southeast, at 9 miles an hour. The pressure was 30.08 inches and steady. Elsewhere across Ohio, skies ranged from partly sunny to cloudy. It was 60 at Wooster, 63 at Marion, 63 at Toledo Express, 65 at Cleveland, and 63 at Akron-Canton Regional Airport. Youngstown reported 63, Cincinnati reported 67, Dayton reported 64, Findlay reported 63, and Columbus reported 64. Reports from nearby cities outside Ohio, at Chicago, rain was falling, with a temperature of 60. It was partly sunny, with a temperature of 60 at Pittsburgh, 63 at Detroit, 66 at Buffalo, and 65 at Indianapolis. The current time is 10:36 a.m. Eastern Daylight Time. 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On the latest weather map, high pressure will reposition along the mid-Atlantic coast today and then move offshore of the Carolinas Thursday. This will allow a warm front to lift across the region tonight, followed by a cold front slowly sinking through the area Thursday night and Friday. High pressure will briefly return to the Great Lakes Saturday before another low pressure system and cold front move through the Great Lakes Sunday. The forecast for the Central Highlands. Today, partly sunny this morning, then becoming mostly cloudy. Highs in the mid-70s. South winds 5 to 10 miles per hour. Tonight, mostly cloudy with a 20% chance of showers. Lows in the mid-60s. South winds 5 to 10 miles per hour. Thursday, partly sunny. Highs in the lower 80s. Southwest winds around 10 miles per hour with gusts up to 20 miles per hour. Thursday night, mostly cloudy. Showers likely after midnight. Lows in the lower 60s. Southwest winds 5 to 10 miles per hour with gusts up to 20 miles per hour. Chance of rain 70%. Friday, showers, cooler with highs in the upper 60s. West winds around 10 miles per hour, becoming north in the afternoon. Chance of rain near 100%. Friday night, partly cloudy with a chance of showers in the evening, then mostly clear after midnight. Much cooler with lows in the mid-40s. Chance of rain 40%. At 10 a.m., weather reports for selected cities. At Mansfield Lawn Regional Airport, it was cloudy. The temperature was 63 degrees, the dew point 56, and the relative humidity 78%. The wind was southeast, at 9 miles an hour. The pressure was 30.08 inches and steady. Elsewhere across Ohio, skies ranged from partly sunny to cloudy. It was 60 at Wooster, 63 at Marion, 63 at Toledo Express, 65 at Cleveland, and 63 at Akron-Canton Regional Airport. Youngstown reported 63, Cincinnati reported 67, Dayton reported 64, Findlay reported 63, and Columbus reported 64. Reports from nearby cities outside Ohio, at Chicago, rain was falling, with a temperature of 60. It was partly sunny, with a temperature of 60 at Pittsburgh, 63 at Detroit, 66 at Buffalo, and 65 at Indianapolis. The current time is 10:39 a.m. Eastern Daylight Time. 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
We supply the latest available information for the Central Highlands over station WWG57 from Butler on a frequency of 162.450 MHz. On the latest weather map, high pressure will reposition along the mid-Atlantic coast today and then move offshore of the Carolinas Thursday. This will allow a warm front to lift across the region tonight, followed by a cold front slowly sinking through the area Thursday night and Friday. High pressure will briefly return to the Great Lakes Saturday before another low pressure system and cold front move through the Great Lakes Sunday. The forecast for the Central Highlands. Today, partly sunny this morning, then becoming mostly cloudy. Highs in the mid-70s. South winds 5 to 10 miles per hour. Tonight, mostly cloudy with a 20% chance of showers. Lows in the mid-60s. South winds 5 to 10 miles per hour. Thursday, partly sunny. Highs in the lower 80s. Southwest winds around 10 miles per hour with gusts up to 20 miles per hour. Thursday night, mostly cloudy. Showers likely after midnight. Lows in the lower 60s. Southwest winds 5 to 10 miles per hour with gusts up to 20 miles per hour. Chance of rain 70%. Friday, showers, cooler with highs in the upper 60s. West winds around 10 miles per hour, becoming north in the afternoon. Chance of rain near 100%. Friday night, partly cloudy with a chance of showers in the evening, then mostly clear after midnight. Much cooler with lows in the mid-40s. Chance of rain 40%. The extended forecast for the Central Highlands. Saturday, mostly sunny. Highs in the mid-60s. Saturday night, partly cloudy. Cold with lows in the mid-40s. Sunday, partly cloudy in the morning, then clearing. Highs in the upper 60s. Sunday night, mostly clear. Cold with lows in the lower 40s. Monday, mostly sunny. Highs in the upper 50s. Monday night, mostly clear. Cold with lows in the upper 30s. Tuesday, mostly sunny. Highs in the upper 50s. At 10 a.m., weather reports for selected cities. At Mansfield Long Regional Airport, it was cloudy. The temperature was 63 degrees, the dew point 56, and the relative humidity 78%. The wind was southeast, at 9 miles an hour. The pressure was 30.08 inches and steady. Elsewhere across Ohio, skies ranged from partly sunny to cloudy. It was 60 at Wooster, 63 at Marion, 63 at Toledo Express, 65 at Cleveland, and 63 at Akron-Canton Regional Airport. Youngstown reported 63, Cincinnati reported 67, Dayton reported 64, Findlay reported 63, and Columbus reported 64. Reports from nearby cities outside Ohio, at Chicago, rain was falling, with a temperature of 60. It was partly sunny, with a temperature of 60 at Pittsburgh, 63 at Detroit, 66 at Buffalo, and 65 at Indianapolis. The current time is 10:42 a.m. Eastern Daylight Time. 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On the latest weather map, high pressure will reposition along the mid-Atlantic coast today and then move offshore of the Carolinas Thursday. This will allow a warm front to lift across the region tonight, followed by a cold front slowly sinking through the area Thursday night and Friday. High pressure will briefly return to the Great Lakes Saturday before another low pressure system and cold front move through the Great Lakes Sunday. The forecast for the Central Highlands. Today, partly sunny this morning, then becoming mostly cloudy. Highs in the mid-70s. South winds 5 to 10 miles per hour. Tonight, mostly cloudy with a 20% chance of showers. Lows in the mid-60s. South winds 5 to 10 miles per hour. Thursday, partly sunny. Highs in the lower 80s. Southwest winds around 10 miles per hour with gusts up to 20 miles per hour. Thursday night, mostly cloudy. Showers likely after midnight. Lows in the lower 60s.
southwest winds 5 to 10 miles per hour with gusts up to 20 miles per hour. Chance of rain 70%. Friday, showers, cooler with highs in the upper 60s. West winds around 10 miles per hour, becoming north in the afternoon. Chance of rain near 100%. Friday night, partly cloudy with a chance of showers in the evening, then mostly clear after midnight. Much cooler with lows in the mid-40s. Chance of rain 40%. At 10 a.m., weather reports for selected cities. At Mansfield Long Regional Airport, it was cloudy. The temperature was 63 degrees, the dew point 56, and the relative humidity 78%. The wind was southeast, at 9 miles an hour. The pressure was 30.08 inches and steady. Elsewhere across Ohio, skies ranged from partly sunny to cloudy. It was 60 at Wooster, 63 at Marion, 63 at Toledo Express, 65 at Cleveland, and 63 at Akron-Canton Regional Airport. Youngstown reported 63, Cincinnati reported 67, Dayton reported 64, Findlay reported 63, and Columbus reported 64. Reports from nearby cities outside Ohio, at Chicago, rain was falling, with a temperature of 60. It was partly sunny, with a temperature of 60 at Pittsburgh, 63 at Detroit, 66 at Buffalo, and 65 at Indianapolis. The current time is 10:45 a.m. Eastern Daylight Time. 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On the latest weather map, high pressure will reposition along the mid-Atlantic coast today and then move offshore of the Carolinas Thursday. This will allow a warm front to lift across the region tonight, followed by a cold front slowly sinking through the area Thursday night and Friday. High pressure will briefly return to the Great Lakes Saturday before another low pressure system and cold front move through the Great Lakes Sunday. The forecast for the Central Highlands. Today, partly sunny this morning, then becoming mostly cloudy. Highs in the mid-70s. South winds 5 to 10 miles per hour. Tonight, mostly cloudy with a 20% chance of showers. Lows in the mid-60s. South winds 5 to 10 miles per hour. Thursday, partly sunny. Highs in the lower 80s. Southwest winds around 10 miles per hour with gusts up to 20 miles per hour. Thursday night, mostly cloudy. Showers likely after midnight. Lows in the lower 60s. Southwest winds 5 to 10 miles per hour with gusts up to 20 miles per hour. Chance of rain 70%. Friday, showers, cooler with highs in the upper 60s. West winds around 10 miles per hour, becoming north in the afternoon. Chance of rain near 100%. Friday night, partly cloudy with a chance of showers in the evening, then mostly clear after midnight. Much cooler with lows in the mid-40s. Chance of rain 40%. At 10 a.m., weather reports for selected cities. At Mansfield Long Regional Airport, it was cloudy. The temperature was 63 degrees, the dew point 56, and the relative humidity 78%. The wind was southeast, at 9 miles an hour. The pressure was 30.08 inches and steady. Elsewhere across Ohio, skies ranged from partly sunny to cloudy. It was 60 at Wooster, 63 at Marion, 63 at Toledo Express, 65 at Cleveland, and 63 at Akron-Canton Regional Airport. Youngstown reported 63, Cincinnati reported 67, Dayton reported 64, Findlay reported 63, and Columbus reported 64. Reports from nearby cities outside Ohio, at Chicago, rain was falling, with a temperature of 60. It was partly sunny, with a temperature of 60 at Pittsburgh, 63 at Detroit, 66 at Buffalo, and 65 at Indianapolis. The current time is 10:48 a.m. Eastern Daylight Time. 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On the latest weather map,
High pressure will reposition along the mid-Atlantic coast today and then move offshore of the Carolinas Thursday. This will allow a warm front to lift across the region tonight, followed by a cold front slowly sinking through the area Thursday night and Friday. High pressure will briefly return to the Great Lakes Saturday before another low pressure system and cold front move through the Great Lakes Sunday. The forecast for the Central Highlands. Today, partly sunny this morning, then becoming mostly cloudy. Highs in the mid-70s. South winds 5 to 10 miles per hour. Tonight, mostly cloudy with a 20% chance of showers. Lows in the mid-60s. South winds 5 to 10 miles per hour. Thursday, partly sunny. Highs in the lower 80s. Southwest winds around 10 miles per hour with gusts up to 20 miles per hour. Thursday night, mostly cloudy. Showers likely after midnight. Lows in the lower 60s. Southwest winds 5 to 10 miles per hour with gusts up to 20 miles per hour. Chance of rain 70%. Friday, showers, cooler with highs in the upper 60s. West winds around 10 miles per hour, becoming north in the afternoon. Chance of rain near 100%. Friday night, partly cloudy with a chance of showers in the evening, then mostly clear after midnight. Much cooler with lows in the mid-40s. Chance of rain 40%. The extended forecast for the Central Highlands. Saturday, mostly sunny. Highs in the mid-60s. Saturday night, partly cloudy. Cold with lows in the mid-40s. Sunday, partly cloudy in the morning, then clearing. Highs in the upper 60s. Sunday night, mostly clear. Cold with lows in the lower 40s. Monday, mostly sunny. Highs in the upper 50s. Monday night, mostly clear. Cold with lows in the upper 30s. Tuesday, mostly sunny. Highs in the upper 50s. At 10 a.m., weather reports for selected cities. At Mansfield Long Regional Airport, it was cloudy. The temperature was 63 degrees, the dew point 56, and the relative humidity 78%. The wind was southeast, at 9 miles an hour. The pressure was 30.08 inches and steady. Elsewhere across Ohio, skies ranged from partly sunny to cloudy. It was 60 at Wooster, 63 at Marion, 63 at Toledo Express, 65 at Cleveland, and 63 at Akron-Canton Regional Airport. Youngstown reported 63, Cincinnati reported 67, Dayton reported 64, Findlay reported 63, and Columbus reported 64. Reports from nearby cities outside Ohio, at Chicago, rain was falling, with a temperature of 60. It was partly sunny, with a temperature of 60 at Pittsburgh, 63 at Detroit, 66 at Buffalo, and 65 at Indianapolis. The current time is 10:52 a.m. Eastern Daylight Time. 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On the latest weather map, high pressure will reposition along the mid-Atlantic coast today and then move offshore of the Carolinas Thursday. This will allow a warm front to lift across the region tonight, followed by a cold front slowly sinking through the area Thursday night and Friday. High pressure will briefly return to the Great Lakes Saturday before another low pressure system and cold front move through the Great Lakes Sunday. The forecast for the Central Highlands. Today, partly sunny this morning, then becoming mostly cloudy. Highs in the mid-70s. South winds 5 to 10 miles per hour. Tonight, mostly cloudy with a 20% chance of showers. Lows in the mid-60s. South winds 5 to 10 miles per hour. Thursday, partly sunny. Highs in the lower 80s. Southwest winds around 10 miles per hour with gusts up to 20 miles per hour. Thursday night, mostly cloudy. Showers likely after midnight. Lows in the lower 60s. Southwest winds 5 to 10 miles per hour with gusts up to 20 miles per hour. Chance of rain 70%. Friday, showers, cooler with highs in the upper 60s. West winds around 10 miles per hour, becoming north in the afternoon.
chance of rain near 100%. Friday night, partly cloudy with a chance of showers in the evening, then mostly clear after midnight. Much cooler with lows in the mid-40s. Chance of rain 40%. At 10 a.m., weather reports for selected cities. At Mansfield Lawn Regional Airport, it was cloudy. The temperature was 63 degrees, the dew point 56, and the relative humidity 78%. The wind was southeast, at 9 miles an hour. The pressure was 30.08 inches and steady. Elsewhere across Ohio, skies ranged from partly sunny to cloudy. It was 60 at Wooster, 63 at Marion, 63 at Toledo Express, 65 at Cleveland, and 63 at Akron-Canton Regional Airport. Youngstown reported 63, Cincinnati reported 67, Dayton reported 64, Findlay reported 63, and Columbus reported 64. Reports from nearby cities outside Ohio, at Chicago, rain was falling, with a temperature of 60. It was partly sunny, with a temperature of 60 at Pittsburgh, 63 at Detroit, 66 at Buffalo, and 65 at Indianapolis. The current time is 10:55 a.m. Eastern Daylight Time. 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On the latest weather map, high pressure will reposition along the mid-Atlantic coast today and then move offshore of the Carolinas Thursday. This will allow a warm front to lift across the region tonight, followed by a cold front slowly sinking through the area Thursday night and Friday. High pressure will briefly return to the Great Lakes Saturday before another low pressure system and cold front move through the Great Lakes Sunday. The forecast for the Central Highlands. Today, partly sunny this morning, then becoming mostly cloudy. Highs in the mid-70s. South winds 5 to 10 miles per hour. Tonight, mostly cloudy with a 20% chance of showers. Lows in the mid-60s. South winds 5 to 10 miles per hour. Thursday, partly sunny. Highs in the lower 80s. Southwest winds around 10 miles per hour with gusts up to 20 miles per hour. Thursday night, mostly cloudy. Showers likely after midnight. Lows in the lower 60s. Southwest winds 5 to 10 miles per hour with gusts up to 20 miles per hour. Chance of rain 70%. Friday, showers, cooler with highs in the upper 60s. West winds around 10 miles per hour, becoming north in the afternoon. Chance of rain near 100%. Friday night, partly cloudy with a chance of showers in the evening, then mostly clear after midnight. Much cooler with lows in the mid-40s. Chance of rain 40%. At 10 a.m., weather reports for selected cities. At Mansfield Lawn Regional Airport, it was cloudy. The temperature was 63 degrees, the dew point 56, and the relative humidity 78%. The wind was southeast, at 9 miles an hour. The pressure was 30.08 inches and steady. Elsewhere across Ohio, skies ranged from partly sunny to cloudy. It was 60 at Wooster, 63 at Marion, 63 at Toledo Express, 65 at Cleveland, and 63 at Akron-Canton Regional Airport. Youngstown reported 63, Cincinnati reported 67, Dayton reported 64, Findlay reported 63, and Columbus reported 64. Reports from nearby cities outside Ohio, at Chicago, rain was falling, with a temperature of 60. It was partly sunny, with a temperature of 60 at Pittsburgh, 63 at Detroit, 66 at Buffalo, and 65 at Indianapolis. The current time is 10:58 a.m. Eastern Daylight Time. 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On the latest weather map, high pressure will reposition along the mid-Atlantic coast today and then move offshore of the Carolinas Thursday. This will allow a warm front to lift across the region tonight, followed by a cold front slowly sinking through the area Thursday night and Friday.
High pressure will briefly return to the Great Lakes Saturday before another low pressure system and cold front move through the Great Lakes Sunday. The forecast for the Central Highlands. Today, partly sunny this morning, then becoming mostly cloudy. Highs in the mid-70s. South winds 5 to 10 miles per hour. Tonight, mostly cloudy with a 20% chance of showers. Lows in the mid-60s.

remain near 100%. Friday night, partly cloudy with a chance of showers in the evening, then mostly clear after midnight. Much cooler with lows in the mid-40s. Chance of rain 40%. The Nearshore Marine Forecast. For the following marine location, the islands to Vermilion. This afternoon, south winds 5 to 15 knots becoming southwest. A slight chance of showers late. Waves 2 feet or less. Tonight, south winds 5 to 15 knots. A chance of showers. Waves 1 foot or less. Thursday, south winds 10 to 15 knots becoming southwest. Mostly cloudy in the morning, then becoming mostly sunny. Waves 2 feet or less. Thursday night, southwest winds 5 to 15 knots becoming west. A chance of showers in the evening, then showers overnight. Waves 2 feet or less. The water temperature off Toledo is 67 degrees, off Cleveland 69 degrees, and off Derry 69 degrees. The extended forecast for the Central Highlands. Saturday, mostly sunny. Highs in the mid-60s. Saturday night, partly cloudy. Cold with lows in the mid-40s. Sunday, partly cloudy in the morning, then clearing. Highs in the upper 60s. Sunday night, mostly clear. Cold with lows in the lower 40s. Monday, mostly sunny. Highs in the upper 50s. Monday night, mostly clear. Cold with lows in the upper 30s. Tuesday, mostly sunny. Highs in the upper 50s. At 10 a.m., weather reports for selected cities. At Mansfield Long Regional Airport, it was cloudy. The temperature was 63 degrees, the dew point 56, and the relative humidity 78%. The wind was southeast, at 9 miles an hour. The pressure was 30.08 inches and steady. Elsewhere across Ohio, skies ranged from partly sunny to cloudy. It was 60 at Wooster, 63 at Marion, 63 at Toledo Express, 65 at Cleveland, and 63 at Akron-Canton Regional Airport. Youngstown reported 63, Cincinnati reported 67, Dayton reported 64, Findlay reported 63, and Columbus reported 64. Reports from nearby cities outside Ohio, at Chicago, rain was falling, with a temperature of 60. It was partly sunny, with a temperature of 60 at Pittsburgh, 63 at Detroit, 66 at Buffalo, and 65 at Indianapolis. The current time is 11:03 a.m. Eastern Daylight Time. 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We supply the latest available information for the Central Highlands over station WWG 57 from Butler on a frequency of 162.450 MHz. On the latest weather map, high pressure will reposition along the mid-Atlantic coast today and then move offshore of the Carolinas Thursday. This will allow a warm front to lift across the region tonight, followed by a cold front slowly sinking through the area Thursday night and Friday. High pressure will briefly return to the Great Lakes Saturday before another low pressure system and cold front move through the Great Lakes Sunday. The forecast for the Central Highlands. Today, partly sunny this morning, then becoming mostly cloudy. Highs in the mid-70s. South winds 5 to 10 miles per hour. Tonight, mostly cloudy with a 20% chance of showers. Lows in the mid-60s. South winds 5 to 10 miles per hour. Thursday, partly sunny. Highs in the lower 80s. Southwest winds around 10 miles per hour with gusts up to 20 miles per hour. Thursday night, mostly cloudy. Showers likely after midnight. Lows in the lower 60s. Southwest winds 5 to 10 miles per hour with gusts up to 20 miles per hour. Chance of rain 70%. Friday, showers, cooler with highs in the upper 60s. West winds around 10 miles per hour, becoming north in the afternoon. Chance of rain near 100%. Friday night, partly cloudy with a chance of showers in the evening, then mostly clear after midnight. Much cooler with lows in the mid-40s. Chance of rain 40%. At 10 a.m., weather reports for selected cities. At Mansfield Long Regional Airport, it was cloudy. The temperature was 63 degrees, the dew point 56, and the relative humidity 78%.

descent. The wind was southeast, at 9 miles an hour. The pressure was 30.08 inches and steady. Elsewhere across Ohio, skies ranged from partly sunny to cloudy. It was 60 at Wooster, 63 at Marion, 63 at Toledo Express, 65 at Cleveland, and 63 at Akron-Canton Regional Airport. Youngstown reported 63, Cincinnati reported 67, Dayton reported 64, Findlay reported 63, and Columbus reported 64. Reports from nearby cities outside Ohio, at Chicago, rain was falling, with a temperature of 60. It was partly sunny, with a temperature of 60 at Pittsburgh, 63 at Detroit, 66 at Buffalo, and 65 at Indianapolis. At 11 a.m., weather reports for selected cities, at Mansfield Long Regional Airport, it was partly sunny. The temperature was 67 degrees, the dew point 56, and the relative humidity 67%. The wind was south, at 9 miles an hour. The pressure was 30.09 inches and rising. Elsewhere across Ohio, skies ranged from partly sunny to cloudy. It was 65 at Wooster, 67 at Marion, 65 at Toledo Express, 67 at Cleveland, and 65 at Akron-Canton Regional Airport. Youngstown reported 66, Cincinnati reported 72, Dayton reported 69, Findlay reported 68, and Columbus reported 67. Reports from nearby cities outside Ohio, at Chicago, rain was falling, with a temperature of 62. It was partly sunny, with a temperature of 61 at Pittsburgh, 69 at Buffalo, and 70 at Indianapolis. At Detroit, it was cloudy, with a temperature of 66. The current time is 11:07 a.m. Eastern Daylight Time. 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We supply the latest available information for the Central Highlands over station WWG57 from Butler on a frequency of 162.450 MHz. On the latest weather map, high pressure will reposition along the mid-Atlantic coast today and then move offshore of the Carolinas Thursday. This will allow a warm front to lift across the region tonight, followed by a cold front slowly sinking through the area Thursday night and Friday. High pressure will briefly return to the Great Lakes Saturday before another low pressure system and cold front move through the Great Lakes Sunday. The forecast for the Central Highlands. Today, partly sunny this morning, then becoming mostly cloudy. Highs in the mid-70s. South winds 5 to 10 miles per hour. Tonight, mostly cloudy with a 20% chance of showers. Lows in the mid-60s. South winds 5 to 10 miles per hour. Thursday, partly sunny. Highs in the lower 80s. Southwest winds around 10 miles per hour with gusts up to 20 miles per hour. Thursday night, mostly cloudy. Showers likely after midnight. Lows in the lower 60s. Southwest winds 5 to 10 miles per hour with gusts up to 20 miles per hour. Chance of rain 70%. Friday, showers, cooler with highs in the upper 60s. West winds around 10 miles per hour, becoming north in the afternoon. Chance of rain near 100%. Friday night, partly cloudy with a chance of showers in the evening, then mostly clear after midnight. Much cooler with lows in the mid-40s. Chance of rain 40%. At 11 a.m., weather reports for selected cities, at Mansfield Long Regional Airport, it was partly sunny. The temperature was 67 degrees, the dew point 56, and the relative humidity 67%. The wind was south, at 9 miles an hour. The pressure was 30.09 inches and rising. Elsewhere across Ohio, skies ranged from partly sunny to cloudy. It was 65 at Wooster, 67 at Marion, 65 at Toledo Express, 67 at Cleveland, and 65 at Akron-Canton Regional Airport. Youngstown reported 66, Cincinnati reported 72, Dayton reported 69, Findlay reported 68, and Columbus reported 67. Reports from nearby cities outside Ohio, at Chicago, rain was falling, with a temperature of 62. It was partly sunny, with a temperature of 61 at Pittsburgh, 69 at Buffalo, and 70 at Indianapolis. At Detroit, it was cloudy, with a temperature of 66.
The extended forecast for the Central Highlands. Saturday, mostly sunny. Highs in the mid-60s. Saturday night, partly cloudy. Cold with lows in the mid-40s. Sunday, partly cloudy in the morning, then clearing. Highs in the upper 60s. Sunday night, mostly clear. Cold with lows in the lower 40s. Monday, mostly sunny. Highs in the upper 50s. Monday night, mostly clear. Cold with lows in the upper 30s. Tuesday, mostly sunny. Highs in the upper 50s. The current time is 11:10 a.m. Eastern Daylight Time. 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We supply the latest available information for the Central Highlands over station WWG 57 from Butler on a frequency of 162.450 MHz. On the latest weather map, high pressure will reposition along the mid-Atlantic coast today and then move offshore of the Carolinas Thursday. This will allow a warm front to lift across the region tonight, followed by a cold front slowly sinking through the area Thursday night and Friday. High pressure will briefly return to the Great Lakes Saturday before another low pressure system and cold front move through the Great Lakes Sunday. The forecast for the Central Highlands. Today, partly sunny this morning, then becoming mostly cloudy. Highs in the mid-70s. South winds 5 to 10 miles per hour. Tonight, mostly cloudy with a 20% chance of showers. Lows in the mid-60s. South winds 5 to 10 miles per hour. Thursday, partly sunny. Highs in the lower 80s. Southwest winds around 10 miles per hour with gusts up to 20 miles per hour. Thursday night, mostly cloudy. Showers likely after midnight. Lows in the lower 60s. Southwest winds 5 to 10 miles per hour with gusts up to 20 miles per hour. Chance of rain 70%. Friday, showers, cooler with highs in the upper 60s. West winds around 10 miles per hour, becoming north in the afternoon. Chance of rain near 100%. Friday night, partly cloudy with a chance of showers in the evening, then mostly clear after midnight. Much cooler with lows in the mid-40s. Chance of rain 40%. At 11 a.m., weather reports for selected cities. At Mansfield Long Regional Airport, it was partly sunny. The temperature was 67 degrees, the dew point 56, and the relative humidity 67%. The wind was south, at 9 miles an hour. The pressure was 30.09 inches and rising. Elsewhere across Ohio, skies ranged from partly sunny to cloudy. It was 65 at Worcester, 67 at Marion, 65 at Toledo Express, 67 at Cleveland, and 65 at Akron-Canton Regional Airport. Youngstown reported 66, Cincinnati reported 72, Dayton reported 69, Findlay reported 68, and Columbus reported 67. Reports from nearby cities outside Ohio, at Chicago, rain was falling, with a temperature of 62. It was partly sunny, with a temperature of 61 at Pittsburgh, 69 at Buffalo, and 70 at Indianapolis. At Detroit, it was cloudy, with a temperature of 66. At 11 a.m., weather reports for selected cities. At Mansfield Long Regional Airport, it was partly sunny. The temperature was 67 degrees, the dew point 56, and the relative humidity 67%. The wind was south, at 9 miles an hour. The pressure was 30.09 inches and rising. Elsewhere across Ohio, skies ranged from partly sunny to cloudy. It was 65 at Worcester, 67 at Marion, 65 at Toledo Express, 67 at Cleveland, and 65 at Akron-Canton Regional Airport. Youngstown reported 66, Cincinnati reported 72, Dayton reported 69, Findlay reported 68, and Columbus reported 67. Reports from nearby cities outside Ohio, at Chicago, rain was falling, with a temperature of 62. It was partly sunny, with a temperature of 61 at Pittsburgh, 69 at Buffalo, and 70 at Indianapolis. At Detroit, it was cloudy, with a temperature of 66. The current time is 11:15 a.m. Eastern Daylight Time.
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On the latest weather map, high pressure will reposition along the mid-Atlantic coast today and then move offshore of the Carolinas Thursday. This will allow a warm front to lift across the region tonight, followed by a cold front slowly sinking through the area Thursday night and Friday. High pressure will briefly return to the Great Lakes Saturday before another low pressure system and cold front move through the Great Lakes Sunday. The forecast for the Central Highlands. Today, partly sunny this morning, then becoming mostly cloudy. Highs in the mid-70s. South winds 5 to 10 miles per hour. Tonight, mostly cloudy with a 20% chance of showers. Lows in the mid-60s. South winds 5 to 10 miles per hour. Thursday, partly sunny. Highs in the lower 80s. Southwest winds around 10 miles per hour with gusts up to 20 miles per hour. Thursday night, mostly cloudy. Showers likely after midnight. Lows in the lower 60s. Southwest winds 5 to 10 miles per hour with gusts up to 20 miles per hour. Chance of rain 70%. Friday, showers, cooler with highs in the upper 60s. West winds around 10 miles per hour, becoming north in the afternoon. Chance of rain near 100%. Friday night, partly cloudy with a chance of showers in the evening, then mostly clear after midnight. Much cooler with lows in the mid-40s. Chance of rain 40%. At 11 a.m., weather reports for selected cities. At Mansfield-Lawn Regional Airport, it was partly sunny. The temperature was 67 degrees, the dew point 56, and the relative humidity 67%. The wind was south, at 9 miles an hour. The pressure was 30.09 inches and rising. Elsewhere across Ohio, skies ranged from partly sunny to cloudy. It was 65 at Wooster, 67 at Marion, 65 at Toledo Express, 67 at Cleveland, and 65 at Akron-Canton Regional Airport. Youngstown reported 66, Cincinnati reported 72, Dayton reported 69, Findlay reported 68, and Columbus reported 67. Reports from nearby cities outside Ohio, at Chicago, rain was falling, with a temperature of 62. It was partly sunny, with a temperature of 61 at Pittsburgh, 69 at Buffalo, and 70 at Indianapolis. At Detroit, it was cloudy, with a temperature of 66. The current time is 11:18 a.m. Eastern Daylight Time. 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We supply the latest available information for the Central Highlands over station WWG57 from Butler on a frequency of 162.450 MHz. On the latest weather map, high pressure will reposition along the mid-Atlantic coast today and then move offshore of the Carolinas Thursday. This will allow a warm front to lift across the region tonight, followed by a cold front slowly sinking through the area Thursday night and Friday. High pressure will briefly return to the Great Lakes Saturday before another low pressure system and cold front move through the Great Lakes Sunday. The forecast for the Central Highlands. Today, partly sunny this morning, then becoming mostly cloudy. Highs in the mid-70s. South winds 5 to 10 miles per hour. Tonight, mostly cloudy with a 20% chance of showers. Lows in the mid-60s. South winds 5 to 10 miles per hour. Thursday, partly sunny. Highs in the lower 80s. Southwest winds around 10 miles per hour with gusts up to 20 miles per hour. Thursday night, mostly cloudy. Showers likely after midnight. Lows in the lower 60s. Southwest winds 5 to 10 miles per hour with gusts up to 20 miles per hour. Chance of rain 70%. Friday, showers, cooler with highs in the upper 60s. West winds around 10 miles per hour, becoming north in the afternoon. Chance of rain near 100%. Friday night, partly cloudy with a chance of showers in the evening, then mostly clear after midnight. Much cooler with lows in the mid-40s. Chance of rain 40%.
The extended forecast for the Central Highlands. Saturday, mostly sunny. Highs in the mid-60s. Saturday night, partly cloudy. Cold with lows in the mid-40s. Sunday, partly cloudy in the morning, then clearing. Highs in the upper 60s. Sunday night, mostly clear. Cold with lows in the lower 40s. Monday, mostly sunny. Highs in the upper 50s. Monday night, mostly clear. Cold with lows in the upper 30s. Tuesday, mostly sunny. Highs in the upper 50s. At 11 a.m., weather reports for selected cities. At Mansfield Long Regional Airport, it was partly sunny. The temperature was 67 degrees, the dew point 56, and the relative humidity 67%. The wind was south, at 9 miles an hour. The pressure was 30.09 inches and rising. Elsewhere across Ohio, skies ranged from partly sunny to cloudy. It was 65 at Worcester, 67 at Marion, 65 at Toledo Express, 67 at Cleveland, and 65 at Akron-Canton Regional Airport. Youngstown reported 66, Cincinnati reported 72, Dayton reported 69, Findlay reported 68, and Columbus reported 67. Reports from nearby cities...

This is a test of the National Weather Service weather radio warning alarm for WWG 57 for the Central Highlands of Ohio. During potentially dangerous weather situations, specially built receivers are automatically activated to warn of the impending hazard. Tests of these receivers are normally conducted by the National Weather Service every Wednesday between 11 a.m. and noon. When there is a threat of, or existing severe weather, in the area, the test will be postponed until the following day. This ends the test of the National Weather Service weather radio warning alarm. At 11 a.m., weather reports for selected cities. At Mansfield Lawn Regional Airport, it was partly sunny. The temperature was 67 degrees, the dew point 56, and the relative humidity 67%. The wind was south, at 9 miles an hour. The pressure was 30.09 inches and rising. Elsewhere across Ohio, skies ranged from partly sunny to cloudy. It was 65 at Worcester, 67 at Marion, 65 at Toledo Express, 67 at Cleveland, and 65 at Akron-Canton Regional Airport. Youngstown reported 66, Cincinnati reported 72, Dayton reported 69, Findlay reported 68, and Columbus reported 67. Reports from nearby cities outside Ohio, at Chicago, rain was falling, with a temperature of 62. It was partly sunny, with a temperature of 61 at Pittsburgh, 69 at Buffalo, and 70 at Indianapolis. At Detroit, it was cloudy, with a temperature of 66. This is a test of the National Weather Service weather radio warning alarm for WWG 57 for the Central Highlands of Ohio. During potentially dangerous weather situations, specially built receivers are automatically activated to warn of the impending hazard. Tests of these receivers are normally conducted by the National Weather Service every Wednesday between 11 a.m. and noon. When there is a threat of, or existing severe weather, in the area, the test will be postponed until the following day. This ends the test of the National Weather Service weather radio warning alarm. The current time is 11:24 a.m. Eastern Daylight Time. 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We supply the latest available information for the Central Highlands over station WWG 57 from Butler on a frequency of 162.450 MHz. On the latest weather map, high pressure will reposition along the mid-Atlantic coast today and then move offshore of the Carolinas Thursday. This will allow a warm front to lift across the region tonight, followed by a cold front slowly sinking through the area Thursday night and Friday. High pressure will briefly return to the Great Lakes Saturday before another low pressure system and cold front move through the Great Lakes Sunday. The forecast for the Central Highlands. Today, partly sunny this morning, then becoming mostly cloudy. Highs in the mid-70s. South winds 5 to 10 miles per hour. Tonight, mostly cloudy with a 20% chance of showers. Lows in the mid-60s. South winds 5 to 10 miles per hour. Thursday, partly sunny. Highs in the lower 80s. Southwest winds around 10 miles per hour with gusts up to 20 miles per hour. Thursday night, mostly cloudy. Showers likely after midnight. Lows in the lower 60s. Southwest winds 5 to 10 miles per hour with gusts up to 20 miles per hour. Chance of rain 70%. Friday, showers, cooler with highs in the upper 60s. West winds around 10 miles per hour, becoming north in the afternoon. Chance of rain near 100%. Friday night, partly cloudy with a chance of showers in the evening, then mostly clear after midnight. Much cooler with lows in the mid-40s. Chance of rain 40%. At 11 a.m., weather reports for selected cities. At Mansfield Lawn Regional Airport, it was partly sunny. The temperature was 67 degrees, the dew point 56, and the relative humidity 67%. The wind was south, at 9 miles an hour. The pressure was 30.09 inches and rising. Elsewhere across Ohio, skies ranged from partly sunny to cloudy. It was 65 at Worcester, 67 at Marion, 65 at Toledo Express, 67 at Cleveland, and 65 at Akron-Canton Regional Airport. Youngstown reported 66,
Cincinnati reported 72, Dayton reported 69, Findlay reported 68, and Columbus reported 67. Reports from nearby cities outside Ohio and Chicago, rain was falling, with a temperature of 62. It was partly sunny, with a temperature of 61 at Pittsburgh, 69 at Buffalo, and 70 at Indianapolis. At Detroit, it was cloudy, with a temperature of 66. This is a test of the National Weather Service weather radio warning alarm for WWG57 for the Central Highlands of Ohio. During potentially dangerous weather situations, specially built receivers are automatically activated to warn of the impending hazard. Tests of these receivers are normally conducted by the National Weather Service every Wednesday between 11 a.m. and noon. When there is a threat of, or existing severe weather, in the area, the test will be postponed until the following day. This ends the test of the National Weather Service weather radio warning alarm. The current time is 11:27 a.m. Eastern Daylight Time. 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We supply the latest available information for the Central Highlands over station WWG57 from Butler on a frequency of 162.450 MHz. On the latest weather map, high pressure will reposition along the mid-Atlantic coast today and then move offshore of the Carolinas Thursday. This will allow a warm front to lift across the region tonight, followed by a cold front slowly sinking through the area Thursday night and Friday. High pressure will briefly return to the Great Lakes Saturday before another low pressure system and cold front move through the Great Lakes Sunday. The forecast for the Central Highlands. Today, partly sunny this morning, then becoming mostly cloudy. Highs in the mid-70s. South winds 5 to 10 miles per hour. Tonight, mostly cloudy with a 20% chance of showers. Lows in the mid-60s. South winds 5 to 10 miles per hour. Thursday, partly sunny. Highs in the lower 80s. Southwest winds around 10 miles per hour with gusts up to 20 miles per hour. Thursday night, mostly cloudy. Showers likely after midnight. Lows in the lower 60s. Southwest winds 5 to 10 miles per hour with gusts up to 20 miles per hour. Chance of rain 70%. Friday, showers, cooler with highs in the upper 60s. West winds around 10 miles per hour, becoming north in the afternoon. Chance of rain near 100%. Friday night, partly cloudy with a chance of showers in the evening, then mostly clear after midnight. Much cooler with lows in the mid-40s. Chance of rain 40%. At 11 a.m., weather reports for selected cities at Mansfield Lawn Regional Airport, it was partly sunny. The temperature was 67 degrees, the dew point 56, and the relative humidity 67%. The wind was south, at 9 miles an hour. The pressure was 30.09 inches and rising. Elsewhere across Ohio, skies ranged from partly sunny to cloudy. It was 65 at Wooster, 67 at Marion, 65 at Toledo Express, 67 at Cleveland, and 65 at Akron-Canton Regional Airport. Youngstown reported 66, Cincinnati reported 72, Dayton reported 69, Findlay reported 68, and Columbus reported 67. Reports from nearby cities outside Ohio and Chicago, rain was falling, with a temperature of 62. It was partly sunny, with a temperature of 61 at Pittsburgh, 69 at Buffalo, and 70 at Indianapolis. At Detroit, it was cloudy, with a temperature of 66. The extended forecast for the Central Highlands. Saturday, mostly sunny. Highs in the mid-60s. Saturday night, partly cloudy. Cold with lows in the mid-40s. Sunday, partly cloudy in the morning, then clearing. Highs in the upper 60s. Sunday night, mostly clear. Cold with lows in the lower 40s. Monday, mostly sunny. Highs in the upper 50s. Monday night, mostly clear. Cold with lows in the upper 30s. Tuesday, mostly sunny. Highs in the upper 50s. The current time is 11:31 a.m. Eastern Daylight Time. 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
We supply the latest available information for the Central Highlands over station WWG57 from Butler on a frequency of 162.450 MHz. On the latest weather map, high pressure will reposition along the mid-Atlantic coast today and then move offshore of the Carolinas Thursday. This will allow a warm front to lift across the region tonight, followed by a cold front slowly sinking through the area Thursday night and Friday. High pressure will briefly return to the Great Lakes Saturday before another low pressure system and cold front move through the Great Lakes Sunday. The forecast for the Central Highlands. Today, partly sunny this morning, then becoming mostly cloudy. Highs in the mid-70s. South winds 5 to 10 miles per hour. Tonight, mostly cloudy with a 20% chance of showers. Lows in the mid-60s. South winds 5 to 10 miles per hour. Thursday, partly sunny. Highs in the lower 80s. Southwest winds around 10 miles per hour with gusts up to 20 miles per hour. Thursday night, mostly cloudy. Showers likely after midnight. Lows in the lower 60s. Southwest winds 5 to 10 miles per hour with gusts up to 20 miles per hour. Chance of rain 70%. Friday, showers, cooler with highs in the upper 60s. West winds around 10 miles per hour, becoming north in the afternoon. Chance of rain near 100%. Friday night, partly cloudy with a chance of showers in the evening, then mostly clear after midnight. Much cooler with lows in the mid-40s. Chance of rain 40%. At 11 a.m., weather reports for selected cities. At Mansfield Lawn Regional Airport, it was partly sunny. The temperature was 67 degrees, the dew point 56, and the relative humidity 67%. The wind was south, at 9 miles an hour. The pressure was 30.09 inches and rising. Elsewhere across Ohio, skies ranged from partly sunny to cloudy. It was 65 at Wooster, 67 at Marion, 65 at Toledo Express, 67 at Cleveland, and 65 at Akron-Canton Regional Airport. Youngstown reported 66, Cincinnati reported 72, Dayton reported 69, Findlay reported 68, and Columbus reported 67. Reports from nearby cities outside Ohio, at Chicago, rain was falling, with a temperature of 62. It was partly sunny, with a temperature of 61 at Pittsburgh, 69 at Buffalo, and 70 at Indianapolis. At Detroit, it was cloudy, with a temperature of 66. The current time is 11:34 a.m. Eastern Daylight Time. 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We supply the latest available information for the Central Highlands over station WWG57 from Butler on a frequency of 162.450 MHz. On the latest weather map, high pressure will reposition along the mid-Atlantic coast today and then move offshore of the Carolinas Thursday. This will allow a warm front to lift across the region tonight, followed by a cold front slowly sinking through the area Thursday night and Friday. High pressure will briefly return to the Great Lakes Saturday before another low pressure system and cold front move through the Great Lakes Sunday. The forecast for the Central Highlands. Today, partly sunny this morning, then becoming mostly cloudy. Highs in the mid-70s. South winds 5 to 10 miles per hour. Tonight, mostly cloudy with a 20% chance of showers. Lows in the mid-60s. South winds 5 to 10 miles per hour. Thursday, partly sunny. Highs in the lower 80s. Southwest winds around 10 miles per hour with gusts up to 20 miles per hour. Thursday night, mostly cloudy. Showers likely after midnight. Lows in the lower 60s. Southwest winds 5 to 10 miles per hour with gusts up to 20 miles per hour. Chance of rain 70%. Friday, showers, cooler with highs in the upper 60s. West winds around 10 miles per hour, becoming north in the afternoon. Chance of rain near 100%. Friday night, partly cloudy with a chance of showers in the evening, then mostly clear after midnight. Much cooler with lows in the mid-40s. Chance of rain 40%. At 11 a.m., weather reports for selected cities. At Mansfield Lawn Regional Airport, it was partly sunny.
the temperature was 67 degrees, the dew point 56, and the relative humidity 67%. The wind was south, at 9 miles an hour. The pressure was 30.09 inches and rising. Elsewhere across Ohio, skies ranged from partly sunny to cloudy. It was 65 at Wooster, 67 at Marion, 65 at Toledo Express, 67 at Cleveland, and 65 at Akron-Canton Regional Airport. Youngstown reported 66, Cincinnati reported 72, Dayton reported 69, Findlay reported 68, and Columbus reported 67. Reports from nearby cities outside Ohio, at Chicago, rain was falling, with a temperature of 62. It was partly sunny, with a temperature of 61 at Pittsburgh, 69 at Buffalo, and 70 at Indianapolis. At Detroit, it was cloudy, with a temperature of 66. The current time is 11:37 a.m. Eastern Daylight Time. 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We supply the latest available information for the Central Highlands over station WWG57 from Butler on a frequency of 162.450 MHz. On the latest weather map, high pressure will reposition along the mid-Atlantic coast today and then move offshore of the Carolinas Thursday. This will allow a warm front to lift across the region tonight, followed by a cold front slowly sinking through the area Thursday night and Friday. High pressure will briefly return to the Great Lakes Saturday before another low pressure system and cold front move through the Great Lakes Sunday. The forecast for the Central Highlands. Today, partly sunny this morning, then becoming mostly cloudy. Highs in the mid-70s. South winds 5 to 10 miles per hour. Tonight, mostly cloudy with a 20% chance of showers. Lows in the mid-60s. South winds 5 to 10 miles per hour. Thursday, partly sunny. Highs in the lower 80s. Southwest winds around 10 miles per hour with gusts up to 20 miles per hour. Thursday night, mostly cloudy. Showers likely after midnight. Lows in the lower 60s. Southwest winds 5 to 10 miles per hour with gusts up to 20 miles per hour. Chance of rain 70%. Friday, showers, cooler with highs in the upper 60s. West winds around 10 miles per hour, becoming north in the afternoon. Chance of rain near 100%. Friday night, partly cloudy with a chance of showers in the evening, then mostly clear after midnight. Much cooler with lows in the mid-40s. Chance of rain 40%. At 11 a.m., weather reports for selected cities. At Mansfield-Lom Regional Airport, it was partly sunny. The temperature was 67 degrees, the dew point 56, and the relative humidity 67%. The wind was south, at 9 miles an hour. The pressure was 30.09 inches and rising. Elsewhere across Ohio, skies ranged from partly sunny to cloudy. It was 65 at Wooster, 67 at Marion, 65 at Toledo Express, 67 at Cleveland, and 65 at Akron-Canton Regional Airport. Youngstown reported 66, Cincinnati reported 72, Dayton reported 69, Findlay reported 68, and Columbus reported 67. Reports from nearby cities outside Ohio, at Chicago, rain was falling, with a temperature of 62. It was partly sunny, with a temperature of 61 at Pittsburgh, 69 at Buffalo, and 70 at Indianapolis. At Detroit, it was cloudy, with a temperature of 66. The extended forecast for the Central Highlands. Saturday, mostly sunny. Highs in the mid-60s. Saturday night, partly cloudy. Cold with lows in the mid-40s. Sunday, partly cloudy in the morning, then clearing. Highs in the upper 60s. Sunday night, mostly clear. Cold with lows in the lower 40s. Monday, mostly sunny. Highs in the upper 50s. Monday night, mostly clear. Cold with lows in the upper 30s. Tuesday, mostly sunny. Highs in the upper 50s. The current time is 11:41 a.m. Eastern Daylight Time. 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
We supply the latest available information for the Central Highlands over station WWG57 from Butler on a frequency of 162.450 MHz. On the latest weather map, high pressure will reposition along the mid-Atlantic coast today and then move offshore of the Carolinas Thursday. This will allow a warm front to lift across the region tonight, followed by a cold front slowly sinking through the area Thursday night and Friday. High pressure will briefly return to the Great Lakes Saturday before another low pressure system and cold front move through the Great Lakes Sunday. The forecast for the Central Highlands. Today, partly sunny this morning, then becoming mostly cloudy. Highs in the mid-70s. South winds 5 to 10 miles per hour. Tonight, mostly cloudy with a 20% chance of showers. Lows in the mid-60s. South winds 5 to 10 miles per hour. Thursday, partly sunny. Highs in the lower 80s. Southwest winds around 10 miles per hour with gusts up to 20 miles per hour. Thursday night, mostly cloudy. Showers likely after midnight. Lows in the lower 60s. Southwest winds 5 to 10 miles per hour with gusts up to 20 miles per hour. Chance of rain 70%. Friday, showers, cooler with highs in the upper 60s. West winds around 10 miles per hour, becoming north in the afternoon. Chance of rain near 100%. Friday night, partly cloudy with a chance of showers in the evening, then mostly clear after midnight. Much cooler with lows in the mid-40s. Chance of rain 40%. At 11 a.m., weather reports for selected cities at Mansfield Lawn Regional Airport, it was partly sunny. The temperature was 67 degrees, the dew point 56, and the relative humidity 67%. The wind was south, at 9 miles an hour. The pressure was 30.09 inches and rising. Elsewhere across Ohio, skies ranged from partly sunny to cloudy. It was 65 at Worcester, 67 at Marion, 65 at Toledo Express, 67 at Cleveland, and 65 at Akron-Canton Regional Airport. Youngstown reported 66, Cincinnati reported 72, Dayton reported 69, Findlay reported 68, and Columbus reported 67. Reports from nearby cities outside Ohio, at Chicago, rain was falling, with a temperature of 62. It was partly sunny, with a temperature of 61 at Pittsburgh, 69 at Buffalo, and 70 at Indianapolis. At Detroit, it was cloudy, with a temperature of 66. The current time is 11:44 a.m. Eastern Daylight Time. 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We supply the latest available information for the Central Highlands over station WWG57 from Butler on a frequency of 162.450 MHz. On the latest weather map, high pressure will reposition along the mid-Atlantic coast today and then move offshore of the Carolinas Thursday. This will allow a warm front to lift across the region tonight, followed by a cold front slowly sinking through the area Thursday night and Friday. High pressure will briefly return to the Great Lakes Saturday before another low pressure system and cold front move through the Great Lakes Sunday. The forecast for the Central Highlands. Today, partly sunny this morning, then becoming mostly cloudy. Highs in the mid-70s. South winds 5 to 10 miles per hour. Tonight, mostly cloudy with a 20% chance of showers. Lows in the mid-60s. South winds 5 to 10 miles per hour. Thursday, partly sunny. Highs in the lower 80s. Southwest winds around 10 miles per hour with gusts up to 20 miles per hour. Thursday night, mostly cloudy. Showers likely after midnight. Lows in the lower 60s. Southwest winds 5 to 10 miles per hour with gusts up to 20 miles per hour. Chance of rain 70%. Friday, showers, cooler with highs in the upper 60s. West winds around 10 miles per hour, becoming north in the afternoon. Chance of rain near 100%. Friday night, partly cloudy with a chance of showers in the evening, then mostly clear after midnight. Much cooler with lows in the mid-40s. Chance of rain 40%. At 11 a.m., weather reports for selected cities at Mansfield Lawn Regional Airport, it was partly sunny.
The temperature was 67 degrees, the dew point 56, and the relative humidity 67%. The wind was south, at 9 miles an hour. The pressure was 30.09 inches and rising. Elsewhere across Ohio, skies ranged from partly sunny to cloudy. It was 65 at Wooster, 67 at Marion, 65 at Toledo Express, 67 at Cleveland, and 65 at Akron-Canton Regional Airport. Youngstown reported 66, Cincinnati reported 72, Dayton reported 69, Findlay reported 68, and Columbus reported 67. Reports from nearby cities outside Ohio, at Chicago, rain was falling, with a temperature of 62. It was partly sunny, with a temperature of 61 at Pittsburgh, 69 at Buffalo, and 70 at Indianapolis. At Detroit, it was cloudy, with a temperature of 66. The current time is 11:47 a.m. Eastern Daylight Time. 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We supply the latest available information for the Central Highlands over station WWG57 from Butler on a frequency of 162.450 MHz. On the latest weather map, high pressure will reposition along the mid-Atlantic coast today and then move offshore of the Carolinas Thursday. This will allow a warm front to lift across the region tonight, followed by a cold front slowly sinking through the area Thursday night and Friday. High pressure will briefly return to the Great Lakes Saturday before another low pressure system and cold front move through the Great Lakes Sunday. The forecast for the Central Highlands. Today, partly sunny this morning, then becoming mostly cloudy. Highs in the mid-70s. South winds 5 to 10 miles per hour. Tonight, mostly cloudy with a 20% chance of showers. Lows in the mid-60s. South winds 5 to 10 miles per hour. Thursday, partly sunny. Highs in the lower 80s. Southwest winds around 10 miles per hour with gusts up to 20 miles per hour. Thursday night, mostly cloudy. Showers likely after midnight. Lows in the lower 60s. Southwest winds 5 to 10 miles per hour with gusts up to 20 miles per hour. Chance of rain 70%. Friday, showers, cooler with highs in the upper 60s. West winds around 10 miles per hour, becoming north in the afternoon. Chance of rain near 100%. Friday night, partly cloudy with a chance of showers in the evening, then mostly clear after midnight. Much cooler with lows in the mid-40s. Chance of rain 40%. At 11 a.m., weather reports for selected cities at Mansfield Lawn Regional Airport, it was partly sunny. The temperature was 67 degrees, the dew point 56, and the relative humidity 67%. The wind was south, at 9 miles an hour. The pressure was 30.09 inches and rising. Elsewhere across Ohio, skies ranged from partly sunny to cloudy. It was 65 at Wooster, 67 at Marion, 65 at Toledo Express, 67 at Cleveland, and 65 at Akron-Canton Regional Airport. Youngstown reported 66, Cincinnati reported 72, Dayton reported 69, Findlay reported 68, and Columbus reported 67. Reports from nearby cities outside Ohio, at Chicago, rain was falling, with a temperature of 62. It was partly sunny, with a temperature of 61 at Pittsburgh, 69 at Buffalo, and 70 at Indianapolis. At Detroit, it was cloudy, with a temperature of 66. The extended forecast for the Central Highlands. Saturday, mostly sunny. Highs in the mid-60s. Saturday night, partly cloudy. Cold with lows in the mid-40s. Sunday, partly cloudy in the morning, then clearing. Highs in the upper 60s. Sunday night, mostly clear. Cold with lows in the lower 40s. Monday, mostly sunny. Highs in the upper 50s. Monday night, mostly clear. Cold with lows in the upper 30s. Tuesday, mostly sunny. Highs in the upper 50s. The current time is 11:51 a.m. Eastern Daylight Time. 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
We supply the latest available information for the Central Highlands over station WWG57 from Butler on a frequency of 162.450 MHz. On the latest weather map, high pressure will reposition along the mid-Atlantic coast today and then move offshore of the Carolinas Thursday. This will allow a warm front to lift across the region tonight, followed by a cold front slowly sinking through the area Thursday night and Friday. High pressure will briefly return to the Great Lakes Saturday before another low pressure system and cold front move through the Great Lakes Sunday. The forecast for the Central Highlands. Today, partly sunny this morning, then becoming mostly cloudy. Highs in the mid-70s. South winds 5 to 10 miles per hour. Tonight, mostly cloudy with a 20% chance of showers. Lows in the mid-60s. South winds 5 to 10 miles per hour. Thursday, partly sunny. Highs in the lower 80s. Southwest winds around 10 miles per hour with gusts up to 20 miles per hour. Thursday night, mostly cloudy. Showers likely after midnight. Lows in the lower 60s. Southwest winds 5 to 10 miles per hour with gusts up to 20 miles per hour. Chance of rain 70%. Friday, showers, cooler with highs in the upper 60s. West winds around 10 miles per hour, becoming north in the afternoon. Chance of rain near 100%. Friday night, partly cloudy with a chance of showers in the evening, then mostly clear after midnight. Much cooler with lows in the mid-40s. Chance of rain 40%. At 11 a.m., weather reports for selected cities at Mansfield Lawn Regional Airport, it was partly sunny. The temperature was 67 degrees, the dew point 56, and the relative humidity 67%. The wind was south, at 9 miles an hour. The pressure was 30.09 inches and rising. Elsewhere across Ohio, skies ranged from partly sunny to cloudy. It was 65 at Wooster, 67 at Marion, 65 at Toledo Express, 67 at Cleveland, and 65 at Akron-Canton Regional Airport. Youngstown reported 66, Cincinnati reported 72, Dayton reported 69, Findlay reported 68, and Columbus reported 67. Reports from nearby cities outside Ohio, at Chicago, rain was falling, with a temperature of 62. It was partly sunny, with a temperature of 61 at Pittsburgh, 69 at Buffalo, and 70 at Indianapolis. At Detroit, it was cloudy, with a temperature of 66. The current time is 11:54 a.m. Eastern Daylight Time. 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We supply the latest available information for the Central Highlands over station WWG57 from Butler on a frequency of 162.450 MHz. On the latest weather map, high pressure will reposition along the mid-Atlantic coast today and then move offshore of the Carolinas Thursday. This will allow a warm front to lift across the region tonight, followed by a cold front slowly sinking through the area Thursday night and Friday. High pressure will briefly return to the Great Lakes Saturday before another low pressure system and cold front move through the Great Lakes Sunday. The forecast for the Central Highlands. Today, partly sunny this morning, then becoming mostly cloudy. Highs in the mid-70s. South winds 5 to 10 miles per hour. Tonight, mostly cloudy with a 20% chance of showers. Lows in the mid-60s. South winds 5 to 10 miles per hour. Thursday, partly sunny. Highs in the lower 80s. Southwest winds around 10 miles per hour with gusts up to 20 miles per hour. Thursday night, mostly cloudy. Showers likely after midnight. Lows in the lower 60s. Southwest winds 5 to 10 miles per hour with gusts up to 20 miles per hour. Chance of rain 70%. Friday, showers, cooler with highs in the upper 60s. West winds around 10 miles per hour, becoming north in the afternoon. Chance of rain near 100%. Friday night, partly cloudy with a chance of showers in the evening, then mostly clear after midnight. Much cooler with lows in the mid-40s. Chance of rain 40%. At 11 a.m., weather reports for selected cities at Mansfield Lawn Regional Airport, it was partly sunny.
The temperature was 67 degrees, the dew point 56, and the relative humidity 67%. The wind was south, at 9 miles an hour. The pressure was 30.09 inches and rising. Elsewhere across Ohio, skies ranged from partly sunny to cloudy. It was 65 at Wooster, 67 at Marion, 65 at Toledo Express, 67 at Cleveland, and 65 at Akron-Canton Regional Airport. Youngstown reported 66, Cincinnati reported 72, Dayton reported 69, Findlay reported 68, and Columbus reported 67. Reports from nearby cities outside Ohio, at Chicago, rain was falling, with a temperature of 62. It was partly sunny, with a temperature of 61 at Pittsburgh, 69 at Buffalo, and 70 at Indianapolis. At Detroit, it was cloudy, with a temperature of 66. The current time is 11:57 a.m. Eastern Daylight Time. 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We supply the latest available information for the Central Highlands over station WWG-57 from Butler on a frequency of 162.450 MHz. On the latest weather map, high pressure will reposition along the mid-Atlantic coast today and then move offshore of the Carolinas Thursday. This will allow a warm front to lift across the region tonight, followed by a cold front slowly sinking through the area Thursday night and Friday. High pressure will briefly return to the Great Lakes Saturday before another low pressure system and cold front move through the Great Lakes Sunday. The forecast for the Central Highlands. Today, partly sunny this morning, then becoming mostly cloudy. Highs in the mid-70s. South winds 5 to 10 miles per hour. Tonight, mostly cloudy with a 20% chance of showers. Lows in the mid-60s. South winds 5 to 10 miles per hour. Thursday, partly sunny. Highs in the lower 80s. Southwest winds around 10 miles per hour with gusts up to 20 miles per hour. Thursday night, mostly cloudy. Showers likely after midnight. Lows in the lower 60s. Southwest winds 5 to 10 miles per hour with gusts up to 20 miles per hour. Chance of rain 70%. Friday, showers, cooler with highs in the upper 60s. West winds around 10 miles per hour, becoming north in the afternoon. Chance of rain near 100%. Friday night, partly cloudy with a chance of showers in the evening, then mostly clear after midnight. Much cooler with lows in the mid-40s. Chance of rain 40%. At 11 a.m., weather reports for selected cities at Mansfield-Lom Regional Airport, it was partly sunny. The temperature was 67 degrees, the dew point 56, and the relative humidity 67%. The wind was south, at 9 miles an hour. The pressure was 30.09 inches and rising. Elsewhere across Ohio, skies ranged from partly sunny to cloudy. It was 65 at Wooster, 67 at Marion, 65 at Toledo Express, 67 at Cleveland, and 65 at Akron-Canton Regional Airport. Youngstown reported 66, Cincinnati reported 72, Dayton reported 69, Findlay reported 68, and Columbus reported 67. Reports from nearby cities out

waves 1 foot or less. Thursday, south winds 10 to 15 knots becoming southwest. Mostly cloudy in the morning, then becoming mostly sunny. Waves 2 feet or less. Thursday night, southwest winds 5 to 15 knots becoming west. A chance of showers in the evening, then showers overnight. Waves 2 feet or less. The water temperature off Toledo is 67 degrees, off Cleveland 69 degrees, and off Erie 69 degrees. The extended forecast for the Central Highlands. Saturday, mostly sunny. Highs in the mid-60s. Saturday night, partly cloudy. Cold with lows in the mid-40s. Sunday, partly cloudy in the morning, then clearing. Highs in the upper 60s. Sunday night, mostly clear. Cold with lows in the lower 40s. Monday, mostly sunny. Highs in the upper 50s. Monday night, mostly clear. Cold with lows in the upper 30s. Tuesday, mostly sunny. Highs in the upper 50s. The current time is 12:02 p.m. Eastern Daylight Time. 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On the latest weather map, high pressure will reposition along the mid-Atlantic coast today and then move offshore of the Carolinas Thursday. This will allow a warm front to lift across the region tonight, followed by a cold front slowly sinking through the area Thursday night and Friday. High pressure will briefly return to the Great Lakes Saturday before another low pressure system and cold front move through the Great Lakes Sunday. The forecast for the Central Highlands. Today, partly sunny this morning, then becoming mostly cloudy. Highs in the mid-70s. South winds 5 to 10 miles per hour. Tonight, mostly cloudy with a 20% chance of showers. Lows in the mid-60s. South winds 5 to 10 miles per hour. Thursday, partly sunny. Highs in the lower 80s. Southwest winds around 10 miles per hour with gusts up to 20 miles per hour. Thursday night, mostly cloudy. Showers likely after midnight. Lows in the lower 60s. Southwest winds 5 to 10 miles per hour with gusts up to 20 miles per hour. Chance of rain 70%. Friday, showers, cooler with highs in the upper 60s. West winds around 10 miles per hour, becoming north in the afternoon. Chance of rain near 100%. Friday night, partly cloudy with a chance of showers in the evening, then mostly clear after midnight. Much cooler with lows in the mid-40s. Chance of rain 40%. At 11 a.m., weather reports for selected cities. At Mansfield-Lom Regional Airport, it was partly sunny. The temperature was 67 degrees, the dew point 56, and the relative humidity 67%. The wind was south, at 9 miles an hour. The pressure was 30.09 inches and rising. Elsewhere across Ohio, skies ranged from partly sunny to cloudy. It was 65 at Worcester, 67 at Marion, 65 at Toledo Express, 67 at Cleveland, and 65 at Akron-Canton Regional Airport. Youngstown reported 66, Cincinnati reported 72, Dayton reported 69, Findlay reported 68, and Columbus reported 67. Reports from nearby cities outside Ohio, at Chicago, rain was falling, with a temperature of 62. It was partly sunny, with a temperature of 61 at Pittsburgh, 69 at Buffalo, and 70 at Indianapolis. At Detroit, it was cloudy, with a temperature of 66. The current time is 12:05 p.m. Eastern Daylight Time. 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We supply the latest available information for the Central Highlands over station WWG57 from Butler on a frequency of 162.450 MHz. On the latest weather map, high pressure will reposition along the mid-Atlantic coast today and then move offshore of the Carolinas Thursday. This will allow a warm front to lift across the region tonight, followed by a cold front slowly sinking through the area Thursday night and Friday. High pressure will briefly return to the Great Lakes Saturday before another

severe low-pressure system and cold front move through the Great Lakes Sunday. The forecast for the Central Highlands. Today, partly sunny this morning, then becoming mostly cloudy. Highs in the mid-70s. South winds 5 to 10 miles per hour. Tonight, mostly cloudy with a 20% chance of showers. Lows in the mid-60s. South winds 5 to 10 miles per hour. Thursday, partly sunny. Highs in the lower 80s. Southwest winds around 10 miles per hour with gusts up to 20 miles per hour. Thursday night, mostly cloudy. Showers likely after midnight. Lows in the lower 60s. Southwest winds 5 to 10 miles per hour with gusts up to 20 miles per hour. Chance of rain 70%. Friday, showers, cooler with highs in the upper 60s. West winds around 10 miles per hour, becoming north in the afternoon. Chance of rain near 100%. Friday night, partly cloudy with a chance of showers in the evening, then mostly clear after midnight. Much cooler with lows in the mid-40s. Chance of rain 40%. At noon, weather reports for selected cities. At Mansfield Long Regional Airport, it was mostly sunny. The temperature was 73 degrees, the dew point 57, and the relative humidity 57%. The wind was south, at 13 miles an hour. The pressure was 30.10 inches and rising. Elsewhere across Ohio, skies ranged from mostly sunny to partly sunny. It was 69 at Worcester, 72 at Marion, 71 at Toledo Express, 72 at Cleveland, and 67 at Akron-Canton Regional Airport. Youngstown reported 68, Cincinnati reported 75, Dayton reported 73, Findlay reported 73, and Columbus reported 72. Reports from nearby cities outside Ohio, at Chicago, rain was falling, with a temperature of 62. It was partly sunny, with a temperature of 68 at Pittsburgh, 70 at Buffalo, and 75 at Indianapolis. At Detroit, it was cloudy, with a temperature of 67. The current time is 12:08 p.m. Eastern Daylight Time. 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We supply the latest available information for the Central Highlands over station WWG57 from Butler on a frequency of 162.450 MHz. On the latest weather map, high pressure will reposition along the mid-Atlantic coast today and then move offshore of the Carolinas Thursday. This will allow a warm front to lift across the region tonight, followed by a cold front slowly sinking through the area Thursday night and Friday. High pressure will briefly return to the Great Lakes Saturday before another low pressure system and cold front move through the Great Lakes Sunday. The forecast for the Central Highlands. Today, partly sunny this morning, then becoming mostly cloudy. Highs in the mid-70s. South winds 5 to 10 miles per hour. Tonight, mostly cloudy with a 20% chance of showers. Lows in the mid-60s. South winds 5 to 10 miles per hour. Thursday, partly sunny. Highs in the lower 80s. Southwest winds around 10 miles per hour with gusts up to 20 miles per hour. Thursday night, mostly cloudy. Showers likely after midnight. Lows in the lower 60s. Southwest winds 5 to 10 miles per hour with gusts up to 20 miles per hour. Chance of rain 70%. Friday, showers, cooler with highs in the upper 60s. West winds around 10 miles per hour, becoming north in the afternoon. Chance of rain near 100%. Friday night, partly cloudy with a chance of showers in the evening, then mostly clear after midnight. Much cooler with lows in the mid-40s. Chance of rain 40%. The extended forecast for the Central Highlands. Saturday, mostly sunny. Highs in the mid-60s. Saturday night, partly cloudy. Cold with lows in the mid-40s. Sunday, partly cloudy in the morning, then clearing. Highs in the upper 60s. Sunday night, mostly clear. Cold with lows in the lower 40s. Monday, mostly sunny. Highs in the upper 50s. Monday night, mostly clear. Cold with lows in the upper 30s. Tuesday, mostly sunny. Highs in the upper 50s.
At noon, weather reports for selected cities. At Mansfield-Lom Regional Airport, it was mostly sunny. The temperature was 73 degrees, the dew point 57, and the relative humidity 57%. The wind was south, at 13 miles an hour. The pressure was 30.10 inches and rising. Elsewhere across Ohio, skies ranged from mostly sunny to partly sunny. It was 69 at Worcester, 72 at Marion, 71 at Toledo Express, 72 at Cleveland, and 67 at Akron-Canton Regional Airport. Youngstown reported 68, Cincinnati reported 75, Dayton reported 73, Findlay reported 73, and Columbus reported 72. Reports from nearby cities outside Ohio, at Chicago, rain was falling, with a temperature of 62. It was partly sunny, with a temperature of 68 at Pittsburgh, 70 at Buffalo, and 75 at Indianapolis. At Detroit, it was cloudy, with a temperature of 67. The current time is 12:11 p.m. Eastern Daylight Time. 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We supply the latest available information for the Central Highlands over station WWG 57 from Butler on a frequency of 162.450 MHz. On the latest weather map, high pressure will reposition along the mid-Atlantic coast today and then move offshore of the Carolinas Thursday. This will allow a warm front to lift across the region tonight, followed by a cold front slowly sinking through the area Thursday night and Friday. High pressure will briefly return to the Great Lakes Saturday before another low pressure system and cold front move through the Great Lakes Sunday. The forecast for the Central Highlands. Today, partly sunny this morning, then becoming mostly cloudy. Highs in the mid-70s. South winds 5 to 10 miles per hour. Tonight, mostly cloudy with a 20% chance of showers. Lows in the mid-60s. South winds 5 to 10 miles per hour. Thursday, partly sunny. Highs in the lower 80s. Southwest winds around 10 miles per hour with gusts up to 20 miles per hour. Thursday night, mostly cloudy. Showers likely after midnight. Lows in the lower 60s. Southwest winds 5 to 10 miles per hour with gusts up to 20 miles per hour. Chance of rain 70%. Friday, showers, cooler with highs in the upper 60s. West winds around 10 miles per hour, becoming north in the afternoon. Chance of rain near 100%. Friday night, partly cloudy with a chance of showers in the evening, then mostly clear after midnight. Much cooler with lows in the mid-40s. Chance of rain 40%. At noon, weather reports for selected cities. At Mansfield-Lom Regional Airport, it was mostly sunny. The temperature was 73 degrees, the dew point 57, and the relative humidity 57%. The wind was south, at 13 miles an hour. The pressure was 30.10 inches and rising. Elsewhere across Ohio, skies ranged from mostly sunny to partly sunny. It was 69 at Worcester, 72 at Marion, 71 at Toledo Express, 72 at Cleveland, and 67 at Akron-Canton Regional Airport. Youngstown reported 68, Cincinnati reported 75, Dayton reported 73, Findlay reported 73, and Columbus reported 72. Reports from nearby cities outside Ohio, at Chicago, rain was falling, with a temperature of 62. It was partly sunny, with a temperature of 68 at Pittsburgh, 70 at Buffalo, and 75 at Indianapolis. At Detroit, it was cloudy, with a temperature of 67. The current time is 12:14 p.m. Eastern Daylight Time. 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We supply the latest available information for the Central Highlands over station WWG 57 from Butler on a frequency of 162.450 MHz. On the latest weather map, high pressure will reposition along the mid-Atlantic coast today and then move offshore of the Carolinas Thursday. This will allow a warm front to lift across the region tonight, followed by a cold front slowly sinking through the area Thursday night and Friday. High pressure will briefly return to the Great Lakes Saturday before another low pressure system and cold front move through the Great Lakes Sunday.
The forecast for the Central Highlands. Today, partly sunny this morning, then becoming mostly cloudy. Highs in the mid-70s. South winds 5 to 10 miles per hour. Tonight, mostly cloudy with a 20% chance of showers. Lows in the mid-60s. South winds 5 to 10 miles per hour. Thursday, partly sunny. Highs in the lower 80s. Southwest winds around 10 miles per hour with gusts up to 20 miles per hour. Thursday night, mostly cloudy. Showers likely after midnight. Lows in the lower 60s. Southwest winds 5 to 10 miles per hour with gusts up to 20 miles per hour. Chance of rain 70%. Friday, showers, cooler with highs in the upper 60s. West winds around 10 miles per hour, becoming north in the afternoon. Chance of rain near 100%. Friday night, partly cloudy with a chance of showers in the evening, then mostly clear after midnight. Much cooler with lows in the mid-40s. Chance of rain 40%. At noon, weather reports for selected cities. At Mansfield-Long Regional Airport, it was mostly sunny. The temperature was 73 degrees, the dew point 57, and the relative humidity 57%. The wind was south, at 13 miles an hour. The pressure was 30.10 inches and rising. Elsewhere across Ohio, skies ranged from mostly sunny to partly sunny. It was 69 at Worcester, 72 at Marion, 71 at Toledo Express, 72 at Cleveland, and 67 at Akron-Canton Regional Airport. Youngstown reported 68, Cincinnati reported 75, Dayton reported 73, Findlay reported 73, and Columbus reported 72. Reports from nearby cities outside Ohio, at Chicago, rain was falling, with a temperature of 62. It was partly sunny, with a temperature of 68 at Pittsburgh, 70 at Buffalo, and 75 at Indianapolis. At Detroit, it was cloudy, with a temperature of 67. The current time is 12:18 p.m. Eastern Daylight Time. 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We supply the latest available information for the Central Highlands over station WWG 57 from Butler on a frequency of 162.450 MHz. On the latest weather map, high pressure will reposition along the mid-Atlantic coast today and then move offshore of the Carolinas Thursday. This will allow a warm front to lift across the region tonight, followed by a cold front slowly sinking through the area Thursday night and Friday. High pressure will briefly return to the Great Lakes Saturday before another low pressure system and cold front move through the Great Lakes Sunday. The forecast for the Central Highlands. Today, partly sunny this morning, then becoming mostly cloudy. Highs in the mid-70s. South winds 5 to 10 miles per hour. Tonight, mostly cloudy with a 20% chance of showers. Lows in the mid-60s. South winds 5 to 10 miles per hour. Thursday, partly sunny. Highs in the lower 80s. Southwest winds around 10 miles per hour with gusts up to 20 miles per hour. Thursday night, mostly cloudy. Showers likely after midnight. Lows in the lower 60s. Southwest winds 5 to 10 miles per hour with gusts up to 20 miles per hour. Chance of rain 70%. Friday, showers, cooler with highs in the upper 60s. West winds around 10 miles per hour, becoming north in the afternoon. Chance of rain near 100%. Friday night, partly cloudy with a chance of showers in the evening, then mostly clear after midnight. Much cooler with lows in the mid-40s. Chance of rain 40%. The extended forecast for the Central Highlands. Saturday, mostly sunny. Highs in the mid-60s. Saturday night, partly cloudy. Cold with lows in the mid-40s. Sunday, partly cloudy in the morning, then clearing. Highs in the upper 60s. Sunday night, mostly clear. Cold with lows in the lower 40s. Monday, mostly sunny. Highs in the upper 50s. Monday night, mostly clear. Cold with lows in the upper 30s. Tuesday, mostly sunny. Highs in the upper 50s.
At noon, weather reports for selected cities. At Mansfield Long Regional Airport, it was mostly sunny. The temperature was 73 degrees, the dew point 57, and the relative humidity 57%. The wind was south, at 13 miles an hour. The pressure was 30.10 inches and rising. Elsewhere across Ohio, skies ranged from mostly sunny to partly sunny. It was 69 at Worcester, 72 at Marion, 71 at Toledo Express, 72 at Cleveland, and 67 at Akron-Canton Regional Airport. Youngstown reported 68, Cincinnati reported 75, Dayton reported 73, Findlay reported 73, and Columbus reported 72. Reports from nearby cities outside Ohio, at Chicago, rain was falling, with a temperature of 62. It was partly sunny, with a temperature of 68 at Pittsburgh, 70 at Buffalo, and 75 at Indianapolis. At Detroit, it was cloudy, with a temperature of 67. The current time is 12:21 p.m. Eastern Daylight Time. 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We supply the latest available information for the Central Highlands over station WWG 57 from Butler on a frequency of 162.450 MHz. On the latest weather map, high pressure will reposition along the mid-Atlantic coast today and then move offshore of the Carolinas Thursday. This will allow a warm front to lift across the region tonight, followed by a cold front slowly sinking through the area Thursday night and Friday. High pressure will briefly return to the Great Lakes Saturday before another low pressure system and cold front move through the Great Lakes Sunday. The forecast for the Central Highlands. Today, partly sunny this morning, then becoming mostly cloudy. Highs in the mid-70s. South winds 5 to 10 miles per hour. Tonight, mostly cloudy with a 20% chance of showers. Lows in the mid-60s. South winds 5 to 10 miles per hour. Thursday, partly sunny. Highs in the lower 80s. Southwest winds around 10 miles per hour with gusts up to 20 miles per hour. Thursday night, mostly cloudy. Showers likely after midnight. Lows in the lower 60s. Southwest winds 5 to 10 miles per hour with gusts up to 20 miles per hour. Chance of rain 70%. Friday, showers, cooler with highs in the upper 60s. West winds around 10 miles per hour, becoming north in the afternoon. Chance of rain near 100%. Friday night, partly cloudy with a chance of showers in the evening, then mostly clear after midnight. Much cooler with lows in the mid-40s. Chance of rain 40%. At noon, weather reports for selected cities. At Mansfield Long Regional Airport, it was mostly sunny. The temperature was 73 degrees, the dew point 57, and the relative humidity 57%. The wind was south, at 13 miles an hour. The pressure was 30.10 inches and rising. Elsewhere across Ohio, skies ranged from mostly sunny to partly sunny. It was 69 at Worcester, 72 at Marion, 71 at Toledo Express, 72 at Cleveland, and 67 at Akron-Canton Regional Airport. Youngstown reported 68, Cincinnati reported 75, Dayton reported 73, Findlay reported 73, and Columbus reported 72. Reports from nearby cities outside Ohio, at Chicago, rain was falling, with a temperature of 62. It was partly sunny, with a temperature of 68 at Pittsburgh, 70 at Buffalo, and 75 at Indianapolis. At Detroit, it was cloudy, with a temperature of 67. The current time is 12:24 p.m. Eastern Daylight Time. 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We supply the latest available information for the Central Highlands over station WWG 57 from Butler on a frequency of 162.450 MHz. On the latest weather map, high pressure will reposition along the mid-Atlantic coast today and then move offshore of the Carolinas Thursday. This will allow a warm front to lift across the region tonight, followed by a cold front slowly sinking through the area Thursday night and Friday. High pressure will briefly return to the Great Lakes Saturday before another low pressure system and cold front move through the Great Lakes Sunday.
The forecast for the Central Highlands. Today, partly sunny this morning, then becoming mostly cloudy. Highs in the mid-70s. South winds 5 to 10 miles per hour. Tonight, mostly cloudy with a 20% chance of showers. Lows in the mid-60s. South winds 5 to 10 miles per hour. Thursday, partly sunny. Highs in the lower 80s. Southwest winds around 10 miles per hour with gusts up to 20 miles per hour. Thursday night, mostly cloudy. Showers likely after midnight. Lows in the lower 60s. Southwest winds 5 to 10 miles per hour with gusts up to 20 miles per hour. Chance of rain 70%. Friday, showers, cooler with highs in the upper 60s. West winds around 10 miles per hour, becoming north in the afternoon. Chance of rain near 100%. Friday night, partly cloudy with a chance of showers in the evening, then mostly clear after midnight. Much cooler with lows in the mid-40s. Chance of rain 40%. At noon, weather reports for selected cities. At Mansfield Long Regional Airport, it was mostly sunny. The temperature was 73 degrees, the dew point 57, and the relative humidity 57%. The wind was south, at 13 miles an hour. The pressure was 30.10 inches and rising. Elsewhere across Ohio, skies ranged from mostly sunny to partly sunny. It was 69 at Worcester, 72 at Marion, 71 at Toledo Express, 72 at Cleveland, and 67 at Akron-Canton Regional Airport. Youngstown reported 68, Cincinnati reported 75, Dayton reported 73, Findlay reported 73, and Columbus reported 72. Reports from nearby cities outside Ohio, at Chicago, rain was falling, with a temperature of 62. It was partly sunny, with a temperature of 68 at Pittsburgh, 70 at Buffalo, and 75 at Indianapolis. At Detroit, it was cloudy, with a temperature of 67. The current time is 12:27 p.m. Eastern Daylight Time. 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We supply the latest available information for the Central Highlands over station WWG 57 from Butler on a frequency of 162.450 MHz. On the latest weather map, high pressure will reposition along the mid-Atlantic coast today and then move offshore of the Carolinas Thursday. This will allow a warm front to lift across the region tonight, followed by a cold front slowly sinking through the area Thursday night and Friday. High pressure will briefly return to the Great Lakes Saturday before another low pressure system and cold front move through the Great Lakes Sunday. The forecast for the Central Highlands. Today, partly sunny this morning, then becoming mostly cloudy. Highs in the mid-70s. South winds 5 to 10 miles per hour. Tonight, mostly cloudy with a 20% chance of showers. Lows in the mid-60s. South winds 5 to 10 miles per hour. Thursday, partly sunny. Highs in the lower 80s. Southwest winds around 10 miles per hour with gusts up to 20 miles per hour. Thursday night, mostly cloudy. Showers likely after midnight. Lows in the lower 60s. Southwest winds 5 to 10 miles per hour with gusts up to 20 miles per hour. Chance of rain 70%. Friday, showers, cooler with highs in the upper 60s. West winds around 10 miles per hour, becoming north in the afternoon. Chance of rain near 100%. Friday night, partly cloudy with a chance of showers in the evening, then mostly clear after midnight. Much cooler with lows in the mid-40s. Chance of rain 40%. At noon, weather reports for selected cities. At Mansfield Long Regional Airport, it was mostly sunny. The temperature was 73 degrees, the dew point 57, and the relative humidity 57%. The wind was south, at 13 miles an hour. The pressure was 30.10 inches and rising. Elsewhere across Ohio, skies ranged from mostly sunny to partly sunny. It was 69 at Worcester, 72 at Marion, 71 at Toledo Express, 72 at Cleveland, and 67 at Akron-Canton Regional Airport. Youngstown reported 68, Cincinnati reported 75, Dayton reported 73,
Findlay reported 73, and Columbus reported 72. Reports from nearby cities outside Ohio, at Chicago, rain was falling, with a temperature of 62. It was partly sunny, with a temperature of 68 at Pittsburgh, 70 at Buffalo, and 75 at Indianapolis. At Detroit, it was cloudy, with a temperature of 67. The extended forecast for the Central Highlands. Saturday, mostly sunny. Highs in the mid-60s. Saturday night, partly cloudy. Cold with lows in the mid-40s. Sunday, partly cloudy in the morning, then clearing. Highs in the upper 60s. Sunday night, mostly clear. Cold with lows in the lower 40s. Monday, mostly sunny. Highs in the upper 50s. Monday night, mostly clear. Cold with lows in the upper 30s. Tuesday, mostly sunny. Highs in the upper 50s. The current time is 12:31 p.m. Eastern Daylight Time. 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On the latest weather map, high pressure will reposition along the mid-Atlantic coast today and then move offshore of the Carolinas Thursday. This will allow a warm front to lift across the region tonight, followed by a cold front slowly sinking through the area Thursday night and Friday. High pressure will briefly return to the Great Lakes Saturday before another low pressure system and cold front move through the Great Lakes Sunday. The forecast for the Central Highlands. Today, partly sunny this morning, then becoming mostly cloudy. Highs in the mid-70s. South winds 5 to 10 miles per hour. Tonight, mostly cloudy with a 20% chance of showers. Lows in the mid-60s. South winds 5 to 10 miles per hour. Thursday, partly sunny. Highs in the lower 80s. Southwest winds around 10 miles per hour with gusts up to 20 miles per hour. Thursday night, mostly cloudy. Showers likely after midnight. Lows in the lower 60s. Southwest winds 5 to 10 miles per hour with gusts up to 20 miles per hour. Chance of rain 70%. Friday, showers, cooler with highs in the upper 60s. West winds around 10 miles per hour. West winds around 10 miles per hour, becoming north in the afternoon. Chance of rain near 100%. Friday night, partly cloudy with a chance of showers in the evening, then mostly clear after midnight. Much cooler with lows in the mid-40s. Chance of rain 40%. At noon, weather reports for selected cities. At Mansfield Long Regional Airport, it was mostly sunny. The temperature was 73 degrees, the dew point 57, and the relative humidity 57%. The wind was south, at 13 miles an hour. The pressure was 30.10 inches and rising. Elsewhere across Ohio, skies ranged from mostly sunny to partly sunny. It was 69 at Worcester, 72 at Marion, 71 at Toledo Express, 72 at Cleveland, and 67 at Akron-Canton Regional Airport. Youngstown reported 68, Cincinnati reported 75, Dayton reported 73, Findlay reported 73, and Columbus reported 72. Reports from nearby cities outside Ohio, at Chicago, rain was falling, with a temperature of 62. It was partly sunny, with a temperature of 68 at Pittsburgh, 70 at Buffalo, and 75 at Indianapolis. At Detroit, it was cloudy, with a temperature of 67. The current time is 12:34 p.m. Eastern Daylight Time. 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We supply the latest available information for the Central Highlands over station WWG57 from Butler on a frequency of 162.450 MHz. On the latest weather map, high pressure will reposition along the mid-Atlantic coast today and then move offshore of the Carolinas Thursday. This will allow a warm front to lift across the region tonight, followed by a cold front slowly sinking through the area Thursday night and Friday. High pressure will briefly return to the Great Lakes Saturday before another low pressure system and cold front move through the Great Lakes Sunday.
the forecast for the Central Highlands. Today, partly sunny this morning, then becoming mostly cloudy. Highs in the mid-70s. South winds 5 to 10 miles per hour. Tonight, mostly cloudy with a 20% chance of

hours. Lows in the mid-60s. South winds 5 to 10 miles per hour. Thursday, partly sunny. Highs in the lower 80s. Southwest winds around 10 miles per hour with gusts up to 20 miles per hour. Thursday night, mostly cloudy. Showers likely after midnight. Lows in the lower 60s. Southwest winds 5 to 10 miles per hour with gusts up to 20 miles per hour. Chance of rain 70%. Friday, showers, cooler with highs in the upper 60s. West winds around 10 miles per hour, becoming north in the afternoon. Chance of rain near 100%. Friday night, partly cloudy with a chance of showers in the evening, then mostly clear after midnight. Much cooler with lows in the mid-40s. Chance of rain 40%. At noon, weather reports for selected cities. At Mansfield-Lom Regional Airport, it was mostly sunny. The temperature was 73 degrees, the dew point 57, and the relative humidity 57%. The wind was south, at 13 miles an hour. The pressure was 30.10 inches and rising. Elsewhere across Ohio, skies ranged from mostly sunny to partly sunny. It was 69 at Worcester, 72 at Marion, 71 at Toledo Express, 72 at Cleveland, and 67 at Akron-Canton Regional Airport. Youngstown reported 68, Cincinnati reported 75, Dayton reported 73, Findlay reported 73, and Columbus reported 72. Reports from nearby cities outside Ohio, at Chicago, rain was falling, with a temperature of 62. It was partly sunny, with a temperature of 68 at Pittsburgh, 70 at Buffalo, and 75 at Indianapolis. At Detroit, it was cloudy, with a temperature of 67. The current time is 12:37 p.m. Eastern Daylight Time. 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We supply the latest available information for the Central Highlands over station WWG57 from Butler on a frequency of 162.450 MHz. On the latest weather map, high pressure will reposition along the mid-Atlantic coast today and then move offshore of the Carolinas Thursday. This will allow a warm front to lift across the region tonight, followed by a cold front slowly sinking through the area Thursday night and Friday. High pressure will briefly return to the Great Lakes Saturday before another low pressure system and cold front move through the Great Lakes Sunday. The forecast for the Central Highlands. Today, partly sunny this morning, then becoming mostly cloudy. Highs in the mid-70s. South winds 5 to 10 miles per hour. Tonight, mostly cloudy with a 20% chance of showers. Lows in the mid-60s. South winds 5 to 10 miles per hour. Thursday, partly sunny. Highs in the lower 80s. Southwest winds around 10 miles per hour with gusts up to 20 miles per hour. Thursday night, mostly cloudy. Showers likely after midnight. Lows in the lower 60s. Southwest winds 5 to 10 miles per hour with gusts up to 20 miles per hour. Chance of rain 70%. Friday, showers, cooler with highs in the upper 60s. West winds around 10 miles per hour, becoming north in the afternoon. Chance of rain near 100%. Friday night, partly cloudy with a chance of showers in the evening, then mostly clear after midnight. Much cooler with lows in the mid-40s. Chance of rain 40%. At noon, weather reports for selected cities. At Mansfield-Lom Regional Airport, it was mostly sunny. The temperature was 73 degrees, the dew point 57, and the relative humidity 57%. The wind was south, at 13 miles an hour. The pressure was 30.10 inches and rising. Elsewhere across Ohio, skies ranged from mostly sunny to partly sunny. It was 69 at Worcester, 72 at Marion, 71 at Toledo Express, 72 at Cleveland, and 67 at Akron-Canton Regional Airport. Youngstown reported 68, Cincinnati reported 75, Dayton reported 73, Findlay reported 73, and Columbus reported 72. Reports from nearby cities outside Ohio, at Chicago, rain was falling, with a temperature of 62. It was partly sunny, with a temperature of 68 at Pittsburgh, 70 at Buffalo, and 75 at Indianapolis.
at Detroit, it was cloudy, with a temperature of 67. The extended forecast for the Central Highlands. Saturday, mostly sunny. Highs in the mid-60s. Saturday night, partly cloudy. Cold with lows in the mid-40s. Sunday, partly cloudy in the morning, then clearing. Highs in the upper 60s. Sunday night, mostly clear. Cold with lows in the lower 40s. Monday, mostly sunny. Highs in the upper 50s. Monday night, mostly clear. Cold with lows in the upper 30s. Tuesday, mostly sunny. Highs in the upper 50s. The current time is 12:41 p.m. Eastern Daylight Time. 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We supply the latest available information for the Central Highlands over station WWG 57 from Butler on a frequency of 162.450 MHz. On the latest weather map, high pressure will reposition along the mid-Atlantic coast today and then move offshore of the Carolinas Thursday. This will allow a warm front to lift across the region tonight, followed by a cold front slowly sinking through the area Thursday night and Friday. High pressure will briefly return to the Great Lakes Saturday before another low pressure system and cold front move through the Great Lakes Sunday. The forecast for the Central Highlands. Today, partly sunny this morning, then becoming mostly cloudy. Highs in the mid-70s. South winds 5 to 10 miles per hour. Tonight, mostly cloudy with a 20% chance of showers. Lows in the mid-60s. South winds 5 to 10 miles per hour. Thursday, partly sunny. Highs in the lower 80s. Southwest winds around 10 miles per hour with gusts up to 20 miles per hour. Thursday night, mostly cloudy. Showers likely after midnight. Lows in the lower 60s. Southwest winds 5 to 10 miles per hour with gusts up to 20 miles per hour. Chance of rain 70%. Friday, showers, cooler with highs in the upper 60s. West winds around 10 miles per hour, becoming north in the afternoon. Chance of rain near 100%. Friday night, partly cloudy with a chance of showers in the evening, then mostly clear after midnight. Much cooler with lows in the mid-40s. Chance of rain 40%. At noon, weather reports for selected cities. At Mansfield Long Regional Airport, it was mostly sunny. The temperature was 73 degrees, the dew point 57, and the relative humidity 57%. The wind was south, at 13 miles an hour. The pressure was 30.10 inches and rising. Elsewhere across Ohio, skies ranged from mostly sunny to partly sunny. It was 69 at Worcester, 72 at Marion, 71 at Toledo Express, 72 at Cleveland, and 67 at Akron-Canton Regional Airport. Youngstown reported 68, Cincinnati reported 75, Dayton reported 73, Findlay reported 73, and Columbus reported 72. Reports from nearby cities outside Ohio, at Chicago, rain was falling, with a temperature of 62. It was partly sunny, with a temperature of 68 at Pittsburgh, 70 at Buffalo, and 75 at Indianapolis. At Detroit, it was cloudy, with a temperature of 67. The current time is 12:44 p.m. Eastern Daylight Time. 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We supply the latest available information for the Central Highlands over station WWG 57 from Butler on a frequency of 162.450 MHz. On the latest weather map, high pressure will reposition along the mid-Atlantic coast today and then move offshore of the Carolinas Thursday. This will allow a warm front to lift across the region tonight, followed by a cold front slowly sinking through the area Thursday night and Friday. High pressure will briefly return to the Great Lakes Saturday before another low pressure system and cold front move through the Great Lakes Sunday. The forecast for the Central Highlands. Today, partly sunny this morning, then becoming mostly cloudy. Highs in the mid-70s. South winds 5 to 10 miles per hour. Tonight, mostly cloudy with a 20% chance of showers. Lows in the mid-60s. South winds 5 to 10 miles per hour.
Thursday, partly sunny. Highs in the lower 80s. Southwest winds around 10 miles per hour with gusts up to 20 miles per hour. Thursday night, mostly cloudy. Showers likely after midnight. Lows in the lower 60s. Southwest winds 5 to 10 miles per hour with gusts up to 20 miles per hour. Chance of rain 70%. Friday, showers, cooler with highs in the upper 60s. West winds around 10 miles per hour, becoming north in the afternoon. Chance of rain near 100%. Friday night, partly cloudy with a chance of showers in the evening, then mostly clear after midnight. Much cooler with lows in the mid-40s. Chance of rain 40%. At noon, weather reports for selected cities. At Mansfield-Lom Regional Airport, it was mostly sunny. The temperature was 73 degrees, the dew point 57, and the relative humidity 57%. The wind was south, at 13 miles an hour. The pressure was 30.10 inches and rising. Elsewhere across Ohio, skies ranged from mostly sunny to partly sunny. It was 69 at Worcester, 72 at Marion, 71 at Toledo Express, 72 at Cleveland, and 67 at Akron-Canton Regional Airport. Youngstown reported 68, Cincinnati reported 75, Dayton reported 73, Findlay reported 73, and Columbus reported 72. Reports from nearby cities outside Ohio, at Chicago, rain was falling, with a temperature of 62. It was partly sunny, with a temperature of 68 at Pittsburgh, 70 at Buffalo, and 75 at Indianapolis. At Detroit, it was cloudy, with a temperature of 67. The current time is 12:47 p.m. Eastern Daylight Time. 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We supply the latest available information for the Central Highlands over station WWG57 from Butler on a frequency of 162.450 MHz. On the latest weather map, high pressure will reposition along the mid-Atlantic coast today and then move offshore of the Carolinas Thursday. This will allow a warm front to lift across the region tonight, followed by a cold front slowly sinking through the area Thursday night and Friday. High pressure will briefly return to the Great Lakes Saturday before another low pressure system and cold front move through the Great Lakes Sunday. The forecast for the Central Highlands. Today, partly sunny this morning, then becoming mostly cloudy. Highs in the mid-70s. South winds 5 to 10 miles per hour. Tonight, mostly cloudy with a 20% chance of showers. Lows in the mid-60s. South winds 5 to 10 miles per hour. Thursday, partly sunny. Highs in the lower 80s. Southwest winds around 10 miles per hour with gusts up to 20 miles per hour. Thursday night, mostly cloudy. Showers likely after midnight. Lows in the lower 60s. Southwest winds 5 to 10 miles per hour with gusts up to 20 miles per hour. Chance of rain 70%. Friday, showers, cooler with highs in the upper 60s. West winds around 10 miles per hour, becoming north in the afternoon. Chance of rain near 100%. Friday night, partly cloudy with a chance of showers in the evening, then mostly clear after midnight. Much cooler with lows in the mid-40s. Chance of rain 40%. At noon, weather reports for selected cities. At Mansfield-Lom Regional Airport, it was mostly sunny. The temperature was 73 degrees, the dew point 57, and the relative humidity 57%. The wind was south, at 13 miles an hour. The pressure was 30.10 inches and rising. Elsewhere across Ohio, skies ranged from mostly sunny to partly sunny. It was 69 at Worcester, 72 at Marion, 71 at Toledo Express, 72 at Cleveland, and 67 at Akron-Canton Regional Airport. Youngstown reported 68, Cincinnati reported 75, Dayton reported 73, Findlay reported 73, and Columbus reported 72. Reports from nearby cities outside Ohio, at Chicago, rain was falling, with a temperature of 62. It was partly sunny, with a temperature of 68 at Pittsburgh, 70 at Buffalo, and 75 at Indianapolis. At Detroit, it was cloudy, with a temperature of 67.
The extended forecast for the Central Highlands. Saturday, mostly sunny. Highs in the mid-60s. Saturday night, partly cloudy. Cold with lows in the mid-40s. Sunday, partly cloudy in the morning, then clearing. Highs in the upper 60s. Sunday night, mostly clear. Cold with lows in the lower 40s. Monday, mostly sunny. Highs in the upper 50s. Monday night, mostly clear. Cold with lows in the upper 30s. Tuesday, mostly sunny. Highs in the upper 50s. The current time is 12:51 p.m. Eastern Daylight Time. 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On the latest weather map, high pressure will reposition along the mid-Atlantic coast today and then move offshore of the Carolinas Thursday. This will allow a warm front to lift across the region tonight, followed by a cold front slowly sinking through the area Thursday night and Friday. High pressure will briefly return to the Great Lakes Saturday before another low pressure system and cold front move through the Great Lakes Sunday. The forecast for the Central Highlands. Today, partly sunny this morning, then becoming mostly cloudy. Highs in the mid-70s. South winds 5 to 10 miles per hour. Tonight, mostly cloudy with a 20% chance of showers. Lows in the mid-60s. South winds 5 to 10 miles per hour. Thursday, partly sunny. Highs in the lower 80s. Southwest winds around 10 miles per hour with gusts up to 20 miles per hour. Thursday night, mostly cloudy. Showers likely after midnight. Lows in the lower 60s. Southwest winds 5 to 10 miles per hour with gusts up to 20 miles per hour. Chance of rain 70%. Friday, showers, cooler with highs in the upper 60s. West winds around 10 miles per hour, becoming north in the afternoon. Chance of rain near 100%. Friday night, partly cloudy with a chance of showers in the evening, then mostly clear after midnight. Much cooler with lows in the mid-40s. Chance of rain 40%. At noon, weather reports for selected cities. At Mansfield-Lom Regional Airport, it was mostly sunny. The temperature was 73 degrees, the dew point 57, and the relative humidity 57%. The wind was south, at 13 miles an hour. The pressure was 30.10 inches and rising. Elsewhere across Ohio, skies ranged from mostly sunny to partly sunny. It was 69 at Worcester, 72 at Marion, 71 at Toledo Express, 72 at Cleveland, and 67 at Akron-Canton Regional Airport. Youngstown reported 68, Cincinnati reported 75, Dayton reported 73, Findlay reported 73, and Columbus reported 72. Reports from nearby cities outside Ohio, at Chicago, rain was falling, with a temperature of 62. It was partly sunny, with a temperature of 68 at Pittsburgh, 70 at Buffalo, and 75 at Indianapolis. At Detroit, it was cloudy, with a temperature of 67. The current time is 12:54 p.m. Eastern Daylight Time. 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We supply the latest available information for the Central Highlands over station WWG57 from Butler on a frequency of 162.450 MHz. On the latest weather map, high pressure will reposition along the mid-Atlantic coast today and then move offshore of the Carolinas Thursday. This will allow a warm front to lift across the region tonight, followed by a cold front slowly sinking through the area Thursday night and Friday. High pressure will briefly return to the Great Lakes Saturday before another low pressure system and cold front move through the Great Lakes Sunday. The forecast for the Central Highlands. Today, partly sunny this morning, then becoming mostly cloudy. Highs in the mid-70s. South winds 5 to 10 miles per hour. Tonight, mostly cloudy with a 20% chance of showers. Lows in the mid-60s. South winds 5 to 10 miles per hour. Thursday, partly sunny. Highs in the lower 80s.
southwest winds around 10 miles per hour with gusts up to 20 miles per hour. Thursday night, mostly cloudy. Showers likely after midnight. Lows in the lower 60s. Southwest winds 5 to 10 miles per hour with gusts up to 20 miles per hour. Chance of rain 70%. Friday, showers, cooler with highs in the upper 60s. West winds around 10 miles per hour, becoming north in the afternoon. Chance of rain near 100%. Friday night, partly cloudy with a chance of showers in the evening, then mostly clear after midnight. Much cooler with lows in the mid-40s. Chance of rain 40%. At noon, weather reports for selected cities. At Mansfield Long Regional Airport, it was mostly sunny. The temperature was 73 degrees, the dew point 57, and the relative humidity 57%. The wind was south, at 13 miles an hour. The pressure was 30.10 inches and rising. Elsewhere across Ohio, skies ranged from mostly sunny to partly sunny. It was 69 at Worcester, 72 at Marion, 71 at Toledo Express, 72 at Cleveland, and 67 at Akron-Canton Regional Airport. Youngstown reported 68, Cincinnati reported 75, Dayton reported 73, Findlay reported 73, and Columbus reported 72. Reports from nearby cities outside Ohio, at Chicago, rain was falling, with a temperature of 62. It was partly sunny, with a temperature of 68 at Pittsburgh, 70 at Buffalo, and 75 at Indianapolis. At Detroit, it was cloudy, with a temperature of 67. The current time is 12:57 p.m. Eastern Daylight Time. 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We supply the latest available information for the Central Highlands over station WWG-57 from Butler on a frequency of 162.450 MHz. On the latest weather map, high pressure will reposition along the mid-Atlantic coast today and then move offshore of the Carolinas Thursday. This will allow a warm front to lift across the region tonight, followed by a cold front slowly sinking through the area Thursday night and Friday. High pressure will briefly return to the Great Lakes Saturday before another low pressure system and cold front move through the Great Lakes Sunday. The forecast for the Central Highlands. Today, partly sunny this morning, then becoming mostly cloudy. Highs in the mid-70s. South winds 5 to 10 miles per hour. Tonight, mostly cloudy with a 20% chance of showers. Lows in the mid-60s. South winds 5 to 10 miles per hour. Thursday, partly sunny. Highs in the lower 80s. Southwest winds around 10 miles per hour with gusts up to 20 miles per hour. Thursday night, mostly cloudy. Showers likely after midnight. Lows in the lower 60s. Southwest winds 5 to 10 miles per hour with gusts up to 20 miles per hour. Chance of rain 70%. Friday, showers, cooler with highs in the upper 60s. West winds around 10 miles per hour, becoming north in the afternoon. Chance of rain near 100%. Friday night, partly cloudy with a chance of showers in the evening, then mostly clear after midnight. Much cooler with lows in the mid-40s. Chance of rain 40%. At noon, weather reports for selected cities. At Mansfield Long Regional Airport, it was mostly sunny. The temperature was 73 degrees, the dew point 57, and the relative humidity 57%. The wind was south, at 13 miles an hour. The pressure was 30.10 inches and rising. Elsewhere across Ohio, skies ranged from mostly sunny to partly sunny. It was 69 at Worcester, 72 at Marion, 71 at Toledo Express, 72 at Cleveland, and 67 at Akron-Canton Regional Airport. Youngstown reported 68, Cincinnati reported 75, Dayton reported 73, Findlay reported 73, and Columbus reported 72. Reports from nearby cities outside Ohio, at Chicago, rain was falling, with a temperature of 62. It was partly sunny, with a temperature of 68 at Pittsburgh, 70 at Buffalo, and 75 at Indianapolis. At Detroit, it was cloudy, with a temperature of 67. The Nearshore Marine Forecast. For the following marine location, the islands to Vermilion.
This afternoon, south winds 5 to 15 knots.

69 degrees, and off every 69 degrees. The extended forecast for the Central Highlands. Saturday, mostly sunny. Highs in the mid-60s. Saturday night, partly cloudy. Cold with lows in the mid-40s. Sunday, partly cloudy in the morning, then clearing. Highs in the upper 60s. Sunday night, mostly clear. Cold with lows in the lower 40s. Monday, mostly sunny. Highs in the upper 50s. Monday night, mostly clear. Cold with lows in the upper 30s. Tuesday, mostly sunny. Highs in the upper 50s. The current time is 1:02 p.m. Eastern Daylight Time. 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On the latest weather map, a cold front will slowly move east through the area Thursday night into Friday. High pressure will briefly build across the region on Saturday, followed by another cold front on Sunday. Canadian high pressure will build behind the front early next week. The forecast for the Central Highlands. Today, partly sunny this morning, then becoming mostly cloudy. Highs in the mid-70s. South winds 5 to 10 miles per hour. Tonight, mostly cloudy with a 20% chance of showers. Lows in the mid-60s. South winds 5 to 10 miles per hour. Thursday, partly sunny. Highs in the lower 80s. Southwest winds around 10 miles per hour with gusts up to 20 miles per hour. Thursday night, mostly cloudy. Showers likely after midnight. Lows in the lower 60s. Southwest winds 5 to 10 miles per hour with gusts up to 20 miles per hour. Chance of rain 70%. Friday, showers, cooler with highs in the upper 60s. West winds around 10 miles per hour, becoming north in the afternoon. Chance of rain near 100%. Friday night, partly cloudy with a chance of showers in the evening, then mostly clear after midnight. Much cooler with lows in the mid-40s. Chance of rain 40%. At noon, weather reports for selected cities. At Mansfield-Lawn Regional Airport, it was mostly sunny. The temperature was 73 degrees, the dew point 57, and the relative humidity 57%. The wind was south, at 13 miles an hour. The pressure was 30.10 inches and rising. Elsewhere across Ohio, skies ranged from mostly sunny to partly sunny. It was 69 at Worcester, 72 at Marion, 71 at Toledo Express, 72 at Cleveland, and 67 at Akron-Canton Regional Airport. Youngstown reported 68, Cincinnati reported 75, Dayton reported 73, Findlay reported 73, and Columbus reported 72. Reports from nearby cities outside Ohio, at Chicago, rain was falling, with a temperature of 62. It was partly sunny, with a temperature of 68 at Pittsburgh, 70 at Buffalo, and 75 at Indianapolis. At Detroit, it was cloudy, with a temperature of 67. The current time is 1:05 p.m. Eastern Daylight Time. 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On the latest weather map, a cold front will slowly move east through the area Thursday night into Friday. High pressure will briefly build across the region on Saturday, followed by another cold front on Sunday. Canadian high pressure will build behind the front early next week. The forecast for the Central Highlands. Today, partly sunny this morning, then becoming mostly cloudy. Highs in the mid-70s. South winds 5 to 10 miles per hour. Tonight, mostly cloudy with a 20% chance of showers. Lows in the mid-60s. South winds 5 to 10 miles per hour. Thursday, partly sunny. Highs in the lower 80s. Southwest winds around 10 miles per hour with gusts up to 20 miles per hour. Thursday night, mostly cloudy. Showers likely after midnight. Lows in the lower 60s.

Northeast. Southwest winds 5 to 10 miles per hour with gusts up to 20 miles per hour. Chance of rain 70%. Friday, showers, cooler with highs in the upper 60s. West winds around 10 miles per hour, becoming north in the afternoon. Chance of rain near 100%. Friday night, partly cloudy with a chance of showers in the evening, then mostly clear after midnight. Much cooler with lows in the mid-40s. Chance of rain 40%. At 1 p.m., weather reports for selected cities. At Mansfield Long Regional Airport, it was mostly sunny. The temperature was 74 degrees, the dew point 56, and the relative humidity 53%. The wind was south, at 12 miles an hour. The pressure was 30.07 inches and falling. Elsewhere across Ohio, at Wooster, it was mostly sunny, with a temperature of 72. It was partly sunny, with a temperature of 74 at Marion, 73 at Cleveland, 71 at Akron-Canton Regional Airport, and 69 at Youngstown. Under partly sunny skies, Cincinnati reported 76, Dayton reported 76, Findlay reported 76, and Columbus reported 75. At Toledo Express, it was cloudy, with a temperature of 72. Reports from nearby cities outside Ohio, at Chicago, rain was falling, with a temperature of 62. It was partly sunny, with a temperature of 70 at Pittsburgh, and 77 at Indianapolis. It was cloudy, with a temperature of 69 at Detroit, and 72 at Buffalo. The current time is 1:08 p.m. Eastern Daylight Time. 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On the latest weather map, a cold front will slowly move east through the area Thursday night into Friday. High pressure will briefly build across the region on Saturday, followed by another cold front on Sunday. Canadian high pressure will build behind the front early next week. The forecast for the Central Highlands. Today, partly sunny this morning, then becoming mostly cloudy. Highs in the mid-70s. South winds 5 to 10 miles per hour. Tonight, mostly cloudy with a 20% chance of showers. Lows in the mid-60s. South winds 5 to 10 miles per hour. Thursday, partly sunny. Highs in the lower 80s. Southwest winds around 10 miles per hour with gusts up to 20 miles per hour. Thursday night, mostly cloudy. Showers likely after midnight. Lows in the lower 60s. Southwest winds 5 to 10 miles per hour with gusts up to 20 miles per hour. Chance of rain 70%. Friday, showers, cooler with highs in the upper 60s. West winds around 10 miles per hour, becoming north in the afternoon. Chance of rain near 100%. Friday night, partly cloudy with a chance of showers in the evening, then mostly clear after midnight. Much cooler with lows in the mid-40s. Chance of rain 40%. The extended forecast for the Central Highlands. Saturday, mostly sunny. Highs in the mid-60s. Saturday night, partly cloudy. Cold with lows in the mid-40s. Sunday, partly cloudy in the morning, then clearing. Highs in the upper 60s. Sunday night, mostly clear. Cold with lows in the lower 40s. Monday, mostly sunny. Highs in the upper 50s. Monday night, mostly clear. Cold with lows in the upper 30s. Tuesday, mostly sunny. Highs in the upper 50s. At 1 p.m., weather reports for selected cities. At Mansfield Long Regional Airport, it was mostly sunny. The temperature was 74 degrees, the dew point 56, and the relative humidity 53%. The wind was south, at 12 miles an hour. The pressure was 30.07 inches and falling. Elsewhere across Ohio, at Wooster, it was mostly sunny, with a temperature of 72. It was partly sunny, with a temperature of 74 at Marion, 73 at Cleveland, 71 at Akron-Canton Regional Airport, and 69 at Youngstown.
under partly sunny skies. Cincinnati reported 76. Dayton reported 76. Findlay reported 76. And Columbus reported 75. At Toledo Express, it was cloudy, with a temperature of 72. Reports from nearby cities outside Ohio, at Chicago, rain was falling, with a temperature of 62. It was partly sunny, with a temperature of 70 at Pittsburgh, and 77 at Indianapolis. It was cloudy, with a temperature of 69 at Detroit, and 72 at Buffalo. The current time is 1:11 p.m. Eastern Daylight Time. 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On the latest weather map, a cold front will slowly move east through the area Thursday night into Friday. High pressure will briefly build across the region on Saturday, followed by another cold front on Sunday. Canadian high pressure will build behind the front early next week. The forecast for the Central Highlands. Today, partly sunny this morning, then becoming mostly cloudy. Highs in the mid-70s. South winds 5 to 10 miles per hour. Tonight, mostly cloudy with a 20% chance of showers. Lows in the mid-60s. South winds 5 to 10 miles per hour. Thursday, partly sunny. Highs in the lower 80s. Southwest winds around 10 miles per hour with gusts up to 20 miles per hour. Thursday night, mostly cloudy. Showers likely after midnight. Lows in the lower 60s. Southwest winds 5 to 10 miles per hour with gusts up to 20 miles per hour. Chance of rain 70%. Friday, showers, cooler with highs in the upper 60s. West winds around 10 miles per hour, becoming north in the afternoon. Chance of rain near 100%. Friday night, partly cloudy with a chance of showers in the evening, then mostly clear after midnight. Much cooler with lows in the mid-40s. Chance of rain 40%. At 1 p.m., weather reports for selected cities. At Mansfield-Lom Regional Airport, it was mostly sunny. The temperature was 74 degrees, the dew point 56, and the relative humidity 53%. The wind was south, at 12 miles an hour. The pressure was 30.07 inches and falling. Elsewhere across Ohio, at Wooster, it was mostly sunny, with a temperature of 72. It was partly sunny, with a temperature of 74 at Marion, 73 at Cleveland, 71 at Akron-Canton Regional Airport, and 69 at Youngstown. Under partly sunny skies, Cincinnati reported 76, Dayton reported 76, Findlay reported 76, and Columbus reported 75. At Toledo Express, it was cloudy, with a temperature of 72. Reports from nearby cities outside Ohio, at Chicago, rain was falling, with a temperature of 62. It was partly sunny, with a temperature of 70 at Pittsburgh, and 77 at Indianapolis. It was cloudy, with a temperature of 69 at Detroit, and 72 at Buffalo. At 1 p.m., weather reports for selected cities. At Mansfield-Lom Regional Airport, it was mostly sunny. The temperature was 74 degrees, the dew point 56, and the relative humidity 53%. The wind was south, at 12 miles an hour. The pressure was 30.07 inches and falling. Elsewhere across Ohio, at Wooster, it was mostly sunny, with a temperature of 72. It was partly sunny, with a temperature of 74 at Marion, 73 at Cleveland, 71 at Akron-Canton Regional Airport, and 69 at Youngstown. Under partly sunny skies, Cincinnati reported 76, Dayton reported 76, Findlay reported 76, and Columbus reported 75. At Toledo Express, it was cloudy, with a temperature of 72. Reports from nearby cities outside Ohio, at Chicago, rain was falling, with a temperature of 62. It was partly sunny, with a temperature of 70 at Pittsburgh, and 77 at Indianapolis. It was cloudy, with a temperature of 69 at Detroit, and 72 at Buffalo. The current time is 1:16 p.m. Eastern Daylight Time. 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
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On the latest weather map, a cold front will slowly move east through the area Thursday night into Friday. High pressure will briefly build across the region on Saturday, followed by another cold front on Sunday. Canadian high pressure will build behind the front early next week. The forecast for the Central Highlands. Today, partly sunny this morning, then becoming mostly cloudy. Highs in the mid-70s. South winds 5 to 10 miles per hour. Tonight, mostly cloudy with a 20% chance of showers. Lows in the mid-60s. South winds 5 to 10 miles per hour. Thursday, partly sunny. Highs in the lower 80s. Southwest winds around 10 miles per hour with gusts up to 20 miles per hour. Thursday night, mostly cloudy. Showers likely after midnight. Lows in the lower 60s. Southwest winds 5 to 10 miles per hour with gusts up to 20 miles per hour. Chance of rain 70%. Friday, showers, cooler with highs in the upper 60s. West winds around 10 miles per hour, becoming north in the afternoon. Chance of rain near 100%. Friday night, partly cloudy with a chance of showers in the evening, then mostly clear after midnight. Much cooler with lows in the mid-40s. Chance of rain 40%. At 1 p.m., weather reports for selected cities. At Mansfield-Laum Regional Airport, it was mostly sunny. The temperature was 74 degrees, the dew point 56, and the relative humidity 53%. The wind was south, at 12 miles an hour. The pressure was 30.07 inches and falling. Elsewhere across Ohio, at Wooster, it was mostly sunny, with a temperature of 72. It was partly sunny, with a temperature of 74 at Marion, 73 at Cleveland, 71 at Akron-Canton Regional Airport, and 69 at Youngstown. Under partly sunny skies, Cincinnati reported 76, Dayton reported 76, Findlay reported 76, and Columbus reported 75. At Toledo Express, it was cloudy, with a temperature of 72. Reports from nearby cities outside Ohio, at Chicago, rain was falling, with a temperature of 62. It was partly sunny, with a temperature of 70 at Pittsburgh, and 77 at Indianapolis. It was cloudy, with a temperature of 69 at Detroit, and 72 at Buffalo. The current time is 1:19 p.m. Eastern Daylight Time. 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On the latest weather map, a cold front will slowly move east through the area Thursday night into Friday. High pressure will briefly build across the region on Saturday, followed by another cold front on Sunday. Canadian high pressure will build behind the front early next week. The forecast for the Central Highlands. Today, partly sunny this morning, then becoming mostly cloudy. Highs in the mid-70s. South winds 5 to 10 miles per hour. Tonight, mostly cloudy with a 20% chance of showers. Lows in the mid-60s. South winds 5 to 10 miles per hour. Thursday, partly sunny. Highs in the lower 80s. Southwest winds around 10 miles per hour with gusts up to 20 miles per hour. Thursday night, mostly cloudy. Showers likely after midnight. Lows in the lower 60s. Southwest winds 5 to 10 miles per hour with gusts up to 20 miles per hour. Chance of rain 70%. Friday, showers, cooler with highs in the upper 60s. West winds around 10 miles per hour, becoming north in the afternoon. Chance of rain near 100%. Friday night, partly cloudy with a chance of showers in the evening, then mostly clear after midnight. Much cooler with lows in the mid-40s. Chance of rain 40%. The extended forecast for the Central Highlands. Saturday, mostly sunny. Highs in the mid-60s. Saturday night, partly cloudy. Cold with lows in the mid-40s. Sunday, partly cloudy in the morning, then clearing. Highs in the upper 60s.
Sunday night, mostly clear. Cold with lows in the lower 40s. Monday, mostly sunny. Highs in the upper 50s. Monday night, mostly clear. Cold with lows in the upper 30s. Tuesday, mostly sunny. Highs in the upper 50s. At 1 p.m., weather reports for selected cities. At Mansfield Long Regional Airport, it was mostly sunny. The temperature was 74 degrees, the dew point 56, and the relative humidity 53%. The wind was south, at 12 miles an hour. The pressure was 30.07 inches and falling. Elsewhere across Ohio, at Wooster, it was mostly sunny, with a temperature of 72. It was partly sunny, with a temperature of 74 at Marion, 73 at Cleveland, 71 at Akron-Canton Regional Airport, and 69 at Youngstown. Under partly sunny skies, Cincinnati reported 76, Dayton reported 76, Findlay reported 76, and Columbus reported 75. At Toledo Express, it was cloudy, with a temperature of 72. Reports from nearby cities outside Ohio, at Chicago, rain was falling, with a temperature of 62. It was partly sunny, with a temperature of 70 at Pittsburgh, and 77 at Indianapolis. It was cloudy, with a temperature of 69 at Detroit, and 72 at Buffalo. The current time is 1:22 p.m. Eastern Daylight Time. 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On the latest weather map, a cold front will slowly move east through the area Thursday night into Friday. High pressure will briefly build across the region on Saturday, followed by another cold front on Sunday. Canadian high pressure will build behind the front early next week. The forecast for the Central Highlands. Today, partly sunny this morning, then becoming mostly cloudy. Highs in the mid-70s. South winds 5 to 10 miles per hour. Tonight, mostly cloudy with a 20% chance of showers. Lows in the mid-60s. South winds 5 to 10 miles per hour. Thursday, partly sunny. Highs in the lower 80s. Southwest winds around 10 miles per hour with gusts up to 20 miles per hour. Thursday night, mostly cloudy. Showers likely after midnight. Lows in the lower 60s. Southwest winds 5 to 10 miles per hour with gusts up to 20 miles per hour. Chance of rain 70%. Friday, showers, cooler with highs in the upper 60s. West winds around 10 miles per hour, becoming north in the afternoon. Chance of rain near 100%. Friday night, partly cloudy with a chance of showers in the evening, then mostly clear after midnight. Much cooler with lows in the mid-40s. Chance of rain 40%. At 1 p.m., weather reports for selected cities. At Mansfield Long Regional Airport, it was mostly sunny. The temperature was 74 degrees, the dew point 56, and the relative humidity 53%. The wind was south, at 12 miles an hour. The pressure was 30.07 inches and falling. Elsewhere across Ohio, at Wooster, it was mostly sunny, with a temperature of 72. It was partly sunny, with a temperature of 74 at Marion, 73 at Cleveland, 71 at Akron-Canton Regional Airport, and 69 at Youngstown. Under partly sunny skies, Cincinnati reported 76, Dayton reported 76, Findlay reported 76, and Columbus reported 75. At Toledo Express, it was cloudy, with a temperature of 72. Reports from nearby cities outside Ohio, at Chicago, rain was falling, with a temperature of 62. It was partly sunny, with a temperature of 70 at Pittsburgh, and 77 at Indianapolis. It was cloudy, with a temperature of 69 at Detroit, and 72 at Buffalo. The current time is 1:25 p.m. Eastern Daylight Time. 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On the latest weather map,
A cold front will slowly move east through the area Thursday night into Friday. High pressure will briefly build across the region on Saturday, followed by another cold front on Sunday. Canadian high pressure will build behind the front early next week. The forecast for the Central Highlands. Today, partly sunny this morning, then becoming mostly cloudy. Highs in the mid-70s. South winds 5 to 10 miles per hour. Tonight, mostly cloudy with a 20% chance of showers. Lows in the mid-60s. South winds 5 to 10 miles per hour. Thursday, partly sunny. Highs in the lower 80s. Southwest winds around 10 miles per hour with gusts up to 20 miles per hour. Thursday night, mostly cloudy. Showers likely after midnight. Lows in the lower 60s. Southwest winds 5 to 10 miles per hour with gusts up to 20 miles per hour. Chance of rain 70%. Friday, showers, cooler with highs in the upper 60s. West winds around 10 miles per hour, becoming north in the afternoon. Chance of rain near 100%. Friday night, partly cloudy with a chance of showers in the evening, then mostly clear after midnight. Much cooler with lows in the mid-40s. Chance of rain 40%. At 1 p.m., weather reports for selected cities. At Mansfield-Laum Regional Airport, it was mostly sunny. The temperature was 74 degrees, the dew point 56, and the relative humidity 53%. The wind was south, at 12 miles an hour. The pressure was 30.07 inches and falling. Elsewhere across Ohio, at Wooster, it was mostly sunny, with a temperature of 72. It was partly sunny, with a temperature of 74 at Marion, 73 at Cleveland, 71 at Akron-Canton Regional Airport, and 69 at Youngstown. Under partly sunny skies, Cincinnati reported 76, Dayton reported 76, Findlay reported 76, and Columbus reported 75. At Toledo Express, it was cloudy, with a temperature of 72. Reports from nearby cities outside Ohio, at Chicago, rain was falling, with a temperature of 62. It was partly sunny, with a temperature of 70 at Pittsburgh, and 77 at Indianapolis. It was cloudy, with a temperature of 69 at Detroit, and 72 at Buffalo. The current time is 1:28 p.m. Eastern Daylight Time. 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On the latest weather map, a cold front will slowly move east through the area Thursday night into Friday. High pressure will briefly build across the region on Saturday, followed by another cold front on Sunday. Canadian high pressure will build behind the front early next week. The forecast for the Central Highlands. Today, partly sunny this morning, then becoming mostly cloudy. Highs in the mid-70s. South winds 5 to 10 miles per hour. Tonight, mostly cloudy with a 20% chance of showers. Lows in the mid-60s. South winds 5 to 10 miles per hour. Thursday, partly sunny. Highs in the lower 80s. Southwest winds around 10 miles per hour with gusts up to 20 miles per hour. Thursday night, mostly cloudy. Showers likely after midnight. Lows in the lower 60s. Southwest winds 5 to 10 miles per hour with gusts up to 20 miles per hour. Chance of rain 70%. Friday, showers, cooler with highs in the upper 60s. West winds around 10 miles per hour, becoming north in the afternoon. Chance of rain near 100%. Friday night, partly cloudy with a chance of showers in the evening, then mostly clear after midnight. Much cooler with lows in the mid-40s. Chance of rain 40%. The extended forecast for the Central Highlands. Saturday, mostly sunny. Highs in the mid-60s. Saturday night, partly cloudy. Cold with lows in the mid-40s. Sunday, partly cloudy in the morning, then clearing. Highs in the upper 60s. Sunday night, mostly clear. Cold with lows in the lower 40s. Monday, mostly sunny. Highs in the upper 50s. Monday night, mostly clear.
cold with lows in the upper 30s. Tuesday, mostly sunny. Highs in the upper 50s. At 1 p.m., weather reports for selected cities. At Mansfield Long Regional Airport, it was mostly sunny. The temperature was 74 degrees, the dew point 56, and the relative humidity 53%. The wind was south, at 12 miles an hour. The pressure was 30.07 inches and falling. Elsewhere across Ohio, at Wooster, it was mostly sunny, with a temperature of 72. It was partly sunny, with a temperature of 74 at Marion, 73 at Cleveland, 71 at Akron-Canton Regional Airport, and 69 at Youngstown. Under partly sunny skies, Cincinnati reported 76, Dayton reported 76, Findlay reported 76, and Columbus reported 75. At Toledo Express, it was cloudy, with a temperature of 72. Reports from nearby cities outside Ohio, at Chicago, rain was falling, with a temperature of 62. It was partly sunny, with a temperature of 70 at Pittsburgh, and 77 at Indianapolis. It was cloudy, with a temperature of 69 at Detroit, and 72 at Buffalo. The current time is 1:32 p.m. Eastern Daylight Time. 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On the latest weather map, a cold front will slowly move east through the area Thursday night into Friday. High pressure will briefly build across the region on Saturday, followed by another cold front on Sunday. Canadian high pressure will build behind the front early next week. The forecast for the Central Highlands. Today, partly sunny this morning, then becoming mostly cloudy. Highs in the mid-70s. South winds 5 to 10 miles per hour. Tonight, mostly cloudy with a 20% chance of showers. Lows in the mid-60s. South winds 5 to 10 miles per hour. Thursday, partly sunny. Highs in the lower 80s. Southwest winds around 10 miles per hour with gusts up to 20 miles per hour. Thursday night, mostly cloudy. Showers likely after midnight. Lows in the lower 60s. Southwest winds 5 to 10 miles per hour with gusts up to 20 miles per hour. Chance of rain 70%. Friday, showers, cooler with highs in the upper 60s. West winds around 10 miles per hour, becoming north in the afternoon. Chance of rain near 100%. Friday night, partly cloudy with a chance of showers in the evening, then mostly clear after midnight. Much cooler with lows in the mid-40s. Chance of rain 40%. At 1 p.m., weather reports for selected cities. At Mansfield Long Regional Airport, it was mostly sunny. The temperature was 74 degrees, the dew point 56, and the relative humidity 53%. The wind was south, at 12 miles an hour. The pressure was 30.07 inches and falling. Elsewhere across Ohio, at Wooster, it was mostly sunny, with a temperature of 72. It was partly sunny, with a temperature of 74 at Marion, 73 at Cleveland, 71 at Akron-Canton Regional Airport, and 69 at Youngstown. Under partly sunny skies, Cincinnati reported 76, Dayton reported 76, Findlay reported 76, and Columbus reported 75. At Toledo Express, it was cloudy, with a temperature of 72. Reports from nearby cities outside Ohio, at Chicago, rain was falling, with a temperature of 62. It was partly sunny, with a temperature of 70 at Pittsburgh, and 77 at Indianapolis. It was cloudy, with a temperature of 69 at Detroit, and 72 at Buffalo. The current time is 1:35 p.m. Eastern Daylight Time. 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On the latest weather map, a cold front will slowly move east through the area Thursday night into Friday. High pressure will briefly build across the region on Saturday, followed by another cold front on Sunday.
Canadian high pressure will build behind the front early next week. The forecast for the Central Highlands. Today, partly sunny this morning, then becoming mostly cloudy. Highs in the mid-70s. South winds 5 to 10 miles per hour. Tonight, mostly cloudy with a 20% chance of showers. Lows in the mid-60s. South winds 5 to 10 miles per hour. Thursday, partly sunny. Highs in the lower 80s. Southwest winds around 10 miles per hour with gusts up to 20 miles per hour. Thursday night, mostly cloudy. Showers likely after midnight. Lows in the lower 60s. Southwest winds 5 to 10 miles per hour with gusts up to 20 miles per hour. Chance of rain 70%. Friday, showers, cooler with highs in the upper 60s. West winds around 10 miles per hour, becoming north in the afternoon. Chance of rain near 100%. Friday night, partly cloudy with a chance of showers in the evening, then mostly clear after midnight. Much cooler with lows in the mid-40s. Chance of rain 40%. At 1 p.m., weather reports for selected cities. At Mansfield Long Regional Airport, it was mostly sunny. The temperature was 74 degrees, the dew point 56, and the relative humidity 53%. The wind was south, at 12 miles an hour. The pressure was 30.07 inches and falling. Elsewhere across Ohio, at Wooster, it was mostly sunny, with a temperature of 72. It was partly sunny, with a temperature of 74 at Marion, 73 at Cleveland, 71 at Akron-Canton Regional Airport, and 69 at Youngstown. Under partly sunny skies, Cincinnati reported 76, Dayton reported 76, Findlay reported 76, and Columbus reported 75. At Toledo Express, it was cloudy, with a temperature of 72. Reports from nearby cities outside Ohio, at Chicago, rain was falling, with a temperature of 62. It was partly sunny, with a temperature of 70 at Pittsburgh, and 77 at Indianapolis. It was cloudy, with a temperature of 69 at Detroit, and 72 at Buffalo. The current time is 1:38 p.m. Eastern Daylight Time. 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On the latest weather map, a cold front will slowly move east through the area Thursday night into Friday. High pressure will briefly build across the region on Saturday, followed by another cold front on Sunday. Canadian high pressure will build behind the front early next week. The forecast for the Central Highlands. Today, partly sunny this morning, then becoming mostly cloudy. Highs in the mid-70s. South winds 5 to 10 miles per hour. Tonight, mostly cloudy with a 20% chance of showers. Lows in the mid-60s. South winds 5 to 10 miles per hour. Thursday, partly sunny. Highs in the lower 80s. Southwest winds around 10 miles per hour with gusts up to 20 miles per hour. Thursday night, mostly cloudy. Showers likely after midnight. Lows in the lower 60s. Southwest winds 5 to 10 miles per hour with gusts up to 20 miles per hour. Chance of rain 70%. Friday, showers, cooler with highs in the upper 60s. West winds around 10 miles per hour, becoming north in the afternoon. Chance of rain near 100%. Friday night, partly cloudy with a chance of showers in the evening, then mostly clear after midnight. Much cooler with lows in the mid-40s. Chance of rain 40%. The extended forecast for the Central Highlands. Saturday, mostly sunny. Highs in the mid-60s. Saturday night, partly cloudy. Cold with lows in the mid-40s. Sunday, partly cloudy in the morning, then clearing. Highs in the upper 60s. Sunday night, mostly clear. Cold with lows in the lower 40s. Monday, mostly sunny. Highs in the upper 50s. Monday night, mostly clear. Cold with lows in the upper 30s. Tuesday, mostly sunny. Highs in the upper 50s. At 1 p.m., weather reports for selected cities,
At Mansfield Lawn Regional Airport, it was mostly sunny. The temperature was 74 degrees, the dew point 56, and the relative humidity 53%. The wind was south, at 12 miles an hour. The pressure was 30.07 inches and falling. Elsewhere across Ohio, at Wooster, it was mostly sunny, with a temperature of 72. It was partly sunny, with a temperature of 74 at Marion, 73 at Cleveland, 71 at Akron-Canton Regional Airport, and 69 at Youngstown. Under partly sunny skies, Cincinnati reported 76, Dayton reported 76, Findlay reported 76, and Columbus reported 75. At Toledo Express, it was cloudy, with a temperature of 72. Reports from nearby cities outside Ohio, at Chicago, rain was falling, with a temperature of 62. It was partly sunny, with a temperature of 70 at Pittsburgh, and 77 at Indianapolis. It was cloudy, with a temperature of 69 at Detroit, and 72 at Buffalo. The current time is 1:42 p.m. Eastern Daylight Time. 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On the latest weather map, a cold front will slowly move east through the area Thursday night into Friday. High pressure will briefly build across the region on Saturday, followed by another cold front on Sunday. Canadian high pressure will build behind the front early next week. The forecast for the Central Highlands. Today, partly sunny this morning, then becoming mostly cloudy. Highs in the mid-70s. South winds 5 to 10 miles per hour. Tonight, mostly cloudy with a 20% chance of showers. Lows in the mid-60s. South winds 5 to 10 miles per hour. Thursday, partly sunny. Highs in the lower 80s. Southwest winds around 10 miles per hour with gusts up to 20 miles per hour. Thursday night, mostly cloudy. Showers likely after midnight. Lows in the lower 60s. Southwest winds 5 to 10 miles per hour with gusts up to 20 miles per hour. Chance of rain 70%. Friday, showers, cooler with highs in the upper 60s. West winds around 10 miles per hour, becoming north in the afternoon. Chance of rain near 100%. Friday night, partly cloudy with a chance of showers in the evening, then mostly clear after midnight. Much cooler with lows in the mid-40s. Chance of rain 40%. At 1 p.m., weather reports for selected cities. At Mansfield Lawn Regional Airport, it was mostly sunny. The temperature was 74 degrees, the dew point 56, and the relative humidity 53%. The wind was south, at 12 miles an hour. The pressure was 30.07 inches and falling. Elsewhere across Ohio, at Wooster, it was mostly sunny, with a temperature of 72. It was partly sunny, with a temperature of 74 at Marion, 73 at Cleveland, 71 at Akron-Canton Regional Airport, and 69 at Youngstown. Under partly sunny skies, Cincinnati reported 76, Dayton reported 76, Findlay reported 76, and Columbus reported 75. At Toledo Express, it was cloudy, with a temperature of 72. Reports from nearby cities outside Ohio, at Chicago, rain was falling, with a temperature of 62. It was partly sunny, with a temperature of 70 at Pittsburgh, and 77 at Indianapolis. It was cloudy, with a temperature of 69 at Detroit, and 72 at Buffalo. The current time is 1:45 p.m. Eastern Daylight Time. 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On the latest weather map, a cold front will slowly move east through the area Thursday night into Friday. High pressure will briefly build across the region on Saturday, followed by another cold front on Sunday. Canadian high pressure will build behind the front early next week. The forecast for the Central Highlands. Today, partly sunny this morning, then becoming mostly cloudy.
Highs in the mid-70s. South winds 5 to 10 miles per hour. Tonight, mostly cloudy with a 20% chance of showers. Lows in the mid-60s. South winds 5 to 10 miles per hour. Thursday, partly sunny. Highs in the lower 80s. Southwest winds around 10 miles per hour with gusts up to 20 miles per hour. Thursday night, mostly cloudy. Showers likely after midnight. Lows in the lower 60s. Southwest winds 5 to 10 miles per hour with gusts up to 20 miles per hour. Chance of rain 70%. Friday, showers, cooler with highs in the upper 60s. West winds around 10 miles per hour, becoming north in the afternoon. Chance of rain near 100%. Friday night, partly cloudy with a chance of showers in the evening, then mostly clear after midnight. Much cooler with lows in the mid-40s. Chance of rain 40%. At 1 p.m., weather reports for selected cities. At Mansfield Long Regional Airport, it was mostly sunny. The temperature was 74 degrees, the dew point 56, and the relative humidity 53%. The wind was south, at 12 miles an hour. The pressure was 30.07 inches and falling. Elsewhere across Ohio, at Worcester, it was mostly sunny, with a temperature of 72. It was partly sunny, with a temperature of 74 at Marion, 73 at Cleveland, 71 at Akron-Canton Regional Airport, and 69 at Youngstown. Under partly sunny skies, Cincinnati reported 76, Dayton reported 76, Findlay reported 76, and Columbus reported 75. At Toledo Express, it was cloudy, with a temperature of 72. Reports from nearby cities outside Ohio, at Chicago, rain was falling, with a temperature of 62. It was partly sunny, with a temperature of 70 at Pittsburgh, and 77 at Indianapolis. It was cloudy, with a temperature of 69 at Detroit, and 72 at Buffalo. The current time is 1:48 p.m. Eastern Daylight Time. 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On the latest weather map, a cold front will slowly move east through the area Thursday night into Friday. High pressure will briefly build across the region on Saturday, followed by another cold front on Sunday. Canadian high pressure will build behind the front early next week. The forecast for the Central Highlands. Today, partly sunny this morning, then becoming mostly cloudy. Highs in the mid-70s. South winds 5 to 10 miles per hour. Tonight, mostly cloudy with a 20% chance of showers. Lows in the mid-60s. South winds 5 to 10 miles per hour. Thursday, partly sunny. Highs in the lower 80s. Southwest winds around 10 miles per hour with gusts up to 20 miles per hour. Thursday night, mostly cloudy. Showers likely after midnight. Lows in the lower 60s. Southwest winds 5 to 10 miles per hour with gusts up to 20 miles per hour. Chance of rain 70%. Friday, showers, cooler with highs in the upper 60s. West winds around 10 miles per hour, becoming north in the afternoon. Chance of rain near 100%. Friday night, partly cloudy with a chance of showers in the evening, then mostly clear after midnight. Much cooler with lows in the mid-40s. Chance of rain 40%. The extended forecast for the Central Highlands. Saturday, mostly sunny. Highs in the mid-60s. Saturday night, partly cloudy. Cold with lows in the mid-40s. Sunday, partly cloudy in the morning, then clearing. Highs in the upper 60s. Sunday night, mostly clear. Cold with lows in the lower 40s. Monday, mostly sunny. Highs in the upper 50s. Monday night, mostly clear. Cold with lows in the upper 30s. Tuesday, mostly sunny. Highs in the upper 50s. At 1 p.m., weather reports for selected cities. At Mansfield Long Regional Airport, it was mostly sunny. The temperature was 74 degrees, the dew point 56, and the relative humidity 53%.
The wind was south at 12 miles an hour. The pressure was 30.07 inches and falling. Elsewhere across Ohio, at Wooster, it was mostly sunny, with a temperature of 72. It was partly sunny, with a temperature of 74 at Marion, 73 at Cleveland, 71 at Akron-Canton Regional Airport, and 69 at Youngstown. Under partly sunny skies, Cincinnati reported 76, Dayton reported 76, Findlay reported 76, and Columbus reported 75. At Toledo Express, it was cloudy, with a temperature of 72. Reports from nearby cities outside Ohio, at Chicago, rain was falling, with a temperature of 62. It was partly sunny, with a temperature of 70 at Pittsburgh, and 77 at Indianapolis. It was cloudy, with a temperature of 69 at Detroit, and 72 at Buffalo. The current time is 1:52 p.m. Eastern Daylight Time. 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On the latest weather map, a cold front will slowly move east through the area Thursday night into Friday. High pressure will briefly build across the region on Saturday, followed by another cold front on Sunday. Canadian high pressure will build behind the front early next week. The forecast for the Central Highlands. Today, partly sunny this morning, then becoming mostly cloudy. Highs in the mid-70s. South winds 5 to 10 miles per hour. Tonight, mostly cloudy with a 20% chance of showers. Lows in the mid-60s. South winds 5 to 10 miles per hour. Thursday, partly sunny. Highs in the lower 80s. Southwest winds around 10 miles per hour with gusts up to 20 miles per hour. Thursday night, mostly cloudy. Showers likely after midnight. Lows in the lower 60s. Southwest winds 5 to 10 miles per hour with gusts up to 20 miles per hour. Chance of rain 70%. Friday, showers, cooler with highs in the upper 60s. West winds around 10 miles per hour, becoming north in the afternoon. Chance of rain near 100%. Friday night, partly cloudy with a chance of showers in the evening, then mostly clear after midnight. Much cooler with lows in the mid-40s. Chance of rain 40%. At 1 p.m., weather reports for selected cities. At Mansfield-Laum Regional Airport, it was mostly sunny. The temperature was 74 degrees, the dew point 56, and the relative humidity 53%. The wind was south, at 12 miles an hour. The pressure was 30.07 inches and falling. Elsewhere across Ohio, at Wooster, it was mostly sunny, with a temperature of 72. It was partly sunny, with a temperature of 74 at Marion, 73 at Cleveland, 71 at Akron-Canton Regional Airport, and 69 at Youngstown. Under partly sunny skies, Cincinnati reported 76, Dayton reported 76, Findlay reported 76, and Columbus reported 75. At Toledo Express, it was cloudy, with a temperature of 72. Reports from nearby cities outside Ohio, at Chicago, rain was falling, with a temperature of 62. It was partly sunny, with a temperature of 70 at Pittsburgh, and 77 at Indianapolis. It was cloudy, with a temperature of 69 at Detroit, and 72 at Buffalo. The current time is 1:55 p.m. Eastern Daylight Time. 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On the latest weather map, a cold front will slowly move east through the area Thursday night into Friday. High pressure will briefly build across the region on Saturday, followed by another cold front on Sunday. Canadian high pressure will build behind the front early next week. The forecast for the Central Highlands. Today, partly sunny this morning, then becoming mostly cloudy. Highs in the mid-70s. South winds 5 to 10 miles per hour. Tonight, mostly cloudy with a 20% chance of showers. Lows in the mid-60s.
South winds 5 to 10 miles per hour. Thursday, partly sunny. Highs in the lower 80s. Southwest winds around 10 miles per hour with gusts up to 20 miles per hour. Thursday night, mostly cloudy. Showers likely after midnight. Lows in the lower 60s. Southwest winds 5 to 10 miles per hour with gusts up to 20 miles per hour. Chance of rain 70%. Friday, showers, cooler with highs in the upper 60s. West winds around 10 miles per hour, becoming north in the afternoon. Chance of rain near 100%. Friday night, partly cloudy with a chance of showers in the evening, then mostly clear after midnight. Much cooler with lows in the mid-40s. Chance of rain 40%. At 1 p.m., weather reports for selected cities. At Mansfield Long Regional Airport, it was mostly sunny. The temperature was 74 degrees, the dew point 56, and the relative humidity 53%. The wind was south, at 12 miles an hour. The pressure was 30.07 inches and falling. Elsewhere across Ohio, at Worcester, it was mostly sunny, with a temperature of 72. It was partly sunny, with a temperature of 74 at Marion, 73 at Cleveland, 71 at Akron-Canton Regional Airport, and 69 at Youngstown. Under partly sunny skies, Cincinnati reported 76, Dayton reported 76, Findlay reported 76, and Columbus reported 75. At Toledo Express, it was cloudy, with a temperature of 72. Reports from nearby cities outside Ohio, at Chicago, rain was falling, with a temperature of 62. It was partly sunny, with a temperature of 70 at Pittsburgh, and 77 at Indianapolis. It was cloudy, with a temperature of 69 at Detroit, and 72 at Buffalo. The current time is 1:58 p.m. Eastern Daylight Time. 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On the latest weather map, a cold front will slowly move east through the area Thursday night into Friday. High pressure will briefly build across the region on Saturday, followed by another cold front on Sunday. Canadian high pressure will build behind the front early next week. The forecast for the Central Highlands. Today, partly sunny this morning, then becoming mostly cloudy. Highs in the mid-70s. South winds 5 to 10 miles per hour. Tonight, mostly cloudy with a 20% chance of showers. Lows in the mid-60s. South winds 5 to 10 miles per hour. Thursday, partly sunny. Highs in the lower 80s. Southwest winds around 10 miles per hour with gusts up to 20 miles per hour. Thursday night, mostly cloudy. Showers likely after midnight. Lows in the lower 60s. Southwest winds 5 to 10 miles per hour with gusts up to 20 miles per hour. Chance of rain 70%. Friday, showers, cooler with highs in the upper 60s. West winds around 10 miles per hour, becoming north in the afternoon. Chance of rain near 100%. Friday night, partly cloudy with a chance of showers in the evening, then mostly clear after midnight. Much cooler with lows in the mid-40s. Chance of rain 40%. The Nearshore Marine Forecast. For the following marine location, the islands to Vermilion. This afternoon, south winds 5 to 15 knots becoming southwest. A slight chance of showers late. Waves 2 feet or less. Tonight, south winds 5 to 15 knots. A chance of showers. Waves 1 foot or less. Thursday, south winds 10 to 15 knots becoming southwest. Mostly cloudy in the morning, then becoming mostly sunny. Waves 2 feet or less. Thursday night, southwest winds 5 to 15 knots becoming west. A chance of showers in the evening, then showers overnight. Waves 2 feet or less. The water temperature off Toledo is 67 degrees, off Cleveland 69 degrees, and off Erie 69 degrees. The extended forecast for the Central Highlands. Saturday, mostly sunny. Highs in the mid-60s. Saturday night, partly cloudy. Cold with lows in the mid-40s.
Sunday, partly cloudy in the morning, then clearing. Highs in the upper 60s. Sunday night, mostly clear. Cold with lows in the lower 40s.

Elsewhere across Ohio, at Wooster, it was mostly sunny, with a temperature of 72. It was partly sunny, with a temperature of 74 at Marion, 73 at Cleveland, 71 at Akron-Canton Regional Airport, and 69 at Youngstown. Under partly sunny skies, Cincinnati reported 76, Dayton reported 76, Findlay reported 76, and Columbus reported 75. At Toledo Express, it was cloudy, with a temperature of 72. Reports from nearby cities outside Ohio, at Chicago, rain was falling, with a temperature of 62. It was partly sunny, with a temperature of 70 at Pittsburgh, and 77 at Indianapolis. It was cloudy, with a temperature of 69 at Detroit, and 72 at Buffalo. The current time is 2:02 p.m. Eastern Daylight Time. 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On the latest weather map, a cold front will slowly move east through the area Thursday night into Friday. High pressure will briefly build across the region on Saturday, followed by another cold front on Sunday. Canadian high pressure will build behind the front early next week. The forecast for the Central Highlands. Today, partly sunny this morning, then becoming mostly cloudy. Highs in the mid-70s. South winds 5 to 10 miles per hour. Tonight, mostly cloudy with a 20% chance of showers. Lows in the mid-60s. South winds 5 to 10 miles per hour. Thursday, partly sunny. Highs in the lower 80s. Southwest winds around 10 miles per hour with gusts up to 20 miles per hour. Thursday night, mostly cloudy. Showers likely after midnight. Lows in the lower 60s. Southwest winds 5 to 10 miles per hour with gusts up to 20 miles per hour. Chance of rain 70%. Friday, showers, cooler with highs in the upper 60s. West winds around 10 miles per hour, becoming north in the afternoon. Chance of rain near 100%. Friday night, partly cloudy with a chance of showers in the evening, then mostly clear after midnight. Much cooler with lows in the mid-40s. Chance of rain 40%. At 1 p.m., weather reports for selected cities. At Mansfield-Lawn Regional Airport, it was mostly sunny. The temperature was 74 degrees, the dew point 56, and the relative humidity 53%. The wind was south, at 12 miles an hour. The pressure was 30.07 inches and falling. Elsewhere across Ohio, at Wooster, it was mostly sunny, with a temperature of 72. It was partly sunny, with a temperature of 74 at Marion, 73 at Cleveland, 71 at Akron-Canton Regional Airport, and 69 at Youngstown. Under partly sunny skies, Cincinnati reported 76, Dayton reported 76, Findlay reported 76, and Columbus reported 75. At Toledo Express, it was cloudy, with a temperature of 72. Reports from nearby cities outside Ohio, at Chicago, rain was falling, with a temperature of 62. It was partly sunny, with a temperature of 70 at Pittsburgh, and 77 at Indianapolis. It was cloudy, with a temperature of 69 at Detroit, and 72 at Buffalo. At 2 p.m., weather reports for selected cities. At Mansfield-Lawn Regional Airport, it was partly sunny. The temperature was 75 degrees, the dew point 58, and the relative humidity 55%. The wind was south, at 10 miles an hour. The pressure was 30.06 inches and falling. Elsewhere across Ohio, skies ranged from partly sunny to cloudy. It was 73 at Wooster, 75 at Marion, 71 at Toledo Express, 72 at Cleveland, and 72 at Akron-Canton Regional Airport. Youngstown reported 72, Cincinnati reported 81, Dayton reported 78, Findlay reported 78, and Columbus reported 76. Reports from nearby cities outside Ohio, at Chicago, rain was falling, with a temperature of 62. It was partly sunny, with a temperature of 72 at Pittsburgh, and 73 at Buffalo. It was cloudy, with a temperature of 70 at Detroit, and 79 at Indianapolis. The current time is 2:07.

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On the latest weather map, a cold front will slowly move east through the area Thursday night into Friday. High pressure will briefly build across the region on Saturday, followed by another cold front on Sunday. Canadian high pressure will build behind the front early next week. The forecast for the Central Highlands. Today, partly sunny this morning, then becoming mostly cloudy. Highs in the mid-70s. South winds 5 to 10 miles per hour. Tonight, mostly cloudy with a 20% chance of showers. Lows in the mid-60s. South winds 5 to 10 miles per hour. Thursday, partly sunny. Highs in the lower 80s. Southwest winds around 10 miles per hour with gusts up to 20 miles per hour. Thursday night, mostly cloudy. Showers likely after midnight. Lows in the lower 60s. Southwest winds 5 to 10 miles per hour with gusts up to 20 miles per hour. Chance of rain 70%. Friday, showers, cooler with highs in the upper 60s. West winds around 10 miles per hour, becoming north in the afternoon. Chance of rain near 100%. Friday night, partly cloudy with a chance of showers in the evening, then mostly clear after midnight. Much cooler with lows in the mid-40s. Chance of rain 40%. At 2 p.m., weather reports for selected cities. At Mansfield-Lom Regional Airport, it was partly sunny. The temperature was 75 degrees, the dew point 58, and the relative humidity 55%. The wind was south, at 10 miles an hour. The pressure was 30.06 inches and falling. Elsewhere across Ohio, skies ranged from partly sunny to cloudy. It was 73 at Worcester, 75 at Marion, 71 at Toledo Express, 72 at Cleveland, and 72 at Akron-Canton Regional Airport. Youngstown reported 72, Cincinnati reported 81, Dayton reported 78, Findlay reported 78, and Columbus reported 76. Reports from nearby cities outside Ohio, at Chicago, rain was falling, with a temperature of 62. It was partly sunny, with a temperature of 72 at Pittsburgh, and 73 at Buffalo. It was cloudy, with a temperature of 70 at Detroit, and 79 at Indianapolis. The current time is 2:09 p.m. Eastern Daylight Time. The extended forecast for the Central Highlands. Saturday, mostly sunny. Highs in the mid-60s. Saturday night, partly cloudy. Cold with lows in the mid-40s. Sunday, partly cloudy in the morning, then clearing. Highs in the upper 60s. Sunday night, mostly clear. Cold with lows in the lower 40s. Monday, mostly sunny. Highs in the upper 50s. Monday night, mostly clear. Cold with lows in the upper 30s. Tuesday, mostly sunny. Highs in the upper 50s. 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On the latest weather map, a cold front will slowly move east through the area Thursday night into Friday. High pressure will briefly build across the region on Saturday, followed by another cold front on Sunday. Canadian high pressure will build behind the front early next week. The forecast for the Central Highlands. Today, partly sunny this morning, then becoming mostly cloudy. Highs in the mid-70s. South winds 5 to 10 miles per hour. Tonight, mostly cloudy with a 20% chance of showers. Lows in the mid-60s. South winds 5 to 10 miles per hour. Thursday, partly sunny. Highs in the lower 80s. Southwest winds around 10 miles per hour with gusts up to 20 miles per hour. Thursday night, mostly cloudy. Showers likely after midnight. Lows in the lower 60s. Southwest winds 5 to 10 miles per hour with gusts up to 20 miles per hour.
chance of rain 70%. Friday, showers, cooler with highs in the upper 60s. West winds around 10 miles per hour, becoming north in the afternoon. Chance of rain near 100%. Friday night, partly cloudy with a chance of showers in the evening, then mostly clear after midnight. Much cooler with lows in the mid-40s. Chance of rain 40%. At 2 p.m., weather reports for selected cities. At Mansfield Long Regional Airport, it was partly sunny. The temperature was 75 degrees, the dew point 58, and the relative humidity 55%. The wind was south, at 10 miles an hour. The pressure was 30.06 inches and falling. Elsewhere across Ohio, skies ranged from partly sunny to cloudy. It was 73 at Worcester, 75 at Marion, 71 at Toledo Express, 72 at Cleveland, and 72 at Akron-Canton Regional Airport. Youngstown reported 72, Cincinnati reported 81, Dayton reported 78, Findlay reported 78, and Columbus reported 76. Reports from nearby cities outside Ohio, at Chicago, rain was falling, with a temperature of 62. It was partly sunny, with a temperature of 72 at Pittsburgh, and 73 at Buffalo. It was cloudy, with a temperature of 70 at Detroit, and 79 at Indianapolis. The current time is 2:13 p.m. Eastern Daylight Time. 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On the latest weather map, a cold front will slowly move east through the area Thursday night into Friday. High pressure will briefly build across the region on Saturday, followed by another cold front on Sunday. Canadian high pressure will build behind the front early next week. The forecast for the Central Highlands. Today, partly sunny this morning, then becoming mostly cloudy. Highs in the mid-70s. South winds 5 to 10 miles per hour. Tonight, mostly cloudy with a 20% chance of showers. Lows in the mid-60s. South winds 5 to 10 miles per hour. Thursday, partly sunny. Highs in the lower 80s. Southwest winds around 10 miles per hour with gusts up to 20 miles per hour. Thursday night, mostly cloudy. Showers likely after midnight. Lows in the lower 60s. Southwest winds 5 to 10 miles per hour with gusts up to 20 miles per hour. Chance of rain 70%. Friday, showers, cooler with highs in the upper 60s. West winds around 10 miles per hour, becoming north in the afternoon. Chance of rain near 100%. Friday night, partly cloudy with a chance of showers in the evening, then mostly clear after midnight. Much cooler with lows in the mid-40s. Chance of rain 40%. At 2 p.m., weather reports for selected cities. At Mansfield Long Regional Airport, it was partly sunny. The temperature was 75 degrees, the dew point 58, and the relative humidity 55%. The wind was south, at 10 miles an hour. The pressure was 30.06 inches and falling. Elsewhere across Ohio, skies ranged from partly sunny to cloudy. It was 73 at Worcester, 75 at Marion, 71 at Toledo Express, 72 at Cleveland, and 72 at Akron-Canton Regional Airport. Youngstown reported 72, Cincinnati reported 81, Dayton reported 78, Findlay reported 78, and Columbus reported 76. Reports from nearby cities outside Ohio, at Chicago, rain was falling, with a temperature of 62. It was partly sunny, with a temperature of 72 at Pittsburgh, and 73 at Buffalo. It was cloudy, with a temperature of 70 at Detroit, and 79 at Indianapolis. The current time is 2:16 p.m. Eastern Daylight Time. 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On the latest weather map, a cold front will slowly move east through the area Thursday night into Friday. High pressure will briefly build across the region on Saturday,
followed by another cold front on Sunday. Canadian high pressure will build behind the front early next week. The forecast for the Central Highlands. Today, partly sunny this morning, then becoming mostly cloudy. Highs in the mid-70s. South winds 5 to 10 miles per hour. Tonight, mostly cloudy with a 20% chance of showers. Lows in the mid-60s. South winds 5 to 10 miles per hour. Thursday, partly sunny. Highs in the lower 80s. Southwest winds around 10 miles per hour with gusts up to 20 miles per hour. Thursday night, mostly cloudy. Showers likely after midnight. Lows in the lower 60s. Southwest winds 5 to 10 miles per hour with gusts up to 20 miles per hour. Chance of rain 70%. Friday, showers, cooler with highs in the upper 60s. West winds around 10 miles per hour, becoming north in the afternoon. Chance of rain near 100%. Friday night, partly cloudy with a chance of showers in the evening, then mostly clear after midnight. Much cooler with lows in the mid-40s. Chance of rain 40%. At 2 p.m., weather reports for selected cities. At Mansfield Long Regional Airport, it was partly sunny. The temperature was 75 degrees, the dew point 58, and the relative humidity 55%. The wind was south, at 10 miles an hour. The pressure was 30.06 inches and falling. Elsewhere across Ohio, skies ranged from partly sunny to cloudy. It was 73 at Wooster, 75 at Marion, 71 at Toledo Express, 72 at Cleveland, and 72 at Akron-Canton Regional Airport. Youngstown reported 72, Cincinnati reported 81, Dayton reported 78, Findlay reported 78, and Columbus reported 76. Reports from nearby cities outside Ohio, at Chicago, rain was falling, with a temperature of 62. It was partly sunny, with a temperature of 72 at Pittsburgh, and 73 at Buffalo. It was cloudy, with a temperature of 70 at Detroit, and 79 at Indianapolis. The current time is 2:19 p.m. Eastern Daylight Time. 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On the latest weather map, a cold front will slowly move east through the area Thursday night into Friday. High pressure will briefly build across the region on Saturday, followed by another cold front on Sunday. Canadian high pressure will build behind the front early next week. The extended forecast for the Central Highlands. Saturday, mostly sunny. Highs in the mid-60s. Saturday night, partly cloudy. Cold with lows in the mid-40s. Sunday, partly cloudy in the morning, then clearing. Highs in the upper 60s. Sunday night, mostly clear. Cold with lows in the lower 40s. Monday, mostly sunny. Highs in the upper 50s. Monday night, mostly clear. Cold with lows in the upper 30s. Tuesday, mostly sunny. Highs in the upper 50s. The forecast for the Central Highlands. Today, partly sunny this morning, then becoming mostly cloudy. Highs in the mid-70s. South winds 5 to 10 miles per hour. Tonight, mostly cloudy with a 20% chance of showers. Lows in the mid-60s. South winds 5 to 10 miles per hour. Thursday, partly sunny. Highs in the lower 80s. Southwest winds around 10 miles per hour with gusts up to 20 miles per hour. Thursday night, mostly cloudy. Showers likely after midnight. Lows in the lower 60s. Southwest winds 5 to 10 miles per hour with gusts up to 20 miles per hour. Chance of rain 70%. Friday, showers, cooler with highs in the upper 60s. West winds around 10 miles per hour, becoming north in the afternoon. Chance of rain near 100%. Friday night, partly cloudy with a chance of showers in the evening, then mostly clear after midnight. Much cooler with lows in the mid-40s. Chance of rain 40%. At 2 p.m., weather reports for selected cities. At Mansfield Long Regional Airport, it was partly sunny.
the temperature was 75 degrees, the dew point 58, and the relative humidity 55%. The wind was south, at 10 miles an hour. The pressure was 30.06 inches and falling. Elsewhere across Ohio, skies ranged from partly sunny to cloudy. It was 73 at Wooster, 75 at Marion, 71 at Toledo Express, 72 at Cleveland, and 72 at Akron-Canton Regional Airport. Youngstown reported 72, Cincinnati reported 81, Dayton reported 78, Findlay reported 78, and Columbus reported 76. Reports from nearby cities outside Ohio, at Chicago, rain was falling, with a temperature of 62. It was partly sunny, with a temperature of 72 at Pittsburgh, and 73 at Buffalo. It was cloudy, with a temperature of 70 at Detroit, and 79 at Indianapolis. The current time is 2:22 p.m. Eastern Daylight Time. 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On the latest weather map, a cold front will slowly move east through the area Thursday night into Friday. High pressure will briefly build across the region on Saturday, followed by another cold front on Sunday. Canadian high pressure will build behind the front early next week. The forecast for the Central Highlands. Today, partly sunny this morning, then becoming mostly cloudy. Highs in the mid-70s. South winds 5 to 10 miles per hour. Tonight, mostly cloudy with a 20% chance of showers. Lows in the mid-60s. South winds 5 to 10 miles per hour. Thursday, partly sunny. Highs in the lower 80s. Southwest winds around 10 miles per hour with gusts up to 20 miles per hour. Thursday night, mostly cloudy. Showers likely after midnight. Lows in the lower 60s. Southwest winds 5 to 10 miles per hour with gusts up to 20 miles per hour. Chance of rain 70%. Friday, showers, cooler with highs in the upper 60s. West winds around 10 miles per hour, becoming north in the afternoon. Chance of rain near 100%. Friday night, partly cloudy with a chance of showers in the evening, then mostly clear after midnight. Much cooler with lows in the mid-40s. Chance of rain 40%. At 2 p.m., weather reports for selected cities. At Mansfield-Long Regional Airport, it was partly sunny. The temperature was 75 degrees, the dew point 58, and the relative humidity 55%. The wind was south, at 10 miles an hour. The pressure was 30.06 inches and falling. Elsewhere across Ohio, skies ranged from partly sunny to cloudy. It was 73 at Wooster, 75 at Marion, 71 at Toledo Express, 72 at Cleveland, and 72 at Akron-Canton Regional Airport. Youngstown reported 72, Cincinnati reported 81, Dayton reported 78, Findlay reported 78, and Columbus reported 76. Reports from nearby cities outside Ohio, at Chicago, rain was falling, with a temperature of 62. It was partly sunny, with a temperature of 72 at Pittsburgh, and 73 at Buffalo. It was cloudy, with a temperature of 70 at Detroit, and 79 at Indianapolis. The current time is 2:25 p.m. Eastern Daylight Time. 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On the latest weather map, a cold front will slowly move east through the area Thursday night into Friday. High pressure will briefly build across the region on Saturday, followed by another cold front on Sunday. Canadian high pressure will build behind the front early next week. The forecast for the Central Highlands. Today, partly sunny this morning, then becoming mostly cloudy. Highs in the mid-70s. South winds 5 to 10 miles per hour. Tonight, mostly cloudy with a 20% chance of showers. Lows in the mid-60s. South winds 5 to 10 miles per hour. Thursday, partly sunny.
Highs in the lower 80s. Southwest winds around 10 miles per hour with gusts up to 20 miles per hour. Thursday night, mostly cloudy. Showers likely after midnight. Lows in the lower 60s. Southwest winds 5 to 10 miles per hour with gusts up to 20 miles per hour. Chance of rain 70%. Friday, showers, cooler with highs in the upper 60s. West winds around 10 miles per hour, becoming north in the afternoon. Chance of rain near 100%. Friday night, partly cloudy with a chance of showers in the evening, then mostly clear after midnight. Much cooler with lows in the mid-40s. Chance of rain 40%. At 2 p.m., weather reports for selected cities. At Mansfield Long Regional Airport, it was partly sunny. The temperature was 75 degrees, the dew point 58, and the relative humidity 55%. The wind was south, at 10 miles an hour. The pressure was 30.06 inches and falling. Elsewhere across Ohio, skies ranged from partly sunny to cloudy. It was 73 at Wooster, 75 at Marion, 71 at Toledo Express, 72 at Cleveland, and 72 at Akron-Canton Regional Airport. Youngstown reported 72, Cincinnati reported 81, Dayton reported 78, Findlay reported 78, and Columbus reported 76. Reports from nearby cities outside Ohio, at Chicago, rain was falling, with a temperature of 62. It was partly sunny, with a temperature of 72 at Pittsburgh, and 73 at Buffalo. It was cloudy, with a temperature of 70 at Detroit, and 79 at Indianapolis. The current time is 2:28 p.m. Eastern Daylight Time. 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On the latest weather map, a cold front will slowly move east through the area Thursday night into Friday. High pressure will briefly build across the region on Saturday, followed by another cold front on Sunday. Canadian high pressure will build behind the front early next week. The forecast for the Central Highlands. Today, partly sunny this morning, then becoming mostly cloudy. Highs in the mid-70s. South winds 5 to 10 miles per hour. Tonight, mostly cloudy with a 20% chance of showers. Lows in the mid-60s. South winds 5 to 10 miles per hour. Thursday, partly sunny. Highs in the lower 80s. Southwest winds around 10 miles per hour with gusts up to 20 miles per hour. Thursday night, mostly cloudy. Showers likely after midnight. Lows in the lower 60s. Southwest winds 5 to 10 miles per hour with gusts up to 20 miles per hour. Chance of rain 70%. Friday, showers, cooler with highs in the upper 60s. West winds around 10 miles per hour, becoming north in the afternoon. Chance of rain near 100%. Friday night, partly cloudy with a chance of showers in the evening, then mostly clear after midnight. Much cooler with lows in the mid-40s. Chance of rain 40%. The extended forecast for the Central Highlands. Saturday, mostly sunny. Highs in the mid-60s. Saturday night, partly cloudy. Cold with lows in the mid-40s. Sunday, partly cloudy in the morning, then clearing. Highs in the upper 60s. Sunday night, mostly clear. Cold with lows in the lower 40s. Monday, mostly sunny. Highs in the upper 50s. Monday night, mostly clear. Cold with lows in the upper 30s. Tuesday, mostly sunny. Highs in the upper 50s. At 2 p.m., weather reports for selected cities. At Mansfield Long Regional Airport, it was partly sunny. The temperature was 75 degrees, the dew point 58, and the relative humidity 55%. The wind was south, at 10 miles an hour. The pressure was 30.06 inches and falling. Elsewhere across Ohio, skies ranged from partly sunny to cloudy. It was 73 at Wooster, 75 at Marion, 71 at Toledo Express, 72 at Cleveland, and 72 at Akron-Canton Regional Airport.
Youngstown reported 72, Cincinnati reported 81, Dayton reported 78, Findlay reported 78, and Columbus reported 76. Reports from nearby cities outside Ohio, at Chicago, rain was falling, with a temperature of 62. It was partly sunny, with a temperature of 72 at Pittsburgh, and 73 at Buffalo. It was cloudy, with a temperature of 70 at Detroit, and 79 at Indianapolis. The current time is 2:32 p.m. Eastern Daylight Time. 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On the latest weather map, a cold front will slowly move east through the area Thursday night into Friday. High pressure will briefly build across the region on Saturday, followed by another cold front on Sunday. Canadian high pressure will build behind the front early next week. The forecast for the Central Highlands. Today, partly sunny this morning, then becoming mostly cloudy. Highs in the mid-70s. South winds 5 to 10 miles per hour. Tonight, mostly cloudy with a 20% chance of showers. Lows in the mid-60s. South winds 5 to 10 miles per hour. Thursday, partly sunny. Highs in the lower 80s. Southwest winds around 10 miles per hour with gusts up to 20 miles per hour. Thursday night, mostly cloudy. Showers likely after midnight. Lows in the lower 60s. Southwest winds 5 to 10 miles per hour with gusts up to 20 miles per hour. Chance of rain 70%. Friday, showers, cooler with highs in the upper 60s. West winds around 10 miles per hour, becoming north in the afternoon. Chance of rain near 100%. Friday night, partly cloudy with a chance of showers in the evening, then mostly clear after midnight. Much cooler with lows in the mid-40s. Chance of rain 40%. At 2 p.m., weather reports for selected cities. At Mansfield-Long Regional Airport, it was partly sunny. The temperature was 75 degrees, the dew point 58, and the relative humidity 55%. The wind was south, at 10 miles an hour. The pressure was 30.06 inches and falling. Elsewhere across Ohio, skies ranged from partly sunny to cloudy. It was 73 at Wooster, 75 at Marion, 71 at Toledo Express, 72 at Cleveland, and 72 at Akron-Canton Regional Airport. Youngstown reported 72, Cincinnati reported 81, Dayton reported 78, Findlay reported 78, and Columbus reported 76. Reports from nearby cities outside Ohio, at Chicago, rain was falling, with a temperature of 62. It was partly sunny, with a temperature of 72 at Pittsburgh, and 73 at Buffalo. It was cloudy, with a temperature of 70 at Detroit, and 79 at Indianapolis. The current time is 2:35 p.m. Eastern Daylight Time. 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On the latest weather map, a cold front will slowly move east through the area Thursday night into Friday. High pressure will briefly build across the region on Saturday, followed by another cold front on Sunday. Canadian high pressure will build behind the front early next week. The forecast for the Central Highlands. This afternoon, mostly cloudy. Near steady temperature in the mid-70s. South winds 5 to 10 miles per hour. Tonight, mostly cloudy. Not as cool with lows in the mid-60s. South winds 5 to 10 miles per hour. Thursday, partly sunny. Highs in the lower 80s. Southwest winds 10 to 15 miles per hour with gusts up to 25 miles per hour. Thursday night, mostly cloudy. A chance of showers after midnight. Lows around 60. Southwest winds 5 to 10 miles per hour with gusts up to 20 miles per hour. Chance of rain 50%. Friday, showers. Much cooler with highs in the upper 60s.
temperature falling into the lower 60s in the afternoon. Northwest winds around 10 miles per hour with gusts up to 20 miles per hour. Chance of rain near 100%. Friday night, partly cloudy in the evening, then clearing. Cooler with lows in the mid-40s. The extended forecast for the Central Highlands. Saturday, mostly sunny. Highs in the mid-60s. Saturday night, mostly clear. Cold with lows in the mid-40s. Sunday, mostly sunny. Highs in the upper 60s. Sunday night, mostly clear. Lows in the upper 40s. Monday, mostly sunny. Highs in the lower 60s. Monday night, clear, cold with lows in the upper 30s. Tuesday, sunny. Highs around 60. At 2 p.m., weather reports for selected cities. At Mansfield Lawn Regional Airport, it was partly sunny. The temperature was 75 degrees, the dew point 58, and the relative humidity 55%. The wind was south, at 10 miles an hour. The pressure was 30.06 inches and falling. Elsewhere across Ohio, skies ranged from partly sunny to cloudy. It was 73 at Worcester, 75 at Marion, 71 at Toledo Express, 72 at Cleveland, and 72 at Akron-Canton Regional Airport. Youngstown reported 72, Cincinnati reported 81, Dayton reported 78, Findlay reported 78, and Columbus reported 76. Reports from nearby cities outside Ohio, at Chicago, rain was falling, with a temperature of 62. It was partly sunny, with a temperature of 72 at Pittsburgh, and 73 at Buffalo. It was cloudy, with a temperature of 70 at Detroit, and 79 at Indianapolis. The current time is 2:38 p.m. Eastern Daylight Time. 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On the latest weather map, a cold front will slowly move east through the area Thursday night into Friday. High pressure will briefly build across the region on Saturday, followed by another cold front on Sunday. Canadian high pressure will build behind the front early next week. The forecast for the Central Highlands. This afternoon, mostly cloudy. Near steady temperature in the mid-70s. South winds 5 to 10 miles per hour. Tonight, mostly cloudy. Not as cool with lows in the mid-60s. South winds 5 to 10 miles per hour. Thursday, partly sunny. Highs in the lower 80s. Southwest winds 10 to 15 miles per hour with gusts up to 25 miles per hour. Thursday night, mostly cloudy. A chance of showers after midnight. Lows around 60. Southwest winds 5 to 10 miles per hour with gusts up to 20 miles per hour. Chance of rain 50%. Friday, showers. Much cooler with highs in the upper 60s. Temperature falling into the lower 60s in the afternoon. Northwest winds around 10 miles per hour with gusts up to 20 miles per hour. Chance of rain near 100%. Friday night, partly cloudy in the evening, then clearing. Cooler with lows in the mid-40s. The extended forecast for the Central Highlands. Saturday, mostly sunny. Highs in the mid-60s. Saturday night, mostly clear. Cold with lows in the mid-40s. Sunday, mostly sunny. Highs in the upper 60s. Sunday night, mostly clear. Lows in the upper 40s. Monday, mostly sunny. Highs in the lower 60s. Monday night, clear, cold with lows in the upper 30s. Tuesday, sunny. Highs around 60. At 2 p.m., weather reports for selected cities. At Mansfield Lawn Regional Airport, it was partly sunny. The temperature was 75 degrees, the dew point 58, and the relative humidity 55%. The wind was south, at 10 miles an hour. The pressure was 30.06 inches and falling. Elsewhere across Ohio, skies ranged from partly sunny to cloudy. It was 73 at Worcester, 75 at Marion, 71 at Toledo Express, 72 at Cleveland, and 72 at Akron-Canton Regional Airport.
Youngstown reported 72, Cincinnati reported 81, Dayton reported 78, Findlay reported 78, and Columbus reported 76. Reports from nearby cities outside Ohio, at Chicago, rain was falling, with a temperature of 62. It was partly sunny, with a temperature of 72 at Pittsburgh, and 73 at Buffalo. It was cloudy, with a temperature of 70 at Detroit, and 79 at Indianapolis. The current time is 2:42 p.m. Eastern Daylight Time. 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On the latest weather map, a cold front will slowly move east through the area Thursday night into Friday. High pressure will briefly build across the region on Saturday, followed by another cold front on Sunday. Canadian high pressure will build behind the front early next week. The forecast for the Central Highlands. This afternoon, mostly cloudy. Near steady temperature in the mid-70s. South winds 5 to 10 miles per hour. Tonight, mostly cloudy. Not as cool with lows in the mid-60s. South winds 5 to 10 miles per hour. Thursday, partly sunny. Highs in the lower 80s. Southwest winds 10 to 15 miles per hour with gusts up to 25 miles per hour. Thursday night, mostly cloudy. A chance of showers after midnight. Lows around 60. Southwest winds 5 to 10 miles per hour with gusts up to 20 miles per hour. Chance of rain 50%. Friday, showers. Much cooler with highs in the upper 60s. Temperature falling into the lower 60s in the afternoon. Northwest winds around 10 miles per hour with gusts up to 20 miles per hour. Chance of rain near 100%. Friday night, partly cloudy in the evening, then clearing. Cooler with lows in the mid-40s. At 2 p.m., weather reports for selected cities. At Mansfield-Lawn Regional Airport, it was partly sunny. The temperature was 75 degrees, the dew point 58, and the relative humidity 55%. The wind was south, at 10 miles an hour. The pressure was 30.06 inches and falling. Elsewhere across Ohio, skies ranged from partly sunny to cloudy. It was 73 at Wooster, 75 at Marion, 71 at Toledo Express, 72 at Cleveland, and 72 at Akron-Canton Regional Airport. Youngstown reported 72, Cincinnati reported 81, Dayton reported 78, Findlay reported 78, and Columbus reported 76. Reports from nearby cities outside Ohio, at Chicago, rain was falling, with a temperature of 62. It was partly sunny, with a temperature of 72 at Pittsburgh, and 73 at Buffalo. It was cloudy, with a temperature of 70 at Detroit, and 79 at Indianapolis. The current time is 2:45 p.m. Eastern Daylight Time. 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On the latest weather map, a cold front will slowly move east through the area Thursday night into Friday. High pressure will briefly build across the region on Saturday, followed by another cold front on Sunday. Canadian high pressure will build behind the front early next week. The forecast for the Central Highlands. This afternoon, mostly cloudy. Near steady temperature in the mid-70s. South winds 5 to 10 miles per hour. Tonight, mostly cloudy. Not as cool with lows in the mid-60s. South winds 5 to 10 miles per hour. Thursday, partly sunny. Highs in the lower 80s. Southwest winds 10 to 15 miles per hour with gusts up to 25 miles per hour. Thursday night, mostly cloudy. A chance of showers after midnight. Lows around 60. Southwest winds 5 to 10 miles per hour with gusts up to 20 miles per hour. Chance of rain 50%. Friday, showers. Much cooler with highs in the upper 60s. Temperature falling into the lower 60s in the afternoon.
Northwest winds around 10 miles per hour with gusts up to 20 miles per hour. Chance of rain near 100%. Friday night, partly cloudy in the evening, then clearing. Cooler with lows in the mid-40s. At 2 p.m., weather reports for selected cities. At Mansfield Long Regional Airport, it was partly sunny. The temperature was 75 degrees, the dew point 58, and the relative humidity 55%. The wind was south, at 10 miles an hour. The pressure was 30.06 inches and falling. Elsewhere across Ohio, skies ranged from partly sunny to cloudy. It was 73 at Worcester, 75 at Marion, 71 at Toledo Express, 72 at Cleveland, and 72 at Akron-Canton Regional Airport. Youngstown reported 72, Cincinnati reported 81, Dayton reported 78, Findlay reported 78, and Columbus reported 76. Reports from nearby cities outside Ohio, at Chicago, rain was falling, with a temperature of 62. It was partly sunny, with a temperature of 72 at Pittsburgh, and 73 at Buffalo. It was cloudy, with a temperature of 70 at Detroit, and 79 at Indianapolis. The current time is 2:48 p.m. Eastern Daylight Time. 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On the latest weather map, a cold front will slowly move east through the area Thursday night into Friday. High pressure will briefly build across the region on Saturday, followed by another cold front on Sunday. Canadian high pressure will build behind the front early next week. The forecast for the Central Highlands. This afternoon, mostly cloudy. Near steady temperature in the mid-70s. South winds 5 to 10 miles per hour. Tonight, mostly cloudy. Not as cool with lows in the mid-60s. South winds 5 to 10 miles per hour. Thursday, partly sunny. Highs in the lower 80s. Southwest winds 10 to 15 miles per hour with gusts up to 25 miles per hour. Thursday night, mostly cloudy. A chance of showers after midnight. Lows around 60. Southwest winds 5 to 10 miles per hour with gusts up to 20 miles per hour. Chance of rain 50%. Friday, showers. Much cooler with highs in the upper 60s. Temperature falling into the lower 60s in the afternoon. Northwest winds around 10 miles per hour with gusts up to 20 miles per hour. Chance of rain near 100%. Friday night, partly cloudy in the evening, then clearing. Cooler with lows in the mid-40s. The extended forecast for the Central Highlands. Saturday, mostly sunny. Highs in the mid-60s. Saturday night, mostly clear. Cold with lows in the mid-40s. Sunday, mostly sunny. Highs in the upper 60s. Sunday night, mostly clear. Lows in the upper 40s. Monday, mostly sunny. Highs in the lower 60s. Monday night, clear, cold with lows in the upper 30s. Tuesday, sunny. Highs around 60. At 2 p.m., weather reports for selected cities. At Mansfield Long Regional Airport, it was partly sunny. The temperature was 75 degrees, the dew point 58, and the relative humidity 55%. The wind was south, at 10 miles an hour. The pressure was 30.06 inches and falling. Elsewhere across Ohio, skies ranged from partly sunny to cloudy. It was 73 at Worcester, 75 at Marion, 71 at Toledo Express, 72 at Cleveland, and 72 at Akron-Canton Regional Airport. Youngstown reported 72, Cincinnati reported 81, Dayton reported 78, Findlay reported 78, and Columbus reported 76. Reports from nearby cities outside Ohio, at Chicago, rain was falling, with a temperature of 62. It was partly sunny, with a temperature of 72 at Pittsburgh, and 73 at Buffalo. It was cloudy, with a temperature of 70 at Detroit, and 79 at Indianapolis. The current time is 2:51 p.m. Eastern Daylight Time.
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On the latest weather map, a cold front will slowly move east through the area Thursday night into Friday. High pressure will briefly build across the region on Saturday, followed by another cold front on Sunday. Canadian high pressure will build behind the front early next week. The forecast for the Central Highlands. This afternoon, mostly cloudy. Near steady temperature in the mid-70s. South winds 5 to 10 miles per hour. Tonight, mostly cloudy. Not as cool with lows in the mid-60s. South winds 5 to 10 miles per hour. Thursday, partly sunny. Highs in the lower 80s. Southwest winds 10 to 15 miles per hour with gusts up to 25 miles per hour. Thursday night, mostly cloudy. A chance of showers after midnight. Lows around 60. Southwest winds 5 to 10 miles per hour with gusts up to 20 miles per hour. Chance of rain 50%. Friday, showers. Much cooler with highs in the upper 60s. Temperature falling into the lower 60s in the afternoon. Northwest winds around 10 miles per hour with gusts up to 20 miles per hour. Chance of rain near 100%. Friday night, partly cloudy in the evening, then clearing. Cooler with lows in the mid-40s. At 2 p.m., weather reports for selected cities. At Mansfield-Laum Regional Airport, it was partly sunny. The temperature was 75 degrees, the dew point 58, and the relative humidity 55%. The wind was south, at 10 miles an hour. The pressure was 30.06 inches and falling. Elsewhere across Ohio, skies ranged from partly sunny to cloudy. It was 73 at Wooster, 75 at Marion, 71 at Toledo Express, 72 at Cleveland, and 72 at Akron-Canton Regional Airport. Youngstown reported 72, Cincinnati reported 81, Dayton reported 78, Findlay reported 78, and Columbus reported 76. Reports from nearby cities outside Ohio, at Chicago, rain was falling, with a temperature of 62. It was partly sunny, with a temperature of 72 at Pittsburgh, and 73 at Buffalo. It was cloudy, with a temperature of 70 at Detroit, and 79 at Indianapolis. The current time is 2:54 p.m. Eastern Daylight Time. 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On the latest weather map, a cold front will slowly move east through the area Thursday night into Friday. High pressure will briefly build across the region on Saturday, followed by another cold front on Sunday. Canadian high pressure will build behind the front early next week. The forecast for the Central Highlands. This afternoon, mostly cloudy. Near steady temperature in the mid-70s. South winds 5 to 10 miles per hour. Tonight, mostly cloudy. Not as cool with lows in the mid-60s. South winds 5 to 10 miles per hour. Thursday, partly sunny. Highs in the lower 80s. Southwest winds 10 to 15 miles per hour with gusts up to 25 miles per hour. Thursday night, mostly cloudy. A chance of showers after midnight. Lows around 60. Southwest winds 5 to 10 miles per hour with gusts up to 20 miles per hour. Chance of rain 50%. Friday, showers. Much cooler with highs in the upper 60s. Temperature falling into the lower 60s in the afternoon. Northwest winds around 10 miles per hour with gusts up to 20 miles per hour. Chance of rain near 100%. Friday night, partly cloudy in the evening, then clearing. Cooler with lows in the mid-40s. At 2 p.m., weather reports for selected cities. At Mansfield-Laum Regional Airport, it was partly sunny. The temperature was 75 degrees, the dew point 58, and the relative humidity 55%. The wind was south, at 10 miles an hour. The pressure was 30.06 inches and falling.
Elsewhere across Ohio, skies ranged from partly sunny to cloudy. It was 73 at Wooster, 75 at Marion, 71 at Toledo Express, 72 at Cleveland, and 72 at Akron-Canton Regional Airport. Youngstown reported 72, Cincinnati reported 81, Dayton reported 78, Findlay reported 78, and Columbus reported 76. Reports from nearby cities outside Ohio, at Chicago, rain was falling, with a temperature of 62. It was partly sunny, with a temperature of 72 at Pittsburgh, and 73 at Buffalo. It was cloudy, with a temperature of 70 at Detroit, and 79 at Indianapolis. The current time is 2:57 p.m. Eastern Daylight Time. 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On the latest weather map, a cold front will slowly move east through the area Thursday night into Friday. High pressure will briefly build across the region on Saturday, followed by another cold front on Sunday. Canadian high pressure will build behind the front early next week. The forecast for the Central Highlands. This afternoon, mostly cloudy. Near steady temperature in the mid-70s. South winds 5 to 10 miles per hour. Tonight, mostly cloudy. Not as cool with lows in the mid-60s. South winds 5 to 10 miles per hour. Thursday, partly sunny. Highs in the lower 80s. Southwest winds 10 to 15 miles per hour with gusts up to 25 miles per hour. Thursday night, mostly cloudy. A chance of showers after midnight. Lows around 60. Southwest winds 5 to 10 miles per hour with gusts up to 20 miles per hour. Chance of rain 50%. Friday, showers. Much cooler with highs in the upper 60s. Temperature falling into the lower 60s in the afternoon. Northwest winds around 10 miles per hour with gusts up to 20 miles per hour. Chance of rain near 100%. Friday night, partly cloudy in the evening, then clearing. Cooler with lows in the mid-40s. At 2 p.m., weather reports for selected cities. At Mansfield-Lom Regional Airport, it was partly sunny. The temperature was 75 degrees, the dew point 58, and the relative humidity 55%. The wind was south, at 10 miles an hour. The pressure was 30.06 inches and falling. Elsewhere across Ohio, skies ranged from partly sunny to cloudy. It was 73 at Wooster, 75 at Marion, 71 at Toledo Express, 72 at Cleveland, and 72 at Akron-Canton Regional Airport. Youngstown reported 72, Cincinnati reported 81, Dayton reported 78, Findlay reported 78, and Columbus reported 76. Reports from nearby cities outside Ohio, at Chicago, rain was falling, with a temperature of 62. It was partly sunny, with a temperature of 72 at Pittsburgh, and 73 at Buffalo. It was cloudy, with a temperature of 70 at Detroit, and 79 at Indianapolis. The Nearshore Marine Forecast. For the following marine location, the islands to Vermilion. This afternoon, south winds 5 to 15 knots becoming southwest. A slight chance of showers late. Waves 2 feet or less. Tonight, south winds 5 to 15 knots. A chance of showers. Waves 1 foot or less. Thursday, south winds 10 to 15 knots becoming southwest. Mostly cloudy in the morning, then becoming mostly sunny. Waves 2 feet or less. Thursday night, southwest winds 5 to 15 knots becoming west. A chance of showers in the evening, then showers overnight. Waves 2 feet or less. The water temperature off Toledo is 67 degrees, off Cleveland 69 degrees, and off Derry 69 degrees. The extended forecast for the Central Highlands. Saturday, mostly sunny. Highs in the mid-60s. Saturday night, mostly clear. Cold with lows in the mid-40s. Sunday, mostly sunny. Highs in the upper 60s. Sunday night, mostly clear. Lows in the upper 40s. Monday, mostly sunny. Highs in the lower 60s.
Monday night, clear, cold with lows in the upper 30s. Tuesday, sunny. Highs around 60. The current time is 3:01 p.m. Eastern Daylight Time. This is NOAA Weather.

This afternoon, mostly cloudy. Near steady temperature in the mid-70s. South winds 5 to 10 miles per hour. Tonight, mostly cloudy. Not as cool with lows in the mid-60s. South winds 5 to 10 miles per hour. Thursday, partly sunny. Highs in the lower 80s. Southwest winds 10 to 15 miles per hour with gusts up to 25 miles per hour. Thursday night, mostly cloudy. A chance of showers after midnight. Lows around 60. Southwest winds 5 to 10 miles per hour with gusts up to 20 miles per hour. Chance of rain 50%. Friday, showers. Much cooler with highs in the upper 60s. Temperature falling into the lower 60s in the afternoon. Northwest winds around 10 miles per hour with gusts up to 20 miles per hour. Chance of rain near 100%. Friday night, partly cloudy in the evening, then clearing. Cooler with lows in the mid-40s. At 2 p.m., weather reports for selected cities. At Mansfield Lawn Regional Airport, it was partly sunny. The temperature was 75 degrees, the dew point 58, and the relative humidity 55%. The wind was south, at 10 miles an hour. The pressure was 30.06 inches and falling. Elsewhere across Ohio, skies ranged from partly sunny to cloudy. It was 73 at Worcester, 75 at Marion, 71 at Toledo Express, 72 at Cleveland, and 72 at Akron-Canton Regional Airport. Youngstown reported 72, Cincinnati reported 81, Dayton reported 78, Findlay reported 78, and Columbus reported 76. Reports from nearby cities outside Ohio, at Chicago, rain was falling, with a temperature of 62. It was partly sunny, with a temperature of 72 at Pittsburgh, and 73 at Buffalo. It was cloudy, with a temperature of 70 at Detroit, and 79 at Indianapolis. The current time is 3:04 p.m. Eastern Daylight Time. 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On the latest weather map, a cold front will slowly move east through the area Thursday night into Friday. High pressure will briefly build across the region on Saturday, followed by another cold front on Sunday. Canadian high pressure will build behind the front early next week. The forecast for the Central Highlands. This afternoon, mostly cloudy. Near steady temperature in the mid-70s. South winds 5 to 10 miles per hour. Tonight, mostly cloudy. Not as cool with lows in the mid-60s. South winds 5 to 10 miles per hour. Thursday, partly sunny. Highs in the lower 80s. Southwest winds 10 to 15 miles per hour with gusts up to 25 miles per hour. Thursday night, mostly cloudy. A chance of showers after midnight. Lows around 60. Southwest winds 5 to 10 miles per hour with gusts up to 20 miles per hour. Chance of rain 50%. Friday, showers. Much cooler with highs in the upper 60s. Temperature falling into the lower 60s in the afternoon. Northwest winds around 10 miles per hour with gusts up to 20 miles per hour. Chance of rain near 100%. Friday night, partly cloudy in the evening, then clearing. Cooler with lows in the mid-40s. At 3 p.m., weather reports for selected cities. At Mansfield Lawn Regional Airport, it was cloudy. The temperature was 74 degrees, the dew point 57, and the relative humidity 55%. The wind was south, at 9 miles an hour. The pressure was 30.05 inches and falling. Elsewhere across Ohio, skies ranged from partly sunny to cloudy. It was 73 at Worcester, 75 at Marion, 70 at Toledo Express, 73 at Cleveland, and 71 at Akron-Canton Regional Airport. Youngstown reported 72, Cincinnati reported 83, Dayton reported 78, Findlay reported 76, and Columbus reported 78. Reports from nearby cities outside Ohio, at Chicago, rain was falling, with a temperature of 63. It was partly sunny, with a temperature of 73 at Pittsburgh, 73 at Buffalo, and 81 at Indianapolis.

Indianapolis. At Detroit, it was cloudy, with a temperature of 69. The current time is 3:07 p.m. Eastern Daylight Time. 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On the latest weather map, a cold front will slowly move east through the area Thursday night into Friday. High pressure will briefly build across the region on Saturday, followed by another cold front on Sunday. Canadian high pressure will build behind the front early next week. The forecast for the Central Highlands. This afternoon, mostly cloudy. Near steady temperature in the mid-70s. South winds 5 to 10 miles per hour. Tonight, mostly cloudy. Not as cool with lows in the mid-60s. South winds 5 to 10 miles per hour. Thursday, partly sunny. Highs in the lower 80s. Southwest winds 10 to 15 miles per hour with gusts up to 25 miles per hour. Thursday night, mostly cloudy. A chance of showers after midnight. Lows around 60. Southwest winds 5 to 10 miles per hour with gusts up to 20 miles per hour. Chance of rain 50%. Friday, showers. Much cooler with highs in the upper 60s. Temperature falling into the lower 60s in the afternoon. Northwest winds around 10 miles per hour with gusts up to 20 miles per hour. Chance of rain near 100%. Friday night, partly cloudy in the evening, then clearing. Cooler with lows in the mid-40s. At 3 p.m., weather reports for selected cities. At Mansfield Lawn Regional Airport, it was cloudy. The temperature was 74 degrees, the dew point 57, and the relative humidity 55%. The wind was south, at 9 miles an hour. The pressure was 30.05 inches and falling. Elsewhere across Ohio, skies ranged from partly sunny to cloudy. It was 73 at Wooster, 75 at Marion, 70 at Toledo Express, 73 at Cleveland, and 71 at Akron-Canton Regional Airport. Youngstown reported 72, Cincinnati reported 83, Dayton reported 78, Findlay reported 76, and Columbus reported 78. Reports from nearby cities outside Ohio, at Chicago, rain was falling, with a temperature of 63. It was partly sunny, with a temperature of 73 at Pittsburgh, 73 at Buffalo, and 81 at Indianapolis. At Detroit, it was cloudy, with a temperature of 69. The extended forecast for the Central Highlands. Saturday, mostly sunny. Highs in the mid-60s. Saturday night, mostly clear. Cold with lows in the mid-40s. Sunday, mostly sunny. Highs in the upper 60s. Sunday night, mostly clear. Lows in the upper 40s. Monday, mostly sunny. Highs in the lower 60s. Monday night, clear, cold with lows in the upper 30s. Tuesday, sunny. Highs around 60. The current time is 3:11 p.m. Eastern Daylight Time. 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On the latest weather map, a cold front will slowly move east through the area Thursday night into Friday. High pressure will briefly build across the region on Saturday, followed by another cold front on Sunday. Canadian high pressure will build behind the front early next week. The forecast for the Central Highlands. This afternoon, mostly cloudy. Near steady temperature in the mid-70s. South winds 5 to 10 miles per hour. Tonight, mostly cloudy. Not as cool with lows in the mid-60s. South winds 5 to 10 miles per hour. Thursday, partly sunny. Highs in the lower 80s. Southwest winds 10 to 15 miles per hour with gusts up to 25 miles per hour. Thursday night, mostly cloudy. A chance of showers after midnight. Lows around 60.
southwest winds 5 to 10 miles per hour with gusts up to 20 miles per hour. Chance of rain 50%. Friday, showers. Much cooler with highs in the upper 60s. Temperature falling into the lower 60s in the afternoon. Northwest winds around 10 miles per hour with gusts up to 20 miles per hour. Chance of rain near 100%. Friday night, partly cloudy in the evening, then clearing. Cooler with lows in the mid-40s. At 3 p.m., weather reports for selected cities. At Mansfield Long Regional Airport, it was cloudy. The temperature was 74 degrees, the dew point 57, and the relative humidity 55%. The wind was south, at 9 miles an hour. The pressure was 30.05 inches and falling. Elsewhere across Ohio, skies ranged from partly sunny to cloudy. It was 73 at Worcester, 75 at Marion, 70 at Toledo Express, 73 at Cleveland, and 71 at Akron-Canton Regional Airport. Youngstown reported 72, Cincinnati reported 83, Dayton reported 78, Findlay reported 76, and Columbus reported 78. Reports from nearby cities outside Ohio, at Chicago, rain was falling, with a temperature of 63. It was partly sunny, with a temperature of 73 at Pittsburgh, 73 at Buffalo, and 81 at Indianapolis. At Detroit, it was cloudy, with a temperature of 69. At 3 p.m., weather reports for selected cities. At Mansfield Long Regional Airport, it was cloudy. The temperature was 74 degrees, the dew point 57, and the relative humidity 55%. The wind was south, at 9 miles an hour. The pressure was 30.05 inches and falling. Elsewhere across Ohio, skies ranged from partly sunny to cloudy. It was 73 at Worcester, 75 at Marion, 70 at Toledo Express, 73 at Cleveland, and 71 at Akron-Canton Regional Airport. Youngstown reported 72, Cincinnati reported 83, Dayton reported 78, Findlay reported 76, and Columbus reported 78. Reports from nearby cities outside Ohio, at Chicago, rain was falling, with a temperature of 63. It was partly sunny, with a temperature of 73 at Pittsburgh, 73 at Buffalo, and 81 at Indianapolis. At Detroit, it was cloudy, with a temperature of 69. The current time is 3:15 p.m. Eastern Daylight Time. 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On the latest weather map, a cold front will slowly move east through the area Thursday night into Friday. High pressure will briefly build across the region on Saturday, followed by another cold front on Sunday. Canadian high pressure will build behind the front early next week. The forecast for the Central Highlands. This afternoon, mostly cloudy. Near steady temperature in the mid-70s. South winds 5 to 10 miles per hour. Tonight, mostly cloudy. Not as cool with lows in the mid-60s. South winds 5 to 10 miles per hour. Thursday, partly sunny. Highs in the lower 80s. Southwest winds 10 to 15 miles per hour with gusts up to 25 miles per hour. Thursday night, mostly cloudy. A chance of showers after midnight. Lows around 60. Southwest winds 5 to 10 miles per hour with gusts up to 20 miles per hour. Chance of rain 50%. Friday, showers. Much cooler with highs in the upper 60s. Temperature falling into the lower 60s in the afternoon. Northwest winds around 10 miles per hour with gusts up to 20 miles per hour. Chance of rain near 100%. Friday night, partly cloudy in the evening, then clearing. Cooler with lows in the mid-40s. At 3 p.m., weather reports for selected cities. At Mansfield Long Regional Airport, it was cloudy. The temperature was 74 degrees, the dew point 57, and the relative humidity 55%. The wind was south, at 9 miles an hour. The pressure was 30.05 inches and falling. Elsewhere across Ohio, skies ranged from partly sunny to cloudy. It was 73 at Worcester,
75 at Marion, 70 at Toledo Express, 73 at Cleveland, and 71 at Akron-Canton Regional Airport. Youngstown reported 72, Cincinnati reported 83, Dayton reported 78, Findlay reported 76, and Columbus reported 78. Reports from nearby cities outside Ohio, at Chicago, rain was falling, with a temperature of 63. It was partly sunny, with a temperature of 73 at Pittsburgh, 73 at Buffalo, and 81 at Indianapolis. At Detroit, it was cloudy, with a temperature of 69. The current time is 3:18 p.m. Eastern Daylight Time. 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On the latest weather map, a cold front will slowly move east through the area Thursday night into Friday. High pressure will briefly build across the region on Saturday, followed by another cold front on Sunday. Canadian high pressure will build behind the front early next week. The forecast for the Central Highlands. This afternoon, mostly cloudy. Near steady temperature in the mid-70s. South winds 5 to 10 miles per hour. Tonight, mostly cloudy. Not as cool with lows in the mid-60s. South winds 5 to 10 miles per hour. Thursday, partly sunny. Highs in the lower 80s. Southwest winds 10 to 15 miles per hour with gusts up to 25 miles per hour. Thursday night, mostly cloudy. A chance of showers after midnight. Lows around 60. Southwest winds 5 to 10 miles per hour with gusts up to 20 miles per hour. Chance of rain 50%. Friday, showers. Much cooler with highs in the upper 60s. Temperature falling into the lower 60s in the afternoon. Northwest winds around 10 miles per hour with gusts up to 20 miles per hour. Chance of rain near 100%. Friday night, partly cloudy in the evening, then clearing. Cooler with lows in the mid-40s. The extended forecast for the Central Highlands. Saturday, mostly sunny. Highs in the mid-60s. Saturday night, mostly clear. Cold with lows in the mid-40s. Sunday, mostly sunny. Highs in the upper 60s. Sunday night, mostly clear. Lows in the upper 40s. Monday, mostly sunny. Highs in the lower 60s. Monday night, clear. Cold with lows in the upper 30s. Tuesday, sunny. Highs around 60. At 3 p.m., weather reports for selected cities. At Mansfield-Lom Regional Airport, it was cloudy. The temperature was 74 degrees, the dew point 57, and the relative humidity 55%. The wind was south, at 9 miles an hour. The pressure was 30.05 inches and falling. Elsewhere across Ohio, skies ranged from partly sunny to cloudy. It was 73 at Wooster, 75 at Marion, 70 at Toledo Express, 73 at Cleveland, and 71 at Akron-Canton Regional Airport. Youngstown reported 72, Cincinnati reported 83, Dayton reported 78, Findlay reported 76, and Columbus reported 78. Reports from nearby cities outside Ohio, at Chicago, rain was falling, with a temperature of 63. It was partly sunny, with a temperature of 73 at Pittsburgh, 73 at Buffalo, and 81 at Indianapolis. At Detroit, it was cloudy, with a temperature of 69. The current time is 3:21 p.m. Eastern Daylight Time. 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On the latest weather map, a cold front will slowly move east through the area Thursday night into Friday. High pressure will briefly build across the region on Saturday, followed by another cold front on Sunday. Canadian high pressure will build behind the front early next week. The forecast for the Central Highlands. This afternoon, mostly cloudy. Near steady temperature in the mid-70s.
south winds 5 to 10 miles per hour. Tonight, mostly cloudy. Not as cool with lows in the mid-60s. South winds 5 to 10 miles per hour. Thursday, partly sunny. Highs in the lower 80s. Southwest winds 10 to 15 miles per hour with gusts up to 25 miles per hour. Thursday night, mostly cloudy. A chance of showers after midnight. Lows around 60. Southwest winds 5 to 10 miles per hour with gusts up to 20 miles per hour. Chance of rain 50%. Friday, showers. Much cooler with highs in the upper 60s. Temperature falling into the lower 60s in the afternoon. Northwest winds around 10 miles per hour with gusts up to 20 miles per hour. Chance of rain near 100%. Friday night, partly cloudy in the evening, then clearing. Cooler with lows in the mid-40s. At 3 p.m., weather reports for selected cities. At Mansfield Lawn Regional Airport, it was cloudy. The temperature was 74 degrees, the dew point 57, and the relative humidity 55%. The wind was south, at 9 miles an hour. The pressure was 30.05 inches and falling. Elsewhere across Ohio, skies ranged from partly sunny to cloudy. It was 73 at Worcester, 75 at Marion, 70 at Toledo Express, 73 at Cleveland, and 71 at Akron-Canton Regional Airport. Youngstown reported 72, Cincinnati reported 83, Dayton reported 78, Findlay reported 76, and Columbus reported 78. Reports from nearby cities outside Ohio, at Chicago, rain was falling, with a temperature of 63. It was partly sunny, with a temperature of 73 at Pittsburgh, 73 at Buffalo, and 81 at Indianapolis. At Detroit, it was cloudy, with a temperature of 69. The current time is 3:24 p.m. Eastern Daylight Time. 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On the latest weather map, a cold front will slowly move east through the area Thursday night into Friday. High pressure will briefly build across the region on Saturday, followed by another cold front on Sunday. Canadian high pressure will build behind the front early next week. The forecast for the Central Highlands. This afternoon, mostly cloudy. Near steady temperature in the mid-70s. South winds 5 to 10 miles per hour. Tonight, mostly cloudy. Not as cool with lows in the mid-60s. South winds 5 to 10 miles per hour. Thursday, partly sunny. Highs in the lower 80s. Southwest winds 10 to 15 miles per hour with gusts up to 25 miles per hour. Thursday night, mostly cloudy. A chance of showers after midnight. Lows around 60. Southwest winds 5 to 10 miles per hour with gusts up to 20 miles per hour. Chance of rain 50%. Friday, showers. Much cooler with highs in the upper 60s. Temperature falling into the lower 60s in the afternoon. Northwest winds around 10 miles per hour with gusts up to 20 miles per hour. Chance of rain near 100%. Friday night, partly cloudy in the evening, then clearing. Cooler with lows in the mid-40s. At 3 p.m., weather reports for selected cities. At Mansfield Lawn Regional Airport, it was cloudy. The temperature was 74 degrees, the dew point 57, and the relative humidity 55%. The wind was south, at 9 miles an hour. The pressure was 30.05 inches and falling. Elsewhere across Ohio, skies ranged from partly sunny to cloudy. It was 73 at Worcester, 75 at Marion, 70 at Toledo Express, 73 at Cleveland, and 71 at Akron-Canton Regional Airport. Youngstown reported 72, Cincinnati reported 83, Dayton reported 78, Findlay reported 76, and Columbus reported 78. Reports from nearby cities outside Ohio, at Chicago, rain was falling, with a temperature of 63. It was partly sunny, with a temperature of 73 at Pittsburgh, 73 at Buffalo, and 81 at Indianapolis. At Detroit, it was cloudy, with a temperature of 69.
The current time is 3:27 p.m. Eastern Daylight Time. 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On the latest weather map, a cold front will slowly move east through the area Thursday night into Friday. High pressure will briefly build across the region on Saturday, followed by another cold front on Sunday. Canadian high pressure will build behind the front early next week. The forecast for the Central Highlands. This afternoon, mostly cloudy. Near steady temperature in the mid-70s. South winds 5 to 10 miles per hour. Tonight, mostly cloudy. Not as cool with lows in the mid-60s. South winds 5 to 10 miles per hour. Thursday, partly sunny. Highs in the lower 80s. Southwest winds 10 to 15 miles per hour with gusts up to 25 miles per hour. Thursday night, mostly cloudy. A chance of showers after midnight. Lows around 60. Southwest winds 5 to 10 miles per hour with gusts up to 20 miles per hour. Chance of rain 50%. Friday, showers. Much cooler with highs in the upper 60s. Temperature falling into the lower 60s in the afternoon. Northwest winds around 10 miles per hour with gusts up to 20 miles per hour. Chance of rain near 100%. Friday night, partly cloudy in the evening, then clearing. Cooler with lows in the mid-40s. At 3 p.m., weather reports for selected cities. At Mansfield-Lom Regional Airport, it was cloudy. The temperature was 74 degrees, the dew point 57, and the relative humidity 55%. The wind was south, at 9 miles an hour. The pressure was 30.05 inches and falling. Elsewhere across Ohio, skies ranged from partly sunny to cloudy. It was 73 at Worcester, 75 at Marion, 70 at Toledo Express, 73 at Cleveland, and 71 at Akron-Canton Regional Airport. Youngstown reported 72, Cincinnati reported 83, Dayton reported 78, Findlay reported 76, and Columbus reported 78. Reports from nearby cities outside Ohio, at Chicago, rain was falling, with a temperature of 63. It was partly sunny, with a temperature of 73 at Pittsburgh, 73 at Buffalo, and 81 at Indianapolis. At Detroit, it was cloudy, with a temperature of 69. The extended forecast for the Central Highlands. Saturday, mostly sunny. Highs in the mid-60s. Saturday night, mostly clear. Cold with lows in the mid-40s. Sunday, mostly sunny. Highs in the upper 60s. Sunday night, mostly clear. Lows in the upper 40s. Monday, mostly sunny. Highs in the lower 60s. Monday night, clear, cold with lows in the upper 30s. Tuesday, sunny. Highs around 60. The current time is 3:31 p.m. Eastern Daylight Time. 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On the latest weather map, a cold front will slowly move east through the area Thursday night into Friday. High pressure will briefly build across the region on Saturday, followed by another cold front on Sunday. Canadian high pressure will build behind the front early next week. The forecast for the Central Highlands. This afternoon, mostly cloudy. Near steady temperature in the mid-70s. South winds 5 to 10 miles per hour. Tonight, mostly cloudy. Not as cool with lows in the mid-60s. South winds 5 to 10 miles per hour. Thursday, partly sunny. Highs in the lower 80s. Southwest winds 10 to 15 miles per hour with gusts up to 25 miles per hour. Thursday night, mostly cloudy. A chance of showers after midnight. Lows around 60. Southwest winds 5 to 10 miles per hour with gusts up to 20 miles per hour. Chance of rain 50%. Friday, showers.
much cooler with highs in the upper 60s. Temperature falling into the lower 60s in the afternoon. Northwest winds around 10 miles per hour with gusts up to 20 miles per hour. Chance of rain near 100%. Friday night, partly cloudy in the evening, then clearing. Cooler with lows in the mid-40s. At 3 p.m., weather reports for selected cities. At Mansfield Long Regional Airport, it was cloudy. The temperature was 74 degrees, the dew point 57, and the relative humidity 55%. The wind was south, at 9 miles an hour. The pressure was 30.05 inches and falling. Elsewhere across Ohio, skies ranged from partly sunny to cloudy. It was 73 at Worcester. It was 73 at Worcester, 75 at Marion, 70 at Toledo Express, 73 at Cleveland, and 71 at Akron-Canton Regional Airport. Youngstown reported 72, Cincinnati reported 83, Dayton reported 78, Findlay reported 76, and Columbus reported 78. Reports from nearby cities outside Ohio, at Chicago, rain was falling, with a temperature of 63. It was partly sunny, with a temperature of 73 at Pittsburgh, 73 at Buffalo, and 81 at Indianapolis. At Detroit, it was cloudy, with a temperature of 69. The current time is 3:34 p.m. Eastern Daylight Time. 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On the latest weather map, a cold front will slowly move east through the area Thursday night into Friday. High pressure will briefly build across the region on Saturday, followed by another cold front on Sunday. Canadian high pressure will build behind the front early next week. The forecast for the Central Highlands. This afternoon, mostly cloudy. Near steady temperature in the mid-70s. South winds 5 to 10 miles per hour. Tonight, mostly cloudy. Not as cool with lows in the mid-60s. South winds 5 to 10 miles per hour. Thursday, partly sunny. Highs in the lower 80s. Southwest winds 10 to 15 miles per hour with gusts up to 25 miles per hour. Thursday night, mostly cloudy. A chance of showers after midnight. Lows around 60. Southwest winds 5 to 10 miles per hour with gusts up to 20 miles per hour. Chance of rain 50%. Friday, showers. Much cooler with highs in the upper 60s. Temperature falling into the lower 60s in the afternoon. Northwest winds around 10 miles per hour with gusts up to 20 miles per hour. Chance of rain near 100%. Friday night, partly cloudy in the evening, then clearing. Cooler with lows in the mid-40s. The forecast for the Central Highlands. Tonight, mostly cloudy. Not as cool with lows in the mid-60s. South winds 5 to 10 miles per hour. Thursday, partly sunny. Highs in the lower 80s. Southwest winds 10 to 15 miles per hour with gusts up to 25 miles per hour. Thursday night, mostly cloudy. A chance of showers after midnight. Lows around 60. Southwest winds 5 to 10 miles per hour with gusts up to 20 miles per hour. Chance of rain 50%. Friday, showers. Much cooler with highs in the upper 60s. Temperature falling into the lower 60s in the afternoon. Northwest winds around 10 miles per hour with gusts up to 20 miles per hour. Chance of rain near 100%. Friday night, partly cloudy in the evening, then clearing. Cooler. Less humid with lows in the mid-40s. North winds 5 to 10 miles per hour. Saturday, mostly sunny. Highs in the mid-60s. Saturday night, mostly clear. Cold with lows in the mid-40s. The extended forecast for the Central Highlands. Sunday, mostly sunny. Highs in the upper 60s. Sunday night, mostly clear. Lows in the upper 40s. Monday, mostly sunny. Highs in the lower 60s. Monday night, clear, cold with lows in the upper 30s. Tuesday, sunny. Highs around 60.
Tuesday night, clear, cold with lows in the lower 40s. Wednesday, mostly sunny. Highs in the upper 60s. At 3 p.m., weather reports for selected cities. At Mansfield Long Regional Airport, it was cloudy. The temperature was 74 degrees, the dew point 57, and the relative humidity 55%. The wind was south, at 9 miles an hour. The pressure was 30.05 inches and falling. Elsewhere across Ohio, skies ranged from partly sunny to cloudy. It was 73 at Worcester, 75 at Marion, 70 at Toledo Express, 73 at Cleveland, and 71 at Akron-Canton Regional Airport. Youngstown reported 72, Cincinnati reported 83, Dayton reported 78, Findlay reported 76, and Columbus reported 78. Reports from nearby cities outside Ohio, at Chicago, rain was falling, with a temperature of 63. It was partly sunny, with a temperature of 73 at Pittsburgh, 73 at Buffalo, and 81 at Indianapolis. At Detroit, it was cloudy, with a temperature of 69. The Nearshore Marine Forecast. For the following marine location, the islands to Vermilion. Tonight, south winds 5 to 15 knots. A chance of showers this evening, then a slight chance of showers after midnight. Waves 1 foot or less. Thursday, south winds 10 to 15 knots becoming southwest. Mostly cloudy. Waves 2 feet or less. Thursday night, southwest winds 5 to 15 knots becoming west. Showers overnight. Waves 1 to 3 feet. Friday, north winds 15 to 20 knots diminishing to 10 to 15 knots. Showers. Waves 1 to 3 feet building to 2 to 4 feet, then subsiding to 1 to 3 feet. The water temperature off Toledo is 67 degrees, off Cleveland 69 degrees, and off Derry 69 degrees. The current time is 3:39 p.m. Eastern Daylight Time. 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The extended forecast for the Central Highlands. Sunday, mostly sunny. Highs in the upper 60s. Sunday night, mostly clear. Lows in the upper 40s. Monday, mostly sunny. Highs in the lower 60s. Monday night, clear, cold with lows in the upper 30s. Tuesday, sunny. Highs around 60. Tuesday night, clear, cold with lows in the lower 40s. Wednesday, mostly sunny. Highs in the upper 60s. On the latest weather map, a cold front will slowly move east through the area Thursday night into Friday. High pressure will briefly build across the region on Saturday, followed by another cold front on Sunday. Canadian high pressure will build behind the front early next week. The forecast for the Central Highlands. Tonight, mostly cloudy. Not as cool with lows in the mid-60s. South winds 5 to 10 miles per hour. Thursday, partly sunny. Highs in the lower 80s. Southwest winds 10 to 15 miles per hour with gusts up to 25 miles per hour. Thursday night, mostly cloudy. A chance of showers after midnight. Lows around 60. Southwest winds 5 to 10 miles per hour with gusts up to 20 miles per hour. Chance of rain 50%. Friday, showers. Much cooler with highs in the upper 60s. Temperature falling into the lower 60s in the afternoon. Northwest winds around 10 miles per hour with gusts up to 20 miles per hour. Chance of rain near 100%. Friday night, partly cloudy in the evening, then clearing. Cooler. Less humid with lows in the mid-40s. North winds 5 to 10 miles per hour. Saturday, mostly sunny. Highs in the mid-60s. Saturday night, mostly clear. Cold with lows in the mid-40s. At 3 p.m., weather reports for selected cities. At Mansfield Long Regional Airport, it was cloudy. The temperature was 74 degrees, the dew point 57, and the relative humidity 55%. The wind was south, at 9 miles an hour. The pressure was 30.05 inches and falling.
Elsewhere across Ohio, skies ranged from partly sunny to cloudy. It was 73 at Worcester, 75 at Marion, 70 at Toledo Express, 73 at Cleveland, and 71 at Akron-Canton Regional Airport. Youngstown reported 72, Cincinnati reported 83, Dayton reported 78, Findlay reported 76, and Columbus reported 78. Reports from nearby cities outside Ohio, at Chicago, rain was falling, with a temperature of 63. It was partly sunny, with a temperature of 73 at Pittsburgh, 73 at Buffalo, and 81 at Indianapolis. At Detroit, it was cloudy, with a temperature of 69. The current time is 3:43 p.m. Eastern Daylight Time. 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On the latest weather map, a cold front will slowly move east through the area Thursday night into Friday. High pressure will briefly build across the region on Saturday, followed by another cold front on Sunday. Canadian high pressure will build behind the front early next week. The forecast for the Central Highlands. Tonight, mostly cloudy. Not as cool with lows in the mid-60s. South winds 5 to 10 miles per hour. Thursday, partly sunny. Highs in the lower 80s. Southwest winds 10 to 15 miles per hour with gusts up to 25 miles per hour. Thursday night, mostly cloudy. A chance of showers after midnight. Lows around 60. Southwest winds 5 to 10 miles per hour with gusts up to 20 miles per hour. Chance of rain 50%. Friday, showers. Much cooler with highs in the upper 60s. Temperature falling into the lower 60s in the afternoon. Northwest winds around 10 miles per hour with gusts up to 20 miles per hour. Chance of rain near 100%. Friday night, partly cloudy in the evening, then clearing. Cooler. Less humid with lows in the mid-40s. North winds 5 to 10 miles per hour. Saturday, mostly sunny. Highs in the mid-60s. Saturday night, mostly clear. Cold with lows in the mid-40s. At 3 p.m., weather reports for selected cities. At Mansfield-Long Regional Airport, it was cloudy. The temperature was 74 degrees, the dew point 57, and the relative humidity 55%. The wind was south, at 9 miles an hour. The pressure was 30.05 inches and falling. Elsewhere across Ohio, skies ranged from partly sunny to cloudy. It was 73 at Worcester, 75 at Marion, 70 at Toledo Express, 73 at Cleveland, and 71 at Akron-Canton Regional Airport. Youngstown reported 72, Cincinnati reported 83, Dayton reported 78, Findlay reported 76, and Columbus reported 78. Reports from nearby cities outside Ohio, at Chicago, rain was falling, with a temperature of 63. It was partly sunny, with a temperature of 73 at Pittsburgh, 73 at Buffalo, and 81 at Indianapolis. At Detroit, it was cloudy, with a temperature of 69. The current time is 3:46 p.m. Eastern Daylight Time. 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On the latest weather map, a cold front will slowly move east through the area Thursday night into Friday. High pressure will briefly build across the region on Saturday, followed by another cold front on Sunday. Canadian high pressure will build behind the front early next week. The forecast for the Central Highlands. Tonight, mostly cloudy. Not as cool with lows in the mid-60s. South winds 5 to 10 miles per hour. Thursday, partly sunny. Highs in the lower 80s. Southwest winds 10 to 15 miles per hour with gusts up to 25 miles per hour. Thursday night, mostly cloudy. A chance of showers after midnight. Lows around 60.
southwest winds 5 to 10 miles per hour with gusts up to 20 miles per hour. Chance of rain 50%. Friday, showers. Much cooler with highs in the upper 60s. Temperature falling into the lower 60s in the afternoon. Northwest winds around 10 miles per hour with gusts up to 20 miles per hour. Chance of rain near 100%. Friday night, partly cloudy in the evening, then clearing. Cooler. Less humid with lows in the mid-40s. North winds 5 to 10 miles per hour. Saturday, mostly sunny. Highs in the mid-60s. Saturday night, mostly clear. Cold with lows in the mid-40s. At 3 p.m., weather reports for selected cities. At Mansfield Lawn Regional Airport, it was cloudy. The temperature was 74 degrees, the dew point 57, and the relative humidity 55%. The wind was south, at 9 miles an hour. The pressure was 30.05 inches and falling. Elsewhere across Ohio, skies ranged from partly sunny to cloudy. It was 73 at Worcester, 75 at Marion, 70 at Toledo Express, 73 at Cleveland, and 71 at Akron-Canton Regional Airport. Youngstown reported 72, Cincinnati reported 83, Dayton reported 78, Findlay reported 76, and Columbus reported 78. Reports from nearby cities outside Ohio, at Chicago, rain was falling, with a temperature of 63. It was partly sunny, with a temperature of 73 at Pittsburgh, 73 at Buffalo, and 81 at Indianapolis. At Detroit, it was cloudy, with a temperature of 69. The current time is 3:49 p.m. Eastern Daylight Time. 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On the latest weather map, a cold front will slowly move east through the area Thursday night into Friday. High pressure will briefly build across the region on Saturday, followed by another cold front on Sunday. Canadian high pressure will build behind the front early next week. The forecast for the Central Highlands. Tonight, mostly cloudy. Not as cool with lows in the mid-60s. South winds 5 to 10 miles per hour. Thursday, partly sunny. Highs in the lower 80s. Southwest winds 10 to 15 miles per hour with gusts up to 25 miles per hour. Thursday night, mostly cloudy. A chance of showers after midnight. Lows around 60. Southwest winds 5 to 10 miles per hour with gusts up to 20 miles per hour. Chance of rain 50%. Friday, showers. Much cooler with highs in the upper 60s. Temperature falling into the lower 60s in the afternoon. Northwest winds around 10 miles per hour with gusts up to 20 miles per hour. Chance of rain near 100%. Friday night, partly cloudy in the evening, then clearing. Cooler. Less humid with lows in the mid-40s. North winds 5 to 10 miles per hour. Saturday, mostly sunny. Highs in the mid-60s. Saturday night, mostly clear. Cold with lows in the mid-40s. The extended forecast for the Central Highlands. Sunday, mostly sunny. Highs in the upper 60s. Sunday night, mostly clear. Lows in the upper 40s. Monday, mostly sunny. Highs in the lower 60s. Monday night, clear, cold with lows in the upper 30s. Tuesday, sunny. Highs around 60. Tuesday night, clear, cold with lows in the lower 40s. Wednesday, mostly sunny. Highs in the upper 60s. At 3 p.m., weather reports for selected cities. At Mansfield Lawn Regional Airport, it was cloudy. The temperature was 74 degrees, the dew point 57, and the relative humidity 55%. The wind was south, at 9 miles an hour. The pressure was 30.05 inches and falling. Elsewhere across Ohio, skies ranged from partly sunny to cloudy. It was 73 at Worcester, 75 at Marion, 70 at Toledo Express, 73 at Cleveland, and 71 at Akron-Canton Regional Airport.
Youngstown reported 72, Cincinnati reported 83, Dayton reported 78, Findlay reported 76, and Columbus reported 78. Reports from nearby cities outside Ohio, at Chicago, rain was falling, with a temperature of 63. It was partly sunny, with a temperature of 73 at Pittsburgh, 73 at Buffalo, and 81 at Indianapolis. At Detroit, it was cloudy, with a temperature of 69. The current time is 3:52 p.m. Eastern Daylight Time. 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On the latest weather map, a cold front will slowly move east through the area Thursday night into Friday. High pressure will briefly build across the region on Saturday, followed by another cold front on Sunday. Canadian high pressure will build behind the front early next week. The forecast for the Central Highlands. Tonight, mostly cloudy. Not as cool with lows in the mid-60s. South winds 5 to 10 miles per hour. Thursday, partly sunny. Highs in the lower 80s. Southwest winds 10 to 15 miles per hour with gusts up to 25 miles per hour. Thursday night, mostly cloudy. A chance of showers after midnight. Lows around 60. Southwest winds 5 to 10 miles per hour with gusts up to 20 miles per hour. Chance of rain 50%. Friday, showers. Much cooler with highs in the upper 60s. Temperature falling into the lower 60s in the afternoon. Northwest winds around 10 miles per hour with gusts up to 20 miles per hour. Chance of rain near 100%. Friday night, partly cloudy in the evening, then clearing. Cooler. Less humid with lows in the mid-40s. North winds 5 to 10 miles per hour. Saturday, mostly sunny. Highs in the mid-60s. Saturday night, mostly clear. Cold with lows in the mid-40s. At 3 p.m., weather reports for selected cities. At Mansfield Long Regional Airport, it was cloudy. The temperature was 74 degrees, the dew point 57, and the relative humidity 55%. The wind was south, at 9 miles an hour. The pressure was 30.05 inches and falling. Elsewhere across Ohio, skies ranged from partly sunny to cloudy. It was 73 at Worcester, 75 at Marion, 70 at Toledo Express, 73 at Cleveland, and 71 at Akron-Canton Regional Airport. Youngstown reported 72, Cincinnati reported 83, Dayton reported 78, Findlay reported 76, and Columbus reported 78. Reports from nearby cities outside Ohio, at Chicago, rain was falling, with a temperature of 63. It was partly sunny, with a temperature of 73 at Pittsburgh, 73 at Buffalo, and 81 at Indianapolis. At Detroit, it was cloudy, with a temperature of 69. The current time is 3:55 p.m. Eastern Daylight Time. 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On the latest weather map, a cold front will slowly move east through the area Thursday night into Friday. High pressure will briefly build across the region on Saturday, followed by another cold front on Sunday. Canadian high pressure will build behind the front early next week. The forecast for the Central Highlands. Tonight, mostly cloudy. Not as cool with lows in the mid-60s. South winds 5 to 10 miles per hour. Thursday, partly sunny. Highs in the lower 80s. Southwest winds 10 to 15 miles per hour with gusts up to 25 miles per hour. Thursday night, mostly cloudy. A chance of showers after midnight. Lows around 60. Southwest winds 5 to 10 miles per hour with gusts up to 20 miles per hour. Chance of rain 50%. Friday, showers. Much cooler with highs in the upper 60s. Temperature falling into the lower 60s in the afternoon.
Northwest winds around 10 miles per hour with gusts up to 20 miles per hour. Chance of rain near 100%. Friday night, partly cloudy in the evening, then clearing. Cooler. Less humid with lows in the mid-40s. North winds 5 to 10 miles per hour. Saturday, mostly sunny. Highs in the mid-60s. Saturday night, mostly clear. Cold with lows in the mid-40s. At 3 p.m., weather reports for selected cities. At Mansfield Long Regional Airport, it was cloudy. The temperature was 74 degrees, the dew point 57, and the relative humidity 55%. The wind was south, at 9 miles an hour. The pressure was 30.05 inches and falling. Elsewhere across Ohio, skies ranged from partly sunny to cloudy. It was 73 at Worcester, 75 at Marion, 70 at Toledo Express, 73 at Cleveland, and 71 at Akron-Canton Regional Airport. Youngstown reported 72, Cincinnati reported 83, Dayton reported 78, Findlay reported 76, and Columbus reported 78. Reports from nearby cities outside Ohio, at Chicago, rain was falling, with a temperature of 63. It was partly sunny, with a temperature of 73 at Pittsburgh, 73 at Buffalo, and 81 at Indianapolis. At Detroit, it was cloudy, with a temperature of 69. The current time is 3:58 p.m. Eastern Daylight Time. 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On the latest weather map, a cold front will slowly move east through the area Thursday night into Friday. High pressure will briefly build across the region on Saturday, followed by another cold front on Sunday. Canadian high pressure will build behind the front early next week. The forecast for the Central Highlands. Tonight, mostly cloudy. Not as cool with lows in the mid-60s. South winds 5 to 10 miles per hour. Thursday, partly sunny. Highs in the lower 80s. Southwest winds 10 to 15 miles per hour with gusts up to 25 miles per hour. Thursday night, mostly cloudy. A chance of showers after midnight. Lows around 60. Southwest winds 5 to 10 miles per hour with gusts up to 20 miles per hour. Chance of rain 50%. Friday, showers. Much cooler with highs in the upper 60s. Temperature falling into the lower 60s in the afternoon. Northwest winds around 10 miles per hour with gusts up to 20 miles per hour. Chance of rain near 100%. Friday night, partly cloudy in the evening, then clearing. Cooler. Less humid with lows in the mid-40s. North winds 5 to 10 miles per hour. Saturday, mostly sunny. Highs in the mid-60s. Saturday night, mostly clear. Cold with lows in the mid-40s. The Nearshore Marine Forecast. For the following marine location, the islands to Vermilion. Tonight, south winds 5 to 15 knots. A chance of showers this evening, then a slight chance of showers after midnight. Waves 1 foot or less. Thursday, south winds 10 to 15 knots becoming southwest. Mostly cloudy. Waves 2 feet or less. Thursday night, southwest winds 5 to 15 knots becoming west. Showers overnight. Waves 1 to 3 feet. Friday, north winds 15 to 20 knots diminishing to 10 to 15 knots. Showers. Waves 1 to 3 feet building to 2 to 4 feet, then subsiding to 1 to 3 feet. The water temperature off Toledo is 67 degrees, off Cleveland 69 degrees, and off Erie 69 degrees. The extended forecast for the Central Highlands. Sunday, mostly sunny. Highs in the upper 60s. Sunday night, mostly clear. Lows in the upper 40s. Monday, mostly sunny. Highs in the lower 60s. Monday night, clear, cold with lows in the upper 30s. Tuesday, sunny. Highs around 60. Tuesday night, clear, cold with lows in the lower 40s. Wednesday, mostly sunny. Highs in the upper 60s.
at 3 p.m. Weather reports for selected cities. At Mansfield Long Regional Airport, it was cloudy. The temperature was 74 degrees, the dew point 57, and the relative humidity 55%. The wind was south at 9 miles an hour. The pressure

73 at Buffalo, and 81 at Indianapolis. At Detroit, it was cloudy, with a temperature of 69. The current time is 4:03 p.m. Eastern Daylight Time. 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On the latest weather map, a cold front will slowly move east through the area Thursday night into Friday. High pressure will briefly build across the region on Saturday, followed by another cold front on Sunday. Canadian high pressure will build behind the front early next week. The forecast for the Central Highlands. Tonight, mostly cloudy. Not as cool with lows in the mid-60s. South winds 5 to 10 miles per hour. Thursday, partly sunny. Highs in the lower 80s. Southwest winds 10 to 15 miles per hour with gusts up to 25 miles per hour. Thursday night, mostly cloudy. A chance of showers after midnight. Lows around 60. Southwest winds 5 to 10 miles per hour with gusts up to 20 miles per hour. Chance of rain 50%. Friday, showers. Much cooler with highs in the upper 60s. Temperature falling into the lower 60s in the afternoon. Northwest winds around 10 miles per hour with gusts up to 20 miles per hour. Chance of rain near 100%. Friday night, partly cloudy in the evening, then clearing. Cooler. Less humid with lows in the mid-40s. North winds 5 to 10 miles per hour. Saturday, mostly sunny. Highs in the mid-60s. Saturday night, mostly clear. Cold with lows in the mid-40s. At 3 p.m., weather reports for selected cities. At Mansfield Long Regional Airport, it was cloudy. The temperature was 74 degrees, the dew point 57, and the relative humidity 55%. The wind was south, at 9 miles an hour. The pressure was 30.05 inches and falling. Elsewhere across Ohio, skies ranged from partly sunny to cloudy. It was 73 at Worcester, 75 at Marion, 70 at Toledo Express, 73 at Cleveland, and 71 at Akron-Canton Regional Airport. Youngstown reported 72, Cincinnati reported 83, Dayton reported 78, Findlay reported 76, and Columbus reported 78. Reports from nearby cities outside Ohio, at Chicago, rain was falling, with a temperature of 63. It was partly sunny, with a temperature of 73 at Pittsburgh, 73 at Buffalo, and 81 at Indianapolis. At Detroit, it was cloudy, with a temperature of 69. At 4 p.m., weather reports for selected cities. At Mansfield Long Regional Airport, it was cloudy. The temperature was 74 degrees, the dew point 56, and the relative humidity 53%. The wind was south, at 12 miles an hour. The pressure was 30.03 inches and falling. Elsewhere across Ohio, skies ranged from partly sunny to cloudy. It was 73 at Worcester, 75 at Marion, 71 at Toledo Express, 72 at Cleveland, and 71 at Akron-Canton Regional Airport. Youngstown reported 71, Cincinnati reported 84, Dayton reported 77, Findlay reported 75, and Columbus reported 78. Reports from nearby cities outside Ohio, at Chicago, rain was falling, with a temperature of 64. At Indianapolis, it was partly sunny, with a temperature of 82. It was cloudy, with a temperature of 73 at Pittsburgh, 69 at Detroit, and 72 at Buffalo. The current time is 4:07 p.m. Eastern Daylight Time. 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On the latest weather map, a cold front will slowly move east through the area Thursday night into Friday. High pressure will briefly build across the region on Saturday, followed by another cold front on Sunday. Canadian high pressure will build behind the front early next week. The forecast for the Central Highlands. Tonight, mostly cloudy.

Not as cool with lows in the mid-60s. South winds 5 to 10 miles per hour. Thursday, partly sunny. Highs in the lower 80s. Southwest winds 10 to 15 miles per hour with gusts up to 25 miles per hour. Thursday night, mostly cloudy. A chance of showers after midnight. Lows around 60. Southwest winds 5 to 10 miles per hour with gusts up to 20 miles per hour. Chance of rain 50%. Friday, showers. Much cooler with highs in the upper 60s. Temperature falling into the lower 60s in the afternoon. Northwest winds around 10 miles per hour with gusts up to 20 miles per hour. Chance of rain near 100%. Friday night, partly cloudy in the evening, then clearing. Cooler. Less humid with lows in the mid-40s. North winds 5 to 10 miles per hour. Saturday, mostly sunny. Highs in the mid-60s. Saturday night, mostly clear. Cold with lows in the mid-40s. At 4 p.m., weather reports for selected cities. At Mansfield Lawn Regional Airport, it was cloudy. The temperature was 74 degrees, the dew point 56, and the relative humidity 53%. The wind was south, at 12 miles an hour. The pressure was 30.03 inches and falling. Elsewhere across Ohio, skies ranged from partly sunny to cloudy. It was 73 at Worcester, 75 at Marion, 71 at Toledo Express, 72 at Cleveland, and 71 at Akron-Canton Regional Airport. Youngstown reported 71, Cincinnati reported 84, Dayton reported 77, Findlay reported 75, and Columbus reported 78. Reports from nearby cities outside Ohio, at Chicago, rain was falling, with a temperature of 64. At Indianapolis, it was partly sunny, with a temperature of 82. It was cloudy, with a temperature of 73 at Pittsburgh, 69 at Detroit, and 72 at Buffalo. The extended forecast for the Central Highlands. Sunday, mostly sunny. Highs in the upper 60s. Sunday night, mostly clear. Lows in the upper 40s. Monday, mostly sunny. Highs in the lower 60s. Monday night, clear, cold with lows in the upper 30s. Tuesday, sunny. Highs around 60. Tuesday night, clear, cold with lows in the lower 40s. Wednesday, mostly sunny. Highs in the upper 60s. The current time is 4:11 p.m. Eastern Daylight Time. 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On the latest weather map, a cold front will slowly move east through the area Thursday night into Friday. High pressure will briefly build across the region on Saturday, followed by another cold front on Sunday. Canadian high pressure will build behind the front early next week. The forecast for the Central Highlands. Tonight, mostly cloudy. Not as cool with lows in the mid-60s. South winds 5 to 10 miles per hour. Thursday, partly sunny. Highs in the lower 80s. Southwest winds 10 to 15 miles per hour with gusts up to 25 miles per hour. Thursday night, mostly cloudy. A chance of showers after midnight. Lows around 60. Southwest winds 5 to 10 miles per hour with gusts up to 20 miles per hour. Chance of rain 50%. Friday, showers. Much cooler with highs in the upper 60s. Temperature falling into the lower 60s in the afternoon. Northwest winds around 10 miles per hour with gusts up to 20 miles per hour. Chance of rain near 100%. Friday night, partly cloudy in the evening, then clearing. Cooler. Less humid with lows in the mid-40s. North winds 5 to 10 miles per hour. Saturday, mostly sunny. Highs in the mid-60s. Saturday night, mostly clear. Cold with lows in the mid-40s. At 4 p.m., weather reports for selected cities. At Mansfield Lawn Regional Airport, it was cloudy. The temperature was 74 degrees, the dew point 56, and the relative humidity 53%. The wind was south, at 12.
12 miles an hour. The pressure was 30.03 inches and falling. Elsewhere across Ohio, skies ranged from partly sunny to cloudy. It was 73 at Wooster, 75 at Marion, 71 at Toledo Express, 72 at Cleveland, and 71 at Akron-Canton Regional Airport. Youngstown reported 71, Cincinnati reported 84, Dayton reported 77, Findlay reported 75, and Columbus reported 78. Reports from nearby cities outside Ohio, at Chicago, rain was falling, with a temperature of 64. At Indianapolis, it was partly sunny, with a temperature of 82. It was cloudy, with a temperature of 73 at Pittsburgh, 69 at Detroit, and 72 at Buffalo. At 4 p.m., weather reports for selected cities, at Mansfield Long Regional Airport, it was cloudy. The temperature was 74 degrees, the dew point 56, and the relative humidity 53%. The wind was south, at 12 miles an hour. The pressure was 30.03 inches and falling. Elsewhere across Ohio, skies ranged from partly sunny to cloudy. It was 73 at Wooster, 75 at Marion, 71 at Toledo Express, 72 at Cleveland, and 71 at Akron-Canton Regional Airport. Youngstown reported 71, Cincinnati reported 84, Dayton reported 77, Findlay reported 75, and Columbus reported 78. Reports from nearby cities outside Ohio, at Chicago, rain was falling, with a temperature of 64. At Indianapolis, it was partly sunny, with a temperature of 82. It was cloudy, with a temperature of 73 at Pittsburgh, 69 at Detroit, and 72 at Buffalo. The current time is 4:15 p.m. Eastern Daylight Time. 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On the latest weather map, a cold front will slowly move east through the area Thursday night into Friday. High pressure will briefly build across the region on Saturday, followed by another cold front on Sunday. Canadian high pressure will build behind the front early next week. The forecast for the Central Highlands. Tonight, mostly cloudy. Not as cool with lows in the mid-60s. South winds 5 to 10 miles per hour. Thursday, partly sunny. Highs in the lower 80s. Southwest winds 10 to 15 miles per hour with gusts up to 25 miles per hour. Thursday night, mostly cloudy. A chance of showers after midnight. Lows around 60. Southwest winds 5 to 10 miles per hour with gusts up to 20 miles per hour. Chance of rain 50%. Friday, showers. Much cooler with highs in the upper 60s. Temperature falling into the lower 60s in the afternoon. Northwest winds around 10 miles per hour with gusts up to 20 miles per hour. Chance of rain near 100%. Friday night, partly cloudy in the evening, then clearing. Cooler. Less humid with lows in the mid-40s. North winds 5 to 10 miles per hour. Saturday, mostly sunny. Highs in the mid-60s. Saturday night, mostly clear. Cold with lows in the mid-40s. At 4 p.m., weather reports for selected cities. At Mansfield Long Regional Airport, it was cloudy. The temperature was 74 degrees, the dew point 56, and the relative humidity 53%. The wind was south, at 12 miles an hour. The pressure was 30.03 inches and falling. Elsewhere across Ohio, skies ranged from partly sunny to cloudy. It was 73 at Wooster, 75 at Marion, 71 at Toledo Express, 72 at Cleveland, and 71 at Akron-Canton Regional Airport. Youngstown reported 71, Cincinnati reported 84, Dayton reported 77, Findlay reported 75, and Columbus reported 78. Reports from nearby cities outside Ohio, at Chicago, rain was falling, with a temperature of 64. At Indianapolis, it was partly sunny, with a temperature of 82. It was cloudy, with a temperature of 73 at Pittsburgh, 69 at Detroit, and 72 at Buffalo. The current time is 4:18 p.m. Eastern Daylight Time.
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On the latest weather map, a cold front will slowly move east through the area Thursday night into Friday. High pressure will briefly build across the region on Saturday, followed by another cold front on Sunday. Canadian high pressure will build behind the front early next week. The forecast for the Central Highlands. Tonight, mostly cloudy. Not as cool with lows in the mid-60s. South winds 5 to 10 miles per hour. Thursday, partly sunny. Highs in the lower 80s. Southwest winds 10 to 15 miles per hour with gusts up to 25 miles per hour. Thursday night, mostly cloudy. A chance of showers after midnight. Lows around 60. Southwest winds 5 to 10 miles per hour with gusts up to 20 miles per hour. Chance of rain 50%. Friday, showers. Much cooler with highs in the upper 60s. Temperature falling into the lower 60s in the afternoon. Northwest winds around 10 miles per hour with gusts up to 20 miles per hour. Chance of rain near 100%. Friday night, partly cloudy in the evening, then clearing. Cooler. Less humid with lows in the mid-40s. North winds 5 to 10 miles per hour. Saturday, mostly sunny. Highs in the mid-60s. Saturday night, mostly clear. Cold with lows in the mid-40s. The extended forecast for the Central Highlands. Sunday, mostly sunny. Highs in the upper 60s. Sunday night, mostly clear. Lows in the upper 40s. Monday, mostly sunny. Highs in the lower 60s. Monday night, clear, cold with lows in the upper 30s. Tuesday, sunny. Highs around 60. Tuesday night, clear, cold with lows in the lower 40s. Wednesday, mostly sunny. Highs in the upper 60s. At 4 p.m., weather reports for selected cities. At Mansfield Long Regional Airport, it was cloudy. The temperature was 74 degrees, the dew point 56, and the relative humidity 53%. The wind was south, at 12 miles an hour. The pressure was 30.03 inches and falling. Elsewhere across Ohio, skies ranged from partly sunny to cloudy. It was 73 at Worcester, 75 at Marion, 71 at Toledo Express, 72 at Cleveland, and 71 at Akron-Canton Regional Airport. Youngstown reported 71, Cincinnati reported 84, Dayton reported 77, Findlay reported 75, and Columbus reported 78. Reports from nearby cities outside Ohio, at Chicago, rain was falling, with a temperature of 64. At Indianapolis, it was partly sunny, with a temperature of 82. It was cloudy, with a temperature of 73 at Pittsburgh, 69 at Detroit, and 72 at Buffalo. The current time is 4:21 p.m. Eastern Daylight Time. 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On the latest weather map, a cold front will slowly move east through the area Thursday night into Friday. High pressure will briefly build across the region on Saturday, followed by another cold front on Sunday. Canadian high pressure will build behind the front early next week. The forecast for the Central Highlands. Tonight, mostly cloudy. Not as cool with lows in the mid-60s. South winds 5 to 10 miles per hour. Thursday, partly sunny. Highs in the lower 80s. Southwest winds 10 to 15 miles per hour with gusts up to 25 miles per hour. Thursday night, mostly cloudy. A chance of showers after midnight. Lows around 60. Southwest winds 5 to 10 miles per hour with gusts up to 20 miles per hour. Chance of rain 50%. Friday, showers. Much cooler with highs in the upper 60s. Temperature falling into the lower 60s in the afternoon.
Northwest winds around 10 miles per hour with gusts up to 20 miles per hour. Chance of rain near 100%. Friday night, partly cloudy in the evening, then clearing. Cooler. Less humid with lows in the mid-40s. North winds 5 to 10 miles per hour. Saturday, mostly sunny. Highs in the mid-60s. Saturday night, mostly clear. Cold with lows in the mid-40s. At 4 p.m., weather reports for selected cities. At Mansfield Long Regional Airport, it was cloudy. The temperature was 74 degrees, the dew point 56, and the relative humidity 53%. The wind was south, at 12 miles an hour. The pressure was 30.03 inches and falling. Elsewhere across Ohio, skies ranged from partly sunny to cloudy. It was 73 at Worcester, 75 at Marion, 71 at Toledo Express, 72 at Cleveland, and 71 at Akron-Canton Regional Airport. Youngstown reported 71, Cincinnati reported 84, Dayton reported 77, Findlay reported 75, and Columbus reported 78. Reports from nearby cities outside Ohio, at Chicago, rain was falling, with a temperature of 64. At Indianapolis, it was partly sunny, with a temperature of 82. It was cloudy, with a temperature of 73 at Pittsburgh, 69 at Detroit, and 72 at Buffalo. The current time is 4:24 p.m. Eastern Daylight Time. 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On the latest weather map, a cold front will slowly move east through the area Thursday night into Friday. High pressure will briefly build across the region on Saturday, followed by another cold front on Sunday. Canadian high pressure will build behind the front early next week. The forecast for the Central Highlands. Tonight, mostly cloudy. Not as cool with lows in the mid-60s. South winds 5 to 10 miles per hour. Thursday, partly sunny. Highs in the lower 80s. Southwest winds 10 to 15 miles per hour with gusts up to 25 miles per hour. Thursday night, mostly cloudy. A chance of showers after midnight. Lows around 60. Southwest winds 5 to 10 miles per hour with gusts up to 20 miles per hour. Chance of rain 50%. Friday, showers. Much cooler with highs in the upper 60s. Temperature falling into the lower 60s in the afternoon. Northwest winds around 10 miles per hour with gusts up to 20 miles per hour. Chance of rain near 100%. Friday night, partly cloudy in the evening, then clearing. Cooler. Less humid with lows in the mid-40s. North winds 5 to 10 miles per hour. Saturday, mostly sunny. Highs in the mid-60s. Saturday night, mostly clear. Cold with lows in the mid-40s. At 4 p.m., weather reports for selected cities. At Mansfield Long Regional Airport, it was cloudy. The temperature was 74 degrees, the dew point 56, and the relative humidity 53%. The wind was south, at 12 miles an hour. The pressure was 30.03 inches and falling. Elsewhere across Ohio, skies ranged from partly sunny to cloudy. It was 73 at Worcester, 75 at Marion, 71 at Toledo Express, 72 at Cleveland, and 71 at Akron-Canton Regional Airport. Youngstown reported 71, Cincinnati reported 84, Dayton reported 77, Findlay reported 75, and Columbus reported 78. Reports from nearby cities outside Ohio, at Chicago, rain was falling, with a temperature of 64. At Indianapolis, it was partly sunny, with a temperature of 82. It was cloudy, with a temperature of 73 at Pittsburgh, 69 at Detroit, and 72 at Buffalo. The current time is 4:27 p.m. Eastern Daylight Time. 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
On the latest weather map, a cold front will slowly move east through the area Thursday night into Friday. High pressure will briefly build across the region on Saturday, followed by another cold front on Sunday. Canadian high pressure will build behind the front early next week. The forecast for the Central Highlands. Tonight, mostly cloudy. Not as cool with lows in the mid-60s. South winds 5 to 10 miles per hour. Thursday, partly sunny. Highs in the lower 80s. Southwest winds 10 to 15 miles per hour with gusts up to 25 miles per hour. Thursday night, mostly cloudy. A chance of showers after midnight. Lows around 60. Southwest winds 5 to 10 miles per hour with gusts up to 20 miles per hour. Chance of rain 50%. Friday, showers. Much cooler with highs in the upper 60s. Temperature falling into the lower 60s in the afternoon. Northwest winds around 10 miles per hour with gusts up to 20 miles per hour. Chance of rain near 100%. Friday night, partly cloudy in the evening, then clearing. Cooler. Less humid with lows in the mid-40s. North winds 5 to 10 miles per hour. Saturday, mostly sunny. Highs in the mid-60s. Saturday night, mostly clear. Cold with lows in the mid-40s. At 4 p.m., weather reports for selected cities. At Mansfield Long Regional Airport, it was cloudy. The temperature was 74 degrees, the dew point 56, and the relative humidity 53%. The wind was south, at 12 miles an hour. The pressure was 30.03 inches and falling. Elsewhere across Ohio, skies ranged from partly sunny to cloudy. It was 73 at Wooster, 75 at Marion, 71 at Toledo Express, 72 at Cleveland, and 71 at Akron-Canton Regional Airport. Youngstown reported 71, Cincinnati reported 84, Dayton reported 77, Findlay reported 75, and Columbus reported 78. Reports from nearby cities outside Ohio, at Chicago, rain was falling, with a temperature of 64. At Indianapolis, it was partly sunny, with a temperature of 82. It was cloudy, with a temperature of 73 at Pittsburgh, 69 at Detroit, and 72 at Buffalo. The extended forecast for the Central Highlands. Sunday, mostly sunny. Highs in the upper 60s. Sunday night, mostly clear. Lows in the upper 40s. Monday, mostly sunny. Highs in the lower 60s. Monday night, clear, cold with lows in the upper 30s. Tuesday, sunny. Highs around 60. Tuesday night, clear, cold with lows in the lower 40s. Wednesday, mostly sunny. Highs in the upper 60s. The current time is 4:31 p.m. Eastern Daylight Time. 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On the latest weather map, a cold front will slowly move east through the area Thursday night into Friday. High pressure will briefly build across the region on Saturday, followed by another cold front on Sunday. Canadian high pressure will build behind the front early next week. The forecast for the Central Highlands. Tonight, mostly cloudy. Not as cool with lows in the mid-60s. South winds 5 to 10 miles per hour. Thursday, partly sunny. Highs in the lower 80s. Southwest winds 10 to 15 miles per hour with gusts up to 25 miles per hour. Thursday night, mostly cloudy. A chance of showers after midnight. Lows around 60. Southwest winds 5 to 10 miles per hour with gusts up to 20 miles per hour. Chance of rain 50%. Friday, showers. Much cooler with highs in the upper 60s. Temperature falling into the lower 60s in the afternoon. Northwest winds around 10 miles per hour with gusts up to 20 miles per hour. Chance of rain near 100%. Friday night, partly cloudy in the evening, then clearing. Cooler. Less humid with lows in the mid-40s. North winds 5 to 10 miles per hour. Saturday, mostly sunny.
Highs in the mid-60s. Saturday night, mostly clear. Cold with lows in the mid-40s. At 4 p.m., weather reports for selected cities. At Mansfield-Lom Regional Airport, it was Clam Regional Airport, it was cloudy. The temperature was 74 degrees, the dew point 56, and the relative humidity 53%. The wind was south, at 12 miles an hour. The pressure was 30.03 inches and falling. Elsewhere across Ohio, skies ranged from partly sunny to cloudy. It was 73 at Worcester, 75 at Marion, 71 at Toledo Express, 72 at Cleveland, and 71 at Akron-Canton Regional Airport. Youngstown reported 71, Cincinnati reported 84, Dayton reported 77, Findlay reported 75, and Columbus reported 78. Reports from nearby cities outside Ohio, at Chicago, rain was falling, with a temperature of 64. At Indianapolis, it was partly sunny, with a temperature of 82. It was cloudy, with a temperature of 73 at Pittsburgh, 69 at Detroit, and 72 at Buffalo. The current time is 4:34 p.m. Eastern Daylight Time. 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On the latest weather map, a cold front will slowly move east through the area Thursday night into Friday. High pressure will briefly build across the region on Saturday, followed by another cold front on Sunday. Canadian high pressure will build behind the front early next week. The forecast for the Central Highlands. Tonight, mostly cloudy. Not as cool with lows in the mid-60s. South winds 5 to 10 miles per hour. Thursday, partly sunny. Highs in the lower 80s. Southwest winds 10 to 15 miles per hour with gusts up to 25 miles per hour. Thursday night, mostly cloudy. A chance of showers after midnight. Lows around 60. Southwest winds 5 to 10 miles per hour with gusts up to 20 miles per hour. Chance of rain 50%. Friday, showers. Much cooler with highs in the upper 60s. Temperature falling into the lower 60s in the afternoon. Northwest winds around 10 miles per hour with gusts up to 20 miles per hour. Chance of rain near 100%. Friday night, partly cloudy in the evening, then clearing. Cooler. Less humid with lows in the mid-40s. North winds 5 to 10 miles per hour. Saturday, mostly sunny. Highs in the mid-60s. Saturday night, mostly clear. Cold with lows in the mid-40s. At 4 p.m., weather reports for selected cities. At Mansfield-Lom Regional Airport, it was cloudy. The temperature was 74 degrees, the dew point 56, and the relative humidity 53%. The wind was south, at 12 miles an hour. The pressure was 30.03 inches and falling. Elsewhere across Ohio, skies ranged from partly sunny to cloudy. It was 73 at Worcester, 75 at Marion, 71 at Toledo Express, 72 at Cleveland, and 71 at Akron-Canton Regional Airport. Youngstown reported 71, Cincinnati reported 84, Dayton reported 77, Findlay reported 75, and Columbus reported 78. Reports from nearby cities outside Ohio, at Chicago, rain was falling, with a temperature of 64. At Indianapolis, it was partly sunny, with a temperature of 82. It was cloudy, with a temperature of 73 at Pittsburgh, 69 at Detroit, and 72 at Buffalo. The current time is 4:37 p.m. Eastern Daylight Time. 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On the latest weather map, a cold front will slowly move east through the area Thursday night into Friday. High pressure will briefly build across the region on Saturday, followed by another cold front on Sunday. Canadian high pressure will build behind the front early next week. The forecast for the Central Highlands.
Tonight, mostly cloudy. Not as cool with lows in the mid-60s. South winds 5 to 10 miles per hour. Thursday, partly sunny. Highs in the lower 80s. Southwest winds 10 to 15 miles per hour with gusts up to 25 miles per hour. Thursday night, mostly cloudy. A chance of showers after midnight. Lows around 60. Southwest winds 5 to 10 miles per hour with gusts up to 20 miles per hour. Chance of rain 50%. Friday, showers. Much cooler with highs in the upper 60s. Temperature falling into the lower 60s in the afternoon. Northwest winds around 10 miles per hour with gusts up to 20 miles per hour. Chance of rain near 100%. Friday night, partly cloudy in the evening, then clearing. Cooler. Less humid with lows in the mid-40s. North winds 5 to 10 miles per hour. Saturday, mostly sunny. Highs in the mid-60s. Saturday night, mostly clear. Cold with lows in the mid-40s. At 4 p.m., weather reports for selected cities. At Mansfield Long Regional Airport, it was cloudy. The temperature was 74 degrees, the dew point 56, and the relative humidity 53%. The wind was south, at 12 miles an hour. The pressure was 30.03 inches and falling. Elsewhere across Ohio, skies ranged from partly sunny to cloudy. It was 73 at Wooster, 75 at Marion, 71 at Toledo Express, 72 at Cleveland, and 71 at Akron-Canton Regional Airport. Youngstown reported 71, Cincinnati reported 84, Dayton reported 77, Findlay reported 75, and Columbus reported 78. Reports from nearby cities outside Ohio, at Chicago, rain was falling, with a temperature of 64. At Indianapolis, it was partly sunny, with a temperature of 82. It was cloudy, with a temperature of 73 at Pittsburgh, 69 at Detroit, and 72 at Buffalo. The extended forecast for the Central Highlands. Sunday, mostly sunny. Highs in the upper 60s. Sunday night, mostly clear. Lows in the upper 40s. Monday, mostly sunny. Highs in the lower 60s. Monday night, clear, cold with lows in the upper 30s. Tuesday, sunny. Highs around 60. Tuesday night, clear, cold with lows in the lower 40s. Wednesday, mostly sunny. Highs in the upper 60s. The current time is 4:41 p.m. Eastern Daylight Time. 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On the latest weather map, a cold front will slowly move east through the area Thursday night into Friday. High pressure will briefly build across the region on Saturday, followed by another cold front on Sunday. Canadian high pressure will build behind the front early next week. The forecast for the Central Highlands. Tonight, mostly cloudy. Not as cool with lows in the mid-60s. South winds 5 to 10 miles per hour. Thursday, partly sunny. Highs in the lower 80s. Southwest winds 10 to 15 miles per hour with gusts up to 25 miles per hour. Thursday night, mostly cloudy. A chance of showers after midnight. Lows around 60. Southwest winds 5 to 10 miles per hour with gusts up to 20 miles per hour. Chance of rain 50%. Friday, showers. Much cooler with highs in the upper 60s. Temperature falling into the lower 60s in the afternoon. Northwest winds around 10 miles per hour with gusts up to 20 miles per hour. Chance of rain near 100%. Friday night, partly cloudy in the evening, then clearing. Cooler. Less humid with lows in the mid-40s. North winds 5 to 10 miles per hour. Saturday, mostly sunny. Highs in the mid-60s. Saturday night, mostly clear. Cold with lows in the mid-40s. At 4 p.m., weather reports for selected cities. At Mansfield Long Regional Airport, it was cloudy. The temperature was 74 degrees,
the dew point 56, and the relative humidity 53%. The wind was south, at 12 miles an hour. The pressure was 30.03 inches and falling. Elsewhere across Ohio, skies ranged from partly sunny to cloudy. It was 73 at Wooster, 75 at Marion, 71 at Toledo Express, 72 at Cleveland, and 71 at Akron-Canton Regional Airport. Youngstown reported 71, Cincinnati reported 84, Dayton reported 77, Findlay reported 75, and Columbus reported 78. Reports from nearby cities outside Ohio, at Chicago, rain was falling, with a temperature of 64. At Indianapolis, it was partly sunny, with a temperature of 82. It was cloudy, with a temperature of 73 at Pittsburgh, 69 at Detroit, and 72 at Buffalo. The current time is 4:44 p.m. Eastern Daylight Time. 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On the latest weather map, a cold front will slowly move east through the area Thursday night into Friday. High pressure will briefly build across the region on Saturday, followed by another cold front on Sunday. Canadian high pressure will build behind the front early next week. The forecast for the Central Highlands. Tonight, mostly cloudy. Not as cool with lows in the mid-60s. South winds 5 to 10 miles per hour. Thursday, partly sunny. Highs in the lower 80s. Southwest winds 10 to 15 miles per hour with gusts up to 25 miles per hour. Thursday night, mostly cloudy. A chance of showers after midnight. Lows around 60. Southwest winds 5 to 10 miles per hour with gusts up to 20 miles per hour. Chance of rain 50%. Friday, showers. Much cooler with highs in the upper 60s. Temperature falling into the lower 60s in the afternoon. Northwest winds around 10 miles per hour with gusts up to 20 miles per hour. Chance of rain near 100%. Friday night, partly cloudy in the evening, then clearing. Cooler. Less humid with lows in the mid-40s. North winds 5 to 10 miles per hour. Saturday, mostly sunny. Highs in the mid-60s. Saturday night, mostly clear. Cold with lows in the mid-40s. At 4 p.m., weather reports for selected cities. At Mansfield Long Regional Airport, it was cloudy. The temperature was 74 degrees, the dew point 56, and the relative humidity 53%. The wind was south, at 12 miles an hour. The pressure was 30.03 inches and falling. Elsewhere across Ohio, skies ranged from partly sunny to cloudy. It was 73 at Wooster, 75 at Marion, 71 at Toledo Express, 72 at Cleveland, and 71 at Akron-Canton Regional Airport. Youngstown reported 71, Cincinnati reported 84, Dayton reported 77, Findlay reported 75, and Columbus reported 78. Reports from nearby cities outside Ohio, at Chicago, rain was falling, with a temperature of 64. At Indianapolis, it was partly sunny, with a temperature of 82. It was cloudy, with a temperature of 73 at Pittsburgh, 69 at Detroit, and 72 at Buffalo. The current time is 4:47 p.m. Eastern Daylight Time. 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On the latest weather map, a cold front will slowly move east through the area Thursday night into Friday. High pressure will briefly build across the region on Saturday, followed by another cold front on Sunday. Canadian high pressure will build behind the front early next week. The forecast for the Central Highlands. Tonight, mostly cloudy. Not as cool with lows in the mid-60s. South winds 5 to 10 miles per hour. Thursday, partly sunny. Highs in the lower 80s. Southwest winds 10 to 15 miles per hour with gusts up to 25 miles per hour.
Thursday night, mostly cloudy. A chance of showers after midnight. Lows around 60. Southwest winds 5 to 10 miles per hour with gusts up to 20 miles per hour. Chance of rain 50%. Friday, showers. Much cooler with highs in the upper 60s. Temperature falling into the lower 60s in the afternoon. Northwest winds around 10 miles per hour with gusts up to 20 miles per hour. Chance of rain near 100%. Friday night, partly cloudy in the evening, then clearing. Cooler. Less humid with lows in the mid-40s. North winds 5 to 10 miles per hour. Saturday, mostly sunny. Highs in the mid-60s. Saturday night, mostly clear. Cold with lows in the mid-40s. At 4 p.m., weather reports for selected cities. At Mansfield Lawn Regional Airport, it was cloudy. The temperature was 74 degrees, the dew point 56, and the relative humidity 53%. The wind was south, at 12 miles an hour. The pressure was 30.03 inches and falling. Elsewhere across Ohio, skies ranged from partly sunny to cloudy. It was 73 at Wooster, 75 at Marion, 71 at Toledo Express, 72 at Cleveland, and 71 at Akron-Canton Regional Airport. Youngstown reported 71, Cincinnati reported 84, Dayton reported 77, Findlay reported 75, and Columbus reported 78. Reports from nearby cities outside Ohio, at Chicago, rain was falling, with a temperature of 64. At Indianapolis, it was partly sunny, with a temperature of 82. It was cloudy, with a temperature of 73 at Pittsburgh, 69 at Detroit, and 72 at Buffalo. The extended forecast for the Central Highlands. Sunday, mostly sunny. Highs in the upper 60s. Sunday night, mostly clear. Lows in the upper 40s. Monday, mostly sunny. Highs in the lower 60s. Monday night, clear, cold with lows in the upper 30s. Tuesday, sunny. Highs around 60. Tuesday night, clear, cold with lows in the lower 40s. Wednesday, mostly sunny. Highs in the upper 60s. The current time is 4:50 p.m. Eastern Daylight Time. 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On the latest weather map, a cold front will slowly move east through the area Thursday night into Friday. High pressure will briefly build across the region on Saturday, followed by another cold front on Sunday. Canadian high pressure will build behind the front early next week. The forecast for the Central Highlands. Tonight, mostly cloudy. Not as cool with lows in the mid-60s. South winds 5 to 10 miles per hour. Thursday, partly sunny. Highs in the lower 80s. Southwest winds 10 to 15 miles per hour with gusts up to 25 miles per hour. Thursday night, mostly cloudy. A chance of showers after midnight. Lows around 60. Southwest winds 5 to 10 miles per hour with gusts up to 20 miles per hour. Chance of rain 50%. Friday, showers. Much cooler with highs in the upper 60s. Temperature falling into the lower 60s in the afternoon. Northwest winds around 10 miles per hour with gusts up to 20 miles per hour. Chance of rain near 100%. Friday night, partly cloudy in the evening, then clearing. Cooler. Less humid with lows in the mid-40s. North winds 5 to 10 miles per hour. Saturday, mostly sunny. Highs in the mid-60s. Saturday night, mostly clear. Cold with lows in the mid-40s. At 4 p.m., weather reports for selected cities. At Mansfield Lawn Regional Airport, it was cloudy. The temperature was 74 degrees, the dew point 56, and the relative humidity 53%. The wind was south, at 12 miles an hour. The pressure was 30.03 inches and falling. Elsewhere across Ohio, skies ranged from partly sunny to cloudy. It was 73 at Wooster, 75 at Marion, 71 at Toledo Express,
72 at Cleveland, and 71 at Akron-Canton Regional Airport. Youngstown reported 71, Cincinnati reported 84, Dayton reported 77, Findlay reported 75, and Columbus reported 78. Reports from nearby cities outside Ohio, at Chicago, rain was falling, with a temperature of 64. At Indianapolis, it was partly sunny, with a temperature of 82. It was cloudy, with a temperature of 73 at Pittsburgh, 69 at Detroit, and 72 at Buffalo. The current time is 4:53 p.m. Eastern Daylight Time. 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On the latest weather map, a cold front will slowly move east through the area Thursday night into Friday. High pressure will briefly build across the region on Saturday, followed by another cold front on Sunday. Canadian high pressure will build behind the front early next week. The forecast for the Central Highlands. Tonight, mostly cloudy. Not as cool with lows in the mid-60s. South winds 5 to 10 miles per hour. Thursday, partly sunny. Highs in the lower 80s. Southwest winds 10 to 15 miles per hour with gusts up to 25 miles per hour. Thursday night, mostly cloudy. A chance of showers after midnight. Lows around 60. Southwest winds 5 to 10 miles per hour with gusts up to 20 miles per hour. Chance of rain 50%. Friday, showers. Much cooler with highs in the upper 60s. Temperature falling into the lower 60s in the afternoon. Northwest winds around 10 miles per hour with gusts up to 20 miles per hour. Chance of rain near 100%. Friday night, partly cloudy in the evening, then clearing. Cooler. Less humid with lows in the mid-40s. North winds 5 to 10 miles per hour. Saturday, mostly sunny. Highs in the mid-60s. Saturday night, mostly clear. Cold with lows in the mid-40s. At 4 p.m., weather reports for selected cities. At Mansfield-Laum Regional Airport, it was cloudy. The temperature was 74 degrees, the dew point 56, and the relative humidity 53%. The wind was south, at 12 miles an hour. The pressure was 30.03 inches and falling. Elsewhere across Ohio, skies ranged from partly sunny to cloudy. It was 73 at Worcester, 75 at Marion, 71 at Toledo Express, 72 at Cleveland, and 71 at Akron-Canton Regional Airport. Youngstown reported 71, Cincinnati reported 84, Dayton reported 77, Findlay reported 75, and Columbus reported 78. Reports from nearby cities outside Ohio, at Chicago, rain was falling, with a temperature of 64. At Indianapolis, it was partly sunny, with a temperature of 82. It was cloudy, with a temperature of 73 at Pittsburgh, 69 at Detroit, and 72 at Buffalo. The current time is 4:56 p.m. Eastern Daylight Time. 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On the latest weather map, a cold front will slowly move east through the area Thursday night into Friday. High pressure will briefly build across the region on Saturday, followed by another cold front on Sunday. Canadian high pressure will build behind the front early next week. The forecast for the Central Highlands. Tonight, mostly cloudy. Not as cool with lows in the mid-60s. South winds 5 to 10 miles per hour. Thursday, partly sunny. Highs in the lower 80s. Southwest winds 10 to 15 miles per hour with gusts up to 25 miles per hour. Thursday night, mostly cloudy. A chance of showers after midnight. Lows around 60. Southwest winds 5 to 10 miles per hour with gusts up to 20 miles per hour. Chance of rain 50%. Friday, showers. Much cooler with highs in the upper 60s.
temperature falling into the lower 60s in the afternoon. Northwest winds around 10 miles per hour with gusts up to 20 miles per hour. Chance of rain near 100%. Friday night, partly cloudy in the evening, then clearing. Cooler. Less humid with lows in the mid-40s. North winds 5 to 10 miles per hour. Saturday, mostly sunny. Highs in the mid-60s. Saturday night, mostly clear. Cold with lows in the mid-40s. At 4 p.m., weather reports for selected cities. At Mansfield Lawn Regional Airport, it was cloudy. The temperature was 74 degrees, the dew point 56, and the relative humidity 53%. The wind was south, at 12 miles an hour. The pressure was 30.03 inches and falling. Elsewhere across Ohio, skies ranged from partly sunny to cloudy. It was 73 at Worcester, 75 at Marion, 71 at Toledo Express, 72 at Cleveland, and 71 at Akron-Canton Regional Airport. Youngstown reported 71, Cincinnati reported 84, Dayton reported 77, Findlay reported 75, and Columbus reported 78. Reports from nearby cities outside Ohio, at Chicago, rain was falling, with a temperature of 64. At Indianapolis, it was partly sunny, with a temperature of 82. It was cloudy, with a temperature of 73 at Pittsburgh, 69 at Detroit, and 72 at Buffalo. The current time is 4:59 p.m. Eastern Daylight Time. 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The Nearshore Marine Forecast. For the following marine location, the islands to Vermilion. Tonight, south winds 5 to 15 knots. A chance of showers this evening, then a slight chance of showers after midnight. Waves 1 foot or less. Thursday, south winds 10 to 15 knots becoming southwest. Mostly cloudy. Waves 2 feet or less. Thursday night, southwest winds 5 to 15 knots becoming west. Showers overnight. Waves 1 to 3 feet. Friday, north winds 15 to 20 knots diminishing to 10 to 15 knots. Showers. Waves 1 to 3 feet building to 2 to 4 feet, then subsiding to 1 to 3 feet. The water temperature off Toledo is 67 degrees, off Cleveland 69 degrees, and off Derry 69 degrees. The extended forecast for the Central Highlands. Sunday, mostly sunny. Highs in the upper 60s. Sunday night, mostly clear. Lows in the upper 40s. Monday, mostly sunny. Highs in the lower 60s. Monday night, clear, cold with lows in the upper 30s. Tuesday, sunny. Highs around 60. Tuesday night, clear, cold with lows in the lower 40s. Wednesday, mostly sunny. Highs in the upper 60s. On the latest weather map, a cold front will slowly move east through the area Thursday night into Friday. High pressure will briefly build across the region on Saturday, followed by another cold front on Sunday. Canadian high pressure will build behind the front early next week. The forecast for the Central Highlands. Tonight, mostly cloudy. Not as cool with lows in the mid-60s. South winds 5 to 10 miles per hour. Thursday, partly sunny. Highs in the lower 80s. Southwest winds 10 to 15 miles per hour with gusts up to 25 miles per hour. Thursday night, mostly cloudy. A chance of showers after midnight. Lows around 60. Southwest winds 5 to 10 miles per hour with gusts up to 20 miles per hour. Chance of rain 50%. Friday, showers. Much cooler with highs in the upper 60s. Temperature falling into the lower 60s in the afternoon. Northwest winds around 10 miles per hour with gusts up to 20 miles per hour. Chance of rain near 100%. Friday night, partly cloudy in the evening, then clearing. Cooler. Less humid with lows in the mid-40s. North winds 5 to 10 miles per hour. Saturday, mostly sunny. Highs in the mid-60s. Saturday night, mostly clear.
cold with lows in the mid-40s. At 4 p.m., weather reports for selected cities, at Mansfield Lawn Regional Airport, it was cloudy. The temperature was 74 degrees, the dew point 56,

Chicago, rain was falling, with a temperature of 64. At Indianapolis, it was partly sunny, with a temperature of 82. It was cloudy, with a temperature of 73 at Pittsburgh, 69 at Detroit, and 72 at Buffalo. The current time is 5:04 p.m. Eastern Daylight Time. 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On the latest weather map, a cold front will slowly move east through the area Thursday night into Friday. High pressure will briefly build across the region on Saturday, followed by another cold front on Sunday. Canadian high pressure will build behind the front early next week. The forecast for the Central Highlands. Tonight, mostly cloudy. Not as cool with lows in the mid-60s. South winds 5 to 10 miles per hour. Thursday, partly sunny. Highs in the lower 80s. Southwest winds 10 to 15 miles per hour with gusts up to 25 miles per hour. Thursday night, mostly cloudy. A chance of showers after midnight. Lows around 60. Southwest winds 5 to 10 miles per hour with gusts up to 20 miles per hour. Chance of rain 50%. Friday, showers. Much cooler with highs in the upper 60s. Temperature falling into the lower 60s in the afternoon. Northwest winds around 10 miles per hour with gusts up to 20 miles per hour. Chance of rain near 100%. Friday night, partly cloudy in the evening, then clearing. Cooler. Less humid with lows in the mid-40s. North winds 5 to 10 miles per hour. Saturday, mostly sunny. Highs in the mid-60s. Saturday night, mostly clear. Cold with lows in the mid-40s. At 5 p.m., weather reports for selected cities. At Mansfield Long Regional Airport, it was cloudy. The temperature was 73 degrees, the dew point 59, and the relative humidity 61%. The wind was south, at 8 miles an hour. The pressure was 30.03 inches and steady. Elsewhere across Ohio, rain was falling, with a temperature of 69 at Toledo Express, and 74 at Findlay. At Cincinnati, it was partly sunny, with a temperature of 82. It was cloudy, with a temperature of 72 at Wooster, 74 at Marion, 71 at Cleveland, and 71 at Akron-Canton Regional Airport. Under cloudy skies, Youngstown reported 70, Dayton reported 76, and Columbus reported 78. Reports from nearby cities outside Ohio, rain was falling, with a temperature of 68 at Detroit, and 64 at Chicago. At Indianapolis, it was partly sunny, with a temperature of 80. It was cloudy, with a temperature of 73 at Pittsburgh, and 72 at Buffalo. The current time is 5:07 p.m. Eastern Daylight Time. 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On the latest weather map, a cold front will slowly move east through the area Thursday night into Friday. High pressure will briefly build across the region on Saturday, followed by another cold front on Sunday. Canadian high pressure will build behind the front early next week. The forecast for the Central Highlands. Tonight, mostly cloudy. Not as cool with lows in the mid-60s. South winds 5 to 10 miles per hour. Thursday, partly sunny. Highs in the lower 80s. Southwest winds 10 to 15 miles per hour with gusts up to 25 miles per hour. Thursday night, mostly cloudy. A chance of showers after midnight. Lows around 60. Southwest winds 5 to 10 miles per hour with gusts up to 20 miles per hour. Chance of rain 50%. Friday, showers. Much cooler with highs in the upper 60s. Temperature falling into the lower 60s in the afternoon. Northwest winds around 10 miles per hour with gusts up to 20 miles per hour. Chance of rain near 100%. Friday night, partly cloudy in the evening, then clearing. Cooler.

Less humid with lows in the mid-40s. North winds 5 to 10 miles per hour. Saturday, mostly sunny. Highs in the mid-60s. Saturday night, mostly clear. Cold with lows in the mid-40s. At 5 p.m., weather reports for selected cities. At Mansfield Lom Regional Airport, it was cloudy. The temperature was 73 degrees, the dew point 59, and the relative humidity 61%. The wind was south, at 8 miles an hour. The pressure was 30.03 inches and steady. Elsewhere across Ohio, rain was falling, with a temperature of 69 at Toledo Express, and 74 at Findlay. At Cincinnati, it was partly sunny, with a temperature of 82. It was cloudy, with a temperature of 72 at Wooster, 74 at Marion, 71 at Cleveland, and 71 at Akron-Canton Regional Airport. Under cloudy skies, Youngstown reported 70, Dayton reported 76, and Columbus reported 78. Reports from nearby cities outside Ohio, rain was falling, with a temperature of 68 at Detroit, and 64 at Chicago. At Indianapolis, it was partly sunny, with a temperature of 80. It was cloudy, with a temperature of 73 at Pittsburgh, and 72 at Buffalo. The extended forecast for the Central Highlands. Sunday, mostly sunny. Highs in the upper 60s. Sunday night, mostly clear. Lows in the upper 40s. Monday, mostly sunny. Highs in the lower 60s. Monday night, clear, cold with lows in the upper 30s. Tuesday, sunny. Highs around 60. Tuesday night, clear, cold with lows in the lower 40s. Wednesday, mostly sunny. Highs in the upper 60s. The current time is 5:10 p.m. Eastern Daylight Time. 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On the latest weather map, a cold front will slowly move east through the area Thursday night into Friday. High pressure will briefly build across the region on Saturday, followed by another cold front on Sunday. Canadian high pressure will build behind the front early next week. The forecast for the Central Highlands. Tonight, mostly cloudy. Not as cool with lows in the mid-60s. South winds 5 to 10 miles per hour. Thursday, partly sunny. Highs in the lower 80s. Southwest winds 10 to 15 miles per hour with gusts up to 25 miles per hour. Thursday night, mostly cloudy. A chance of showers after midnight. Lows around 60. Southwest winds 5 to 10 miles per hour with gusts up to 20 miles per hour. Chance of rain 50%. Friday, showers. Much cooler with highs in the upper 60s. Temperature falling into the lower 60s in the afternoon. Northwest winds around 10 miles per hour with gusts up to 20 miles per hour. Chance of rain near 100%. Friday night, partly cloudy in the evening, then clearing. Cooler. Less humid with lows in the mid-40s. North winds 5 to 10 miles per hour. Saturday, mostly sunny. Highs in the mid-60s. Saturday night, mostly clear. Cold with lows in the mid-40s. At 5 p.m., weather reports for selected cities. At Mansfield Lom Regional Airport, it was cloudy. The temperature was 73 degrees, the dew point 59, and the relative humidity 61%. The wind was south, at 8 miles an hour. The pressure was 30.03 inches and steady. Elsewhere across Ohio, rain was falling, with a temperature of 69 at Toledo Express, and 74 at Findlay. At Cincinnati, it was partly sunny, with a temperature of 82. It was cloudy, with a temperature of 72 at Wooster, 74 at Marion, 71 at Cleveland, and 71 at Akron-Canton Regional Airport. Under cloudy skies, Youngstown reported 70, Dayton reported 76, and Columbus reported 78. Reports from nearby cities outside Ohio, rain was falling, with a temperature of 68 at Detroit, and 64 at Chicago. At Indianapolis, it was partly sunny, with a temperature of 80.
It was cloudy, with a temperature of 73 at Pittsburgh and 72 at Buffalo. At 5 p.m., weather reports for selected cities. At Mansfield Long Regional Airport, it was cloudy. The temperature was 73 degrees, the dew point 59, and the relative humidity 61%. The wind was south, at 8 miles an hour. The pressure was 30.03 inches and steady. Elsewhere across Ohio, rain was falling, with a temperature of 69 at Toledo Express, and 74 at Findlay. At Cincinnati, it was partly sunny, with a temperature of 82. It was cloudy, with a temperature of 72 at Wooster, 74 at Marion, 71 at Cleveland, and 71 at Akron-Canton Regional Airport. Under cloudy skies, Youngstown reported 70, Dayton reported 76, and Columbus reported 78. Reports from nearby cities outside Ohio, rain was falling, with a temperature of 68 at Detroit, and 64 at Chicago. At Indianapolis, it was partly sunny, with a temperature of 80. It was cloudy, with a temperature of 73 at Pittsburgh, and 72 at Buffalo. The current time is 5:15 p.m. Eastern Daylight Time. 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On the latest weather map, a cold front will slowly move east through the area Thursday night into Friday. High pressure will briefly build across the region on Saturday, followed by another cold front on Sunday. Canadian high pressure will build behind the front early next week. The forecast for the Central Highlands. Tonight, mostly cloudy. Not as cool with lows in the mid-60s. South winds 5 to 10 miles per hour. Thursday, partly sunny. Highs in the lower 80s. Southwest winds 10 to 15 miles per hour with gusts up to 25 miles per hour. Thursday night, mostly cloudy. A chance of showers after midnight. Lows around 60. Southwest winds 5 to 10 miles per hour with gusts up to 20 miles per hour. Chance of rain 50%. Friday, showers. Much cooler with highs in the upper 60s. Temperature falling into the lower 60s in the afternoon. Northwest winds around 10 miles per hour with gusts up to 20 miles per hour. Chance of rain near 100%. Friday night, partly cloudy in the evening, then clearing. Cooler. Less humid with lows in the mid-40s. North winds 5 to 10 miles per hour. Saturday, mostly sunny. Highs in the mid-60s. Saturday night, mostly clear. Cold with lows in the mid-40s. At 5 p.m., weather reports for selected cities. At Mansfield Long Regional Airport, it was cloudy. The temperature was 73 degrees, the dew point 59, and the relative humidity 61%. The wind was south, at 8 miles an hour. The pressure was 30.03 inches and steady. Elsewhere across Ohio, rain was falling, with a temperature of 69 at Toledo Express, and 74 at Findlay. At Cincinnati, it was partly sunny, with a temperature of 82. It was cloudy, with a temperature of 72 at Wooster, 74 at Marion, 71 at Cleveland, and 71 at Akron-Canton Regional Airport. Under cloudy skies, Youngstown reported 70, Dayton reported 76, and Columbus reported 78. Reports from nearby cities outside Ohio, rain was falling, with a temperature of 68 at Detroit, and 64 at Chicago. At Indianapolis, it was partly sunny, with a temperature of 80. It was cloudy, with a temperature of 73 at Pittsburgh, and 72 at Buffalo. The current time is 5:18 p.m. Eastern Daylight Time. 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On the latest weather map, a cold front will slowly move east through the area Thursday night into Friday. High pressure will briefly build across the region on Saturday, followed by another cold front on Sunday. Canadian high pressure will build behind the front early next week.
the forecast for the Central Highlands. Tonight, mostly cloudy. Not as cool with lows in the mid-60s. South winds 5 to 10 miles per hour. Thursday, partly sunny. Highs in the lower 80s. Southwest winds 10 to 15 miles per hour with gusts up to 25 miles per hour. Thursday night, mostly cloudy. A chance of showers after midnight. Lows around 60. Southwest winds 5 to 10 miles per hour with gusts up to 20 miles per hour. Chance of rain 50%. Friday, showers. Much cooler with highs in the upper 60s. Temperature falling into the lower 60s in the afternoon. Northwest winds around 10 miles per hour with gusts up to 20 miles per hour. Chance of rain near 100%. Friday night, partly cloudy in the evening, then clearing. Cooler. Less humid with lows in the mid-40s. North winds 5 to 10 miles per hour. Saturday, mostly sunny. Highs in the mid-60s. Saturday night, mostly clear. Cold with lows in the mid-40s. The extended forecast for the Central Highlands. Sunday, mostly sunny. Highs in the upper 60s. Sunday night, mostly clear. Lows in the upper 40s. Monday, mostly sunny. Highs in the lower 60s. Monday night, clear, cold with lows in the upper 30s. Tuesday, sunny. Highs around 60. Tuesday night, clear, cold with lows in the lower 40s. Wednesday, mostly sunny. Highs in the upper 60s. At 5 p.m., weather reports for selected cities. At Mansfield Long Regional Airport, it was cloudy. The temperature was 73 degrees, the dew point 59, and the relative humidity 61%. The wind was south, at 8 miles an hour. The pressure was 30.03 inches and steady. Elsewhere across Ohio, rain was falling, with a temperature of 69 at Toledo Express, and 74 at Findlay. At Cincinnati, it was partly sunny, with a temperature of 82. It was cloudy, with a temperature of 72 at Wooster, 74 at Marion, 71 at Cleveland, and 71 at Akron-Canton Regional Airport. Under cloudy skies, Youngstown reported 70, Dayton reported 76, and Columbus reported 78. Reports from nearby cities outside Ohio, rain was falling, with a temperature of 68 at Detroit, and 64 at Chicago. At Indianapolis, it was partly sunny, with a temperature of 80. It was cloudy, with a temperature of 73 at Pittsburgh, and 72 at Buffalo. The current time is 5:21 p.m. Eastern Daylight Time. 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On the latest weather map, a cold front will slowly move east through the area Thursday night into Friday. High pressure will briefly build across the region on Saturday, followed by another cold front on Sunday. Canadian high pressure will build behind the front early next week. The forecast for the Central Highlands. Tonight, mostly cloudy. Not as cool with lows in the mid-60s. South winds 5 to 10 miles per hour. Thursday, partly sunny. Highs in the lower 80s. Southwest winds 10 to 15 miles per hour with gusts up to 25 miles per hour. Thursday night, mostly cloudy. A chance of showers after midnight. Lows around 60. Southwest winds 5 to 10 miles per hour with gusts up to 20 miles per hour. Chance of rain 50%. Friday, showers. Much cooler with highs in the upper 60s. Temperature falling into the lower 60s in the afternoon. Northwest winds around 10 miles per hour with gusts up to 20 miles per hour. Chance of rain near 100%. Friday night, partly cloudy in the evening, then clearing. Cooler. Less humid with lows in the mid-40s. North winds 5 to 10 miles per hour. Saturday, mostly sunny. Highs in the mid-60s. Saturday night, mostly clear. Cold with lows in the mid-40s. At 5 p.m., weather reports for selected cities. At Mansfield Long Regional Airport, it was cloudy.
The temperature was 73 degrees, the dew point 59, and the relative humidity 61%. The wind was south, at 8 miles an hour. The pressure was 30.03 inches and steady. Elsewhere across Ohio, rain was falling, with a temperature of 69 at Toledo Express, and 74 at Findlay. At Cincinnati, it was partly sunny, with a temperature of 82. It was cloudy, with a temperature of 72 at Wooster, 74 at Marion, 71 at Cleveland, and 71 at Akron-Canton Regional Airport. Under cloudy skies, Youngstown reported 70, Dayton reported 76, and Columbus reported 78. Reports from nearby cities outside Ohio, rain was falling, with a temperature of 68 at Detroit, and 64 at Chicago. At Indianapolis, it was partly sunny, with a temperature of 80. It was cloudy, with a temperature of 73 at Pittsburgh, and 72 at Buffalo. The current time is 5:24 p.m. Eastern Daylight Time. 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On the latest weather map, a cold front will slowly move east through the area Thursday night into Friday. High pressure will briefly build across the region on Saturday, followed by another cold front on Sunday. Canadian high pressure will build behind the front early next week. The forecast for the Central Highlands. Tonight, mostly cloudy. Not as cool with lows in the mid-60s. South winds 5 to 10 miles per hour. Thursday, partly sunny. Highs in the lower 80s. Southwest winds 10 to 15 miles per hour with gusts up to 25 miles per hour. Thursday night, mostly cloudy. A chance of showers after midnight. Lows around 60. Southwest winds 5 to 10 miles per hour with gusts up to 20 miles per hour. Chance of rain 50%. Friday, showers. Much cooler with highs in the upper 60s. Temperature falling into the lower 60s in the afternoon. Northwest winds around 10 miles per hour with gusts up to 20 miles per hour. Chance of rain near 100%. Friday night, partly cloudy in the evening, then clearing. Cooler. Less humid with lows in the mid-40s. North winds 5 to 10 miles per hour. Saturday, mostly sunny. Highs in the mid-60s. Saturday night, mostly clear. Cold with lows in the mid-40s. At 5 p.m., weather reports for selected cities. At Mansfield-Long Regional Airport, it was cloudy. The temperature was 73 degrees, the dew point 59, and the relative humidity 61%. The wind was south, at 8 miles an hour. The pressure was 30.03 inches and steady. Elsewhere across Ohio, rain was falling, with a temperature of 69 at Toledo Express, and 74 at Findlay. At Cincinnati, it was partly sunny, with a temperature of 82. It was cloudy, with a temperature of 72 at Wooster, 74 at Marion, 71 at Cleveland, and 71 at Akron-Canton Regional Airport. Under cloudy skies, Youngstown reported 70, Dayton reported 76, and Columbus reported 78. Reports from nearby cities outside Ohio, rain was falling, with a temperature of 68 at Detroit, and 64 at Chicago. At Indianapolis, it was partly sunny, with a temperature of 80. It was cloudy, with a temperature of 73 at Pittsburgh, and 72 at Buffalo. The current time is 5:27 p.m. Eastern Daylight Time. 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On the latest weather map, a cold front will slowly move east through the area Thursday night into Friday. High pressure will briefly build across the region on Saturday, followed by another cold front on Sunday. Canadian high pressure will build behind the front early next week. The forecast for the Central Highlands. Tonight, mostly cloudy. Not as cool with lows in the mid-60s. South winds 5 to 10 miles per hour. Thursday, partly sunny.
Highs in the lower 80s. Southwest winds 10 to 15 miles per hour with gusts up to 25 miles per hour. Thursday night, mostly cloudy. A chance of showers after midnight. Lows around 60. Southwest winds 5 to 10 miles per hour with gusts up to 20 miles per hour. Chance of rain 50%. Friday, showers. Much cooler with highs in the upper 60s. Temperature falling into the lower 60s in the afternoon. Northwest winds around 10 miles per hour with gusts up to 20 miles per hour. Chance of rain near 100%. Friday night, partly cloudy in the evening, then clearing. Cooler. Less humid with lows in the mid-40s. North winds 5 to 10 miles per hour. Saturday, mostly sunny. Highs in the mid-60s. Saturday night, mostly clear. Cold with lows in the mid-40s. At 5 p.m., weather reports for selected cities. At Mansfield Long Regional Airport, it was cloudy. The temperature was 73 degrees, the dew point 59, and the relative humidity 61%. The wind was south, at 8 miles an hour. The pressure was 30.03 inches and steady. Elsewhere across Ohio, rain was falling, with a temperature of 69 at Toledo Express, and 74 at Findlay. At Cincinnati, it was partly sunny, with a temperature of 82. It was cloudy, with a temperature of 72 at Wooster, 74 at Marion, 71 at Cleveland, and 71 at Akron-Canton Regional Airport. Under cloudy skies, Youngstown reported 70, Dayton reported 76, and Columbus reported 78. Reports from nearby cities outside Ohio, rain was falling, with a temperature of 68 at Detroit, and 64 at Chicago. At Indianapolis, it was partly sunny, with a temperature of 80. It was cloudy, with a temperature of 73 at Pittsburgh, and 72 at Buffalo. The extended forecast for the Central Highlands. Sunday, mostly sunny. Highs in the upper 60s. Sunday night, mostly clear. Lows in the upper 40s. Monday, mostly sunny. Highs in the lower 60s. Monday night, clear, cold with lows in the upper 30s. Tuesday, sunny. Highs around 60. Tuesday night, clear, cold with lows in the lower 40s. Wednesday, mostly sunny. Highs in the upper 60s. The current time is 5:31 p.m. Eastern Daylight Time. 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On the latest weather map, a cold front will slowly move east through the area Thursday night into Friday. High pressure will briefly build across the region on Saturday, followed by another cold front on Sunday. Canadian high pressure will build behind the front early next week. The forecast for the Central Highlands. Tonight, mostly cloudy. Not as cool with lows in the mid-60s. South winds 5 to 10 miles per hour. Thursday, partly sunny. Highs in the lower 80s. Southwest winds 10 to 15 miles per hour with gusts up to 25 miles per hour. Thursday night, mostly cloudy. A chance of showers after midnight. Lows around 60. Southwest winds 5 to 10 miles per hour with gusts up to 20 miles per hour. Chance of rain 50%. Friday, showers. Much cooler with highs in the upper 60s. Temperature falling into the lower 60s in the afternoon. Northwest winds around 10 miles per hour with gusts up to 20 miles per hour. Chance of rain near 100%. Friday night, partly cloudy in the evening, then clearing. Cooler. Less humid with lows in the mid-40s. North winds 5 to 10 miles per hour. Saturday, mostly sunny. Highs in the mid-60s. Saturday night, mostly clear. Cold with lows in the mid-40s. At 5 p.m., weather reports for selected cities. At Mansfield Long Regional Airport, it was cloudy. The temperature was 73 degrees, the dew point 59, and the relative humidity 61%. The wind was south, at 8 miles an hour.
The pressure was 30.03 inches and steady. Elsewhere across Ohio, rain was falling, with a temperature of 69 at Toledo Express and 74 at Findlay. At Cincinnati, it was partly sunny, with a temperature of 82. It was cloudy, with a temperature of 72 at Wooster, 74 at Marion, 71 at Cleveland, and 71 at Akron-Canton Regional Airport. Under cloudy skies, Youngstown reported 70, Dayton reported 76, and Columbus reported 78. Reports from nearby cities outside Ohio, rain was falling, with a temperature of 68 at Detroit and 64 at Chicago. At Indianapolis, it was partly sunny, with a temperature of 80. It was cloudy, with a temperature of 73 at Pittsburgh and 72 at Buffalo. The current time is 5:34 p.m. Eastern Daylight Time. 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On the latest weather map, a cold front will slowly move east through the area Thursday night into Friday. High pressure will briefly build across the region on Saturday, followed by another cold front on Sunday. Canadian high pressure will build behind the front early next week. The forecast for the Central Highlands. Tonight, mostly cloudy. Not as cool with lows in the mid-60s. South winds 5 to 10 miles per hour. Thursday, partly sunny. Highs in the lower 80s. Southwest winds 10 to 15 miles per hour with gusts up to 25 miles per hour. Thursday night, mostly cloudy. A chance of showers after midnight. Lows around 60. Southwest winds 5 to 10 miles per hour with gusts up to 20 miles per hour. Chance of rain 50%. Friday, showers. Much cooler with highs in the upper 60s. Temperature falling into the lower 60s in the afternoon. Northwest winds around 10 miles per hour with gusts up to 20 miles per hour. Chance of rain near 100%. Friday night, partly cloudy in the evening, then clearing. Cooler. Less humid with lows in the mid-40s. North winds 5 to 10 miles per hour. Saturday, mostly sunny. Highs in the mid-60s. Saturday night, mostly clear. Cold with lows in the mid-40s. At 5 p.m., weather reports for selected cities. At Mansfield Long Regional Airport, it was cloudy. The temperature was 73 degrees, the dew point 59, and the relative humidity 61%. The wind was south, at 8 miles an hour. The pressure was 30.03 inches and steady. Elsewhere across Ohio, rain was falling, with a temperature of 69 at Toledo Express and 74 at Findlay. At Cincinnati, it was partly sunny, with a temperature of 82. It was cloudy, with a temperature of 72 at Wooster, 74 at Marion, 71 at Cleveland, and 71 at Akron-Canton Regional Airport. Under cloudy skies, Youngstown reported 70, Dayton reported 76, and Columbus reported 78. Reports from nearby cities outside Ohio, rain was falling, with a temperature of 68 at Detroit and 64 at Chicago. At Indianapolis, it was partly sunny, with a temperature of 80. It was cloudy, with a temperature of 73 at Pittsburgh and 72 at Buffalo. The current time is 5:37 p.m. Eastern Daylight Time. 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On the latest weather map, a cold front will slowly move east through the area Thursday night into Friday. High pressure will briefly build across the region on Saturday, followed by another cold front on Sunday. Canadian high pressure will build behind the front early next week. The forecast for the Central Highlands. Tonight, mostly cloudy. Not as cool with lows in the mid-60s. South winds 5 to 10 miles per hour. Thursday, partly sunny. Highs in the lower 80s. Southwest winds 10 to 15 miles per hour with gusts up to 25 miles per hour.
Thursday night, mostly cloudy. A chance of showers after midnight. Lows around 60. Southwest winds 5 to 10 miles per hour with gusts up to 20 miles per hour. Chance of rain 50%. Friday, showers. Much cooler with highs in the upper 60s. Temperature falling into the lower 60s in the afternoon. Northwest winds around 10 miles per hour with gusts up to 20 miles per hour. Chance of rain near 100%. Friday night, partly cloudy in the evening, then clearing. Cooler. Less humid with lows in the mid-40s. North winds 5 to 10 miles per hour. Saturday, mostly sunny. Highs in the mid-60s. Saturday night, mostly clear. Cold with lows in the mid-40s. At 5 p.m., weather reports for selected cities. At Mansfield Long Regional Airport, it was cloudy. The temperature was 73 degrees, the dew point 59, and the relative humidity 61%. The wind was south, at 8 miles an hour. The pressure was 30.03 inches and steady. Elsewhere across Ohio, rain was falling, with a temperature of 69 at Toledo Express, and 74 at Findlay. At Cincinnati, it was partly sunny, with a temperature of 82. It was cloudy, with a temperature of 72 at Wooster, 74 at Marion, 71 at Cleveland, and 71 at Akron-Canton Regional Airport. Under cloudy skies, Youngstown reported 70, Dayton reported 76, and Columbus reported 78. Reports from nearby cities outside Ohio, rain was falling, with a temperature of 68 at Detroit, and 64 at Chicago. At Indianapolis, it was partly sunny, with a temperature of 80. It was cloudy, with a temperature of 73 at Pittsburgh, and 72 at Buffalo. The extended forecast for the Central Highlands. Sunday, mostly sunny. Highs in the upper 60s. Sunday night, mostly clear. Lows in the upper 40s. Monday, mostly sunny. Highs in the lower 60s. Monday night, clear, cold with lows in the upper 30s. Tuesday, sunny. Highs around 60. Tuesday night, clear, cold with lows in the lower 40s. Wednesday, mostly sunny. Highs in the upper 60s. The current time is 5:41 p.m. Eastern Daylight Time. 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On the latest weather map, a cold front will slowly move east through the area Thursday night into Friday. High pressure will briefly build across the region on Saturday, followed by another cold front on Sunday. Canadian high pressure will build behind the front early next week. The forecast for the Central Highlands. Tonight, mostly cloudy. Not as cool with lows in the mid-60s. South winds 5 to 10 miles per hour. Thursday, partly sunny. Highs in the lower 80s. Southwest winds 10 to 15 miles per hour with gusts up to 25 miles per hour. Thursday night, mostly cloudy. A chance of showers after midnight. Lows around 60. Southwest winds 5 to 10 miles per hour with gusts up to 20 miles per hour. Chance of rain 50%. Friday, showers. Much cooler with highs in the upper 60s. Temperature falling into the lower 60s in the afternoon. Northwest winds around 10 miles per hour with gusts up to 20 miles per hour. Chance of rain near 100%. Friday night, partly cloudy in the evening, then clearing. Cooler. Less humid with lows in the mid-40s. North winds 5 to 10 miles per hour. Saturday, mostly sunny. Highs in the mid-60s. Saturday night, mostly clear. Cold with lows in the mid-40s. At 5 p.m., weather reports for selected cities. At Mansfield Long Regional Airport, it was cloudy. The temperature was 73 degrees, the dew point 59, and the relative humidity 61%. The wind was south, at 8 miles an hour. The pressure was 30.03 inches and steady. Elsewhere across Ohio, rain was falling, with a temperature of 69 at Toledo Express, and 74 at Findlay.
At Cincinnati, it was partly sunny, with a temperature of 82. It was cloudy, with a temperature of 72 at Wooster, 74 at Marion, 71 at Cleveland, and 71 at Akron-Canton Regional Airport. Under cloudy skies, Youngstown reported 70, Dayton reported 76, and Columbus reported 78. Reports from nearby cities outside Ohio, rain was falling, with a temperature of 68 at Detroit, and 64 at Chicago. At Indianapolis, it was partly sunny, with a temperature of 80. It was cloudy, with a temperature of 73 at Pittsburgh, and 72 at Buffalo. The current time is 5:44 p.m. Eastern Daylight Time. 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On the latest weather map, a cold front will slowly move east through the area Thursday night into Friday. High pressure will briefly build across the region on Saturday, followed by another cold front on Sunday. Canadian high pressure will build behind the front early next week. The forecast for the Central Highlands. Tonight, mostly cloudy. Not as cool with lows in the mid-60s. South winds 5 to 10 miles per hour. Thursday, partly sunny. Highs in the lower 80s. Southwest winds 10 to 15 miles per hour with gusts up to 25 miles per hour. Thursday night, mostly cloudy. A chance of showers after midnight. Lows around 60. Southwest winds 5 to 10 miles per hour with gusts up to 20 miles per hour. Chance of rain 50%. Friday, showers. Much cooler with highs in the upper 60s. Temperature falling into the lower 60s in the afternoon. Northwest winds around 10 miles per hour with gusts up to 20 miles per hour. Chance of rain near 100%. Friday night, partly cloudy in the evening, then clearing. Cooler. Less humid with lows in the mid-40s. North winds 5 to 10 miles per hour. Saturday, mostly sunny. Highs in the mid-60s. Saturday night, mostly clear. Cold with lows in the mid-40s. At 5 p.m., weather reports for selected cities. At Mansfield-Laum Regional Airport, it was cloudy. The temperature was 73 degrees, the dew point 59, and the relative humidity 61%. The wind was south, at 8 miles an hour. The pressure was 30.03 inches and steady. Elsewhere across Ohio, rain was falling, with a temperature of 69 at Toledo Express, and 74 at Findlay. At Cincinnati, it was partly sunny, with a temperature of 82. It was cloudy, with a temperature of 72 at Wooster, 74 at Marion, 71 at Cleveland, and 71 at Akron-Canton Regional Airport. Under cloudy skies, Youngstown reported 70, Dayton reported 76, and Columbus reported 78. Reports from nearby cities outside Ohio, rain was falling, with a temperature of 68 at Detroit, and 64 at Chicago. At Indianapolis, it was partly sunny, with a temperature of 80. It was cloudy, with a temperature of 73 at Pittsburgh, and 72 at Buffalo. The Mansfield, Ohio climate summary for this evening, as of 5:15 p.m., September 30, 2026. Today's high temperature was 75 degrees. The normal high is 70. The record high is 88 degrees, which was set in 2019. Today's low temperature was 53 degrees. The normal low is 49. The record low is 31 degrees, which was set in 1935. No precipitation fell today. No snow fell today, which brings the monthly total to 0.0 inches. The total snowfall since July 1st still stands at 0.0 inches. Sunset tonight is at 7:14 p.m. Sunrise tomorrow is at 7:27 a.m. The current time is 5:48 p.m. Eastern Daylight Time. 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On the latest weather map,
A cold front will slowly move east through the area Thursday night into Friday. High pressure will briefly build across the region on Saturday, followed by another cold front on Sunday. Canadian high pressure will build behind the front early next week. The forecast for the Central Highlands. Tonight, mostly cloudy. Not as cool with lows in the mid-60s. South winds 5 to 10 miles per hour. Thursday, partly sunny. Highs in the lower 80s. Southwest winds 10 to 15 miles per hour with gusts up to 25 miles per hour. Thursday night, mostly cloudy. A chance of showers after midnight. Lows around 60. Southwest winds 5 to 10 miles per hour with gusts up to 20 miles per hour. Chance of rain 50%. Friday, showers. Much cooler with highs in the upper 60s. Temperature falling into the lower 60s in the afternoon. Northwest winds around 10 miles per hour with gusts up to 20 miles per hour. Chance of rain near 100%. Friday night, partly cloudy in the evening, then clearing. Cooler. Less humid with lows in the mid-40s. North winds 5 to 10 miles per hour. Saturday, mostly sunny. Highs in the mid-60s. Saturday night, mostly clear. Cold with lows in the mid-40s. The extended forecast for the Central Highlands. Sunday, mostly sunny. Highs in the upper 60s. Sunday night, mostly clear. Lows in the upper 40s. Monday, mostly sunny. Highs in the lower 60s. Monday night, clear, cold with lows in the upper 30s. Tuesday, sunny. Highs around 60. Tuesday night, clear, cold with lows in the lower 40s. Wednesday, mostly sunny. Highs in the upper 60s. At 5 p.m., weather reports for selected cities. At Mansfield-Laum Regional Airport, it was cloudy. The temperature was 73 degrees, the dew point 59, and the relative humidity 61%. The wind was south, at 8 miles an hour. The pressure was 30.03 inches and steady. Elsewhere across Ohio, rain was falling, with a temperature of 69 at Toledo Express, and 74 at Findlay. At Cincinnati, it was partly sunny, with a temperature of 82. It was cloudy, with a temperature of 72 at Wooster, 74 at Marion, 71 at Cleveland, and 71 at Akron-Canton Regional Airport. Under cloudy skies, Youngstown reported 70, Dayton reported 76, and Columbus reported 78. Reports from nearby cities outside Ohio, rain was falling, with a temperature of 68 at Detroit, and 64 at Chicago. At Indianapolis, it was partly sunny, with a temperature of 80. It was cloudy, with a temperature of 73 at Pittsburgh, and 72 at Buffalo. The current time is 5:51 p.m. Eastern Daylight Time. 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On the latest weather map, a cold front will slowly move east through the area Thursday night into Friday. High pressure will briefly build across the region on Saturday, followed by another cold front on Sunday. Canadian high pressure will build behind the front early next week. The forecast for the Central Highlands. Tonight, mostly cloudy. Not as cool with lows in the mid-60s. South winds 5 to 10 miles per hour. Thursday, partly sunny. Highs in the lower 80s. Southwest winds 10 to 15 miles per hour with gusts up to 25 miles per hour. Thursday night, mostly cloudy. A chance of showers after midnight. Lows around 60. Southwest winds 5 to 10 miles per hour with gusts up to 20 miles per hour. Chance of rain 50%. Friday, showers. Much cooler with highs in the upper 60s. Temperature falling into the lower 60s in the afternoon. Northwest winds around 10 miles per hour with gusts up to 20 miles per hour. Chance of rain near 100%. Friday night, partly cloudy in the evening, then clearing. Cooler. Less humid with lows in the mid-40s. North winds 5 to 10 miles per hour.
Saturday, mostly sunny. Highs in the mid-60s. Saturday night, mostly clear. Cold with lows in the mid-40s. At 5 p.m., weather reports for selected cities. At Mansfield Long Regional Airport, it was cloudy. The temperature was 73 degrees, the dew point 59, and the relative humidity 61%. The wind was south, at 8 miles an hour. The pressure was 30.03 inches and steady. Elsewhere across Ohio, rain was falling, with a temperature of 69 at Toledo Express, and 74 at Findlay. At Cincinnati, it was partly sunny, with a temperature of 82. It was cloudy, with a temperature of 72 at Wooster, 74 at Marion, 71 at Cleveland, and 71 at Akron-Canton Regional Airport. Under cloudy skies, Youngstown reported 70, Dayton reported 76, and Columbus reported 78. Reports from nearby cities outside Ohio, rain was falling, with a temperature of 68 at Detroit, and 64 at Chicago. At Indianapolis, it was partly sunny, with a temperature of 80. It was cloudy, with a temperature of 73 at Pittsburgh, and 72 at Buffalo. The current time is 5:55 p.m. Eastern Daylight Time. 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On the latest weather map, a cold front will slowly move east through the area Thursday night into Friday. High pressure will briefly build across the region on Saturday, followed by another cold front on Sunday. Canadian high pressure will build behind the front early next week. The forecast for the Central Highlands. Tonight, mostly cloudy. Not as cool with lows in the mid-60s. South winds 5 to 10 miles per hour. Thursday, partly sunny. Highs in the lower 80s. Southwest winds 10 to 15 miles per hour with gusts up to 25 miles per hour. Thursday night, mostly cloudy. A chance of showers after midnight. Lows around 60. Southwest winds 5 to 10 miles per hour with gusts up to 20 miles per hour. Chance of rain 50%. Friday, showers. Much cooler with highs in the upper 60s. Temperature falling into the lower 60s in the afternoon. Northwest winds around 10 miles per hour with gusts up to 20 miles per hour. Chance of rain near 100%. Friday night, partly cloudy in the evening, then clearing. Cooler. Less humid with lows in the mid-40s. North winds 5 to 10 miles per hour. Saturday, mostly sunny. Highs in the mid-60s. Saturday night, mostly clear. Cold with lows in the mid-40s. At 5 p.m., weather reports for selected cities. At Mansfield Long Regional Airport, it was cloudy. The temperature was 73 degrees, the dew point 59, and the relative humidity 61%. The wind was south, at 8 miles an hour. The pressure was 30.03 inches and steady. Elsewhere across Ohio, rain was falling, with a temperature of 69 at Toledo Express, and 74 at Findlay. At Cincinnati, it was partly sunny, with a temperature of 82. It was cloudy, with a temperature of 72 at Wooster, 74 at Marion, 71 at Cleveland, and 71 at Akron-Canton Regional Airport. Under cloudy skies, Youngstown reported 70, Dayton reported 76, and Columbus reported 78. Reports from nearby cities outside Ohio, rain was falling, with a temperature of 68 at Detroit, and 64 at Chicago. At Indianapolis, it was partly sunny, with a temperature of 80. It was cloudy, with a temperature of 73 at Pittsburgh, and 72 at Buffalo. The current time is 5:58 p.m. Eastern Daylight Time. 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On the latest weather map, a cold front will slowly move east through the area Thursday night into Friday. High pressure will briefly build across the region on Saturday, followed by another cold front on Sunday.
Canadian high pressure will build behind the front early next week. The forecast for the Central Highlands. Tonight, mostly cloudy. Not as cool with lows in the mid-60s. South winds 5 to 10 miles per hour. Thursday, partly sunny. Highs in the lower 80s. Southwest winds 10 to 15 miles per hour with gusts up to 25 miles per hour. Thursday night, mostly cloudy. A chance of showers after midnight. Lows around 60. Southwest winds 5 to 10 miles per hour with gusts up to 20 miles per hour. Chance of rain 50%. Friday, showers. Much cooler with highs in the upper 60s. Temperature falling into the lower 60s in the afternoon. Northwest winds around 10 miles per hour with gusts up to 20 miles per hour. Chance of rain near 100%. Friday night, partly cloudy in the evening, then clearing. Cooler. Less humid with lows in the mid-40s. North winds 5 to 10 miles per hour. Saturday, mostly sunny. Highs in the mid-60s. Saturday night, mostly clear. Cold with lows in the mid-40s. At 5 p.m., weather reports for selected cities. At Mansfield Long Regional Airport, it was cloudy. The temperature was 73 degrees, the dew point 59, and the relative humidity 61%. The wind was south, at 8 miles an hour. The pressure was 30.03 inches and steady. Elsewhere across Ohio, rain was falling, with a temperature of 69 at Toledo Express, and 74 at Findlay. At Cincinnati, it was partly sunny, with a temperature of 82. It was cloudy, with a temperature of 72 at Wooster, 74 at Marion, 71 at Cleveland, and 71 at Akron-Canton Regional Airport. Under cloudy skies, Youngstown reported 70, Dayton reported 76, and Columbus reported 78. Reports from nearby cities outside Ohio, rain was falling, with a temperature of 68 at Detroit, and 64 at Chicago. At Indianapolis, it was partly sunny, with a temperature of 80. It was cloudy, with a temperature of 73 at Pittsburgh, and 72 at Buffalo. The Nearshore Marine Forecast. For the following marine location, the islands to Vermilion. Tonight, south winds 5 to 15 knots. A chance of showers this evening, then a slight chance of showers after midnight. Waves 1 foot or less. Thursday, south winds 10 to 15 knots becoming southwest. Mostly cloudy. Waves 2 feet or less. Thursday night, southwest winds 5 to 15 knots becoming west. Showers overnight. Waves 1 to 3 feet. Friday, north winds 15 to 20 knots diminishing to 10 to 15 knots. Showers. Waves 1 to 3 feet building to 2 to 4 feet, then subsiding to 1 to 3 feet. The water temperature off Toledo is 67 degrees, off Cleveland 69 degrees, and off Erie 69 degrees. The extended forecast for the Central Highlands. Sunday, mostly sunny. Highs in the upper 60s. Sunday night, mostly clear. Lows in the upper 40s. Monday, mostly sunny. Highs in the lower 60s. Monday night, clear, cold with lows in the upper 30s. Tuesday, sunny. Highs around 60. Tuesday night, clear, cold with lows in the lower 40s. Wednesday, mostly sunny. Highs in the upper 60s. The Mansfield, Ohio climate summary for this evening, as of 5:15 p.m., September 30, 2026. Today's high temperature was 75 degrees. The normal high is 70. The record high is 88 degrees, which was set in 2019. Today's low temperature was 53 degrees. The normal low is 49. The record low is 31 degrees, which was set in 1935. No precipitation fell today. No snow fell today, which brings the monthly total to 0.0 inches. The total snowfall since July 1st still stands at 0.0 inches. Sunset tonight is at 7:14 p.m. Sunrise tomorrow is at 7:27 a.m. The current time is 6:03 p.m. Eastern Daylight Time. 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
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On the latest weather map,

A chance of showers after midnight. Lows around 60. Southwest winds 5 to 10 miles per hour with gusts up to 20 miles per hour. Chance of rain 50%. Friday, showers. Much cooler with highs in the upper 60s. Temperature falling into the lower 60s in the afternoon. Northwest winds around 10 miles per hour with gusts up to 20 miles per hour. Chance of rain near 100%. Friday night, partly cloudy in the evening, then clearing. Cooler. Less humid with lows in the mid-40s. North winds 5 to 10 miles per hour. Saturday, mostly sunny. Highs in the mid-60s. Saturday night, mostly clear. Cold with lows in the mid-40s. At 5 p.m., weather reports for selected cities. At Mansfield Long Regional Airport, it was cloudy. The temperature was 73 degrees, the dew point 59, and the relative humidity 61%. The wind was south, at 8 miles an hour. The pressure was 30.03 inches and steady. Elsewhere across Ohio, rain was falling, with a temperature of 69 at Toledo Express, and 74 at Findlay. At Cincinnati, it was partly sunny, with a temperature of 82. It was cloudy, with a temperature of 72 at Wooster, 74 at Marion, 71 at Cleveland, and 71 at Akron-Canton Regional Airport. Under cloudy skies, Youngstown reported 70, Dayton reported 76, and Columbus reported 78. Reports from nearby cities outside Ohio, rain was falling, with a temperature of 68 at Detroit, and 64 at Chicago. At Indianapolis, it was partly sunny, with a temperature of 80. It was cloudy, with a temperature of 73 at Pittsburgh, and 72 at Buffalo. The current time is 6.06 p.m. Eastern Daylight Time. 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On the latest weather map, a cold front will slowly move east through the area Thursday night into Friday. High pressure will briefly build across the region on Saturday, followed by another cold front on Sunday. Canadian high pressure will build behind the front early next week. The forecast for the Central Highlands. Tonight, mostly cloudy. Not as cool with lows in the mid-60s. South winds 5 to 10 miles per hour. Thursday, partly sunny. Highs in the lower 80s. Southwest winds 10 to 15 miles per hour with gusts up to 25 miles per hour. Thursday night, mostly cloudy. A chance of showers after midnight. Lows around 60. Southwest winds 5 to 10 miles per hour with gusts up to 20 miles per hour. Chance of rain 50%. Friday, showers. Much cooler with highs in the upper 60s. Temperature falling into the lower 60s in the afternoon. Northwest winds around 10 miles per hour with gusts up to 20 miles per hour. Chance of rain near 100%. Friday night, partly cloudy in the evening, then clearing. Cooler. Less humid with lows in the mid-40s. North winds 5 to 10 miles per hour. Saturday, mostly sunny. Highs in the mid-60s. Saturday night, mostly clear. Cold with lows in the mid-40s. At 6 p.m., weather reports for selected cities. At Mansfield Long Regional Airport, it was cloudy. The temperature was 71 degrees, the dew point 60, and the relative humidity 68%. The wind was south, at 9 miles an hour. The pressure was 30.04 inches and rising. Elsewhere across Ohio, rain was falling, with a temperature of 68 at Toledo Express, and 69 at Cleveland. It was partly sunny, with a temperature of 81 at Cincinnati, and 72 at Findlay. It was cloudy, with a temperature of 71 at Wooster, 73 at Marion, and 70 at Akron-Canton Regional Airport. Under cloudy skies, Youngstown reported 69, Dayton reported 75, and Columbus reported 76. Reports from nearby cities outside Ohio, rain was falling, with a temperature of 67 at Detroit, and 65 at Chicago. At Indianapolis, it was partly sunny, with a temperature of 79. It was cloudy, with a temperature of 70.

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The current time is 6:09 p.m. Eastern Daylight Time. 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On the latest weather map, a cold front will slowly move east through the area Thursday night into Friday. High pressure will briefly build across the region on Saturday, followed by another cold front on Sunday. Canadian high pressure will build behind the front early next week. The extended forecast for the Central Highlands. Sunday, mostly sunny. Highs in the upper 60s. Sunday night, mostly clear. Lows in the upper 40s. Monday, mostly sunny. Highs in the lower 60s. Monday night, clear, cold with lows in the upper 30s. Tuesday, sunny. Highs around 60. Tuesday night, clear, cold with lows in the lower 40s. Wednesday, mostly sunny. Highs in the upper 60s. The forecast for the Central Highlands. Tonight, mostly cloudy. Not as cool with lows in the mid-60s. South winds 5 to 10 miles per hour. Thursday, partly sunny. Highs in the lower 80s. Southwest winds 10 to 15 miles per hour with gusts up to 25 miles per hour. Thursday night, mostly cloudy. A chance of showers after midnight. Lows around 60. Southwest winds 5 to 10 miles per hour with gusts up to 20 miles per hour. Chance of rain 50%. Friday, showers. Much cooler with highs in the upper 60s. Temperature falling into the lower 60s in the afternoon. Northwest winds around 10 miles per hour with gusts up to 20 miles per hour. Chance of rain near 100%. Friday night, partly cloudy in the evening, then clearing. Cooler. Less humid with lows in the mid-40s. North winds 5 to 10 miles per hour. Saturday, mostly sunny. Highs in the mid-60s. Saturday night, mostly clear. Cold with lows in the mid-40s. At 6 p.m., weather reports for selected cities. At Mansfield Lawn Regional Airport, it was cloudy. The temperature was 71 degrees, the dew point 60, and the relative humidity 68%. The wind was south, at 9 miles an hour. The pressure was 30.04 inches and rising. Elsewhere across Ohio, rain was falling, with a temperature of 68 at Toledo Express, and 69 at Cleveland. It was partly sunny, with a temperature of 81 at Cincinnati, and 72 at Findlay. It was cloudy, with a temperature of 71 at Worcester, 73 at Marion, and 70 at Akron-Canton Regional Airport. Under cloudy skies, Youngstown reported 69, Dayton reported 75, and Columbus reported 76. Reports from nearby cities outside Ohio, rain was falling, with a temperature of 67 at Detroit, and 65 at Chicago. At Indianapolis, it was partly sunny, with a temperature of 79. It was cloudy, with a temperature of 71 at Pittsburgh, and 70 at Buffalo. The current time is 6:13 p.m. Eastern Daylight Time. 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On the latest weather map, a cold front will slowly move east through the area Thursday night into Friday. High pressure will briefly build across the region on Saturday, followed by another cold front on Sunday. Canadian high pressure will build behind the front early next week. The forecast for the Central Highlands. Tonight, mostly cloudy. Not as cool with lows in the mid-60s. South winds 5 to 10 miles per hour. Thursday, partly sunny. Highs in the lower 80s. Southwest winds 10 to 15 miles per hour with gusts up to 25 miles per hour. Thursday night, mostly cloudy. A chance of showers after midnight. Lows around 60. Southwest winds 5 to 10 miles per hour with gusts up to 20 miles per hour.
chance of rain 50%. Friday, showers. Much cooler with highs in the upper 60s. Temperature falling into the lower 60s in the afternoon. Northwest winds around 10 miles per hour with gusts up to 20 miles per hour. Chance of rain near 100%. Friday night, partly cloudy in the evening, then clearing. Cooler. Less humid with lows in the mid-40s. North winds 5 to 10 miles per hour. Saturday, mostly sunny. Highs in the mid-60s. Saturday night, mostly clear. Cold with lows in the mid-40s. The Mansfield, Ohio climate summary for this evening, as of 5:15 p.m., September 30, 2026. Today's high temperature was 75 degrees. The normal high is 70. The record high is 88 degrees, which was set in 2019. Today's low temperature was 53 degrees. The normal low is 49. The record low is 31 degrees, which was set in 1935. No precipitation fell today. No snow fell today, which brings the monthly total to 0.0 inches. The total snowfall since July 1st still stands at 0.0 inches. Sunset tonight is at 7:14 p.m. Sunrise tomorrow is at 7:27 a.m. At 6 p.m., weather reports for selected cities. At Mansfield Lawn Regional Airport, it was cloudy. The temperature was 71 degrees, the dew point 60, and the relative humidity 68%. The wind was south, at 9 miles an hour. The pressure was 30.04 inches and rising. Elsewhere across Ohio, rain was falling, with a temperature of 68 at Toledo Express, and 69 at Cleveland. It was partly sunny, with a temperature of 81 at Cincinnati, and 72 at Findlay. It was cloudy, with a temperature of 71 at Worcester, 73 at Marion, and 70 at Akron-Canton Regional Airport. Under cloudy skies, Youngstown reported 69, Dayton reported 75, and Columbus reported 76. Reports from nearby cities outside Ohio, rain was falling, with a temperature of 67 at Detroit, and 65 at Chicago. At Indianapolis, it was partly sunny, with a temperature of 79. It was cloudy, with a temperature of 71 at Pittsburgh, and 70 at Buffalo. The current time is 6:17 p.m. Eastern Daylight Time. 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On the latest weather map, a cold front will slowly move east through the area Thursday night into Friday. High pressure will briefly build across the region on Saturday, followed by another cold front on Sunday. Canadian high pressure will build behind the front early next week. The forecast for the Central Highlands. Tonight, mostly cloudy. Not as cool with lows in the mid-60s. South winds 5 to 10 miles per hour. Thursday, partly sunny. Highs in the lower 80s. Southwest winds 10 to 15 miles per hour with gusts up to 25 miles per hour. Thursday night, mostly cloudy. A chance of showers after midnight. Lows around 60. Southwest winds 5 to 10 miles per hour with gusts up to 20 miles per hour. Chance of rain 50%. Friday, showers. Much cooler with highs in the upper 60s. Temperature falling into the lower 60s in the afternoon. Northwest winds around 10 miles per hour with gusts up to 20 miles per hour. Chance of rain near 100%. Friday night, partly cloudy in the evening, then clearing. Cooler. Less humid with lows in the mid-40s. North winds 5 to 10 miles per hour. Saturday, mostly sunny. Highs in the mid-60s. Saturday night, mostly clear. Cold with lows in the mid-40s. At 6 p.m., weather reports for selected cities. At Mansfield Lawn Regional Airport, it was cloudy. The temperature was 71 degrees, the dew point 60, and the relative humidity 68%. The wind was south, at 9 miles an hour. The pressure was 30.04 inches and rising. Elsewhere across Ohio, rain was falling, with a temperature of 68 at Toledo Express, and 69 at Cleveland.
It was partly sunny, with a temperature of 81 at Cincinnati, and 72 at Findlay. It was cloudy, with a temperature of 71 at Worcester, 73 at Marion, and 70 at Akron-Canton Regional Airport. Under cloudy skies, Youngstown reported 69, Dayton reported 75, and Columbus reported 76. Reports from nearby cities outside Ohio, rain was falling, with a temperature of 67 at Detroit, and 65 at Chicago. At Indianapolis, it was partly sunny, with a temperature of 79. It was cloudy, with a temperature of 71 at Pittsburgh, and 70 at Buffalo. The extended forecast for the Central Highlands. Sunday, mostly sunny. Highs in the upper 60s. Sunday night, mostly clear. Lows in the upper 40s. Monday, mostly sunny. Highs in the lower 60s. Monday night, clear, cold with lows in the upper 30s. Tuesday, sunny. Highs around 60. Tuesday night, clear, cold with lows in the lower 40s. Wednesday, mostly sunny. Highs in the upper 60s. The current time is 6:20 p.m. Eastern Daylight Time. 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On the latest weather map, a cold front will slowly move east through the area Thursday night into Friday. High pressure will briefly build across the region on Saturday, followed by another cold front on Sunday. Canadian high pressure will build behind the front early next week. The forecast for the Central Highlands. Tonight, mostly cloudy. Not as cool with lows in the mid-60s. South winds 5 to 10 miles per hour. Thursday, partly sunny. Highs in the lower 80s. Southwest winds 10 to 15 miles per hour with gusts up to 25 miles per hour. Thursday night, mostly cloudy. A chance of showers after midnight. Lows around 60. Southwest winds 5 to 10 miles per hour with gusts up to 20 miles per hour. Chance of rain 50%. Friday, showers. Much cooler with highs in the upper 60s. Temperature falling into the lower 60s in the afternoon. Northwest winds around 10 miles per hour with gusts up to 20 miles per hour. Chance of rain near 100%. Friday night, partly cloudy in the evening, then clearing. Cooler. Less humid with lows in the mid-40s. North winds 5 to 10 miles per hour. Saturday, mostly sunny. Highs in the mid-60s. Saturday night, mostly clear. Cold with lows in the mid-40s. At 6 p.m., weather reports for selected cities. At Mansfield-Lawn Regional Airport, it was cloudy. The temperature was 71 degrees, the dew point 60, and the relative humidity 68%. The wind was south, at 9 miles an hour. The pressure was 30.04 inches and rising. Elsewhere across Ohio, rain was falling, with a temperature of 68 at Toledo Express, and 69 at Cleveland. It was partly sunny, with a temperature of 81 at Cincinnati, and 72 at Findlay. It was cloudy, with a temperature of 71 at Worcester, 73 at Marion, and 70 at Akron-Canton Regional Airport. Under cloudy skies, Youngstown reported 69, Dayton reported 75, and Columbus reported 76. Reports from nearby cities outside Ohio, rain was falling, with a temperature of 67 at Detroit, and 65 at Chicago. At Indianapolis, it was partly sunny, with a temperature of 79. It was cloudy, with a temperature of 71 at Pittsburgh, and 70 at Buffalo. The current time is 6:23 p.m. Eastern Daylight Time. 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On the latest weather map, a cold front will slowly move east through the area Thursday night into Friday. High pressure will briefly build across the region on Saturday, followed by another cold front on Sunday.
Canadian high pressure will build behind the front early next week. The forecast for the Central Highlands. Tonight, mostly cloudy. Not as cool with lows in the mid-60s. South winds 5 to 10 miles per hour. Thursday, partly sunny. Highs in the lower 80s. Southwest winds 10 to 15 miles per hour with gusts up to 25 miles per hour. Thursday night, mostly cloudy. A chance of showers after midnight. Lows around 60. Southwest winds 5 to 10 miles per hour with gusts up to 20 miles per hour. Chance of rain 50%. Friday, showers. Much cooler with highs in the upper 60s. Temperature falling into the lower 60s in the afternoon. Northwest winds around 10 miles per hour with gusts up to 20 miles per hour. Chance of rain near 100%. Friday night, partly cloudy in the evening, then clearing. Cooler. Less humid with lows in the mid-40s. North winds 5 to 10 miles per hour. Saturday, mostly sunny. Highs in the mid-60s. Saturday night, mostly clear. Cold with lows in the mid-40s. At 6 p.m., weather reports for selected cities. At Mansfield Long Regional Airport, it was cloudy. The temperature was 71 degrees, the dew point 60, and the relative humidity 68%. The wind was south, at 9 miles an hour. The pressure was 30.04 inches and rising. Elsewhere across Ohio, rain was falling, with a temperature of 68 at Toledo Express, and 69 at Cleveland. It was partly sunny, with a temperature of 81 at Cincinnati, and 72 at Findlay. It was cloudy, with a temperature of 71 at Worcester, 73 at Marion, and 70 at Akron-Canton Regional Airport. Under cloudy skies, Youngstown reported 69, Dayton reported 75, and Columbus reported 76. Reports from nearby cities outside Ohio, rain was falling, with a temperature of 67 at Detroit, and 65 at Chicago. At Indianapolis, it was partly sunny, with a temperature of 79. It was cloudy, with a temperature of 71 at Pittsburgh, and 70 at Buffalo. The current time is 6:26 p.m. Eastern Daylight Time. 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On the latest weather map, a cold front will slowly move east through the area Thursday night into Friday. High pressure will briefly build across the region on Saturday, followed by another cold front on Sunday. Canadian high pressure will build behind the front early next week. The forecast for the Central Highlands. Tonight, mostly cloudy. Not as cool with lows in the mid-60s. South winds 5 to 10 miles per hour. Thursday, partly sunny. Highs in the lower 80s. Southwest winds 10 to 15 miles per hour with gusts up to 25 miles per hour. Thursday night, mostly cloudy. A chance of showers after midnight. Lows around 60. Southwest winds 5 to 10 miles per hour with gusts up to 20 miles per hour. Chance of rain 50%. Friday, showers. Much cooler with highs in the upper 60s. Temperature falling into the lower 60s in the afternoon. Northwest winds around 10 miles per hour with gusts up to 20 miles per hour. Chance of rain near 100%. Friday night, partly cloudy in the evening, then clearing. Cooler. Less humid with lows in the mid-40s. North winds 5 to 10 miles per hour. Saturday, mostly sunny. Highs in the mid-60s. Saturday night, mostly clear. Cold with lows in the mid-40s. At 6 p.m., weather reports for selected cities. At Mansfield Long Regional Airport, it was cloudy. The temperature was 71 degrees, the dew point 60, and the relative humidity 68%. The wind was south, at 9 miles an hour. The pressure was 30.04 inches and rising. Elsewhere across Ohio, rain was falling, with a temperature of 68 at Toledo Express, and 69 at Cleveland. It was partly sunny, with a temperature of 81 at Cincinnati, and 72 at Findlay.
It was cloudy, with a temperature of 71 at Worcester, 73 at Marion, and 70 at Akron-Canton Regional Airport. Under cloudy skies, Youngstown reported 69, Dayton reported 75, and Columbus reported 76. Reports from nearby cities outside Ohio, rain was falling, with a temperature of 67 at Detroit, and 65 at Chicago. At Indianapolis, it was partly sunny, with a temperature of 79. It was cloudy, with a temperature of 71 at Pittsburgh, and 70 at Buffalo. The extended forecast for the Central Highlands. Sunday, mostly sunny. Highs in the upper 60s. Sunday night, mostly clear. Lows in the upper 40s. Monday, mostly sunny. Highs in the lower 60s. Monday night, clear, cold with lows in the upper 30s. Tuesday, sunny. Highs around 60. Tuesday night, clear, cold with lows in the lower 40s. Wednesday, mostly sunny. Highs in the upper 60s. The Mansfield, Ohio climate summary for this evening, as of 5:15 p.m., September 30, 2026. Today's high temperature was 75 degrees. The normal high is 70. The record high is 88 degrees, which was set in 2019. Today's low temperature was 53 degrees. The normal low is 49. The record low is 31 degrees, which was set in 1935. No precipitation fell today. No snow fell today, which brings the monthly total to 0.0 inches. The total snowfall since July 1st still stands at 0.0 inches. Sunset tonight is at 7:14 p.m. Sunrise tomorrow is at 7:27 a.m. The current time is 6:31 p.m. Eastern Daylight Time. 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On the latest weather map, a cold front will slowly move east through the area Thursday night into Friday. High pressure will briefly build across the region on Saturday, followed by another cold front on Sunday. Canadian high pressure will build behind the front early next week. The forecast for the Central Highlands. Tonight, mostly cloudy. Not as cool with lows in the mid-60s. South winds 5 to 10 miles per hour. Thursday, partly sunny. Highs in the lower 80s. Southwest winds 10 to 15 miles per hour with gusts up to 25 miles per hour. Thursday night, mostly cloudy. A chance of showers after midnight. Lows around 60. Southwest winds 5 to 10 miles per hour with gusts up to 20 miles per hour. Chance of rain 50%. Friday, showers. Much cooler with highs in the upper 60s. Temperature falling into the lower 60s in the afternoon. Northwest winds around 10 miles per hour with gusts up to 20 miles per hour. Chance of rain near 100%. Friday night, partly cloudy in the evening, then clearing. Cooler. Less humid with lows in the mid-40s. North winds 5 to 10 miles per hour. Saturday, mostly sunny. Highs in the mid-60s. Saturday night, mostly clear. Cold with lows in the mid-40s. At 6 p.m., weather reports for selected cities. Weather reports for selected cities. At Mansfield Long Regional Airport, it was cloudy. The temperature was 71 degrees, the dew point 60, and the relative humidity 68%. The wind was south, at 9 miles an hour. The pressure was 30.04 inches and rising. Elsewhere across Ohio, rain was falling, with a temperature of 68 at Toledo Express, and 69 at Cleveland. It was partly sunny, with a temperature of 81 at Cincinnati, and 72 at Findlay. It was cloudy, with a temperature of 71 at Worcester, 73 at Marion, and 70 at Akron-Canton Regional Airport. Under cloudy skies, Youngstown reported 69, Dayton reported 75, and Columbus reported 76. Reports from nearby cities outside Ohio, rain was falling, with a temperature of 67 at Detroit, and 65 at Chicago. At Indianapolis, it was partly sunny, with a temperature of 79.
It was cloudy, with a temperature of 71 at Pittsburgh and 70 at Buffalo. The current time is

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On the latest weather map, a cold front will slowly move east through the area Thursday night into Friday. High pressure will briefly build across the region on Saturday, followed by another cold front on Sunday. Canadian high pressure will build behind the front early next week. The forecast for the Central Highlands. Tonight, mostly cloudy. A slight chance of showers this evening. Not as cool with lows in the mid-60s. South winds 5 to 10 miles per hour. Chance of rain 20%. Thursday, partly sunny. Highs in the lower 80s. Southwest winds 10 to 15 miles per hour with gusts up to 25 miles per hour. Thursday night, mostly cloudy. A chance of showers after midnight. Lows around 60. Southwest winds 5 to 10 miles per hour with gusts up to 20 miles per hour. Chance of rain 50%. Friday, showers. Much cooler with highs in the upper 60s. Temperature falling into the lower 60s in the afternoon. Northwest winds around 10 miles per hour with gusts up to 20 miles per hour. Chance of rain near 100%. Friday night, partly cloudy in the evening, then clearing. Cooler. Less humid with lows in the mid-40s. North winds 5 to 10 miles per hour. Saturday, mostly sunny. Highs in the mid-60s. Saturday night, mostly clear. Cold with lows in the mid-40s. The extended forecast for the Central Highlands. Sunday, mostly sunny. Highs in the upper 60s. Sunday night, mostly clear. Lows in the upper 40s. Monday, mostly sunny. Highs in the lower 60s. Monday night, clear, cold with lows in the upper 30s. Tuesday, sunny. Highs around 60. Tuesday night, clear, cold with lows in the lower 40s. Wednesday, mostly sunny. Highs in the upper 60s. At 6 p.m., weather reports for selected cities. At Mansfield Long Regional Airport, it was cloudy. The temperature was 71 degrees, the dew point 60, and the relative humidity 68%. The wind was south, at 9 miles an hour. The pressure was 30.04 inches and rising. Elsewhere across Ohio, rain was falling, with a temperature of 68 at Toledo Express, and 69 at Cleveland. It was partly sunny, with a temperature of 81 at Cincinnati, and 72 at Findlay. It was cloudy, with a temperature of 71 at Worcester, 73 at Marion, and 70 at Akron-Canton Regional Airport. Under cloudy skies, Youngstown reported 69, Dayton reported 75, and Columbus reported 76. Reports from nearby cities outside Ohio, rain was falling, with a temperature of 67 at Detroit, and 65 at Chicago. At Indianapolis, it was partly sunny, with a temperature of 79. It was cloudy, with a temperature of 71 at Pittsburgh, and 70 at Buffalo. The current time is 6:38 p.m. Eastern Daylight Time. 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On the latest weather map, a cold front will slowly move east through the area Thursday night into Friday. High pressure will briefly build across the region on Saturday, followed by another cold front on Sunday. Canadian high pressure will build behind the front early next week. The forecast for the Central Highlands. Tonight, mostly cloudy. A slight chance of showers this evening. Not as cool with lows in the mid-60s. South winds 5 to 10 miles per hour. Chance of rain 20%. Thursday, partly sunny. Highs in the lower 80s. Southwest winds 10 to 15 miles per hour with gusts up to 25 miles per hour. Thursday night, mostly cloudy. A chance of showers after midnight. Lows around 60.
southwest winds 5 to 10 miles per hour with gusts up to 20 miles per hour. Chance of rain 50%. Friday, showers. Much cooler with highs in the upper 60s. Temperature falling into the lower 60s in the afternoon. Northwest winds around 10 miles per hour with gusts up to 20 miles per hour. Chance of rain near 100%. Friday night, partly cloudy in the evening, then clearing. Cooler. Less humid with lows in the mid-40s. North winds 5 to 10 miles per hour. Saturday, mostly sunny. Highs in the mid-60s. Saturday night, mostly clear. Cold with lows in the mid-40s. The extended forecast for the Central Highlands. Sunday, mostly sunny. Highs in the upper 60s. Sunday night, mostly clear. Lows in the upper 40s. Monday, mostly sunny. Highs in the lower 60s. Monday night, clear, cold with lows in the upper 30s. Tuesday, sunny. Highs around 60. Tuesday night, clear, cold with lows in the lower 40s. Wednesday, mostly sunny. Highs in the upper 60s. At 6 p.m., weather reports for selected cities. At Mansfield Long Regional Airport, it was cloudy. The temperature was 71 degrees, the dew point 60, and the relative humidity 68%. The wind was south, at 9 miles an hour. The pressure was 30.04 inches and rising. Elsewhere across Ohio, rain was falling, with a temperature of 68 at Toledo Express, and 69 at Cleveland. It was partly sunny, with a temperature of 81 at Cincinnati, and 72 at Findlay. It was cloudy, with a temperature of 71 at Worcester, 73 at Marion, and 70 at Akron-Canton Regional Airport. Under cloudy skies, Youngstown reported 69, Dayton reported 75, and Columbus reported 76. Reports from nearby cities outside Ohio, rain was falling, with a temperature of 67 at Detroit, and 65 at Chicago. At Indianapolis, it was partly sunny, with a temperature of 79. It was cloudy, with a temperature of 71 at Pittsburgh, and 70 at Buffalo. The current time is 6:41 p.m. Eastern Daylight Time. 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On the latest weather map, a cold front will slowly move east through the area Thursday night into Friday. High pressure will briefly build across the region on Saturday, followed by another cold front on Sunday. Canadian high pressure will build behind the front early next week. The forecast for the Central Highlands. Tonight, mostly cloudy. A slight chance of showers this evening. Not as cool with lows in the mid-60s. South winds 5 to 10 miles per hour. Chance of rain 20%. Thursday, partly sunny. Highs in the lower 80s. Southwest winds 10 to 15 miles per hour with gusts up to 25 miles per hour. Thursday night, mostly cloudy. A chance of showers after midnight. Lows around 60. Southwest winds 5 to 10 miles per hour with gusts up to 20 miles per hour. Chance of rain 50%. Friday, showers. Much cooler with highs in the upper 60s. Temperature falling into the lower 60s in the afternoon. Northwest winds around 10 miles per hour with gusts up to 20 miles per hour. Chance of rain near 100%. Friday night, partly cloudy in the evening, then clearing. Cooler. Less humid with lows in the mid-40s. North winds 5 to 10 miles per hour. Saturday, mostly sunny. Highs in the mid-60s. Saturday night, mostly clear. Cold with lows in the mid-40s. At 6 p.m., weather reports for selected cities. At Mansfield Long Regional Airport, it was cloudy. The temperature was 71 degrees, the dew point 60, and the relative humidity 68%. The wind was south, at 9 miles an hour. The pressure was 30.04 inches and rising. Elsewhere across Ohio, rain was falling, with a temperature of 68 at Toledo Express, and 69 at Cleveland.
It was partly sunny, with a temperature of 81 at Cincinnati, and 72 at Findlay. It was cloudy, with a temperature of 71 at Worcester, 73 at Marion, and 70 at Akron-Canton Regional Airport. Under cloudy skies, Youngstown reported 69, Dayton reported 75, and Columbus reported 76. Reports from nearby cities outside Ohio, rain was falling, with a temperature of 67 at Detroit, and 65 at Chicago. At Indianapolis, it was partly sunny, with a temperature of 79. It was cloudy, with a temperature of 71 at Pittsburgh, and 70 at Buffalo. The Mansfield, Ohio climate summary for this evening, as of 5:15 p.m., September 30, 2026. Today's high temperature was 75 degrees. The normal high is 70. The record high is 88 degrees, which was set in 2019. Today's low temperature was 53 degrees. The normal low is 49. The record low is 31 degrees, which was set in 1935. No precipitation fell today. No snow fell today, which brings the monthly total to 0.0 inches. The total snowfall since July 1st still stands at 0.0 inches. Sunset tonight is at 7:14 p.m. Sunrise tomorrow is at 7:27 a.m. The current time is 6:45 p.m. Eastern Daylight Time. 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On the latest weather map, a cold front will slowly move east through the area Thursday night into Friday. High pressure will briefly build across the region on Saturday, followed by another cold front on Sunday. Canadian high pressure will build behind the front early next week. The forecast for the Central Highlands. Tonight, mostly cloudy. A slight chance of showers this evening. Not as cool with lows in the mid-60s. South winds 5 to 10 miles per hour. Chance of rain 20%. Thursday, partly sunny. Highs in the lower 80s. Southwest winds 10 to 15 miles per hour with gusts up to 25 miles per hour. Thursday night, mostly cloudy. A chance of showers after midnight. Lows around 60. Southwest winds 5 to 10 miles per hour with gusts up to 20 miles per hour. Chance of rain 50%. Friday, showers. Much cooler with highs in the upper 60s. Temperature falling into the lower 60s in the afternoon. Northwest winds around 10 miles per hour with gusts up to 20 miles per hour. Chance of rain near 100%. Friday night, partly cloudy in the evening, then clearing. Cooler. Less humid with lows in the mid-40s. North winds 5 to 10 miles per hour. Saturday, mostly sunny. Highs in the mid-60s. Saturday night, mostly clear. Cold with lows in the mid-40s. At 6 p.m., weather reports for selected cities. At Mansfield-Lom Regional Airport, it was cloudy. The temperature was 71 degrees, the dew point 60, and the relative humidity 68%. The wind was south, at 9 miles an hour. The pressure was 30.04 inches and rising. Elsewhere across Ohio, rain was falling, with a temperature of 68 at Toledo Express, and 69 at Cleveland. It was partly sunny, with a temperature of 81 at Cincinnati, and 72 at Findlay. It was cloudy, with a temperature of 71 at Worcester, 73 at Marion, and 70 at Akron-Canton Regional Airport. Under cloudy skies, Youngstown reported 69, Dayton reported 75, and Columbus reported 76. Reports from nearby cities outside Ohio, rain was falling, with a temperature of 67 at Detroit, and 65 at Chicago. At Indianapolis, it was partly sunny, with a temperature of 79. It was cloudy, with a temperature of 71 at Pittsburgh, and 70 at Buffalo. The current time is 6:49 p.m. Eastern Daylight Time. 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
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On the latest weather map, a cold front will slowly move east through the area Thursday night into Friday. High pressure will briefly build across the region on Saturday, followed by another cold front on Sunday. Canadian high pressure will build behind the front early next week. The forecast for the Central Highlands. Tonight, mostly cloudy. A slight chance of showers this evening. Not as cool with lows in the mid-60s. South winds 5 to 10 miles per hour. Chance of rain 20%. Thursday, partly sunny. Highs in the lower 80s. Southwest winds 10 to 15 miles per hour with gusts up to 25 miles per hour. Thursday night, mostly cloudy. A chance of showers after midnight. Lows around 60. Southwest winds 5 to 10 miles per hour with gusts up to 20 miles per hour. Chance of rain 50%. Friday, showers. Much cooler with highs in the upper 60s. Temperature falling into the lower 60s in the afternoon. Northwest winds around 10 miles per hour with gusts up to 20 miles per hour. Chance of rain near 100%. Friday night, partly cloudy in the evening, then clearing. Cooler. Less humid with lows in the mid-40s. North winds 5 to 10 miles per hour. Saturday, mostly sunny. Highs in the mid-60s. Saturday night, mostly clear. Cold with lows in the mid-40s. The extended forecast for the Central Highlands. Sunday, mostly sunny. Highs in the upper 60s. Sunday night, mostly clear. Lows in the upper 40s. Monday, mostly sunny. Highs in the lower 60s. Monday night, clear, cold with lows in the upper 30s. Tuesday, sunny. Highs around 60. Tuesday night, clear, cold with lows in the lower 40s. Wednesday, mostly sunny. Highs in the upper 60s. At 6 p.m., weather reports for selected cities. At Mansfield Lawn Regional Airport, it was cloudy. The temperature was 71 degrees, the dew point 60, and the relative humidity 68%. The wind was south, at 9 miles an hour. The pressure was 30.04 inches and rising. Elsewhere across Ohio, rain was falling, with a temperature of 68 at Toledo Express, and 69 at Cleveland. It was partly sunny, with a temperature of 81 at Cincinnati, and 72 at Findlay. It was cloudy, with a temperature of 71 at Worcester, 73 at Marion, and 70 at Akron-Canton Regional Airport. Under cloudy skies, Youngstown reported 69, Dayton reported 75, and Columbus reported 76. Reports from nearby cities outside Ohio, rain was falling, with a temperature of 67 at Detroit, and 65 at Chicago. At Indianapolis, it was partly sunny, with a temperature of 79. It was cloudy, with a temperature of 71 at Pittsburgh, and 70 at Buffalo. The current time is 6:52 p.m. Eastern Daylight Time. 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On the latest weather map, a cold front will slowly move east through the area Thursday night into Friday. High pressure will briefly build across the region on Saturday, followed by another cold front on Sunday. Canadian high pressure will build behind the front early next week. The forecast for the Central Highlands. Tonight, mostly cloudy. A slight chance of showers this evening. Not as cool with lows in the mid-60s. South winds 5 to 10 miles per hour. Chance of rain 20%. Thursday, partly sunny. Highs in the lower 80s. Southwest winds 10 to 15 miles per hour with gusts up to 25 miles per hour. Thursday night, mostly cloudy. A chance of showers after midnight. Lows around 60. Southwest winds 5 to 10 miles per hour with gusts up to 20 miles per hour. Chance of rain 50%. Friday, showers. Much cooler with highs in the upper 60s.
temperature falling into the lower 60s in the afternoon. Northwest winds around 10 miles per hour with gusts up to 20 miles per hour. Chance of rain near 100%. Friday night, partly cloudy in the evening, then clearing. Cooler. Less humid with lows in the mid-40s. North winds 5 to 10 miles per hour. Saturday, mostly sunny. Highs in the mid-60s. Saturday night, mostly clear. Cold with lows in the mid-40s. At 6 p.m., weather reports for selected cities. At Mansfield Long Regional Airport, it was cloudy. The temperature was 71 degrees, the dew point 60, and the relative humidity 68%. The wind was south, at 9 miles an hour. The pressure was 30.04 inches and rising. Elsewhere across Ohio, rain was falling, with a temperature of 68 at Toledo Express, and 69 at Cleveland. It was partly sunny, with a temperature of 81 at Cincinnati, and 72 at Findlay. It was cloudy, with a temperature of 71 at Worcester, 73 at Marion, and 70 at Akron-Canton Regional Airport. Under cloudy skies, Youngstown reported 69, Dayton reported 75, and Columbus reported 76. Reports from nearby cities outside Ohio, rain was falling, with a temperature of 67 at Detroit, and 65 at Chicago. At Indianapolis, it was partly sunny, with a temperature of 79. It was cloudy, with a temperature of 71 at Pittsburgh, and 70 at Buffalo. The current time is 6:55 p.m. Eastern Daylight Time. 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On the latest weather map, a cold front will slowly move east through the area Thursday night into Friday. High pressure will briefly build across the region on Saturday, followed by another cold front on Sunday. Canadian high pressure will build behind the front early next week. The forecast for the Central Highlands. Tonight, mostly cloudy. A slight chance of showers this evening. Not as cool with lows in the mid-60s. South winds 5 to 10 miles per hour. Chance of rain 20%. Thursday, partly sunny. Highs in the lower 80s. Southwest winds 10 to 15 miles per hour with gusts up to 25 miles per hour. Thursday night, mostly cloudy. A chance of showers after midnight. Lows around 60. Southwest winds 5 to 10 miles per hour with gusts up to 20 miles per hour. Chance of rain 50%. Friday, showers. Much cooler with highs in the upper 60s. Temperature falling into the lower 60s in the afternoon. Northwest winds around 10 miles per hour with gusts up to 20 miles per hour. Chance of rain near 100%. Friday night, partly cloudy in the evening, then clearing. Cooler. Less humid with lows in the mid-40s. North winds 5 to 10 miles per hour. Saturday, mostly sunny. Highs in the mid-60s. Saturday night, mostly clear. Cold with lows in the mid-40s. At 6 p.m., weather reports for selected cities. At Mansfield Long Regional Airport, it was cloudy. The temperature was 71 degrees, the dew point 60, and the relative humidity 68%. The wind was south, at 9 miles an hour. The pressure was 30.04 inches and rising. Elsewhere across Ohio, rain was falling, with a temperature of 68 at Toledo Express, and 69 at Cleveland. It was partly sunny, with a temperature of 81 at Cincinnati, and 72 at Findlay. It was cloudy, with a temperature of 71 at Worcester, 73 at Marion, and 70 at Akron-Canton Regional Airport. Under cloudy skies, Youngstown reported 69, Dayton reported 75, and Columbus reported 76. Reports from nearby cities outside Ohio, rain was falling, with a temperature of 67 at Detroit, and 65 at Chicago. At Indianapolis, it was partly sunny, with a temperature of 79. It was cloudy, with a temperature of 71 at Pittsburgh, and 70 at Buffalo. The current time is 6:59 p.m. Eastern Daylight Time.
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On the latest weather map, a cold front will slowly move east through the area Thursday night into Friday. High pressure will briefly build across the region on Saturday, followed by another cold front on Sunday. Canadian high pressure will build behind the front early next week. The forecast for the Central Highlands. Tonight, mostly cloudy. A slight chance of showers this evening. Not as cool with lows in the mid-60s. South winds 5 to 10 miles per hour. Chance of rain 20%. Thursday, partly sunny. Highs in the lower 80s. Southwest winds 10 to 15 miles per hour with gusts up to 25 miles per hour. Thursday night, mostly cloudy. A chance of showers after midnight. Lows around 60. Southwest winds 5 to 10 miles per hour with gusts up to 20 miles per hour. Chance of rain 50%. Friday, showers. Much cooler with highs in the upper 60s. Temperature falling into the lower 60s in the afternoon. Northwest winds around 10 miles per hour with gusts up to 20 miles per hour. Chance of rain near 100%. Friday night, partly cloudy in the evening, then clearing. Cooler. Less humid with lows in the mid-40s. North winds 5 to 10 miles per hour. Saturday, mostly sunny. Highs in the mid-60s. Saturday night, mostly clear. Cold with lows in the mid-40s. The Nearshore Marine Forecast. For the following marine location, the islands to Vermilion. Tonight, south winds 5 to 15 knots. A chance of showers this evening, then a slight chance of showers after midnight. Waves 1 foot or less. Thursday, south winds 10 to 15 knots becoming southwest. Mostly cloudy. Waves 2 feet or less. Thursday night, southwest winds 5 to 15 knots becoming west. Showers overnight. Waves 1 to 3 feet. Friday, north winds 15 to 20 knots diminishing to 10 to 15 knots. Showers. Waves 1 to 3 feet building to 2 to 4 feet, then subsiding to 1 to 3 feet. The water temperature off Toledo is 67 degrees, off Cleveland 69 degrees, and off Erie 69 degrees. The extended forecast for the Central Highlands. Sunday, mostly sunny. Highs in the upper 60s. Sunday night, mostly clear. Lows in the upper 40s. Monday, mostly sunny. Highs in the lower 60s. Monday night, clear, cold with lows in the upper 30s. Tuesday, sunny. Highs around 60. Tuesday night, clear, cold with lows in the lower 40s. Wednesday, mostly sunny. Highs in the upper 60s. The Mansfield, Ohio climate summary for this evening, as of 5:15 p.m., September 30, 2026. Today's high temperature was 75 degrees. The normal high is 70. The record high is 88 degrees, which was set in 2019. Today's low temperature was 53 degrees. The normal low is 49. The record low is 31 degrees, which was set in 1935. No precipitation fell today. No snow fell today, which brings the monthly total to 0.0 inches. The total snowfall since July 1st still stands at 0.0 inches. Sunset tonight is at 7:14 p.m. Sunrise tomorrow is at 7:27 a.m. At 6 p.m., weather reports for selected cities. At Mansfield Lawn Regional Airport, it was cloudy. The temperature was 71 degrees. The dew point 60, and the relative humidity 68%. The wind was south, at 9 miles an hour. The pressure was 30.04 inches and rising. Elsewhere across Ohio, rain was falling, with a temperature of 68 at Toledo Express, and 69 at Cleveland. It was partly sunny, with a temperature of 81 at Cincinnati, and 72 at Findlay. It was cloudy, with a temperature of 71 at Worcester, 73 at Marion, and 70 at Akron-Canton Regional Airport.
Under cloudy skies, Youngstown reported 69, Dayton reported 75, and Columbus reported 76. Reports from nearby cities outside Ohio, rain was falling, with a temperature of 67 at Detroit, and 65 at Chicago. At Indianapolis, it was partly sunny, with a temperature of 79.

Canadian high pressure will build behind the front early next week. The forecast for the Central Highlands. Tonight, mostly cloudy. A slight chance of showers this evening. Not as cool with lows in the mid-60s. South winds 5 to 10 miles per hour. Chance of rain 20%. Thursday, partly sunny. Highs in the lower 80s. Southwest winds 10 to 15 miles per hour with gusts up to 25 miles per hour. Thursday night, mostly cloudy. A chance of showers after midnight. Lows around 60. Southwest winds 5 to 10 miles per hour with gusts up to 20 miles per hour. Chance of rain 50%. Friday, showers. Much cooler with highs in the upper 60s. Temperature falling into the lower 60s in the afternoon. Northwest winds around 10 miles per hour with gusts up to 20 miles per hour. Chance of rain near 100%. Friday night, partly cloudy in the evening, then clearing. Cooler. Less humid with lows in the mid-40s. North winds 5 to 10 miles per hour. Saturday, mostly sunny. Highs in the mid-60s. Saturday night, mostly clear. Cold with lows in the mid-40s. At 7 p.m., weather reports for selected cities. At Mansfield Lawn Regional Airport, it was cloudy. The temperature was 68 degrees, the dew point 62, and the relative humidity 81%. The wind was southeast, at 6 miles an hour. The pressure was 30.04 inches and steady. Elsewhere across Ohio, rain was falling, with a temperature of 65 at Toledo Express, 67 at Cleveland, 69 at Findlay, and 75 at Columbus. At Cincinnati, it was mostly cloudy, with a temperature of 79. It was cloudy, with a temperature of 68 at Worcester, 71 at Marion, 69 at Akron-Canton Regional Airport, 67 at Youngstown, and 74 at Dayton. Reports from nearby cities outside Ohio, rain was falling, with a temperature of 67 at Detroit, and 65 at Chicago. It was mostly cloudy, with a temperature of 69 at Buffalo, and 78 at Indianapolis. At Pittsburgh, it was cloudy, with a temperature of 69. The current time is 7:07 p.m. Eastern Daylight Time. 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On the latest weather map, a cold front will slowly move east through the area Thursday night into Friday. High pressure will briefly build across the region on Saturday, followed by another cold front on Sunday. Canadian high pressure will build behind the front early next week. The forecast for the Central Highlands. Tonight, mostly cloudy. A slight chance of showers this evening. Not as cool with lows in the mid-60s. South winds 5 to 10 miles per hour. Chance of rain 20%. Thursday, partly sunny. Highs in the lower 80s. Southwest winds 10 to 15 miles per hour with gusts up to 25 miles per hour. Thursday night, mostly cloudy. A chance of showers after midnight. Lows around 60. Southwest winds 5 to 10 miles per hour with gusts up to 20 miles per hour. Chance of rain 50%. Friday, showers. Much cooler with highs in the upper 60s. Temperature falling into the lower 60s in the afternoon. Northwest winds around 10 miles per hour with gusts up to 20 miles per hour. Chance of rain near 100%. Friday night, partly cloudy in the evening, then clearing. Cooler. Less humid with lows in the mid-40s. North winds 5 to 10 miles per hour. Saturday, mostly sunny. Highs in the mid-60s. Saturday night, mostly clear. Cold with lows in the mid-40s. At 7 p.m., weather reports for selected cities. At Mansfield Lawn Regional Airport, it was cloudy. The temperature was 68 degrees, the dew point 62, and the relative humidity 81%. The wind was southeast, at 6 miles an hour. The pressure was 30.04 inches and steady. Elsewhere across Ohio, rain was falling, with a temperature of 65 at Toledo Express, 67 at

Cleveland, 69 at Findlay, and 75 at Columbus. At Cincinnati, it was mostly cloudy, with a temperature of 79. It was cloudy, with a temperature of 68 at Worcester, 71 at Marion, 69 at Akron-Canton Regional Airport, 67 at Youngstown, and 74 at Dayton. Reports from nearby cities outside Ohio, rain was falling, with a temperature of 67 at Detroit, and 65 at Chicago. It was mostly cloudy, with a temperature of 69 at Buffalo, and 78 at Indianapolis. At Pittsburgh, it was cloudy, with a temperature of 69. The extended forecast for the Central Highlands. Sunday, mostly sunny. Highs in the upper 60s. Sunday night, mostly clear. Lows in the upper 40s. Monday, mostly sunny. Highs in the lower 60s. Monday night, clear, cold with lows in the upper 30s. Tuesday, sunny. Highs around 60. Tuesday night, clear, cold with lows in the lower 40s. Wednesday, mostly sunny. Highs in the upper 60s. The current time is 7:11 p.m. Eastern Daylight Time. 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On the latest weather map, a cold front will slowly move east through the area Thursday night into Friday. High pressure will briefly build across the region on Saturday, followed by another cold front on Sunday. Canadian high pressure will build behind the front early next week. The forecast for the Central Highlands. Tonight, mostly cloudy. A slight chance of showers this evening. Not as cool with lows in the mid-60s. South winds 5 to 10 miles per hour. Chance of rain 20%. Thursday, partly sunny. Highs in the lower 80s. Southwest winds 10 to 15 miles per hour with gusts up to 25 miles per hour. Thursday night, mostly cloudy. A chance of showers after midnight. Lows around 60. Southwest winds 5 to 10 miles per hour with gusts up to 20 miles per hour. Chance of rain 50%. Friday, showers. Much cooler with highs in the upper 60s. Temperature falling into the lower 60s in the afternoon. Northwest winds around 10 miles per hour with gusts up to 20 miles per hour. Chance of rain near 100%. Friday night, partly cloudy in the evening, then clearing. Cooler. Less humid with lows in the mid-40s. North winds 5 to 10 miles per hour. Saturday, mostly sunny. Highs in the mid-60s. Saturday night, mostly clear. Cold with lows in the mid-40s. At 7 p.m., weather reports for selected cities. At Mansfield-Laum Regional Airport, it was cloudy. The temperature was 68 degrees, the dew point 62, and the relative humidity 81%. The wind was southeast, at 6 miles an hour. The pressure was 30.04 inches and steady. Elsewhere across Ohio, rain was falling, with a temperature of 65 at Toledo Express, 67 at Cleveland, 69 at Findlay, and 75 at Columbus. At Cincinnati, it was mostly cloudy, with a temperature of 79. It was cloudy, with a temperature of 68 at Worcester, 71 at Marion, 69 at Akron-Canton Regional Airport, 67 at Youngstown, and 74 at Dayton. Reports from nearby cities outside Ohio, rain was falling, with a temperature of 67 at Detroit, and 65 at Chicago. It was mostly cloudy, with a temperature of 69 at Buffalo, and 78 at Indianapolis. At Pittsburgh, it was cloudy, with a temperature of 69. At 7 p.m., weather reports for selected cities. At Mansfield-Laum Regional Airport, it was cloudy. The temperature was 68 degrees, the dew point 62, and the relative humidity 81%. The wind was southeast, at 6 miles an hour. The pressure was 30.04 inches and steady. Elsewhere across Ohio, rain was falling, with a temperature of 65 at Toledo Express, 67 at Cleveland, 69 at Findlay, and 75 at Columbus. At Cincinnati, it was mostly cloudy, with a temperature of 79.
It was cloudy, with a temperature of 68 at Worcester, 71 at Marion, 69 at Akron-Canton Regional Airport, 67 at Youngstown, and 74 at Dayton. Reports from nearby cities outside Ohio and Chicago, rain was falling, with a temperature of 65. It was mostly cloudy, with a temperature of 69 at Buffalo, and 78 at Indianapolis. It was cloudy, with a temperature of 69 at Pittsburgh, and 67 at Detroit. The Mansfield, Ohio climate summary for this evening, as of 5:15 p.m., September 30, 2026. Today's high temperature was 75 degrees. The normal high is 70. The record high is 88 degrees, which was set in 2019. Today's low temperature was 53 degrees. The normal low is 49. The record low is 31 degrees, which was set in 1935. No precipitation fell today. No snow fell today, which brings the monthly total to 0.0 inches. The total snowfall since July 1st still stands at 0.0 inches. Sunset tonight is at 7:14 p.m. Sunrise tomorrow is at 7:27 a.m. The current time is 7:16 p.m. Eastern Daylight Time. 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On the latest weather map, a cold front will slowly move east through the area Thursday night into Friday. High pressure will briefly build across the region on Saturday, followed by another cold front on Sunday. Canadian high pressure will build behind the front early next week. The forecast for the Central Highlands. Tonight, mostly cloudy. A slight chance of showers this evening. Not as cool with lows in the mid-60s. South winds 5 to 10 miles per hour. Chance of rain 20%. Thursday, partly sunny. Highs in the lower 80s. Southwest winds 10 to 15 miles per hour with gusts up to 25 miles per hour. Thursday night, mostly cloudy. A chance of showers after midnight. Lows around 60. Southwest winds 5 to 10 miles per hour with gusts up to 20 miles per hour. Chance of rain 50%. Friday, showers. Much cooler with highs in the upper 60s. Temperature falling into the lower 60s in the afternoon. Northwest winds around 10 miles per hour with gusts up to 20 miles per hour. Chance of rain near 100%. Friday night, partly cloudy in the evening, then clearing. Cooler. Less humid with lows in the mid-40s. North winds 5 to 10 miles per hour. Saturday, mostly sunny. Highs in the mid-60s. Saturday night, mostly clear. Cold with lows in the mid-40s. At 7 p.m., weather reports for selected cities. At Mansfield Long Regional Airport, it was cloudy. The temperature was 68 degrees, the dew point 62, and the relative humidity 81%. The wind was southeast, at 6 miles an hour. The pressure was 30.04 inches and steady. Elsewhere across Ohio, rain was falling, with a temperature of 65 at Toledo Express, 67 at Cleveland, 69 at Findlay, and 75 at Columbus. At Cincinnati, it was mostly cloudy, with a temperature of 79. It was cloudy, with a temperature of 68 at Worcester, 71 at Marion, 69 at Akron-Canton Regional Airport, 67 at Youngstown, and 74 at Dayton. Reports from nearby cities outside Ohio, at Chicago, rain was falling, with a temperature of 65. It was mostly cloudy, with a temperature of 69 at Buffalo, and 78 at Indianapolis. It was cloudy, with a temperature of 69 at Pittsburgh, and 67 at Detroit. The current time is 7:19 p.m. Eastern Daylight Time. 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On the latest weather map, a cold front will slowly move east through the area Thursday night into Friday.
High pressure will briefly build across the region on Saturday, followed by another cold front on Sunday. Canadian high pressure will build behind the front early next week. The forecast for the Central Highlands. Tonight, mostly cloudy. A slight chance of showers this evening. Not as cool with lows in the mid-60s. South winds 5 to 10 miles per hour. Chance of rain 20%. Thursday, partly sunny. Highs in the lower 80s. Southwest winds 10 to 15 miles per hour with gusts up to 25 miles per hour. Thursday night, mostly cloudy. A chance of showers after midnight. Lows around 60. Southwest winds 5 to 10 miles per hour with gusts up to 20 miles per hour. Chance of rain 50%. Friday, showers. Much cooler with highs in the upper 60s. Temperature falling into the lower 60s in the afternoon. Northwest winds around 10 miles per hour with gusts up to 20 miles per hour. Chance of rain near 100%. Friday night, partly cloudy in the evening, then clearing. Cooler. Less humid with lows in the mid-40s. North winds 5 to 10 miles per hour. Saturday, mostly sunny. Highs in the mid-60s. Saturday night, mostly clear. Cold with lows in the mid-40s. The extended forecast for the Central Highlands. Sunday, mostly sunny. Highs in the upper 60s. Sunday night, mostly clear. Lows in the upper 40s. Monday, mostly sunny. Highs in the lower 60s. Monday night, clear, cold with lows in the upper 30s. Tuesday, sunny. Highs around 60. Tuesday night, clear, cold with lows in the lower 40s. Wednesday, mostly sunny. Highs in the upper 60s. At 7 p.m., weather reports for selected cities. At Mansfield Long Regional Airport, it was cloudy. The temperature was 68 degrees, the dew point 62, and the relative humidity 81%. The wind was southeast, at 6 miles an hour. The pressure was 30.04 inches and steady. Elsewhere across Ohio, rain was falling, with a temperature of 65 at Toledo Express, 67 at Cleveland, 69 at Findlay, and 75 at Columbus. At Cincinnati, it was mostly cloudy, with a temperature of 79. It was cloudy, with a temperature of 68 at Worcester, 71 at Marion, 69 at Akron-Canton Regional Airport, 67 at Youngstown, and 74 at Dayton. Reports from nearby cities outside Ohio. At Chicago, rain was falling, with a temperature of 65. It was mostly cloudy, with a temperature of 69 at Buffalo, and 78 at Indianapolis. It was cloudy, with a temperature of 69 at Pittsburgh, and 67 at Detroit. The current time is 7:23 p.m. Eastern Daylight Time. 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On the latest weather map, a cold front will slowly move east through the area Thursday night into Friday. High pressure will briefly build across the region on Saturday, followed by another cold front on Sunday. Canadian high pressure will build behind the front early next week. The forecast for the Central Highlands. Tonight, mostly cloudy. A slight chance of showers this evening. Not as cool with lows in the mid-60s. South winds 5 to 10 miles per hour. Chance of rain 20%. Thursday, partly sunny. Highs in the lower 80s. Southwest winds 10 to 15 miles per hour with gusts up to 25 miles per hour. Thursday night, mostly cloudy. A chance of showers after midnight. Lows around 60. Southwest winds 5 to 10 miles per hour with gusts up to 20 miles per hour. Chance of rain 50%. Friday, showers. Much cooler with highs in the upper 60s. Temperature falling into the lower 60s in the afternoon. Northwest winds around 10 miles per hour with gusts up to 20 miles per hour. Chance of rain near 100%. Friday night, partly cloudy in the evening, then clearing. Cooler. Less humid with lows in the mid-40s.
North winds 5 to 10 miles per hour. Saturday, mostly sunny. Highs in the mid-60s. Saturday night, mostly clear. Cold with lows in the mid-40s. At 7 p.m., weather reports for selected cities. At Mansfield Lawn Regional Airport, it was cloudy. The temperature was 68 degrees, the dew point 62, and the relative humidity 81%. The wind was southeast, at 6 miles an hour. The pressure was 30.04 inches and steady. Elsewhere across Ohio, rain was falling, with a temperature of 65 at Toledo Express, 67 at Cleveland, 69 at Findlay, and 75 at Columbus. At Cincinnati, it was mostly cloudy, with a temperature of 79. It was cloudy, with a temperature of 68 at Wooster, 71 at Marion, 69 at Akron-Canton Regional Airport, 67 at Youngstown, and 74 at Dayton. Reports from nearby cities outside Ohio, at Chicago, rain was falling, with a temperature of 65. It was mostly cloudy, with a temperature of 69 at Buffalo, and 78 at Indianapolis. It was cloudy, with a temperature of 69 at Pittsburgh, and 67 at Detroit. The current time is 7:26 p.m. Eastern Daylight Time. 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On the latest weather map, a cold front will slowly move east through the area Thursday night into Friday. High pressure will briefly build across the region on Saturday, followed by another cold front on Sunday. Canadian high pressure will build behind the front early next week. The forecast for the Central Highlands. Tonight, mostly cloudy. A slight chance of showers this evening. Not as cool with lows in the mid-60s. South winds 5 to 10 miles per hour. Chance of rain 20%. Thursday, partly sunny. Highs in the lower 80s. Southwest winds 10 to 15 miles per hour with gusts up to 25 miles per hour. Thursday night, mostly cloudy. A chance of showers after midnight. Lows around 60. Southwest winds 5 to 10 miles per hour with gusts up to 20 miles per hour. Chance of rain 50%. Friday, showers. Much cooler with highs in the upper 60s. Temperature falling into the lower 60s in the afternoon. Northwest winds around 10 miles per hour with gusts up to 20 miles per hour. Chance of rain near 100%. Friday night, partly cloudy in the evening, then clearing. Cooler. Less humid with lows in the mid-40s. North winds 5 to 10 miles per hour. Saturday, mostly sunny. Highs in the mid-60s. Saturday night, mostly clear. Cold with lows in the mid-40s. At 7 p.m., weather reports for selected cities. At Mansfield Lawn Regional Airport, it was cloudy. The temperature was 68 degrees, the dew point 62, and the relative humidity 81%. The wind was southeast, at 6 miles an hour. The pressure was 30.04 inches and steady. Elsewhere across Ohio, rain was falling, with a temperature of 65 at Toledo Express, 67 at Cleveland, 69 at Findlay, and 75 at Columbus. At Cincinnati, it was mostly cloudy, with a temperature of 79. It was cloudy, with a temperature of 68 at Wooster, 71 at Marion, 69 at Akron-Canton Regional Airport, 67 at Youngstown, and 74 at Dayton. Reports from nearby cities outside Ohio, at Chicago, rain was falling, with a temperature of 65. It was mostly cloudy, with a temperature of 69 at Buffalo, and 78 at Indianapolis. It was cloudy, with a temperature of 69 at Pittsburgh, and 67 at Detroit. The current time is 7:29 p.m. Eastern Daylight Time. 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The extended forecast for the Central Highlands. Sunday, mostly sunny.
highs in the upper 60s. Sunday night, mostly clear. Lows in the upper 40s. Monday, mostly sunny. Highs in the lower 60s. Monday night, clear, cold with lows in the upper 30s. Tuesday, sunny. Highs around 60. Tuesday night, clear, cold with lows in the lower 40s. Wednesday, mostly sunny. Highs in the upper 60s. The Mansfield, Ohio climate summary for this evening, as of 5:15 p.m., September 30, 2026. Today's high temperature was 75 degrees. The normal high is 70. The record high is 88 degrees, which was set in 2019. Today's low temperature was 53 degrees. The normal low is 49. The record low is 31 degrees, which was set in 1935. No precipitation fell today. No snow fell today, which brings the monthly total to 0.0 inches. The total snowfall since July 1st still stands at 0.0 inches. Sunset tonight is at 7:14 p.m. Sunrise tomorrow is at 7:27 a.m. On the latest weather map, a cold front will slowly move east through the area Thursday night into Friday. High pressure will briefly build across the region on Saturday, followed by another cold front on Sunday. Canadian high pressure will build behind the front early next week. The forecast for the Central Highlands. Tonight, mostly cloudy. A slight chance of showers this evening. Not as cool with lows in the mid-60s. South winds 5 to 10 miles per hour. Chance of rain 20%. Thursday, partly sunny. Highs in the lower 80s. Southwest winds 10 to 15 miles per hour with gusts up to 25 miles per hour. Thursday night, mostly cloudy. A chance of showers after midnight. Lows around 60. Southwest winds 5 to 10 miles per hour with gusts up to 20 miles per hour. Chance of rain 50%. Friday, showers. Much cooler with highs in the upper 60s. Temperature falling into the lower 60s in the afternoon. Northwest winds around 10 miles per hour with gusts up to 20 miles per hour. Chance of rain near 100%. Friday night, partly cloudy in the evening, then clearing. Cooler. Less humid with lows in the mid-40s. North winds 5 to 10 miles per hour. Saturday, mostly sunny. Highs in the mid-60s. Saturday night, mostly clear. Cold with lows in the mid-40s. At 7 p.m., weather reports for selected cities. At Mansfield Lawn Regional Airport, it was cloudy. The temperature was 68 degrees, the dew point 62, and the relative humidity 81%. The wind was southeast, at 6 miles an hour. The pressure was 30.04 inches and steady. 0.04 inches and steady. Elsewhere across Ohio, rain was falling, with a temperature of 65 at Toledo Express, 67 at Cleveland, 69 at Findlay, and 75 at Columbus. At Cincinnati, it was mostly cloudy, with a temperature of 79. It was cloudy, with a temperature of 68 at Worcester, 71 at Marion, 69 at Akron-Canton Regional Airport, 67 at Youngstown, and 74 at Dayton. Reports from nearby cities outside Ohio, at Chicago, rain was falling, with a temperature of 65. It was mostly cloudy, with a temperature of 69 at Buffalo, and 78 at Indianapolis. It was cloudy, with a temperature of 69 at Pittsburgh, and 67 at Detroit. The current time is 7:34 p.m. Eastern Daylight Time. 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On the latest weather map, a cold front will slowly move east through the area Thursday night into Friday. High pressure will briefly build across the region on Saturday, followed by another cold front on Sunday. Canadian high pressure will build behind the front early next week. The forecast for the Central Highlands. Tonight, mostly cloudy. A slight chance of showers this evening. Not as cool with lows in the mid-60s. South winds 5 to 10 miles per hour. Chance of rain 20%.
Thursday, partly sunny. Highs in the lower 80s.

southwest winds 10 to 15 miles per hour with gusts up to 25 miles per hour. Thursday night, mostly cloudy. A chance of showers after midnight. Lows around 60. Southwest winds 5 to 10 miles per hour with gusts up to 20 miles per hour. Chance of rain 50%. Friday, showers. Much cooler with highs in the upper 60s. Temperature falling into the lower 60s in the afternoon. Northwest winds around 10 miles per hour with gusts up to 20 miles per hour. Chance of rain near 100%. Friday night, partly cloudy in the evening, then clearing. Cooler. Less humid with lows in the mid-40s. North winds 5 to 10 miles per hour. Saturday, mostly sunny. Highs in the mid-60s. Saturday night, mostly clear. Cold with lows in the mid-40s. At 7 p.m., weather reports for selected cities. At Mansfield Long Regional Airport, it was cloudy. The temperature was 68 degrees, the dew point 62, and the relative humidity 81%. The wind was southeast, at 6 miles an hour. The pressure was 30.04 inches and steady. Elsewhere across Ohio, rain was falling, with a temperature of 65 at Toledo Express, 67 at Cleveland, 69 at Findlay, and 75 at Columbus. At Cincinnati, it was mostly cloudy, with a temperature of 79. It was cloudy, with a temperature of 68 at Worcester, 71 at Marion, 69 at Akron-Canton Regional Airport, 67 at Youngstown, and 74 at Dayton. Reports from nearby cities outside Ohio. At Chicago, rain was falling, with a temperature of 65. It was mostly cloudy, with a temperature of 69 at Buffalo, and 78 at Indianapolis. It was cloudy, with a temperature of 69 at Pittsburgh, and 67 at Detroit. The current time is 7:37 p.m. Eastern Daylight Time. 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We supply the latest available information for the Central Highlands over station WWG57 from Butler on a frequency of 162.450 MHz. On the latest weather map, a cold front will slowly move east through the area Thursday night into Friday. High pressure will briefly build across the region on Saturday, followed by another cold front on Sunday. Canadian high pressure will build behind the front early next week. The forecast for the Central Highlands. Tonight, mostly cloudy. A slight chance of showers this evening. Not as cool with lows in the mid-60s. South winds 5 to 10 miles per hour. Chance of rain 20%. Thursday, partly sunny. Highs in the lower 80s. Southwest winds 10 to 15 miles per hour with gusts up to 25 miles per hour. Thursday night, mostly cloudy. A chance of showers after midnight. Lows around 60. Southwest winds 5 to 10 miles per hour with gusts up to 20 miles per hour. Chance of rain 50%. Friday, showers. Much cooler with highs in the upper 60s. Temperature falling into the lower 60s in the afternoon. Northwest winds around 10 miles per hour with gusts up to 20 miles per hour. Chance of rain near 100%. Friday night, partly cloudy in the evening, then clearing. Cooler. Less humid with lows in the mid-40s. North winds 5 to 10 miles per hour. Saturday, mostly sunny. Highs in the mid-60s. Saturday night, mostly clear. Cold with lows in the mid-40s. At 7 p.m., weather reports for selected cities. At Mansfield Long Regional Airport, it was cloudy. The temperature was 68 degrees, the dew point 62, and the relative humidity 81%. The wind was southeast, at 6 miles an hour. The pressure was 30.04 inches and steady. Elsewhere across Ohio, rain was falling, with a temperature of 65 at Toledo Express, 67 at Cleveland, 69 at Findlay, and 75 at Columbus. At Cincinnati, it was mostly cloudy, with a temperature of 79. It was cloudy, with a temperature of 68 at Worcester, 71 at Marion, 69 at Akron-Canton Regional Airport, 67 at Youngstown, and 74 at Dayton.
Reports from nearby cities outside Ohio and Chicago, rain was falling, with a temperature of 65. It was mostly cloudy, with a temperature of 69 at Buffalo and 78 at Indianapolis. It was cloudy, with a temperature of 69 at Pittsburgh and 67 at Detroit. The extended forecast for the Central Highlands. Sunday, mostly sunny. Highs in the upper 60s. Sunday night, mostly clear. Lows in the upper 40s. Monday, mostly sunny. Highs in the lower 60s. Monday night, clear, cold with lows in the upper 30s. Tuesday, sunny. Highs around 60. Tuesday night, clear, cold with lows in the lower 40s. Wednesday, mostly sunny. Highs in the upper 60s. The current time is 7:40 p.m. Eastern Daylight Time. 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On the latest weather map, a cold front will slowly move east through the area Thursday night into Friday. High pressure will briefly build across the region on Saturday, followed by another cold front on Sunday. Canadian high pressure will build behind the front early next week. The forecast for the Central Highlands. Tonight, mostly cloudy. A slight chance of showers this evening. Not as cool with lows in the mid-60s. South winds 5 to 10 miles per hour. Chance of rain 20%. Thursday, partly sunny. Highs in the lower 80s. Southwest winds 10 to 15 miles per hour with gusts up to 25 miles per hour. Thursday night, mostly cloudy. A chance of showers after midnight. Lows around 60. Southwest winds 5 to 10 miles per hour with gusts up to 20 miles per hour. Chance of rain 50%. Friday, showers. Much cooler with highs in the upper 60s. Temperature falling into the lower 60s in the afternoon. Northwest winds around 10 miles per hour with gusts up to 20 miles per hour. Chance of rain near 100%. Friday night, partly cloudy in the evening, then clearing. Cooler. Less humid with lows in the mid-40s. North winds 5 to 10 miles per hour. Saturday, mostly sunny. Highs in the mid-60s. Saturday night, mostly clear. Cold with lows in the mid-40s. At 7 p.m., weather reports for selected cities. At Mansfield-Long Regional Airport, it was cloudy. The temperature was 68 degrees, the dew point 62, and the relative humidity 81%. The wind was southeast, at 6 miles an hour. The pressure was 30.04 inches and steady. Elsewhere across Ohio, rain was falling, with a temperature of 65 at Toledo Express, 67 at Cleveland, 69 at Findlay, and 75 at Columbus. At Cincinnati, it was mostly cloudy, with a temperature of 79. It was cloudy, with a temperature of 68 at Worcester, 71 at Marion, 69 at Akron-Canton Regional Airport, 67 at Youngstown, and 74 at Dayton. Reports from nearby cities outside Ohio, at Chicago, rain was falling, with a temperature of 65. It was mostly cloudy, with a temperature of 69 at Buffalo, and 78 at Indianapolis. It was cloudy, with a temperature of 69 at Pittsburgh, and 67 at Detroit. The current time is 7:44 p.m. Eastern Daylight Time. 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On the latest weather map, a cold front will slowly move east through the area Thursday night into Friday. High pressure will briefly build across the region on Saturday, followed by another cold front on Sunday. Canadian high pressure will build behind the front early next week. The forecast for the Central Highlands. Tonight, mostly cloudy. A slight chance of showers this evening. Not as cool with lows in the mid-60s. South winds 5 to 10 miles per hour. Chance of rain 20%.
Thursday, partly sunny. Highs in the lower 80s. Southwest winds 10 to 15 miles per hour with gusts up to 25 miles per hour. Thursday night, mostly cloudy. A chance of showers after midnight. Lows around 60. Southwest winds 5 to 10 miles per hour with gusts up to 20 miles per hour. Chance of rain 50%. Friday, showers. Much cooler with highs in the upper 60s. Temperature falling into the lower 60s in the afternoon. Northwest winds around 10 miles per hour with gusts up to 20 miles per hour. Chance of rain near 100%. Friday night, partly cloudy in the evening, then clearing. Cooler. Less humid with lows in the mid-40s. North winds 5 to 10 miles per hour. Saturday, mostly sunny. Highs in the mid-60s. Saturday night, mostly clear. Cold with lows in the mid-40s. The Mansfield, Ohio climate summary for this evening, as of 5:15 p.m., September 30, 2026. Today's high temperature was 75 degrees. The normal high is 70. The record high is 88 degrees, which was set in 2019. Today's low temperature was 53 degrees. The normal low is 49. The record low is 31 degrees, which was set in 1935. No precipitation fell today. No snow fell today, which brings the monthly total to 0.0 inches. The total snowfall since July 1st still stands at 0.0 inches. Sunset tonight is at 7:14 p.m. Sunrise tomorrow is at 7:27 a.m. At 7 p.m., weather reports for selected cities. At Mansfield Long Regional Airport, it was cloudy. The temperature was 68 degrees, the dew point 62, and the relative humidity 81%. The wind was southeast, at 6 miles an hour. The pressure was 30.04 inches and steady. Elsewhere across Ohio, rain was falling, with a temperature of 65 at Toledo Express, 67 at Cleveland, 69 at Findlay, and 75 at Columbus. At Cincinnati, it was mostly cloudy, with a temperature of 79. It was cloudy, with a temperature of 68 at Worcester, 71 at Marion, 69 at Akron-Canton Regional Airport, 67 at Youngstown, and 74 at Dayton. Reports from nearby cities outside Ohio, at Chicago, rain was falling, with a temperature of 65. It was mostly cloudy, with a temperature of 69 at Buffalo, and 78 at Indianapolis. It was cloudy, with a temperature of 69 at Pittsburgh, and 67 at Detroit. The current time is 7:48 p.m. Eastern Daylight Time. 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On the latest weather map, a cold front will slowly move east through the area Thursday night into Friday. High pressure will briefly build across the region on Saturday, followed by another cold front on Sunday. Canadian high pressure will build behind the front early next week. The forecast for the Central Highlands. Tonight, mostly cloudy. A slight chance of showers this evening. Not as cool with lows in the mid-60s. South winds 5 to 10 miles per hour. Chance of rain 20%. Thursday, partly sunny. Highs in the lower 80s. Southwest winds 10 to 15 miles per hour with gusts up to 25 miles per hour. Thursday night, mostly cloudy. A chance of showers after midnight. Lows around 60. Southwest winds 5 to 10 miles per hour with gusts up to 20 miles per hour. Chance of rain 50%. Friday, showers. Much cooler with highs in the upper 60s. Temperature falling into the lower 60s in the afternoon. Northwest winds around 10 miles per hour with gusts up to 20 miles per hour. Chance of rain near 100%. Friday night, partly cloudy in the evening, then clearing. Cooler. Less humid with lows in the mid-40s. North winds 5 to 10 miles per hour. Saturday, mostly sunny. Highs in the mid-60s. Saturday night, mostly clear. Cold with lows in the mid-40s.
the extended forecast for the Central Highlands. Sunday, mostly sunny. Highs in the upper 60s. Sunday night, mostly clear. Lows in the upper 40s. Monday, mostly sunny. Highs in the lower 60s. Monday night, clear, cold with lows in the upper 30s. Tuesday, sunny. Highs around 60. Tuesday night, clear, cold with lows in the lower 40s. Wednesday, mostly sunny. Highs in the upper 60s. At 7 p.m., weather reports for selected cities. At Mansfield Long Regional Airport, it was cloudy. The temperature was 68 degrees, the dew point 62, and the relative humidity 81%. The wind was southeast, at 6 miles an hour. The pressure was 30.04 inches and steady. Elsewhere across Ohio, rain was falling, with a temperature of 65 at Toledo Express, 67 at Cleveland, 69 at Findlay, and 75 at Columbus. At Cincinnati, it was mostly cloudy, with a temperature of 79. It was cloudy, with a temperature of 68 at Worcester, 71 at Marion, 69 at Akron-Canton Regional Airport, 67 at Youngstown, and 74 at Dayton. Reports from nearby cities outside Ohio, at Chicago, rain was falling, with a temperature of 65. It was mostly cloudy, with a temperature of 69 at Buffalo, and 78 at Indianapolis. It was cloudy, with a temperature of 69 at Pittsburgh, and 67 at Detroit. The current time is 7:51 p.m. Eastern Daylight Time. 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On the latest weather map, a cold front will slowly move east through the area Thursday night into Friday. High pressure will briefly build across the region on Saturday, followed by another cold front on Sunday. Canadian high pressure will build behind the front early next week. The forecast for the Central Highlands. Tonight, mostly cloudy. A slight chance of showers this evening. Not as cool with lows in the mid-60s. South winds 5 to 10 miles per hour. Chance of rain 20%. Thursday, partly sunny. Highs in the lower 80s. Southwest winds 10 to 15 miles per hour with gusts up to 25 miles per hour. Thursday night, mostly cloudy. A chance of showers after midnight. Lows around 60. Southwest winds 5 to 10 miles per hour with gusts up to 20 miles per hour. Chance of rain 50%. Friday, showers. Much cooler with highs in the upper 60s. Temperature falling into the lower 60s in the afternoon. Northwest winds around 10 miles per hour with gusts up to 20 miles per hour. Chance of rain near 100%. Friday night, partly cloudy in the evening, then clearing. Cooler. Less humid with lows in the mid-40s. North winds 5 to 10 miles per hour. Saturday, mostly sunny. Highs in the mid-60s. Saturday night, mostly clear. Cold with lows in the mid-40s. At 7 p.m., weather reports for selected cities. At Mansfield Long Regional Airport, it was cloudy. The temperature was 68 degrees, the dew point 62, and the relative humidity 81%. The wind was southeast, at 6 miles an hour. The pressure was 30.04 inches and steady. Elsewhere across Ohio, rain was falling, with a temperature of 65 at Toledo Express, 67 at Cleveland, 69 at Findlay, and 75 at Columbus. At Cincinnati, it was mostly cloudy, with a temperature of 79. It was cloudy, with a temperature of 68 at Worcester, 71 at Marion, 69 at Akron-Canton Regional Airport, 67 at Youngstown, and 74 at Dayton. Reports from nearby cities outside Ohio. At Chicago, rain was falling, with a temperature of 65. It was mostly cloudy, with a temperature of 69 at Buffalo, and 78 at Indianapolis. It was cloudy, with a temperature of 69 at Pittsburgh, and 67 at Detroit. The current time is 7:54 p.m. Eastern Daylight Time.
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On the latest weather map, a cold front will slowly move east through the area Thursday night into Friday. High pressure will briefly build across the region on Saturday, followed by another cold front on Sunday. Canadian high pressure will build behind the front early next week. The forecast for the Central Highlands. Tonight, mostly cloudy. A slight chance of showers this evening. Not as cool with lows in the mid-60s. South winds 5 to 10 miles per hour. Chance of rain 20%. Thursday, partly sunny. Highs in the lower 80s. Southwest winds 10 to 15 miles per hour with gusts up to 25 miles per hour. Thursday night, mostly cloudy. A chance of showers after midnight. Lows around 60. Southwest winds 5 to 10 miles per hour with gusts up to 20 miles per hour. Chance of rain 50%. Friday, showers. Much cooler with highs in the upper 60s. Temperature falling into the lower 60s in the afternoon. Northwest winds around 10 miles per hour with gusts up to 20 miles per hour. Chance of rain near 100%. Friday night, partly cloudy in the evening, then clearing. Cooler. Less humid with lows in the mid-40s. North winds 5 to 10 miles per hour. Saturday, mostly sunny. Highs in the mid-60s. Saturday night, mostly clear. Cold with lows in the mid-40s. At 7 p.m., weather reports for selected cities. At Mansfield Long Regional Airport, it was cloudy. The temperature was 68 degrees, the dew point 62, and the relative humidity 81%. The wind was southeast, at 6 miles an hour. The pressure was 30.04 inches and steady. Elsewhere across Ohio, rain was falling, with a temperature of 65 at Toledo Express, 67 at Cleveland, 69 at Findlay, and 75 at Columbus. At Cincinnati, it was mostly cloudy, with a temperature of 79. It was cloudy, with a temperature of 68 at Worcester, 71 at Marion, 69 at Akron-Canton Regional Airport, 67 at Youngstown, and 74 at Dayton. Reports from nearby cities outside Ohio. At Chicago, rain was falling, with a temperature of 65. It was mostly cloudy, with a temperature of 69 at Buffalo, and 78 at Indianapolis. It was cloudy, with a temperature of 69 at Pittsburgh, and 67 at Detroit. The current time is 7:58 p.m. Eastern Daylight Time. 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On the latest weather map, a cold front will slowly move east through the area Thursday night into Friday. High pressure will briefly build across the region on Saturday, followed by another cold front on Sunday. Canadian high pressure will build behind the front early next week. The forecast for the Central Highlands. Tonight, mostly cloudy. A slight chance of showers this evening. Not as cool with lows in the mid-60s. South winds 5 to 10 miles per hour. Chance of rain 20%. Thursday, partly sunny. Highs in the lower 80s. Southwest winds 10 to 15 miles per hour with gusts up to 25 miles per hour. Thursday night, mostly cloudy. A chance of showers after midnight. Lows around 60. Southwest winds 5 to 10 miles per hour with gusts up to 20 miles per hour. Chance of rain 50%. Friday, showers. Much cooler with highs in the upper 60s. Temperature falling into the lower 60s in the afternoon. Northwest winds around 10 miles per hour with gusts up to 20 miles per hour. Chance of rain near 100%. Friday night, partly cloudy in the evening, then clearing. Cooler. Less humid with lows in the mid-40s. North winds 5 to 10 miles per hour. Saturday, mostly sunny. Highs in the mid-60s.
Saturday night, mostly clear. Cold with lows in the mid-40s. The Nearshore Marine Forecast. For the following marine location, the islands to Vermilion,